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Extreme heat warning remains in effect until 8 p.m. Eastern Daylight Time this evening. Heat advisory remains in effect from 8 p.m. this evening to 9 p.m. Eastern Daylight Time Saturday. For the extreme heat warning, dangerously hot conditions with heat index values up to 110. For the heat advisory, heat index values up to 105 expected. The areas affected include portions of central, east central, north central, south central, southeast, southwest, and west central Indiana. The hazardous conditions are expected from for the extreme heat warning until 8 p.m. Eastern Daylight Time this evening. For the heat advisory, from 8 p.m. this evening to 9 p.m. Eastern Daylight Time Saturday. The following impacts are expected. Heat-related illnesses increase significantly during extreme heat and high humidity events. Hot temperatures and high humidity may cause heat illnesses. Drink plenty of fluids, stay in an air-conditioned room, stay out of the sun, and check up on relatives and neighbors. Do not leave young children and pets in unattended vehicles. Car interiors will reach lethal temperatures in a matter of minutes. And now a look at your forecast for Indianapolis and central Indiana. Tonight, partly cloudy with isolated showers and thunderstorms. Lows in the mid-70s. Southwest winds around 5 miles an hour. Chance of rain 20%. For Independence Day, partly cloudy with a chance of thunderstorms. A chance of showers through early afternoon, then showers likely late in the afternoon. Hot with highs around 90. Southwest winds 5 to 10 miles an hour. Chance of rain 60%. Saturday night, partly cloudy. A chance of showers and thunderstorms through the late overnight, then a slight chance of showers and thunderstorms toward daybreak. Humid with lows in the lower 70s. Southwest winds around 5 miles an hour. Chance of rain 50%. For Sunday, mostly cloudy with a slight chance of showers and thunderstorms through early afternoon, then showers likely with a chance of thunderstorms late in the afternoon. Humid with highs in the upper 80s. West winds 5 to 10 miles an hour. Chance of rain 70%. Once again, the forecast for tonight. Partly cloudy with isolated showers and thunderstorms. Lows in the mid-70s. Southwest winds around 5 miles an hour. Chance of rain 20%. Now here is the hazardous weather outlook for central Indiana. For the period through tonight, peak heat index values between 105 and 110 are expected this afternoon. Scattered thunderstorms this evening with a few strong to severe storms possible. And now the extended outlook for the period Saturday through Thursday. Peak heat index values up to 105 Saturday. Additional storms are expected Saturday afternoon and evening and into early next week with a few strong to severe storms possible on Saturday. Storms may impact outdoor activities on Saturday afternoon and evening. Lightning is a threat from any thunderstorm. Spotter information statement. Spotters are encouraged to report any severe weather through the weekend. Taking a look at the 3-7 day forecast for Indianapolis and central Indiana. Sunday night. Partly cloudy. A chance of showers and thunderstorms through the late overnight, then a slight chance of showers toward daybreak. Humid with lows in the upper 60s. Northwest winds around 5 miles an hour. Chance of rain 40%. For Monday, partly cloudy. A slight chance of showers and thunderstorms through early afternoon, then a chance of showers and thunderstorms late in the afternoon. Highs in the mid-80s. Chance of rain 50%. Monday night and Tuesday. Partly cloudy with a slight chance of showers and thunderstorms. Lows in the upper 60s. Highs in the mid-80s. Chance of rain 20%. For Tuesday night and Wednesday. Partly cloudy. Lows in the upper 60s. Highs in the upper 80s. Wednesday night. Mostly clear. A slight chance of showers toward daybreak. Lows in the upper 60s. Chance of rain 20%. For Thursday and Thursday night. Partly cloudy with a chance of showers and thunderstorms. Highs in the upper 80s.
lows in the upper 60s. Chance of rain 40%. Friday, partly cloudy with a chance of showers. A slight chance of thunderstorms through early afternoon, then a chance of thunderstorms late in the afternoon. Highs in the mid-80s. Chance of rain 50%. The 8 to 14 day outlook for Saturday, July 11th through Friday, July 17th calls for temperatures to be above normal and precipitation to be near normal. Normal highs for the period are around 85 degrees and normal lows are around 65. The normal precipitation total for the 7 days is between 1.10 and 1.15 inches. The ultraviolet index for Indianapolis on Saturday will be 10. The Environmental Protection Agency categorizes an index of 10 as very high exposure to ultraviolet radiation. At 7 p.m. at Indianapolis, it was partly sunny. The temperature was 88 degrees, the dew point 70, and the relative humidity 55%, producing a heat index of 93. The wind was south at 12 miles an hour. The barometric pressure was 30.04 inches and rising. Around central Indiana, it was mostly sunny, with a temperature of 89 at Zionsville and 90 at Eagle Creek Air Park. It was partly sunny, with a temperature of 81 at Anderson, 74 at Muncie, and 81 at Shelbyville. Elsewhere across Indiana, at Evansville, thunder was reported, with a temperature of 89. It was sunny, with a temperature of 90 at Terre Haute and 86 at Bloomington. At Lafayette, it was mostly sunny, with a temperature of 91. At Fort Wayne, it was partly sunny, with a temperature of 80. At South Bend, it was cloudy, with a temperature of 74. Just outside Indiana, skies ranged from mostly sunny to partly sunny. It was 83 at Chicago, 90 at Champaign, and 83 at Dayton. St. Louis reported 93, Cincinnati reported 88, and Louisville reported 88. Once again, at Indianapolis it was 88 degrees with partly sunny skies. At 8 p.m., at Indianapolis, it was partly sunny. The temperature was 87 degrees, the dew point 74, and the relative humidity 64%, producing a heat index of 95. The wind was south at 10 miles an hour. The barometric pressure was 30.04 inches and steady. Around central Indiana, it was mostly sunny, with a temperature of 82 at Anderson, 87 at Zionsville, 88 at Eagle Creek Air Park, and 80 at Shelbyville. At Muncie, it was partly sunny, with a temperature of 79. Elsewhere across Indiana, at Lafayette, it was sunny, with a temperature of 89. It was mostly sunny, with a temperature of 86 at Terre Haute, 85 at Bloomington, and 87 at Evansville. At Fort Wayne, it was partly sunny, with a temperature of 81. At South Bend, it was cloudy, with a temperature of 75. Just outside Indiana, skies ranged from mostly sunny to partly sunny. It was 83 at Chicago, 88 at Champaign, and 82 at Dayton. St. Louis reported 91, Cincinnati reported 88, and Louisville reported 89. Once again, at Indianapolis it was 87 degrees with partly sunny skies. The Indianapolis climate summary is of 7 p.m., July 3, 2026. So far today the high temperature has been 93 degrees. The normal high is 85. So far today the low temperature has been 77 degrees. The normal low is 66. No precipitation has fallen, which leaves the monthly total at 0.00 inches. This is 0.48 inches below the normal amount of 0.48 inches for July. The total precipitation for the year still stands at 25.82 inches, which is 2.06 inches above normal. No snow has fallen, which brings the monthly total to 0.0 inches. The total snowfall since July 1st still stands at 0.0 inches. The record high for tomorrow is 103, which occurred in 1911, and the record low is 48, which occurred in 1968. Sunset tonight is at 9:17 p.m. Sunrise tomorrow is at 6:23 a.m. This is NOAA All Hazards Radio KEC 74 in Indianapolis. Here is a statement for excessive heat. For the following counties,
in Indiana, Boone, Decatur, Delaware, Hamilton, Hancock, Hendricks, Henry, Johnson, Madison, Marion, Morgan, Rush, Shelby, and Tipton. Extreme heat warning remains in effect until 8 p.m. Eastern Daylight Time this evening. Heat advisory remains in effect from 8 p.m. this evening to 9 p.m. Eastern Daylight Time Saturday. For the extreme heat warning, dangerously hot conditions with heat index values up to 110. For the heat advisory, heat index values up to 105 expected. The areas affected include portions of central, east central, north central, south central, southeast, southwest, and west central Indiana. The hazardous conditions are expected for the extreme heat warning until 8 p.m. Eastern Daylight Time this evening. For the heat advisory, from 8 p.m. this evening to 9 p.m. Eastern Daylight Time Saturday. The following impacts are expected. Heat-related illnesses increase significantly during extreme heat and high humidity events. Hot temperatures and high humidity may cause heat illnesses. Drink plenty of fluids, stay in an air-conditioned room, stay out of the sun, and check up on relatives and neighbors. Do not leave young children and pets in unattended vehicles. Car interiors will reach lethal temperatures in a matter of minutes. And now a look at your forecast for Indianapolis and central Indiana. Tonight, partly cloudy with isolated showers and thunderstorms. Lows in the mid-70s. Southwest winds around 5 miles an hour. Chance of rain 20%. For Independence Day, partly cloudy with a chance of thunderstorms. A chance of showers through early afternoon, then showers likely late in the afternoon. Hot with highs around 90. Southwest winds 5 to 10 miles an hour. Chance of rain 60%. Saturday night, partly cloudy. A chance of showers and thunderstorms through the late overnight, then a slight chance of showers and thunderstorms toward daybreak. Humid with lows in the lower 70s. Southwest winds around 5 miles an hour. Chance of rain 50%. For Sunday, mostly cloudy with a slight chance of showers and thunderstorms through early afternoon, then showers likely with a chance of thunderstorms late in the afternoon. Humid with highs in the upper 80s. West winds 5 to 10 miles an hour. Chance of rain 70%. Once again, the forecast for tonight. Partly cloudy with isolated showers and thunderstorms. Lows in the mid-70s. Southwest winds around 5 miles an hour. Chance of rain 20%. Taking a look at the 3 through 7 day forecast for Indianapolis and central Indiana. Sunday night. Partly cloudy. A chance of showers and thunderstorms through the late overnight, then a slight chance of showers toward daybreak. Humid with lows in the upper 60s. Northwest winds around 5 miles an hour. Chance of rain 40%. For Monday, partly cloudy. A slight chance of showers and thunderstorms through early afternoon, then a chance of showers and thunderstorms late in the afternoon. Highs in the mid-80s. Chance of rain 50%. Monday night and Tuesday, partly cloudy with a slight chance of showers and thunderstorms. Lows in the upper 60s. Highs in the mid-80s. Chance of rain 20%. For Tuesday night and Wednesday, partly cloudy. Lows in the upper 60s. Highs in the upper 80s. Wednesday night, mostly clear. A slight chance of showers toward daybreak. Lows in the upper 60s. Chance of rain 20%. For Thursday and Thursday night, partly cloudy with a chance of showers and thunderstorms. Highs in the upper 80s. Lows in the upper 60s. Chance of rain 40%. Friday, partly cloudy with a chance of showers. A slight chance of thunderstorms through early afternoon, then a chance of thunderstorms late in the afternoon. Highs in the mid-80s. Chance of rain 50%. The 8 to 14 day outlook for Saturday, July 11th through Friday, July 17th calls for temperatures to be above normal and precipitation to be near normal. Normal highs for the period are around 85 degrees and normal lows are around 65. The normal precipitation total for the 7 days is between 1.10 and 1.15 inches.
The ultraviolet index for Indianapolis on Saturday will be 10.

In Muncie, it was partly sunny, with a temperature of 79. Elsewhere across Indiana, at Lafayette, it was sunny, with a temperature of 89. It was mostly sunny, with a temperature of 86 at Terre Haute, 85 at Bloomington, and 87 at Evansville. At Fort Wayne, it was partly sunny, with a temperature of 81. At South Bend, it was cloudy, with a temperature of 75. Just outside Indiana, skies ranged from mostly sunny to partly sunny. It was 83 at Chicago, 88 at Champaign, and 82 at Dayton. St. Louis reported 91, Cincinnati reported 88, and Louisville reported 89. Once again, at Indianapolis it was 87 degrees with partly sunny skies. The Indianapolis climate summary is of 7 p.m., July 3, 2026. So far today the high temperature has been 93 degrees. The normal high is 85. So far today the low temperature has been 77 degrees. The normal low is 66. No precipitation has fallen, which leaves the monthly total at 0.00 inches. This is 0.48 inches below the normal amount of 0.48 inches for July. The total precipitation for the year still stands at 25.82 inches, which is 2.06 inches above normal. No snow has fallen, which brings the monthly total to 0.0 inches. The total snowfall since July 1st still stands at 0.0 inches. The record high for tomorrow is 103, which occurred in 1911, and the record low is 48, which occurred in 1968. Sunset tonight is at 9:17 p.m. Sunrise tomorrow is at 6:23 a.m. This is NOAA All Hazards Radio KEC 74 in Indianapolis. Here is a statement for excessive heat. For the following counties, in Indiana, Boone, Decatur, Delaware, Hamilton, Hancock, Hendricks, Henry, Johnson, Madison, Marion, Morgan, Rush, Shelby, and Tipton. Extreme heat warning remains in effect until 8 p.m. Eastern Daylight Time this evening. Heat advisory remains in effect from 8 p.m. this evening to 9 p.m. Eastern Daylight Time Saturday. For the extreme heat warning, dangerously hot conditions with heat index values up to 110. For the heat advisory, heat index values up to 105 expected. The areas affected include portions of central, east central, north central, south central, southeast, southwest, and west central Indiana. The hazardous conditions are expected from for the extreme heat warning until 8 p.m. Eastern Daylight Time this evening. For the heat advisory, from 8 p.m. this evening to 9 p.m. Eastern Daylight Time Saturday. The following impacts are expected. Heat-related illnesses increase significantly during extreme heat and high humidity events. Hot temperatures and high humidity may cause heat illnesses. Drink plenty of fluids, stay in an air-conditioned room, stay out of the sun, and check up on relatives and neighbors. Do not leave young children and pets in unattended vehicles. Car interiors will reach lethal temperatures in a matter of minutes. And now a look at your forecast for Indianapolis and central Indiana. Rest of tonight. Mostly clear with isolated showers and thunderstorms through the late overnight, then partly cloudy with numerous showers and scattered thunderstorms toward daybreak. Humid with lows in the lower 70s. Southwest winds around 5 miles an hour. Chance of rain 60%. For Independence Day, partly cloudy. Scattered showers and thunderstorms through early afternoon, then showers likely with numerous thunderstorms late in the afternoon. Hot with highs around 90. Southwest winds 5 to 10 miles an hour. Chance of rain 60%. Saturday night, partly cloudy. A chance of showers and thunderstorms through the late overnight, then a slight chance of showers and thunderstorms toward daybreak. Humid with lows in the lower 70s. Southwest winds around 5 miles an hour. Chance of rain 50%. For Sunday, mostly cloudy with a slight chance of showers and thunderstorms through early afternoon, then showers likely with a chance of thunderstorms late in the afternoon. Humid with highs in the upper 80s. West winds 5 to 10 miles an hour. Chance of rain 70%. Once again, the forecast for rest of tonight. Mostly clear with isolated showers and thunderstorms.

through the late overnight, then partly cloudy with numerous showers and scattered thunderstorms toward daybreak. Humid with lows in the lower 70s. Southwest winds around 5 miles an hour. Chance of rain 60%. Taking a look at the 3-7 day forecast for Indianapolis and central Indiana. Sunday night. Partly cloudy. A chance of showers and thunderstorms through the late overnight, then a slight chance of showers toward daybreak. Humid with lows in the upper 60s. Northwest winds around 5 miles an hour. Chance of rain 40%. For Monday, partly cloudy. A slight chance of showers and thunderstorms through early afternoon, then a chance of showers and thunderstorms late in the afternoon. Highs in the mid-80s. Chance of rain 50%. Monday night and Tuesday, partly cloudy with a slight chance of showers and thunderstorms. Lows in the upper 60s. Highs in the mid-80s. Chance of rain 20%. For Tuesday night and Wednesday, partly cloudy. Lows in the upper 60s. Highs in the upper 80s. Wednesday night, mostly clear. A slight chance of showers toward daybreak. Lows in the upper 60s. Chance of rain 20%. For Thursday and Thursday night, partly cloudy with a chance of showers and thunderstorms. Highs in the upper 80s. Lows in the upper 60s. Chance of rain 40%. Friday, partly cloudy with a chance of showers. A slight chance of thunderstorms through early afternoon, then a chance of thunderstorms late in the afternoon. Highs in the mid-80s. Chance of rain 50%. The 8-14 day outlook for Saturday, July 11th through Friday, July 17th, calls for temperatures to be above normal and precipitation to be near normal. Normal highs for the period are around 85 degrees, and normal lows are around 65. The normal precipitation total for the 7 days is between 1.10 and 1.15 inches. Now here is the hazardous weather outlook for central Indiana. For the period through tonight, peak heat index values between 105 and 110 are expected this afternoon. Scattered thunderstorms this evening with a few strong to severe storms possible. And now the extended outlook for the period Saturday through Thursday. Peak heat index values up to 105 Saturday. Additional storms are expected Saturday afternoon and evening and into early next week with a few strong to severe storms possible on Saturday. Storms may impact outdoor activities on Saturday afternoon and evening. Lightning is a threat from any thunderstorm. Spotter information statement. Spotters are encouraged to report any severe weather through the weekend. The ultraviolet index for Indianapolis on Saturday will be 10. The Environmental Protection Agency categorizes an index of 10 as very high exposure to ultraviolet radiation. At 8 p.m. at Indianapolis, it was partly sunny. The temperature was 87 degrees, the dew point 74, and the relative humidity 64%, producing a heat index of 95. The wind was south at 10 miles an hour. The barometric pressure was 30.04 inches and steady. Around central Indiana, it was mostly sunny, with a temperature of 82 at Anderson, 87 at Zionsville, 88 at Eagle Creek Airpark, and 80 at Shelbyville. At Muncie, it was partly sunny, with a temperature of 79. Elsewhere across Indiana, at Lafayette, it was sunny, with a temperature of 89. It was mostly sunny, with a temperature of 86 at Terre Haute, 85 at Bloomington, and 87 at Evansville. At Fort Wayne, it was partly sunny, with a temperature of 81. At South Bend, it was cloudy, with a temperature of 75. Just outside Indiana, skies ranged from mostly sunny to partly sunny. It was 83 at Chicago, 88 at Champaign, and 82 at Dayton. St. Louis reported 91, Cincinnati reported 88, and Louisville reported 89. Once again, at Indianapolis it was 87 degrees with partly sunny skies. The Indianapolis climate summary is of 7 p.m., July 3, 2026. So far today the high temperature has been 93 degrees. The normal high is 85. So far today the low temperature has been 77 degrees. The normal low is 66.
No precipitation has fallen, which leaves the monthly total at 0.00 inches. This is 0.48 inches below the normal amount of 0.48 inches for July. The total precipitation for the year still stands at 25.82 inches, which is 2.06 inches above normal. No snow has fallen, which brings the monthly total to 0.0 inches. The total snowfall since July 1st still stands at 0.0 inches. The record high for tomorrow is 103, which occurred in 1911, and the record low is 48, which occurred in 1968. Sunset tonight is at 9:17 p.m. Sunrise tomorrow is at 6:23 a.m. This is NOAA All Hazards Radio KEC 74 in Indianapolis. Here is a statement for excessive heat. For the following counties, in Indiana, Boone, Decatur, Delaware, Hamilton, Hancock, Hendricks, Henry, Johnson, Madison, Marion, Morgan, Rush, Shelby, and Tipton. Extreme heat warning remains in effect until 8 p.m. Eastern Daylight Time this evening. Heat advisory remains in effect from 8 p.m. this evening to 9 p.m. Eastern Daylight Time Saturday. For the extreme heat warning, dangerously hot conditions with heat index values up to 110. For the heat advisory, heat index values up to 105 expected. The areas affected include portions of central, east central, north central, south central, southeast, southwest, and west central Indiana. The hazardous conditions are expected from for the extreme heat warning until 8 p.m. Eastern Daylight Time this evening. For the heat advisory, from 8 p.m. this evening to 9 p.m. Eastern Daylight Time Saturday. The following impacts are expected. Heat-related illnesses increase significantly during extreme heat and high humidity events. Hot temperatures and high humidity may cause heat illnesses. Drink plenty of fluids, stay in an air-conditioned room, stay out of the sun, and check up on relatives and neighbors. Do not leave young children and pets in unattended vehicles. Car interiors will reach lethal temperatures in a matter of minutes. And now a look at your forecast for Indianapolis and central Indiana. Rest of tonight. Mostly clear with isolated showers and thunderstorms through the late overnight, then partly cloudy with numerous showers and scattered thunderstorms toward daybreak. Humid with lows in the lower 70s. Southwest winds around 5 miles an hour. Chance of rain 60%. For Independence Day, partly cloudy. Scattered showers and thunderstorms through early afternoon, then showers likely with numerous thunderstorms late in the afternoon. Hot with highs around 90. Southwest winds 5 to 10 miles an hour. Chance of rain 60%. Saturday night, partly cloudy. A chance of showers and thunderstorms through the late overnight, then a slight chance of showers and thunderstorms toward daybreak. Humid with lows in the lower 70s. Southwest winds around 5 miles an hour. Chance of rain 50%. For Sunday, mostly cloudy with a slight chance of showers and thunderstorms through early afternoon, then showers likely with a chance of thunderstorms late in the afternoon. Humid with highs in the upper 80s. West winds 5 to 10 miles an hour. Chance of rain 70%. Once again, the forecast for rest of tonight. Mostly clear with isolated showers and thunderstorms through the late overnight, then partly cloudy with numerous showers and scattered thunderstorms toward daybreak. Humid with lows in the lower 70s. Southwest winds around 5 miles an hour. Chance of rain 60%. Taking a look at the 3 through 7 day forecast for Indianapolis and central Indiana. Sunday night. Partly cloudy. A chance of showers and thunderstorms through the late overnight, then a slight chance of showers toward daybreak. Humid with lows in the upper 60s. Northwest winds around 5 miles an hour. Chance of rain 40%. For Monday, partly cloudy. A slight chance of showers and thunderstorms through early afternoon, then a chance of showers and thunderstorms late in the afternoon. Highs in the mid-80s. Chance of rain 50%. Monday night and Tuesday, partly cloudy with a slight chance of showers and thunderstorms. Lows in the upper 60s. Highs in the mid-80s. Chance of rain 20%. For Tuesday night and Wednesday,
partly cloudy. Lows in the upper 60s. Highs in the upper 80s. Wednesday night. Mostly clear. A slight chance of showers toward daybreak. Lows in the upper 60s. Chance of rain 20%. For Thursday and Thursday night. Partly cloudy with a chance of showers and thunderstorms. Highs in the upper 80s. Lows in the upper 60s. Chance of rain 40%. Friday. Partly cloudy with a chance of showers. A slight chance of thunderstorms through early afternoon, then a chance of thunderstorms late in the afternoon. Highs in the mid-80s. Chance of rain 50%. The 8 to 14 day outlook for Saturday, July 11th through Friday, July 17th, calls for temperatures to be above normal and precipitation to be near normal. Normal highs for the period are around 85 degrees, and normal lows are around 65. The normal precipitation total for the 7 days is between 1.10 and 1.15 inches. The ultraviolet index for Indianapolis on Saturday will be 10. The Environmental Protection Agency categorizes an index of 10 as very high exposure to ultraviolet radiation. At 8 p.m. at Indianapolis, it was partly sunny. The temperature was 87 degrees, the dew point 74, and the relative humidity 64%, producing a heat index of 95. The wind was south at 10 miles an hour. The barometric pressure was 30.04 inches and steady. Around central Indiana, it was mostly sunny, with a temperature of 82 at Anderson, 87 at Zionsville, 88 at Eagle Creek Airpark, and 80 at Shelbyville. At Muncie, it was partly sunny, with a temperature of 79. Elsewhere across Indiana, at Lafayette, it was sunny, with a temperature of 89. It was mostly sunny, with a temperature of 86 at Terre Haute, 85 at Bloomington, and 87 at Evansville. At Fort Wayne, it was partly sunny, with a temperature of 81. At South Bend, it was cloudy, with a temperature of 75. Just outside Indiana, skies ranged from mostly sunny to partly sunny. It was 83 at Chicago, 88 at Champaign, and 82 at Dayton. St. Louis reported 91, Cincinnati reported 88, and Louisville reported 89. Once again, at Indianapolis it was 87 degrees with partly sunny skies. The Indianapolis climate summary is of 7 p.m., July 3, 2026. So far today the high temperature has been 93 degrees. The normal high is 85. So far today the low temperature has been 77 degrees. The normal low is 66. No precipitation has fallen, which leaves the monthly total at 0.00 inches. This is 0.48 inches below the normal amount of 0.48 inches for July. The total precipitation for the year still stands at 25.82 inches, which is 2.06 inches above normal. No snow has fallen, which brings the monthly total to 0.0 inches. The total snowfall since July 1st still stands at 0.0 inches. The record high for tomorrow is 103, which occurred in 1911, and the record low is 48, which occurred in 1968. Sunset tonight is at 9:17 p.m. Sunrise tomorrow is at 6:23 a.m. This is NOAA All Hazards Radio KEC 74 in Indianapolis. Here is a statement for excessive heat. For the following counties, in Indiana, Boone, Decatur, Delaware, Hamilton, Hancock, Hendricks, Henry, Johnson, Madison, Marion, Morgan, Rush, Shelby, and Tipton. Extreme heat warning remains in effect until 8 p.m. Eastern Daylight Time this evening. Heat advisory remains in effect from 8 p.m. this evening to 9 p.m. Eastern Daylight Time Saturday. For the extreme heat warning, dangerously hot conditions with heat index values up to 110. For the heat advisory, heat index values up to 105 expected. The areas affected include portions of central, east central, north central, south central, southeast, southwest, and west central Indiana. The hazardous conditions are expected from for the extreme heat warning until 8 p.m. Eastern Daylight Time this evening. For the heat advisory, from 8 p.m. this evening to 9 p.m. Eastern Daylight Time Saturday.
The following impacts are expected. Heat-related illnesses increase significantly during extreme heat and high humidity events. Hot temperatures and high humidity may cause heat illnesses. Drink plenty of fluids, stay in an air-conditioned room, stay out of the sun, and check up on relatives and neighbors. Do not leave young children and pets in unattended vehicles. Car interiors will reach lethal temperatures in a matter of minutes. And now a look at your forecast for Indianapolis and central Indiana. Rest of tonight. Mostly clear with isolated showers and thunderstorms through the late overnight, then partly cloudy with numerous showers and scattered thunderstorms toward daybreak. Humid with lows in the lower 70s. Southwest winds around 5 miles an hour. Chance of rain 60%. For Independence Day, partly cloudy. Scattered showers and thunderstorms through early afternoon, then showers likely with numerous thunderstorms late in the afternoon. Hot with highs around 90. Southwest winds 5 to 10 miles an hour. Chance of rain 60%. Saturday night, partly cloudy. A chance of showers and thunderstorms through the late overnight, then a slight chance of showers and thunderstorms toward daybreak. Humid with lows in the lower 70s. Southwest winds around 5 miles an hour. Chance of rain 50%. For Sunday, mostly cloudy with a slight chance of showers and thunderstorms through early afternoon, then showers likely with a chance of thunderstorms late in the afternoon. Humid with highs in the upper 80s. West winds 5 to 10 miles an hour. Chance of rain 70%. Once again, the forecast for rest of tonight. Mostly clear with isolated showers and thunderstorms through the late overnight, then partly cloudy with numerous showers and scattered thunderstorms toward daybreak. Humid with lows in the lower 70s. Southwest winds around 5 miles an hour. Chance of rain 60%. Taking a look at the 3 through 7 day forecast for Indianapolis and central Indiana. Sunday night. Partly cloudy. A chance of showers and thunderstorms through the late overnight, then a slight chance of showers toward daybreak. Humid with lows in the upper 60s. Northwest winds around 5 miles an hour. Chance of rain 40%. For Monday, partly cloudy. A slight chance of showers and thunderstorms through early afternoon, then a chance of showers and thunderstorms late in the afternoon. Highs in the mid-80s. Chance of rain 50%. Monday night and Tuesday, partly cloudy with a slight chance of showers and thunderstorms. Lows in the upper 60s. Highs in the mid-80s. Chance of rain 20%. For Tuesday night and Wednesday, partly cloudy. Lows in the upper 60s. Highs in the upper 80s. Wednesday night, mostly clear. A slight chance of showers toward daybreak. Lows in the upper 60s. Chance of rain 20%. For Thursday and Thursday night, partly cloudy with a chance of showers and thunderstorms. Highs in the upper 80s. Lows in the upper 60s. Chance of rain 40%. Friday, partly cloudy with a chance of showers. A slight chance of thunderstorms through early afternoon, then a chance of thunderstorms late in the afternoon. Highs in the mid-80s. Chance of rain 50%. The 8 to 14 day outlook for Saturday, July 11th through Friday, July 17th calls for temperatures to be above normal and precipitation to be near normal. Normal highs for the period are around 85 degrees and normal lows are around 65. The normal precipitation total for the 7 days is between 1.10 and 1.15 inches. The ultraviolet index for Indianapolis on Saturday will be 10. The Environmental Protection Agency categorizes an index of 10 as very high exposure to ultraviolet radiation. At 8 p.m. at Indianapolis, it was partly sunny. The temperature was 87 degrees, the dew point 74, and the relative humidity 64%, producing a heat index of 95. The wind was south at 10 miles an hour. The barometric pressure was 30.04 inches and steady. Around central Indiana, it was mostly sunny, with a temperature of 82 at Anderson, 87 at Zionsville, 88 at Eagle Creek Air Park, and 80 at Shelbyville.
In Muncie, it was partly sunny, with a temperature of 79. Elsewhere across Indiana, at Lafayette, it was sunny, with a temperature of 89. It was mostly sunny, with a temperature of 86 at Terre Haute, 85 at Bloomington, and 87 at Evansville. At Fort Wayne, it was partly sunny, with a temperature of 81. At South Bend, it was cloudy, with a temperature of 75. Just outside Indiana, skies ranged from mostly sunny to partly sunny. It was 83 at Chicago, 88 at Champaign, and 82 at Dayton. St. Louis reported 91, Cincinnati reported 88, and Louisville reported 89. Once again, at Indianapolis it was 87 degrees with partly sunny skies. The Indianapolis climate summary is of 7 p.m., July 3, 2026. So far today the high temperature has been 93 degrees. The normal high is 85. So far today the low temperature has been 77 degrees. The normal low is 66. No precipitation has fallen, which leaves the monthly total at 0.00 inches. This is 0.48 inches below the normal amount of 0.48 inches for July. The total precipitation for the year still stands at 25.82 inches, which is 2.06 inches above normal. No snow has fallen, which brings the monthly total to 0.0 inches. The total snowfall since July 1st still stands at 0.0 inches. The record high for tomorrow is 103, which occurred in 1911, and the record low is 48, which occurred in 1968. Sunset tonight is at 9:17 p.m. Sunrise tomorrow is at 6:23 a.m. This is NOAA All Hazards Radio KEC 74 in Indianapolis. Here is a statement for excessive heat. For the following counties, in Indiana, Boone, Decatur, Delaware, Hamilton, Hancock, Hendricks, Henry, Johnson, Madison, Marion, Morgan, Rush, Shelby, and Tipton. Extreme heat warning remains in effect until 8 p.m. Eastern Daylight Time this evening. Heat advisory remains in effect from 8 p.m. this evening to 9 p.m. Eastern Daylight Time Saturday. For the extreme heat warning, dangerously hot conditions with heat index values up to 110. For the heat advisory, heat index values up to 105 expected. The areas affected include portions of central, east central, north central, south central, southeast, southwest, and west central Indiana. The hazardous conditions are expected from for the extreme heat warning until 8 p.m. Eastern Daylight Time this evening. For the heat advisory, from 8 p.m. this evening to 9 p.m. Eastern Daylight Time Saturday. The following impacts are expected. Heat-related illnesses increase significantly during extreme heat and high humidity events. Hot temperatures and high humidity may cause heat illnesses. Drink plenty of fluids, stay in an air-conditioned room, stay out of the sun, and check up on relatives and neighbors. Do not leave young children and pets in unattended vehicles. Car interiors will reach lethal temperatures in a matter of minutes. Now here is the hazardous weather outlook for central Indiana. For the period through tonight, peak heat index values between 105 and 110 are expected this afternoon. Scattered thunderstorms this evening with a few strong to severe storms possible. And now the extended outlook for the period Saturday through Thursday. Peak heat index values up to 105 Saturday. Additional storms are expected Saturday afternoon and evening and into early next week with a few strong to severe storms possible on Saturday. Storms may impact outdoor activities on Saturday afternoon and evening. Lightning is a threat from any thunderstorm. Spotter information statement. Spotters are encouraged to report any severe weather through the weekend. And now a look at your forecast for Indianapolis and central Indiana. Rest of tonight. Mostly clear with isolated showers and thunderstorms through the late overnight, then partly cloudy with numerous showers and scattered thunderstorms toward daybreak. Humid with lows in the lower 70s. Southwest winds around 5 miles an hour. Chance of rain 60%. For Independence Day, partly cloudy. Scattered showers and thunderstorms through early afternoon, then showers likely with numerous thunderstorms late in the afternoon. Hot with highs around 90. Southwest winds 5 to 10 miles an hour.
chance of rain 60%. Saturday night, partly cloudy. A chance of showers and thunderstorms through the late overnight, then a slight chance of showers and thunderstorms toward daybreak. Humid with lows in the lower 70s. Southwest winds around 5 miles an hour. Chance of rain 50%. For Sunday, mostly cloudy with a slight chance of showers and thunderstorms through early afternoon, then showers likely with a chance of thunderstorms late in the afternoon. Humid with highs in the upper 80s. West winds 5 to 10 miles an hour. Chance of rain 70%. Once again, the forecast for rest of tonight. Mostly clear with isolated showers and thunderstorms through the late overnight, then partly cloudy with numerous showers and scattered thunderstorms toward daybreak. Humid with lows in the lower 70s. Southwest winds around 5 miles an hour. Chance of rain 60%. Taking a look at the 3 through 7 day forecast for Indianapolis and central Indiana. Sunday night. Partly cloudy. A chance of showers and thunderstorms through the late overnight, then a slight chance of showers toward daybreak. Humid with lows in the upper 60s. Northwest winds around 5 miles an hour. Chance of rain 40%. For Monday, partly cloudy. A slight chance of showers and thunderstorms through early afternoon, then a chance of showers and thunderstorms late in the afternoon. Highs in the mid-80s. Chance of rain 50%. Monday night and Tuesday. Partly cloudy with a slight chance of showers and thunderstorms. Lows in the upper 60s. Highs in the mid-80s. Chance of rain 20%. For Tuesday night and Wednesday. Partly cloudy. Lows in the upper 60s. Highs in the upper 80s. Wednesday night. Mostly clear. A slight chance of showers toward daybreak. Lows in the upper 60s. Chance of rain 20%. For Thursday and Thursday night. Partly cloudy with a chance of showers and thunderstorms. Highs in the upper 80s. Lows in the upper 60s. Chance of rain 40%. Friday. Partly cloudy with a chance of showers. A slight chance of thunderstorms through early afternoon. Then a chance of thunderstorms late in the afternoon. Highs in the mid-80s. Chance of rain 50%. The 8 to 14 day outlook for Saturday, July 11th through Friday, July 17th calls for temperatures to be above normal and precipitation to be near normal. Normal highs for the period are around 85 degrees and normal lows are around 65. The normal precipitation total for the 7 days is between 1.10 and 1.15 inches. The ultraviolet index for Indianapolis on Saturday will be 10. The Environmental Protection Agency categorizes an index of 10 as very high exposure to ultraviolet radiation. At 8 p.m. at Indianapolis, it was partly sunny. The temperature was 87 degrees, the dew point 74, and the relative humidity 64%, producing a heat index of 95. The wind was south at 10 miles an hour. The barometric pressure was 30.04 inches and steady. Around central Indiana, it was mostly sunny, with a temperature of 82 at Anderson, 87 at Zionsville, 88 at Eagle Creek Airpark, and 80 at Shelbyville. At Muncie, it was partly sunny, with a temperature of 79. Elsewhere across Indiana, at Lafayette, it was sunny, with a temperature of 89. It was mostly sunny, with a temperature of 86 at Terre Haute, 85 at Bloomington, and 87 at Evansville. At Fort Wayne, it was partly sunny, with a temperature of 81. At South Bend, it was cloudy, with a temperature of 75. Just outside Indiana, skies ranged from mostly sunny to partly sunny. It was 83 at Chicago, 88 at Champaign, and 82 at Dayton. St. Louis reported 91, Cincinnati reported 88, and Louisville reported 89. Once again, at Indianapolis it was 87 degrees with partly sunny skies. The Indianapolis climate summary is of 7 p.m., July 3, 2026. So far today the high temperature has been 93 degrees. The normal high is 85. So far today the low temperature has been 77 degrees. The normal low is 66.
no precipitation has fallen, which leaves the monthly total at 0.00 inches. This is 0.48 inches below the normal amount of 0.48 inches for July. The total precipitation for the year still stands at 25.82 inches, which is 2.06 inches above normal. No snow has fallen, which brings the monthly total to 0.0 inches. The total snowfall since July 1st still stands at 0.0 inches. The record high for tomorrow is 103, which occurred in 1911, and the record low is 48, which occurred in 1968. Sunset tonight is at 9:17 p.m. Sunrise tomorrow is at 6:23 a.m. This is NOAA All Hazards Radio KEC-74 in Indianapolis. Here is a statement for excessive heat. For the following counties, in Indiana, Boone, Decatur, Delaware, Hamilton, Hancock, Hendricks, Henry, Johnson, Madison, Marion, Morgan, Rush, Shelby, and Tipton. Extreme heat warning remains in effect until 8 p.m. Eastern Daylight Time this evening. Heat advisory remains in effect from 8 p.m. this evening to 9 p.m. Eastern Daylight Time Saturday. For the extreme heat warning, dangerously hot conditions with heat index values up to 110. For the heat advisory, heat index values up to 105 expected. The areas affected include portions of central, east central, north central, south central, southeast, southwest, and west central Indiana. The hazardous conditions are expected from for the extreme heat warning until 8 p.m. Eastern Daylight Time this evening. For the heat advisory, from 8 p.m. this evening to 9 p.m. Eastern Daylight Time Saturday. The following impacts are expected. Heat-related illnesses increase significantly during extreme heat and high humidity events. Hot temperatures and high humidity may cause heat illnesses. Drink plenty of fluids, stay in an air-conditioned room, stay out of the sun, and check up on relatives and neighbors. Do not leave young children and pets in unattended vehicles. Car interiors will reach lethal temperatures in a matter of minutes. And now a look at your forecast for Indianapolis and central Indiana. Rest of tonight. Mostly clear with isolated showers and thunderstorms through the late overnight, then partly cloudy with numerous showers and scattered thunderstorms toward daybreak. Humid with lows in the lower 70s. Southwest winds around 5 miles an hour. Chance of rain 60%. For Independence Day, partly cloudy. Scattered showers and thunderstorms through early afternoon, then showers likely with numerous thunderstorms late in the afternoon. Hot with highs around 90. Southwest winds 5 to 10 miles an hour. Chance of rain 60%. Saturday night, partly cloudy. A chance of showers and thunderstorms through the late overnight, then a slight chance of showers and thunderstorms toward daybreak. Humid with lows in the lower 70s. Southwest winds around 5 miles an hour. Chance of rain 50%. For Sunday, mostly cloudy with a slight chance of showers and thunderstorms through early afternoon, then showers likely with a chance of thunderstorms late in the afternoon. Humid with highs in the upper 80s. West winds 5 to 10 miles an hour. Chance of rain 70%. Once again, the forecast for rest of tonight. Mostly clear with isolated showers and thunderstorms through the late overnight, then partly cloudy with numerous showers and scattered thunderstorms toward daybreak. Humid with lows in the lower 70s. Southwest winds around 5 miles an hour. Chance of rain 60%. Taking a look at the 3-7 day forecast for Indianapolis and central Indiana. Sunday night. Partly cloudy. A chance of showers and thunderstorms through the late overnight, then a slight chance of showers toward daybreak. Humid with lows in the upper 60s. Northwest winds around 5 miles an hour. Chance of rain 40%. For Monday, partly cloudy. A slight chance of showers and thunderstorms through early afternoon, then a chance of showers and thunderstorms late in the afternoon. Highs in the mid-80s. Chance of rain 50%. Monday night and Tuesday, partly cloudy with a slight chance of showers and thunderstorms. Lows in the upper 60s. Highs in the mid-80s. Chance of rain 20%. For Tuesday night and Wednesday,
partly cloudy. Lows in the upper 60s. Highs in the upper 80s. Wednesday night. Mostly clear. A slight chance of showers toward daybreak. Lows in the upper 60s. Chance of rain 20%. For Thursday and Thursday night. Partly cloudy with a chance of showers and thunderstorms. Highs in the upper 80s. Lows in the upper 60s. Chance of rain 40%. Friday. Partly cloudy with a chance of showers. A slight chance of thunderstorms through early afternoon, then a chance of thunderstorms late in the afternoon. Highs in the mid-80s. Chance of rain 50%. The 8 to 14 day outlook for Saturday, July 11th through Friday, July 17th, calls for temperatures to be above normal and precipitation to be near normal. Normal highs for the period are around 85 degrees, and normal lows are around 65. The normal precipitation total for the 7 days is between 1.10 and 1.15 inches. The ultraviolet index for Indianapolis on Saturday will be 10. The Environmental Protection Agency categorizes an index of 10 as very high exposure to ultraviolet radiation. At 8 p.m. at Indianapolis, it was partly sunny. The temperature was 87 degrees, the dew point 74, and the relative humidity 64%, producing a heat index of 95. The wind was south at 10 miles an hour. The barometric pressure was 30.04 inches and steady. Around central Indiana, it was mostly sunny, with a temperature of 82 at Anderson, 87 at Zionsville, 88 at Eagle Creek Airpark, and 80 at Shelbyville. At Muncie, it was partly sunny, with a temperature of 79. Elsewhere across Indiana, at Lafayette, it was sunny, with a temperature of 89. It was mostly sunny, with a temperature of 86 at Terre Haute, 85 at Bloomington, and 87 at Evansville. At Fort Wayne, it was partly sunny, with a temperature of 81. At South Bend, it was cloudy, with a temperature of 75. Just outside Indiana, skies ranged from mostly sunny to partly sunny. It was 83 at Chicago, 88 at Champaign, and 82 at Dayton. St. Louis reported 91, Cincinnati reported 88, and Louisville reported 89. Once again, at Indianapolis it was 87 degrees with partly sunny skies. The Indianapolis climate summary is of 7 p.m., July 3, 2026. So far today the high temperature has been 93 degrees. The normal high is 85. So far today the low temperature has been 77 degrees. The normal low is 66. No precipitation has fallen, which leaves the monthly total at 0.00 inches. This is 0.48 inches below the normal amount of 0.48 inches for July. The total precipitation for the year still stands at 25.82 inches, which is 2.06 inches above normal. No snow has fallen, which brings the monthly total to 0.0 inches. The total snowfall since July 1st still stands at 0.0 inches. The record high for tomorrow is 103, which occurred in 1911, and the record low is 48, which occurred in 1968. Sunset tonight is at 9:17 p.m. Sunrise tomorrow is at 6:23 a.m. This is NOAA All Hazards Radio KEC 74 in Indianapolis. Here is a statement for excessive heat. For the following counties, in Indiana, Boone, Decatur, Delaware, Hamilton, Hancock, Hendricks, Henry, Johnson, Madison, Marion, Morgan, Rush, Shelby, and Tipton. Extreme heat warning remains in effect until 8 p.m. Eastern Daylight Time this evening. Heat advisory remains in effect from 8 p.m. this evening to 9 p.m. Eastern Daylight Time Saturday. For the extreme heat warning, dangerously hot conditions with heat index values up to 110. For the heat advisory, heat index values up to 105 expected. The areas affected include portions of central, east central, north central, south central, southeast, southwest, and west central Indiana. The hazardous conditions are expected from for the extreme heat warning until 8 p.m. Eastern Daylight Time this evening. For the heat advisory, from 8 p.m. this evening to 9 p.m. Eastern Daylight Time Saturday. The following impacts are expected:
heat-related illnesses increase significantly during extreme heat and high humidity events. Hot temperatures and high humidity may cause heat illnesses. Drink plenty of fluids, stay in an air-conditioned room, stay out of the sun, and check up on relatives and neighbors. Do not leave young children and pets in unattended vehicles. Car interiors will reach lethal temperatures in a matter of minutes. And now a look at your forecast for Indianapolis and central Indiana. Rest of tonight. Mostly clear with isolated showers and thunderstorms through the late overnight, then partly cloudy with numerous showers and scattered thunderstorms toward daybreak. Humid with lows in the lower 70s. Southwest winds around 5 miles an hour. Chance of rain 60%. For Independence Day, partly cloudy. Scattered showers and thunderstorms through early afternoon, then showers likely with numerous thunderstorms late in the afternoon. Hot with highs around 90. Southwest winds 5 to 10 miles an hour. Chance of rain 60%. Saturday night, partly cloudy. A chance of showers and thunderstorms through the late overnight, then a slight chance of showers and thunderstorms toward daybreak. Humid with lows in the lower 70s. Southwest winds around 5 miles an hour. Chance of rain 50%. For Sunday, mostly cloudy with a slight chance of showers and thunderstorms through early afternoon, then showers likely with a chance of thunderstorms late in the afternoon. Humid with highs in the upper 80s. West winds 5 to 10 miles an hour. Chance of rain 70%. Once again, the forecast for rest of tonight. Mostly clear with isolated showers and thunderstorms through the late overnight, then partly cloudy with numerous showers and scattered thunderstorms toward daybreak. Humid with lows in the lower 70s. Southwest winds around 5 miles an hour. Chance of rain 60%. Now here is the hazardous weather outlook for central Indiana. For the period through tonight, peak heat index values between 105 and 110 are expected this afternoon. Scattered thunderstorms this evening with a few strong to severe storms possible. And now the extended outlook for the period Saturday through Thursday. Peak heat index values up to 105 Saturday. Additional storms are expected Saturday afternoon and evening and into early next week with a few strong to severe storms possible on Saturday. Storms may impact outdoor activities on Saturday afternoon and evening. Lightning is a threat from any thunderstorm. Spotter information statement. Spotters are encouraged to report any severe weather through the weekend. Taking a look at the 3-7 day forecast for Indianapolis and central Indiana. Sunday night. Partly cloudy. A chance of showers and thunderstorms through the late overnight. Then a slight chance of showers toward daybreak. Humid with lows in the upper 60s. Northwest winds around 5 miles an hour. Chance of rain 40%. For Monday, partly cloudy. A slight chance of showers and thunderstorms through early afternoon, then a chance of showers and thunderstorms late in the afternoon. Highs in the mid-80s. Chance of rain 50%. Monday night and Tuesday, partly cloudy with a slight chance of showers and thunderstorms. Lows in the upper 60s. Highs in the mid-80s. Chance of rain 20%. For Tuesday night and Wednesday, partly cloudy. Lows in the upper 60s. Highs in the upper 80s. Wednesday night, mostly clear. A slight chance of showers toward daybreak. Lows in the upper 60s. Chance of rain 20%. For Thursday and Thursday night, partly cloudy with a chance of showers and thunderstorms. Highs in the upper 80s. Lows in the upper 60s. Chance of rain 40%. Friday, partly cloudy with a chance of showers. A slight chance of thunderstorms through early afternoon, then a chance of thunderstorms late in the afternoon. Highs in the mid-80s. Chance of rain 50%. The 8-14 day outlook for Saturday, July 11th through Friday, July 17th, calls for temperatures to be above normal and precipitation to be near normal. Normal highs for the period are around 85 degrees, and normal lows are around 65.
The normal precipitation total for the 7 days is between 1.10 and 1.15 inches. The ultraviolet index for Indianapolis on Saturday will be 10. The Environmental Protection Agency categorizes an index of 10 as very high exposure to ultraviolet radiation. At 8 p.m. at Indianapolis, it was partly sunny. The temperature was 87 degrees, the dew point 74, and the relative humidity 64%, producing a heat index of 95. The wind was south at 10 miles an hour. The barometric pressure was 30.04 inches and steady. Around central Indiana, it was mostly sunny, with a temperature of 82 at Anderson, 87 at Zionsville, 88 at Eagle Creek Airpark, and 80 at Shelbyville. At Muncie, it was partly sunny, with a temperature of 79. Elsewhere across Indiana, at Lafayette, it was sunny, with a temperature of 89. It was mostly sunny, with a temperature of 86 at Terre Haute, 85 at Bloomington, and 87 at Evansville. At Fort Wayne, it was partly sunny, with a temperature of 81. At South Bend, it was cloudy, with a temperature of 75. Just outside Indiana, skies ranged from mostly sunny to partly sunny. It was 83 at Chicago, 88 at Champaign, and 82 at Dayton. St. Louis reported 91, Cincinnati reported 88, and Louisville reported 89. Once again, at Indianapolis it was 87 degrees with partly sunny skies. At 9 p.m., at Indianapolis, it was partly cloudy. The temperature was 84 degrees, the dew point 73, and the relative humidity 69%, producing a heat index of 90. The wind was south at 5 miles an hour. The barometric pressure was 30.03 inches and falling. Around central Indiana, it was clear, with a temperature of 80 at Anderson, 83 at Zionsville, and 85 at Eagle Creek Airpark. It was partly cloudy, with a temperature of 80 at Muncie, and 80 at Shelbyville. Elsewhere across Indiana, it was clear, with a temperature of 87 at Lafayette, and 81 at Bloomington. At Evansville, it was partly cloudy, with a temperature of 83. It was mostly cloudy, with a temperature of 76 at South Bend, 79 at Fort Wayne, and 85 at Terre Haute. Just outside Indiana, at Champaign, it was clear, with a temperature of 84. It was partly cloudy, with a temperature of 91 at St. Louis, and 85 at Cincinnati. It was mostly cloudy, with a temperature of 82 at Chicago, 81 at Dayton, and 87 at Louisville. Once again, at Indianapolis it was 84 degrees with partly cloudy skies. The Indianapolis climate summary is of 7 p.m., July 3, 2026. So far today the high temperature has been 93 degrees. The normal high is 85. So far today the low temperature has been 77 degrees. The normal low is 66. No precipitation has fallen, which leaves the monthly total at 0.00 inches. This is 0.48 inches below the normal amount of 0.48 inches for July. The total precipitation for the year still stands at 25.82 inches, which is 2.06 inches above normal. No snow has fallen, which brings the monthly total to 0.0 inches. The total snowfall since July 1st still stands at 0.0 inches. The record high for tomorrow is 103, which occurred in 1911, and the record low is 48, which occurred in 1968. Sunset tonight is at 9:17 p.m. Sunrise tomorrow is at 6:23 a.m. This is NOAA All Hazards Radio KEC-74 in Indianapolis. Here is a statement for excessive heat. For the following counties, in Indiana, Boone, Decatur, Delaware, Hamilton, Hancock, Hendricks, Henry, Johnson, Madison, Marion, Morgan, Rush, Shelby, and Tipton. Extreme heat warning remains in effect until 8 p.m. Eastern Daylight Time this evening. Heat advisory remains in effect from 8 p.m. this evening to 9 p.m. Eastern Daylight Time Saturday. For the extreme heat warning, dangerously hot conditions with heat index values up to 110. For the heat advisory, heat index values up to 105 expected. The areas affected include portions of central, east central, north central, south central, southeast, southwest,
and west central Indiana. The hazardous conditions are expected from for the extreme heat warning until 8 p.m. Eastern Daylight Time this evening. For the heat advisory, from 8 p.m. this evening to 9 p.m. Eastern Daylight Time Saturday. The following impacts are expected: heat-related illnesses increase significantly during extreme heat and high humidity events. Hot temperatures and high humidity may cause heat illnesses. Drink plenty of fluids, stay in an air-conditioned room, stay out of the sun, and check up on relatives and neighbors. Do not leave young children and pets in unattended vehicles. Car interiors will reach lethal temperatures in a matter of minutes. And now a look at your forecast for Indianapolis and central Indiana. Rest of tonight. Mostly clear with isolated showers and thunderstorms through the late overnight, then partly cloudy with numerous showers and scattered thunderstorms toward daybreak. Humid with lows in the lower 70s. Southwest winds around 5 miles an hour. Chance of rain 60%. For Independence Day, partly cloudy. Scattered showers and thunderstorms through early afternoon, then showers likely with numerous thunderstorms late in the afternoon. Hot with highs around 90. Southwest winds 5 to 10 miles an hour. Chance of rain 60%. Saturday night, partly cloudy. A chance of showers and thunderstorms through the late overnight, then a slight chance of showers and thunderstorms toward daybreak. Humid with lows in the lower 70s. Southwest winds around 5 miles an hour. Chance of rain 50%. For Sunday, mostly cloudy with a slight chance of showers and thunderstorms through early afternoon, then showers likely with a chance of thunderstorms late in the afternoon. Humid with highs in the upper 80s. West winds 5 to 10 miles an hour. Chance of rain 70%. Once again, the forecast for rest of tonight. Mostly clear with isolated showers and thunderstorms through the late overnight, then partly cloudy with numerous showers and scattered thunderstorms toward daybreak. Humid with lows in the lower 70s. Southwest winds around 5 miles an hour. Chance of rain 60%. Taking a look at the 3-7 day forecast for Indianapolis and central Indiana. Sunday night, partly cloudy. A chance of showers and thunderstorms through the late overnight, then a slight chance of showers toward daybreak. Humid with lows in the upper 60s. Northwest winds around 5 miles an hour. Chance of rain 40%. For Monday, partly cloudy. A slight chance of showers and thunderstorms through early afternoon, then a chance of showers and thunderstorms late in the afternoon. Highs in the mid-80s. Chance of rain 50%. Monday night and Tuesday, partly cloudy with a slight chance of showers and thunderstorms. Lows in the upper 60s. Highs in the mid-80s. Chance of rain 20%. For Tuesday night and Wednesday, partly cloudy. Lows in the upper 60s. Highs in the upper 80s. Wednesday night, mostly clear. A slight chance of showers toward daybreak. Lows in the upper 60s. Chance of rain 20%. For Thursday and Thursday night, partly cloudy with a chance of showers and thunderstorms. Highs in the upper 80s. Lows in the upper 60s. Chance of rain 40%. Friday, partly cloudy with a chance of showers. A slight chance of thunderstorms through early afternoon, then a chance of thunderstorms late in the afternoon. Highs in the mid-80s. Chance of rain 50%. The 8-14 day outlook for Saturday, July 11th through Friday, July 17th, calls for temperatures to be above normal and precipitation to be near normal. Normal highs for the period are around 85 degrees, and normal lows are around 65. The normal precipitation total for the 7 days is between 1.10 and 1.15 inches. The ultraviolet index for Indianapolis on Saturday will be 10. The Environmental Protection Agency categorizes an index of 10 as very high exposure to ultraviolet radiation. At 9 p.m. at Indianapolis, it was partly cloudy. The temperature was 84 degrees, the dew point 73, and the relative humidity 69%, producing a heat index of 90. The wind was south at 5 miles an hour.
The barometric pressure was 30.03 inches and falling. Around central Indiana, it was clear, with a temperature of 80 at Anderson, 83 at Zionsville, and 85 at Eagle Creek Air Park.

mostly cloudy, with a temperature of 82 at Chicago, 81 at Dayton, and 87 at Louisville. Once again, at Indianapolis it was 84 degrees with partly cloudy skies. The Indianapolis climate summary is of 7 p.m., July 3, 2026. So far today the high temperature has been 93 degrees. The normal high is 85. So far today the low temperature has been 77 degrees. The normal low is 66. No precipitation has fallen, which leaves the monthly total at 0.00 inches. This is 0.48 inches below the normal amount of 0.48 inches for July. The total precipitation for the year still stands at 25.82 inches, which is 2.06 inches above normal. No snow has fallen, which brings the monthly total to 0.0 inches. The total snowfall since July 1st still stands at 0.0 inches. The record high for tomorrow is 103, which occurred in 1911, and the record low is 48, which occurred in 1968. Sunset tonight is at 9:17 p.m. Sunrise tomorrow is at 6:23 a.m. This is NOAA All Hazards Radio KEC-74 in Indianapolis. Here is a statement for excessive heat. For the following counties, in Indiana, Boone, Decatur, Delaware, Hamilton, Hancock, Hendricks, Henry, Johnson, Madison, Marion, Morgan, Rush, Shelby, and Tipton. Extreme heat warning remains in effect until 8 p.m. Eastern Daylight Time this evening. Heat advisory remains in effect from 8 p.m. this evening to 9 p.m. Eastern Daylight Time Saturday. For the extreme heat warning, dangerously hot conditions with heat index values up to 110. For the heat advisory, heat index values up to 105 expected. The areas affected include portions of central, east central, north central, south central, southeast, southwest, and west central Indiana. The hazardous conditions are expected from for the extreme heat warning until 8 p.m. Eastern Daylight Time this evening. For the heat advisory, from 8 p.m. this evening to 9 p.m. Eastern Daylight Time Saturday. The following impacts are expected. Heat-related illnesses increase significantly during extreme heat and high humidity events. Hot temperatures and high humidity may cause heat illnesses. Drink plenty of fluids, stay in an air-conditioned room, stay out of the sun, and check up on relatives and neighbors. Do not leave young children and pets in unattended vehicles. Car interiors will reach lethal temperatures in a matter of minutes. Here is a statement concerning excessive heat. For the following counties, in Indiana, Boone, Decatur, Delaware, Hamilton, Hancock, Hendricks, Henry, Johnson, Madison, Marion, Morgan, Rush, Shelby, and Tipton. Heat advisory remains in effect until 9 p.m. Eastern Daylight Time Saturday. Heat index values up to 105 are expected. The areas affected include portions of central, east central, north central, south central, southeast, southwest, and west central Indiana. The hazardous conditions are expected until 9 p.m. Eastern Daylight Time Saturday. The following impacts are expected. Hot temperatures and high humidity may cause heat illnesses. Drink plenty of fluids, stay in an air-conditioned room, stay out of the sun, and check up on relatives and neighbors. And now a look at your forecast for Indianapolis and central Indiana. Rest of tonight. Mostly clear with isolated showers and thunderstorms through the late overnight, then partly cloudy with numerous showers and scattered thunderstorms toward daybreak. Humid with lows in the lower 70s. Southwest winds around 5 miles an hour. Chance of rain 60%. For Independence Day, partly cloudy. Scattered showers and thunderstorms through early afternoon, then showers likely with numerous thunderstorms late in the afternoon. Hot with highs around 90. Southwest winds 5 to 10 miles an hour. Chance of rain 60%. Saturday night, partly cloudy. A chance of showers and thunderstorms through the late overnight, then a slight chance of showers and thunderstorms toward daybreak. Humid with lows in the lower 70s. Southwest winds around 5 miles an hour. Chance of rain 50%. For Sunday, mostly cloudy with a slight chance of showers and thunderstorms through early afternoon, then showers likely with a chance of thunderstorms.

was late in the afternoon. Humid with highs in the upper 80s. West winds 5 to 10 miles an hour. Chance of rain 70%. Once again, the forecast for rest of tonight. Mostly clear with isolated showers and thunderstorms through the late overnight, then partly cloudy with numerous showers and scattered thunderstorms toward daybreak. Humid with lows in the lower 70s. Southwest winds around 5 miles an hour. Chance of rain 60%. Taking a look at the 3-7 day forecast for Indianapolis and central Indiana. Sunday night. Partly cloudy. A chance of showers and thunderstorms through the late overnight, then a slight chance of showers toward daybreak. Humid with lows in the upper 60s. Northwest winds around 5 miles an hour. Chance of rain 40%. For Monday, partly cloudy. A slight chance of showers and thunderstorms through early afternoon, then a chance of showers and thunderstorms late in the afternoon. Highs in the mid-80s. Chance of rain 50%. Monday night and Tuesday, partly cloudy with a slight chance of showers and thunderstorms. Lows in the upper 60s. Highs in the mid-80s. Chance of rain 20%. For Tuesday night and Wednesday, partly cloudy. Lows in the upper 60s. Highs in the upper 80s. Wednesday night, mostly clear. A slight chance of showers toward daybreak. Lows in the upper 60s. Chance of rain 20%. For Thursday and Thursday night, partly cloudy with a chance of showers and thunderstorms. Highs in the upper 80s. Lows in the upper 60s. Chance of rain 40%. Friday, partly cloudy with a chance of showers. A slight chance of thunderstorms through early afternoon, then a chance of thunderstorms late in the afternoon. Highs in the mid-80s. Chance of rain 50%. Now here is the hazardous weather outlook for central Indiana. For the period through tonight, peak heat index values between 105 and 110 are expected this afternoon. Scattered thunderstorms this evening with a few strong to severe storms possible. And now the extended outlook for the period Saturday through Thursday. Peak heat index values up to 105 Saturday. Additional storms are expected Saturday afternoon and evening and into early next week with a few strong to severe storms possible on Saturday. Storms may impact outdoor activities on Saturday afternoon and evening. Lightning is a threat from any thunderstorm. Spotter information statement. Spotters are encouraged to report any severe weather through the weekend. The 8 to 14 day outlook for Saturday, July 11th through Friday, July 17th calls for temperatures to be above normal and precipitation to be near normal. Normal highs for the period are around 85 degrees and normal lows are around 65. The normal precipitation total for the 7 days is between 1.10 and 1.15 inches. The ultraviolet index for Indianapolis on Saturday will be 10. The Environmental Protection Agency categorizes an index of 10 as very high exposure to ultraviolet radiation. At 9 p.m. at Indianapolis, it was partly cloudy. The temperature was 84 degrees, the dew point 73, and the relative humidity 69%, producing a heat index of 90. The wind was south at 5 miles an hour. The barometric pressure was 30.03 inches and falling. Around central Indiana, it was clear, with a temperature of 80 at Anderson, 83 at Zionsville, and 85 at Eagle Creek Air Park. It was partly cloudy, with a temperature of 80 at Muncie, and 80 at Shelbyville. Elsewhere across Indiana, it was clear, with a temperature of 87 at Lafayette, and 81 at Bloomington. At Evansville, it was partly cloudy, with a temperature of 83. It was mostly cloudy, with a temperature of 76 at South Bend, 79 at Fort Wayne, and 85 at Terre Haute. Just outside Indiana, at Champaign, it was clear, with a temperature of 84. It was partly cloudy, with a temperature of 91 at St. Louis, and 85 at Cincinnati. It was mostly cloudy, with a temperature of 82 at Chicago, 81 at Dayton, and 87 at Louisville. Once again, at Indianapolis it was 84 degrees with partly cloudy skies.
The Indianapolis climate summary is of 7 p.m., July 3, 2026. So far today, the high temperature has been 93 degrees. The normal high is 85. So far today, the low temperature has been 77 degrees. The normal low is 66. No precipitation has fallen, which leaves the monthly total at 0.00 inches. This is 0.48 inches below the normal amount of 0.48 inches for July. The total precipitation for the year still stands at 25.82 inches, which is 2.06 inches above normal. No snow has fallen, which brings the monthly total to 0.0 inches. The total snowfall since July 1st still stands at 0.0 inches. The record high for tomorrow is 103, which occurred in 1911, and the record low is 48, which occurred in 1968. Sunset tonight is at 9:17 p.m. Sunrise tomorrow is at 6:23 a.m. This is NOAA All Hazards Radio KEC 74 in Indianapolis. Here is a statement for excessive heat. For the following counties, in Indiana, Boone, Decatur, Delaware, Hamilton, Hancock, Hendricks, Henry, Johnson, Madison, Marion, Morgan, Rush, Shelby, and Tipton. Extreme heat warning remains in effect until 8 p.m. Eastern Daylight Time this evening. Heat advisory remains in effect from 8 p.m. this evening to 9 p.m. Eastern Daylight Time Saturday. For the extreme heat warning, dangerously hot conditions with heat index values up to 110. For the heat advisory, heat index values up to 105 expected. The areas affected include portions of central, east central, north central, south central, southeast, southwest, and west central Indiana. The hazardous conditions are expected from for the extreme heat warning until 8 p.m. Eastern Daylight Time this evening. For the heat advisory, from 8 p.m. this evening to 9 p.m. Eastern Daylight Time Saturday. The following impacts are expected. Heat-related illnesses increase significantly during extreme heat and high humidity events. Hot temperatures and high humidity may cause heat illnesses. Drink plenty of fluids, stay in an air-conditioned room, stay out of the sun, and check up on relatives and neighbors. Do not leave young children and pets in unattended vehicles. Car interiors will reach lethal temperatures in a matter of minutes. Here is a statement concerning excessive heat. For the following counties, in Indiana, Boone, Decatur, Delaware, Hamilton, Hancock, Hendricks, Henry, Johnson, Madison, Marion, Morgan, Rush, Shelby, and Tipton. Heat advisory remains in effect until 9 p.m. Eastern Daylight Time Saturday. Heat index values up to 105 are expected. The areas affected include portions of central, east central, north central, south central, southeast, southwest, and west central Indiana. The hazardous conditions are expected until 9 p.m. Eastern Daylight Time Saturday. The following impacts are expected. Hot temperatures and high humidity may cause heat illnesses. Drink plenty of fluids, stay in an air-conditioned room, stay out of the sun, and check up on relatives and neighbors. And now a look at your forecast for Indianapolis and central Indiana. Rest of tonight. Partly cloudy. Isolated showers and thunderstorms through the late overnight, then numerous showers and scattered thunderstorms toward daybreak. Lows in the lower 70s. Southwest winds around 5 miles an hour. Chance of rain 60%. For Independence Day. Partly cloudy. Scattered showers and thunderstorms through early afternoon, then showers likely with numerous thunderstorms late in the afternoon. Hot with highs around 90. Southwest winds 5 to 10 miles an hour. Chance of rain 60%. Saturday night. Partly cloudy. A chance of showers and thunderstorms through the late overnight, then a slight chance of showers and thunderstorms toward daybreak. Humid with lows in the lower 70s. Southwest winds around 5 miles an hour. Chance of rain 50%. For Sunday, mostly cloudy with a slight chance of showers and thunderstorms through early afternoon, then showers likely with a chance of thunderstorms late in the afternoon. Humid with highs in the upper 80s. West winds 5 to 10 miles an hour. Chance of rain 70%. Once again, the forecast for rest of tonight.
partly cloudy. Isolated showers and thunderstorms through the late overnight, then numerous showers and scattered thunderstorms toward daybreak. Lows in the lower 70s. Southwest winds around 5 miles an hour. Chance of rain 60%. Taking a look at the 3 through 7 day forecast for Indianapolis and central Indiana. Sunday night. Partly cloudy. A chance of showers and thunderstorms through the late overnight, then a slight chance of showers toward daybreak. Humid with lows in the upper 60s. Northwest winds around 5 miles an hour. Chance of rain 40%. For Monday, partly cloudy. A slight chance of showers and thunderstorms through early afternoon, then a chance of showers and thunderstorms late in the afternoon. Highs in the mid-80s. Chance of rain 50%. Monday night and Tuesday, partly cloudy with a slight chance of showers and thunderstorms. Lows in the upper 60s. Highs in the mid-80s. Chance of rain 20%. For Tuesday night and Wednesday, partly cloudy. Lows in the upper 60s. Highs in the upper 80s. Wednesday night, mostly clear. A slight chance of showers toward daybreak. Lows in the upper 60s. Chance of rain 20%. For Thursday and Thursday night, partly cloudy with a chance of showers and thunderstorms. Highs in the upper 80s. Lows in the upper 60s. Chance of rain 40%. Friday, partly cloudy with a chance of showers. A slight chance of thunderstorms through early afternoon, then a chance of thunderstorms late in the afternoon. Highs in the mid-80s. Chance of rain 50%. The 8 to 14 day outlook for Saturday, July 11th through Friday, July 17th calls for temperatures to be above normal and precipitation to be near normal. Normal highs for the period are around 85 degrees and normal lows are around 65. The normal precipitation total for the 7 days is between 1.10 and 1.15 inches. The ultraviolet index for Indianapolis on Saturday will be 10. The Environmental Protection Agency categorizes an index of 10 as very high exposure to ultraviolet radiation. At 9 p.m. at Indianapolis, it was partly cloudy. The temperature was 84 degrees, the dew point 73, and the relative humidity 69%, producing a heat index of 90. The wind was south at 5 miles an hour. The barometric pressure was 30.03 inches and falling. Around central Indiana, it was clear, with a temperature of 80 at Anderson, 83 at Zionsville, and 85 at Eagle Creek Air Park. It was partly cloudy, with a temperature of 80 at Muncie and 80 at Shelbyville. Elsewhere across Indiana, it was clear, with a temperature of 87 at Lafayette and 81 at Bloomington. At Evansville, it was partly cloudy, with a temperature of 83. It was mostly cloudy, with a temperature of 76 at South Bend, 79 at Fort Wayne, and 85 at Terre Haute. Just outside Indiana, at Champaign, it was clear, with a temperature of 84. It was partly cloudy, with a temperature of 91 at St. Louis, and 85 at Cincinnati. It was mostly cloudy, with a temperature of 82 at Chicago, 81 at Dayton, and 87 at Louisville. Once again, at Indianapolis, it was 84 degrees with partly cloudy skies. This is NOAA All Hazards Radio KEC 74 in Indianapolis. Here is a statement for excessive heat. For the following counties, in Indiana, Boone, Decatur, Delaware, Hamilton, Hancock, Hendricks, Henry, Johnson, Madison, Marion, Morgan, Rush, Shelby, and Tipton. Extreme heat warning remains in effect until 8 p.m. Eastern Daylight Time this evening. Heat advisory remains in effect from 8 p.m. this evening to 9 p.m. Eastern Daylight Time Saturday. For the extreme heat warning, dangerously hot conditions with heat index values up to 110. For the heat advisory, heat index values up to 105 expected. The areas affected include portions of central, east central, north central, southeast, southwest, and west central Indiana. The hazardous conditions are expected from for the extreme heat warning until 8 p.m. Eastern Daylight Time this evening.
for the heat advisory from 8 p.m. this evening to 9 p.m. Eastern Daylight Time Saturday. The following impacts are expected. Heat-related illnesses increase significantly during extreme heat and high humidity events. Hot temperatures and high humidity may cause heat illnesses. Drink plenty of fluids, stay in an air-conditioned room, stay out of the sun, and check up on relatives and neighbors. Do not leave young children and pets in unattended vehicles. Car interiors will reach lethal temperatures in a matter of minutes. Here is a statement concerning excessive heat. For the following counties in Indiana, Boone, Decatur, Delaware, Hamilton, Hancock, Hendricks, Henry, Johnson, Madison, Marion, Morgan, Rush, Shelby, and Tipton, heat advisory remains in effect until 9 p.m. Eastern Daylight Time Saturday. Heat index values up to 105 are expected. The areas affected include portions of Central, East Central, North Central, South Central, Southeast, Southwest, and West Central Indiana. The hazardous conditions are expected until 9 p.m. Eastern Daylight Time Saturday. The following impacts are expected. Hot temperatures and high humidity may cause heat illnesses. Drink plenty of fluids, stay in an air-conditioned room, stay out of the sun, and check up on relatives and neighbors. And now a look at your forecast for Indianapolis and central Indiana. Rest of tonight. Partly cloudy. Isolated showers and thunderstorms through the late overnight, then numerous showers and scattered thunderstorms toward daybreak. Lows in the lower 70s. Southwest winds around 5 miles an hour. Chance of rain 60%. For Independence Day. Partly cloudy. Scattered showers and thunderstorms through early afternoon, then showers likely with numerous thunderstorms late in the afternoon. Hot with highs around 90. Southwest winds 5 to 10 miles an hour. Chance of rain 60%. Saturday night. Partly cloudy. A chance of showers and thunderstorms through the late overnight, then a slight chance of showers and thunderstorms toward daybreak. Humid with lows in the lower 70s. Southwest winds around 5 miles an hour. Chance of rain 50%. For Sunday, mostly cloudy with a slight chance of showers and thunderstorms through early afternoon, then showers likely with a chance of thunderstorms late in the afternoon. Humid with highs in the upper 80s. West winds 5 to 10 miles an hour. Chance of rain 70%. Once again, the forecast for rest of tonight. Partly cloudy. Isolated showers and thunderstorms through the late overnight, then numerous showers and scattered thunderstorms toward daybreak. Lows in the lower 70s. Southwest winds around 5 miles an hour. Chance of rain 60%. And now a look at your forecast for Indianapolis and central Indiana. Rest of tonight. Partly cloudy. Isolated showers and thunderstorms through the late overnight, then numerous showers and scattered thunderstorms toward daybreak. Lows in the lower 70s. Southwest winds around 5 miles an hour. Chance of rain 60%. For Independence Day, partly cloudy. Scattered showers and thunderstorms through early afternoon, then showers likely with numerous thunderstorms late in the afternoon. Hot with highs around 90. Southwest winds 5 to 10 miles an hour. Chance of rain 60%. Saturday night, partly cloudy. A chance of showers and thunderstorms through the late overnight, then a slight chance of showers and thunderstorms toward daybreak. Humid with lows in the lower 70s. Southwest winds around 5 miles an hour. Chance of rain 50%. For Sunday, mostly cloudy with a slight chance of showers and thunderstorms through early afternoon, then showers likely with a chance of thunderstorms late in the afternoon. Humid with highs in the upper 80s. West winds 5 to 10 miles an hour. Chance of rain 70%. Once again, the forecast for rest of tonight. Partly cloudy. Isolated showers and thunderstorms through the late overnight, then numerous showers and scattered thunderstorms toward daybreak. Lows in the lower 70s. Southwest winds around 5 miles an hour. Chance of rain 60%. Taking a look at the 3 through 7 day forecast for Indianapolis and central Indiana.
Sunday night. Partly cloudy. A chance of showers and thunderstorms through the late overnight. Then a slight chance of showers toward daybreak. Humid with lows in the upper 60s. Northwest winds around 5 miles an hour. Chance of rain 40%. For Monday, partly cloudy. A slight chance of showers and thunderstorms through early afternoon, then a chance of showers and thunderstorms late in the afternoon. Highs in the mid-80s. Chance of rain 50%. Monday night and Tuesday, partly cloudy with a slight chance of showers and thunderstorms. Lows in the upper 60s. Highs in the mid-80s. Chance of rain 20%. For Tuesday night and Wednesday, partly cloudy. Lows in the upper 60s. Highs in the upper 80s. Wednesday night, mostly clear. A slight chance of showers toward daybreak. Lows in the upper 60s. Chance of rain 20%. For Thursday and Thursday night, partly cloudy with a chance of showers and thunderstorms. Highs in the upper 80s. Lows in the upper 60s. Chance of rain 40%. Friday, partly cloudy with a chance of showers. A slight chance of thunderstorms through early afternoon, then a chance of thunderstorms late in the afternoon. Highs in the mid-80s. Chance of rain 50%. The 8 to 14 day outlook for Saturday, July 11th through Friday, July 17th, calls for temperatures to be above normal and precipitation to be near normal. Normal highs for the period are around 85 degrees, and normal lows are around 65. The normal precipitation total for the 7 days is between 1.10 and 1.15 inches. The ultraviolet index for Indianapolis on Saturday will be 10. The Environmental Protection Agency categorizes an index of 10 as very high exposure to ultraviolet radiation. At 9 p.m. at Indianapolis, it was partly cloudy. The temperature was 84 degrees, the dew point 73, and the relative humidity 69%, producing a heat index of 90. The wind was south at 5 miles an hour. The barometric pressure was 30.03 inches and falling. Around central Indiana, it was clear, with a temperature of 80 at Anderson, 83 at Zionsville, and 85 at Eagle Creek Air Park. It was partly cloudy, with a temperature of 80 at Muncie, and 80 at Shelbyville. Elsewhere across Indiana, it was clear, with a temperature of 87 at Lafayette, and 81 at Bloomington. At Evansville, it was partly cloudy, with a temperature of 83. It was mostly cloudy, with a temperature of 76 at South Bend, 79 at Fort Wayne, and 85 at Terre Haute. Just outside Indiana, at Champaign, it was clear, with a temperature of 84. It was partly cloudy, with a temperature of 91 at St. Louis, and 85 at Cincinnati. It was mostly cloudy, with a temperature of 82 at Chicago, 81 at Dayton, and 87 at Louisville. Once again, at Indianapolis, it was 84 degrees with partly cloudy skies. Now here is the hazardous weather outlook for central Indiana. For the period through tonight, peak heat index values between 105 and 110 are expected this afternoon. Scattered thunderstorms this evening with a few strong to severe storms possible. And now the extended outlook for the period Saturday through Thursday. Peak heat index values up to 105 Saturday. Additional storms are expected Saturday afternoon and evening and into early next week with a few strong to severe storms possible on Saturday. Storms may impact outdoor activities on Saturday afternoon and evening. Lightning is a threat from any thunderstorm. Spotter information statement. Spotters are encouraged to report any severe weather through the weekend. This is NOAA All Hazards Radio KEC 74 in Indianapolis. Here is a statement for excessive heat. For the following counties, in Indiana, Boone, Decatur, Delaware, Hamilton, Hancock, Hendricks, Henry, Johnson, Madison, Marion, Morgan, Rush, Shelby, and Tipton. Extreme heat warning remains in effect until 8 p.m. Eastern Daylight Time this evening. Heat advisory remains in effect from 8 p.m. this evening to 9 p.m. Eastern Daylight Time Saturday. For the extreme heat warning, dangerously hot conditions with heat index values up to 110. For
for the heat advisory, heat index values up to 105 expected. The areas affected include portions of central, east central, north central, south central, southeast, southwest, and west central Indiana. The hazardous conditions are expected for the extreme heat warning until 8 p.m. Eastern Daylight Time this evening. For the heat advisory, from 8 p.m. this evening to 9 p.m. Eastern Daylight Time Saturday. The following impacts are expected: heat-related illnesses increase significantly during extreme heat and high humidity events. Hot temperatures and high humidity may cause heat illnesses. Drink plenty of fluids, stay in an air-conditioned room, stay out of the sun, and check up on relatives and neighbors. Do not leave young children and pets in unattended vehicles. Car interiors will reach lethal temperatures in a matter of minutes. Here is a statement concerning excessive heat. For the following counties, in Indiana, Boone, Decatur, Delaware, Hamilton, Hancock, Hendricks, Henry, Johnson, Madison, Marion, Morgan, Rush, Shelby, and Tipton. Heat advisory remains in effect until 9 p.m. Eastern Daylight Time Saturday. Heat index values up to 105 are expected. The areas affected include portions of central, east central, north central, southeast, southwest, and west central Indiana. The hazardous conditions are expected until 9 p.m. Eastern Daylight Time Saturday. The following impacts are expected: hot temperatures and high humidity may cause heat illnesses. Drink plenty of fluids, stay in an air-conditioned room, stay out of the sun, and check up on relatives and neighbors. And now a look at your forecast for Indianapolis and central Indiana. Rest of tonight: partly cloudy. Isolated showers and thunderstorms through the late overnight, then numerous showers and scattered thunderstorms toward daybreak. Lows in the lower 70s. Southwest winds around 5 miles an hour. Chance of rain 60%. For Independence Day: partly cloudy. Scattered showers and thunderstorms through early afternoon, then showers likely with numerous thunderstorms late in the afternoon. Hot with highs around 90. Southwest winds 5 to 10 miles an hour. Chance of rain 60%. Saturday night: partly cloudy. A chance of showers and thunderstorms through the late overnight, then a slight chance of showers and thunderstorms toward daybreak. Humid with lows in the lower 70s. Southwest winds around 5 miles an hour. Chance of rain 50%. For Sunday: mostly cloudy with a slight chance of showers and thunderstorms through early afternoon, then showers likely with a chance of thunderstorms late in the afternoon. Humid with highs in the upper 80s. West winds 5 to 10 miles an hour. Chance of rain 70%. Once again, the forecast for rest of tonight: partly cloudy. Isolated showers and thunderstorms through the late overnight, then numerous showers and scattered thunderstorms toward daybreak. Lows in the lower 70s. Southwest winds around 5 miles an hour. Chance of rain 60%. Taking a look at the 3 through 7 day forecast for Indianapolis and central Indiana. Sunday night: partly cloudy. A chance of showers and thunderstorms through the late overnight, then a slight chance of showers toward daybreak. Humid with lows in the upper 60s. Northwest winds around 5 miles an hour. Chance of rain 40%. For Monday: partly cloudy. A slight chance of showers and thunderstorms through early afternoon, then a chance of showers and thunderstorms late in the afternoon. Highs in the mid-80s. Chance of rain 50%. Monday night and Tuesday: partly cloudy with a slight chance of showers and thunderstorms. Lows in the upper 60s. Highs in the mid-80s. Chance of rain 20%. For Tuesday night and Wednesday: partly cloudy. Lows in the upper 60s. Highs in the upper 80s. Wednesday night: mostly clear. A slight chance of showers toward daybreak. Lows in the upper 60s. Chance of rain 20%. For Thursday and Thursday night: partly cloudy with a chance of showers and thunderstorms. Highs in the upper 80s. Lows in the upper 60s. Chance of rain 40%. Friday:
partly cloudy with a chance of showers. A slight chance of thunderstorms through early afternoon, then a chance of thunderstorms late in the afternoon. Highs in the mid-80s. Chance of rain 50%. The 8 to 14 day outlook for Saturday, July 11th through Friday, July 17th calls for temperatures to be above normal and precipitation to be near normal. Normal highs for the period are around 85 degrees and normal lows are around 65. The normal precipitation total for the 7 days is between 1.10 and 1.15 inches. The ultraviolet index for Indianapolis on Saturday will be 10. The Environmental Protection Agency categorizes an index of 10 as very high exposure to ultraviolet radiation. At 9 p.m. at Indianapolis, it was partly cloudy. The temperature was 84 degrees, the dew point 73, and the relative humidity 69%, producing a heat index of 90. The wind was south at 5 miles an hour. The barometric pressure was 30.03 inches and falling. Around central Indiana, it was clear, with a temperature of 80 at Anderson, 83 at Zionsville, and 85 at Eagle Creek Air Park. It was partly cloudy, with a temperature of 80 at Muncie, and 80 at Shelbyville. Elsewhere across Indiana, it was clear, with a temperature of 87 at Lafayette, and 81 at Bloomington. At Evansville, it was partly cloudy, with a temperature of 83. It was mostly cloudy, with a temperature of 76 at South Bend, 79 at Fort Wayne, and 85 at Terre Haute. Just outside Indiana, at Champaign, it was clear, with a temperature of 84. It was partly cloudy, with a temperature of 91 at St. Louis, and 85 at Cincinnati. It was mostly cloudy, with a temperature of 82 at Chicago, 81 at Dayton, and 87 at Louisville. Once again, at Indianapolis it was 84 degrees with partly cloudy skies. This is NOAA All Hazards Radio KEC 74 in Indianapolis. Here is a statement for excessive heat. For the following counties, in Indiana, Boone, Decatur, Delaware, Hamilton, Hancock, Hendricks, Henry, Johnson, Madison, Marion, Morgan, Rush, Shelby, and Tipton. Extreme heat warning remains in effect until 8 p.m. Eastern Daylight Time this evening. Heat advisory remains in effect from 8 p.m. this evening to 9 p.m. Eastern Daylight Time Saturday. For the extreme heat warning, dangerously hot conditions with heat index values up to 110. For the heat advisory, heat index values up to 105 expected. The areas affected include portions of central, east central, north central, south central, southeast, southwest, and west central Indiana. The hazardous conditions are expected from for the extreme heat warning until 8 p.m. Eastern Daylight Time this evening. For the heat advisory, from 8 p.m. this evening to 9 p.m. Eastern Daylight Time Saturday. The following impacts are expected. Heat-related illnesses increase significantly during extreme heat and high humidity events. Hot temperatures and high humidity may cause heat illnesses. Drink plenty of fluids, stay in an air-conditioned room, stay out of the sun, and check up on relatives and neighbors. Do not leave young children and pets in unattended vehicles. Car interiors will reach lethal temperatures in a matter of minutes. Here is a statement concerning excessive heat. For the following counties, in Indiana, Boone, Decatur, Delaware, Hamilton, Hancock, Hendricks, Henry, Johnson, Madison, Marion, Morgan, Rush, Shelby, and Tipton. Heat advisory remains in effect until 9 p.m. Eastern Daylight Time Saturday. Heat index values up to 105 are expected. The areas affected include portions of central, east central, north central, south central, southeast, southwest, and west central Indiana. The hazardous conditions are expected until 9 p.m. Eastern Daylight Time Saturday. The following impacts are expected. Hot temperatures and high humidity may cause heat illnesses. Drink plenty of fluids, stay in an air-conditioned room, stay out of the sun, and check up on relatives and neighbors. And now a look at your forecast for Indianapolis and central Indiana. Rest of tonight. Partly cloudy. Isolated showers and thunderstorms through the late overnight, then numerous showers and scattered thunderstorms toward daybreak. Lows in the lower 70s.
southwest winds around 5 miles an hour. Chance of rain 60%. For Independence Day, partly cloudy. Scattered showers and thunderstorms through early afternoon, then showers likely with numerous thunderstorms late in the afternoon. Hot with highs around 90. Southwest winds 5 to 10 miles an hour. Chance of rain 60%. Saturday night, partly cloudy. A chance of showers and thunderstorms through the late overnight, then a slight chance of showers and thunderstorms toward daybreak. Humid with lows in the lower 70s. Southwest winds around 5 miles an hour. Chance of rain 50%. For Sunday, mostly cloudy with a slight chance of showers and thunderstorms through early afternoon, then showers likely with a chance of thunderstorms late in the afternoon. Humid with highs in the upper 80s. West winds 5 to 10 miles an hour. Chance of rain 70%. Once again, the forecast for rest of tonight. Partly cloudy. Isolated showers and thunderstorms through the late overnight, then numerous showers and scattered thunderstorms toward daybreak. Lows in the lower 70s. Southwest winds around 5 miles an hour. Chance of rain 60%. Taking a look at the 3 through 7 day forecast for Indianapolis and central Indiana. Sunday night. Partly cloudy. A chance of showers and thunderstorms through the late overnight, then a slight chance of showers toward daybreak. Humid with lows in the upper 60s. Northwest winds around 5 miles an hour. Chance of rain 40%. For Monday, partly cloudy. A slight chance of showers and thunderstorms through early afternoon, then a chance of showers and thunderstorms late in the afternoon. Highs in the mid-80s. Chance of rain 50%. Monday night and Tuesday, partly cloudy with a slight chance of showers and thunderstorms. Lows in the upper 60s. Highs in the mid-80s. Chance of rain 20%. For Tuesday night and Wednesday, partly cloudy. Lows in the upper 60s. Highs in the upper 80s. Wednesday night, mostly clear. A slight chance of showers toward daybreak. Lows in the upper 60s. Chance of rain 20%. For Thursday and Thursday night, partly cloudy with a chance of showers and thunderstorms. Highs in the upper 80s. Lows in the upper 60s. Chance of rain 40%. Friday, partly cloudy with a chance of showers. A slight chance of thunderstorms through early afternoon, then a chance of thunderstorms late in the afternoon. Highs in the mid-80s. Chance of rain 50%. The 8 to 14 day outlook for Saturday, July 11th through Friday, July 17th calls for temperatures to be above normal and precipitation to be near normal. Normal highs for the period are around 85 degrees, and normal lows are around 65. The normal precipitation total for the 7 days is between 1.10 and 1.15 inches. The ultraviolet index for Indianapolis on Saturday will be 10. The Environmental Protection Agency categorizes an index of 10 as very high exposure to ultraviolet radiation. At 9 p.m. at Indianapolis, it was partly cloudy. The temperature was 84 degrees, the dew point 73, and the relative humidity 69%, producing a heat index of 90. The wind was south at 5 miles an hour. The barometric pressure was 30.03 inches and falling. Around central Indiana, it was clear, with a temperature of 80 at Anderson, 83 at Zionsville, and 85 at Eagle Creek Air Park. It was partly cloudy, with a temperature of 80 at Muncie, and 80 at Shelbyville. Elsewhere across Indiana, it was clear, with a temperature of 87 at Lafayette, and 81 at Bloomington. At Evansville, it was partly cloudy, with a temperature of 83. It was mostly cloudy, with a temperature of 76 at South Bend, 79 at Fort Wayne, and 85 at Terre Haute. Just outside Indiana, at Champaign, it was clear, with a temperature of 84. It was partly cloudy, with a temperature of 91 at St. Louis, and 85 at Cincinnati. It was mostly cloudy, with a temperature of 82 at Chicago, 81 at Dayton, and 87 at Louisville. Once again, at Indianapolis, it was 84 degrees with partly cloudy skies.
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Here is a statement for excessive heat. For the following counties in Indiana, Boone, Decatur, Delaware, Hamilton, Hancock, Hendricks, Henry, Johnson, Madison, Marion, Morgan, Rush, Shelby, and Tipton. Extreme heat warning remains in effect until 8 p.m. Eastern Daylight Time this evening. Heat advisory remains in effect from 8 p.m. this evening to 9 p.m. Eastern Daylight Time Saturday. For the extreme heat warning, dangerously hot conditions with heat index values up to 110. For the heat advisory, heat index values up to 105 expected. The areas affected include portions of central, east central, north central, south central, southeast, southwest, and west central Indiana. The hazardous conditions are expected from for the extreme heat warning until 8 p.m. Eastern Daylight Time this evening. For the heat advisory, from 8 p.m. this evening to 9 p.m. Eastern Daylight Time Saturday. The following impacts are expected. Heat-related illnesses increase significantly during extreme heat and high humidity events. Hot temperatures and high humidity may cause heat illnesses. Drink plenty of fluids, stay in an air-conditioned room, stay out of the sun, and check up on relatives and neighbors. Do not leave young children and pets in unattended vehicles. Car interiors will reach lethal temperatures in a matter of minutes. Now here is the hazardous weather outlook for central Indiana. For the period through tonight, peak heat index values between 105 and 110 are expected this afternoon. Scattered thunderstorms this evening with a few strong to severe storms possible. And now the extended outlook for the period Saturday through Thursday. Peak heat index values up to 105 Saturday. Additional storms are expected Saturday afternoon and evening and into early next week with a few strong to severe storms possible on Saturday. Storms may impact outdoor activities on Saturday afternoon and evening. Lightning is a threat from any thunderstorm. Spotter information statement. Spotters are encouraged to report any severe weather through the weekend. Here is a statement concerning excessive heat. For the following counties in Indiana, Boone, Decatur, Delaware, Hamilton, Hancock, Hendricks, Henry, Johnson, Madison, Marion, Morgan, Rush, Shelby, and Tipton. Heat advisory remains in effect until 9 p.m. Eastern Daylight Time Saturday. Heat index values up to 105 are expected. The areas affected include portions of central, east central, north central, south central, southeast, southwest, and west central Indiana. The hazardous conditions are expected until 9 p.m. Eastern Daylight Time Saturday. The following impacts are expected. Hot temperatures and high humidity may cause heat illnesses. Drink plenty of fluids, stay in an air-conditioned room, stay out of the sun, and check up on relatives and neighbors. And now a look at your forecast for Indianapolis and central Indiana. Rest of tonight. Partly cloudy. Isolated showers and thunderstorms through the late overnight, then numerous showers and scattered thunderstorms toward daybreak. Lows in the lower 70s. Southwest winds around 5 miles an hour. Chance of rain 60%. For Independence Day, partly cloudy. Scattered showers and thunderstorms through early afternoon, then showers likely with numerous thunderstorms late in the afternoon. Hot with highs around 90. Southwest winds 5 to 10 miles an hour. Chance of rain 60%. Saturday night, partly cloudy. A chance of showers and thunderstorms through the late overnight, then a slight chance of showers and thunderstorms toward daybreak. Humid with lows in the lower 70s. Southwest winds around 5 miles an hour. Chance of rain 50%. For Sunday, mostly cloudy with a slight chance of showers and thunderstorms through early afternoon, then showers likely with a chance of thunderstorms late in the afternoon. Humid with highs in the upper 80s. West winds 5 to 10 miles an hour. Chance of rain 70%. Once again, the forecast for rest of tonight. Partly cloudy. Isolated showers and thunderstorms through the late overnight, then numerous showers and scattered thunderstorms toward daybreak. Lows in the lower 70s. Southwest winds around 5 miles an hour. Chance of rain 60%.
taking a look at the 3-7 day forecast for Indianapolis and central Indiana. Sunday night, partly cloudy. A chance of showers and thunderstorms through the late overnight, then a slight chance of showers toward daybreak. Humid with lows in the upper 60s. Northwest winds around 5 miles an hour. Chance of rain 40%. For Monday, partly cloudy. A slight chance of showers and thunderstorms through early afternoon, then a chance of showers and thunderstorms late in the afternoon. Highs in the mid-80s. Chance of rain 50%. Monday night and Tuesday, partly cloudy with a slight chance of showers and thunderstorms. Lows in the upper 60s. Highs in the mid-80s. Chance of rain 20%. For Tuesday night and Wednesday, partly cloudy. Lows in the upper 60s. Highs in the upper 80s. Wednesday night, mostly clear. A slight chance of showers toward daybreak. Lows in the upper 60s. Chance of rain 20%. For Thursday and Thursday night, partly cloudy with a chance of showers and thunderstorms. Highs in the upper 80s. Lows in the upper 60s. Chance of rain 40%. Friday, partly cloudy with a chance of showers. A slight chance of thunderstorms through early afternoon, then a chance of thunderstorms late in the afternoon. Highs in the mid-80s. Chance of rain 50%. The 8-14 day outlook for Saturday, July 11th through Friday, July 17th, calls for temperatures to be above normal and precipitation to be near normal. Normal highs for the period are around 85 degrees, and normal lows are around 65. The normal precipitation total for the 7 days is between 1.10 and 1.15 inches. The ultraviolet index for Indianapolis on Saturday will be 10. The Environmental Protection Agency categorizes an index of 10 as very high exposure to ultraviolet radiation. At 10 p.m. at Indianapolis, it was partly cloudy. The temperature was 82 degrees, the dew point 72, and the relative humidity 71%. The wind was southeast at 6 miles an hour. The barometric pressure was 30.04 inches and rising. Around central Indiana, it was clear, with a temperature of 78 at Anderson, 79 at Muncie, 79 at Zionsville, 83 at Eagle Creek Air Park, and 77 at Shelbyville. Elsewhere across Indiana, skies ranged from partly cloudy to mostly cloudy. It was 74 at South Bend, 77 at Fort Wayne, and 84 at Lafayette. Terre Haute reported 84, Bloomington reported 79, and Evansville reported 81. Just outside Indiana, at Champaign, it was clear, with a temperature of 80. At Cincinnati, it was partly cloudy, with a temperature of 79. It was mostly cloudy, with a temperature of 78 at Dayton, 90 at St. Louis, and 84 at Louisville. At Chicago, it was cloudy, with a temperature of 81. Once again, at Indianapolis, it was 82 degrees with partly cloudy skies. This is NOAA All Hazards Radio KEC 74 in Indianapolis. Here is a statement for excessive heat. For the following counties, in Indiana, Boone, Decatur, Delaware, Hamilton, Hancock, Hendricks, Henry, Johnson, Madison, Marion, Morgan, Rush, Shelby, and Tipton. Extreme heat warning remains in effect until 8 p.m. Eastern Daylight Time this evening. Heat advisory remains in effect from 8 p.m. this evening to 9 p.m. Eastern Daylight Time Saturday. For the extreme heat warning, dangerously hot conditions with heat index values up to 110. For the heat advisory, heat index values up to 105 expected. The areas affected include portions of central, east central, north central, south central, southeast, southwest, and west central Indiana. The hazardous conditions are expected from for the extreme heat warning until 8 p.m. Eastern Daylight Time this evening. For the heat advisory, from 8 p.m. this evening to 9 p.m. Eastern Daylight Time Saturday. The following impacts are expected. Heat-related illnesses increase significantly during extreme heat and high humidity events. Hot temperatures and high humidity may cause heat illnesses. Drink plenty of fluids, stay in an air-conditioned room, stay out of the sun, and check up on relatives and neighbors.
Do not leave young children and pets in unattended vehicles. Car interiors will reach lethal temperatures in a matter of minutes. Here is a statement concerning excessive heat. For the following counties in Indiana, Boone, Decatur, Delaware, Hamilton, Hancock, Hendricks, Henry, Johnson, Madison, Marion, Morgan, Rush, Shelby, and Tipton, heat advisory remains in effect until 9 p.m. Eastern Daylight Time Saturday. Heat index values up to 105 are expected. The areas affected include portions of Central, East Central, North Central, South Central, Southeast, Southwest, and West Central Indiana. The hazardous conditions are expected until 9 p.m. Eastern Daylight Time Saturday. The following impacts are expected. Hot temperatures and high humidity may cause heat illnesses. Drink plenty of fluids, stay in an air-conditioned room, stay out of the sun, and check up on relatives and neighbors. And now a look at your forecast for Indianapolis and Central Indiana. Rest of tonight. Partly cloudy. Isolated showers and thunderstorms through the late overnight, then numerous showers and scattered thunderstorms toward daybreak. Lows in the lower 70s. Southwest winds around 5 miles an hour. Chance of rain 60%. For Independence Day, partly cloudy. Scattered showers and thunderstorms through early afternoon, then showers likely with numerous thunderstorms late in the afternoon. Hot with highs around 90. Southwest winds 5 to 10 miles an hour. Chance of rain 60%. Saturday night, partly cloudy. A chance of showers and thunderstorms through the late overnight, then a slight chance of showers and thunderstorms toward daybreak. Humid with lows in the lower 70s. Southwest winds around 5 miles an hour. Chance of rain 50%. For Sunday, mostly cloudy with a slight chance of showers and thunderstorms through early afternoon, then showers likely with a chance of thunderstorms late in the afternoon. Humid with highs in the upper 80s. West winds 5 to 10 miles an hour. Chance of rain 70%. Once again, the forecast for rest of tonight. Partly cloudy. Isolated showers and thunderstorms through the late overnight, then numerous showers and scattered thunderstorms toward daybreak. Lows in the lower 70s. Southwest winds around 5 miles an hour. Chance of rain 60%. Taking a look at the 3 through 7 day forecast for Indianapolis and Central Indiana. Sunday night, partly cloudy. A chance of showers and thunderstorms through the late overnight, then a slight chance of showers toward daybreak. Humid with lows in the upper 60s. Northwest winds around 5 miles an hour. Chance of rain 40%. For Monday, partly cloudy. A slight chance of showers and thunderstorms through early afternoon, then a chance of showers and thunderstorms late in the afternoon. Highs in the mid-80s. Chance of rain 50%. Monday night and Tuesday, partly cloudy with a slight chance of showers and thunderstorms. Lows in the upper 60s. Highs in the mid-80s. Chance of rain 20%. For Tuesday night and Wednesday, partly cloudy. Lows in the upper 60s. Highs in the upper 80s. Wednesday night, mostly clear. A slight chance of showers toward daybreak. Lows in the upper 60s. Chance of rain 20%. For Thursday and Thursday night, partly cloudy with a chance of showers and thunderstorms. Highs in the upper 80s. Lows in the upper 60s. Chance of rain 40%. Friday, partly cloudy with a chance of showers. A slight chance of thunderstorms through early afternoon, then a chance of thunderstorms late in the afternoon. Highs in the mid-80s. Chance of rain 50%. The 8 to 14 day outlook for Saturday, July 11th through Friday, July 17th, calls for temperatures to be above normal and precipitation to be near normal. Normal highs for the period are around 85 degrees, and normal lows are around 65. The normal precipitation total for the 7 days is between 1.10 and 1.15 inches. The ultraviolet index for Indianapolis on Saturday will be 10.
The Environmental Protection Agency categorizes an index of 10 as very high exposure to ultraviolet radiation. At 10 p.m. at Indianapolis, it was partly cloudy. The temperature was 82 degrees, the dew point 72, and the relative humidity 71%.

At Champaign, it was clear, with a temperature of 80. At Cincinnati, it was partly cloudy, with a temperature of 79. It was mostly cloudy, with a temperature of 78 at Dayton, 90 at St. Louis, and 84 at Louisville. At Chicago, it was cloudy, with a temperature of 81. Once again, at Indianapolis, it was 82 degrees with partly cloudy skies. This is NOAA All Hazards Radio KEC 74 in Indianapolis. Here is a statement for excessive heat. For the following counties, in Indiana, Boone, Decatur, Delaware, Hamilton, Hancock, Hendricks, Henry, Johnson, Madison, Marion, Morgan, Rush, Shelby, and Tipton. Extreme heat warning remains in effect until 8 p.m. Eastern Daylight Time this evening. Heat advisory remains in effect from 8 p.m. this evening to 9 p.m. Eastern Daylight Time Saturday. For the extreme heat warning, dangerously hot conditions with heat index values up to 110. For the heat advisory, heat index values up to 105 expected. The areas affected include portions of central, east central, north central, south central, southeast, southwest, and west central Indiana. The hazardous conditions are expected from for the extreme heat warning until 8 p.m. Eastern Daylight Time this evening. For the heat advisory, from 8 p.m. this evening to 9 p.m. Eastern Daylight Time Saturday. The following impacts are expected. Heat-related illnesses increase significantly during extreme heat and high humidity events. Hot temperatures and high humidity may cause heat illnesses. Drink plenty of fluids, stay in an air-conditioned room, stay out of the sun, and check up on relatives and neighbors. Do not leave young children and pets in unattended vehicles. Car interiors will reach lethal temperatures in a matter of minutes. Here is a statement concerning excessive heat. For the following counties, in Indiana, Boone, Decatur, Delaware, Hamilton, Hancock, Hendricks, Henry, Johnson, Madison, Marion, Morgan, Rush, Shelby, and Tipton. Heat advisory remains in effect until 9 p.m. Eastern Daylight Time Saturday. Heat index values up to 105 are expected. The areas affected include portions of central, east central, north central, south central, southeast, southwest, and west central Indiana. The hazardous conditions are expected until 9 p.m. Eastern Daylight Time Saturday. The following impacts are expected. Hot temperatures and high humidity may cause heat illnesses. Drink plenty of fluids, stay in an air-conditioned room, stay out of the sun, and check up on relatives and neighbors. And now a look at your forecast for Indianapolis and central Indiana. Rest of tonight. Partly cloudy. Isolated showers and thunderstorms through the late overnight, then numerous showers and scattered thunderstorms toward daybreak. Lows in the lower 70s. Southwest winds around 5 miles an hour. Chance of rain 60%. For Independence Day, partly cloudy. Scattered showers and thunderstorms through early afternoon, then showers likely with numerous thunderstorms late in the afternoon. Hot with highs around 90. Southwest winds 5 to 10 miles an hour. Chance of rain 60%. Saturday night, partly cloudy. A chance of showers and thunderstorms through the late overnight, then a slight chance of showers and thunderstorms toward daybreak. Humid with lows in the lower 70s. Southwest winds around 5 miles an hour. Chance of rain 50%. For Sunday, mostly cloudy with a slight chance of showers and thunderstorms through early afternoon, then showers likely with a chance of thunderstorms late in the afternoon. Humid with highs in the upper 80s. West winds 5 to 10 miles an hour. Chance of rain 70%. Once again, the forecast for rest of tonight. Partly cloudy. Isolated showers and thunderstorms through the late overnight, then numerous showers and scattered thunderstorms toward daybreak. Lows in the lower 70s. Southwest winds around 5 miles an hour. Chance of rain 60%. Taking a look at the 3 through 7 day forecast for Indianapolis and central Indiana. Sunday night. Partly cloudy. A chance of showers and thunderstorms through the late overnight, then a slight chance of showers toward daybreak. Humid with lows in the upper 60s. Northwest winds around 5 miles an hour.

chance of rain 40%. For Monday, partly cloudy. A slight chance of showers and thunderstorms through early afternoon, then a chance of showers and thunderstorms late in the afternoon. Highs in the mid-80s. Chance of rain 50%. Monday night and Tuesday, partly cloudy with a slight chance of showers and thunderstorms. Lows in the upper 60s. Highs in the mid-80s. Chance of rain 20%. For Tuesday night and Wednesday, partly cloudy. Lows in the upper 60s. Highs in the upper 80s. Wednesday night, mostly clear. A slight chance of showers toward daybreak. Lows in the upper 60s. Chance of rain 20%. For Thursday and Thursday night, partly cloudy with a chance of showers and thunderstorms. Highs in the upper 80s. Lows in the upper 60s. Chance of rain 40%. Friday, partly cloudy with a chance of showers. A slight chance of thunderstorms through early afternoon, then a chance of thunderstorms late in the afternoon. Highs in the mid-80s. Chance of rain 50%. Now here is the hazardous weather outlook for central Indiana. For the period through tonight, peak heat index values between 105 and 110 are expected this afternoon. Scattered thunderstorms this evening with a few strong to severe storms possible. And now the extended outlook for the period Saturday through Thursday. Peak heat index values up to 105 Saturday. Additional storms are expected Saturday afternoon and evening and into early next week with a few strong to severe storms possible on Saturday. Storms may impact outdoor activities on Saturday afternoon and evening. Lightning is a threat from any thunderstorm. Spotter information statement. Spotters are encouraged to report any severe weather through the weekend. And now a look at your forecast for Indianapolis and central Indiana. Rest of tonight. Partly cloudy. Isolated showers and thunderstorms through the late overnight, then numerous showers and scattered thunderstorms toward daybreak. Lows in the lower 70s. Southwest winds around 5 miles an hour. Chance of rain 60%. For Independence Day, partly cloudy. Scattered showers and thunderstorms through early afternoon, then showers likely with numerous thunderstorms late in the afternoon. Hot with highs around 90. Southwest winds 5 to 10 miles an hour. Chance of rain 60%. Saturday night, partly cloudy. A chance of showers and thunderstorms through the late overnight, then a slight chance of showers and thunderstorms toward daybreak. Humid with lows in the lower 70s. Southwest winds around 5 miles an hour. Chance of rain 50%. For Sunday, mostly cloudy with a slight chance of showers and thunderstorms through early afternoon, then showers likely with a chance of thunderstorms late in the afternoon. Humid with highs in the upper 80s. West winds 5 to 10 miles an hour. Chance of rain 70%. Once again, the forecast for rest of tonight. Partly cloudy. Isolated showers and thunderstorms through the late overnight, then numerous showers and scattered thunderstorms toward daybreak. Lows in the lower 70s. Southwest winds around 5 miles an hour. Chance of rain 60%. Taking a look at the 3 through 7 day forecast for Indianapolis and central Indiana. Sunday night. Partly cloudy. A chance of showers and thunderstorms through the late overnight, then a slight chance of showers toward daybreak. Humid with lows in the upper 60s. Northwest winds around 5 miles an hour. Chance of rain 40%. For Monday, partly cloudy. A slight chance of showers and thunderstorms through early afternoon, then a chance of showers and thunderstorms late in the afternoon. Highs in the mid-80s. Chance of rain 50%. Monday night and Tuesday, partly cloudy with a slight chance of showers and thunderstorms. Lows in the upper 60s. Highs in the mid-80s. Chance of rain 20%. For Tuesday night and Wednesday, partly cloudy. Lows in the upper 60s. Highs in the upper 80s. Wednesday night, mostly clear. A slight chance of showers toward daybreak. Lows in the upper 60s. Chance of rain 20%.
for Thursday and Thursday night. Partly cloudy with a chance of showers and thunderstorms. Highs in the upper 80s. Lows in the upper 60s. Chance of rain 40%. Friday. Partly cloudy with a chance of showers. A slight chance of thunderstorms through early afternoon. Then a chance of thunderstorms late in the afternoon. Highs in the mid-80s. Chance of rain 50%. The 8 to 14 day outlook for Saturday, July 11th through Friday, July 17th calls for temperatures to be above normal and precipitation to be near normal. Normal highs for the period are around 85 degrees and normal lows are around 65. The normal precipitation total for the 7 days is between 1.10 and 1.15 inches. The ultraviolet index for Indianapolis on Saturday will be 10. The Environmental Protection Agency categorizes an index of 10 as very high exposure to ultraviolet radiation. At 10 p.m. at Indianapolis, it was partly cloudy. The temperature was 82 degrees, the dew point 72, and the relative humidity 71%. The wind was southeast at 6 miles an hour. The barometric pressure was 30.04 inches and rising. Around central Indiana, it was clear, with a temperature of 78 at Anderson, 79 at Muncie, 79 at Zionsville, 83 at Eagle Creek Airpark, and 77 at Shelbyville. Elsewhere across Indiana, skies ranged from partly cloudy to mostly cloudy. It was 74 at South Bend, 77 at Fort Wayne, and 84 at Lafayette. Terre Haute reported 84, Bloomington reported 79, and Evansville reported 81. Just outside Indiana, at Champaign, it was clear, with a temperature of 80. At Cincinnati, it was partly cloudy, with a temperature of 79. It was mostly cloudy, with a temperature of 78 at Dayton, 90 at St. Louis, and 84 at Louisville. At Chicago, it was cloudy, with a temperature of 81. Once again, at Indianapolis, it was 82 degrees with partly cloudy skies. This is NOAA All Hazards Radio KEC 74 in Indianapolis. Here is a statement for excessive heat. For the following counties in Indiana, Boone, Decatur, Delaware, Hamilton, Hancock, Hendricks, Henry, Johnson, Madison, Marion, Morgan, Rush, Shelby, and Tipton. Extreme heat warning remains in effect until 8 p.m. Eastern Daylight Time this evening. Heat advisory remains in effect from 8 p.m. this evening to 9 p.m. Eastern Daylight Time Saturday. For the extreme heat warning, dangerously hot conditions with heat index values up to 110. For the heat advisory, heat index values up to 105 expected. The areas affected include portions of central, east central, north central, south central, southeast, southwest, and west central Indiana. The hazardous conditions are expected from for the extreme heat warning until 8 p.m. Eastern Daylight Time this evening. For the heat advisory, from 8 p.m. this evening to 9 p.m. Eastern Daylight Time Saturday. The following impacts are expected. Heat-related illnesses increase significantly during extreme heat and high humidity events. Hot temperatures and high humidity may cause heat illnesses. Drink plenty of fluids, stay in an air-conditioned room, stay out of the sun, and check up on relatives and neighbors. Do not leave young children and pets in unattended vehicles. Car interiors will reach lethal temperatures in a matter of minutes. Here is a statement concerning excessive heat. For the following counties in Indiana, Boone, Decatur, Delaware, Hamilton, Hancock, Hendricks, Henry, Johnson, Madison, Marion, Morgan, Rush, Shelby, and Tipton. Heat advisory remains in effect until 9 p.m. Eastern Daylight Time Saturday. Heat index values up to 105 are expected. The areas affected include portions of central, east central, north central, south central, southeast, southwest, and west central Indiana. The hazardous conditions are expected until 9 p.m. Eastern Daylight Time Saturday. The following impacts are expected. Hot temperatures and high humidity may cause heat illnesses. Drink plenty of fluids, stay in an air-conditioned room, stay out of the sun, and check up on relatives and neighbors. And now a look at your forecast for Indianapolis and central Indiana. Rest of tonight. Partly cloudy.
Isolated showers and thunderstorms through the late overnight, then numerous showers and scattered thunderstorms toward daybreak. Lows in the lower 70s. Southwest winds around 5 miles an hour. Chance of rain 60%. For Independence Day, partly cloudy. Scattered showers and thunderstorms through early afternoon, then showers likely with numerous thunderstorms late in the afternoon. Hot with highs around 90. Southwest winds 5 to 10 miles an hour. Chance of rain 60%. Saturday night, partly cloudy. A chance of showers and thunderstorms through the late overnight, then a slight chance of showers and thunderstorms toward daybreak. Humid with lows in the lower 70s. Southwest winds around 5 miles an hour. Chance of rain 50%. For Sunday, mostly cloudy with a slight chance of showers and thunderstorms through early afternoon, then showers likely with a chance of thunderstorms late in the afternoon. Humid with highs in the upper 80s. West winds 5 to 10 miles an hour. Chance of rain 70%. Once again, the forecast for rest of tonight. Partly cloudy. Isolated showers and thunderstorms through the late overnight, then numerous showers and scattered thunderstorms toward daybreak. Lows in the lower 70s. Southwest winds around 5 miles an hour. Chance of rain 60%. Taking a look at the 3 through 7 day forecast for Indianapolis and central Indiana. Sunday night. Partly cloudy. A chance of showers and thunderstorms through the late overnight, then a slight chance of showers toward daybreak. Humid with lows in the upper 60s. Northwest winds around 5 miles an hour. Chance of rain 40%. For Monday, partly cloudy. A slight chance of showers and thunderstorms through early afternoon, then a chance of showers and thunderstorms late in the afternoon. Highs in the mid-80s. Chance of rain 50%. Monday night and Tuesday, partly cloudy with a slight chance of showers and thunderstorms. Lows in the upper 60s. Highs in the mid-80s. Chance of rain 20%. For Tuesday night and Wednesday, partly cloudy. Lows in the upper 60s. Highs in the upper 80s. Wednesday night, mostly clear. A slight chance of showers toward daybreak. Lows in the upper 60s. Chance of rain 20%. For Thursday and Thursday night, partly cloudy with a chance of showers and thunderstorms. Highs in the upper 80s. Lows in the upper 60s. Chance of rain 40%. Friday, partly cloudy with a chance of showers. A slight chance of thunderstorms through early afternoon, then a chance of thunderstorms late in the afternoon. Highs in the mid-80s. Chance of rain 50%. The 8 to 14 day outlook for Saturday, July 11th through Friday, July 17th calls for temperatures to be above normal and precipitation to be near normal. Normal highs for the period are around 85 degrees, and normal lows are around 65. The normal precipitation total for the 7 days is between 1.10 and 1.15 inches. The ultraviolet index for Indianapolis on Saturday will be 10. The Environmental Protection Agency categorizes an index of 10 as very high exposure to ultraviolet radiation. At 10 p.m. at Indianapolis, it was partly cloudy. The temperature was 82 degrees, the dew point 72, and the relative humidity 71%. The wind was southeast at 6 miles an hour. The barometric pressure was 30.04 inches and rising. Around central Indiana, it was clear, with a temperature of 78 at Anderson, 79 at Muncie, 79 at Zionsville, 83 at Eagle Creek Airpark, and 77 at Shelbyville. Elsewhere across Indiana, skies ranged from partly cloudy to mostly cloudy. It was 74 at South Bend, 77 at Fort Wayne, and 84 at Lafayette. Terre Haute reported 84, Bloomington reported 79, and Evansville reported 81. Just outside Indiana, at Champaign, it was clear, with a temperature of 80. At Cincinnati, it was partly cloudy, with a temperature of 79. It was mostly cloudy, with a temperature of 78 at Dayton, 90 at St. Louis, and 84 at Louisville.
at Chicago, it was cloudy, with a temperature of 81. Once again, at Indianapolis, it was 82 degrees with partly cloudy skies. This is NOAA All Hazards Radio KEC 74 in Indianapolis. Here is a statement for excessive heat. For the following counties, in Indiana, Boone, Decatur, Delaware, Hamilton, Hancock, Hendricks, Henry, Johnson, Madison, Marion, Morgan, Rush, Shelby, and Tipton. Extreme heat warning remains in effect until 8 p.m. Eastern Daylight Time this evening. Heat advisory remains in effect from 8 p.m. this evening to 9 p.m. Eastern Daylight Time Saturday. For the extreme heat warning, dangerously hot conditions with heat index values up to 110. For the heat advisory, heat index values up to 105 expected. The areas affected include portions of central, east central, north central, south central, southeast, southwest, and west central Indiana. The hazardous conditions are expected from for the extreme heat warning until 8 p.m. Eastern Daylight Time this evening. For the heat advisory, from 8 p.m. this evening to 9 p.m. Eastern Daylight Time Saturday. The following impacts are expected. Heat-related illnesses increase significantly during extreme heat and high humidity events. Hot temperatures and high humidity may cause heat illnesses. Drink plenty of fluids, stay in an air-conditioned room, stay out of the sun, and check up on relatives and neighbors. Do not leave young children and pets in unattended vehicles. Car interiors will reach lethal temperatures in a matter of minutes. Here is a statement concerning excessive heat. For the following counties, in Indiana, Boone, Decatur, Delaware, Hamilton, Hancock, Hendricks, Henry, Johnson, Madison, Marion, Morgan, Rush, Shelby, and Tipton. Heat advisory remains in effect until 9 p.m. Eastern Daylight Time Saturday. Heat index values up to 105 are expected. The areas affected include portions of central, east central, north central, southeast, southwest, and west central Indiana. The hazardous conditions are expected until 9 p.m. Eastern Daylight Time Saturday. The following impacts are expected. Hot temperatures and high humidity may cause heat illnesses. Drink plenty of fluids, stay in an air-conditioned room, stay out of the sun, and check up on relatives and neighbors. Now here is the hazardous weather outlook for central Indiana. For the period tonight, isolated to scattered thunderstorms are possible tonight, mainly across northwest portions of central Indiana. A few strong storms could produce gusty winds. And now the extended outlook for the period Saturday through Thursday. Peak heat index values up to 105 Saturday. Additional storms are expected Saturday afternoon and evening and into early next week with a few strong to severe storms possible on Saturday. Storms may impact outdoor activities on Saturday afternoon and evening. Lightning is a threat from any thunderstorm. Spotter information statement. Spotters are encouraged to report any severe weather through the weekend. And now a look at your forecast for Indianapolis and central Indiana. Rest of tonight. Partly cloudy. Isolated showers and thunderstorms through the late overnight, then numerous showers and scattered thunderstorms toward daybreak. Lows in the lower 70s. Southwest winds around 5 miles an hour. Chance of rain 60%. For Independence Day, partly cloudy. Scattered showers and thunderstorms through early afternoon, then showers likely with numerous thunderstorms late in the afternoon. Hot with highs around 90. Southwest winds 5 to 10 miles an hour. Chance of rain 60%. Saturday night, partly cloudy. A chance of showers and thunderstorms through the late overnight, then a slight chance of showers and thunderstorms toward daybreak. Humid with lows in the lower 70s. Southwest winds around 5 miles an hour. Chance of rain 50%. For Sunday, mostly cloudy with a slight chance of showers and thunderstorms through early afternoon, then showers likely with a chance of thunderstorms late in the afternoon. Humid with highs in the upper 80s. West winds 5 to 10 miles an hour. Chance of rain 70%. Once again, the forecast for rest of tonight. Partly cloudy. Isolated showers and thunderstorms through the late overnight,
then numerous showers and scattered thunderstorms toward daybreak. Lows in the lower 70s. Southwest winds around 5 miles an hour. Chance of rain 60%. Taking a look at the 3-7 day forecast for Indianapolis and central Indiana. Sunday night. Partly cloudy. A chance of showers and thunderstorms through the late overnight, then a slight chance of showers toward daybreak. Humid with lows in the upper 60s. Northwest winds around 5 miles an hour. Chance of rain 40%. For Monday, partly cloudy. A slight chance of showers and thunderstorms through early afternoon, then a chance of showers and thunderstorms late in the afternoon. Highs in the mid-80s. Chance of rain 50%. Monday night and Tuesday, partly cloudy with a slight chance of showers and thunderstorms. Lows in the upper 60s. Highs in the mid-80s. Chance of rain 20%. For Tuesday night and Wednesday, partly cloudy. Lows in the upper 60s. Highs in the upper 80s. Wednesday night, mostly clear. A slight chance of showers toward daybreak. Lows in the upper 60s. Chance of rain 20%. For Thursday and Thursday night, partly cloudy with a chance of showers and thunderstorms. Highs in the upper 80s. Lows in the upper 60s. Chance of rain 40%. Friday, partly cloudy with a chance of showers. A slight chance of thunderstorms through early afternoon, then a chance of thunderstorms late in the afternoon. Highs in the mid-80s. Chance of rain 50%. The 8-14 day outlook for Saturday, July 11th through Friday, July 17th, calls for temperatures to be above normal and precipitation to be near normal. Normal highs for the period are around 85 degrees, and normal lows are around 65. The normal precipitation total for the 7 days is between 1.10 and 1.15 inches. The ultraviolet index for Indianapolis on Saturday will be 10. The Environmental Protection Agency categorizes an index of 10 as very high exposure to ultraviolet radiation. At 10 p.m. at Indianapolis, it was partly cloudy. The temperature was 82 degrees, the dew point 72, and the relative humidity 71%. The wind was southeast at 6 miles an hour. The barometric pressure was 30.04 inches and rising. Around central Indiana, it was clear, with a temperature of 78 at Anderson, 79 at Muncie, 79 at Zionsville, 83 at Eagle Creek Airpark, and 77 at Shelbyville. Elsewhere across Indiana, skies ranged from partly cloudy to mostly cloudy. It was 74 at South Bend, 77 at Fort Wayne, and 84 at Lafayette. Terre Haute reported 84, Bloomington reported 79, and Evansville reported 81. Just outside Indiana, at Champaign, it was clear, with a temperature of 80. At Cincinnati, it was partly cloudy, with a temperature of 79. It was mostly cloudy, with a temperature of 78 at Dayton, 90 at St. Louis, and 84 at Louisville. At Chicago, it was cloudy, with a temperature of 81. Once again, at Indianapolis, it was 82 degrees with partly cloudy skies. This is NOAA All Hazards Radio KEC 74 in Indianapolis. Here is a statement concerning excessive heat. For the following counties, in Indiana, Boone, Decatur, Delaware, Hamilton, Hancock, Hendricks, Henry, Johnson, Madison, Marion, Morgan, Rush, Shelby, and Tipton. Heat advisory remains in effect until 9 p.m. Eastern Daylight Time Saturday. Heat index values up to 105 are expected. The areas affected include portions of Central, East Central, North Central, South Central, Southeast, Southwest, and West Central Indiana. The hazardous conditions are expected until 9 p.m. Eastern Daylight Time Saturday. The following impacts are expected. Hot temperatures and high humidity may cause heat illnesses. Drink plenty of fluids, stay in an air-conditioned room, stay out of the sun, and check up on relatives and neighbors. And now a look at your forecast for Indianapolis and central Indiana. Rest of tonight. Partly cloudy. Isolated showers and thunderstorms through the late overnight,
then numerous showers and scattered thunderstorms toward daybreak. Lows in the lower 70s. Southwest winds around 5 miles an hour. Chance of rain 60%. For Independence Day, partly cloudy. Scattered showers and thunderstorms through early afternoon, then showers likely with numerous thunderstorms late in the afternoon. Hot with highs around 90. Southwest winds 5 to 10 miles an hour. Chance of rain 60%. Saturday night, partly cloudy. A chance of showers and thunderstorms through the late overnight, then a slight chance of showers and thunderstorms toward daybreak. Humid with lows in the lower 70s. Southwest winds around 5 miles an hour. Chance of rain 50%. For Sunday, mostly cloudy with a slight chance of showers and thunderstorms through early afternoon, then showers likely with a chance of thunderstorms late in the afternoon. Humid with highs in the upper 80s. West winds 5 to 10 miles an hour. Chance of rain 70%. Once again, the forecast for rest of tonight. Partly cloudy. Isolated showers and thunderstorms through the late overnight, then numerous showers and scattered thunderstorms toward daybreak. Lows in the lower 70s. Southwest winds around 5 miles an hour. Chance of rain 60%. Taking a look at the 3-7 day forecast for Indianapolis and central Indiana. Sunday night. Partly cloudy. A chance of showers and thunderstorms through the late overnight, then a slight chance of showers toward daybreak. Humid with lows in the upper 60s. Northwest winds around 5 miles an hour. Chance of rain 40%. For Monday, partly cloudy. A slight chance of showers and thunderstorms through early afternoon, then a chance of showers and thunderstorms late in the afternoon. Highs in the mid-80s. Chance of rain 50%. Monday night and Tuesday, partly cloudy with a slight chance of showers and thunderstorms. Lows in the upper 60s. Highs in the mid-80s. Chance of rain 20%. For Tuesday night and Wednesday, partly cloudy. Lows in the upper 60s. Highs in the upper 80s. Wednesday night, mostly clear. A slight chance of showers toward daybreak. Lows in the upper 60s. Chance of rain 20%. For Thursday and Thursday night, partly cloudy with a chance of showers and thunderstorms. Highs in the upper 80s. Lows in the upper 60s. Chance of rain 40%. Friday, partly cloudy with a chance of showers. A slight chance of thunderstorms through early afternoon, then a chance of thunderstorms late in the afternoon. Highs in the mid-80s. Chance of rain 50%. The 8-14 day outlook for Saturday, July 11th through Friday, July 17th, calls for temperatures to be above normal and precipitation to be near normal. Normal highs for the period are around 85 degrees, and normal lows are around 65. The normal precipitation total for the 7 days is between 1.10 and 1.15 inches. The ultraviolet index for Indianapolis on Saturday will be 10. The Environmental Protection Agency categorizes an index of 10 as very high exposure to ultraviolet radiation. At 10 p.m. at Indianapolis, it was partly cloudy. The temperature was 82 degrees, the dew point 72, and the relative humidity 71%. The wind was southeast at 6 miles an hour. The barometric pressure was 30.04 inches and rising. Around central Indiana, it was clear, with a temperature of 78 at Anderson, 79 at Muncie, 79 at Zionsville, 83 at Eagle Creek Airpark, and 77 at Shelbyville. Elsewhere across Indiana, skies ranged from partly cloudy to mostly cloudy. It was 74 at South Bend, 77 at Fort Wayne, and 84 at Lafayette. Terre Haute reported 84, Bloomington reported 79, and Evansville reported 81. Just outside Indiana, at Champaign, it was clear, with a temperature of 80. At Cincinnati, it was partly cloudy, with a temperature of 79. It was mostly cloudy, with a temperature of 78 at Dayton, 90 at St. Louis, and 84 at Louisville. At Chicago, it was cloudy, with a temperature of 81. Once again,
At Indianapolis, it was 82 degrees with partly cloudy skies. This is NOAA All Hazards Radio KEC 74 in Indianapolis. Here is a statement concerning excessive heat. For the following counties in Indiana, Boone, Decatur, Delaware, Hamilton, Hancock, Hendricks, Henry, Johnson, Madison, Marion, Morgan, Rush, Shelby, and Tipton. Heat advisory remains in effect until 9 p.m. Eastern Daylight Time Saturday. Heat index values up to 105 are expected. The areas affected include portions of Central, East Central, North Central, South Central, Southeast, Southwest, and West Central Indiana. The hazardous conditions are expected until 9 p.m. Eastern Daylight Time Saturday. The following impacts are expected. Hot temperatures and high humidity may cause heat illnesses. Drink plenty of fluids, stay in an air-conditioned room, stay out of the sun, and check up on relatives and neighbors. And now a look at your forecast for Indianapolis and central Indiana. Rest of tonight. Partly cloudy. Isolated showers and thunderstorms through the late overnight, then numerous showers and scattered thunderstorms toward daybreak. Lows in the lower 70s. Southwest winds around 5 miles an hour. Chance of rain 60%. For Independence Day, partly cloudy. Scattered showers and thunderstorms through early afternoon, then showers likely with numerous thunderstorms late in the afternoon. Hot with highs around 90. Southwest winds 5 to 10 miles an hour. Chance of rain 60%. Saturday night, partly cloudy. A chance of showers and thunderstorms through the late overnight, then a slight chance of showers and thunderstorms toward daybreak. Humid with lows in the lower 70s. Southwest winds around 5 miles an hour. Chance of rain 50%. For Sunday, mostly cloudy with a slight chance of showers and thunderstorms through early afternoon, then showers likely with a chance of thunderstorms late in the afternoon. Humid with highs in the upper 80s. West winds 5 to 10 miles an hour. Chance of rain 70%. Once again, the forecast for rest of tonight. Partly cloudy. Isolated showers and thunderstorms through the late overnight, then numerous showers and scattered thunderstorms toward daybreak. Lows in the lower 70s. Southwest winds around 5 miles an hour. Chance of rain 60%. Taking a look at the 3-7 day forecast for Indianapolis and central Indiana. Sunday night, partly cloudy. A chance of showers and thunderstorms through the late overnight, then a slight chance of showers toward daybreak. Humid with lows in the upper 60s. Northwest winds around 5 miles an hour. Chance of rain 40%. For Monday, partly cloudy. A slight chance of showers and thunderstorms through early afternoon, then a chance of showers and thunderstorms late in the afternoon. Highs in the mid-80s. Chance of rain 50%. Monday night and Tuesday. Partly cloudy with a slight chance of showers and thunderstorms. Lows in the upper 60s. Highs in the mid-80s. Chance of rain 20%. For Tuesday night and Wednesday. Partly cloudy. Lows in the upper 60s. Highs in the upper 80s. Wednesday night. Mostly clear. A slight chance of showers toward daybreak. Lows in the upper 60s. Chance of rain 20%. For Thursday and Thursday night. Partly cloudy with a chance of showers and thunderstorms. Highs in the upper 80s. Lows in the upper 60s. Chance of rain 40%. Friday. Partly cloudy with a chance of showers. A slight chance of thunderstorms through early afternoon, then a chance of thunderstorms late in the afternoon. Highs in the mid-80s. Chance of rain 50%. The 8-14 day outlook for Saturday, July 11th through Friday, July 17th, calls for temperatures to be above normal and precipitation to be near normal. Normal highs for the period are around 85 degrees, and normal lows are around 65. The normal precipitation total for the 7 days is between 1.10 and 1.15 inches. The ultraviolet index for Indianapolis on Saturday will be 10.
The Environmental Protection Agency categorizes an index of 10 as very high exposure to ultraviolet radiation. At 10 p.m. at Indianapolis, it was partly cloudy. The temperature was 82 degrees, the dew point 72, and the relative humidity 71%. The wind was southeast at 6 miles an hour. The barometric pressure was 30.04 inches and rising. Around central Indiana, it was clear, with a temperature of 78 at Anderson, 79 at Muncie, 79 at Zionsville, 83 at Eagle Creek Airpark, and 77 at Shelbyville. Elsewhere across Indiana, skies ranged from partly cloudy to mostly cloudy. It was 74 at South Bend, 77 at Fort Wayne, and 84 at Lafayette. Terre Haute reported 84, Bloomington reported 79, and Evansville reported 81. Just outside Indiana, at Champaign, it was clear, with a temperature of 80. At Cincinnati, it was partly cloudy, with a temperature of 79. It was mostly cloudy, with a temperature of 78 at Dayton, 90 at St. Louis, and 84 at Louisville. At Chicago, it was cloudy, with a temperature of 81. Once again, at Indianapolis, it was 82 degrees with partly cloudy skies. Now here is the hazardous weather outlook for central Indiana. For the period tonight, isolated to scattered thunderstorms are possible tonight, mainly across northwest portions of central Indiana. A few strong storms could produce gusty winds. And now the extended outlook for the period Saturday through Thursday. Peak heat index values up to 105 Saturday. Additional storms are expected Saturday afternoon and evening and into early next week, with a few strong to severe storms possible on Saturday. Storms may impact outdoor activities on Saturday afternoon and evening. Lightning is a threat from any thunderstorm. Spotter information statement. Spotters are encouraged to report any severe weather through the weekend. This is NOAA All Hazards Radio KEC 74 in Indianapolis. Here is a statement concerning excessive heat. For the following counties in Indiana: Boone, Decatur, Delaware, Hamilton, Hancock, Hendricks, Henry, Johnson, Madison, Marion, Morgan, Rush, Shelby, and Tipton. Heat advisory remains in effect until 9 p.m. Eastern Daylight Time Saturday. Heat index values up to 105 are expected. The areas affected include portions of Central, East Central, North Central, South Central, Southeast, Southwest, and West Central Indiana. The hazardous conditions are expected until 9 p.m. Eastern Daylight Time Saturday. The following impacts are expected: hot temperatures and high humidity may cause heat illnesses. Drink plenty of fluids, stay in an air-conditioned room, stay out of the sun, and check up on relatives and neighbors. And now a look at your forecast for Indianapolis and central Indiana. Rest of tonight: partly cloudy. Isolated showers and thunderstorms through the late overnight, then numerous showers and scattered thunderstorms toward daybreak. Lows in the lower 70s. Southwest winds around 5 miles an hour. Chance of rain 60%. For Independence Day: partly cloudy. Scattered showers and thunderstorms through early afternoon, then showers likely with numerous thunderstorms late in the afternoon. Hot with highs around 90. Southwest winds 5 to 10 miles an hour. Chance of rain 60%. Saturday night: partly cloudy. A chance of showers and thunderstorms through the late overnight, then a slight chance of showers and thunderstorms toward daybreak. Humid with lows in the lower 70s. Southwest winds around 5 miles an hour. Chance of rain 50%. For Sunday: mostly cloudy with a slight chance of showers and thunderstorms through early afternoon, then showers likely with a chance of thunderstorms late in the afternoon. Humid with highs in the upper 80s. West winds 5 to 10 miles an hour. Chance of rain 70%. Once again, the forecast for rest of tonight: partly cloudy. Isolated showers and thunderstorms through the late overnight, then numerous showers and scattered thunderstorms toward daybreak. Lows in the lower 70s. Southwest winds around 5 miles an hour. Chance of rain 60%. Taking a look at the 3 through 7 day forecast for Indianapolis and central Indiana.
Sunday night. Partly cloudy. A chance of showers and thunderstorms through the late overnight. Then a slight chance of showers toward daybreak. Humid with lows in the upper 60s. Northwest winds around 5 miles an hour. Chance of rain 40%. For Monday, partly cloudy. A slight chance of showers and thunderstorms through early afternoon. Then a chance of showers and thunderstorms late in the afternoon. Highs in the mid-80s. Chance of rain 50%. Monday night and Tuesday. Partly cloudy with a slight chance of showers and thunderstorms. Lows in the upper 60s. Highs in the mid-80s. Chance of rain 20%. For Tuesday night and Wednesday. Partly cloudy. Lows in the upper 60s. Highs in the upper 80s. Wednesday night. Mostly clear. A slight chance of showers toward daybreak. Lows in the upper 60s. Chance of rain 20%. For Thursday and Thursday night. Partly cloudy with a chance of showers and thunderstorms. Highs in the upper 80s. Lows in the upper 60s. Chance of rain 40%. Friday. Partly cloudy with a chance of showers. A slight chance of thunderstorms through early afternoon. Then a chance of thunderstorms late in the afternoon. Highs in the mid-80s. Chance of rain 50%. The 8 to 14 day outlook for Saturday, July 11th through Friday, July 17th calls for temperatures to be above normal and precipitation to be near normal. Normal highs for the period are around 85 degrees and normal lows are around 65. The normal precipitation total for the 7 days is between 1.10 and 1.15 inches. The ultraviolet index for Indianapolis on Saturday will be 10. The Environmental Protection Agency categorizes an index of 10 as very high exposure to ultraviolet radiation. At 10 p.m. at Indianapolis, it was partly cloudy. The temperature was 82 degrees, the dew point 72, and the relative humidity 71%. The wind was southeast at 6 miles an hour. The barometric pressure was 30.04 inches and rising. Around central Indiana, it was clear, with a temperature of 78 at Anderson, 79 at Muncie, 79 at Zionsville, 83 at Eagle Creek Airpark, and 77 at Shelbyville. Elsewhere across Indiana, skies ranged from partly cloudy to mostly cloudy. It was 74 at South Bend, 77 at Fort Wayne, and 84 at Lafayette. Terre Haute reported 84, Bloomington reported 79, and Evansville reported 81. Just outside Indiana, at Champaign, it was clear, with a temperature of 80. At Cincinnati, it was partly cloudy, with a temperature of 79. It was mostly cloudy, with a temperature of 78 at Dayton, 90 at St. Louis, and 84 at Louisville. At Chicago, it was cloudy, with a temperature of 81. Once again, at Indianapolis, it was 82 degrees with partly cloudy skies. This is NOAA All Hazards Radio KEC 74 in Indianapolis. Here is a statement concerning excessive heat. For the following counties, in Indiana, Boone, Decatur, Delaware, Hamilton, Hancock, Hendricks, Henry, Johnson, Madison, Marion, Morgan, Rush, Shelby, and Tipton. Heat advisory remains in effect until 9 p.m. Eastern Daylight Time Saturday. Heat index values up to 105 are expected. The areas affected include portions of central, east central, north central, south central, southeast, southwest, and west central Indiana. The hazardous conditions are expected until 9 p.m. Eastern Daylight Time Saturday. The following impacts are expected. Hot temperatures and high humidity may cause heat illnesses. Drink plenty of fluids, stay in an air-conditioned room, stay out of the sun, and check up on relatives and neighbors. And now a look at your forecast for Indianapolis and central Indiana. Rest of tonight. Partly cloudy. Isolated showers and thunderstorms through the late overnight, then numerous showers and scattered thunderstorms toward daybreak. Lows in the lower 70s. Southwest winds around 5 miles an hour. Chance of rain 60%. For Independence Day, partly cloudy.
scattered showers and thunderstorms through early afternoon, then showers likely with numerous thunderstorms late in the afternoon. Hot with highs around 90. Southwest winds 5 to 10 miles an hour. Chance of rain 60%. Saturday night, partly cloudy. A chance of showers and thunderstorms through the late overnight, then a slight chance of showers and thunderstorms toward daybreak. Humid with lows in the lower 70s. Southwest winds around 5 miles an hour. Chance of rain 50%. For Sunday, mostly cloudy with a slight chance of showers and thunderstorms through early afternoon, then showers likely with a chance of thunderstorms late in the afternoon. Humid with highs in the upper 80s. West winds 5 to 10 miles an hour. Chance of rain 70%. Once again, the forecast for rest of tonight. Partly cloudy. Isolated showers and thunderstorms through the late overnight, then numerous showers and scattered thunderstorms toward daybreak. Lows in the lower 70s. Southwest winds around 5 miles an hour. Chance of rain 60%. Taking a look at the 3 through 7 day forecast for Indianapolis and central Indiana. Sunday night. Partly cloudy. A chance of showers and thunderstorms through the late overnight, then a slight chance of showers toward daybreak. Humid with lows in the upper 60s. Northwest winds around 5 miles an hour. Chance of rain 40%. For Monday, partly cloudy. A slight chance of showers and thunderstorms through early afternoon, then a chance of showers and thunderstorms late in the afternoon. Highs in the mid-80s. Chance of rain 50%. Monday night and Tuesday, partly cloudy with a slight chance of showers and thunderstorms. Lows in the upper 60s. Highs in the mid-80s. Chance of rain 20%. For Tuesday night and Wednesday, partly cloudy. Lows in the upper 60s. Highs in the upper 80s. Wednesday night, mostly clear. A slight chance of showers toward daybreak. Lows in the upper 60s. Chance of rain 20%. For Thursday and Thursday night, partly cloudy with a chance of showers and thunderstorms. Highs in the upper 80s. Lows in the upper 60s. Chance of rain 40%. Friday, partly cloudy with a chance of showers. A slight chance of thunderstorms through early afternoon, then a chance of thunderstorms late in the afternoon. Highs in the mid-80s. Chance of rain 50%. The 8 to 14 day outlook for Saturday, July 11th through Friday, July 17th calls for temperatures to be above normal and precipitation to be near normal. Normal highs for the period are around 85 degrees, and normal lows are around 65. The normal precipitation total for the 7 days is between 1.10 and 1.15 inches. The ultraviolet index for Indianapolis on Saturday will be 10. The Environmental Protection Agency categorizes an index of 10 as very high exposure to ultraviolet radiation. At 11 p.m. at Indianapolis, it was partly cloudy. The temperature was 80 degrees, the dew point 73, and the relative humidity 79%. The wind was southeast at 6 miles an hour. The barometric pressure was 30.04 inches and steady. Around central Indiana, it was clear, with a temperature of 76 at Anderson, 78 at Muncie, 78 at Zionsville, and 76 at Shelbyville. At Eagle Creek Air Park, it was partly cloudy, with a temperature of 82. Elsewhere across Indiana, at Evansville, it was clear, with a temperature of 78. At Lafayette, it was partly cloudy, with a temperature of 83. It was mostly cloudy, with a temperature of 77 at South Bend, 76 at Fort Wayne, 82 at Terre Haute, and 78 at Bloomington. Just outside Indiana, at Chicago, a thunderstorm was reported, with a temperature of 71. At Champaign, it was clear, with a temperature of 79. It was partly cloudy, with a temperature of 88 at St. Louis, and 78 at Cincinnati. It was mostly cloudy, with a temperature of 77 at Dayton, and 81 at Louisville. Once again, at Indianapolis it was 80 degrees with partly cloudy skies. This is NOAA All Hazards Radio KEC 74 in Indianapolis.
here is a statement concerning excessive heat. For the following counties in Indiana, Boone, Decatur, Delaware, Hamilton, Hancock, Hendricks, Henry, Johnson, Madison, Marion, Morgan, Rush, Shelby, and Tipton, heat advisory remains in effect until 9 p.m. Eastern Daylight Time Saturday. Heat index values up to 105 are expected. The areas affected include portions of Central, East Central, North Central, South Central, Southeast, Southwest, and West Central Indiana. The hazardous conditions are expected until 9 p.m. Eastern Daylight Time Saturday. The following impacts are expected. Hot temperatures and high humidity may cause heat illnesses. Drink plenty of fluids, stay in an air-conditioned room, stay out of the sun, and check up on relatives and neighbors. And now a look at your forecast for Indianapolis and central Indiana. Rest of tonight. Partly cloudy. Isolated showers and thunderstorms through the late overnight, then numerous showers and scattered thunderstorms toward daybreak. Lows in the lower 70s. Southwest winds around 5 miles an hour. Chance of rain 60%. For Independence Day, partly cloudy. Scattered showers and thunderstorms through early afternoon, then showers likely with numerous thunderstorms late in the afternoon. Hot with highs around 90. Southwest winds 5 to 10 miles an hour. Chance of rain 60%. Saturday night, partly cloudy. A chance of showers and thunderstorms through the late overnight, then a slight chance of showers and thunderstorms toward daybreak. Humid with lows in the lower 70s. Southwest winds around 5 miles an hour. Chance of rain 50%. For Sunday, mostly cloudy with a slight chance of showers and thunderstorms through early afternoon, then showers likely with a chance of thunderstorms late in the afternoon. Humid with highs in the upper 80s. West winds 5 to 10 miles an hour. Chance of rain 70%. Once again, the forecast for rest of tonight. Partly cloudy. Isolated showers and thunderstorms through the late overnight, then numerous showers and scattered thunderstorms toward daybreak. Lows in the lower 70s. Southwest winds around 5 miles an hour. Chance of rain 60%. Taking a look at the 3 through 7 day forecast for Indianapolis and central Indiana. Sunday night, partly cloudy. A chance of showers and thunderstorms through the late overnight, then a slight chance of showers toward daybreak. Humid with lows in the upper 60s. Northwest winds around 5 miles an hour. Chance of rain 40%. For Monday, partly cloudy. A slight chance of showers and thunderstorms through early afternoon, then a chance of showers and thunderstorms late in the afternoon. Highs in the mid-80s. Chance of rain 50%. Monday night and Tuesday, partly cloudy with a slight chance of showers and thunderstorms. Lows in the upper 60s. Highs in the mid-80s. Chance of rain 20%. For Tuesday night and Wednesday, partly cloudy. Lows in the upper 60s. Highs in the upper 80s. Wednesday night, mostly clear. A slight chance of showers toward daybreak. Lows in the upper 60s. Chance of rain 20%. For Thursday and Thursday night, partly cloudy with a chance of showers and thunderstorms. Highs in the upper 80s. Lows in the upper 60s. Chance of rain 40%. Friday, partly cloudy with a chance of showers. A slight chance of thunderstorms through early afternoon, then a chance of thunderstorms late in the afternoon. Highs in the mid-80s. Chance of rain 50%. The 8 to 14 day outlook for Saturday, July 11th through Friday, July 17th calls for temperatures to be above normal and precipitation to be near normal. Normal highs for the period are around 85 degrees and normal lows are around 65. The normal precipitation total for the 7 days is between 1.10 and 1.15 inches. The ultraviolet index for Indianapolis on Saturday will be 10. The Environmental Protection Agency categorizes an index of 10 as very high exposure to ultraviolet radiation. At 11 p.m. at Indianapolis, it was partly cloudy. The temperature was 80 degrees,
the dew point 73, and the relative humidity 79%. The wind was southeast at 6 miles an hour. The barometric pressure was 30.04 inches and steady. Around central Indiana, it was clear, with a temperature of 76 at Anderson, 78.

At Champaign, it was clear with a temperature of 79. It was partly cloudy with a temperature of 88 at St. Louis and 78 at Cincinnati. It was mostly cloudy with a temperature of 77 at Dayton and 81 at Louisville. Once again, at Indianapolis, it was 80 degrees with partly cloudy skies. Now here is the hazardous weather outlook for central Indiana. For the period tonight, isolated to scattered thunderstorms are possible tonight, mainly across northwest portions of central Indiana. A few strong storms could produce gusty winds. And now the extended outlook for the period Saturday through Thursday. Peak heat index values up to 105 Saturday. Additional storms are expected Saturday afternoon and evening and into early next week, with a few strong to severe storms possible on Saturday. Storms may impact outdoor activities on Saturday afternoon and evening. Lightning is a threat from any thunderstorm. Spotter information statement. Spotters are encouraged to report any severe weather through the weekend. 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Here is a statement concerning excessive heat. For the following counties in Indiana: Boone, Decatur, Delaware, Hamilton, Hancock, Hendricks, Henry, Johnson, Madison, Marion, Morgan, Rush, Shelby, and Tipton. Heat advisory remains in effect until 9 p.m. Eastern Daylight Time Saturday. Heat index values up to 105 are expected. The areas affected include portions of central, east central, north central, south central, southeast, southwest, and west central Indiana. The hazardous conditions are expected until 9 p.m. Eastern Daylight Time Saturday. The following impacts are expected: hot temperatures and high humidity may cause heat illnesses. Drink plenty of fluids, stay in an air-conditioned room, stay out of the sun, and check up on relatives and neighbors. And now a look at your forecast for Indianapolis and central Indiana. Rest of tonight: partly cloudy. Isolated showers and thunderstorms through the late overnight, then numerous showers and scattered thunderstorms toward daybreak. Lows in the lower 70s. Southwest winds around 5 miles an hour. Chance of rain 60%. For Independence Day: partly cloudy. Scattered showers and thunderstorms through early afternoon, then showers likely with numerous thunderstorms late in the afternoon. Hot with highs around 90. Southwest winds 5 to 10 miles an hour. Chance of rain 60%. Saturday night: partly cloudy. A chance of showers and thunderstorms through the late overnight, then a slight chance of showers and thunderstorms toward daybreak. Humid with lows in the lower 70s. Southwest winds around 5 miles an hour. Chance of rain 50%. For Sunday: mostly cloudy with a slight chance of showers and thunderstorms through early afternoon, then showers likely with a chance of thunderstorms late in the afternoon. Humid with highs in the upper 80s. West winds 5 to 10 miles an hour. Chance of rain 70%. Once again, the forecast for rest of tonight: partly cloudy. Isolated showers and thunderstorms through the late overnight, then numerous showers and scattered thunderstorms toward daybreak. Lows in the lower 70s. Southwest winds around 5 miles an hour. Chance of rain 60%. Taking a look at the 3 through 7 day forecast for Indianapolis and central Indiana. Sunday night: partly cloudy. A chance of showers and thunderstorms through the late overnight, then a slight chance of showers toward daybreak. Humid with lows in the upper 60s. Northwest winds around 5 miles an hour. Chance of rain 40%. For Monday: partly cloudy. A slight chance of showers and thunderstorms through early afternoon, then a chance of showers and thunderstorms late in the afternoon. Highs in the mid-80s. Chance of rain 50%. Monday night and Tuesday: partly cloudy with a slight chance of showers and thunderstorms. Lows in the upper 60s. Highs in the mid-80s. Chance of rain 20%. For Tuesday night and Wednesday: partly cloudy. Lows in the upper 60s. Highs in the upper 80s. Wednesday night: mostly clear. A slight chance of showers toward daybreak. Lows in the upper 60s.

chance of rain 20%. For Thursday and Thursday night, partly cloudy with a chance of showers and thunderstorms. Highs in the upper 80s. Lows in the upper 60s. Chance of rain 40%. Friday, partly cloudy with a chance of showers. A slight chance of thunderstorms through early afternoon, then a chance of thunderstorms late in the afternoon. Highs in the mid-80s. Chance of rain 50%. The 8 to 14 day outlook for Saturday, July 11th through Friday, July 17th, calls for temperatures to be above normal and precipitation to be near normal. Normal highs for the period are around 85 degrees, and normal lows are around 65. The normal precipitation total for the 7 days is between 1.10 and 1.15 inches. The ultraviolet index for Indianapolis on Saturday will be 10. The Environmental Protection Agency categorizes an index of 10 as very high exposure to ultraviolet radiation. At 11 p.m. at Indianapolis, it was partly cloudy. The temperature was 80 degrees, the dew point 73, and the relative humidity 79%. The wind was southeast at 6 miles an hour. The barometric pressure was 30.04 inches and steady. Around central Indiana, it was clear, with a temperature of 76 at Anderson, 78 at Muncie, 78 at Zionsville, and 76 at Shelbyville. At Eagle Creek Airport, it was partly cloudy, with a temperature of 82. Elsewhere across Indiana, at Evansville, it was clear, with a temperature of 78. At Lafayette, it was partly cloudy, with a temperature of 83. It was mostly cloudy, with a temperature of 77 at South Bend, 76 at Fort Wayne, 82 at Terre Haute, and 78 at Bloomington. Just outside Indiana, at Chicago, a thunderstorm was reported, with a temperature of 71. At Champaign, it was clear, with a temperature of 79. It was partly cloudy, with a temperature of 88 at St. Louis, and 78 at Cincinnati. It was mostly cloudy, with a temperature of 77 at Dayton, and 81 at Louisville. Once again, at Indianapolis it was 80 degrees with partly cloudy skies. This is NOAA All Hazards Radio KEC 74 in Indianapolis. Here is a statement concerning excessive heat. For the following counties, in Indiana, Boone, Decatur, Delaware, Hamilton, Hancock, Hendricks, Henry, Johnson, Madison, Marion, Morgan, Rush, Shelby, and Tipton. Heat advisory remains in effect until 9 p.m. Eastern Daylight Time Saturday. Heat index values up to 105 are expected. The areas affected include portions of Central, East Central, North Central, South Central, Southeast, Southwest, and West Central Indiana. The hazardous conditions are expected until 9 p.m. Eastern Daylight Time Saturday. The following impacts are expected. Hot temperatures and high humidity may cause heat illnesses. Drink plenty of fluids, stay in an air-conditioned room, stay out of the sun, and check up on relatives and neighbors. And now a look at your forecast for Indianapolis and central Indiana. Rest of tonight. Partly cloudy. Isolated showers and thunderstorms through the late overnight, then numerous showers and scattered thunderstorms toward daybreak. Lows in the lower 70s. Southwest winds around 5 miles an hour. Chance of rain 60%. For Independence Day, partly cloudy. Scattered showers and thunderstorms through early afternoon, then showers likely with numerous thunderstorms late in the afternoon. Hot with highs around 90. Southwest winds 5 to 10 miles an hour. Chance of rain 60%. Saturday night, partly cloudy. A chance of showers and thunderstorms through the late overnight, then a slight chance of showers and thunderstorms toward daybreak. Humid with lows in the lower 70s. Southwest winds around 5 miles an hour. Chance of rain 50%. For Sunday, mostly cloudy with a slight chance of showers and thunderstorms through early afternoon, then showers likely with a chance of thunderstorms late in the afternoon. Humid with highs in the upper 80s. West winds 5 to 10 miles an hour. Chance of rain 70%. Once again, the forecast for rest of tonight. Partly cloudy. Isolated.

showers and thunderstorms through the late overnight, then numerous showers and scattered thunderstorms toward daybreak. Lows in the lower 70s. Southwest winds around 5 miles an hour. Chance of rain 60%. Taking a look at the 3-7 day forecast for Indianapolis and central Indiana. Sunday night. Partly cloudy. A chance of showers and thunderstorms through the late overnight, then a slight chance of showers toward daybreak. Humid with lows in the upper 60s. Northwest winds around 5 miles an hour. Chance of rain 40%. For Monday, partly cloudy. A slight chance of showers and thunderstorms through early afternoon, then a chance of showers and thunderstorms late in the afternoon. Highs in the mid-80s. Chance of rain 50%. Monday night and Tuesday, partly cloudy with a slight chance of showers and thunderstorms. Lows in the upper 60s. Highs in the mid-80s. Chance of rain 20%. For Tuesday night and Wednesday, partly cloudy. Lows in the upper 60s. Highs in the upper 80s. Wednesday night, mostly clear. A slight chance of showers toward daybreak. Lows in the upper 60s. Chance of rain 20%. For Thursday and Thursday night, partly cloudy with a chance of showers and thunderstorms. Highs in the upper 80s. Lows in the upper 60s. Chance of rain 40%. Friday, partly cloudy with a chance of showers. A slight chance of thunderstorms through early afternoon, then a chance of thunderstorms late in the afternoon. Highs in the mid-80s. Chance of rain 50%. The 8-14 day outlook for Saturday, July 11th through Friday, July 17th, calls for temperatures to be above normal and precipitation to be near normal. Normal highs for the period are around 85 degrees, and normal lows are around 65. The normal precipitation total for the 7 days is between 1.10 and 1.15 inches. The ultraviolet index for Indianapolis on Saturday will be 10. The Environmental Protection Agency categorizes an index of 10 as very high exposure to ultraviolet radiation. At 11 p.m. at Indianapolis, it was partly cloudy. The temperature was 80 degrees, the dew point 73, and the relative humidity 79%. The wind was southeast at 6 miles an hour. The barometric pressure was 30.04 inches and steady. Around central Indiana, it was clear, with a temperature of 76 at Anderson, 78 at Muncie, 78 at Zionsville, and 76 at Shelbyville. At Eagle Creek Air Park, it was partly cloudy, with a temperature of 82. Elsewhere across Indiana, at Evansville, it was clear, with a temperature of 78. At Lafayette, it was partly cloudy, with a temperature of 83. It was mostly cloudy, with a temperature of 77 at South Bend, 76 at Fort Wayne, 82 at Terre Haute, and 78 at Bloomington. Just outside Indiana, at Chicago, a thunderstorm was reported, with a temperature of 71. At Champaign, it was clear, with a temperature of 79. It was partly cloudy, with a temperature of 88 at St. Louis, and 78 at Cincinnati. It was mostly cloudy, with a temperature of 77 at Dayton, and 81 at Louisville. Once again, at Indianapolis it was 80 degrees with partly cloudy skies. This is NOAA All Hazards Radio KEC 74 in Indianapolis. Here is a statement concerning excessive heat. For the following counties, in Indiana, Boone, Decatur, Delaware, Hamilton, Hancock, Hendricks, Henry, Johnson, Madison, Marion, Morgan, Rush, Shelby, and Tipton. Heat advisory remains in effect until 9 p.m. Eastern Daylight Time Saturday. Heat index values up to 105 are expected. The areas affected include portions of Central, East Central, North Central, South Central, Southeast, Southwest, and West Central Indiana. The hazardous conditions are expected until 9 p.m. Eastern Daylight Time Saturday. The following impacts are expected. Hot temperatures and high humidity may cause heat illnesses. Drink plenty of fluids, stay in an air-conditioned room, stay out of the sun, and check up on relatives and neighbors. And now a look at your forecast for Indianapolis and central Indiana. Rest
of tonight. Partly cloudy. Isolated showers and thunderstorms through the late overnight, then numerous showers and scattered thunderstorms toward daybreak. Lows in the lower 70s. Southwest winds around 5 miles an hour. Chance of rain 60%. For Independence Day, partly cloudy. Scattered showers and thunderstorms through early afternoon, then showers likely with numerous thunderstorms late in the afternoon. Hot with highs around 90. Southwest winds 5 to 10 miles an hour. Chance of rain 60%. Saturday night, partly cloudy. A chance of showers and thunderstorms through the late overnight, then a slight chance of showers and thunderstorms toward daybreak. Humid with lows in the lower 70s. Southwest winds around 5 miles an hour. Chance of rain 50%. For Sunday, mostly cloudy with a slight chance of showers and thunderstorms through early afternoon, then showers likely with a chance of thunderstorms late in the afternoon. Humid with highs in the upper 80s. West winds 5 to 10 miles an hour. Chance of rain 70%. Once again, the forecast for rest of tonight. Partly cloudy. Isolated showers and thunderstorms through the late overnight, then numerous showers and scattered thunderstorms toward daybreak. Lows in the lower 70s. Southwest winds around 5 miles an hour. Chance of rain 60%. Taking a look at the 3 through 7 day forecast for Indianapolis and central Indiana. Sunday night. Partly cloudy. A chance of showers and thunderstorms through the late overnight, then a slight chance of showers toward daybreak. Humid with lows in the upper 60s. Northwest winds around 5 miles an hour. Chance of rain 40%. For Monday, partly cloudy. A slight chance of showers and thunderstorms through early afternoon, then a chance of showers and thunderstorms late in the afternoon. Highs in the mid-80s. Chance of rain 50%. Monday night and Tuesday, partly cloudy with a slight chance of showers and thunderstorms. Lows in the upper 60s. Highs in the mid-80s. Chance of rain 20%. For Tuesday night and Wednesday, partly cloudy. Lows in the upper 60s. Highs in the upper 80s. Wednesday night, mostly clear. A slight chance of showers toward daybreak. Lows in the upper 60s. Chance of rain 20%. For Thursday and Thursday night, partly cloudy with a chance of showers and thunderstorms. Highs in the upper 80s. Lows in the upper 60s. Chance of rain 40%. Friday, partly cloudy with a chance of showers. A slight chance of thunderstorms through early afternoon, then a chance of thunderstorms late in the afternoon. Highs in the mid-80s. Chance of rain 50%. The 8 to 14 day outlook for Saturday, July 11th through Friday, July 17th calls for temperatures to be above normal and precipitation to be near normal. Normal highs for the period are around 85 degrees, and normal lows are around 65. The normal precipitation total for the 7 days is between 1.10 and 1.15 inches. The ultraviolet index for Indianapolis on Saturday will be 10. The Environmental Protection Agency categorizes an index of 10 as very high exposure to ultraviolet radiation. At 11 p.m. at Indianapolis, it was partly cloudy. The temperature was 80 degrees, the dew point 73, and the relative humidity 79%. The wind was southeast at 6 miles an hour. The barometric pressure was 30.04 inches and steady. Around central Indiana, it was clear, with a temperature of 76 at Anderson, 78 at Muncie, 78 at Zionsville, and 76 at Shelbyville. At Eagle Creek Airpark, it was partly cloudy, with a temperature of 82. Elsewhere across Indiana, at Evansville, it was clear, with a temperature of 78. At Lafayette, it was partly cloudy, with a temperature of 83. It was mostly cloudy, with a temperature of 77 at South Bend, 76 at Fort Wayne, 82 at Terre Haute, and 78 at Bloomington. Just outside Indiana, at Chicago, a thunderstorm was reported, with a temperature of 71. At Champaign, it was clear, with a temperature of 79. It was
is partly cloudy, with a temperature of 88 at St. Louis and 78 at Cincinnati. It was mostly cloudy, with a temperature of 77 at Dayton and 81 at Louisville. Once again, at Indianapolis it was 80 degrees with partly cloudy skies. Now here is the hazardous weather outlook for central Indiana. For the period tonight, isolated to scattered thunderstorms are possible tonight, mainly across northwest portions of central Indiana. A few strong storms could produce gusty winds. And now the extended outlook for the period Saturday through Thursday. Peak heat index values up to 105 Saturday. Additional storms are expected Saturday afternoon and evening and into early next week, with a few strong to severe storms possible on Saturday. Storms may impact outdoor activities on Saturday afternoon and evening. Lightning is a threat from any thunderstorm. Spotter information statement. Spotters are encouraged to report any severe weather through the weekend. This is NOAA All Hazards Radio KEC-74 in Indianapolis. Here is a statement concerning excessive heat. For the following counties in Indiana: Boone, Decatur, Delaware, Hamilton, Hancock, Hendricks, Henry, Johnson, Madison, Marion, Morgan, Rush, Shelby, and Tipton. Heat advisory remains in effect until 9 p.m. Eastern Daylight Time Saturday. Heat index values up to 105 are expected. The areas affected include portions of Central, East Central, North Central, South Central, Southeast, Southwest, and West Central Indiana. The hazardous conditions are expected until 9 p.m. Eastern Daylight Time Saturday. The following impacts are expected: hot temperatures and high humidity may cause heat illnesses. Drink plenty of fluids, stay in an air-conditioned room, stay out of the sun, and check up on relatives and neighbors. And now a look at your forecast for Indianapolis and central Indiana. Rest of tonight: partly cloudy. Isolated showers and thunderstorms through the late overnight, then numerous showers and scattered thunderstorms toward daybreak. Lows in the lower 70s. Southwest winds around 5 miles an hour. Chance of rain 60%. For Independence Day: partly cloudy. Scattered showers and thunderstorms through early afternoon, then showers likely with numerous thunderstorms late in the afternoon. Hot with highs around 90. Southwest winds 5 to 10 miles an hour. Chance of rain 60%. Saturday night: partly cloudy. A chance of showers and thunderstorms through the late overnight, then a slight chance of showers and thunderstorms toward daybreak. Humid with lows in the lower 70s. Southwest winds around 5 miles an hour. Chance of rain 50%. For Sunday: mostly cloudy with a slight chance of showers and thunderstorms through early afternoon, then showers likely with a chance of thunderstorms late in the afternoon. Humid with highs in the upper 80s. West winds 5 to 10 miles an hour. Chance of rain 70%. Once again, the forecast for rest of tonight: partly cloudy. Isolated showers and thunderstorms through the late overnight, then numerous showers and scattered thunderstorms toward daybreak. Lows in the lower 70s. Southwest winds around 5 miles an hour. Chance of rain 60%. Taking a look at the 3 through 7 day forecast for Indianapolis and central Indiana. Sunday night: partly cloudy. A chance of showers and thunderstorms through the late overnight, then a slight chance of showers toward daybreak. Humid with lows in the upper 60s. Northwest winds around 5 miles an hour. Chance of rain 40%. For Monday: partly cloudy. A slight chance of showers and thunderstorms through early afternoon, then a chance of showers and thunderstorms late in the afternoon. Highs in the mid-80s. Chance of rain 50%. Monday night and Tuesday: partly cloudy with a slight chance of showers and thunderstorms. Lows in the upper 60s. Highs in the mid-80s. Chance of rain 20%. For Tuesday night and Wednesday: partly cloudy. Lows in the upper 60s. Highs in the upper 80s. Wednesday night: mostly clear. A slight chance of showers toward daybreak. Lows in the upper 60s. Chance of rain 20%.
for Thursday and Thursday night. Partly cloudy with a chance of showers and thunderstorms. Highs in the upper 80s. Lows in the upper 60s. Chance of rain 40%. Friday. Partly cloudy with a chance of showers. A slight chance of thunderstorms through early afternoon. Then a chance of thunderstorms late in the afternoon. Highs in the mid-80s. Chance of rain 50%. The 8 to 14 day outlook for Saturday, July 11th through Friday, July 17th calls for temperatures to be above normal and precipitation to be near normal. Normal highs for the period are around 85 degrees and normal lows are around 65. The normal precipitation total for the 7 days is between 1.10 and 1.15 inches. The ultraviolet index for Indianapolis on Saturday will be 10. The Environmental Protection Agency categorizes an index of 10 as very high exposure to ultraviolet radiation. At 11 p.m. at Indianapolis, it was partly cloudy. The temperature was 80 degrees, the dew point 73, and the relative humidity 79%. The wind was southeast at 6 miles an hour. The barometric pressure was 30.04 inches and steady. Around central Indiana, it was clear, with a temperature of 76 at Anderson, 78 at Muncie, 78 at Zionsville, and 76 at Shelbyville. At Eagle Creek Airport, it was partly cloudy, with a temperature of 82. Elsewhere across Indiana, at Evansville, it was clear, with a temperature of 78. At Lafayette, it was partly cloudy, with a temperature of 83. It was mostly cloudy, with a temperature of 77 at South Bend, 76 at Fort Wayne, 82 at Terre Haute, and 78 at Bloomington. Just outside Indiana, at Chicago, a thunderstorm was reported, with a temperature of 71. At Champaign, it was clear, with a temperature of 79. It was partly cloudy, with a temperature of 88 at St. Louis, and 78 at Cincinnati. It was mostly cloudy, with a temperature of 77 at Dayton, and 81 at Louisville. Once again, at Indianapolis it was 80 degrees with partly cloudy skies. This is NOAA All Hazards Radio KEC 74 in Indianapolis. Here is a statement concerning excessive heat. For the following counties, in Indiana, Boone, Decatur, Delaware, Hamilton, Hancock, Hendricks, Henry, Johnson, Madison, Marion, Morgan, Rush, Shelby, and Tipton. Heat advisory remains in effect until 9 p.m. Eastern Daylight Time Saturday. Heat index values up to 105 are expected. The areas affected include portions of Central, East Central, North Central, South Central, Southeast, Southwest, and West Central Indiana. The hazardous conditions are expected until 9 p.m. Eastern Daylight Time Saturday. The following impacts are expected. Hot temperatures and high humidity may cause heat illnesses. Drink plenty of fluids, stay in an air-conditioned room, stay out of the sun, and check up on relatives and neighbors. And now a look at your forecast for Indianapolis and central Indiana. Rest of tonight. Partly cloudy. Isolated showers and thunderstorms through the late overnight, then numerous showers and scattered thunderstorms toward daybreak. Lows in the lower 70s. Southwest winds around 5 miles an hour. Chance of rain 60%. For Independence Day, partly cloudy. Scattered showers and thunderstorms through early afternoon, then showers likely with numerous thunderstorms late in the afternoon. Hot with highs around 90. Southwest winds 5 to 10 miles an hour. Chance of rain 60%. Saturday night, partly cloudy. A chance of showers and thunderstorms through the late overnight, then a slight chance of showers and thunderstorms toward daybreak. Humid with lows in the lower 70s. Southwest winds around 5 miles an hour. Chance of rain 50%. For Sunday, mostly cloudy with a slight chance of showers and thunderstorms through early afternoon, then showers likely with a chance of thunderstorms late in the afternoon. Humid with highs in the upper 80s. West winds 5 to 10 miles an hour. Chance of rain 70%. Once again, the forecast for rest of tonight. Partly cloudy. Isolated showers and thunderstorms through the late overnight,
then numerous showers and scattered thunderstorms toward daybreak. Lows in the lower 70s. Southwest winds around 5 miles an hour. Chance of rain 60%. Taking a look at the 3-7 day forecast for Indianapolis and central Indiana. Sunday night. Partly cloudy. A chance of showers and thunderstorms through the late overnight, then a slight chance of showers toward daybreak. Humid with lows in the upper 60s. Northwest winds around 5 miles an hour. Chance of rain 40%. For Monday, partly cloudy. A slight chance of showers and thunderstorms through early afternoon, then a chance of showers and thunderstorms late in the afternoon. Highs in the mid-80s. Chance of rain 50%. Monday night and Tuesday, partly cloudy with a slight chance of showers and thunderstorms. Lows in the upper 60s. Highs in the mid-80s. Chance of rain 20%. For Tuesday night and Wednesday, partly cloudy. Lows in the upper 60s. Highs in the upper 80s. Wednesday night, mostly clear. A slight chance of showers toward daybreak. Lows in the upper 60s. Chance of rain 20%. For Thursday and Thursday night, partly cloudy with a chance of showers and thunderstorms. Highs in the upper 80s. Lows in the upper 60s. Chance of rain 40%. Friday, partly cloudy with a chance of showers. A slight chance of thunderstorms through early afternoon, then a chance of thunderstorms late in the afternoon. Highs in the mid-80s. Chance of rain 50%. The 8-14 day outlook for Saturday, July 11th through Friday, July 17th, calls for temperatures to be above normal and precipitation to be near normal. Normal highs for the period are around 85 degrees, and normal lows are around 65. The normal precipitation total for the 7 days is between 1.10 and 1.15 inches. The ultraviolet index for Indianapolis on Saturday will be 10. The Environmental Protection Agency categorizes an index of 10 as very high exposure to ultraviolet radiation. At 11 p.m. at Indianapolis, it was partly cloudy. The temperature was 80 degrees, the dew point 73, and the relative humidity 79%. The wind was southeast at 6 miles an hour. The barometric pressure was 30.04 inches and steady. Around central Indiana, it was clear, with a temperature of 76 at Anderson, 78 at Muncie, 78 at Zionsville, and 76 at Shelbyville. At Eagle Creek Air Park, it was partly cloudy, with a temperature of 82. Elsewhere across Indiana, at Evansville, it was clear, with a temperature of 78. At Lafayette, it was partly cloudy, with a temperature of 83. It was mostly cloudy, with a temperature of 77 at South Bend, 76 at Fort Wayne, 82 at Terre Haute, and 78 at Bloomington. Just outside Indiana, at Chicago, a thunderstorm was reported, with a temperature of 71. At Champaign, it was clear, with a temperature of 79. It was partly cloudy, with a temperature of 88 at St. Louis, and 78 at Cincinnati. It was mostly cloudy, with a temperature of 77 at Dayton, and 81 at Louisville. Once again, at Indianapolis it was 80 degrees with partly cloudy skies. This is NOAA All Hazards Radio KEC 74 in Indianapolis. Here is a statement concerning excessive heat. For the following counties, in Indiana, Boone, Decatur, Delaware, Hamilton, Hancock, Hendricks, Henry, Johnson, Madison, Marion, Morgan, Rush, Shelby, and Tipton. Heat advisory remains in effect until 9 p.m. Eastern Daylight Time Saturday. Heat index values up to 105 are expected. The areas affected include portions of Central, East Central, North Central, South Central, Southeast, Southwest, and West Central Indiana. The hazardous conditions are expected until 9 p.m. Eastern Daylight Time Saturday. The following impacts are expected. Hot temperatures and high humidity may cause heat illnesses. Drink plenty of fluids, stay in an air-conditioned room, stay out of the sun, and check up on relatives and neighbors. And now a look at your forecast for Indianapolis and central Indiana. Rest of tonight. Partly cloudy.
Isolated showers and thunderstorms through the late overnight, then numerous showers and scattered thunderstorms toward daybreak. Lows in the lower 70s. Southwest winds around 5 miles an hour. Chance of rain 60%. For Independence Day, partly cloudy. Scattered showers and thunderstorms through early afternoon, then showers likely with numerous thunderstorms late in the afternoon. Hot with highs around 90. Southwest winds 5 to 10 miles an hour. Chance of rain 60%. Saturday night, partly cloudy. A chance of showers and thunderstorms through the late overnight, then a slight chance of showers and thunderstorms toward daybreak. Humid with lows in the lower 70s. Southwest winds around 5 miles an hour. Chance of rain 50%. For Sunday, mostly cloudy with a slight chance of showers and thunderstorms through early afternoon, then showers likely with a chance of thunderstorms late in the afternoon. Humid with highs in the upper 80s. West winds 5 to 10 miles an hour. Chance of rain 70%. Once again, the forecast for rest of tonight. Partly cloudy. Isolated showers and thunderstorms through the late overnight, then numerous showers and scattered thunderstorms toward daybreak. Lows in the lower 70s. Southwest winds around 5 miles an hour. Chance of rain 60%. Taking a look at the 3-7 day forecast for Indianapolis and central Indiana. Sunday night, partly cloudy. A chance of showers and thunderstorms through the late overnight, then a slight chance of showers toward daybreak. Humid with lows in the upper 60s. Northwest winds around 5 miles an hour. Chance of rain 40%. For Monday, partly cloudy. A slight chance of showers and thunderstorms through early afternoon, then a chance of showers and thunderstorms late in the afternoon. Highs in the mid-80s. Chance of rain 50%. Monday night and Tuesday, partly cloudy with a slight chance of showers and thunderstorms. Lows in the upper 60s. Highs in the mid-80s. Chance of rain 20%. For Tuesday night and Wednesday, partly cloudy. Lows in the upper 60s. Highs in the upper 80s. Wednesday night, mostly clear. A slight chance of showers toward daybreak. Lows in the upper 60s. Chance of rain 20%. For Thursday and Thursday night, partly cloudy with a chance of showers and thunderstorms. Highs in the upper 80s. Lows in the upper 60s. Chance of rain 40%. Friday, partly cloudy with a chance of showers. A slight chance of thunderstorms through early afternoon, then a chance of thunderstorms late in the afternoon. Highs in the mid-80s. Chance of rain 50%. The 8 to 14 day outlook for Saturday, July 11th through Friday, July 17th calls for temperatures to be above normal and precipitation to be near normal. Normal highs for the period are around 85 degrees and normal lows are around 65. The normal precipitation total for the 7 days is between 1.10 and 1.15 inches. The ultraviolet index for Indianapolis on Saturday will be 10. The Environmental Protection Agency categorizes an index of 10 as very high exposure to ultraviolet radiation. At 11 p.m. at Indianapolis, it was partly cloudy. The temperature was 80 degrees, the dew point 73, and the relative humidity 79%. The wind was southeast at 6 miles an hour. The barometric pressure was 30.04 inches and steady. Around central Indiana, it was clear, with a temperature of 76 at Anderson, 78 at Muncie, 78 at Zionsville, and 76 at Shelbyville. At Eagle Creek Airport, it was partly cloudy, with a temperature of 82. Elsewhere across Indiana, at Evansville, it was clear, with a temperature of 78. At Lafayette, it was partly cloudy, with a temperature of 83. It was mostly cloudy, with a temperature of 77 at South Bend, 76 at Fort Wayne, 82 at Terre Haute, and 78 at Bloomington. Just outside Indiana, at Chicago, a thunderstorm was reported, with a temperature of 71. At Champaign, it was clear, with a temperature of 79.
It was partly cloudy, with a temperature of 88 at St. Louis and 78 at Cincinnati. It was mostly cloudy, with a temperature of 77 at Dayton and 81 at Louisville. Once again, at Indianapolis it was 80 degrees with partly cloudy skies. Now here is the hazardous weather outlook for central Indiana. For the period tonight, isolated to scattered thunderstorms are possible tonight, mainly across northwest portions of central Indiana. A few strong storms could produce gusty winds. And now the extended outlook for the period Saturday through Thursday. Peak heat index values up to 105 Saturday. Additional storms are expected Saturday afternoon and evening and into early next week, with a few strong to severe storms possible on Saturday. Storms may impact outdoor activities on Saturday afternoon and evening. Lightning is a threat from any thunderstorm. Spotter information statement. Spotters are encouraged to report any severe weather through the weekend. This is NOAA All Hazards Radio KEC 74 in Indianapolis. Here is a statement concerning excessive heat. For the following counties in Indiana: Boone, Decatur, Delaware, Hamilton, Hancock, Hendricks, Henry, Johnson, Madison, Marion, Morgan, Rush, Shelby, and Tipton. Heat advisory remains in effect until 9 p.m. Eastern Daylight Time Saturday. Heat index values up to 105 are expected. The areas affected include portions of Central, East Central, North Central, South Central, Southeast, Southwest, and West Central Indiana. The hazardous conditions are expected until 9 p.m. Eastern Daylight Time Saturday. The following impacts are expected: hot temperatures and high humidity may cause heat illnesses. Drink plenty of fluids, stay in an air-conditioned room, stay out of the sun, and check up on relatives and neighbors. And now a look at your forecast for Indianapolis and central Indiana. Rest of tonight: partly cloudy. Isolated showers and thunderstorms through the late overnight, then numerous showers and scattered thunderstorms toward daybreak. Lows in the lower 70s. Southwest winds around 5 miles an hour. Chance of rain 60%. For Independence Day: partly cloudy. Scattered showers and thunderstorms through early afternoon, then showers likely with numerous thunderstorms late in the afternoon. Hot with highs around 90. Southwest winds 5 to 10 miles an hour. Chance of rain 60%. Saturday night: partly cloudy. A chance of showers and thunderstorms through the late overnight, then a slight chance of showers and thunderstorms toward daybreak. Humid with lows in the lower 70s. Southwest winds around 5 miles an hour. Chance of rain 50%. For Sunday: mostly cloudy with a slight chance of showers and thunderstorms through early afternoon, then showers likely with a chance of thunderstorms late in the afternoon. Humid with highs in the upper 80s. West winds 5 to 10 miles an hour. Chance of rain 70%. Once again, the forecast for rest of tonight: partly cloudy. Isolated showers and thunderstorms through the late overnight, then numerous showers and scattered thunderstorms toward daybreak. Lows in the lower 70s. Southwest winds around 5 miles an hour. Chance of rain 60%. Taking a look at the 3-7 day forecast for Indianapolis and central Indiana. Sunday night: partly cloudy. A chance of showers and thunderstorms through the late overnight, then a slight chance of showers toward daybreak. Humid with lows in the upper 60s. Northwest winds around 5 miles an hour. Chance of rain 40%. For Monday: partly cloudy. A slight chance of showers and thunderstorms through early afternoon, then a chance of showers and thunderstorms late in the afternoon. Highs in the mid-80s. Chance of rain 50%. Monday night and Tuesday: partly cloudy with a slight chance of showers and thunderstorms. Lows in the upper 60s. Highs in the mid-80s. Chance of rain 20%. For Tuesday night and Wednesday: partly cloudy. Lows in the upper 60s. Highs in the upper 80s. Wednesday night: mostly clear. A slight chance of showers toward daybreak. Lows in the upper 60s. Chance of rain 20%.
for Thursday and Thursday night. Partly cloudy with a chance of showers and thunderstorms. Highs in the upper 80s. Lows in the upper 60s. Chance of rain 40%. Friday. Partly cloudy with a chance of showers. A slight chance of thunderstorms through early afternoon, then a chance of thunderstorms late in the afternoon. Highs in the mid-80s. Chance of rain 50%. The 8 to 14 day outlook for Saturday, July 11th through Friday, July 17th calls for temperatures to be above normal and precipitation to be near normal. Normal highs for the period are around 85 degrees and normal lows are around 65. The normal precipitation total for the 7 days is between 1.10 and 1.15 inches. The ultraviolet index for Indianapolis on Saturday will be 10. The Environmental Protection Agency categorizes an index of 10 as very high exposure to ultraviolet radiation. At 11 p.m. at Indianapolis, it was partly cloudy. The temperature was 80 degrees, the dew point 73, and the relative humidity 79%. The wind was southeast at 6 miles an hour. The barometric pressure was 30.04 inches and steady. Around central Indiana, it was clear, with a temperature of 76 at Anderson, 78 at Muncie, 78 at Zionsville, and 76 at Shelbyville. At Eagle Creek Airpark, it was partly cloudy, with a temperature of 82. Elsewhere across Indiana, at Evansville, it was clear, with a temperature of 78. At Lafayette, it was partly cloudy, with a temperature of 83. It was mostly cloudy, with a temperature of 77 at South Bend, 76 at Fort Wayne, 82 at Terre Haute, and 78 at Bloomington. Just outside Indiana, at Chicago, a thunderstorm was reported, with a temperature of 71. At Champaign, it was clear, with a temperature of 79. It was partly cloudy, with a temperature of 88 at St. Louis, and 78 at Cincinnati. It was mostly cloudy, with a temperature of 77 at Dayton, and 81 at Louisville. Once again, at Indianapolis it was 80 degrees with partly cloudy skies. This is NOAA All Hazards Radio KEC 74 in Indianapolis. Here is a statement concerning excessive heat. For the following counties, in Indiana, Boone, Decatur, Delaware, Hamilton, Hancock, Hendricks, Henry, Johnson, Madison, Marion, Morgan, Rush, Shelby, and Tipton. Heat advisory remains in effect until 9 p.m. Eastern Daylight Time Saturday. Heat index values up to 105 are expected. The areas affected include portions of Central, East Central, North Central, South Central, Southeast, Southwest, and West Central Indiana. The hazardous conditions are expected until 9 p.m. Eastern Daylight Time Saturday. The following impacts are expected. Hot temperatures and high humidity may cause heat illnesses. Drink plenty of fluids, stay in an air-conditioned room, stay out of the sun, and check up on relatives and neighbors. And now a look at your forecast for Indianapolis and central Indiana. Rest of tonight. Partly cloudy. Isolated showers and thunderstorms through the late overnight, then numerous showers and scattered thunderstorms toward daybreak. Lows in the lower 70s. Southwest winds around 5 miles an hour. Chance of rain 60%. For Independence Day, partly cloudy. Scattered showers and thunderstorms through early afternoon, then showers likely with numerous thunderstorms late in the afternoon. Hot with highs around 90. Southwest winds 5 to 10 miles an hour. Chance of rain 60%. Saturday night, partly cloudy. A chance of showers and thunderstorms through the late overnight, then a slight chance of showers and thunderstorms toward daybreak. Humid with lows in the lower 70s. Southwest winds around 5 miles an hour. Chance of rain 50%. For Sunday, mostly cloudy with a slight chance of showers and thunderstorms through early afternoon, then showers likely with a chance of thunderstorms late in the afternoon. Humid with highs in the upper 80s. West winds 5 to 10 miles an hour. Chance of rain 70%. Once again, the forecast for rest of tonight. Partly cloudy. Isolated showers and thunderstorms through the late overnight,
then numerous showers and scattered thunderstorms toward daybreak. Lows in the lower 70s. Southwest winds around 5 miles an hour. Chance of rain 60%. Taking a look at the 3-7 day forecast for Indianapolis and central Indiana. Sunday night. Partly cloudy. A chance of showers and thunderstorms through the late overnight, then a slight chance of showers toward daybreak. Humid with lows in the upper 60s. Northwest winds around 5 miles an hour. Chance of rain 40%. For Monday, partly cloudy. A slight chance of showers and thunderstorms through early afternoon, then a chance of showers and thunderstorms late in the afternoon. Highs in the mid-80s. Chance of rain 50%. Monday night and Tuesday, partly cloudy with a slight chance of showers and thunderstorms. Lows in the upper 60s. Highs in the mid-80s. Chance of rain 20%. For Tuesday night and Wednesday, partly cloudy. Lows in the upper 60s. Highs in the upper 80s. Wednesday night, mostly clear. A slight chance of showers toward daybreak. Lows in the upper 60s. Chance of rain 20%. For Thursday and Thursday night, partly cloudy with a chance of showers and thunderstorms. Highs in the upper 80s. Lows in the upper 60s. Chance of rain 40%. Friday, partly cloudy with a chance of showers. A slight chance of thunderstorms through early afternoon, then a chance of thunderstorms late in the afternoon. Highs in the mid-80s. Chance of rain 50%. And now a look at your forecast for Indianapolis and central Indiana. Rest of tonight. Partly cloudy. A slight chance of showers and thunderstorms early this morning, then showers likely with a chance of thunderstorms toward daybreak. Lows in the lower 70s. South winds around 5 miles an hour. Chance of rain 60%. For Saturday, mostly sunny with a chance of showers and thunderstorms through early afternoon, then partly cloudy with showers and thunderstorms likely late in the afternoon. Hot with highs in the lower 90s. Southwest winds around 5 miles an hour. Chance of rain 60%. Saturday night, mostly cloudy with a chance of showers and thunderstorms through the late overnight, then partly cloudy with a slight chance of showers and thunderstorms toward daybreak. Humid with lows in the lower 70s. Southwest winds around 5 miles an hour. Chance of rain 50%. For Sunday, mostly cloudy through early afternoon, then becoming partly cloudy. A chance of thunderstorms. A chance of showers through early afternoon, then showers likely late in the afternoon. Humid with highs in the mid-80s. West winds around 5 miles an hour. Chance of rain 70%. Once again, the forecast for rest of tonight. Partly cloudy. A slight chance of showers and thunderstorms early this morning, then showers likely with a chance of thunderstorms toward daybreak. Lows in the lower 70s. South winds around 5 miles an hour. Chance of rain 60%. Taking a look at the 3-7 day forecast for Indianapolis and central Indiana. Sunday night. Partly cloudy. A chance of showers and thunderstorms through the late overnight, then a slight chance of showers toward daybreak. Humid with lows in the upper 60s. Northeast winds around 5 miles an hour. Chance of rain 30%. For Monday, partly cloudy. A chance of showers and thunderstorms late in the afternoon. Highs in the mid-80s. Chance of rain 50%. Monday night, partly cloudy. A chance of showers through the late overnight, then a slight chance of showers toward daybreak. Lows in the upper 60s. Chance of rain 40%. For Tuesday, partly cloudy. A slight chance of showers through early afternoon, then a chance of showers with a slight chance of thunderstorms late in the afternoon. Highs in the mid-80s. Chance of rain 40%. Tuesday night, partly cloudy. Lows in the upper 60s. For Wednesday and Wednesday night, partly cloudy with a slight chance of showers and thunderstorms. Highs in the mid-80s. Lows in the upper 60s. Chance of rain 20%. Thursday,
partly cloudy. A slight chance of showers and thunderstorms through early afternoon, then a chance of showers and thunderstorms late in the afternoon. Highs in the upper 80s. Chance of rain 50%. For Thursday night, partly cloudy. A chance of showers and thunderstorms through the late overnight, then a slight chance of showers and thunderstorms toward daybreak. Lows around 70. Chance of rain 40%. Friday, a slight chance of showers and thunderstorms through early afternoon, then showers likely with a chance of thunderstorms late in the afternoon. Highs in the mid-80s. Chance of rain 60%. The 8 to 14 day outlook for Saturday, July 11th through Friday, July 17th calls for temperatures to be above normal and precipitation to be near normal. Normal highs for the period are around 85 degrees and normal lows are around 65. The normal precipitation total for the 7 days is between 1.10 and 1.15 inches. The ultraviolet index for Indianapolis on Saturday will be 10. The Environmental Protection Agency categorizes an index of 10 as very high exposure to ultraviolet radiation. At midnight, at Indianapolis, it was mostly cloudy. The temperature was 79 degrees, the dew point 73, and the relative humidity 82%. The wind was south at 8 miles an hour. The barometric pressure was 30.03 inches and falling. Around central Indiana, it was clear, with a temperature of 75 at Anderson, 78 at Muncie, and 79 at Zionsville. It was partly cloudy, with a temperature of 80 at Eagle Creek Airpark, and 76 at Shelbyville. Elsewhere across Indiana, it was clear, with a temperature of 81 at Lafayette, and 76 at Evansville. At Terre Haute, it was partly cloudy, with a temperature of 80. It was mostly cloudy, with a temperature of 75 at Fort Wayne, and 78 at Bloomington. At South Bend, rain and fog were reported, with a temperature of 71. Just outside Indiana, at Chicago, a thunderstorm was reported, with a temperature of 72. At Champaign, it was clear, with a temperature of 77. It was partly cloudy, with a temperature of 76 at Dayton, 86 at St. Louis, and 79 at Cincinnati. At Louisville, it was mostly cloudy, with a temperature of 78. Once again, at Indianapolis, it was 79 degrees with mostly cloudy skies. This is NOAA All Hazards Radio KEC 74 in Indianapolis. Here is a statement concerning excessive heat. For the following counties, in Indiana, Boone, Decatur, Delaware, Hamilton, Hancock, Hendricks, Henry, Johnson, Madison, Marion, Morgan, Rush, Shelby, and Tipton. Heat advisory remains in effect until 9 p.m. Eastern Daylight Time Saturday. Heat index values up to 105 are expected. The areas affected include portions of Central, East Central, North Central, South Central, Southeast, Southwest, and West Central Indiana. The hazardous conditions are expected until 9 p.m. Eastern Daylight Time Saturday. The following impacts are expected. Hot temperatures and high humidity may cause heat illnesses. Drink plenty of fluids, stay in an air-conditioned room, stay out of the sun, and check up on relatives and neighbors. And now a look at your forecast for Indianapolis and central Indiana. Rest of tonight. Partly cloudy. A slight chance of showers and thunderstorms early this morning, then showers likely with a chance of thunderstorms toward daybreak. Lows in the lower 70s. South winds around 5 miles an hour. Chance of rain 60%. For Saturday, mostly sunny with a chance of showers and thunderstorms through early afternoon, then partly cloudy with showers and thunderstorms likely late in the afternoon. Hot with highs in the lower 90s. Southwest winds around 5 miles an hour. Chance of rain 60%. Saturday night, mostly cloudy with a chance of showers and thunderstorms through the late overnight, then partly cloudy with a slight chance of showers and thunderstorms toward daybreak. Humid with lows in the lower 70s. Southwest winds around 5 miles an hour. Chance of rain 50%. For Sunday, mostly cloudy through early afternoon, then becoming partly cloudy. A chance of thunderstorms.
A chance of showers through early afternoon, then showers likely late in the afternoon. Humid with highs in the mid-80s. West winds around 5 miles an hour.

produce gusty winds. And now the extended outlook for the period Saturday through Thursday. Peak heat index values up to 105 Saturday. Additional storms are expected Saturday afternoon and evening and into early next week, with a few strong to severe storms possible on Saturday. Storms may impact outdoor activities on Saturday afternoon and evening. Lightning is a threat from any thunderstorm. Spotter information statement. Spotters are encouraged to report any severe weather through the weekend. Taking a look at the 3-7 day forecast for Indianapolis and central Indiana. Sunday night. Partly cloudy. A chance of showers and thunderstorms through the late overnight, then a slight chance of showers toward daybreak. Humid with lows in the upper 60s. Northeast winds around 5 miles an hour. Chance of rain 30%. For Monday, partly cloudy. A chance of showers and thunderstorms late in the afternoon. Highs in the mid-80s. Chance of rain 50%. Monday night, partly cloudy. A chance of showers through the late overnight, then a slight chance of showers toward daybreak. Lows in the upper 60s. Chance of rain 40%. For Tuesday, partly cloudy. A slight chance of showers through early afternoon, then a chance of showers with a slight chance of thunderstorms late in the afternoon. Highs in the mid-80s. Chance of rain 40%. Tuesday night, partly cloudy. Lows in the upper 60s. For Wednesday and Wednesday night, partly cloudy with a slight chance of showers and thunderstorms. Highs in the mid-80s. Lows in the upper 60s. Chance of rain 20%. Thursday, partly cloudy. A slight chance of showers and thunderstorms through early afternoon, then a chance of showers and thunderstorms late in the afternoon. Highs in the upper 80s. Chance of rain 50%. For Thursday night, partly cloudy. A chance of showers and thunderstorms through the late overnight, then a slight chance of showers and thunderstorms toward daybreak. Lows around 70. Chance of rain 40%. Friday, a slight chance of showers and thunderstorms through early afternoon, then showers likely with a chance of thunderstorms late in the afternoon. Highs in the mid-80s. Chance of rain 60%. The 8-14 day outlook for Saturday, July 11th through Friday, July 17th, calls for temperatures to be above normal and precipitation to be near normal. Normal highs for the period are around 85 degrees, and normal lows are around 65. The normal precipitation total for the 7 days is between 1.10 and 1.15 inches. The ultraviolet index for Indianapolis on Saturday will be 10. The Environmental Protection Agency categorizes an index of 10 as very high exposure to ultraviolet radiation. At midnight, at Indianapolis, it was mostly cloudy. The temperature was 79 degrees, the dew point 73, and the relative humidity 82%. The wind was south at 8 miles an hour. The barometric pressure was 30.03 inches and falling. Around central Indiana, it was clear, with a temperature of 75 at Anderson, 78 at Muncie, and 79 at Zionsville. It was partly cloudy, with a temperature of 80 at Eagle Creek Airpark, and 76 at Shelbyville. Elsewhere across Indiana, it was clear, with a temperature of 81 at Lafayette, and 76 at Evansville. At Terre Haute, it was partly cloudy, with a temperature of 80. It was mostly cloudy, with a temperature of 75 at Fort Wayne, and 78 at Bloomington. At South Bend, rain and fog were reported, with a temperature of 71. Just outside Indiana, at Chicago, a thunderstorm was reported, with a temperature of 72. At Champaign, it was clear, with a temperature of 77. It was partly cloudy, with a temperature of 76 at Dayton, 86 at St. Louis, and 79 at Cincinnati. At Louisville, it was mostly cloudy, with a temperature of 78. Once again, at Indianapolis, it was 79 degrees with mostly cloudy skies. This is NOAA All Hazards Radio KEC 74 in Indianapolis. Here is a statement concerning excessive heat. For the following counties, in Indiana, Boone, Decatur, Delaware, Hamilton, Hancock, Hendricks, Henry, Johnson, Madison,

Marion, Morgan, Rush, Shelby, and Tipton. Heat advisory remains in effect until 9 p.m. Eastern Daylight Time Saturday. Heat index values up to 105 are expected. The areas affected include portions of Central, East Central, North Central, South Central, Southeast, Southwest, and West Central Indiana. The hazardous conditions are expected until 9 p.m. Eastern Daylight Time Saturday. The following impacts are expected: hot temperatures and high humidity may cause heat illnesses. Drink plenty of fluids, stay in an air-conditioned room, stay out of the sun, and check up on relatives and neighbors. And now a look at your forecast for Indianapolis and central Indiana. Rest of tonight: partly cloudy. A slight chance of showers and thunderstorms early this morning, then showers likely with a chance of thunderstorms toward daybreak. Lows in the lower 70s. South winds around 5 miles an hour. Chance of rain 60%. For Saturday, mostly sunny with a chance of showers and thunderstorms through early afternoon, then partly cloudy with showers and thunderstorms likely late in the afternoon. Hot with highs in the lower 90s. Southwest winds around 5 miles an hour. Chance of rain 60%. Saturday night, mostly cloudy with a chance of showers and thunderstorms through the late overnight, then partly cloudy with a slight chance of showers and thunderstorms toward daybreak. Humid with lows in the lower 70s. Southwest winds around 5 miles an hour. Chance of rain 50%. For Sunday, mostly cloudy through early afternoon, then becoming partly cloudy. A chance of thunderstorms. A chance of showers through early afternoon, then showers likely late in the afternoon. Humid with highs in the mid-80s. West winds around 5 miles an hour. Chance of rain 70%. Once again, the forecast for rest of tonight: partly cloudy. A slight chance of showers and thunderstorms early this morning, then showers likely with a chance of thunderstorms toward daybreak. Lows in the lower 70s. South winds around 5 miles an hour. Chance of rain 60%. Taking a look at the 3-7 day forecast for Indianapolis and central Indiana. Sunday night: partly cloudy. A chance of showers and thunderstorms through the late overnight, then a slight chance of showers toward daybreak. Humid with lows in the upper 60s. Northeast winds around 5 miles an hour. Chance of rain 30%. For Monday, partly cloudy. A chance of showers and thunderstorms late in the afternoon. Highs in the mid-80s. Chance of rain 50%. Monday night, partly cloudy. A chance of showers through the late overnight, then a slight chance of showers toward daybreak. Lows in the upper 60s. Chance of rain 40%. For Tuesday, partly cloudy. A slight chance of showers through early afternoon, then a chance of showers with a slight chance of thunderstorms late in the afternoon. Highs in the mid-80s. Chance of rain 40%. Tuesday night, partly cloudy. Lows in the upper 60s. For Wednesday and Wednesday night, partly cloudy with a slight chance of showers and thunderstorms. Highs in the mid-80s. Lows in the upper 60s. Chance of rain 20%. Thursday, partly cloudy. A slight chance of showers and thunderstorms through early afternoon, then a chance of showers and thunderstorms late in the afternoon. Highs in the upper 80s. Chance of rain 50%. For Thursday night, partly cloudy. A chance of showers and thunderstorms through the late overnight, then a slight chance of showers and thunderstorms toward daybreak. Lows around 70. Chance of rain 40%. Friday, a slight chance of showers and thunderstorms through early afternoon, then showers likely with a chance of thunderstorms late in the afternoon. Highs in the mid-80s. Chance of rain 60%. The 8-14 day outlook for Saturday, July 11th through Friday, July 17th, calls for temperatures to be above normal and precipitation to be near normal. Normal highs for the period are around 85 degrees, and normal lows are around 65. The normal precipitation total for the 7 days is between 1.10 and 1.15 inches.
The ultraviolet index for Indianapolis on Saturday will be 10. The Environmental Protection Agency categorizes an index of 10 as very high exposure to ultraviolet radiation. At midnight, at Indianapolis, it was mostly cloudy. The temperature was 79 degrees, the dew point 73, and the relative humidity 82%. The wind was south at 8 miles an hour. The barometric pressure was 30.03 inches and falling. Around central Indiana, it was clear, with a temperature of 75 at Anderson, 78 at Muncie, and 79 at Zionsville. It was partly cloudy, with a temperature of 80 at Eagle Creek Airpark, and 76 at Shelbyville. Elsewhere across Indiana, it was clear, with a temperature of 81 at Lafayette, and 76 at Evansville. At Terre Haute, it was partly cloudy, with a temperature of 80. It was mostly cloudy, with a temperature of 75 at Fort Wayne, and 78 at Bloomington. At South Bend, rain and fog were reported, with a temperature of 71. Just outside Indiana, at Chicago, a thunderstorm was reported, with a temperature of 72. At Champaign, it was clear, with a temperature of 77. It was partly cloudy, with a temperature of 76 at Dayton, 86 at St. Louis, and 79 at Cincinnati. At Louisville, it was mostly cloudy, with a temperature of 78. Once again, at Indianapolis, it was 79 degrees with mostly cloudy skies. This is NOAA All Hazards Radio KEC 74 in Indianapolis. Here is a statement concerning excessive heat. For the following counties, in Indiana, Boone, Decatur, Delaware, Hamilton, Hancock, Hendricks, Henry, Johnson, Madison, Marion, Morgan, Rush, Shelby, and Tipton. Heat advisory remains in effect until 9 p.m. Eastern Daylight Time Saturday. Heat index values up to 105 are expected. The areas affected include portions of Central, East Central, North Central, South Central, Southeast, Southwest, and West Central Indiana. The hazardous conditions are expected until 9 p.m. Eastern Daylight Time Saturday. The following impacts are expected: hot temperatures and high humidity may cause heat illnesses. Drink plenty of fluids, stay in an air-conditioned room, stay out of the sun, and check up on relatives and neighbors. And now a look at your forecast for Indianapolis and central Indiana. Rest of tonight. Partly cloudy. A slight chance of showers and thunderstorms early this morning, then showers likely with a chance of thunderstorms toward daybreak. Lows in the lower 70s. South winds around 5 miles an hour. Chance of rain 60%. For Saturday, mostly sunny with a chance of showers and thunderstorms through early afternoon, then partly cloudy with showers and thunderstorms likely late in the afternoon. Hot with highs in the lower 90s. Southwest winds around 5 miles an hour. Chance of rain 60%. Saturday night, mostly cloudy with a chance of showers and thunderstorms through the late overnight, then partly cloudy with a slight chance of showers and thunderstorms toward daybreak. Humid with lows in the lower 70s. Southwest winds around 5 miles an hour. Chance of rain 50%. For Sunday, mostly cloudy through early afternoon, then becoming partly cloudy. A chance of thunderstorms. A chance of showers through early afternoon, then showers likely late in the afternoon. Humid with highs in the mid-80s. West winds around 5 miles an hour. Chance of rain 70%. Once again, the forecast for rest of tonight. Partly cloudy. A slight chance of showers and thunderstorms early this morning, then showers likely with a chance of thunderstorms toward daybreak. Lows in the lower 70s. South winds around 5 miles an hour. Chance of rain 60%. And now a look at your forecast for Indianapolis and central Indiana. Rest of tonight. Partly cloudy. Isolated showers and thunderstorms early this morning, then numerous showers and scattered thunderstorms toward daybreak. Lows in the lower 70s. South winds around 5 miles an hour. Chance of rain 60%. For Saturday, partly cloudy. Scattered showers and thunderstorms through early afternoon, then numerous showers and thunderstorms late in the afternoon. Hot with highs in the lower 90s.
southwest winds around 5 miles an hour. Chance of rain 60%. Saturday night, mostly cloudy with scattered showers and thunderstorms through the late overnight, then partly cloudy with isolated showers and thunderstorms toward daybreak. Humid with lows in the lower 70s. Southwest winds around 5 miles an hour. Chance of rain 50%. For Sunday, mostly cloudy through early afternoon, then becoming partly cloudy. Scattered thunderstorms. Scattered showers through early afternoon, then numerous showers late in the afternoon. Humid with highs in the mid-80s. West winds around 5 miles an hour. Chance of rain 70%. Once again, the forecast for rest of tonight. Partly cloudy. Isolated showers and thunderstorms early this morning, then numerous showers and scattered thunderstorms toward daybreak. Lows in the lower 70s. South winds around 5 miles an hour. Chance of rain 60%. Taking a look at the 3 through 7 day forecast for Indianapolis and central Indiana. Sunday night. Partly cloudy. A chance of showers and thunderstorms through the late overnight, then a slight chance of showers toward daybreak. Humid with lows in the upper 60s. Northeast winds around 5 miles an hour. Chance of rain 30%. For Monday, partly cloudy. A chance of showers and thunderstorms late in the afternoon. Highs in the mid-80s. Chance of rain 50%. Monday night, partly cloudy. A chance of showers through the late overnight, then a slight chance of showers toward daybreak. Lows in the upper 60s. Chance of rain 40%. For Tuesday, partly cloudy. A slight chance of showers through early afternoon, then a chance of showers with a slight chance of thunderstorms late in the afternoon. Highs in the mid-80s. Chance of rain 40%. Tuesday night, partly cloudy. Lows in the upper 60s. For Wednesday and Wednesday night, partly cloudy with a slight chance of showers and thunderstorms. Highs in the mid-80s. Lows in the upper 60s. Chance of rain 20%. Thursday, partly cloudy. A slight chance of showers and thunderstorms through early afternoon, then a chance of showers and thunderstorms late in the afternoon. Highs in the upper 80s. Chance of rain 50%. For Thursday night, partly cloudy. A chance of showers and thunderstorms through the late overnight, then a slight chance of showers and thunderstorms toward daybreak. Lows around 70. Chance of rain 40%. Friday, a slight chance of showers and thunderstorms through early afternoon, then showers likely with a chance of thunderstorms late in the afternoon. Highs in the mid-80s. Chance of rain 60%. The 8 to 14 day outlook for Saturday, July 11th through Friday, July 17th calls for temperatures to be above normal and precipitation to be near normal. Normal highs for the period are around 85 degrees and normal lows are around 65. The normal precipitation total for the 7 days is between 1.10 and 1.15 inches. The ultraviolet index for Indianapolis on Saturday will be 10. The Environmental Protection Agency categorizes an index of 10 as very high exposure to ultraviolet radiation. At midnight, at Indianapolis, it was mostly cloudy. The temperature was 79 degrees, the dew point 73, and the relative humidity 82%. The wind was south at 8 miles an hour. The barometric pressure was 30.03 inches and falling. Around central Indiana, it was clear, with a temperature of 75 at Anderson, 78 at Muncie, and 79 at Zionsville. It was partly cloudy, with a temperature of 80 at Eagle Creek Airpark, and 76 at Shelbyville. Elsewhere across Indiana, it was clear, with a temperature of 81 at Lafayette, and 76 at Evansville. At Terre Haute, it was partly cloudy, with a temperature of 80. It was mostly cloudy, with a temperature of 75 at Fort Wayne, and 78 at Bloomington. At South Bend, rain and fog were reported, with a temperature of 71. Just outside Indiana, at Chicago, a thunderstorm was reported, with a temperature of 72. At Champaign, it was clear, with a temperature of 77.
It was partly cloudy, with a temperature of 76 at Dayton, 86 at St. Louis, and 79 at Cincinnati. At Louisville, it was mostly cloudy, with a temperature of 78. Once again, at Indianapolis, it was 79 degrees with mostly cloudy skies. Now here is the hazardous weather outlook for central Indiana. For the period tonight, isolated to scattered thunderstorms are possible tonight, mainly across northwest portions of central Indiana. A few strong storms could produce gusty winds. And now the extended outlook for the period Saturday through Thursday. Peak heat index values up to 105 Saturday. Additional storms are expected Saturday afternoon and evening and into early next week, with a few strong to severe storms possible on Saturday. Storms may impact outdoor activities on Saturday afternoon and evening. Lightning is a threat from any thunderstorm. Spotter information statement. Spotters are encouraged to report any severe weather through the weekend. This is NOAA All Hazards Radio KEC 74 in Indianapolis. Here is a statement concerning excessive heat. For the following counties in Indiana: Boone, Decatur, Delaware, Hamilton, Hancock, Hendricks, Henry, Johnson, Madison, Marion, Morgan, Rush, Shelby, and Tipton. Heat advisory remains in effect until 9 p.m. Eastern Daylight Time Saturday. Heat index values up to 105 are expected. The areas affected include portions of Central, East Central, North Central, South Central, Southeast, Southwest, and West Central Indiana. The hazardous conditions are expected until 9 p.m. Eastern Daylight Time Saturday. The following impacts are expected: hot temperatures and high humidity may cause heat illnesses. Drink plenty of fluids, stay in an air-conditioned room, stay out of the sun, and check up on relatives and neighbors. And now a look at your forecast for Indianapolis and central Indiana. Rest of tonight: partly cloudy. Isolated showers and thunderstorms early this morning, then numerous showers and scattered thunderstorms toward daybreak. Lows in the lower 70s. South winds around 5 miles an hour. Chance of rain 60%. For Saturday: partly cloudy. Scattered showers and thunderstorms through early afternoon, then numerous showers and thunderstorms late in the afternoon. Hot with highs in the lower 90s. Southwest winds around 5 miles an hour. Chance of rain 60%. Saturday night: mostly cloudy with scattered showers and thunderstorms through the late overnight, then partly cloudy with isolated showers and thunderstorms toward daybreak. Humid with lows in the lower 70s. Southwest winds around 5 miles an hour. Chance of rain 50%. For Sunday: mostly cloudy through early afternoon, then becoming partly cloudy. Scattered thunderstorms. Scattered showers through early afternoon, then numerous showers late in the afternoon. Humid with highs in the mid-80s. West winds around 5 miles an hour. Chance of rain 70%. Once again, the forecast for rest of tonight: partly cloudy. Isolated showers and thunderstorms early this morning, then numerous showers and scattered thunderstorms toward daybreak. Lows in the lower 70s. South winds around 5 miles an hour. Chance of rain 60%. Taking a look at the 3-7 day forecast for Indianapolis and central Indiana. Sunday night: partly cloudy. A chance of showers and thunderstorms through the late overnight, then a slight chance of showers toward daybreak. Humid with lows in the upper 60s. Northeast winds around 5 miles an hour. Chance of rain 30%. For Monday: partly cloudy. A chance of showers and thunderstorms late in the afternoon. Highs in the mid-80s. Chance of rain 50%. Monday night: partly cloudy. A chance of showers through the late overnight, then a slight chance of showers toward daybreak. Lows in the upper 60s. Chance of rain 40%. For Tuesday: partly cloudy. A slight chance of showers through early afternoon, then a chance of showers with a slight chance of thunderstorms late in the afternoon. Highs in the mid-80s. Chance of rain 40%. Tuesday night: partly cloudy. Lows in the upper 60s. For Wednesday and Wednesday night:
partly cloudy with a slight chance of showers and thunderstorms. Highs in the mid-80s. Lows in the upper 60s. Chance of rain 20%. Thursday. Partly cloudy. A slight chance of showers and thunderstorms through early afternoon, then a chance of showers and thunderstorms late in the afternoon. Highs in the upper 80s. Chance of rain 50%. For Thursday night. Partly cloudy. A chance of showers and thunderstorms through the late overnight, then a slight chance of showers and thunderstorms toward daybreak. Lows around 70. Chance of rain 40%. Friday. A slight chance of showers and thunderstorms through early afternoon, then showers likely with a chance of thunderstorms late in the afternoon. Highs in the mid-80s. Chance of rain 60%. The 8 to 14 day outlook for Saturday, July 11th through Friday, July 17th, calls for temperatures to be above normal and precipitation to be near normal. Normal highs for the period are around 85 degrees, and normal lows are around 65. The normal precipitation total for the 7 days is between 1.10 and 1.15 inches. The ultraviolet index for Indianapolis on Saturday will be 10. The Environmental Protection Agency categorizes an index of 10 as very high exposure to ultraviolet radiation. At midnight, at Indianapolis, it was mostly cloudy. The temperature was 79 degrees, the dew point 73, and the relative humidity 82%. The wind was south at 8 miles an hour. The barometric pressure was 30.03 inches and falling. Around central Indiana, it was clear, with a temperature of 75 at Anderson, 78 at Muncie, and 79 at Zionsville. It was partly cloudy, with a temperature of 80 at Eagle Creek Airpark, and 76 at Shelbyville. Elsewhere across Indiana, it was clear, with a temperature of 81 at Lafayette, and 76 at Evansville. At Terre Haute, it was partly cloudy, with a temperature of 80. It was mostly cloudy, with a temperature of 75 at Fort Wayne, and 78 at Bloomington. At South Bend, rain and fog were reported, with a temperature of 71. Just outside Indiana, at Chicago, a thunderstorm was reported, with a temperature of 72. At Champaign, it was clear, with a temperature of 77. It was partly cloudy, with a temperature of 76 at Dayton, 86 at St. Louis, and 79 at Cincinnati. At Louisville, it was mostly cloudy, with a temperature of 78. Once again, at Indianapolis, it was 79 degrees with mostly cloudy skies. This is NOAA All Hazards Radio KEC-74 in Indianapolis. Here is a statement concerning excessive heat. For the following counties, in Indiana, Boone, Decatur, Delaware, Hamilton, Hancock, Hendricks, Henry, Johnson, Madison, Marion, Morgan, Rush, Shelby, and Tipton. Heat advisory remains in effect until 9 p.m. Eastern Daylight Time Saturday. Heat index values up to 105 are expected. The areas affected include portions of Central, East Central, North Central, South Central, Southeast, Southwest, and West Central Indiana. The hazardous conditions are expected until 9 p.m. Eastern Daylight Time Saturday. The following impacts are expected. Hot temperatures and high humidity may cause heat illnesses. Drink plenty of fluids, stay in an air-conditioned room, stay out of the sun, and check up on relatives and neighbors. And now a look at your forecast for Indianapolis and central Indiana. Rest of tonight. Partly cloudy. Isolated showers and thunderstorms early this morning, then numerous showers and scattered thunderstorms toward daybreak. Lows in the lower 70s. South winds around 5 miles an hour. Chance of rain 60%. For Saturday, partly cloudy. Scattered showers and thunderstorms through early afternoon, then numerous showers and thunderstorms late in the afternoon. Hot with highs in the lower 90s. Southwest winds around 5 miles an hour. Chance of rain 60%. Saturday night. Mostly cloudy with scattered showers and thunderstorms through the late overnight, then partly cloudy with isolated showers and thunderstorms toward daybreak. Humid with lows in the lower 70s. Southwest winds around 5 miles an hour. Chance of rain 50%.
For Sunday, mostly cloudy through early afternoon, then becoming partly cloudy. Scattered thunderstorms. Scattered showers through early afternoon, then numerous showers late in the afternoon. Humid with highs in the mid-80s. West winds around 5 miles an hour. Chance of rain 70%. Once again, the forecast for rest of tonight. Partly cloudy. Isolated showers and thunderstorms early this morning, then numerous showers and scattered thunderstorms toward daybreak. Lows in the lower 70s. South winds around 5 miles an hour. Chance of rain 60%. Taking a look at the 3-7 day forecast for Indianapolis and central Indiana. Sunday night. Partly cloudy. A chance of showers and thunderstorms through the late overnight, then a slight chance of showers toward daybreak. Humid with lows in the upper 60s. Northeast winds around 5 miles an hour. Chance of rain 30%. For Monday, partly cloudy. A chance of showers and thunderstorms late in the afternoon. Highs in the mid-80s. Chance of rain 50%. Monday night, partly cloudy. A chance of showers through the late overnight, then a slight chance of showers toward daybreak. Lows in the upper 60s. Chance of rain 40%. For Tuesday, partly cloudy. A slight chance of showers through early afternoon, then a chance of showers with a slight chance of thunderstorms late in the afternoon. Highs in the mid-80s. Chance of rain 40%. Tuesday night, partly cloudy. Lows in the upper 60s. For Wednesday and Wednesday night, partly cloudy with a slight chance of showers and thunderstorms. Highs in the mid-80s. Lows in the upper 60s. Chance of rain 20%. Thursday, partly cloudy. A slight chance of showers and thunderstorms through early afternoon, then a chance of showers and thunderstorms late in the afternoon. Highs in the upper 80s. Chance of rain 50%. For Thursday night, partly cloudy. A chance of showers and thunderstorms through the late overnight, then a slight chance of showers and thunderstorms toward daybreak. Lows around 70. Chance of rain 40%. Friday, a slight chance of showers and thunderstorms through early afternoon, then showers likely with a chance of thunderstorms late in the afternoon. Highs in the mid-80s. Chance of rain 60%. The 8-14 day outlook for Saturday, July 11th through Friday, July 17th, calls for temperatures to be above normal and precipitation to be near normal. Normal highs for the period are around 85 degrees, and normal lows are around 65. The normal precipitation total for the 7 days is between 1.10 and 1.15 inches. The ultraviolet index for Indianapolis on Saturday will be 10. The Environmental Protection Agency categorizes an index of 10 as very high exposure to ultraviolet radiation. At midnight, at Indianapolis, it was mostly cloudy. The temperature was 79 degrees, the dew point 73, and the relative humidity 82%. The wind was south at 8 miles an hour. The barometric pressure was 30.03 inches and falling. Around central Indiana, it was clear, with a temperature of 75 at Anderson, 78 at Muncie, and 79 at Zionsville. It was partly cloudy, with a temperature of 80 at Eagle Creek Airpark, and 76 at Shelbyville. Elsewhere across Indiana, it was clear, with a temperature of 81 at Lafayette, and 76 at Evansville. At Terre Haute, it was partly cloudy, with a temperature of 80. It was mostly cloudy, with a temperature of 75 at Fort Wayne, and 78 at Bloomington. At South Bend, rain and fog were reported, with a temperature of 71. Just outside Indiana, at Chicago, a thunderstorm was reported, with a temperature of 72. At Champaign, it was clear, with a temperature of 77. It was partly cloudy, with a temperature of 76 at Dayton, 86 at St. Louis, and 79 at Cincinnati. At Louisville, it was mostly cloudy, with a temperature of 78. Once again, at Indianapolis, it was 79 degrees with mostly cloudy skies. This is NOAA All Hazards Radio KEC 74 in Indianapolis.
Here is a statement concerning excessive heat. For the following counties in Indiana, Boone, Decatur, Delaware, Hamilton, Hancock, Hendricks, Henry, Johnson, Madison, Marion, Morgan, Rush, Shelby, and Tipton. Heat advisory remains in effect until 9 p.m. Eastern Daylight Time Saturday. Heat index values up to 105 are expected. The areas affected include portions of Central, East Central, North Central, South Central, Southeast, Southwest, and West Central Indiana. The hazardous conditions are expected until 9 p.m. Eastern Daylight Time Saturday. The following impacts are expected. Hot temperatures and high humidity may cause heat illnesses. Drink plenty of fluids, stay in an air-conditioned room, stay out of the sun, and check up on relatives and neighbors. And now a look at your forecast for Indianapolis and central Indiana. Rest of tonight. Partly cloudy. Isolated showers and thunderstorms early this morning, then numerous showers and scattered thunderstorms toward daybreak. Lows in the lower 70s. South winds around 5 miles an hour. Chance of rain 60%. For Saturday, partly cloudy. Scattered showers and thunderstorms through early afternoon, then numerous showers and thunderstorms late in the afternoon. Hot with highs in the lower 90s. Southwest winds around 5 miles an hour. Chance of rain 60%. Saturday night, mostly cloudy with scattered showers and thunderstorms through the late overnight, then partly cloudy with isolated showers and thunderstorms toward daybreak. Humid with lows in the lower 70s. Southwest winds around 5 miles an hour. Chance of rain 50%. For Sunday, mostly cloudy through early afternoon, then becoming partly cloudy. Scattered thunderstorms. Scattered showers through early afternoon, then numerous showers late in the afternoon. Humid with highs in the mid-80s. West winds around 5 miles an hour. Chance of rain 70%. Once again, the forecast for rest of tonight. Partly cloudy. Isolated showers and thunderstorms early this morning, then numerous showers and scattered thunderstorms toward daybreak. Lows in the lower 70s. South winds around 5 miles an hour. Chance of rain 60%. Taking a look at the 3-7 day forecast for Indianapolis and central Indiana. Sunday night, partly cloudy. A chance of showers and thunderstorms through the late overnight, then a slight chance of showers toward daybreak. Humid with lows in the upper 60s. Northeast winds around 5 miles an hour. Chance of rain 30%. For Monday, partly cloudy. A chance of showers and thunderstorms late in the afternoon. Highs in the mid-80s. Chance of rain 50%. Monday night, partly cloudy. A chance of showers through the late overnight, then a slight chance of showers toward daybreak. Lows in the upper 60s. Chance of rain 40%. For Tuesday, partly cloudy. A slight chance of showers through early afternoon, then a chance of showers with a slight chance of thunderstorms late in the afternoon. Highs in the mid-80s. Chance of rain 40%. Tuesday night, partly cloudy. Lows in the upper 60s. For Wednesday and Wednesday night, partly cloudy with a slight chance of showers and thunderstorms. Highs in the mid-80s. Lows in the upper 60s. Chance of rain 20%. Thursday, partly cloudy. A slight chance of showers and thunderstorms through early afternoon, then a chance of showers and thunderstorms late in the afternoon. Highs in the upper 80s. Chance of rain 50%. For Thursday night, partly cloudy. A chance of showers and thunderstorms through the late overnight, then a slight chance of showers and thunderstorms toward daybreak. Lows around 70. Chance of rain 40%. Friday, a slight chance of showers and thunderstorms through early afternoon, then showers likely with a chance of thunderstorms late in the afternoon. Highs in the mid-80s. Chance of rain 60%. Now here is the hazardous weather outlook for central Indiana. For the period tonight, isolated to scattered thunderstorms are possible tonight, mainly across northwest portions of central Indiana.
a few strong storms could produce gusty winds. And now the extended outlook for the period Saturday through Thursday. Peak heat index values up to 105 Saturday. Additional storms are expected Saturday afternoon and evening and into early next week, with a few strong to severe storms possible on Saturday. Storms may impact outdoor activities on Saturday afternoon and evening. Lightning is a threat from any thunderstorm. Spotter information statement. Spotters are encouraged to report any severe weather through the weekend. The 8 to 14 day outlook for Saturday, July 11th through Friday, July 17th, calls for temperatures to be above normal and precipitation to be near normal. Normal highs for the period are around 85 degrees and normal lows are around 65. The normal precipitation total for the 7 days is between 1.10 and 1.15 inches. At midnight, at Indianapolis, it was mostly cloudy. The temperature was 79 degrees, the dew point 73, and the relative humidity 82%. The wind was south at 8 miles an hour. The barometric pressure was 30.03 inches and falling. Around central Indiana, it was clear, with a temperature of 75 at Anderson, 78 at Muncie, and 79 at Zionsville. It was partly cloudy, with a temperature of 80 at Eagle Creek Airpark and 76 at Shelbyville. Elsewhere across Indiana, it was clear, with a temperature of 81 at Lafayette and 76 at Evansville. At Terre Haute, it was partly cloudy, with a temperature of 80. It was mostly cloudy, with a temperature of 75 at Fort Wayne and 78 at Bloomington. At South Bend, rain and fog were reported, with a temperature of 71. Just outside Indiana, at Chicago, a thunderstorm was reported, with a temperature of 72. At Champaign, it was clear, with a temperature of 77. It was partly cloudy, with a temperature of 76 at Dayton, 86 at St. Louis, and 79 at Cincinnati. At Louisville, it was mostly cloudy, with a temperature of 78. Once again, at Indianapolis, it was 79 degrees with mostly cloudy skies. This is NOAA All Hazards Radio KEC 74 in Indianapolis. Here is a statement concerning excessive heat. For the following counties, in Indiana, Boone, Decatur, Delaware, Hamilton, Hancock, Hendricks, Henry, Johnson, Madison, Marion, Morgan, Rush, Shelby, and Tipton, heat advisory remains in effect until 9 p.m. Eastern Daylight Time Saturday. Heat index values up to 105 are expected. The areas affected include portions of Central, East Central, North Central, South Central, Southeast, Southwest, and West Central Indiana. The hazardous conditions are expected until 9 p.m. Eastern Daylight Time Saturday. The following impacts are expected. Hot temperatures and high humidity may cause heat illnesses. Drink plenty of fluids, stay in an air-conditioned room, stay out of the sun, and check up on relatives and neighbors. And now a look at your forecast for Indianapolis and central Indiana. Rest of tonight. Partly cloudy. Isolated showers and thunderstorms early this morning, then numerous showers and scattered thunderstorms toward daybreak. Lows in the lower 70s. South winds around 5 miles an hour. Chance of rain 60%. For Saturday, partly cloudy. Scattered showers and thunderstorms through early afternoon, then numerous showers and thunderstorms late in the afternoon. Hot with highs in the lower 90s. Southwest winds around 5 miles an hour. Chance of rain 60%. Saturday night. Mostly cloudy with scattered showers and thunderstorms through the late overnight, then partly cloudy with isolated showers and thunderstorms toward daybreak. Humid with lows in the lower 70s. Southwest winds around 5 miles an hour. Chance of rain 50%. For Sunday, mostly cloudy through early afternoon, then becoming partly cloudy. Scattered thunderstorms. Scattered showers through early afternoon, then numerous showers late in the afternoon. Humid with highs in the mid-80s. West winds around 5 miles an hour. Chance of rain 70%. Once again, the forecast for rest of tonight. Partly cloudy. Isolated showers and thunderstorms early this morning, then numerous showers and scattered thunderstorms toward daybreak.
lows in the lower 70s. South winds around 5 miles an hour. Chance of rain 60%. Taking a look at the 3 through 7 day forecast for Indianapolis and central Indiana. Sunday night. Partly cloudy. A chance of showers and thunderstorms through the late overnight, then a slight chance of showers toward daybreak. Humid with lows in the upper 60s. Northeast winds around 5 miles an hour. Chance of rain 30%. For Monday, partly cloudy. A chance of showers and thunderstorms late in the afternoon. Highs in the mid-80s. Chance of rain 50%. Monday night, partly cloudy. A chance of showers through the late overnight, then a slight chance of showers toward daybreak. Lows in the upper 60s. Chance of rain 40%. For Tuesday, partly cloudy. A slight chance of showers through early afternoon, then a chance of showers with a slight chance of thunderstorms late in the afternoon. Highs in the mid-80s. Chance of rain 40%. Tuesday night, partly cloudy. Lows in the upper 60s. For Wednesday and Wednesday night, partly cloudy with a slight chance of showers and thunderstorms. Highs in the mid-80s. Lows in the upper 60s. Chance of rain 20%. Thursday, partly cloudy. A slight chance of showers and thunderstorms through early afternoon, then a chance of showers and thunderstorms late in the afternoon. Highs in the upper 80s. Chance of rain 50%. For Thursday night, partly cloudy. A chance of showers and thunderstorms through the late overnight, then a slight chance of showers and thunderstorms toward daybreak. Lows around 70. Chance of rain 40%. Friday, a slight chance of showers and thunderstorms through early afternoon, then showers likely with a chance of thunderstorms late in the afternoon. Highs in the mid-80s. Chance of rain 60%. The 8 to 14 day outlook for Saturday, July 11th through Friday, July 17th, calls for temperatures to be above normal and precipitation to be near normal. Normal highs for the period are around 85 degrees, and normal lows are around 65. The normal precipitation total for the 7 days is between 1.10 and 1.15 inches. At midnight, at Indianapolis, it was mostly cloudy. The temperature was 79 degrees, the dew point 73, and the relative humidity 82%. The wind was south at 8 miles an hour. The barometric pressure was 30.03 inches and falling. Around central Indiana, it was clear, with a temperature of 75 at Anderson, 78 at Muncie, and 79 at Zionsville. It was partly cloudy, with a temperature of 80 at Eagle Creek Air Park, and 76 at Shelbyville. Elsewhere across Indiana, it was clear, with a temperature of 81 at Lafayette, and 76 at Evansville. At Terre Haute, it was partly cloudy, with a temperature of 80. It was mostly cloudy, with a temperature of 75 at Fort Wayne, and 78 at Bloomington. At South Bend, rain and fog were reported, with a temperature of 71. Just outside Indiana, at Chicago, a thunderstorm was reported, with a temperature of 72. At Champaign, it was clear, with a temperature of 77. It was partly cloudy, with a temperature of 76 at Dayton, 86 at St. Louis, and 79 at Cincinnati. At Louisville, it was mostly cloudy, with a temperature of 78. Once again, at Indianapolis, it was 79 degrees with mostly cloudy skies. This is NOAA All Hazards Radio KEC 74 in Indianapolis. Here is a statement concerning excessive heat. For the following counties, in Indiana, Boone, Decatur, Delaware, Hamilton, Hancock, Hendricks, Henry, Johnson, Madison, Marion, Morgan, Rush, Shelby, and Tipton. Heat advisory remains in effect until 9 p.m. Eastern Daylight Time Saturday. Heat index values up to 105 are expected. The areas affected include portions of Central, East Central, North Central, South Central, Southeast, Southwest, and West Central Indiana. The hazardous conditions are expected until 9 p.m. Eastern Daylight Time Saturday. The following impacts are expected. Hot temperatures and high humidity may cause heat illnesses. Drink plenty of fluids,
stay in an air-conditioned room, stay out of the sun, and check up on relatives and neighbors. And now a look at your forecast for Indianapolis and central Indiana. Rest of tonight. Partly cloudy. Isolated showers and thunderstorms early this morning, then numerous showers and scattered thunderstorms toward daybreak. Lows in the lower 70s. South winds around 5 miles an hour. Chance of rain 60%. For Saturday, partly cloudy. Scattered showers and thunderstorms through early afternoon, then numerous showers and thunderstorms late in the afternoon. Hot with highs in the lower 90s. Southwest winds around 5 miles an hour. Chance of rain 60%. Saturday night. Mostly cloudy with scattered showers and thunderstorms through the late overnight, then partly cloudy with isolated showers and thunderstorms toward daybreak. Humid with lows in the lower 70s. Southwest winds around 5 miles an hour. Chance of rain 50%. For Sunday. Mostly cloudy through early afternoon, then becoming partly cloudy. Scattered thunderstorms. Scattered showers through early afternoon, then numerous showers late in the afternoon. Humid with highs in the mid-80s. West winds around 5 miles an hour. Chance of rain 70%. Once again, the forecast for rest of tonight. Partly cloudy. Isolated showers and thunderstorms early this morning, then numerous showers and scattered thunderstorms toward daybreak. Lows in the lower 70s. South winds around 5 miles an hour. Chance of rain 60%. Taking a look at the 3 through 7 day forecast for Indianapolis and central Indiana. Sunday night. Partly cloudy. A chance of showers and thunderstorms through the late overnight, then a slight chance of showers toward daybreak. Humid with lows in the upper 60s. Northeast winds around 5 miles an hour. Chance of rain 30%. For Monday, partly cloudy. A chance of showers and thunderstorms late in the afternoon. Highs in the mid-80s. Chance of rain 50%. Monday night, partly cloudy. A chance of showers through the late overnight, then a slight chance of showers toward daybreak. Lows in the upper 60s. Chance of rain 40%. For Tuesday, partly cloudy. A slight chance of showers through early afternoon, then a chance of showers with a slight chance of thunderstorms late in the afternoon. Highs in the mid-80s. Chance of rain 40%. Tuesday night, partly cloudy. Lows in the upper 60s. For Wednesday and Wednesday night, partly cloudy with a slight chance of showers and thunderstorms. Highs in the mid-80s. Lows in the upper 60s. Chance of rain 20%. Thursday, partly cloudy. A slight chance of showers and thunderstorms through early afternoon, then a chance of showers and thunderstorms late in the afternoon. Highs in the upper 80s. Chance of rain 50%. For Thursday night, partly cloudy. A chance of showers and thunderstorms through the late overnight, then a slight chance of showers and thunderstorms toward daybreak. Lows around 70. Chance of rain 40%. Friday. A slight chance of showers and thunderstorms through early afternoon, then showers likely with a chance of thunderstorms late in the afternoon. Highs in the mid-80s. Chance of rain 60%. The 8 to 14 day outlook for Saturday, July 11th through Friday, July 17th, calls for temperatures to be above normal and precipitation to be near normal. Normal highs for the period are around 85 degrees, and normal lows are around 65. The normal precipitation total for the 7 days is between 1.10 and 1.15 inches. At 1 a.m., at Indianapolis, it was mostly cloudy. The temperature was 79 degrees, the dew point 73, and the relative humidity 82%. The wind was southwest at 10 miles an hour. The barometric pressure was 30.05 inches and rising. Around central Indiana, it was clear, with a temperature of 79 at Zionsville and 80 at Eagle Creek Air Park. It was partly cloudy, with a temperature of 74 at Anderson, 78 at Muncie, and 75 at Shelbyville. Elsewhere across Indiana,
at South Bend, a thunderstorm was reported with a temperature of 71. It was clear with a temperature of 79 at Terre Haute and 74 at Evansville. It was partly cloudy with a temperature of 75 at Fort Wayne, 79 at Lafayette, and 76 at Bloomington. Just outside Indiana, at Chicago, rain was falling with a temperature of 71. It was partly cloudy with a temperature of 77 at Dayton and 85 at St. Louis. It was mostly cloudy with a temperature of 76 at Champaign, 78 at Cincinnati, and 76 at Louisville. Once again, at Indianapolis, it was 79 degrees with mostly cloudy skies. This is NOAA All Hazards Radio KEC 74 in Indianapolis. Here is a statement concerning excessive heat. For the following counties in Indiana, Boone, Decatur, Delaware, Hamilton, Hancock, Hendricks, Henry, Johnson, Madison, Marion, Morgan, Rush, Shelby, and Tipton, heat advisory remains in effect until 9 p.m. Eastern Daylight Time Saturday. Heat index values up to 105 are expected. The areas affected include portions of Central, East Central, North Central, South Central, Southeast, Southwest, and West Central Indiana. The hazardous conditions are expected until 9 p.m. Eastern Daylight Time Saturday. The following impacts are expected. Hot temperatures and high humidity may cause heat illnesses. Drink plenty of fluids, stay in an air-conditioned room, stay out of the sun, and check up on relatives and neighbors. And now a look at your forecast for Indianapolis and central Indiana. Rest of tonight. Partly cloudy. Isolated showers and thunderstorms early this morning, then numerous showers and scattered thunderstorms toward daybreak. Lows in the lower 70s. South winds around 5 miles an hour. Chance of rain 60%. For Saturday, partly cloudy. Scattered showers and thunderstorms through early afternoon, then numerous showers and thunderstorms late in the afternoon. Hot with highs in the lower 90s. Southwest winds around 5 miles an hour. Chance of rain 60%. Saturday night, mostly cloudy with scattered showers and thunderstorms through the late overnight, then partly cloudy with isolated showers and thunderstorms toward daybreak. Humid with lows in the lower 70s. Southwest winds around 5 miles an hour. Chance of rain 50%. For Sunday, mostly cloudy through early afternoon, then becoming partly cloudy. Scattered thunderstorms. Scattered showers through early afternoon, then numerous showers late in the afternoon. Humid with highs in the mid-80s. West winds around 5 miles an hour. Chance of rain 70%. Once again, the forecast for rest of tonight. Partly cloudy. Isolated showers and thunderstorms early this morning, then numerous showers and scattered thunderstorms toward daybreak. Lows in the lower 70s. South winds around 5 miles an hour. Chance of rain 60%. Taking a look at the 3 through 7 day forecast for Indianapolis and central Indiana. Sunday night. Partly cloudy. A chance of showers and thunderstorms through the late overnight, then a slight chance of showers toward daybreak. Humid with lows in the upper 60s. Northeast winds around 5 miles an hour. Chance of rain 30%. For Monday, partly cloudy. A chance of showers and thunderstorms late in the afternoon. Highs in the mid-80s. Chance of rain 50%. Monday night, partly cloudy. A chance of showers through the late overnight, then a slight chance of showers toward daybreak. Lows in the upper 60s. Chance of rain 40%. For Tuesday, partly cloudy. A slight chance of showers through early afternoon, then a chance of showers with a slight chance of thunderstorms late in the afternoon. Highs in the mid-80s. Chance of rain 40%. Tuesday night, partly cloudy. Lows in the upper 60s. For Wednesday and Wednesday night, partly cloudy with a slight chance of showers and thunderstorms. Highs in the mid-80s. Lows in the upper 60s. Chance of rain 20%. Thursday, partly cloudy.
A slight chance of showers and thunderstorms through early afternoon, then a chance of showers and thunderstorms late in the afternoon. Highs in the upper 80s. Chance of rain 50%. For Thursday night, partly cloudy. A chance of showers and thunderstorms through the late overnight, then a slight chance of showers.

on the extended outlook for the period Saturday through Thursday. TTIP index values up to 105 Saturday. Additional storms are expected Saturday afternoon and evening and into early next week, with a few strong to severe storms possible on Saturday. Storms may impact outdoor activities on Saturday afternoon and evening. Lightning is a threat from any thunderstorm. Spotter information statement. Spotters are encouraged to report any severe weather through the weekend. The 8 to 14 day outlook for Saturday, July 11th through Friday, July 17th, calls for temperatures to be above normal and precipitation to be near normal. Normal highs for the period are around 85 degrees and normal lows are around 65. The normal precipitation total for the 7 days is between 1.10 and 1.15 inches. At 1 a.m. at Indianapolis, it was mostly cloudy. The temperature was 79 degrees, the dew point 73, and the relative humidity 82%. The wind was southwest at 10 miles an hour. The barometric pressure was 30.05 inches and rising. Around central Indiana, it was clear, with a temperature of 79 at Zionsville and 80 at Eagle Creek Air Park. It was partly cloudy, with a temperature of 74 at Anderson, 78 at Muncie, and 75 at Shelbyville. Elsewhere across Indiana, at South Bend, a thunderstorm was reported, with a temperature of 71. It was clear, with a temperature of 79 at Terre Haute, and 74 at Evansville. It was partly cloudy, with a temperature of 75 at Fort Wayne, 79 at Lafayette, and 76 at Bloomington. Just outside Indiana, at Chicago, rain was falling, with a temperature of 71. It was partly cloudy, with a temperature of 77 at Dayton and 85 at St. Louis. It was mostly cloudy, with a temperature of 76 at Champaign, 78 at Cincinnati, and 76 at Louisville. Once again, at Indianapolis, it was 79 degrees with mostly cloudy skies. This is NOAA All Hazards Radio KEC 74 in Indianapolis. Here is a statement concerning excessive heat. For the following counties in Indiana: Boone, Decatur, Delaware, Hamilton, Hancock, Hendricks, Henry, Johnson, Madison, Marion, Morgan, Rush, Shelby, and Tipton. Heat advisory remains in effect until 9 p.m. Eastern Daylight Time Saturday. Heat index values up to 105 are expected. The areas affected include portions of Central, East Central, North Central, South Central, Southeast, Southwest, and West Central Indiana. The hazardous conditions are expected until 9 p.m. Eastern Daylight Time Saturday. The following impacts are expected: hot temperatures and high humidity may cause heat illnesses. Drink plenty of fluids, stay in an air-conditioned room, stay out of the sun, and check up on relatives and neighbors. And now a look at your forecast for Indianapolis and Central Indiana. Rest of tonight: partly cloudy. Isolated showers and thunderstorms early this morning, then numerous showers and scattered thunderstorms toward daybreak. Lows in the lower 70s. South winds around 5 miles an hour. Chance of rain 60%. For Saturday: partly cloudy. Scattered showers and thunderstorms through early afternoon, then numerous showers and thunderstorms late in the afternoon. Hot with highs in the lower 90s. Southwest winds around 5 miles an hour. Chance of rain 60%. Saturday night: mostly cloudy with scattered showers and thunderstorms through the late overnight, then partly cloudy with isolated showers and thunderstorms toward daybreak. Humid with lows in the lower 70s. Southwest winds around 5 miles an hour. Chance of rain 50%. For Sunday: mostly cloudy through early afternoon, then becoming partly cloudy. Scattered thunderstorms. Scattered showers through early afternoon, then numerous showers late in the afternoon. Humid with highs in the mid-80s. West winds around 5 miles an hour. Chance of rain 70%. Once again, the forecast for rest of tonight: partly cloudy. Isolated showers and thunderstorms early this morning, then numerous showers and scattered thunderstorms toward daybreak. Lows in the lower 70s. South winds around 5 miles an hour. Chance of rain 60%. Taking a look at

3-7 day forecast for Indianapolis and central Indiana. Sunday night, partly cloudy. A chance of showers and thunderstorms through the late overnight, then a slight chance of showers toward daybreak. Humid with lows in the upper 60s. Northeast winds around 5 miles an hour. Chance of rain 30%. For Monday, partly cloudy. A chance of showers and thunderstorms late in the afternoon. Highs in the mid-80s. Chance of rain 50%. Monday night, partly cloudy. A chance of showers through the late overnight, then a slight chance of showers toward daybreak. Lows in the upper 60s. Chance of rain 40%. For Tuesday, partly cloudy. A slight chance of showers through early afternoon, then a chance of showers with a slight chance of thunderstorms late in the afternoon. Highs in the mid-80s. Chance of rain 40%. Tuesday night, partly cloudy. Lows in the upper 60s. For Wednesday and Wednesday night, partly cloudy with a slight chance of showers and thunderstorms. Highs in the mid-80s. Lows in the upper 60s. Chance of rain 20%. Thursday, partly cloudy. A slight chance of showers and thunderstorms through early afternoon, then a chance of showers and thunderstorms late in the afternoon. Highs in the upper 80s. Chance of rain 50%. For Thursday night, partly cloudy. A chance of showers and thunderstorms through the late overnight, then a slight chance of showers and thunderstorms toward daybreak. Lows around 70. Chance of rain 40%. Friday, a slight chance of showers and thunderstorms through early afternoon, then showers likely with a chance of thunderstorms late in the afternoon. Highs in the mid-80s. Chance of rain 60%. The 8-14 day outlook for Saturday, July 11th through Friday, July 17th, calls for temperatures to be above normal and precipitation to be near normal. Normal highs for the period are around 85 degrees, and normal lows are around 65. The normal precipitation total for the 7 days is between 1.10 and 1.15 inches. At 1 a.m., at Indianapolis, it was mostly cloudy. The temperature was 79 degrees, the dew point 73, and the relative humidity 82%. The wind was southwest at 10 miles an hour. The barometric pressure was 30.05 inches and rising. Around central Indiana, it was clear, with a temperature of 79 at Zionsville and 80 at Eagle Creek Air Park. It was partly cloudy, with a temperature of 74 at Anderson, 78 at Muncie, and 75 at Shelbyville. Elsewhere across Indiana, at South Bend, a thunderstorm was reported, with a temperature of 71. It was clear, with a temperature of 79 at Terre Haute and 74 at Evansville. It was partly cloudy, with a temperature of 75 at Fort Wayne, 79 at Lafayette, and 76 at Bloomington. Just outside Indiana, at Chicago, rain was falling, with a temperature of 71. It was partly cloudy, with a temperature of 77 at Dayton, and 85 at St. Louis. It was mostly cloudy, with a temperature of 76 at Champaign, 78 at Cincinnati, and 76 at Louisville. Once again, at Indianapolis, it was 79 degrees with mostly cloudy skies. This is NOAA All Hazards Radio KEC 74 in Indianapolis. Here is a statement concerning excessive heat. For the following counties, in Indiana, Boone, Decatur, Delaware, Hamilton, Hancock, Hendricks, Henry, Johnson, Madison, Marion, Morgan, Rush, Shelby, and Tipton. Heat advisory remains in effect until 9 p.m. Eastern Daylight Time Saturday. Heat index values up to 105 are expected. The areas affected include portions of Central, East Central, North Central, South Central, Southeast, Southwest, and West Central Indiana. The hazardous conditions are expected until 9 p.m. Eastern Daylight Time Saturday. The following impacts are expected. Hot temperatures and high humidity may cause heat illnesses. Drink plenty of fluids, stay in an air-conditioned room, stay out of the sun, and check up on relatives and neighbors. And now a look at your forecast for Indianapolis and central Indiana. Rest of tonight. Partly cloudy.
Isolated showers and thunderstorms early this morning, then numerous showers and scattered thunderstorms toward daybreak. Lows in the lower 70s. South winds around 5 miles an hour. Chance of rain 60%. For Saturday, partly cloudy. Scattered showers and thunderstorms through early afternoon, then numerous showers and thunderstorms late in the afternoon. Hot with highs in the lower 90s. Southwest winds around 5 miles an hour. Chance of rain 60%. Saturday night. Mostly cloudy with scattered showers and thunderstorms through the late overnight, then partly cloudy with isolated showers and thunderstorms toward daybreak. Humid with lows in the lower 70s. Southwest winds around 5 miles an hour. Chance of rain 50%. For Sunday. Mostly cloudy through early afternoon, then becoming partly cloudy. Scattered thunderstorms. Scattered showers through early afternoon, then numerous showers late in the afternoon. Humid with highs in the mid-80s. West winds around 5 miles an hour. Chance of rain 70%. Once again, the forecast for rest of tonight. Partly cloudy. Isolated showers and thunderstorms early this morning, then numerous showers and scattered thunderstorms toward daybreak. Lows in the lower 70s. South winds around 5 miles an hour. Chance of rain 60%. Taking a look at the 3-7 day forecast for Indianapolis and central Indiana. Sunday night. Partly cloudy. A chance of showers and thunderstorms through the late overnight, then a slight chance of showers toward daybreak. Humid with lows in the upper 60s. Northeast winds around 5 miles an hour. Chance of rain 30%. For Monday, partly cloudy. A chance of showers and thunderstorms late in the afternoon. Highs in the mid-80s. Chance of rain 50%. Monday night, partly cloudy. A chance of showers through the late overnight, then a slight chance of showers toward daybreak. Lows in the upper 60s. Chance of rain 40%. For Tuesday, partly cloudy. A slight chance of showers through early afternoon, then a chance of showers with a slight chance of thunderstorms late in the afternoon. Highs in the mid-80s. Chance of rain 40%. Tuesday night, partly cloudy. Lows in the upper 60s. For Wednesday and Wednesday night, partly cloudy with a slight chance of showers and thunderstorms. Highs in the mid-80s. Lows in the upper 60s. Chance of rain 20%. Thursday, partly cloudy. A slight chance of showers and thunderstorms through early afternoon, then a chance of showers and thunderstorms late in the afternoon. Highs in the upper 80s. Chance of rain 50%. For Thursday night, partly cloudy. A chance of showers and thunderstorms through the late overnight, then a slight chance of showers and thunderstorms toward daybreak. Lows around 70. Chance of rain 40%. Friday. A slight chance of showers and thunderstorms through early afternoon, then showers likely with a chance of thunderstorms late in the afternoon. Highs in the mid-80s. Chance of rain 60%. The 8-14 day outlook for Saturday, July 11th through Friday, July 17th, calls for temperatures to be above normal and precipitation to be near normal. Normal highs for the period are around 85 degrees, and normal lows are around 65. The normal precipitation total for the 7 days is between 1.10 and 1.15 inches. At 1 a.m., at Indianapolis, it was mostly cloudy. The temperature was 79 degrees, the dew point 73, and the relative humidity 82%. The wind was southwest at 10 miles an hour. The barometric pressure was 30.05 inches and rising. Around central Indiana, it was clear, with a temperature of 79 at Zionsville and 80 at Eagle Creek Air Park. It was partly cloudy, with a temperature of 74 at Anderson, 78 at Muncie, and 75 at Shelbyville. Elsewhere across Indiana, at South Bend, a thunderstorm was reported, with a temperature of 71. It was clear, with a temperature of 79 at Terre Haute, and 74 at Evansville.
It was partly cloudy, with a temperature of 75 at Fort Wayne, 79 at Lafayette, and 76 at Bloomington. Just outside Indiana, at Chicago, rain was falling, with a temperature of 71. It was partly cloudy, with a temperature of 77 at Dayton, and 85 at St. Louis. It was mostly cloudy, with a temperature of 76 at Champaign, 78 at Cincinnati, and 76 at Louisville. Once again, at Indianapolis, it was 79 degrees with mostly cloudy skies. This is NOAA All Hazards Radio KEC 74 in Indianapolis. Here is a statement concerning excessive heat. For the following counties, in Indiana, Boone, Decatur, Delaware, Hamilton, Hancock, Hendricks, Henry, Johnson, Madison, Marion, Morgan, Rush, Shelby, and Tipton. Heat advisory remains in effect until 9 p.m. Eastern Daylight Time Saturday. Heat index values up to 105 are expected. The areas affected include portions of Central, East Central, North Central, South Central, Southeast, Southwest, and West Central Indiana. The hazardous conditions are expected until 9 p.m. Eastern Daylight Time Saturday. The following impacts are expected: hot temperatures and high humidity may cause heat illnesses. Drink plenty of fluids, stay in an air-conditioned room, stay out of the sun, and check up on relatives and neighbors. And now a look at your forecast for Indianapolis and central Indiana. Rest of tonight: partly cloudy. Isolated showers and thunderstorms early this morning, then numerous showers and scattered thunderstorms toward daybreak. Lows in the lower 70s. South winds around 5 miles an hour. Chance of rain 60%. For Saturday, partly cloudy. Scattered showers and thunderstorms through early afternoon, then numerous showers and thunderstorms late in the afternoon. Hot with highs in the lower 90s. Southwest winds around 5 miles an hour. Chance of rain 60%. Saturday night, mostly cloudy with scattered showers and thunderstorms through the late overnight, then partly cloudy with isolated showers and thunderstorms toward daybreak. Humid with lows in the lower 70s. Southwest winds around 5 miles an hour. Chance of rain 50%. For Sunday, mostly cloudy through early afternoon, then becoming partly cloudy. Scattered thunderstorms. Scattered showers through early afternoon, then numerous showers late in the afternoon. Humid with highs in the mid-80s. West winds around 5 miles an hour. Chance of rain 70%. Once again, the forecast for rest of tonight: partly cloudy. Isolated showers and thunderstorms early this morning, then numerous showers and scattered thunderstorms toward daybreak. Lows in the lower 70s. South winds around 5 miles an hour. Chance of rain 60%. Taking a look at the 3-7 day forecast for Indianapolis and central Indiana. Sunday night, partly cloudy. A chance of showers and thunderstorms through the late overnight, then a slight chance of showers toward daybreak. Humid with lows in the upper 60s. Northeast winds around 5 miles an hour. Chance of rain 30%. For Monday, partly cloudy. A chance of showers and thunderstorms late in the afternoon. Highs in the mid-80s. Chance of rain 50%. Monday night, partly cloudy. A chance of showers through the late overnight, then a slight chance of showers toward daybreak. Lows in the upper 60s. Chance of rain 40%. For Tuesday, partly cloudy. A slight chance of showers through early afternoon, then a chance of showers with a slight chance of thunderstorms late in the afternoon. Highs in the mid-80s. Chance of rain 40%. Tuesday night, partly cloudy. Lows in the upper 60s. For Wednesday and Wednesday night, partly cloudy with a slight chance of showers and thunderstorms. Highs in the mid-80s. Lows in the upper 60s. Chance of rain 20%. Thursday, partly cloudy. A slight chance of showers and thunderstorms through early afternoon, then a chance of showers and thunderstorms late in the afternoon. Highs in the upper 80s. Chance of rain 50%. For Thursday night, partly cloudy.
a chance of showers and thunderstorms through the late overnight, then a slight chance of showers and thunderstorms toward daybreak. Lows around 70. Chance of rain 40%. Friday, a slight chance of showers and thunderstorms through early afternoon, then showers likely with a chance of thunderstorms late in the afternoon. Highs in the mid-80s. Chance of rain 60%. Now here is the hazardous weather outlook for central Indiana. For the period tonight, isolated to scattered thunderstorms are possible tonight, mainly across northwest portions of central Indiana. A few strong storms could produce gusty winds. And now the extended outlook for the period Saturday through Thursday. Peak heat index values up to 105 Saturday. Additional storms are expected Saturday afternoon and evening and into early next week, with a few strong to severe storms possible on Saturday. Storms may impact outdoor activities on Saturday afternoon and evening. Lightning is a threat from any thunderstorm. Spotter information statement. Spotters are encouraged to report any severe weather through the weekend. The 8 to 14 day outlook for Saturday, July 11th through Friday, July 17th, calls for temperatures to be above normal and precipitation to be near normal. Normal highs for the period are around 85 degrees and normal lows are around 65. The normal precipitation total for the 7 days is between 1.10 and 1.15 inches. At 1 a.m., at Indianapolis, it was mostly cloudy. The temperature was 79 degrees, the dew point 73, and the relative humidity 82%. The wind was southwest at 10 miles an hour. The barometric pressure was 30.05 inches and rising. Around central Indiana, it was clear, with a temperature of 79 at Zionsville and 80 at Eagle Creek Air Park. It was partly cloudy, with a temperature of 74 at Anderson, 78 at Muncie, and 75 at Shelbyville. Elsewhere across Indiana, at South Bend, a thunderstorm was reported, with a temperature of 71. It was clear, with a temperature of 79 at Terre Haute, and 74 at Evansville. It was partly cloudy, with a temperature of 75 at Fort Wayne, 79 at Lafayette, and 76 at Bloomington. Just outside Indiana, at Chicago, rain was falling, with a temperature of 71. It was partly cloudy, with a temperature of 77 at Dayton and 85 at St. Louis. It was mostly cloudy, with a temperature of 76 at Champaign, 78 at Cincinnati, and 76 at Louisville. Once again, at Indianapolis, it was 79 degrees with mostly cloudy skies. This is NOAA All Hazards Radio KEC 74 in Indianapolis. Here is a statement concerning excessive heat. For the following counties in Indiana: Boone, Decatur, Delaware, Hamilton, Hancock, Hendricks, Henry, Johnson, Madison, Marion, Morgan, Rush, Shelby, and Tipton. Heat advisory remains in effect until 9 p.m. Eastern Daylight Time Saturday. Heat index values up to 105 are expected. The areas affected include portions of Central, East Central, North Central, South Central, Southeast, Southwest, and West Central Indiana. The hazardous conditions are expected until 9 p.m. Eastern Daylight Time Saturday. The following impacts are expected: hot temperatures and high humidity may cause heat illnesses. Drink plenty of fluids, stay in an air-conditioned room, stay out of the sun, and check up on relatives and neighbors. And now a look at your forecast for Indianapolis and central Indiana. Rest of tonight: partly cloudy. Isolated showers and thunderstorms early this morning, then numerous showers and scattered thunderstorms toward daybreak. Lows in the lower 70s. South winds around 5 miles an hour. Chance of rain 60%. For Saturday, partly cloudy. Scattered showers and thunderstorms through early afternoon, then numerous showers and thunderstorms late in the afternoon. Hot with highs in the lower 90s. Southwest winds around 5 miles an hour. Chance of rain 60%. Saturday night, mostly cloudy with scattered showers and thunderstorms through the late overnight, then partly cloudy with isolated showers and thunderstorms toward daybreak. Humid with lows in the lower 70s. Southwest winds around 5 miles an hour. Chance of rain 50%.
for Sunday. Mostly cloudy through early afternoon, then becoming partly cloudy. Scattered thunderstorms. Scattered showers through early afternoon, then numerous showers late in the afternoon. Humid with highs in the mid-80s. West winds around 5 miles an hour. Chance of rain 70%. Once again, the forecast for rest of tonight. Partly cloudy. Isolated showers and thunderstorms early this morning, then numerous showers and scattered thunderstorms toward daybreak. Lows in the lower 70s. South winds around 5 miles an hour. Chance of rain 60%. Taking a look at the 3 through 7 day forecast for Indianapolis and central Indiana. Sunday night. Partly cloudy. A chance of showers and thunderstorms through the late overnight, then a slight chance of showers toward daybreak. Humid with lows in the upper 60s. Northeast winds around 5 miles an hour. Chance of rain 30%. For Monday, partly cloudy. A chance of showers and thunderstorms late in the afternoon. Highs in the mid-80s. Chance of rain 50%. Monday night, partly cloudy. A chance of showers through the late overnight, then a slight chance of showers toward daybreak. Lows in the upper 60s. Chance of rain 40%. For Tuesday, partly cloudy. A slight chance of showers through early afternoon, then a chance of showers with a slight chance of thunderstorms late in the afternoon. Highs in the mid-80s. Chance of rain 40%. Tuesday night, partly cloudy. Lows in the upper 60s. For Wednesday and Wednesday night, partly cloudy with a slight chance of showers and thunderstorms. Highs in the mid-80s. Lows in the upper 60s. Chance of rain 20%. Thursday, partly cloudy. A slight chance of showers and thunderstorms through early afternoon, then a chance of showers and thunderstorms late in the afternoon. Highs in the upper 80s. Chance of rain 50%. For Thursday night, partly cloudy. A chance of showers and thunderstorms through the late overnight, then a slight chance of showers and thunderstorms toward daybreak. Lows around 70. Chance of rain 40%. Friday, a slight chance of showers and thunderstorms through early afternoon, then showers likely with a chance of thunderstorms late in the afternoon. Highs in the mid-80s. Chance of rain 60%. The 8 to 14 day outlook for Saturday, July 11th through Friday, July 17th, calls for temperatures to be above normal and precipitation to be near normal. Normal highs for the period are around 85 degrees, and normal lows are around 65. The normal precipitation total for the 7 days is between 1.10 and 1.15 inches. At 1 a.m., at Indianapolis, it was mostly cloudy. The temperature was 79 degrees, the dew point 73, and the relative humidity 82%. The wind was southwest at 10 miles an hour. The barometric pressure was 30.05 inches and rising. Around central Indiana, it was clear, with a temperature of 79 at Zionsville and 80 at Eagle Creek Air Park. It was partly cloudy, with a temperature of 74 at Anderson, 78 at Muncie, and 75 at Shelbyville. Elsewhere across Indiana, at South Bend, a thunderstorm was reported, with a temperature of 71. It was clear, with a temperature of 79 at Terre Haute and 74 at Evansville. It was partly cloudy, with a temperature of 75 at Fort Wayne, 79 at Lafayette, and 76 at Bloomington. Just outside Indiana, at Chicago, rain was falling, with a temperature of 71. It was partly cloudy, with a temperature of 77 at Dayton, and 85 at St. Louis. It was mostly cloudy, with a temperature of 76 at Champaign, 78 at Cincinnati, and 76 at Louisville. Once again, at Indianapolis, it was 79 degrees with mostly cloudy skies. This is NOAA All Hazards Radio KEC 74 in Indianapolis. Here is a statement concerning excessive heat. For the following counties, in Indiana, Boone, Decatur, Delaware, Hamilton, Hancock, Hendricks, Henry, Johnson, Madison, Marion, Morgan, Rush, Shelby, and Tipton.
Heat advisory remains in effect until 9 p.m. Eastern Daylight Time Saturday. Heat index values up to 105 are expected. The areas affected include portions of Central, East Central, North Central, South Central, Southeast, Southwest, and West Central Indiana. The hazardous conditions are expected until 9 p.m. Eastern Daylight Time Saturday. The following impacts are expected. Hot temperatures and high humidity may cause heat illnesses. Drink plenty of fluids, stay in an air-conditioned room, stay out of the sun, and check up on relatives and neighbors. And now a look at your forecast for Indianapolis and central Indiana. Rest of tonight. Partly cloudy. Isolated showers and thunderstorms early this morning, then numerous showers and scattered thunderstorms toward daybreak. Lows in the lower 70s. South winds around 5 miles an hour. Chance of rain 60%. For Saturday, partly cloudy. Scattered showers and thunderstorms through early afternoon, then numerous showers and thunderstorms late in the afternoon. Hot with highs in the lower 90s. Southwest winds around 5 miles an hour. Chance of rain 60%. Saturday night, mostly cloudy with scattered showers and thunderstorms through the late overnight, then partly cloudy with isolated showers and thunderstorms toward daybreak. Humid with lows in the lower 70s. Southwest winds around 5 miles an hour. Chance of rain 50%. For Sunday, mostly cloudy through early afternoon, then becoming partly cloudy. Scattered thunderstorms. Scattered showers through early afternoon, then numerous showers late in the afternoon. Humid with highs in the mid-80s. West winds around 5 miles an hour. Chance of rain 70%. Once again, the forecast for rest of tonight. Partly cloudy. Isolated showers and thunderstorms early this morning, then numerous showers and scattered thunderstorms toward daybreak. Lows in the lower 70s. South winds around 5 miles an hour. Chance of rain 60%. Taking a look at the 3-7 day forecast for Indianapolis and central Indiana. Sunday night. Partly cloudy. A chance of showers and thunderstorms through the late overnight, then a slight chance of showers toward daybreak. Humid with lows in the upper 60s. Northeast winds around 5 miles an hour. Chance of rain 30%. For Monday, partly cloudy. A chance of showers and thunderstorms late in the afternoon. Highs in the mid-80s. Chance of rain 50%. Monday night, partly cloudy. A chance of showers through the late overnight, then a slight chance of showers toward daybreak. Lows in the upper 60s. Chance of rain 40%. For Tuesday, partly cloudy. A slight chance of showers through early afternoon, then a chance of showers with a slight chance of thunderstorms late in the afternoon. Highs in the mid-80s. Chance of rain 40%. Tuesday night, partly cloudy. Lows in the upper 60s. For Wednesday and Wednesday night, partly cloudy with a slight chance of showers and thunderstorms. Highs in the mid-80s. Lows in the upper 60s. Chance of rain 20%. Thursday, partly cloudy. A slight chance of showers and thunderstorms through early afternoon, then a chance of showers and thunderstorms late in the afternoon. Highs in the upper 80s. Chance of rain 50%. For Thursday night, partly cloudy. A chance of showers and thunderstorms through the late overnight, then a slight chance of showers and thunderstorms toward daybreak. Lows around 70. Chance of rain 40%. Friday, a slight chance of showers and thunderstorms through early afternoon, then showers likely with a chance of thunderstorms late in the afternoon. Highs in the mid-80s. Chance of rain 60%. The 8-14 day outlook for Saturday, July 11th through Friday, July 17th, calls for temperatures to be above normal and precipitation to be near normal. Normal highs for the period are around 85 degrees, and normal lows are around 65. The normal precipitation total for the 7 days is between 1.10 and 1.15 inches. At 1 a.m., at Indianapolis, it was mostly cloudy. The temperature was 79 degrees,
The dew point 73, and the relative humidity 82%. The wind was southwest at 10 miles an hour. The barometric pressure was 30.05 inches and rising. Around central Indiana, it was clear, with a temperature of 79 at Zionsville and 80 at Eagle Creek Air Park. It was partly cloudy, with a temperature of 74 at Anderson, 78 at Muncie, and 75 at Shelbyville. Elsewhere across Indiana, at South Bend, a thunderstorm was reported, with a temperature of 71. It was clear, with a temperature of 79 at Terre Haute, and 74 at Evansville. It was partly cloudy, with a temperature of 75 at Fort Wayne, 79 at Lafayette, and 76 at Bloomington. Just outside Indiana, at Chicago, rain was falling, with a temperature of 71. It was partly cloudy, with a temperature of 77 at Dayton, and 85 at St. Louis. It was mostly cloudy, with a temperature of 76 at Champaign, 78 at Cincinnati, and 76 at Louisville. Once again, at Indianapolis, it was 79 degrees with mostly cloudy skies. This is NOAA All Hazards Radio KEC 74 in Indianapolis. Here is a statement concerning excessive heat. For the following counties, in Indiana, Boone, Decatur, Delaware, Hamilton, Hancock, Hendricks, Henry, Johnson, Madison, Marion, Morgan, Rush, Shelby, and Tipton. Heat advisory remains in effect until 9 p.m. Eastern Daylight Time Saturday. Heat index values up to 105 are expected. The areas affected include portions of Central, East Central, North Central, South Central, Southeast, Southwest, and West Central Indiana. The hazardous conditions are expected until 9 p.m. Eastern Daylight Time Saturday. The following impacts are expected. Hot temperatures and high humidity may cause heat illnesses. Drink plenty of fluids, stay in an air-conditioned room, stay out of the sun, and check up on relatives and neighbors. And now a look at your forecast for Indianapolis and central Indiana. Rest of tonight. Partly cloudy. Isolated showers and thunderstorms early this morning, then numerous showers and scattered thunderstorms toward daybreak. Lows in the lower 70s. South winds around 5 miles an hour. Chance of rain 60%. For Saturday, partly cloudy. Scattered showers and thunderstorms through early afternoon, then numerous showers and thunderstorms late in the afternoon. Hot with highs in the lower 90s. Southwest winds around 5 miles an hour. Chance of rain 60%. Saturday night, mostly cloudy with scattered showers and thunderstorms through the late overnight, then partly cloudy with isolated showers and thunderstorms toward daybreak. Humid with lows in the lower 70s. Southwest winds around 5 miles an hour. Chance of rain 50%. For Sunday, mostly cloudy through early afternoon, then becoming partly cloudy. Scattered thunderstorms. Scattered showers through early afternoon, then numerous showers late in the afternoon. Humid with highs in the mid-80s. West winds around 5 miles an hour. Chance of rain 70%. Once again, the forecast for rest of tonight. Partly cloudy. Isolated showers and thunderstorms early this morning, then numerous showers and scattered thunderstorms toward daybreak. Lows in the lower 70s. South winds around 5 miles an hour. Chance of rain 60%. Taking a look at the 3 through 7 day forecast for Indianapolis and central Indiana. Sunday night, partly cloudy. A chance of showers and thunderstorms through the late overnight, then a slight chance of showers toward daybreak. Humid with lows in the upper 60s. Northeast winds around 5 miles an hour. Chance of rain 30%. For Monday, partly cloudy. A chance of showers and thunderstorms late in the afternoon. Highs in the mid-80s. Chance of rain 50%. Monday night, partly cloudy. A chance of showers through the late overnight, then a slight chance of showers toward daybreak. Lows in the upper 60s. Chance of rain 40%. For Tuesday, partly cloudy. A slight chance of showers through early afternoon, then a chance of showers with a slight chance of thunderstorms late in the afternoon. Highs in the mid-80s.
chance of rain 40%. Tuesday night, partly cloudy. Lows in the upper 60s. For Wednesday and Wednesday night, partly cloudy with a slight chance of showers and thunderstorms. Highs in the mid-80s. Lows in the upper 60s. Chance of rain 20%. Thursday, partly cloudy. A slight chance of showers and thunderstorms through early afternoon, then a chance of showers and thunderstorms late in the afternoon. Highs in the upper 80s. Chance of rain 50%. For Thursday night, partly cloudy. A chance of showers and thunderstorms through the late overnight, then a slight chance of showers and thunderstorms toward daybreak. Lows around 70. Chance of rain 40%. Friday, a slight chance of showers and thunderstorms through early afternoon, then showers likely with a chance of thunderstorms late in the afternoon. Highs in the mid-80s. Chance of rain 60%. Now here is the hazardous weather outlook for central Indiana. For the period tonight, isolated to scattered thunderstorms are possible tonight, mainly across northwest portions of central Indiana. A few strong storms could produce gusty winds. And now the extended outlook for the period Saturday through Thursday. Peak heat index values up to 105 Saturday. Additional storms are expected Saturday afternoon and evening and into early next week, with a few strong to severe storms possible on Saturday. Storms may impact outdoor activities on Saturday afternoon and evening. Lightning is a threat from any thunderstorm. Spotter information statement. Spotters are encouraged to report any severe weather through the weekend. The 8 to 14 day outlook for Saturday, July 11th through Friday, July 17th, calls for temperatures to be above normal and precipitation to be near normal. Normal highs for the period are around 85 degrees and normal lows are around 65. The normal precipitation total for the 7 days is between 1.10 and 1.15 inches. At 1 a.m. at Indianapolis, it was mostly cloudy. The temperature was 79 degrees, the dew point 73, and the relative humidity 82%. The wind was southwest at 10 miles an hour. The barometric pressure was 30.05 inches and rising. Around central Indiana, it was clear, with a temperature of 79 at Zionsville and 80 at Eagle Creek Air Park. It was partly cloudy, with a temperature of 74 at Anderson, 78 at Muncie, and 75 at Shelbyville. Elsewhere across Indiana, at South Bend, a thunderstorm was reported, with a temperature of 71. It was clear, with a temperature of 79 at Terre Haute, and 74 at Evansville. It was partly cloudy, with a temperature of 75 at Fort Wayne, 79 at Lafayette, and 76 at Bloomington. Just outside Indiana, at Chicago, rain was falling, with a temperature of 71. It was partly cloudy, with a temperature of 77 at Dayton, and 85 at St. Louis. It was mostly cloudy, with a temperature of 76 at Champaign, 78 at Cincinnati, and 76 at Louisville. Once again, at Indianapolis, it was 79 degrees with mostly cloudy skies. This is NOAA All Hazards Radio KEC 74 in Indianapolis. Here is a statement concerning excessive heat. For the following counties in Indiana: Boone, Decatur, Delaware, Hamilton, Hancock, Hendricks, Henry, Johnson, Madison, Marion, Morgan, Rush, Shelby, and Tipton. Heat advisory remains in effect until 9 p.m. Eastern Daylight Time Saturday. Heat index values up to 105 are expected. The areas affected include portions of Central, East Central, North Central, South Central, Southeast, Southwest, and West Central Indiana. The hazardous conditions are expected until 9 p.m. Eastern Daylight Time Saturday. The following impacts are expected: hot temperatures and high humidity may cause heat illnesses. Drink plenty of fluids, stay in an air-conditioned room, stay out of the sun, and check up on relatives and neighbors. And now a look at your forecast for Indianapolis and central Indiana. Rest of tonight: partly cloudy. Isolated showers and thunderstorms early this morning, then numerous showers and scattered thunderstorms toward daybreak. Lows in the lower 70s. South winds around 5 miles an hour.
chance of rain 60%. For Saturday, partly cloudy. Scattered showers and thunderstorms through early afternoon, then numerous showers and thunderstorms late in the afternoon. Hot with highs in the lower 90s. Southwest winds around 5 miles an hour. Chance of rain 60%. Saturday night. Mostly cloudy with scattered showers and thunderstorms through the late overnight, then partly cloudy with isolated showers and thunderstorms toward daybreak. Humid with lows in the lower 70s. Southwest winds around 5 miles an hour. Chance of rain 50%. For Sunday. Mostly cloudy through early afternoon, then becoming partly cloudy. Scattered thunderstorms. Scattered showers through early afternoon, then numerous showers late in the afternoon. Humid with highs in the mid-80s. West winds around 5 miles an hour. Chance of rain 70%. Once again, the forecast for rest of tonight. Partly cloudy. Isolated showers and thunderstorms early this morning, then numerous showers and scattered thunderstorms toward daybreak. Lows in the lower 70s. South winds around 5 miles an hour. Chance of rain 60%. Taking a look at the 3-7 day forecast for Indianapolis and central Indiana. Sunday night. Partly cloudy. A chance of showers and thunderstorms through the late overnight, then a slight chance of showers toward daybreak. Humid with lows in the upper 60s. Northeast winds around 5 miles an hour. Chance of rain 30%. For Monday, partly cloudy. A chance of showers and thunderstorms late in the afternoon. Highs in the mid-80s. Chance of rain 50%. Monday night, partly cloudy. A chance of showers through the late overnight, then a slight chance of showers toward daybreak. Lows in the upper 60s. Chance of rain 40%. For Tuesday, partly cloudy. A slight chance of showers through early afternoon, then a chance of showers with a slight chance of thunderstorms late in the afternoon. Highs in the mid-80s. Chance of rain 40%. Tuesday night, partly cloudy. Lows in the upper 60s. For Wednesday and Wednesday night, partly cloudy with a slight chance of showers and thunderstorms. Highs in the mid-80s. Lows in the upper 60s. Chance of rain 20%. Thursday, partly cloudy. A slight chance of showers and thunderstorms through early afternoon, then a chance of showers and thunderstorms late in the afternoon. Highs in the upper 80s. Chance of rain 50%. For Thursday night, partly cloudy. A chance of showers and thunderstorms through the late overnight, then a slight chance of showers and thunderstorms toward daybreak. Lows around 70. Chance of rain 40%. Friday. A slight chance of showers and thunderstorms through early afternoon, then showers likely with a chance of thunderstorms late in the afternoon. Highs in the mid-80s. Chance of rain 60%. The 8-14 day outlook for Saturday, July 11th through Friday, July 17th, calls for temperatures to be above normal and precipitation to be near normal. Normal highs for the period are around 85 degrees, and normal lows are around 65. The normal precipitation total for the 7 days is between 1.10 and 1.15 inches. At 2 a.m., at Indianapolis, it was mostly cloudy. The temperature was 78 degrees, the dew point 70, and the relative humidity 76%. The wind was southwest at 12 miles an hour. The barometric pressure was 30.05 inches and steady. Around central Indiana, it was clear, with a temperature of 75 at Anderson, 78 at Zionsville, and 79 at Eagle Creek Air Park. It was partly cloudy, with a temperature of 78 at Muncie, and 75 at Shelbyville. Elsewhere across Indiana, at Terre Haute, it was clear, with a temperature of 76. It was partly cloudy, with a temperature of 79 at Lafayette, 74 at Bloomington, and 72 at Evansville. At Fort Wayne, it was mostly cloudy, with a temperature of 74. At South Bend, it was cloudy, with a temperature of 71. Just outside Indiana, at Chicago, rain was falling, with a temperature of 70.
It was partly cloudy, with a temperature of 74 at Dayton, 84 at St. Louis, 78 at Cincinnati, and 76 at Louisville. At Champaign, it was mostly cloudy, with a temperature of 77. Once again, at Indianapolis, it was 78 degrees with mostly cloudy skies. This is NOAA All Hazards Radio KEC 74 in Indianapolis. Here is a statement concerning excessive heat. For the following counties, in Indiana, Boone, Decatur, Delaware, Hamilton, Hancock, Hendricks, Henry, Johnson, Madison, Marion, Morgan, Rush, Shelby, and Tipton. Heat advisory remains in effect until 9 p.m. Eastern Daylight Time Saturday. Heat index values up to 105 are expected. The areas affected include portions of Central, East Central, North Central, South Central, Southeast, Southwest, and West Central Indiana. The hazardous conditions are expected until 9 p.m. Eastern Daylight Time Saturday. The following impacts are expected. Hot temperatures and high humidity may cause heat illnesses. Drink plenty of fluids, stay in an air-conditioned room, stay out of the sun, and check up on relatives and neighbors. And now a look at your forecast for Indianapolis and central Indiana. Rest of tonight. Partly cloudy. Isolated showers and thunderstorms early this morning, then numerous showers and scattered thunderstorms toward daybreak. Lows in the lower 70s. South winds around 5 miles an hour. Chance of rain 60%. For Saturday, partly cloudy. Scattered showers and thunderstorms through early afternoon, then numerous showers and thunderstorms late in the afternoon. Hot with highs in the lower 90s. Southwest winds around 5 miles an hour. Chance of rain 60%. Saturday night, mostly cloudy with scattered showers and thunderstorms through the late overnight, then partly cloudy with isolated showers and thunderstorms toward daybreak. Humid with lows in the lower 70s. Southwest winds around 5 miles an hour. Chance of rain 50%. For Sunday, mostly cloudy through early afternoon, then becoming partly cloudy. Scattered thunderstorms. Scattered showers through early afternoon, then numerous showers late in the afternoon. Humid with highs in the mid-80s. West winds around 5 miles an hour. Chance of rain 70%. Once again, the forecast for rest of tonight. Partly cloudy. Isolated showers and thunderstorms early this morning, then numerous showers and scattered thunderstorms toward daybreak. Lows in the lower 70s. South winds around 5 miles an hour. Chance of rain 60%. Taking a look at the 3 through 7 day forecast for Indianapolis and central Indiana. Sunday night. Partly cloudy. A chance of showers and thunderstorms through the late overnight, then a slight chance of showers toward daybreak. Humid with lows in the upper 60s. Northeast winds around 5 miles an hour. Chance of rain 30%. For Monday, partly cloudy. A chance of showers and thunderstorms late in the afternoon. Highs in the mid-80s. Chance of rain 50%. Monday night, partly cloudy. A chance of showers through the late overnight, then a slight chance of showers toward daybreak. Lows in the upper 60s. Chance of rain 40%. For Tuesday, partly cloudy. A slight chance of showers through early afternoon, then a chance of showers with a slight chance of thunderstorms late in the afternoon. Highs in the mid-80s. Chance of rain 40%. Tuesday night, partly cloudy. Lows in the upper 60s. For Wednesday and Wednesday night, partly cloudy with a slight chance of showers and thunderstorms. Highs in the mid-80s. Lows in the upper 60s. Chance of rain 20%. Thursday, partly cloudy. A slight chance of showers and thunderstorms through early afternoon, then a chance of showers and thunderstorms late in the afternoon. Highs in the upper 80s. Chance of rain 50%. For Thursday night, partly cloudy. A chance of showers and thunderstorms through the late overnight, then a slight chance of showers and thunderstorms toward daybreak. Lows around 70. Chance of rain 40%. Friday,
A slight chance of showers and thunderstorms through early afternoon, then showers likely with a chance of thunderstorms late in the afternoon. Highs in the mid-80s. Chance of rain 60%. The 8 to 14 day outlook for Saturday, July 11th through Friday, July 17th, calls for temperatures to be above normal and precipitation to be near normal. Normal highs for the period are around 85 degrees, and normal lows are around 65. The normal precipitation total for the 7 days is between 1.10 and 1.15 inches. At 2 a.m., at Indianapolis, it was mostly cloudy. The temperature was 78 degrees, the dew point 70, and the relative humidity 76%. The wind was southwest at 12 miles an hour. The barometric pressure was 30.05 inches and steady. Around central Indiana, it was clear, with a temperature of 75 at Anderson, 78 at Zionsville, and 79 at Eagle Creek Air Park. It was partly cloudy, with a temperature of 78 at Muncie, and 75 at Shelbyville. Elsewhere across Indiana, at Terre Haute, it was clear, with a temperature of 76. It was partly cloudy, with a temperature of 79 at Lafayette, 74 at Bloomington, and 72 at Evansville. At Fort Wayne, it was mostly cloudy, with a temperature of 74. At South Bend, it was cloudy, with a temperature of 71. Just outside Indiana, at Chicago, rain was falling, with a temperature of 70. It was partly cloudy, with a temperature of 74 at Dayton, 84 at St. Louis, 78 at Cincinnati, and 76 at Louisville. At Champaign, it was mostly cloudy, with a temperature of 77. Once again, at Indianapolis, it was 78 degrees with mostly cloudy skies. This is NOAA All Hazards Radio KEC 74 in Indianapolis. Here is a statement concerning excessive heat. For the following counties, in Indiana, Boone, Decatur, Delaware, Hamilton, Hancock, Hendricks, Henry, Johnson, Madison, Marion, Morgan, Rush, Shelby, and Tipton. Heat advisory remains in effect until 9 p.m. Eastern Daylight Time Saturday. Heat index values up to 105 are expected. The areas affected include portions of Central, East Central, North Central, South Central, Southeast, Southwest, and West Central Indiana. The hazardous conditions are expected until 9 p.m. Eastern Daylight Time Saturday. The following impacts are expected: hot temperatures and high humidity may cause heat illnesses. Drink plenty of fluids, stay in an air-conditioned room, stay out of the sun, and check up on relatives and neighbors. And now a look at your forecast for Indianapolis and central Indiana. Rest of tonight. Partly cloudy. Isolated showers and thunderstorms early this morning, then numerous showers and scattered thunderstorms toward daybreak. Lows in the lower 70s. South winds around 5 miles an hour. Chance of rain 60%. For Saturday, partly cloudy. Scattered showers and thunderstorms through early afternoon, then numerous showers and thunderstorms late in the afternoon. Hot with highs in the lower 90s. Southwest winds around 5 miles an hour. Chance of rain 60%. Saturday night, mostly cloudy with scattered showers and thunderstorms through the late overnight, then partly cloudy with isolated showers and thunderstorms toward daybreak. Humid with lows in the lower 70s. Southwest winds around 5 miles an hour. Chance of rain 50%. For Sunday, mostly cloudy through early afternoon, then becoming partly cloudy. Scattered thunderstorms. Scattered showers through early afternoon, then numerous showers late in the afternoon. Humid with highs in the mid-80s. West winds around 5 miles an hour. Chance of rain 70%. Once again, the forecast for rest of tonight. Partly cloudy. Isolated showers and thunderstorms early this morning, then numerous showers and scattered thunderstorms toward daybreak. Lows in the lower 70s. South winds around 5 miles an hour. Chance of rain 60%. Now here is the hazardous weather outlook for central Indiana. For the period tonight, isolated to scattered thunderstorms are possible tonight, mainly across northwest portions of central Indiana.
a few strong storms could produce gusty winds. And now the extended outlook for the period Saturday through Thursday. Peak heat index values up to 105 Saturday. Additional storms are expected Saturday afternoon and evening and into early next week, with a few strong to severe storms possible on Saturday. Storms may impact outdoor activities.

of showers and thunderstorms late in the afternoon. Highs in the mid-80s. Chance of rain 50%. Monday night. Partly cloudy. A chance of showers through the late overnight. Then a slight chance of showers toward daybreak. Lows in the upper 60s. Chance of rain 40%. For Tuesday. Partly cloudy. A slight chance of showers through early afternoon. Then a chance of showers with a slight chance of thunderstorms late in the afternoon. Highs in the mid-80s. Chance of rain 40%. Tuesday night. Partly cloudy. Lows in the upper 60s. For Wednesday and Wednesday night. Partly cloudy with a slight chance of showers and thunderstorms. Highs in the mid-80s. Lows in the upper 60s. Chance of rain 20%. Thursday. Partly cloudy. A slight chance of showers and thunderstorms through early afternoon. Then a chance of showers and thunderstorms late in the afternoon. Highs in the upper 80s. Chance of rain 50%. For Thursday night. Partly cloudy. A chance of showers and thunderstorms through the late overnight. Then a slight chance of showers and thunderstorms toward daybreak. Lows around 70. Chance of rain 40%. Friday. A slight chance of showers and thunderstorms through early afternoon. Then showers likely with a chance of thunderstorms late in the afternoon. Highs in the mid-80s. Chance of rain 60%. The 8 to 14 day outlook for Saturday, July 11th through Friday, July 17th calls for temperatures to be above normal and precipitation to be near normal. Normal highs for the period are around 85 degrees and normal lows are around 65. The normal precipitation total for the 7 days is between 1.10 and 1.15 inches. At 2 a.m., at Indianapolis, it was mostly cloudy. The temperature was 78 degrees, the dew point 70, and the relative humidity 76%. The wind was southwest at 12 miles an hour. The barometric pressure was 30.05 inches and steady. Around central Indiana, it was clear, with a temperature of 75 at Anderson, 78 at Zionsville, and 79 at Eagle Creek Air Park. It was partly cloudy, with a temperature of 78 at Muncie and 75 at Shelbyville. Elsewhere across Indiana, at Terre Haute, it was clear, with a temperature of 76. It was partly cloudy, with a temperature of 79 at Lafayette, 74 at Bloomington, and 72 at Evansville. At Fort Wayne, it was mostly cloudy, with a temperature of 74. At South Bend, it was cloudy, with a temperature of 71. Just outside Indiana, at Chicago, rain was falling, with a temperature of 70. It was partly cloudy, with a temperature of 74 at Dayton, 84 at St. Louis, 78 at Cincinnati, and 76 at Louisville. At Champaign, it was mostly cloudy, with a temperature of 77. Once again, at Indianapolis, it was 78 degrees with mostly cloudy skies. This is NOAA All Hazards Radio KEC 74 in Indianapolis. Here is a statement concerning excessive heat. For the following counties, in Indiana, Boone, Decatur, Delaware, Hamilton, Hancock, Hendricks, Henry, Johnson, Madison, Marion, Morgan, Rush, Shelby, and Tipton. Heat advisory remains in effect until 9 p.m. Eastern Daylight Time Saturday. Heat index values up to 105 are expected. The areas affected include portions of Central, East Central, North Central, South Central, Southeast, Southwest, and West Central Indiana. The hazardous conditions are expected until 9 p.m. Eastern Daylight Time Saturday. The following impacts are expected. Hot temperatures and high humidity may cause heat illnesses. Drink plenty of fluids, stay in an air-conditioned room, stay out of the sun, and check up on relatives and neighbors. And now a look at your forecast for Indianapolis and central Indiana. Rest of tonight. Partly cloudy. Isolated showers and thunderstorms early this morning, then numerous showers and scattered thunderstorms toward daybreak. Lows in the lower 70s. South winds around 5 miles an hour. Chance of rain 60%. For Saturday, partly cloudy. Scattered showers and thunderstorms through early afternoon, then numerous showers and thunderstorms late in the afternoon.

afternoon. Hot with highs in the lower 90s. Southwest winds around 5 miles an hour. Chance of rain 60%. Saturday night. Mostly cloudy with scattered showers and thunderstorms through the late overnight, then partly cloudy with isolated showers and thunderstorms toward daybreak. Humid with lows in the lower 70s. Southwest winds around 5 miles an hour. Chance of rain 50%. For Sunday, mostly cloudy through early afternoon, then becoming partly cloudy. Scattered thunderstorms. Scattered showers through early afternoon, then numerous showers late in the afternoon. Humid with highs in the mid-80s. West winds around 5 miles an hour. Chance of rain 70%. Once again, the forecast for rest of tonight. Partly cloudy. Isolated showers and thunderstorms early this morning, then numerous showers and scattered thunderstorms toward daybreak. Lows in the lower 70s. South winds around 5 miles an hour. Chance of rain 60%. Taking a look at the 3-7 day forecast for Indianapolis and central Indiana. Sunday night. Partly cloudy. A chance of showers and thunderstorms through the late overnight, then a slight chance of showers toward daybreak. Humid with lows in the upper 60s. Northeast winds around 5 miles an hour. Chance of rain 30%. For Monday, partly cloudy. A chance of showers and thunderstorms late in the afternoon. Highs in the mid-80s. Chance of rain 50%. Monday night, partly cloudy. A chance of showers through the late overnight, then a slight chance of showers toward daybreak. Lows in the upper 60s. Chance of rain 40%. For Tuesday, partly cloudy. A slight chance of showers through early afternoon, then a chance of showers with a slight chance of thunderstorms late in the afternoon. Highs in the mid-80s. Chance of rain 40%. Tuesday night, partly cloudy. Lows in the upper 60s. For Wednesday and Wednesday night, partly cloudy with a slight chance of showers and thunderstorms. Highs in the mid-80s. Lows in the upper 60s. Chance of rain 20%. Thursday, partly cloudy. A slight chance of showers and thunderstorms through early afternoon, then a chance of showers and thunderstorms late in the afternoon. Highs in the upper 80s. Chance of rain 50%. For Thursday night, partly cloudy. A chance of showers and thunderstorms through the late overnight, then a slight chance of showers and thunderstorms toward daybreak. Lows around 70. Chance of rain 40%. Friday. A slight chance of showers and thunderstorms through early afternoon, then showers likely with a chance of thunderstorms late in the afternoon. Highs in the mid-80s. Chance of rain 60%. And now a look at your forecast for Indianapolis and central Indiana. Today, partly cloudy. Scattered thunderstorms toward daybreak. Numerous showers. Numerous thunderstorms. Hot with highs in the lower 90s. Southwest winds around 5 miles an hour. Chance of rain 60%. For tonight, mostly cloudy with scattered showers and thunderstorms through the late overnight, then partly cloudy with isolated showers and thunderstorms toward daybreak. Humid with lows in the lower 70s. Southwest winds around 5 miles an hour. Chance of rain 50%. Sunday. Mostly cloudy through early afternoon, then becoming partly cloudy. Scattered thunderstorms. Scattered showers through early afternoon, then numerous showers late in the afternoon. Humid with highs in the mid-80s. West winds around 5 miles an hour. Chance of rain 70%. For Sunday night, partly cloudy. A chance of showers and thunderstorms through the late overnight, then a slight chance of showers toward daybreak. Humid with lows in the upper 60s. Northeast winds around 5 miles an hour. Chance of rain 30%. Monday, partly cloudy. A chance of showers and thunderstorms late in the afternoon. Humid with highs in the mid-80s. Northeast winds 5 to 10 miles an hour. Chance of rain 50%. Once again, the forecast for today. Partly cloudy.
scattered thunderstorms toward daybreak. Numerous showers. Numerous thunderstorms. Hot with highs in the lower 90s. Southwest winds around 5 miles an hour. Chance of rain 60%. Taking a look at the 3 through 7 day forecast for Indianapolis and central Indiana. For Monday night. Partly cloudy. A chance of showers through the late overnight. Then a slight chance of showers toward daybreak. Lows in the upper 60s. Chance of rain 40%. Tuesday. Partly cloudy. A slight chance of showers through early afternoon. Then a chance of showers with a slight chance of thunderstorms late in the afternoon. Highs in the mid-80s. Chance of rain 40%. For Tuesday night. Partly cloudy through the late overnight. Then clearing. Lows in the upper 60s. Wednesday and Wednesday night. Partly cloudy with a slight chance of showers and thunderstorms. Highs in the mid-80s. Lows in the upper 60s. Chance of rain 20%. For Thursday. Partly cloudy. A slight chance of showers and thunderstorms through early afternoon. Then a chance of showers and thunderstorms late in the afternoon. Highs in the upper 80s. Chance of rain 50%. Thursday night. Partly cloudy. A chance of showers and thunderstorms through the late overnight. Then a slight chance of showers and thunderstorms toward daybreak. Lows around 70. Chance of rain 40%. For Friday. A slight chance of showers and thunderstorms through early afternoon. Then showers likely with a chance of thunderstorms late in the afternoon. Highs in the mid-80s. Chance of rain 60%. The 8 to 14 day outlook for Saturday, July 11th through Friday, July 17th calls for temperatures to be above normal and precipitation to be near normal. Normal highs for the period are around 85 degrees and normal lows are around 65. The normal precipitation total for the 7 days is between 1.10 and 1.15 inches. At 2 a.m. at Indianapolis, it was mostly cloudy. The temperature was 78 degrees, the dew point 70, and the relative humidity 76%. The wind was southwest at 12 miles an hour. The barometric pressure was 30.05 inches and steady. Around central Indiana, it was clear, with a temperature of 75 at Anderson, 78 at Zionsville, and 79 at Eagle Creek Air Park. It was partly cloudy, with a temperature of 78 at Muncie and 75 at Shelbyville. Elsewhere across Indiana, at Terre Haute, it was clear, with a temperature of 76. It was partly cloudy, with a temperature of 79 at Lafayette, 74 at Bloomington, and 72 at Evansville. At Fort Wayne, it was mostly cloudy, with a temperature of 74. At South Bend, it was cloudy, with a temperature of 71. Just outside Indiana, at Chicago, rain was falling, with a temperature of 70. It was partly cloudy, with a temperature of 74 at Dayton, 84 at St. Louis, 78 at Cincinnati, and 76 at Louisville. At Champaign, it was mostly cloudy, with a temperature of 77. Once again, at Indianapolis, it was 78 degrees with mostly cloudy skies. This is NOAA All Hazards Radio KEC 74 in Indianapolis. Here is a statement concerning excessive heat. For the following counties, in Indiana, Boone, Decatur, Delaware, Hamilton, Hancock, Hendricks, Henry, Johnson, Madison, Marion, Morgan, Rush, Shelby, and Tipton. Heat advisory remains in effect until 9 p.m. Eastern Daylight Time this evening. Heat index values up to 105 are expected. The areas affected include portions of Central, East Central, North Central, South Central, Southeast, Southwest, and West Central Indiana. The hazardous conditions are expected until 9 p.m. Eastern Daylight Time this evening. The following impacts are expected. Hot temperatures and high humidity may cause heat illnesses. Drink plenty of fluids, stay in an air-conditioned room, stay out of the sun, and check up on relatives and neighbors. Now here is the hazardous weather outlook for central Indiana. For the period today and tonight, peak heat index values up to 105.
Additional storms expected this afternoon and evening with isolated damaging wind gusts and heavy rain as the main threats beyond lightning. Storms may impact outdoor activities through the day. And now the extended outlook for the period Sunday through Friday. Daily storm chances all week with greatest coverage expected on Sunday. Spotter information statement. Spotters are encouraged to report any severe weather through the weekend. And now a look at your forecast for Indianapolis and central Indiana. Today, partly cloudy. Scattered thunderstorms toward daybreak. Numerous showers. Numerous thunderstorms. Hot with highs in the lower 90s. Southwest winds around 5 miles an hour. Chance of rain 60%. For tonight, mostly cloudy with scattered showers and thunderstorms through the late overnight, then partly cloudy with isolated showers and thunderstorms toward daybreak. Humid with lows in the lower 70s. Southwest winds around 5 miles an hour. Chance of rain 50%. Sunday, mostly cloudy through early afternoon, then becoming partly cloudy. Scattered thunderstorms. Scattered showers through early afternoon, then numerous showers late in the afternoon. Humid with highs in the mid-80s. West winds around 5 miles an hour. Chance of rain 70%. For Sunday night, partly cloudy. A chance of showers and thunderstorms through the late overnight, then a slight chance of showers toward daybreak. Humid with lows in the upper 60s. Northeast winds around 5 miles an hour. Chance of rain 30%. Monday, partly cloudy. A chance of showers and thunderstorms late in the afternoon. Humid with highs in the mid-80s. Northeast winds 5 to 10 miles an hour. Chance of rain 50%. Once again, the forecast for today. Partly cloudy. Scattered thunderstorms toward daybreak. Numerous showers. Numerous thunderstorms. Hot with highs in the lower 90s. Southwest winds around 5 miles an hour. Chance of rain 60%. Taking a look at the 3 through 7 day forecast for Indianapolis and central Indiana. For Monday night, partly cloudy. A chance of showers through the late overnight, then a slight chance of showers toward daybreak. Lows in the upper 60s. Chance of rain 40%. Tuesday, partly cloudy. A slight chance of showers through early afternoon, then a chance of showers with a slight chance of thunderstorms late in the afternoon. Highs in the mid-80s. Chance of rain 40%. For Tuesday night, partly cloudy through the late overnight, then clearing. Lows in the upper 60s. Wednesday and Wednesday night, partly cloudy with a slight chance of showers and thunderstorms. Highs in the mid-80s. Lows in the upper 60s. Chance of rain 20%. For Thursday, partly cloudy. A slight chance of showers and thunderstorms through early afternoon, then a chance of showers and thunderstorms late in the afternoon. Highs in the upper 80s. Chance of rain 50%. Thursday night, partly cloudy. A chance of showers and thunderstorms through the late overnight, then a slight chance of showers and thunderstorms toward daybreak. Lows around 70. Chance of rain 40%. For Friday, a slight chance of showers and thunderstorms through early afternoon, then showers likely with a chance of thunderstorms late in the afternoon. Highs in the mid-80s. Chance of rain 60%. The 8 to 14 day outlook for Saturday, July 11th through Friday, July 17th, calls for temperatures to be above normal and precipitation to be near normal. Normal highs for the period are around 85 degrees and normal lows are around 65. The normal precipitation total for the 7 days is between 1.10 and 1.15 inches. At 2 a.m. at Indianapolis, it was mostly cloudy. The temperature was 78 degrees, the dew point 70, and the relative humidity 76%. The wind was southwest at 12 miles an hour. The barometric pressure was 30.05 inches and steady. Around central Indiana, it was clear, with a temperature of 75 at Anderson, 78 at Zionsville, and 79 at Eagle Creek Air Park.
It was partly cloudy, with a temperature of 78 at Muncie and 75 at Shelbyville. Elsewhere across Indiana, at Terre Haute, it was clear, with a temperature of 76. It was partly cloudy, with a temperature of 79 at Lafayette, 74 at Bloomington, and 72 at Evansville. At Fort Wayne, it was mostly cloudy, with a temperature of 74. At South Bend, it was cloudy, with a temperature of 71. Just outside Indiana, at Chicago, rain was falling, with a temperature of 70. It was partly cloudy, with a temperature of 74 at Dayton, 84 at St. Louis, 78 at Cincinnati, and 76 at Louisville. At Champaign, it was mostly cloudy, with a temperature of 77. Once again, at Indianapolis, it was 78 degrees with mostly cloudy skies. This is NOAA All Hazards Radio KEC 74 in Indianapolis. Here is a statement concerning excessive heat. For the following counties, in Indiana, Boone, Decatur, Delaware, Hamilton, Hancock, Hendricks, Henry, Johnson, Madison, Marion, Morgan, Rush, Shelby, and Tipton. Heat advisory remains in effect until 9 p.m. Eastern Daylight Time this evening. Heat index values up to 105 are expected. The areas affected include portions of Central, East Central, North Central, South Central, Southeast, Southwest, and West Central Indiana. The hazardous conditions are expected until 9 p.m. Eastern Daylight Time this evening. The following impacts are expected: hot temperatures and high humidity may cause heat illnesses. Drink plenty of fluids, stay in an air-conditioned room, stay out of the sun, and check up on relatives and neighbors. And now a look at your forecast for Indianapolis and Central Indiana. Today, partly cloudy. Scattered thunderstorms toward daybreak. Numerous showers. Numerous thunderstorms. Hot with highs in the lower 90s. Southwest winds around 5 miles an hour. Chance of rain 60%. For tonight, mostly cloudy with scattered showers and thunderstorms through the late overnight, then partly cloudy with isolated showers and thunderstorms toward daybreak. Humid with lows in the lower 70s. Southwest winds around 5 miles an hour. Chance of rain 50%. Sunday, mostly cloudy through early afternoon, then becoming partly cloudy. Scattered thunderstorms. Scattered showers through early afternoon, then numerous showers late in the afternoon. Humid with highs in the mid-80s. West winds around 5 miles an hour. Chance of rain 70%. For Sunday night, partly cloudy. A chance of showers and thunderstorms through the late overnight, then a slight chance of showers toward daybreak. Humid with lows in the upper 60s. Northeast winds around 5 miles an hour. Chance of rain 30%. Monday, partly cloudy. A chance of showers and thunderstorms late in the afternoon. Humid with highs in the mid-80s. Northeast winds 5 to 10 miles an hour. Chance of rain 50%. Once again, the forecast for today. Partly cloudy. Scattered thunderstorms toward daybreak. Numerous showers. Numerous thunderstorms. Hot with highs in the lower 90s. Southwest winds around 5 miles an hour. Chance of rain 60%. Taking a look at the 3 through 7 day forecast for Indianapolis and Central Indiana. For Monday night, partly cloudy. A chance of showers through the late overnight, then a slight chance of showers toward daybreak. Lows in the upper 60s. Chance of rain 40%. Tuesday, partly cloudy. A slight chance of showers through early afternoon, then a chance of showers with a slight chance of thunderstorms late in the afternoon. Highs in the mid-80s. Chance of rain 40%. For Tuesday night, partly cloudy through the late overnight, then clearing. Lows in the upper 60s. Wednesday and Wednesday night, partly cloudy with a slight chance of showers and thunderstorms. Highs in the mid-80s. Lows in the upper 60s. Chance of rain 20%. For Thursday, partly cloudy. A slight chance of showers and thunderstorms through early afternoon, then a chance of showers and thunderstorms late in the afternoon.
Highs in the upper 80s. Chance of rain 50%. Thursday night. Partly cloudy. A chance of showers and thunderstorms through the late overnight. Then a slight chance of showers and thunderstorms toward daybreak. Lows around 70. Chance of rain 40%. For Friday. A slight chance of showers and thunderstorms through early afternoon. Then showers likely with a chance of thunderstorms late in the afternoon. Highs in the mid-80s. Chance of rain 60%. The 8 to 14 day outlook for Saturday, July 11th through Friday, July 17th calls for temperatures to be above normal and precipitation to be near normal. Normal highs for the period are around 85 degrees and normal lows are around 65. The normal precipitation total for the 7 days is between 1.10 and 1.15 inches. At 2 a.m., at Indianapolis, it was mostly cloudy. The temperature was 78 degrees, the dew point 70, and the relative humidity 76%. The wind was southwest at 12 miles an hour. The barometric pressure was 30.05 inches and steady. Around central Indiana, it was clear, with a temperature of 75 at Anderson, 78 at Zionsville, and 79 at Eagle Creek Air Park. It was partly cloudy, with a temperature of 78 at Muncie, and 75 at Shelbyville. Elsewhere across Indiana, at Terre Haute, it was clear, with a temperature of 76. It was partly cloudy, with a temperature of 79 at Lafayette, 74 at Bloomington, and 72 at Evansville. At Fort Wayne, it was mostly cloudy, with a temperature of 74. At South Bend, it was cloudy, with a temperature of 71. Just outside Indiana, at Chicago, rain was falling, with a temperature of 70. It was partly cloudy, with a temperature of 74 at Dayton, 84 at St. Louis, 78 at Cincinnati, and 76 at Louisville. At Champaign, it was mostly cloudy, with a temperature of 77. Once again, at Indianapolis, it was 78 degrees with mostly cloudy skies. This is NOAA All Hazards Radio KEC 74 in Indianapolis. Here is a statement concerning excessive heat. For the following counties, in Indiana, Boone, Decatur, Delaware, Hamilton, Hancock, Hendricks, Henry, Johnson, Madison, Marion, Morgan, Rush, Shelby, and Tipton. Heat advisory remains in effect until 9 p.m. Eastern Daylight Time this evening. Heat index values up to 105 are expected. The areas affected include portions of Central, East Central, North Central, South Central, Southeast, Southwest, and West Central Indiana. The hazardous conditions are expected until 9 p.m. Eastern Daylight Time this evening. The following impacts are expected. Hot temperatures and high humidity may cause heat illnesses. Drink plenty of fluids, stay in an air-conditioned room, stay out of the sun, and check up on relatives and neighbors. And now a look at your forecast for Indianapolis and central Indiana. Today, partly cloudy. Scattered thunderstorms toward daybreak. Numerous showers. Numerous thunderstorms. Hot with highs in the lower 90s. Southwest winds around 5 miles an hour. Chance of rain 60%. For tonight, mostly cloudy with scattered showers and thunderstorms through the late overnight, then partly cloudy with isolated showers and thunderstorms toward daybreak. Humid with lows in the lower 70s. Southwest winds around 5 miles an hour. Chance of rain 50%. Sunday, mostly cloudy through early afternoon, then becoming partly cloudy. Scattered thunderstorms. Scattered showers through early afternoon, then numerous showers late in the afternoon. Humid with highs in the mid-80s. West winds around 5 miles an hour. Chance of rain 70%. For Sunday night, partly cloudy. A chance of showers and thunderstorms through the late overnight, then a slight chance of showers toward daybreak. Humid with lows in the upper 60s. Northeast winds around 5 miles an hour. Chance of rain 30%. Monday, partly cloudy. A chance of showers and thunderstorms late in the afternoon. Humid with highs in the mid-80s. Northeast winds 5 to 10 miles an hour. Chance of rain 50%. Once again,
The forecast for today. Partly cloudy. Scattered thunderstorms toward daybreak. Numerous showers. Numerous thunderstorms. Hot with highs in the lower 90s. Southwest winds around 5 miles an hour. Chance of rain 60%. Now here is the hazardous weather outlook for central Indiana. For the period today and tonight. Peak heat index values up to 105. Additional storms expected this afternoon and evening with isolated damaging wind gusts and heavy rain as the main threats beyond lightning. Storms may impact outdoor activities through the day. And now the extended outlook for the period Sunday through Friday. Daily storm chances all week with greatest coverage expected on Sunday. Spotter information statement. Spotters are encouraged to report any severe weather through the weekend. Taking a look at the 3-7 day forecast for Indianapolis and central Indiana. For Monday night, partly cloudy. A chance of showers through the late overnight, then a slight chance of showers toward daybreak. Lows in the upper 60s. Chance of rain 40%. Tuesday, partly cloudy. A slight chance of showers through early afternoon, then a chance of showers with a slight chance of thunderstorms late in the afternoon. Highs in the mid-80s. Chance of rain 40%. For Tuesday night, partly cloudy through the late overnight, then clearing. Lows in the upper 60s. Wednesday and Wednesday night, partly cloudy with a slight chance of showers and thunderstorms. Highs in the mid-80s. Lows in the upper 60s. Chance of rain 20%. For Thursday, partly cloudy. A slight chance of showers and thunderstorms through early afternoon, then a chance of showers and thunderstorms late in the afternoon. Highs in the upper 80s. Chance of rain 50%. Thursday night, partly cloudy. A chance of showers and thunderstorms through the late overnight, then a slight chance of showers and thunderstorms toward daybreak. Lows around 70. Chance of rain 40%. For Friday, a slight chance of showers and thunderstorms through early afternoon, then showers likely with a chance of thunderstorms late in the afternoon. Highs in the mid-80s. Chance of rain 60%. The 8-14 day outlook for Saturday, July 11th through Friday, July 17th, calls for temperatures to be above normal and precipitation to be near normal. Normal highs for the period are around 85 degrees, and normal lows are around 65. The normal precipitation total for the 7 days is between 1.10 and 1.15 inches. At 2 a.m., at Indianapolis, it was mostly cloudy. The temperature was 78 degrees, the dew point 70, and the relative humidity 76%. The wind was southwest at 12 miles an hour. The barometric pressure was 30.05 inches and steady. Around central Indiana, it was clear, with a temperature of 75 at Anderson, 78 at Zionsville, and 79 at Eagle Creek Air Park. It was partly cloudy, with a temperature of 78 at Muncie, and 75 at Shelbyville. Elsewhere across Indiana, at Terre Haute, it was clear, with a temperature of 76. It was partly cloudy, with a temperature of 79 at Lafayette, 74 at Bloomington, and 72 at Evansville. At Fort Wayne, it was mostly cloudy, with a temperature of 74. At South Bend, it was cloudy, with a temperature of 71. Just outside Indiana, at Chicago, rain was falling, with a temperature of 70. It was partly cloudy, with a temperature of 74 at Dayton, 84 at St. Louis, 78 at Cincinnati, and 76 at Louisville. At Champaign, it was mostly cloudy, with a temperature of 77. Once again, at Indianapolis, it was 78 degrees with mostly cloudy skies. This is NOAA All Hazards Radio KEC 74 in Indianapolis. Here is a statement concerning excessive heat. For the following counties, in Indiana, Boone, Decatur, Delaware, Hamilton, Hancock, Hendricks, Henry, Johnson, Madison, Marion, Morgan, Rush, Shelby, and Tipton. Heat advisory remains in effect until 9 p.m. Eastern Daylight Time this evening. Heat index values up to 105 are expected.
The areas affected include portions of central, east central, north central, south central, southeast, southwest, and west central Indiana. The hazardous conditions are expected until 9 p.m. Eastern Daylight Time this evening. The following impacts are expected: hot temperatures and high humidity may cause heat illnesses. Drink plenty of fluids, stay in an air-conditioned room, stay out of the sun, and check up on relatives and neighbors. And now a look at your forecast for Indianapolis and central Indiana. Today, partly cloudy. Scattered thunderstorms toward daybreak. Numerous showers. Numerous thunderstorms. Hot with highs in the lower 90s. Southwest winds around 5 miles an hour. Chance of rain 60%. For tonight, mostly cloudy with scattered showers and thunderstorms through the late overnight, then partly cloudy with isolated showers and thunderstorms toward daybreak. Humid with lows in the lower 70s. Southwest winds around 5 miles an hour. Chance of rain 50%. Sunday, mostly cloudy through early afternoon, then becoming partly cloudy. Scattered thunderstorms. Scattered showers through early afternoon, then numerous showers late in the afternoon. Humid with highs in the mid-80s. West winds around 5 miles an hour. Chance of rain 70%. For Sunday night, partly cloudy. A chance of showers and thunderstorms through the late overnight, then a slight chance of showers toward daybreak. Humid with lows in the upper 60s. Northeast winds around 5 miles an hour. Chance of rain 30%. Monday, partly cloudy. A chance of showers and thunderstorms late in the afternoon. Humid with highs in the mid-80s. Northeast winds 5 to 10 miles an hour. Chance of rain 50%. Once again, the forecast for today. Partly cloudy. Scattered thunderstorms toward daybreak. Numerous showers. Numerous thunderstorms. Hot with highs in the lower 90s. Southwest winds around 5 miles an hour. Chance of rain 60%. Taking a look at the 3-7 day forecast for Indianapolis and central Indiana. For Monday night, partly cloudy. A chance of showers through the late overnight, then a slight chance of showers toward daybreak. Lows in the upper 60s. Chance of rain 40%. Tuesday, partly cloudy. A slight chance of showers through early afternoon, then a chance of showers with a slight chance of thunderstorms late in the afternoon. Highs in the mid-80s. Chance of rain 40%. For Tuesday night, partly cloudy through the late overnight, then clearing. Lows in the upper 60s. Wednesday and Wednesday night, partly cloudy with a slight chance of showers and thunderstorms. Highs in the mid-80s. Lows in the upper 60s. Chance of rain 20%. For Thursday, partly cloudy. A slight chance of showers and thunderstorms through early afternoon, then a chance of showers and thunderstorms late in the afternoon. Highs in the upper 80s. Chance of rain 50%. Thursday night, partly cloudy. A chance of showers and thunderstorms through the late overnight, then a slight chance of showers and thunderstorms toward daybreak. Lows around 70. Chance of rain 40%. For Friday, a slight chance of showers and thunderstorms through early afternoon, then showers likely with a chance of thunderstorms late in the afternoon. Highs in the mid-80s. Chance of rain 60%. The 8-14 day outlook for Saturday, July 11th through Friday, July 17th, calls for temperatures to be above normal and precipitation to be near normal. Normal highs for the period are around 85 degrees, and normal lows are around 65. The normal precipitation total for the 7 days is between 1.10 and 1.15 inches. At 2 a.m., at Indianapolis, it was mostly cloudy. The temperature was 78 degrees, the dew point 70, and the relative humidity 76%. The wind was southwest at 12 miles an hour. The barometric pressure was 30.05 inches and steady. Around central Indiana, it was clear, with a temperature of 75 at Anderson, 78 at Zionsville, and 79 at Eagle Creek Air Park.
It was partly cloudy, with a temperature of 78 at Muncie and 75 at Shelbyville. Elsewhere across Indiana, at Terre Haute, it was clear, with a temperature of 76. It was partly cloudy, with a temperature of 79 at Lafayette, 74 at Bloomington, and 72 at Evansville. At Fort Wayne, it was mostly cloudy, with a temperature of 74. At South Bend, it was cloudy, with a temperature of 71. Just outside Indiana, at Chicago, rain was falling, with a temperature of 70. It was partly cloudy, with a temperature of 74 at Dayton, 84 at St. Louis, 78 at Cincinnati, and 76 at Louisville. At Champaign, it was mostly cloudy, with a temperature of 77. Once again, at Indianapolis, it was 78 degrees with mostly cloudy skies. This is NOAA All Hazards Radio KEC 74 in Indianapolis. Here is a statement concerning excessive heat. For the following counties, in Indiana, Boone, Decatur, Delaware, Hamilton, Hancock, Hendricks, Henry, Johnson, Madison, Marion, Morgan, Rush, Shelby, and Tipton, heat advisory remains in effect until 9 p.m. Eastern Daylight Time this evening. Heat index values up to 105 are expected. The areas affected include portions of Central, East Central, North Central, South Central, Southeast, Southwest, and West Central Indiana. The hazardous conditions are expected until 9 p.m. Eastern Daylight Time this evening. The following impacts are expected: hot temperatures and high humidity may cause heat illnesses. Drink plenty of fluids, stay in an air-conditioned room, stay out of the sun, and check up on relatives and neighbors. And now a look at your forecast for Indianapolis and Central Indiana. Today, partly cloudy. Scattered thunderstorms toward daybreak. Numerous showers. Numerous thunderstorms. Hot with highs in the lower 90s. Southwest winds around 5 miles an hour. Chance of rain 60%. For tonight, mostly cloudy with scattered showers and thunderstorms through the late overnight, then partly cloudy with isolated showers and thunderstorms toward daybreak. Humid with lows in the lower 70s. Southwest winds around 5 miles an hour. Chance of rain 50%. Sunday, mostly cloudy through early afternoon, then becoming partly cloudy. Scattered thunderstorms. Scattered showers through early afternoon, then numerous showers late in the afternoon. Humid with highs in the mid-80s. West winds around 5 miles an hour. Chance of rain 70%. For Sunday night, partly cloudy. A chance of showers and thunderstorms through the late overnight, then a slight chance of showers toward daybreak. Humid with lows in the upper 60s. Northeast winds around 5 miles an hour. Chance of rain 30%. Monday, partly cloudy. A chance of showers and thunderstorms late in the afternoon. Humid with highs in the mid-80s. Northeast winds 5 to 10 miles an hour. Chance of rain 50%. Once again, the forecast for today. Partly cloudy. Scattered thunderstorms toward daybreak. Numerous showers. Numerous thunderstorms. Hot with highs in the lower 90s. Southwest winds around 5 miles an hour. Chance of rain 60%. Taking a look at the 3 through 7 day forecast for Indianapolis and Central Indiana. For Monday night, partly cloudy. A chance of showers through the late overnight, then a slight chance of showers toward daybreak. Lows in the upper 60s. Chance of rain 40%. Tuesday, partly cloudy. A slight chance of showers through early afternoon, then a chance of showers with a slight chance of thunderstorms late in the afternoon. Highs in the mid-80s. Chance of rain 40%. For Tuesday night, partly cloudy through the late overnight, then clearing. Lows in the upper 60s. Wednesday and Wednesday night, partly cloudy with a slight chance of showers and thunderstorms. Highs in the mid-80s. Lows in the upper 60s. Chance of rain 20%. For Thursday, partly cloudy. A slight chance of showers and thunderstorms through early afternoon, then a chance of showers and thunderstorms late in the afternoon.
Highs in the upper 80s. Chance of rain 50%. Thursday night. Partly cloudy. A chance of showers and thunderstorms through the late overnight. Then a slight chance of showers and thunderstorms toward daybreak. Lows around 70. Chance of rain 40%. For Friday. A slight chance of showers and thunderstorms through early afternoon. Then showers likely with a chance of thunderstorms late in the afternoon. Highs in the mid-80s. Chance of rain 60%. The 8 to 14 day outlook for Saturday, July 11th through Friday, July 17th calls for temperatures to be above normal and precipitation to be near normal. Normal highs for the period are around 85 degrees and normal lows are around 65. The normal precipitation total for the 7 days is between 1.10 and 1.15 inches. At 2 a.m. at Indianapolis, it was mostly cloudy. The temperature was 78 degrees, the dew point 70, and the relative humidity 76%. The wind was southwest at 12 miles an hour. The barometric pressure was 30.05 inches and steady. Around central Indiana, it was clear, with a temperature of 75 at Anderson, 78 at Zionsville, and 79 at Eagle Creek Air Park. It was partly cloudy, with a temperature of 78 at Muncie, and 75 at Shelbyville. Elsewhere across Indiana, at Terre Haute, it was clear, with a temperature of 76. It was partly cloudy, with a temperature of 79 at Lafayette, 74 at Bloomington, and 72 at Evansville. At Fort Wayne, it was mostly cloudy, with a temperature of 74. At South Bend, it was cloudy, with a temperature of 71. Just outside Indiana, at Chicago, rain was falling, with a temperature of 70. It was partly cloudy, with a temperature of 74 at Dayton, 84 at St. Louis, 78 at Cincinnati, and 76 at Louisville. At Champaign, it was mostly cloudy, with a temperature of 77. Once again, at Indianapolis, it was 78 degrees with mostly cloudy skies. This is NOAA All Hazards Radio KEC 74 in Indianapolis. Here is a statement concerning excessive heat. For the following counties, in Indiana, Boone, Decatur, Delaware, Hamilton, Hancock, Hendricks, Henry, Johnson, Madison, Marion, Morgan, Rush, Shelby, and Tipton. Heat advisory remains in effect until 9 p.m. Eastern Daylight Time this evening. Heat index values up to 105 are expected. The areas affected include portions of Central, East Central, North Central, South Central, Southeast, Southwest, and West Central Indiana. The hazardous conditions are expected until 9 p.m. Eastern Daylight Time this evening. The following impacts are expected. Hot temperatures and high humidity may cause heat illnesses. Drink plenty of fluids, stay in an air-conditioned room, stay out of the sun, and check up on relatives and neighbors. And now a look at your forecast for Indianapolis and central Indiana. Today, partly cloudy. Scattered thunderstorms toward daybreak. Numerous showers. Numerous thunderstorms. Hot with highs in the lower 90s. Southwest winds around 5 miles an hour. Chance of rain 60%. For tonight, mostly cloudy with scattered showers and thunderstorms through the late overnight, then partly cloudy with isolated showers and thunderstorms toward daybreak. Humid with lows in the lower 70s. Southwest winds around 5 miles an hour. Chance of rain 50%. Sunday, mostly cloudy through early afternoon, then becoming partly cloudy. Scattered thunderstorms. Scattered showers through early afternoon, then numerous showers late in the afternoon. Humid with highs in the mid-80s. West winds around 5 miles an hour. Chance of rain 70%. For Sunday night, partly cloudy. A chance of showers and thunderstorms through the late overnight, then a slight chance of showers toward daybreak. Humid with lows in the upper 60s. Northeast winds around 5 miles an hour. Chance of rain 30%. Monday. Partly cloudy. A chance of showers and thunderstorms late in the afternoon. Humid with highs in the mid-80s. Northeast winds 5 to 10 miles an hour. Chance of rain 50%. Once again,
The forecast for today: partly cloudy, scattered thunderstorms toward daybreak, numerous showers, numerous thunderstorms, hot with highs in the lower 90s, southwest winds around 5 miles an hour, chance of rain 60%. Taking a look at the 3 through 7 day forecast for Indianapolis and central Indiana. For Monday night: partly cloudy, a chance of showers through the late overnight, then a slight chance of showers toward daybreak. Lows in the upper 60s. Chance of rain 40%. Tuesday: partly cloudy, a slight chance of showers through early afternoon, then a chance of showers with a slight chance of thunderstorms late in the afternoon. Highs in the mid-80s. Chance of rain 40%. For Tuesday night: partly cloudy through the late overnight, then clearing. Lows in the upper 60s. Wednesday and Wednesday night: partly cloudy with a slight chance of showers and thunderstorms. Highs in the mid-80s. Lows in the upper 60s. Chance of rain 20%. For Thursday: partly cloudy, a slight chance of showers and thunderstorms through early afternoon, then a chance of showers and thunderstorms late in the afternoon. Highs in the upper 80s. Chance of rain 50%. Thursday night: partly cloudy, a chance of showers and thunderstorms through the late overnight, then a slight chance of showers and thunderstorms toward daybreak. Lows around 70. Chance of rain 40%. For Friday: a slight chance of showers and thunderstorms through early afternoon, then showers likely with a chance of thunderstorms late in the afternoon. Highs in the mid-80s. Chance of rain 60%. Now here is the hazardous weather outlook for central Indiana. For the period today and tonight: peak heat index values up to 105. Additional storms expected this afternoon and evening with isolated damaging wind gusts and heavy rain as the main threats beyond lightning. Storms may impact outdoor activities through the day. And now the extended outlook for the period Sunday through Friday. Daily storm chances all week with greatest coverage expected on Sunday. Spotter information statement: spotters are encouraged to report any severe weather through the weekend. The 8 to 14 day outlook for Saturday, July 11th through Friday, July 17th, calls for temperatures to be above normal and precipitation to be near normal. Normal highs for the period are around 85 degrees and normal lows are around 65. The normal precipitation total for the 7 days is between 1.10 and 1.15 inches. At 3 a.m., at Indianapolis, it was mostly cloudy. The temperature was 77 degrees, the dew point 70, and the relative humidity 79%. The wind was southwest at 7 miles an hour. The barometric pressure was 30.04 inches and falling. Around central Indiana, it was clear, with a temperature of 75 at Anderson, 77 at Muncie, 78 at Eagle Creek Airpark, and 73 at Shelbyville. At Zionsville, it was partly cloudy, with a temperature of 76. Elsewhere across Indiana, it was partly cloudy, with a temperature of 73 at Terre Haute, 70 at Bloomington, and 73 at Evansville. It was mostly cloudy, with a temperature of 71 at South Bend, and 76 at Lafayette. At Fort Wayne, it was cloudy, with a temperature of 75. Just outside Indiana, it was partly cloudy, with a temperature of 83 at St. Louis, 77 at Cincinnati, and 75 at Louisville. It was mostly cloudy, with a temperature of 70 at Chicago, and 74 at Dayton. At Champaign, it was cloudy, with a temperature of 71. Once again, at Indianapolis, it was 77 degrees with mostly cloudy skies. This is NOAA All Hazards Radio KEC 74 in Indianapolis. Here is a statement concerning excessive heat. For the following counties: in Indiana, Boone, Decatur, Delaware, Hamilton, Hancock, Hendricks, Henry, Johnson, Madison, Marion, Morgan, Rush, Shelby, and Tipton, heat advisory remains in effect until 9 p.m. Eastern Daylight Time this evening. Heat index values up to 105 are expected. The areas affected include portions of Central, East Central, North Central, South Central, Southeast,
southwest and west central Indiana. The hazardous conditions are expected until 9 p.m. Eastern Daylight Time this evening. The following impacts are expected. Hot temperatures and high humidity may cause heat illnesses. Drink plenty of fluids, stay in an air-conditioned room, stay out of the sun, and check up on relatives and neighbors. And now a look at your forecast for Indianapolis and central Indiana. Today, partly cloudy, scattered thunderstorms toward daybreak, numerous showers, numerous thunderstorms, hot with highs in the lower 90s, southwest winds around 5 miles an hour, chance of rain 60%. For tonight, mostly cloudy with scattered showers and thunderstorms through the late overnight, then partly cloudy with isolated showers and thunderstorms toward daybreak. Humid with lows in the lower 70s. Southwest winds around 5 miles an hour. Chance of rain 50%. Sunday, mostly cloudy through early afternoon, then becoming partly cloudy. Scattered thunderstorms. Scattered showers through early afternoon, then numerous showers late in the afternoon. Humid with highs in the mid-80s. West winds around 5 miles an hour. Chance of rain 70%. For Sunday night, partly cloudy. A chance of showers and thunderstorms through the late overnight, then a slight chance of showers toward daybreak. Humid with lows in the upper 60s. Northeast winds around 5 miles an hour. Chance of rain 30%. Monday, partly cloudy. A chance of showers and thunderstorms late in the afternoon. Humid with highs in the mid-80s. Northeast winds 5 to 10 miles an hour. Chance of rain 50%. Once again, the forecast for today. Partly cloudy. Scattered thunderstorms toward daybreak. Numerous showers. Numerous thunderstorms. Hot with highs in the lower 90s. Southwest winds around 5 miles an hour. Chance of rain 60%. Taking a look at the 3-7 day forecast for Indianapolis and central Indiana. For Monday night, partly cloudy. A chance of showers through the late overnight, then a slight chance of showers toward daybreak. Lows in the upper 60s. Chance of rain 40%. Tuesday, partly cloudy. A slight chance of showers through early afternoon, then a chance of showers with a slight chance of thunderstorms late in the afternoon. Highs in the mid-80s. Chance of rain 40%. For Tuesday night, partly cloudy through the late overnight, then clearing. Lows in the upper 60s. Wednesday and Wednesday night, partly cloudy with a slight chance of showers and thunderstorms. Highs in the mid-80s. Lows in the upper 60s. Chance of rain 20%. For Thursday, partly cloudy. A slight chance of showers and thunderstorms through early afternoon, then a chance of showers and thunderstorms late in the afternoon. Highs in the upper 80s. Chance of rain 50%. Thursday night, partly cloudy. A chance of showers and thunderstorms through the late overnight, then a slight chance of showers and thunderstorms toward daybreak. Lows around 70. Chance of rain 40%. For Friday, a slight chance of showers and thunderstorms through early afternoon, then showers likely with a chance of thunderstorms late in the afternoon. Highs in the mid-80s. Chance of rain 60%. The 8-14 day outlook for Saturday, July 11th through Friday, July 17th, calls for temperatures to be above normal and precipitation to be near normal. Normal highs for the period are around 85 degrees, and normal lows are around 65. The normal precipitation total for the 7 days is between 1.10 and 1.15 inches. At 3 a.m., at Indianapolis, it was mostly cloudy. The temperature was 77 degrees, the dew point 70, and the relative humidity 79%. The wind was southwest at 7 miles an hour. The barometric pressure was 30.04 inches and falling. Around central Indiana, it was clear, with a temperature of 75 at Anderson, 77 at Muncie, 78 at Eagle Creek Airpark, and 73 at Shelbyville. At Zionsville, it was partly cloudy, with a temperature of 76.
Elsewhere across Indiana, it was partly cloudy, with a temperature of 73 at Terre Haute, 70 at Bloomington, and 73 at Evansville. It was mostly cloudy, with a temperature of 71 at South Bend, and 76 at Lafayette. At Fort Wayne, it was cloudy.

Johnson, Madison, Marion, Morgan, Rush, Shelby, and Tipton. Heat advisory remains in effect until 9 p.m. Eastern Daylight Time this evening. Heat index values up to 105 are expected. The areas affected include portions of Central, East Central, North Central, South Central, Southeast, Southwest, and West Central Indiana. The hazardous conditions are expected until 9 p.m. Eastern Daylight Time this evening. The following impacts are expected: hot temperatures and high humidity may cause heat illnesses. Drink plenty of fluids, stay in an air-conditioned room, stay out of the sun, and check up on relatives and neighbors. And now a look at your forecast for Indianapolis and central Indiana. Today, partly cloudy. Scattered thunderstorms toward daybreak. Numerous showers. Numerous thunderstorms. Hot with highs in the lower 90s. Southwest winds around 5 miles an hour. Chance of rain 60%. For tonight, mostly cloudy with scattered showers and thunderstorms through the late overnight, then partly cloudy with isolated showers and thunderstorms toward daybreak. Humid with lows in the lower 70s. Southwest winds around 5 miles an hour. Chance of rain 50%. Sunday, mostly cloudy through early afternoon, then becoming partly cloudy. Scattered thunderstorms. Scattered showers through early afternoon, then numerous showers late in the afternoon. Humid with highs in the mid-80s. West winds around 5 miles an hour. Chance of rain 70%. For Sunday night, partly cloudy. A chance of showers and thunderstorms through the late overnight, then a slight chance of showers toward daybreak. Humid with lows in the upper 60s. Northeast winds around 5 miles an hour. Chance of rain 30%. Monday, partly cloudy. A chance of showers and thunderstorms late in the afternoon. Humid with highs in the mid-80s. Northeast winds 5 to 10 miles an hour. Chance of rain 50%. Once again, the forecast for today. Partly cloudy. Scattered thunderstorms toward daybreak. Numerous showers. Numerous thunderstorms. Hot with highs in the lower 90s. Southwest winds around 5 miles an hour. Chance of rain 60%. Taking a look at the 3-7 day forecast for Indianapolis and central Indiana. For Monday night, partly cloudy. A chance of showers through the late overnight, then a slight chance of showers toward daybreak. Lows in the upper 60s. Chance of rain 40%. Tuesday, partly cloudy. A slight chance of showers through early afternoon, then a chance of showers with a slight chance of thunderstorms late in the afternoon. Highs in the mid-80s. Chance of rain 40%. For Tuesday night, partly cloudy through the late overnight, then clearing. Lows in the upper 60s. Wednesday and Wednesday night, partly cloudy with a slight chance of showers and thunderstorms. Highs in the mid-80s. Lows in the upper 60s. Chance of rain 20%. For Thursday, partly cloudy. A slight chance of showers and thunderstorms through early afternoon, then a chance of showers and thunderstorms late in the afternoon. Highs in the upper 80s. Chance of rain 50%. Thursday night, partly cloudy. A chance of showers and thunderstorms through the late overnight, then a slight chance of showers and thunderstorms toward daybreak. Lows around 70. Chance of rain 40%. For Friday, a slight chance of showers and thunderstorms through early afternoon, then showers likely with a chance of thunderstorms late in the afternoon. Highs in the mid-80s. Chance of rain 60%. The 8-14 day outlook for Saturday, July 11th through Friday, July 17th, calls for temperatures to be above normal and precipitation to be near normal. Normal highs for the period are around 85 degrees, and normal lows are around 65. The normal precipitation total for the 7 days is between 1.10 and 1.15 inches. At 3 a.m., at Indianapolis, it was mostly cloudy. The temperature was 77 degrees, the dew point 70, and the relative humidity 79%. The wind was southwest at 7 miles an hour.

partly cloudy with isolated showers and thunderstorms toward daybreak. Humid with lows in the lower 70s. Southwest winds around 5 miles an hour. Chance of rain 50%. Sunday. Mostly cloudy through early afternoon, then becoming partly cloudy. Scattered thunderstorms. Scattered showers through early afternoon, then numerous showers late in the afternoon. Humid with highs in the mid-80s. West winds around 5 miles an hour. Chance of rain 70%. For Sunday night, partly cloudy. A chance of showers and thunderstorms through the late overnight, then a slight chance of showers toward daybreak. Humid with lows in the upper 60s. Northeast winds around 5 miles an hour. Chance of rain 30%. Monday, partly cloudy. A chance of showers and thunderstorms late in the afternoon. Humid with highs in the mid-80s. Northeast winds 5 to 10 miles an hour. Chance of rain 50%. Once again, the forecast for today. Partly cloudy. Scattered thunderstorms toward daybreak. Numerous showers. Numerous thunderstorms. Hot with highs in the lower 90s. Southwest winds around 5 miles an hour. Chance of rain 60%. Taking a look at the 3-7 day forecast for Indianapolis and central Indiana. For Monday night, partly cloudy. A chance of showers through the late overnight, then a slight chance of showers toward daybreak. Lows in the upper 60s. Chance of rain 40%. Tuesday, partly cloudy. A slight chance of showers through early afternoon, then a chance of showers with a slight chance of thunderstorms late in the afternoon. Highs in the mid-80s. Chance of rain 40%. For Tuesday night, partly cloudy through the late overnight, then clearing. Lows in the upper 60s. Wednesday and Wednesday night, partly cloudy with a slight chance of showers and thunderstorms. Highs in the mid-80s. Lows in the upper 60s. Chance of rain 20%. For Thursday, partly cloudy. A slight chance of showers and thunderstorms through early afternoon, then a chance of showers and thunderstorms late in the afternoon. Highs in the upper 80s. Chance of rain 50%. Thursday night, partly cloudy. A chance of showers and thunderstorms through the late overnight, then a slight chance of showers and thunderstorms toward daybreak. Lows around 70. Chance of rain 40%. For Friday, a slight chance of showers and thunderstorms through early afternoon, then showers likely with a chance of thunderstorms late in the afternoon. Highs in the mid-80s. Chance of rain 60%. The 8-14 day outlook for Saturday, July 11th through Friday, July 17th, calls for temperatures to be above normal and precipitation to be near normal. Normal highs for the period are around 85 degrees, and normal lows are around 65. The normal precipitation total for the 7 days is between 1.10 and 1.15 inches. At 4 a.m., at Indianapolis, it was mostly cloudy. The temperature was 75 degrees, the dew point 69, and the relative humidity 81%. The wind was southwest at 8 miles an hour. The barometric pressure was 30.03 inches and falling. Around central Indiana, at Shelbyville, it was clear, with a temperature of 71. It was partly cloudy, with a temperature of 74 at Anderson, 76 at Muncie, and 76 at Eagle Creek Air Park. At Zionsville, it was mostly cloudy, with a temperature of 74. Elsewhere across Indiana, a thunderstorm was reported, with a temperature of 71 at Fort Wayne, and 74 at Lafayette. It was partly cloudy, with a temperature of 74 at Terre Haute, 69 at Bloomington, and 72 at Evansville. At South Bend, it was mostly cloudy, with a temperature of 71. Just outside Indiana, it was partly cloudy, with a temperature of 81 at St. Louis, and 75 at Cincinnati. It was mostly cloudy, with a temperature of 69 at Chicago, and 73 at Louisville. At Dayton, it was cloudy, with a temperature of 77. At Champaign, rain and fog were reported, with a temperature of 70. Once again, at Indianapolis, it was 75 degrees with mostly cloudy skies.

scattered showers through early afternoon, then numerous showers late in the afternoon. Humid with highs in the mid-80s. West winds around 5 miles an hour. Chance of rain 70%. For Sunday night, partly cloudy. A chance of showers and thunderstorms through the late overnight, then a slight chance of showers toward daybreak. Humid with lows in the upper 60s. Northeast winds around 5 miles an hour. Chance of rain 30%. Monday, partly cloudy. A chance of showers and thunderstorms late in the afternoon. Humid with highs in the mid-80s. Northeast winds 5 to 10 miles an hour. Chance of rain 50%. Once again, the forecast for today. Partly cloudy. Scattered thunderstorms toward daybreak. Numerous showers. Numerous thunderstorms. Hot with highs in the lower 90s. Southwest winds around 5 miles an hour. Chance of rain 60%. Taking a look at the 3-7 day forecast for Indianapolis and central Indiana. For Monday night, partly cloudy. A chance of showers through the late overnight, then a slight chance of showers toward daybreak. Lows in the upper 60s. Chance of rain 40%. Tuesday, partly cloudy. A slight chance of showers through early afternoon, then a chance of showers with a slight chance of thunderstorms late in the afternoon. Highs in the mid-80s. Chance of rain 40%. For Tuesday night, partly cloudy through the late overnight, then clearing. Lows in the upper 60s. Wednesday and Wednesday night, partly cloudy with a slight chance of showers and thunderstorms. Highs in the mid-80s. Lows in the upper 60s. Chance of rain 20%. For Thursday, partly cloudy. A slight chance of showers and thunderstorms through early afternoon, then a chance of showers and thunderstorms late in the afternoon. Highs in the upper 80s. Chance of rain 50%. Thursday night, partly cloudy. A chance of showers and thunderstorms through the late overnight, then a slight chance of showers and thunderstorms toward daybreak. Lows around 70. Chance of rain 40%. For Friday, a slight chance of showers and thunderstorms through early afternoon, then showers likely with a chance of thunderstorms late in the afternoon. Highs in the mid-80s. Chance of rain 60%. The 8-14 day outlook for Saturday, July 11th through Friday, July 17th, calls for temperatures to be above normal and precipitation to be near normal. Normal highs for the period are around 85 degrees, and normal lows are around 65. The normal precipitation total for the 7 days is between 1.10 and 1.15 inches. At 5 a.m., at Indianapolis, it was mostly cloudy. The temperature was 76 degrees, the dew point 70, and the relative humidity 82%. The wind was west at 9 miles an hour. The barometric pressure was 30.05 inches and rising. Around central Indiana, at Shelbyville, it was partly cloudy, with a temperature of 72. It was mostly cloudy, with a temperature of 73 at Anderson, 75 at Muncie, and 77 at Eagle Creek Air Park. At Zionsville, it was cloudy, with a temperature of 75. Elsewhere across Indiana, rain was falling, with a temperature of 71 at Fort Wayne, and 71 at Lafayette. At Terre Haute, it was clear, with a temperature of 76. It was mostly cloudy, with a temperature of 69 at Bloomington, and 72 at Evansville. At South Bend, it was cloudy, with a temperature of 70. Just outside Indiana, it was partly cloudy, with a temperature of 69 at Champaign, 75 at Dayton, 81 at St. Louis, and 72 at Cincinnati. At Louisville, it was mostly cloudy, with a temperature of 73. At Chicago, it was cloudy, with a temperature of 70. Once again, at Indianapolis, it was 76 degrees with mostly cloudy skies. This is NOAA All Hazards Radio KEC 74 in Indianapolis. Here is a statement concerning excessive heat. For the following counties, in Indiana, Boone, Decatur, Delaware, Hamilton, Hancock, Hendricks, Henry, Johnson, Madison, Marion, Morgan, Rush, Shelby, and Tipton,

advisory remains in effect until 9 p.m. Eastern Daylight Time this evening. Heat index values up to 105 are expected. The areas affected include portions of Central, East Central, North Central, South Central, Southeast, Southwest, and West Central Indiana. The hazardous conditions are expected until 9 p.m. Eastern Daylight Time this evening. The following impacts are expected. Hot temperatures and high humidity may cause heat illnesses. Drink plenty of fluids, stay in an air-conditioned room, stay out of the sun, and check up on relatives and neighbors. And now a look at your forecast for Indianapolis and central Indiana. Today, partly cloudy. Scattered thunderstorms toward daybreak. Numerous showers. Numerous thunderstorms. Hot with highs in the lower 90s. Southwest winds around 5 miles an hour. Chance of rain 60%. For tonight, mostly cloudy with scattered showers and thunderstorms through the late overnight, then partly cloudy with isolated showers and thunderstorms toward daybreak. Humid with lows in the lower 70s. Southwest winds around 5 miles an hour. Chance of rain 50%. Sunday, mostly cloudy through early afternoon, then becoming partly cloudy. Scattered thunderstorms. Scattered showers through early afternoon, then numerous showers late in the afternoon. Humid with highs in the mid-80s. West winds around 5 miles an hour. Chance of rain 70%. For Sunday night, partly cloudy. A chance of showers and thunderstorms through the late overnight, then a slight chance of showers toward daybreak. Humid with lows in the upper 60s. Northeast winds around 5 miles an hour. Chance of rain 30%. Monday, partly cloudy. A chance of showers and thunderstorms late in the afternoon. Humid with highs in the mid-80s. Northeast winds 5 to 10 miles an hour. Chance of rain 50%. Once again, the forecast for today. Partly cloudy. Scattered thunderstorms toward daybreak. Numerous showers. Numerous thunderstorms. Hot with highs in the lower 90s. Southwest winds around 5 miles an hour. Chance of rain 60%. Taking a look at the 3 through 7 day forecast for Indianapolis and central Indiana. For Monday night, partly cloudy. A chance of showers through the late overnight, then a slight chance of showers toward daybreak. Lows in the upper 60s. Chance of rain 40%. Tuesday, partly cloudy. A slight chance of showers through early afternoon, then a chance of showers with a slight chance of thunderstorms late in the afternoon. Highs in the mid-80s. Chance of rain 40%. For Tuesday night, partly cloudy through the late overnight, then clearing. Lows in the upper 60s. Wednesday and Wednesday night, partly cloudy with a slight chance of showers and thunderstorms. Highs in the mid-80s. Lows in the upper 60s. Chance of rain 20%. For Thursday, partly cloudy. A slight chance of showers and thunderstorms through early afternoon, then a chance of showers and thunderstorms late in the afternoon. Highs in the upper 80s. Chance of rain 50%. Thursday night, partly cloudy. A chance of showers and thunderstorms through the late overnight, then a slight chance of showers and thunderstorms toward daybreak. Lows around 70. Chance of rain 40%. For Friday, a slight chance of showers and thunderstorms through early afternoon, then showers likely with a chance of thunderstorms late in the afternoon. Highs in the mid-80s. Chance of rain 60%. Now here is the hazardous weather outlook for central Indiana. For the period today and tonight, peak heat index values up to 105. Additional storms expected this afternoon and evening with isolated damaging wind gusts and heavy rain as the main threats beyond lightning. Storms may impact outdoor activities through the day. And now the extended outlook for the period Sunday through Friday. Daily storm chances all week with greatest coverage expected on Sunday. Spotter information statement. Spotters are encouraged to report any severe weather through the weekend.
The 8 to 14 day outlook for Saturday, July 11th through Friday, July 17th calls for temperatures to be above normal and precipitation to be near normal. Normal highs for the period are around 85 degrees and normal lows are around 65. The normal precipitation total for the 7 days is between 1.10 and 1.15 inches. At 5 a.m. at Indianapolis, it was mostly cloudy. The temperature was 76 degrees, the dew point 70, and the relative humidity 82%. The wind was west at 9 miles an hour. The barometric pressure was 30.05 inches and rising. Around central Indiana, at Shelbyville, it was partly cloudy, with a temperature of 72. It was mostly cloudy, with a temperature of 73 at Anderson, 75 at Muncie, and 77 at Eagle Creek Air Park. At Zionsville, it was cloudy, with a temperature of 75. Elsewhere across Indiana, rain was falling, with a temperature of 71 at Fort Wayne and 71 at Lafayette. At Terre Haute, it was clear, with a temperature of 76. It was mostly cloudy, with a temperature of 69 at Bloomington and 72 at Evansville. At South Bend, it was cloudy, with a temperature of 70. Just outside Indiana, it was partly cloudy, with a temperature of 69 at Champaign, 75 at Dayton, 81 at St. Louis, and 72 at Cincinnati. At Louisville, it was mostly cloudy, with a temperature of 73. At Chicago, it was cloudy, with a temperature of 70. Once again, at Indianapolis, it was 76 degrees with mostly cloudy skies. This is NOAA All Hazards Radio KEC 74 in Indianapolis. Here is a statement concerning excessive heat. For the following counties in Indiana, Boone, Decatur, Delaware, Hamilton, Hancock, Hendricks, Henry, Johnson, Madison, Marion, Morgan, Rush, Shelby, and Tipton. Heat advisory remains in effect until 9 p.m. Eastern Daylight Time this evening. Heat index values up to 105 are expected. The areas affected include portions of central, east central, north central, south central, southeast, southwest, and west central Indiana. The hazardous conditions are expected until 9 p.m. Eastern Daylight Time this evening. The following impacts are expected: hot temperatures and high humidity may cause heat illnesses. Drink plenty of fluids, stay in an air-conditioned room, stay out of the sun, and check up on relatives and neighbors. And now a look at your forecast for Indianapolis and central Indiana. Today, partly cloudy. Scattered showers and thunderstorms through early afternoon, then numerous showers and thunderstorms late this afternoon. Hot with highs in the lower 90s. Southwest winds around 5 miles an hour. Chance of rain 60%. For tonight, mostly cloudy with scattered showers and thunderstorms through the late overnight, then partly cloudy with isolated showers and thunderstorms toward daybreak. Humid with lows in the lower 70s. Southwest winds around 5 miles an hour. Chance of rain 50%. Sunday, mostly cloudy through early afternoon, then becoming partly cloudy. Scattered thunderstorms. Scattered showers through early afternoon, then numerous showers late in the afternoon. Humid with highs in the mid-80s. West winds around 5 miles an hour. Chance of rain 70%. For Sunday night, partly cloudy. A chance of showers and thunderstorms through the late overnight, then a slight chance of showers toward daybreak. Humid with lows in the upper 60s. Northeast winds around 5 miles an hour. Chance of rain 30%. Monday, partly cloudy. A chance of showers and thunderstorms late in the afternoon. Humid with highs in the mid-80s. Northeast winds 5 to 10 miles an hour. Chance of rain 50%. Once again, the forecast for today. Partly cloudy. Scattered showers and thunderstorms through early afternoon, then numerous showers and thunderstorms late this afternoon. Hot with highs in the lower 90s. Southwest winds around 5 miles an hour. Chance of rain 60%. Taking a look at the 3 through 7 day forecast for Indianapolis and central Indiana. For Monday night, partly cloudy. A chance of showers through the late overnight,
Then a slight chance of showers toward daybreak. Lows in the upper 60s. Chance of rain 40%. Tuesday. Partly cloudy. A slight chance of showers through early afternoon, then a chance of showers with a slight chance of thunderstorms late in the afternoon. Highs in the mid-80s. Chance of rain 40%. For Tuesday night. Partly cloudy through the late overnight, then clearing. Lows in the upper 60s. Wednesday and Wednesday night. Partly cloudy with a slight chance of showers and thunderstorms. Highs in the mid-80s. Lows in the upper 60s. Chance of rain 20%. For Thursday. Partly cloudy. A slight chance of showers and thunderstorms through early afternoon, then a chance of showers and thunderstorms late in the afternoon. Highs in the upper 80s. Chance of rain 50%. Thursday night. Partly cloudy. A chance of showers and thunderstorms through the late overnight, then a slight chance of showers and thunderstorms toward daybreak. Lows around 70. Chance of rain 40%. For Friday. A slight chance of showers and thunderstorms through early afternoon, then showers likely with a chance of thunderstorms late in the afternoon. Highs in the mid-80s. Chance of rain 60%. The 8 to 14 day outlook for Saturday, July 11th through Friday, July 17th, calls for temperatures to be above normal and precipitation to be near normal. Normal highs for the period are around 85 degrees and normal lows are around 65. The normal precipitation total for the 7 days is between 1.10 and 1.15 inches. At 5 a.m., at Indianapolis, it was mostly cloudy. The temperature was 76 degrees, the dew point 70, and the relative humidity 82%. The wind was west at 9 miles an hour. The barometric pressure was 30.05 inches and rising. Around central Indiana, at Shelbyville, it was partly cloudy, with a temperature of 72. It was mostly cloudy, with a temperature of 73 at Anderson, 75 at Muncie, and 77 at Eagle Creek Air Park. At Zionsville, it was cloudy, with a temperature of 75. Elsewhere across Indiana, rain was falling, with a temperature of 71 at Fort Wayne, and 71 at Lafayette. At Terre Haute, it was clear, with a temperature of 76. It was mostly cloudy, with a temperature of 69 at Bloomington, and 72 at Evansville. At South Bend, it was cloudy, with a temperature of 70. Just outside Indiana, it was partly cloudy, with a temperature of 69 at Champaign, 75 at Dayton, 81 at St. Louis, and 72 at Cincinnati. At Louisville, it was mostly cloudy, with a temperature of 73. At Chicago, it was cloudy, with a temperature of 70. Once again, at Indianapolis, it was 76 degrees with mostly cloudy skies. This is NOAA All Hazards Radio KEC 74 in Indianapolis. Here is a statement concerning excessive heat. For the following counties, in Indiana, Boone, Decatur, Delaware, Hamilton, Hancock, Hendricks, Henry, Johnson, Madison, Marion, Morgan, Rush, Shelby, and Tipton. Heat advisory remains in effect until 9 p.m. Eastern Daylight Time this evening. Heat index values up to 105 are expected. The areas affected include portions of central, east central, north central, south central, southeast, southwest, and west central Indiana. The hazardous conditions are expected until 9 p.m. Eastern Daylight Time this evening. The following impacts are expected: hot temperatures and high humidity may cause heat illnesses. Drink plenty of fluids, stay in an air-conditioned room, stay out of the sun, and check up on relatives and neighbors. And now a look at your forecast for Indianapolis and central Indiana. Today, partly cloudy. Scattered showers and thunderstorms through early afternoon, then numerous showers and thunderstorms late this afternoon. Hot with highs in the lower 90s. Southwest winds around 5 miles an hour. Chance of rain 60%. For tonight, mostly cloudy with scattered showers and thunderstorms through the late overnight, then partly cloudy with isolated showers and thunderstorms toward daybreak. Humid with lows in the lower 70s. Southwest winds around 5 miles an hour.
chance of rain 50%. Sunday, mostly cloudy through early afternoon, then becoming partly cloudy. Scattered thunderstorms. Scattered showers through early afternoon, then numerous showers late in the afternoon. Humid with highs in the mid-80s. West winds around 5 miles an hour. Chance of rain 70%. For Sunday night, partly cloudy. A chance of showers and thunderstorms through the late overnight, then a slight chance of showers toward daybreak. Humid with lows in the upper 60s. Northeast winds around 5 miles an hour. Chance of rain 30%. Monday, partly cloudy. A chance of showers and thunderstorms late in the afternoon. Humid with highs in the mid-80s. Northeast winds 5 to 10 miles an hour. Chance of rain 50%. Once again, the forecast for today. Partly cloudy. Scattered showers and thunderstorms through early afternoon, then numerous showers and thunderstorms late this afternoon. Hot with highs in the lower 90s. Southwest winds around 5 miles an hour. Chance of rain 60%. Taking a look at the 3 through 7 day forecast for Indianapolis and central Indiana. For Monday night, partly cloudy. A chance of showers through the late overnight, then a slight chance of showers toward daybreak. Lows in the upper 60s. Chance of rain 40%. Tuesday, partly cloudy. A slight chance of showers through early afternoon, then a chance of showers with a slight chance of thunderstorms late in the afternoon. Highs in the mid-80s. Chance of rain 40%. For Tuesday night, partly cloudy through the late overnight, then clearing. Lows in the upper 60s. Wednesday and Wednesday night, partly cloudy with a slight chance of showers and thunderstorms. Highs in the mid-80s. Lows in the upper 60s. Chance of rain 20%. For Thursday, partly cloudy. A slight chance of showers and thunderstorms through early afternoon, then a chance of showers and thunderstorms late in the afternoon. Highs in the upper 80s. Chance of rain 50%. Thursday night, partly cloudy. A chance of showers and thunderstorms through the late overnight, then a slight chance of showers and thunderstorms toward daybreak. Lows around 70. Chance of rain 40%. For Friday, a slight chance of showers and thunderstorms through early afternoon, then showers likely with a chance of thunderstorms late in the afternoon. Highs in the mid-80s. Chance of rain 60%. The 8 to 14 day outlook for Saturday, July 11th through Friday, July 17th, calls for temperatures to be above normal and precipitation to be near normal. Normal highs for the period are around 85 degrees, and normal lows are around 65. The normal precipitation total for the 7 days is between 1.10 and 1.15 inches. At 5 a.m., at Indianapolis, it was mostly cloudy. The temperature was 76 degrees, the dew point 70, and the relative humidity 82%. The wind was west at 9 miles an hour. The barometric pressure was 30.05 inches and rising. Around central Indiana, at Shelbyville, it was partly cloudy, with a temperature of 72. It was mostly cloudy, with a temperature of 73 at Anderson, 75 at Muncie, and 77 at Eagle Creek Air Park. At Zionsville, it was cloudy, with a temperature of 75. Elsewhere across Indiana, rain was falling, with a temperature of 71 at Fort Wayne, and 71 at Lafayette. At Terre Haute, it was clear, with a temperature of 76. It was mostly cloudy, with a temperature of 69 at Bloomington, and 72 at Evansville. At South Bend, it was cloudy, with a temperature of 70. Just outside Indiana, it was partly cloudy, with a temperature of 69 at Champaign, 75 at Dayton, 81 at St. Louis, and 72 at Cincinnati. At Louisville, it was mostly cloudy, with a temperature of 73. At Chicago, it was cloudy, with a temperature of 70. Once again, at Indianapolis, it was 76 degrees with mostly cloudy skies. This is NOAA All Hazards Radio KEC 74 in Indianapolis. Here is a statement concerning excessive heat. For the following counties,
in Indiana, Boone, Decatur, Delaware, Hamilton, Hancock, Hendricks, Henry, Johnson, Madison, Marion, Morgan, Rush, Shelby, and Tipton. Heat advisory remains in effect until 9 p.m. Eastern Daylight Time this evening. Heat index values up to 105 are expected. The areas affected include portions of Central, East Central, North Central, South Central, Southeast, Southwest, and West Central Indiana. The hazardous conditions are expected until 9 p.m. Eastern Daylight Time this evening. The following impacts are expected: hot temperatures and high humidity may cause heat illnesses. Drink plenty of fluids, stay in an air-conditioned room, stay out of the sun, and check up on relatives and neighbors. And now a look at your forecast for Indianapolis and central Indiana. Today, partly cloudy. Scattered showers and thunderstorms through early afternoon, then numerous showers and thunderstorms late this afternoon. Hot with highs in the lower 90s. Southwest winds around 5 miles an hour. Chance of rain 60%. For tonight, mostly cloudy with scattered showers and thunderstorms through the late overnight, then partly cloudy with isolated showers and thunderstorms toward daybreak. Humid with lows in the lower 70s. Southwest winds around 5 miles an hour. Chance of rain 50%. Sunday, mostly cloudy through early afternoon, then becoming partly cloudy. Scattered thunderstorms. Scattered showers through early afternoon, then numerous showers late in the afternoon. Humid with highs in the mid-80s. West winds around 5 miles an hour. Chance of rain 70%. For Sunday night, partly cloudy. A chance of showers and thunderstorms through the late overnight, then a slight chance of showers toward daybreak. Humid with lows in the upper 60s. Northeast winds around 5 miles an hour. Chance of rain 30%. Monday, partly cloudy. A chance of showers and thunderstorms late in the afternoon. Humid with highs in the mid-80s. Northeast winds 5 to 10 miles an hour. Chance of rain 50%. Once again, the forecast for today. Partly cloudy. Scattered showers and thunderstorms through early afternoon, then numerous showers and thunderstorms late this afternoon. Hot with highs in the lower 90s. Southwest winds around 5 miles an hour. Chance of rain 60%. Taking a look at the 3 through 7 day forecast for Indianapolis and central Indiana. For Monday night, partly cloudy. A chance of showers through the late overnight, then a slight chance of showers toward daybreak. Lows in the upper 60s. Chance of rain 40%. Tuesday, partly cloudy. A slight chance of showers through early afternoon, then a chance of showers with a slight chance of thunderstorms late in the afternoon. Highs in the mid-80s. Chance of rain 40%. For Tuesday night, partly cloudy through the late overnight, then clearing. Lows in the upper 60s. Wednesday and Wednesday night, partly cloudy with a slight chance of showers and thunderstorms. Highs in the mid-80s. Lows in the upper 60s. Chance of rain 20%. For Thursday, partly cloudy. A slight chance of showers and thunderstorms through early afternoon, then a chance of showers and thunderstorms late in the afternoon. Highs in the upper 80s. Chance of rain 50%. Thursday night, partly cloudy. A chance of showers and thunderstorms through the late overnight, then a slight chance of showers and thunderstorms toward daybreak. Lows around 70. Chance of rain 40%. For Friday, a slight chance of showers and thunderstorms through early afternoon, then showers likely with a chance of thunderstorms late in the afternoon. Highs in the mid-80s. Chance of rain 60%. Now here is the hazardous weather outlook for central Indiana. For the period today and tonight, peak heat index values up to 105. Additional storms expected this afternoon and evening with isolated damaging wind gusts and heavy rain as the main threats beyond lightning. Storms may impact outdoor activities through the day. And now the extended outlook for the period Sunday through Friday. Daily storm chances all week with greatest coverage expected on Sunday. Spotter Information Statement,
spotters are encouraged to report any severe weather through the weekend. The 8 to 14 day outlook for Saturday, July 11th through Friday, July 17th calls for temperatures to be above normal and precipitation to be near normal. Normal highs for the period are around 85 degrees and normal lows are around 65. The normal precipitation total for the 7 days is between 1.10 and 1.15 inches. At 5 a.m. at Indianapolis, it was mostly cloudy. The temperature was 76 degrees, the dew point 70, and the relative humidity 82%. The wind was west at 9 miles an hour. The barometric pressure was 30.05 inches and rising. Around central Indiana, at Shelbyville, it was partly cloudy, with a temperature of 72. It was mostly cloudy, with a temperature of 73 at Anderson, 75 at Muncie, and 77 at Eagle Creek Air Park. At Zionsville, it was cloudy, with a temperature of 75. Elsewhere across Indiana, rain was falling, with a temperature of 71 at Fort Wayne and 71 at Lafayette. At Terre Haute, it was clear, with a temperature of 76. It was mostly cloudy, with a temperature of 69 at Bloomington and 72 at Evansville. At South Bend, it was cloudy, with a temperature of 70. Just outside Indiana, it was partly cloudy, with a temperature of 69 at Champaign, 75 at Dayton, 81 at St. Louis, and 72 at Cincinnati. At Louisville, it was mostly cloudy, with a temperature of 73. At Chicago, it was cloudy, with a temperature of 70. Once again, at Indianapolis, it was 76 degrees with mostly cloudy skies. This is NOAA All Hazards Radio KEC 74 in Indianapolis. Here is a statement concerning excessive heat. For the following counties in Indiana, Boone, Decatur, Delaware, Hamilton, Hancock, Hendricks, Henry, Johnson, Madison, Marion, Morgan, Rush, Shelby, and Tipton. Heat advisory remains in effect until 9 p.m. Eastern Daylight Time this evening. Heat index values up to 105 are expected. The areas affected include portions of central, east central, north central, south central, southeast, southwest, and west central Indiana. The hazardous conditions are expected until 9 p.m. Eastern Daylight Time this evening. The following impacts are expected: hot temperatures and high humidity may cause heat illnesses. Drink plenty of fluids, stay in an air-conditioned room, stay out of the sun, and check up on relatives and neighbors. And now a look at your forecast for Indianapolis and central Indiana. Today, partly cloudy. Scattered showers and thunderstorms through early afternoon, then numerous showers and thunderstorms late this afternoon. Hot with highs in the lower 90s. Southwest winds around 5 miles an hour. Chance of rain 60%. For tonight, mostly cloudy with scattered showers and thunderstorms through the late overnight, then partly cloudy with isolated showers and thunderstorms toward daybreak. Humid with lows in the lower 70s. Southwest winds around 5 miles an hour. Chance of rain 50%. Sunday, mostly cloudy through early afternoon, then becoming partly cloudy. Scattered thunderstorms. Scattered showers through early afternoon, then numerous showers late in the afternoon. Humid with highs in the mid-80s. West winds around 5 miles an hour. Chance of rain 70%. For Sunday night, partly cloudy. A chance of showers and thunderstorms through the late overnight, then a slight chance of showers toward daybreak. Humid with lows in the upper 60s. Northeast winds around 5 miles an hour. Chance of rain 30%. Monday, partly cloudy. A chance of showers and thunderstorms late in the afternoon. Humid with highs in the mid-80s. Northeast winds 5 to 10 miles an hour. Chance of rain 50%. Once again, the forecast for today. Partly cloudy. Scattered showers and thunderstorms through early afternoon, then numerous showers and thunderstorms late this afternoon. Hot with highs in the lower 90s. Southwest winds around 5 miles an hour. Chance of rain 60%. Taking a look at the 3 through 7 day forecast for Indianapolis and central Indiana. For Monday night,
partly cloudy. A chance of showers through the late overnight, then a slight chance of showers toward daybreak. Lows in the upper 60s. Chance of rain 40%. Tuesday, partly cloudy. A slight chance of showers through early afternoon, then a chance of showers with a slight chance of thunderstorms late in the afternoon. Highs in the mid-80s. Chance of rain 40%. For Tuesday night, partly cloudy through the late overnight, then clearing. Lows in the upper 60s. Wednesday and Wednesday night, partly cloudy with a slight chance of showers and thunderstorms. Highs in the mid-80s. Lows in the upper 60s. Chance of rain 20%. For Thursday, partly cloudy. A slight chance of showers and thunderstorms through early afternoon, then a chance of showers and thunderstorms late in the afternoon. Highs in the upper 80s. Chance of rain 50%. Thursday night, partly cloudy. A chance of showers and thunderstorms through the late overnight, then a slight chance of showers and thunderstorms toward daybreak. Lows around 70. Chance of rain 40%. For Friday, a slight chance of showers and thunderstorms through early afternoon, then showers likely with a chance of thunderstorms late in the afternoon. Highs in the mid-80s. Chance of rain 60%. The 8 to 14 day outlook for Saturday, July 11th through Friday, July 17th calls for temperatures to be above normal and precipitation to be near normal. Normal highs for the period are around 85 degrees and normal lows are around 65. The normal precipitation total for the 7 days is between 1.10 and 1.15 inches. At 5 a.m. at Indianapolis, it was mostly cloudy. The temperature was 76 degrees, the dew point 70, and the relative humidity 82%. The wind was west at 9 miles an hour. The barometric pressure was 30.05 inches and rising. Around central Indiana, at Shelbyville, it was partly cloudy, with a temperature of 72. It was mostly cloudy, with a temperature of 73 at Anderson, 75 at Muncie, and 77 at Eagle Creek Air Park. At Zionsville, it was cloudy, with a temperature of 75. Elsewhere across Indiana, rain was falling, with a temperature of 71 at Fort Wayne, and 71 at Lafayette. At Terre Haute, it was clear, with a temperature of 76. It was mostly cloudy, with a temperature of 69 at Bloomington, and 72 at Evansville. At South Bend, it was cloudy, with a temperature of 70. Just outside Indiana, it was partly cloudy, with a temperature of 69 at Champaign, 75 at Dayton, 81 at St. Louis, and 72 at Cincinnati. At Louisville, it was mostly cloudy, with a temperature of 73. At Chicago, it was cloudy, with a temperature of 70. Once again, at Indianapolis, it was 76 degrees with mostly cloudy skies. Record daily high minimum temperature tied at Indianapolis. The low temperature yesterday at Indianapolis was 77 degrees. This ties the old record high minimum temperature for July 3rd, which was 77 degrees in 1911. This is NOAA All Hazards Radio KEC 74 in Indianapolis. Here is a statement concerning excessive heat. For the following counties, in Indiana, Boone, Decatur, Delaware, Hamilton, Hancock, Hendricks, Henry, Johnson, Madison, Marion, Morgan, Rush, Shelby, and Tipton. Heat advisory remains in effect until 9 p.m. Eastern Daylight Time this evening. Heat index values up to 105 are expected. The areas affected include portions of Central, East Central, North Central, South Central, Southeast, Southwest, and West Central Indiana. The hazardous conditions are expected until 9 p.m. Eastern Daylight Time this evening. The following impacts are expected. Hot temperatures and high humidity may cause heat illnesses. Drink plenty of fluids, stay in an air-conditioned room, stay out of the sun, and check up on relatives and neighbors. And now a look at your forecast for Indianapolis and central Indiana. Today, partly cloudy. Scattered showers and thunderstorms through early afternoon, then numerous showers and thunderstorms late this afternoon. Hot with highs in the lower 90s. Southwest winds around 5 miles an hour.
chance of rain 60%. For tonight, mostly cloudy with scattered showers and thunderstorms through the late overnight, then partly cloudy with isolated showers and thunderstorms toward daybreak. Humid with lows in the lower 70s. Southwest winds around 5 miles an hour. Chance of rain 50%. Sunday, mostly cloudy through early afternoon, then becoming partly cloudy. Scattered thunderstorms. Scattered showers through early afternoon, then numerous showers late in the afternoon. Humid with highs in the mid-80s. West winds around 5 miles an hour. Chance of rain 70%. For Sunday night, partly cloudy. A chance of showers and thunderstorms through the late overnight, then a slight chance of showers toward daybreak. Humid with lows in the upper 60s. Northeast winds around 5 miles an hour. Chance of rain 30%. Monday, partly cloudy. A chance of showers and thunderstorms late in the afternoon. Humid with highs in the mid-80s. Northeast winds 5 to 10 miles an hour. Chance of rain 50%. Once again, the forecast for today. Partly cloudy. Scattered showers and thunderstorms through early afternoon, then numerous showers and thunderstorms late this afternoon. Hot with highs in the lower 90s. Southwest winds around 5 miles an hour. Chance of rain 60%. Taking a look at the 3 through 7 day forecast for Indianapolis and central Indiana. For Monday night, partly cloudy. A chance of showers through the late overnight, then a slight chance of showers toward daybreak. Lows in the upper 60s. Chance of rain 40%. Tuesday, partly cloudy. A slight chance of showers through early afternoon, then a chance of showers with a slight chance of thunderstorms late in the afternoon. Highs in the mid-80s. Chance of rain 40%. For Tuesday night, partly cloudy through the late overnight, then clearing. Lows in the upper 60s. Wednesday and Wednesday night, partly cloudy with a slight chance of showers and thunderstorms. Highs in the mid-80s. Lows in the upper 60s. Chance of rain 20%. For Thursday, partly cloudy. A slight chance of showers and thunderstorms through early afternoon, then a chance of showers and thunderstorms late in the afternoon. Highs in the upper 80s. Chance of rain 50%. Thursday night, partly cloudy. A chance of showers and thunderstorms through the late overnight, then a slight chance of showers and thunderstorms toward daybreak. Lows around 70. Chance of rain 40%. For Friday, a slight chance of showers and thunderstorms through early afternoon, then showers likely with a chance of thunderstorms late in the afternoon. Highs in the mid-80s. Chance of rain 60%. The 8 to 14 day outlook for Saturday, July 11th through Friday, July 17th, calls for temperatures to be above normal and precipitation to be near normal. Normal highs for the period are around 85 degrees, and normal lows are around 65. The normal precipitation total for the 7 days is between 1.10 and 1.15 inches. At 5 a.m., at Indianapolis, it was mostly cloudy. The temperature was 76 degrees, the dew point 70, and the relative humidity 82%. The wind was west at 9 miles an hour. The barometric pressure was 30.05 inches and rising. Around central Indiana, at Shelbyville, it was partly cloudy, with a temperature of 72. It was mostly cloudy, with a temperature of 73 at Anderson, 75 at Muncie, and 77 at Eagle Creek Air Park. At Zionsville, it was cloudy, with a temperature of 75. Elsewhere across Indiana, rain was falling, with a temperature of 71 at Fort Wayne, and 71 at Lafayette. At Terre Haute, it was clear, with a temperature of 76. It was mostly cloudy, with a temperature of 69 at Bloomington, and 72 at Evansville. At South Bend, it was cloudy, with a temperature of 70. Just outside Indiana, it was partly cloudy, with a temperature of 69 at Champaign, 75 at Dayton, 81 at St. Louis, and 72 at Cincinnati. At Louisville, it was mostly cloudy, with a temperature of 73.
as Chicago, it was cloudy, with a temperature of 70. Once again, at Indianapolis, it was 76 degrees with mostly cloudy skies. Record daily high minimum temperature tied at Indianapolis. The low temperature yesterday at Indianapolis was 77 degrees. This ties the old record high minimum temperature for July 3rd, which was 77 degrees in 1911. This is NOAA All Hazards Radio KEC 74 in Indianapolis. Here is a statement concerning excessive heat. For the following counties, in Indiana, Boone, Decatur, Delaware, Hamilton, Hancock, Hendricks, Henry, Johnson, Madison, Marion, Morgan, Rush, Shelby, and Tipton. Heat advisory remains in effect until 9 p.m. Eastern Daylight Time this evening. Heat index values up to 105 are expected. The areas affected include portions of Central, East Central, North Central, South Central, Southeast, Southwest, and West Central Indiana. The hazardous conditions are expected until 9 p.m. Eastern Daylight Time this evening. The following impacts are expected. Hot temperatures and high humidity may cause heat illnesses. Drink plenty of fluids, stay in an air-conditioned room, stay out of the sun, and check up on relatives and neighbors. And now a look at your forecast for Indianapolis and central Indiana. Today, partly cloudy. Scattered showers and thunderstorms through early afternoon, then numerous showers and thunderstorms late this afternoon. Hot with highs in the lower 90s. Southwest winds around 5 miles an hour. Chance of rain 60%. For tonight, mostly cloudy with scattered showers and thunderstorms through the late overnight, then partly cloudy with isolated showers and thunderstorms toward daybreak. Humid with lows in the lower 70s. Southwest winds around 5 miles an hour. Chance of rain 50%. Sunday, mostly cloudy through early afternoon, then becoming partly cloudy. Scattered thunderstorms. Scattered showers through early afternoon, then numerous showers late in the afternoon. Humid with highs in the mid-80s. West winds around 5 miles an hour. Chance of rain 70%. For Sunday night, partly cloudy. A chance of showers and thunderstorms through the late overnight, then a slight chance of showers toward daybreak. Humid with lows in the upper 60s. Northeast winds around 5 miles an hour. Chance of rain 30%. Monday, partly cloudy. A chance of showers and thunderstorms late in the afternoon. Humid with highs in the mid-80s. Northeast winds 5 to 10 miles an hour. Chance of rain 50%. Once again, the forecast for today. Partly cloudy. Scattered showers and thunderstorms through early afternoon, then numerous showers and thunderstorms late this afternoon. Hot with highs in the lower 90s. Southwest winds around 5 miles an hour. Chance of rain 60%. Now here is the hazardous weather outlook for central Indiana. For the period today and tonight, heat index values up to 105. Additional storms expected this afternoon and evening with isolated damaging wind gusts and heavy rain as the main threats beyond lightning. Storms may impact outdoor activities through the day. And now the extended outlook for the period Sunday through Friday. Daily storm chances all week with greatest coverage expected on Sunday. Spotter information statement. Spotters are encouraged to report any severe weather through the weekend. Taking a look at the 3-7 day forecast for Indianapolis and central Indiana. For Monday night, partly cloudy. A chance of showers through the late overnight, then a slight chance of showers toward daybreak. Lows in the upper 60s. Chance of rain 40%. Tuesday, partly cloudy. A slight chance of showers through early afternoon, then a chance of showers with a slight chance of thunderstorms late in the afternoon. Highs in the mid-80s. Chance of rain 40%. For Tuesday night, partly cloudy through the late overnight, then clearing. Lows in the upper 60s. Wednesday and Wednesday night, partly cloudy with a slight chance of showers and thunderstorms. Highs in the mid-80s. Lows in the upper 60s. Chance of rain 20%. For Thursday, partly cloudy.
A slight chance of showers and thunderstorms through early afternoon, then a chance of showers and thunderstorms late in the afternoon. Highs in the upper 80s. Chance of rain 50%. Thursday night. Partly cloudy. A chance of showers and thunderstorms through the late overnight, then a slight chance of showers and thunderstorms toward daybreak. Lows around 70. Chance of rain 40%. For Friday. A slight chance of showers and thunderstorms through early afternoon, then showers likely with a chance of thunderstorms late in the afternoon. Highs in the mid-80s. Chance of rain 60%. The 8 to 14 day outlook for Saturday, July 11th through Friday, July 17th, calls for temperatures to be above normal and precipitation to be near normal. Normal highs for the period are around 85 degrees and normal lows are around 65. The normal precipitation total for the 7 days is between 1.10 and 1.15 inches. At 6 a.m. at Indianapolis, it was mostly cloudy. The temperature was 75 degrees, the dew point 71, and the relative humidity 87%. The wind was north at 10 miles an hour. The barometric pressure was 30.03 inches and falling. Around central Indiana, at Zionsville, thunder was reported, with a temperature of 73. It was partly cloudy, with a temperature of 73 at Muncie, 76 at Eagle Creek Airpark, and 72 at Shelbyville. At Anderson, it was mostly cloudy, with a temperature of 72. Elsewhere across Indiana, at Bloomington, it was clear, with a temperature of 73. It was partly cloudy, with a temperature of 72 at Terre Haute, and 72 at Evansville. It was mostly cloudy, with a temperature of 71 at South Bend, 70 at Fort Wayne, and 71 at Lafayette. Just outside Indiana, skies ranged from partly cloudy to mostly cloudy. It was 70 at Chicago, 69 at Champaign, and 73 at Dayton. St. Louis reported 80, Cincinnati reported 74, and Louisville reported 73. Once again, at Indianapolis it was 75 degrees with mostly cloudy skies. Record daily high minimum temperature tied at Indianapolis. The low temperature yesterday at Indianapolis was 77 degrees. This ties the old record high minimum temperature for July 3rd, which was 77 degrees in 1911. This is NOAA All Hazards Radio KEC 74 in Indianapolis. Here is a statement concerning excessive heat. For the following counties, in Indiana, Boone, Decatur, Delaware, Hamilton, Hancock, Hendricks, Henry, Johnson, Madison, Marion, Morgan, Rush, Shelby, and Tipton. Heat advisory remains in effect until 9 p.m. Eastern Daylight Time this evening. Heat index values up to 105 are expected. The areas affected include portions of Central, East Central, North Central, South Central, Southeast, Southwest, and West Central Indiana. The hazardous conditions are expected until 9 p.m. Eastern Daylight Time this evening. The following impacts are expected. Hot temperatures and high humidity may cause heat illnesses. Drink plenty of fluids, stay in an air-conditioned room, stay out of the sun, and check up on relatives and neighbors. And now a look at your forecast for Indianapolis and central Indiana. Today, partly cloudy. Scattered showers and thunderstorms through early afternoon, then numerous showers and thunderstorms late this afternoon. Hot with highs in the lower 90s. Southwest winds around 5 miles an hour. Chance of rain 60%. For tonight, mostly cloudy with scattered showers and thunderstorms through the late overnight, then partly cloudy with isolated showers and thunderstorms toward daybreak. Humid with lows in the lower 70s. Southwest winds around 5 miles an hour. Chance of rain 50%. Sunday, mostly cloudy through early afternoon, then becoming partly cloudy. Scattered thunderstorms. Scattered showers through early afternoon, then numerous showers late in the afternoon. Humid with highs in the mid-80s. West winds around 5 miles an hour. Chance of rain 70%. For Sunday night, partly cloudy. A chance of showers and thunderstorms through the late overnight, then a slight chance of showers toward daybreak. Humid with lows in the upper 60s.
Northeast winds around 5 miles an hour. Chance of rain 30%. Monday, partly cloudy. A chance of showers and thunderstorms late in the afternoon. Humid with highs in the mid-80s. Northeast winds 5 to 10 miles an hour. Chance of rain 50%. Once again, the forecast for today. Partly cloudy. Scattered showers and thunderstorms through early afternoon, then numerous showers and thunderstorms late this afternoon. Hot with highs in the lower 90s. Southwest winds around 5 miles an hour. Chance of rain 60%. Taking a look at the 3 through 7 day forecast for Indianapolis and central Indiana. For Monday night, partly cloudy. A chance of showers through the late overnight, then a slight chance of showers toward daybreak. Lows in the upper 60s. Chance of rain 40%. Tuesday, partly cloudy. A slight chance of showers through early afternoon, then a chance of showers with a slight chance of thunderstorms late in the afternoon. Highs in the mid-80s. Chance of rain 40%. For Tuesday night, partly cloudy through the late overnight, then clearing. Lows in the upper 60s. Wednesday and Wednesday night, partly cloudy with a slight chance of showers and thunderstorms. Highs in the mid-80s. Lows in the upper 60s. Chance of rain 20%. For Thursday, partly cloudy. A slight chance of showers and thunderstorms through early afternoon, then a chance of showers and thunderstorms late in the afternoon. Highs in the upper 80s. Chance of rain 50%. Thursday night, partly cloudy. A chance of showers and thunderstorms through the late overnight, then a slight chance of showers and thunderstorms toward daybreak. Lows around 70. Chance of rain 40%. For Friday, a slight chance of showers and thunderstorms through early afternoon, then showers likely with a chance of thunderstorms late in the afternoon. Highs in the mid-80s. Chance of rain 60%. The 8 to 14 day outlook for Saturday, July 11th through Friday, July 17th, calls for temperatures to be above normal and precipitation to be near normal. Normal highs for the period are around 85 degrees, and normal lows are around 65. The normal precipitation total for the 7 days is between 1.10 and 1.15 inches. At 6 a.m. at Indianapolis, it was mostly cloudy. The temperature was 75 degrees, the dew point 71, and the relative humidity 87%. The wind was north at 10 miles an hour. The barometric pressure was 30.03 inches and falling. Around central Indiana, at Zionsville, thunder was reported, with a temperature of 73. It was partly cloudy, with a temperature of 73 at Muncie, 76 at Eagle Creek Airpark, and 72 at Shelbyville. At Anderson, it was mostly cloudy, with a temperature of 72. Elsewhere across Indiana, at Bloomington, it was clear, with a temperature of 73. It was partly cloudy, with a temperature of 72 at Terre Haute and 72 at Evansville. It was mostly cloudy, with a temperature of 71 at South Bend, 70 at Fort Wayne, and 71 at Lafayette. Just outside Indiana, skies ranged from partly cloudy to mostly cloudy. It was 70 at Chicago, 69 at Champaign, and 73 at Dayton. St. Louis reported 80, Cincinnati reported 74, and Louisville reported 73. Once again, at Indianapolis it was 75 degrees with mostly cloudy skies. Record daily high minimum temperature tied at Indianapolis. The low temperature yesterday at Indianapolis was 77 degrees. This ties the old record high minimum temperature for July 3rd, which was 77 degrees in 1911. This is NOAA All Hazards Radio KEC 74 in Indianapolis. Here is a statement concerning excessive heat. For the following counties, in Indiana, Boone, Decatur, Delaware, Hamilton, Hancock, Hendricks, Henry, Johnson, Madison, Marion, Morgan, Rush, Shelby, and Tipton. Heat advisory remains in effect until 9 p.m. Eastern Daylight Time this evening. Heat index values up to 105 are expected. The areas affected include
portions of Central, East Central, North Central, South Central, Southeast, Southwest, and West Central Indiana. The hazardous conditions are expected until 9 p.m. Eastern Daylight Time this evening. The following impacts are expected: hot temperatures and

through the late overnight, then partly cloudy with isolated showers and thunderstorms toward daybreak. Humid with lows in the lower 70s. Southwest winds around 5 miles an hour. Chance of rain 50%. Sunday. Mostly cloudy through early afternoon, then becoming partly cloudy. Scattered thunderstorms. Scattered showers through early afternoon, then numerous showers late in the afternoon. Humid with highs in the mid-80s. West winds around 5 miles an hour. Chance of rain 70%. For Sunday night, partly cloudy. A chance of showers and thunderstorms through the late overnight, then a slight chance of showers toward daybreak. Humid with lows in the upper 60s. Northeast winds around 5 miles an hour. Chance of rain 30%. Monday, partly cloudy. A chance of showers and thunderstorms late in the afternoon. Humid with highs in the mid-80s. Northeast winds 5 to 10 miles an hour. Chance of rain 50%. Once again, the forecast for today. Partly cloudy. Scattered showers and thunderstorms through early afternoon, then numerous showers and thunderstorms late this afternoon. Hot with highs in the lower 90s. Southwest winds around 5 miles an hour. Chance of rain 60%. Taking a look at the 3-7 day forecast for Indianapolis and central Indiana. For Monday night, partly cloudy. A chance of showers through the late overnight, then a slight chance of showers toward daybreak. Lows in the upper 60s. Chance of rain 40%. Tuesday, partly cloudy. A slight chance of showers through early afternoon, then a chance of showers with a slight chance of thunderstorms late in the afternoon. Highs in the mid-80s. Chance of rain 40%. For Tuesday night, partly cloudy through the late overnight, then clearing. Lows in the upper 60s. Wednesday and Wednesday night, partly cloudy with a slight chance of showers and thunderstorms. Highs in the mid-80s. Lows in the upper 60s. Chance of rain 20%. For Thursday, partly cloudy. A slight chance of showers and thunderstorms through early afternoon, then a chance of showers and thunderstorms late in the afternoon. Highs in the upper 80s. Chance of rain 50%. Thursday night, partly cloudy. A chance of showers and thunderstorms through the late overnight, then a slight chance of showers and thunderstorms toward daybreak. Lows around 70. Chance of rain 40%. For Friday, a slight chance of showers and thunderstorms through early afternoon, then showers likely with a chance of thunderstorms late in the afternoon. Highs in the mid-80s. Chance of rain 60%. The 8-14 day outlook for Saturday, July 11th through Friday, July 17th, calls for temperatures to be above normal and precipitation to be near normal. Normal highs for the period are around 85 degrees, and normal lows are around 65. The normal precipitation total for the 7 days is between 1.10 and 1.15 inches. At 6 a.m. at Indianapolis, it was mostly cloudy. The temperature was 75 degrees, the dew point 71, and the relative humidity 87%. The wind was north at 10 miles an hour. The barometric pressure was 30.03 inches and falling. Around central Indiana, at Zionsville, thunder was reported, with a temperature of 73. It was partly cloudy, with a temperature of 73 at Muncie, 76 at Eagle Creek Airpark, and 72 at Shelbyville. At Anderson, it was mostly cloudy, with a temperature of 72. Elsewhere across Indiana, at Bloomington, it was clear, with a temperature of 73. It was partly cloudy, with a temperature of 72 at Terre Haute, and 72 at Evansville. It was mostly cloudy, with a temperature of 71 at South Bend, 70 at Fort Wayne, and 71 at Lafayette. Just outside Indiana, skies ranged from partly cloudy to mostly cloudy. It was 70 at Chicago, 69 at Champaign, and 73 at Dayton. St. Louis reported 80, Cincinnati reported 74, and Louisville reported 73. Once again, at Indianapolis it was 75 degrees with mostly cloudy skies. Record daily high minimum temperature tied at Indianapolis,

The low temperature yesterday at Indianapolis was 77 degrees. This ties the old record high minimum temperature for July 3rd, which was 77 degrees in 1911. This is NOAA All Hazards Radio KEC 74 in Indianapolis. Here is a statement concerning excessive heat. For the following counties, in Indiana, Boone, Decatur, Delaware, Hamilton, Hancock, Hendricks, Henry, Johnson, Madison, Marion, Morgan, Rush, Shelby, and Tipton, heat advisory remains in effect until 9 p.m. Eastern Daylight Time this evening. Heat index values up to 105 are expected. The areas affected include portions of Central, East Central, North Central, South Central, Southeast, Southwest, and West Central Indiana. The hazardous conditions are expected until 9 p.m. Eastern Daylight Time this evening. The following impacts are expected. Hot temperatures and high humidity may cause heat illnesses. Drink plenty of fluids, stay in an air-conditioned room, stay out of the sun, and check up on relatives and neighbors. And now a look at your forecast for Indianapolis and central Indiana. Today, partly cloudy. Scattered showers and thunderstorms through early afternoon, then numerous showers and thunderstorms late this afternoon. Hot with highs in the lower 90s. Southwest winds around 5 miles an hour. Chance of rain 60%. For tonight, mostly cloudy with scattered showers and thunderstorms through the late overnight, then partly cloudy with isolated showers and thunderstorms toward daybreak. Humid with lows in the lower 70s. Southwest winds around 5 miles an hour. Chance of rain 50%. Sunday, mostly cloudy through early afternoon, then becoming partly cloudy. Scattered thunderstorms. Scattered showers through early afternoon, then numerous showers late in the afternoon. Humid with highs in the mid-80s. West winds around 5 miles an hour. Chance of rain 70%. For Sunday night, partly cloudy. A chance of showers and thunderstorms through the late overnight, then a slight chance of showers toward daybreak. Humid with lows in the upper 60s. Northeast winds around 5 miles an hour. Chance of rain 30%. Monday, partly cloudy. A chance of showers and thunderstorms late in the afternoon. Humid with highs in the mid-80s. Northeast winds 5 to 10 miles an hour. Chance of rain 50%. Once again, the forecast for today. Partly cloudy. Scattered showers and thunderstorms through early afternoon, then numerous showers and thunderstorms late this afternoon. Hot with highs in the lower 90s. Southwest winds around 5 miles an hour. Chance of rain 60%. Now here is the hazardous weather outlook for central Indiana. For the period today and tonight, peak heat index values up to 105. Additional storms expected this afternoon and evening with isolated damaging wind gusts and heavy rain as the main threats beyond lightning. Storms may impact outdoor activities through the day. And now the extended outlook for the period Sunday through Friday. Daily storm chances all week with greatest coverage expected on Sunday. Spotter information statement. Spotters are encouraged to report any severe weather through the weekend. Taking a look at the 3 through 7 day forecast for Indianapolis and central Indiana. For Monday night, partly cloudy. A chance of showers through the late overnight, then a slight chance of showers toward daybreak. Lows in the upper 60s. Chance of rain 40%. Tuesday, partly cloudy. A slight chance of showers through early afternoon, then a chance of showers with a slight chance of thunderstorms late in the afternoon. Highs in the mid-80s. Chance of rain 40%. For Tuesday night, partly cloudy through the late overnight, then clearing. Lows in the upper 60s. Wednesday and Wednesday night, partly cloudy with a slight chance of showers and thunderstorms. Highs in the mid-80s. Lows in the upper 60s. Chance of rain 20%. For Thursday, partly cloudy. A slight chance of showers and thunderstorms through early afternoon, then a chance of showers and thunderstorms late in the afternoon. Highs in the upper 80s. Chance of rain 50%. Thursday night, partly cloudy.
a chance of showers and thunderstorms through the late overnight, then a slight chance of showers and thunderstorms toward daybreak. Lows around 70. Chance of rain 40%. For Friday, a slight chance of showers and thunderstorms through early afternoon, then showers likely with a chance of thunderstorms late in the afternoon. Highs in the mid-80s. Chance of rain 60%. The 8 to 14 day outlook for Saturday, July 11th through Friday, July 17th calls for temperatures to be above normal and precipitation to be near normal. Normal highs for the period are around 85 degrees and normal lows are around 65. The normal precipitation total for the 7 days is between 1.10 and 1.15 inches. At 6 a.m. at Indianapolis, it was mostly cloudy. The temperature was 75 degrees, the dew point 71, and the relative humidity 87%. The wind was north at 10 miles an hour. The barometric pressure was 30.03 inches and falling. Around central Indiana, at Zionsville, thunder was reported with a temperature of 73. It was partly cloudy, with a temperature of 73 at Muncie, 76 at Eagle Creek Airpark, and 72 at Shelbyville. At Anderson, it was mostly cloudy, with a temperature of 72. Elsewhere across Indiana, at Bloomington, it was clear, with a temperature of 73. It was partly cloudy, with a temperature of 72 at Terre Haute, and 72 at Evansville. It was mostly cloudy, with a temperature of 71 at South Bend, 70 at Fort Wayne, and 71 at Lafayette. Just outside Indiana, skies ranged from partly cloudy to mostly cloudy. It was 70 at Chicago, 69 at Champaign, and 73 at Dayton. St. Louis reported 80, Cincinnati reported 74, and Louisville reported 73. Once again, at Indianapolis it was 75 degrees with mostly cloudy skies. Record daily high minimum temperature tied at Indianapolis. The low temperature yesterday at Indianapolis was 77 degrees. This ties the old record high minimum temperature for July 3rd, which was 77 degrees in 1911. This is NOAA All Hazards Radio KEC 74 in Indianapolis. Here is a statement concerning excessive heat. For the following counties, in Indiana, Boone, Decatur, Delaware, Hamilton, Hancock, Hendricks, Henry, Johnson, Madison, Marion, Morgan, Rush, Shelby, and Tipton. Heat advisory remains in effect until 9 p.m. Eastern Daylight Time this evening. Heat index values up to 105 are expected. The areas affected include portions of central, east central, north central, south central, southeast, southwest, and west central Indiana. The hazardous conditions are expected until 9 p.m. Eastern Daylight Time this evening. The following impacts are expected: hot temperatures and high humidity may cause heat illnesses. Drink plenty of fluids, stay in an air-conditioned room, stay out of the sun, and check up on relatives and neighbors. And now a look at your forecast for Indianapolis and central Indiana. Today, partly cloudy. Scattered showers and thunderstorms through early afternoon, then numerous showers and thunderstorms late this afternoon. Hot with highs in the lower 90s. Southwest winds around 5 miles an hour. Chance of rain 60%. For tonight, mostly cloudy with scattered showers and thunderstorms through the late overnight, then partly cloudy with isolated showers and thunderstorms toward daybreak. Humid with lows in the lower 70s. Southwest winds around 5 miles an hour. Chance of rain 50%. Sunday, mostly cloudy through early afternoon, then becoming partly cloudy. Scattered thunderstorms. Scattered showers through early afternoon, then numerous showers late in the afternoon. Humid with highs in the mid-80s. West winds around 5 miles an hour. Chance of rain 70%. For Sunday night, partly cloudy. A chance of showers and thunderstorms through the late overnight, then a slight chance of showers toward daybreak. Humid with lows in the upper 60s. Northeast winds around 5 miles an hour. Chance of rain 30%. Monday, partly cloudy. A chance of showers and thunderstorms late in the afternoon. Humid with highs in the mid-80s.
northeast winds 5 to 10 miles an hour. Chance of rain 50%. Once again, the forecast for today. Partly cloudy. Scattered showers and thunderstorms through early afternoon, then numerous showers and thunderstorms late this afternoon. Hot with highs in the lower 90s. Southwest winds around 5 miles an hour. Chance of rain 60%. Taking a look at the 3 through 7 day forecast for Indianapolis and central Indiana. For Monday night, partly cloudy. A chance of showers through the late overnight, then a slight chance of showers toward daybreak. Lows in the upper 60s. Chance of rain 40%. Tuesday, partly cloudy. A slight chance of showers through early afternoon, then a chance of showers with a slight chance of thunderstorms late in the afternoon. Highs in the mid-80s. Chance of rain 40%. For Tuesday night, partly cloudy through the late overnight, then clearing. Lows in the upper 60s. Wednesday and Wednesday night, partly cloudy with a slight chance of showers and thunderstorms. Highs in the mid-80s. Lows in the upper 60s. Chance of rain 20%. For Thursday, partly cloudy. A slight chance of showers and thunderstorms through early afternoon, then a chance of showers and thunderstorms late in the afternoon. Highs in the upper 80s. Chance of rain 50%. Thursday night, partly cloudy. A chance of showers and thunderstorms through the late overnight, then a slight chance of showers and thunderstorms toward daybreak. Lows around 70. Chance of rain 40%. For Friday, a slight chance of showers and thunderstorms through early afternoon, then showers likely with a chance of thunderstorms late in the afternoon. Highs in the mid-80s. Chance of rain 60%. Taking a look at the 3 through 7 day forecast for Indianapolis and central Indiana. For Monday night, partly cloudy. A chance of showers through the late overnight, then a slight chance of showers toward daybreak. Lows in the upper 60s. Chance of rain 40%. Tuesday, partly cloudy. A slight chance of showers through early afternoon, then a chance of showers with a slight chance of thunderstorms late in the afternoon. Highs in the mid-80s. Chance of rain 40%. For Tuesday night, partly cloudy through the late overnight, then clearing. Lows in the upper 60s. Wednesday and Wednesday night, partly cloudy with a slight chance of showers and thunderstorms. Highs in the mid-80s. Lows in the upper 60s. Chance of rain 20%. For Thursday, partly cloudy. A slight chance of showers and thunderstorms through early afternoon, then a chance of showers and thunderstorms late in the afternoon. Highs in the upper 80s. Chance of rain 50%. Thursday night, partly cloudy. A chance of showers and thunderstorms through the late overnight, then a slight chance of showers and thunderstorms toward daybreak. Lows around 70. Chance of rain 40%. For Friday, a slight chance of showers and thunderstorms through early afternoon, then showers likely with a chance of thunderstorms late in the afternoon. Highs in the mid-80s. Chance of rain 60%. The 8 to 14 day outlook for Saturday, July 11th through Friday, July 17th, calls for temperatures to be above normal and precipitation to be near normal. Normal highs for the period are around 85 degrees, and normal lows are around 65. The normal precipitation total for the 7 days is between 1.10 and 1.15 inches. At 6 a.m., at Indianapolis, it was mostly cloudy. The temperature was 75 degrees, the dew point 71, and the relative humidity 87%. The wind was north at 10 miles an hour. The barometric pressure was 30.03 inches and falling. Around central Indiana, at Zionsville, thunder was reported, with a temperature of 73. It was partly cloudy, with a temperature of 73 at Muncie, 76 at Eagle Creek Airpark, and 72 at Shelbyville. At Anderson, it was mostly cloudy, with a temperature of 72. Elsewhere across Indiana, at Bloomington, it was clear, with a temperature of 73. It was partly cloudy, with a temperature of 72 at Terre Haute, and 72 at Evansville.
It was mostly cloudy, with a temperature of 71 at South Bend, 70 at Fort Wayne, and 71 at Lafayette. Just outside Indiana, skies ranged from partly cloudy to mostly cloudy. It was 70 at Chicago, 69 at Champaign, and 73 at Dayton. St. Louis reported 80, Cincinnati reported 74, and Louisville reported 73. Once again, at Indianapolis, it was 75 degrees with mostly cloudy skies. Record daily high minimum temperature tied at Indianapolis. The low temperature yesterday at Indianapolis was 77 degrees. This ties the old record high minimum temperature for July 3rd, which was 77 degrees in 1911. This is NOAA All Hazards Radio KEC 74 in Indianapolis. Here is a statement concerning excessive heat. For the following counties, in Indiana, Boone, Decatur, Delaware, Hamilton, Hancock, Hendricks, Henry, Johnson, Madison, Marion, Morgan, Rush, Shelby, and Tipton. Heat advisory remains in effect until 9 p.m. Eastern Daylight Time this evening. Heat index values up to 105 are expected. The areas affected include portions of Central, East Central, North Central, South Central, Southeast, Southwest, and West Central Indiana. The hazardous conditions are expected until 9 p.m. Eastern Daylight Time this evening. The following impacts are expected: hot temperatures and high humidity may cause heat illnesses. Drink plenty of fluids, stay in an air-conditioned room, stay out of the sun, and check up on relatives and neighbors. And now a look at your forecast for Indianapolis and central Indiana. Today, partly cloudy. Scattered showers and thunderstorms through early afternoon, then numerous showers and thunderstorms late this afternoon. Hot with highs in the lower 90s. Southwest winds around 5 miles an hour. Chance of rain 60%. For tonight, mostly cloudy with scattered showers and thunderstorms through the late overnight, then partly cloudy with isolated showers and thunderstorms toward daybreak. Humid with lows in the lower 70s. Southwest winds around 5 miles an hour. Chance of rain 50%. Sunday, mostly cloudy through early afternoon, then becoming partly cloudy. Scattered thunderstorms. Scattered showers through early afternoon, then numerous showers late in the afternoon. Humid with highs in the mid-80s. West winds around 5 miles an hour. Chance of rain 70%. For Sunday night, partly cloudy. A chance of showers and thunderstorms through the late overnight, then a slight chance of showers toward daybreak. Humid with lows in the upper 60s. Northeast winds around 5 miles an hour. Chance of rain 30%. Monday, partly cloudy. A chance of showers and thunderstorms late in the afternoon. Humid with highs in the mid-80s. Northeast winds 5 to 10 miles an hour. Chance of rain 50%. Once again, the forecast for today. Partly cloudy. Scattered showers and thunderstorms through early afternoon, then numerous showers and thunderstorms late this afternoon. Hot with highs in the lower 90s. Southwest winds around 5 miles an hour. Chance of rain 60%. Taking a look at the 3-7 day forecast for Indianapolis and central Indiana. For Monday night, partly cloudy. A chance of showers through the late overnight, then a slight chance of showers toward daybreak. Lows in the upper 60s. Chance of rain 40%. Tuesday, partly cloudy. A slight chance of showers through early afternoon, then a chance of showers with a slight chance of thunderstorms late in the afternoon. Highs in the mid-80s. Chance of rain 40%. For Tuesday night, partly cloudy through the late overnight, then clearing. Lows in the upper 60s. Wednesday and Wednesday night, partly cloudy with a slight chance of showers and thunderstorms. Highs in the mid-80s. Lows in the upper 60s. Chance of rain 20%. For Thursday, partly cloudy. A slight chance of showers and thunderstorms through early afternoon, then a chance of showers and thunderstorms late in the afternoon. Highs in the upper 80s. Chance of rain 50%. Thursday night, partly cloudy.
a chance of showers and thunderstorms through the late overnight, then a slight chance of showers and thunderstorms toward daybreak. Lows around 70. Chance of rain 40%. For Friday, a slight chance of showers and thunderstorms through early afternoon, then showers likely with a chance of thunderstorms late in the afternoon. Highs in the mid-80s. Chance of rain 60%. The 8 to 14 day outlook for Saturday, July 11th through Friday, July 17th calls for temperatures to be above normal and precipitation to be near normal. Normal highs for the period are around 85 degrees and normal lows are around 65. The normal precipitation total for the 7 days is between 1.10 and 1.15 inches. At 6 a.m. at Indianapolis, it was mostly cloudy. The temperature was 75 degrees, the dew point 71, and the relative humidity 87%. The wind was north at 10 miles an hour. The barometric pressure was 30.03 inches and falling. Around central Indiana, at Zionsville, thunder was reported, with a temperature of 73. It was partly cloudy, with a temperature of 73 at Muncie, 76 at Eagle Creek Airpark, and 72 at Shelbyville. At Anderson, it was mostly cloudy, with a temperature of 72. Elsewhere across Indiana, at Bloomington, it was clear, with a temperature of 73. It was partly cloudy, with a temperature of 72 at Terre Haute and 72 at Evansville. It was mostly cloudy, with a temperature of 71 at South Bend, 70 at Fort Wayne, and 71 at Lafayette. Just outside Indiana, skies ranged from partly cloudy to mostly cloudy. It was 70 at Chicago, 69 at Champaign, and 73 at Dayton. St. Louis reported 80, Cincinnati reported 74, and Louisville reported 73. Once again, at Indianapolis it was 75 degrees with mostly cloudy skies. Record daily high minimum temperature tied at Indianapolis. The low temperature yesterday at Indianapolis was 77 degrees. This ties the old record high minimum temperature for July 3rd, which was 77 degrees in 1911. Now here is the hazardous weather outlook for central Indiana. For the period today and tonight, peak heat index values up to 105. Additional storms expected this afternoon and evening with isolated damaging wind gusts and heavy rain as the main threats beyond lightning. Storms may impact outdoor activities through the day. And now the extended outlook for the period Sunday through Friday. Daily storm chances all week with greatest coverage expected on Sunday. Spotter information statement. Spotters are encouraged to report any severe weather through the weekend. This is NOAA All Hazards Radio KEC 74 in Indianapolis. Here is a statement concerning excessive heat. For the following counties, in Indiana, Boone, Decatur, Delaware, Hamilton, Hancock, Hendricks, Henry, Johnson, Madison, Marion, Morgan, Rush, Shelby, and Tipton. Heat advisory remains in effect until 9 p.m. Eastern Daylight Time this evening. Heat index values up to 105 are expected. The areas affected include portions of Central, East Central, North Central, South Central, Southeast, Southwest, and West Central Indiana. The hazardous conditions are expected until 9 p.m. Eastern Daylight Time this evening. The following impacts are expected. Hot temperatures and high humidity may cause heat illnesses. Drink plenty of fluids, stay in an air-conditioned room, stay out of the sun, and check up on relatives and neighbors. And now a look at your forecast for Indianapolis and Central Indiana. Today, partly cloudy. Scattered showers and thunderstorms through early afternoon, then numerous showers and thunderstorms late this afternoon. Hot with highs in the lower 90s. Southwest winds around 5 miles an hour. Chance of rain 60%. For tonight, mostly cloudy with scattered showers and thunderstorms through the late overnight, then partly cloudy with isolated showers and thunderstorms toward daybreak. Humid with lows in the lower 70s. Southwest winds around 5 miles an hour. Chance of rain 50%. Sunday. Mostly cloudy through early afternoon, then becoming partly cloudy. Scattered thunderstorms. Scattered showers through early afternoon, then numerous showers late in the afternoon.
humid with highs in the mid-80s. West winds around 5 miles an hour. Chance of rain 70%. For Sunday night, partly cloudy. A chance of showers and thunderstorms through the late overnight, then a slight chance of showers toward daybreak. Humid with lows in the upper 60s. Northeast winds around 5 miles an hour. Chance of rain 30%. Monday, partly cloudy. A chance of showers and thunderstorms late in the afternoon. Humid with highs in the mid-80s. Northeast winds 5 to 10 miles an hour. Chance of rain 50%. Once again, the forecast for today. Partly cloudy. Scattered showers and thunderstorms through early afternoon, then numerous showers and thunderstorms late this afternoon. Hot with highs in the lower 90s. Southwest winds around 5 miles an hour. Chance of rain 60%. Taking a look at the 3-7 day forecast for Indianapolis and central Indiana. For Monday night, partly cloudy. A chance of showers through the late overnight, then a slight chance of showers toward daybreak. Lows in the upper 60s. Chance of rain 40%. Tuesday, partly cloudy. A slight chance of showers through early afternoon, then a chance of showers with a slight chance of thunderstorms late in the afternoon. Highs in the mid-80s. Chance of rain 40%. For Tuesday night, partly cloudy through the late overnight, then clearing. Lows in the upper 60s. Wednesday and Wednesday night, partly cloudy with a slight chance of showers and thunderstorms. Highs in the mid-80s. Lows in the upper 60s. Chance of rain 20%. For Thursday, partly cloudy. A slight chance of showers and thunderstorms through early afternoon, then a chance of showers and thunderstorms late in the afternoon. Highs in the upper 80s. Chance of rain 50%. Thursday night, partly cloudy. A chance of showers and thunderstorms through the late overnight, then a slight chance of showers and thunderstorms toward daybreak. Lows around 70. Chance of rain 40%. For Friday, a slight chance of showers and thunderstorms through early afternoon, then showers likely with a chance of thunderstorms late in the afternoon. Highs in the mid-80s. Chance of rain 60%. The 8-14 day outlook for Saturday, July 11th through Friday, July 17th, calls for temperatures to be above normal and precipitation to be near normal. Normal highs for the period are around 85 degrees, and normal lows are around 65. The normal precipitation total for the 7 days is between 1.10 and 1.15 inches. At 6 a.m., at Indianapolis, it was mostly cloudy. The temperature was 75 degrees, the dew point 71, and the relative humidity 87%. The wind was north at 10 miles an hour. The barometric pressure was 30.03 inches and falling. Around central Indiana, at Zionsville, thunder was reported, with a temperature of 73. It was partly cloudy, with a temperature of 73 at Muncie, 76 at Eagle Creek Airpark, and 72 at Shelbyville. At Anderson, it was mostly cloudy, with a temperature of 72. Elsewhere across Indiana, at Bloomington, it was clear, with a temperature of 73. It was partly cloudy, with a temperature of 72 at Terre Haute, and 72 at Evansville. It was mostly cloudy, with a temperature of 71 at South Bend, 70 at Fort Wayne, and 71 at Lafayette. Just outside Indiana, skies ranged from partly cloudy to mostly cloudy. It was 70 at Chicago, 69 at Champaign, and 73 at Dayton. St. Louis reported 80, Cincinnati reported 74, and Louisville reported 73. Once again, at Indianapolis, it was 75 degrees with mostly cloudy skies. Record daily high minimum temperature tied at Indianapolis. The low temperature yesterday at Indianapolis was 77 degrees. This ties the old record high minimum temperature for July 3rd, which was 77 degrees in 1911. This is NOAA All Hazards Radio KEC 74 in Indianapolis. Here is a statement concerning excessive heat. For the following counties, in Indiana, Boone, Decatur, Delaware, Hamilton, Hancock,
Hendricks, Henry, Johnson, Madison, Marion, Morgan, Rush, Shelby, and Tipton. Heat advisory remains in effect until 9 p.m. Eastern Daylight Time this evening. Heat index values up to 105 are expected. The areas affected include portions of Central, East Central, North Central, South Central, Southeast, Southwest, and West Central Indiana. The hazardous conditions are expected until 9 p.m. Eastern Daylight Time this evening. The following impacts are expected: hot temperatures and high humidity may cause heat illnesses. Drink plenty of fluids, stay in an air-conditioned room, stay out of the sun, and check up on relatives and neighbors. And now a look at your forecast for Indianapolis and central Indiana. Today, partly cloudy. Scattered showers and thunderstorms through early afternoon, then numerous showers and thunderstorms late this afternoon. Hot with highs in the lower 90s. Southwest winds around 5 miles an hour. Chance of rain 60%. For tonight, mostly cloudy with scattered showers and thunderstorms through the late overnight, then partly cloudy with isolated showers and thunderstorms toward daybreak. Humid with lows in the lower 70s. Southwest winds around 5 miles an hour. Chance of rain 50%. Sunday, mostly cloudy through early afternoon, then becoming partly cloudy. Scattered thunderstorms. Scattered showers through early afternoon, then numerous showers late in the afternoon. Humid with highs in the mid-80s. West winds around 5 miles an hour. Chance of rain 70%. For Sunday night, partly cloudy. A chance of showers and thunderstorms through the late overnight, then a slight chance of showers toward daybreak. Humid with lows in the upper 60s. Northeast winds around 5 miles an hour. Chance of rain 30%. Monday, partly cloudy. A chance of showers and thunderstorms late in the afternoon. Humid with highs in the mid-80s. Northeast winds 5 to 10 miles an hour. Chance of rain 50%. Once again, the forecast for today. Partly cloudy. Scattered showers and thunderstorms through early afternoon, then numerous showers and thunderstorms late this afternoon. Hot with highs in the lower 90s. Southwest winds around 5 miles an hour. Chance of rain 60%. Taking a look at the 3 through 7 day forecast for Indianapolis and central Indiana. For Monday night, partly cloudy. A chance of showers through the late overnight, then a slight chance of showers toward daybreak. Lows in the upper 60s. Chance of rain 40%. Tuesday, partly cloudy. A slight chance of showers through early afternoon, then a chance of showers with a slight chance of thunderstorms late in the afternoon. Highs in the mid-80s. Chance of rain 40%. For Tuesday night, partly cloudy through the late overnight, then clearing. Lows in the upper 60s. Wednesday and Wednesday night, partly cloudy with a slight chance of showers and thunderstorms. Highs in the mid-80s. Lows in the upper 60s. Chance of rain 20%. For Thursday, partly cloudy. A slight chance of showers and thunderstorms through early afternoon, then a chance of showers and thunderstorms late in the afternoon. Highs in the upper 80s. Chance of rain 50%. Thursday night, partly cloudy. A chance of showers and thunderstorms through the late overnight, then a slight chance of showers and thunderstorms toward daybreak. Lows around 70. Chance of rain 40%. For Friday, a slight chance of showers and thunderstorms through early afternoon, then showers likely with a chance of thunderstorms late in the afternoon. Highs in the mid-80s. Chance of rain 60%. The 8 to 14 day outlook for Saturday, July 11th through Friday, July 17th, calls for temperatures to be above normal and precipitation to be near normal. Normal highs for the period are around 85 degrees, and normal lows are around 65. The normal precipitation total for the 7 days is between 1.10 and 1.15 inches. At 6 a.m., at Indianapolis, it was mostly cloudy. The temperature was 75 degrees, the dew point 71, and the relative humidity 87%. The wind was north at 10 miles an hour.
The barometric pressure was 30.03 inches and falling. Around central Indiana, at Zionsville, thunder was reported with a temperature of 73. It was partly cloudy, with a temperature of 73 at Muncie, 76 at Eagle Creek Airpark, and 72 at Shelbyville. At Anderson, it was mostly cloudy, with a temperature of 72. Elsewhere across Indiana, at Bloomington, it was clear, with a temperature of 73. It was partly cloudy, with a temperature of 72 at Terre Haute, and 72 at Evansville. It was mostly cloudy, with a temperature of 71 at South Bend, 70 at Fort Wayne, and 71 at Lafayette. Just outside Indiana, skies ranged from partly cloudy to mostly cloudy. It was 70 at Chicago, 69 at Champaign, and 73 at Dayton. St. Louis reported 80, Cincinnati reported 74, and Louisville reported 73. Once again, at Indianapolis it was 75 degrees with mostly cloudy skies. Record daily high minimum temperature tied at Indianapolis. The low temperature yesterday at Indianapolis was 77 degrees. This ties the old record high minimum temperature for July 3rd, which was 77 degrees in 1911. This is NOAA All Hazards Radio KEC 74 in Indianapolis. Here is a statement concerning excessive heat. For the following counties, in Indiana, Boone, Decatur, Delaware, Hamilton, Hancock, Hendricks, Henry, Johnson, Madison, Marion, Morgan, Rush, Shelby, and Tipton. Heat advisory remains in effect until 9 p.m. Eastern Daylight Time this evening. Heat index values up to 105 are expected. The areas affected include portions of Central, East Central, North Central, South Central, Southeast, Southwest, and West Central Indiana. The hazardous conditions are expected until 9 p.m. Eastern Daylight Time this evening. The following impacts are expected: hot temperatures and high humidity may cause heat illnesses. Drink plenty of fluids, stay in an air-conditioned room, stay out of the sun, and check up on relatives and neighbors. And now a look at your forecast for Indianapolis and central Indiana. Today, partly cloudy. Scattered showers and thunderstorms through early afternoon, then numerous showers and thunderstorms late this afternoon. Hot with highs in the lower 90s. Southwest winds around 5 miles an hour. Chance of rain 60%. For tonight, mostly cloudy with scattered showers and thunderstorms through the late overnight, then partly cloudy with isolated showers and thunderstorms toward daybreak. Humid with lows in the lower 70s. Southwest winds around 5 miles an hour. Chance of rain 50%. Sunday, mostly cloudy through early afternoon, then becoming partly cloudy. Scattered thunderstorms. Scattered showers through early afternoon, then numerous showers late in the afternoon. Humid with highs in the mid-80s. West winds around 5 miles an hour. Chance of rain 70%. For Sunday night, partly cloudy. A chance of showers and thunderstorms through the late overnight, then a slight chance of showers toward daybreak. Humid with lows in the upper 60s. Northeast winds around 5 miles an hour. Chance of rain 30%. Monday, partly cloudy. A chance of showers and thunderstorms late in the afternoon. Humid with highs in the mid-80s. Northeast winds 5 to 10 miles an hour. Chance of rain 50%. Once again, the forecast for today. Partly cloudy. Scattered showers and thunderstorms through early afternoon, then numerous showers and thunderstorms late this afternoon. Hot with highs in the lower 90s. Southwest winds around 5 miles an hour. Chance of rain 60%. Taking a look at the 3 through 7 day forecast for Indianapolis and central Indiana. For Monday night, partly cloudy. A chance of showers through the late overnight, then a slight chance of showers toward daybreak. Lows in the upper 60s. Chance of rain 40%. Tuesday, partly cloudy. A slight chance of showers through early afternoon, then a chance of showers with a slight chance of thunderstorms late in the afternoon. Highs in the mid-80s. Chance of rain 40%. For Tuesday night, partly cloudy through the late overnight,
then clearing. Lows in the upper 60s. Wednesday and Wednesday night. Partly cloudy with a slight chance of showers and thunderstorms. Highs in the mid-80s. Lows in the upper 60s. Chance of rain 20%. For Thursday. Partly cloudy. A slight chance of showers and thunderstorms through early afternoon, then a chance of showers and thunderstorms late in the afternoon. Highs in the upper 80s. Chance of rain 50%. Thursday night. Partly cloudy. A chance of showers and thunderstorms through the late overnight, then a slight chance of showers and thunderstorms toward daybreak. Lows around 70. Chance of rain 40%. For Friday. A slight chance of showers and thunderstorms through early afternoon, then showers likely with a chance of thunderstorms late in the afternoon. Highs in the mid-80s. Chance of rain 60%. The 8 to 14 day outlook for Saturday, July 11th through Friday, July 17th, calls for temperatures to be above normal and precipitation to be near normal. Normal highs for the period are around 85 degrees and normal lows are around 65. The normal precipitation total for the 7 days is between 1.10 and 1.15 inches. At 7 a.m., at Indianapolis, it was mostly cloudy. The temperature was 75 degrees, the dew point 70, and the relative humidity 84%. The wind was calm. The barometric pressure was 30.03 inches and steady. Around central Indiana and Eagle Creek Airport, it was clear, with a temperature of 74. It was partly cloudy, with a temperature of 71 at Anderson, 74 at Muncie, 70 at Zionsville, and 71 at Shelbyville. Elsewhere across Indiana, it was clear, with a temperature of 71 at Bloomington and 71 at Evansville. It was mostly cloudy, with a temperature of 71 at Fort Wayne and 71 at Lafayette. At South Bend, it was cloudy, with a temperature of 70. Just outside Indiana, at Champaign, it was partly cloudy, with a temperature of 69. It was mostly cloudy, with a temperature of 69 at Chicago, 78 at St. Louis, 72 at Cincinnati, and 72 at Louisville. At Dayton, it was cloudy, with a temperature of 73. Once again, at Indianapolis, it was 75 degrees with mostly cloudy skies. Now here is the hazardous weather outlook for central Indiana. For the period today and tonight, peak heat index values up to 105. Additional storms expected this afternoon and evening with isolated damaging wind gusts and heavy rain as the main threats beyond lightning. Storms may impact outdoor activities through the day. And now the extended outlook for the period Sunday through Friday. Daily storm chances all week with greatest coverage expected on Sunday. Spotter information statement. Spotters are encouraged to report any severe weather through the weekend. Record daily high minimum temperature tied at Indianapolis. The low temperature yesterday at Indianapolis was 77 degrees. This ties the old record high minimum temperature for July 3rd, which was 77 degrees in 1911. This is NOAA All Hazards Radio KEC 74 in Indianapolis. Here is a statement concerning excessive heat. For the following counties, in Indiana, Boone, Decatur, Delaware, Hamilton, Hancock, Hendricks, Henry, Johnson, Madison, Marion, Morgan, Rush, Shelby, and Tipton. Heat advisory remains in effect until 9 p.m. Eastern Daylight Time this evening. Heat index values up to 105 are expected. The areas affected include portions of Central, East Central, North Central, South Central, Southeast, Southwest, and West Central Indiana. The hazardous conditions are expected until 9 p.m. Eastern Daylight Time this evening. The following impacts are expected. Hot temperatures and high humidity may cause heat illnesses. Drink plenty of fluids, stay in an air-conditioned room, stay out of the sun, and check up on relatives and neighbors. And now a look at your forecast for Indianapolis and central Indiana. Today, partly cloudy. Scattered showers and thunderstorms through early afternoon, then numerous showers and thunderstorms late this afternoon. Hot with highs in the lower 90s. Southwest winds around 5 miles an hour. Chance of rain 60%. For tonight,
mostly cloudy with scattered showers and thunderstorms through the late overnight, then partly cloudy with isolated showers and thunderstorms toward daybreak. Humid with lows in the lower 70s. Southwest winds around 5 miles an hour. Chance of rain 50%. Sunday. Mostly cloudy through early afternoon, then becoming partly cloudy. Scattered thunderstorms. Scattered showers through early afternoon, then numerous showers late in the afternoon. Humid with highs in the mid-80s. West winds around 5 miles an hour. Chance of rain 70%. For Sunday night. Partly cloudy. A chance of showers and thunderstorms through the late overnight, then a slight chance of showers toward daybreak. Humid with lows in the upper 60s. Northeast winds around 5 miles an hour. Chance of rain 30%. Monday. Partly cloudy. A chance of showers and thunderstorms late in the afternoon. Humid with highs in the mid-80s. Northeast winds 5 to 10 miles an hour. Chance of rain 50%. Once again, the forecast for today. Partly cloudy. Scattered showers and thunderstorms through early afternoon, then numerous showers and thunderstorms late this afternoon. Hot with highs in the lower 90s. Southwest winds around 5 miles an hour. Chance of rain 60%. Taking a look at the 3 through 7 day forecast for Indianapolis and central Indiana. For Monday night, partly cloudy. A chance of showers through the late overnight, then a slight chance of showers toward daybreak. Lows in the upper 60s. Chance of rain 40%. Tuesday. Partly cloudy. A slight chance of showers through early afternoon, then a chance of showers with a slight chance of thunderstorms late in the afternoon. Highs in the mid-80s. Chance of rain 40%. For Tuesday night. Partly cloudy through the late overnight, then clearing. Lows in the upper 60s. Wednesday and Wednesday night. Partly cloudy with a slight chance of showers and thunderstorms. Highs in the mid-80s. Lows in the upper 60s. Chance of rain 20%. For Thursday. Partly cloudy. A slight chance of showers and thunderstorms through early afternoon, then a chance of showers and thunderstorms late in the afternoon. Highs in the upper 80s. Chance of rain 50%. Thursday night. Partly cloudy. A chance of showers and thunderstorms through the late overnight, then a slight chance of showers and thunderstorms toward daybreak. Lows around 70. Chance of rain 40%. For Friday. A slight chance of showers and thunderstorms through early afternoon, then showers likely with a chance of thunderstorms late in the afternoon. Highs in the mid-80s. Chance of rain 60%. The 8 to 14 day outlook for Saturday, July 11th through Friday, July 17th calls for temperatures to be above normal and precipitation to be near normal. Normal highs for the period are around 85 degrees and normal lows are around 65. The normal precipitation total for the 7 days is between 1.10 and 1.15 inches. At 7 a.m. at Indianapolis, it was mostly cloudy. The temperature was 75 degrees, the dew point 70, and the relative humidity 84%. The wind was calm. The barometric pressure was 30.03 inches and steady. Around central Indiana and Eagle Creek Airpark, it was clear, with a temperature of 74. It was partly cloudy, with a temperature of 71 at Anderson, 74 at Muncie, 70 at Zionsville, and 71 at Shelbyville. Elsewhere across Indiana, it was clear, with a temperature of 71 at Bloomington and 71 at Evansville. It was mostly cloudy, with a temperature of 71 at Fort Wayne and 71 at Lafayette. At South Bend, it was cloudy, with a temperature of 70. Just outside Indiana, at Champaign, it was partly cloudy, with a temperature of 69. It was mostly cloudy, with a temperature of 69 at Chicago, 78 at St. Louis, 72 at Cincinnati, and 72 at Louisville. At Dayton, it was cloudy, with a temperature of 73. Once again, at Indianapolis, it was 75 degrees with mostly cloudy skies. Record daily high minimum temperature tied at Indianapolis.
The low temperature yesterday at Indianapolis was 77 degrees. This ties the old record high minimum temperature for July 3rd, which was 77 degrees in 1911. This is NOAA All Hazards Radio KEC 74 in Indianapolis. Here is a statement concerning excessive heat. For the following counties, in Indiana, Boone, Decatur, Delaware, Hamilton, Hancock, Hendricks, Henry, Johnson, Madison, Marion, Morgan, Rush, Shelby, and Tipton. Heat advisory remains in effect until 9 p.m. Eastern Daylight Time this evening. Heat index values up to 105 are expected. The areas affected include portions of Central, East Central, North Central, South Central, Southeast, Southwest, and West Central Indiana. The hazardous conditions are expected until 9 p.m. Eastern Daylight Time this evening. The following impacts are expected. Hot temperatures and high humidity may cause heat illnesses. Drink plenty of fluids, stay in an air-conditioned room, stay out of the sun, and check up on relatives and neighbors. And now a look at your forecast for Indianapolis and central Indiana. Today, partly cloudy. Scattered showers and thunderstorms through early afternoon, then numerous showers and thunderstorms late this afternoon. Hot with highs in the lower 90s. Southwest winds around 5 miles an hour. Chance of rain 60%. For tonight, mostly cloudy with scattered showers and thunderstorms through the late overnight, then partly cloudy with isolated showers and thunderstorms toward daybreak. Humid with lows in the lower 70s. Southwest winds around 5 miles an hour. Chance of rain 50%. Sunday, mostly cloudy through early afternoon, then becoming partly cloudy. Scattered thunderstorms. Scattered showers through early afternoon, then numerous showers late in the afternoon. Humid with highs in the mid-80s. West winds around 5 miles an hour. Chance of rain 70%. For Sunday night, partly cloudy. A chance of showers and thunderstorms through the late overnight, then a slight chance of showers toward daybreak. Humid with lows in the upper 60s. Northeast winds around 5 miles an hour. Chance of rain 30%. Monday, partly cloudy. A chance of showers and thunderstorms late in the afternoon. Humid with highs in the mid-80s. Northeast winds 5 to 10 miles an hour. Chance of rain 50%. Once again, the forecast for today. Partly cloudy. Scattered showers and thunderstorms through early afternoon, then numerous showers and thunderstorms late this afternoon. Hot with highs in the lower 90s. Southwest winds around 5 miles an hour. Chance of rain 60%. Taking a look at the 3 through 7 day forecast for Indianapolis and central Indiana. For Monday night, partly cloudy. A chance of showers through the late overnight, then a slight chance of showers toward daybreak. Lows in the upper 60s. Chance of rain 40%. Tuesday, partly cloudy. A slight chance of showers through early afternoon, then a chance of showers with a slight chance of thunderstorms late in the afternoon. Highs in the mid-80s. Chance of rain 40%. For Tuesday night, partly cloudy through the late overnight, then clearing. Lows in the upper 60s. Wednesday and Wednesday night, partly cloudy with a slight chance of showers and thunderstorms. Highs in the mid-80s. Lows in the upper 60s. Chance of rain 20%. For Thursday, partly cloudy. A slight chance of showers and thunderstorms through early afternoon, then a chance of showers and thunderstorms late in the afternoon. Highs in the upper 80s. Chance of rain 50%. Thursday night, partly cloudy. A chance of showers and thunderstorms through the late overnight, then a slight chance of showers and thunderstorms toward daybreak. Lows around 70. Chance of rain 40%. For Friday, a slight chance of showers and thunderstorms through early afternoon, then showers likely with a chance of thunderstorms late in the afternoon. Highs in the mid-80s. Chance of rain 60%. The 8 to 14 day outlook for Saturday, July 11th through Friday, July 17th calls for temperatures to be above normal and precipitation to be near normal.
Normal highs for the period are around

1 at Lafayette. At South Bend, it was cloudy, with a temperature of 70. Just outside Indiana, at Champaign, it was partly cloudy, with a temperature of 69. It was mostly cloudy, with a temperature of 69 at Chicago, 78 at St. Louis, 72 at Cincinnati, and 72 at Louisville. At Dayton, it was cloudy, with a temperature of 73. Once again, at Indianapolis, it was 75 degrees with mostly cloudy skies. Record daily high minimum temperature tied at Indianapolis. The low temperature yesterday at Indianapolis was 77 degrees. This ties the old record high minimum temperature for July 3rd, which was 77 degrees in 1911. This is NOAA All Hazards Radio KEC 74 in Indianapolis. Here is a statement concerning excessive heat. For the following counties, in Indiana, Boone, Decatur, Delaware, Hamilton, Hancock, Hendricks, Henry, Johnson, Madison, Marion, Morgan, Rush, Shelby, and Tipton. Heat advisory remains in effect until 9 p.m. Eastern Daylight Time this evening. Heat index values up to 105 are expected. The areas affected include portions of Central, East Central, North Central, South Central, Southeast, Southwest, and West Central Indiana. The hazardous conditions are expected until 9 p.m. Eastern Daylight Time this evening. The following impacts are expected: hot temperatures and high humidity may cause heat illnesses. Drink plenty of fluids, stay in an air-conditioned room, stay out of the sun, and check up on relatives and neighbors. And now a look at your forecast for Indianapolis and central Indiana. Today, partly cloudy. Scattered showers and thunderstorms through early afternoon, then numerous showers and thunderstorms late this afternoon. Hot with highs in the lower 90s. Southwest winds around 5 miles an hour. Chance of rain 60%. For tonight, mostly cloudy with scattered showers and thunderstorms through the late overnight, then partly cloudy with isolated showers and thunderstorms toward daybreak. Humid with lows in the lower 70s. Southwest winds around 5 miles an hour. Chance of rain 50%. Sunday, mostly cloudy through early afternoon, then becoming partly cloudy. Scattered thunderstorms. Scattered showers through early afternoon, then numerous showers late in the afternoon. Humid with highs in the mid-80s. West winds around 5 miles an hour. Chance of rain 70%. For Sunday night, partly cloudy. A chance of showers and thunderstorms through the late overnight, then a slight chance of showers toward daybreak. Humid with lows in the upper 60s. Northeast winds around 5 miles an hour. Chance of rain 30%. Monday, partly cloudy. A chance of showers and thunderstorms late in the afternoon. Humid with highs in the mid-80s. Northeast winds 5 to 10 miles an hour. Chance of rain 50%. Once again, the forecast for today. Partly cloudy. Scattered showers and thunderstorms through early afternoon, then numerous showers and thunderstorms late this afternoon. Hot with highs in the lower 90s. Southwest winds around 5 miles an hour. Chance of rain 60%. Taking a look at the 3 through 7 day forecast for Indianapolis and central Indiana. For Monday night, partly cloudy. A chance of showers through the late overnight, then a slight chance of showers toward daybreak. Lows in the upper 60s. Chance of rain 40%. Tuesday, partly cloudy. A slight chance of showers through early afternoon, then a chance of showers with a slight chance of thunderstorms late in the afternoon. Highs in the mid-80s. Chance of rain 40%. For Tuesday night, partly cloudy through the late overnight, then clearing. Lows in the upper 60s. Wednesday and Wednesday night, partly cloudy with a slight chance of showers and thunderstorms. Highs in the mid-80s. Lows in the upper 60s. Chance of rain 20%. For Thursday, partly cloudy. A slight chance of showers and thunderstorms through early afternoon, then a chance of showers and thunderstorms late in the afternoon. Highs in the upper 80s. Chance of rain 50%. Thursday night, partly cloudy.

A chance of showers and thunderstorms through the late overnight. Then a slight chance of showers and thunderstorms toward daybreak. Lows around 70. Chance of rain 40%. For Friday. A slight chance of showers and thunderstorms through early afternoon. Then showers likely with a chance of thunderstorms late in the afternoon. Highs in the mid-80s. Chance of rain 60%. The 8 to 14 day outlook for Saturday, July 11th through Friday, July 17th, calls for temperatures to be above normal and precipitation to be near normal. Normal highs for the period are around 85 degrees and normal lows are around 65. The normal precipitation total for the 7 days is between 1.10 and 1.15 inches. At 7 a.m., at Indianapolis, it was mostly cloudy. The temperature was 75 degrees, the dew point 70, and the relative humidity 84%. The wind was calm. The barometric pressure was 30.03 inches and steady. Around central Indiana and Eagle Creek Airpark, it was clear, with a temperature of 74. It was partly cloudy, with a temperature of 71 at Anderson, 74 at Muncie, 70 at Zionsville, and 71 at Shelbyville. Elsewhere across Indiana, it was clear, with a temperature of 71 at Bloomington and 71 at Evansville. It was mostly cloudy, with a temperature of 71 at Fort Wayne and 71 at Lafayette. At South Bend, it was cloudy, with a temperature of 70. Just outside Indiana, at Champaign, it was partly cloudy, with a temperature of 69. It was mostly cloudy, with a temperature of 69 at Chicago, 78 at St. Louis, 72 at Cincinnati, and 72 at Louisville. At Dayton, it was cloudy, with a temperature of 73. Once again, at Indianapolis, it was 75 degrees with mostly cloudy skies. Now here is the hazardous weather outlook for central Indiana. For the period today and tonight, peak heat index values up to 105. Additional storms expected this afternoon and evening with isolated damaging wind gusts and heavy rain as the main threats beyond lightning. Storms may impact outdoor activities through the day. And now the extended outlook for the period Sunday through Friday. Daily storm chances all week with greatest coverage expected on Sunday. Spotter information statement. Spotters are encouraged to report any severe weather through the weekend. Record daily high minimum temperature tied at Indianapolis. The low temperature yesterday at Indianapolis was 77 degrees. This ties the old record high minimum temperature for July 3rd, which was 77 degrees in 1911. The Indianapolis climate summary for yesterday, July 3rd, 2026. Yesterday's high temperature was 93 degrees. The normal high is 85. Yesterday's low temperature was 77 degrees. The normal low is 66. No precipitation fell yesterday, which leaves the monthly total at 0.00 inches. This is 0.48 inches below the normal amount of 0.48 inches for July. The total precipitation for the year still stands at 25.82 inches, which is 2.06 inches above normal. No snow fell yesterday, which brings the monthly total to 0.0 inches. The total snowfall since July 1st still stands at 0.0 inches. There were no heating degree days yesterday. This leaves the monthly total at zero. The yearly total since July 1st is zero. There were 20 cooling degree days yesterday. This brings the monthly total to 58. The yearly total since January 1st is 427. The record high for today is 103, which occurred in 1911, and the record low is 48, which occurred in 1968. Sunrise today is at 6:23 a.m. and sunset is at 9:16 p.m. This is NOAA All Hazards Radio KEC-74 in Indianapolis. Here is a statement concerning excessive heat. For the following counties, in Indiana, Boone, Decatur, Delaware, Hamilton, Hancock, Hendricks, Henry, Johnson, Madison, Marion, Morgan, Rush, Shelby, and Tipton. Heat advisory remains in effect until 9 p.m. Eastern Daylight Time this evening. Heat index values up to 105 are expected.
The areas affected include portions of central, east central, north central, south central, southeast, southwest, and west central Indiana. The hazardous conditions are expected until 9 p.m. Eastern Daylight Time this evening. The following impacts are expected: hot temperatures and high humidity may cause heat illnesses. Drink plenty of fluids, stay in an air-conditioned room, stay out of the sun, and check up on relatives and neighbors. And now a look at your forecast for Indianapolis and central Indiana. Today, partly cloudy. Scattered showers and thunderstorms through early afternoon, then numerous showers and thunderstorms late this afternoon. Hot with highs in the lower 90s. Southwest winds around 5 miles an hour. Chance of rain 60%. For tonight, mostly cloudy with scattered showers and thunderstorms through the late overnight, then partly cloudy with isolated showers and thunderstorms toward daybreak. Humid with lows in the lower 70s. Southwest winds around 5 miles an hour. Chance of rain 50%. Sunday, mostly cloudy through early afternoon, then becoming partly cloudy. Scattered thunderstorms. Scattered showers through early afternoon, then numerous showers late in the afternoon. Humid with highs in the mid-80s. West winds around 5 miles an hour. Chance of rain 70%. For Sunday night, partly cloudy. A chance of showers and thunderstorms through the late overnight, then a slight chance of showers toward daybreak. Humid with lows in the upper 60s. Northeast winds around 5 miles an hour. Chance of rain 30%. Monday, partly cloudy. A chance of showers and thunderstorms late in the afternoon. Humid with highs in the mid-80s. Northeast winds 5 to 10 miles an hour. Chance of rain 50%. Once again, the forecast for today. Partly cloudy. Scattered showers and thunderstorms through early afternoon, then numerous showers and thunderstorms late this afternoon. Hot with highs in the lower 90s. Southwest winds around 5 miles an hour. Chance of rain 60%. Taking a look at the 3-7 day forecast for Indianapolis and central Indiana. For Monday night, partly cloudy. A chance of showers through the late overnight, then a slight chance of showers toward daybreak. Lows in the upper 60s. Chance of rain 40%. Tuesday, partly cloudy. A slight chance of showers through early afternoon, then a chance of showers with a slight chance of thunderstorms late in the afternoon. Highs in the mid-80s. Chance of rain 40%. For Tuesday night, partly cloudy through the late overnight, then clearing. Lows in the upper 60s. Wednesday and Wednesday night, partly cloudy with a slight chance of showers and thunderstorms. Highs in the mid-80s. Lows in the upper 60s. Chance of rain 20%. For Thursday, partly cloudy. A slight chance of showers and thunderstorms through early afternoon, then a chance of showers and thunderstorms late in the afternoon. Highs in the upper 80s. Chance of rain 50%. Thursday night, partly cloudy. A chance of showers and thunderstorms through the late overnight, then a slight chance of showers and thunderstorms toward daybreak. Lows around 70. Chance of rain 40%. For Friday, a slight chance of showers and thunderstorms through early afternoon, then showers likely with a chance of thunderstorms late in the afternoon. Highs in the mid-80s. Chance of rain 60%. The 8-14 day outlook for Saturday, July 11th through Friday, July 17th, calls for temperatures to be above normal and precipitation to be near normal. Normal highs for the period are around 85 degrees, and normal lows are around 65. The normal precipitation total for the 7 days is between 1.10 and 1.15 inches. At 7 a.m., at Indianapolis, it was mostly cloudy. The temperature was 75 degrees, the dew point 70, and the relative humidity 84%. The wind was calm. The barometric pressure was 30.03 inches and steady. Around central Indiana and Eagle Creek Airpark, it was clear, with a temperature of 74. It was partly cloudy, with a temperature of 71 at Anderson, 74 at Muncie,
70 at Zionsville, and 71 at Shelbyville. Elsewhere across Indiana, it was clear, with a temperature of 71 at Bloomington and 71 at Evansville. It was mostly cloudy, with a temperature of 71 at Fort Wayne and 71 at Lafayette. At South Bend, it was cloudy, with a temperature of 70. Just outside Indiana, at Champaign, it was partly cloudy, with a temperature of 69. It was mostly cloudy, with a temperature of 69 at Chicago, 78 at St. Louis, 72 at Cincinnati, and 72 at Louisville. At Dayton, it was cloudy, with a temperature of 73. Once again, at Indianapolis, it was 75 degrees with mostly cloudy skies. Record daily high minimum temperature tied at Indianapolis. The low temperature yesterday at Indianapolis was 77 degrees. This ties the old record high minimum temperature for July 3rd, which was 77 degrees in 1911. The Indianapolis climate summary for yesterday, July 3, 2026. Yesterday's high temperature was 93 degrees. The normal high is 85. Yesterday's low temperature was 77 degrees. The normal low is 66. No precipitation fell yesterday, which leaves the monthly total at 0.00 inches. This is 0.48 inches below the normal amount of 0.48 inches for July. The total precipitation for the year still stands at 25.82 inches, which is 2.06 inches above normal. No snow fell yesterday, which brings the monthly total to 0.0 inches. The total snowfall since July 1st still stands at 0.0 inches. There were no heating degree days yesterday. This leaves the monthly total at zero. The yearly total since July 1st is zero. There were 20 cooling degree days yesterday. This brings the monthly total to 58. The yearly total since January 1st is 427. The record high for today is 103, which occurred in 1911, and the record low is 48, which occurred in 1968. Sunrise today is at 6:23 a.m. and sunset is at 9:16 p.m. This is NOAA All Hazards Radio KEC 74 in Indianapolis. Here is a statement concerning excessive heat. For the following counties, in Indiana, Boone, Decatur, Delaware, Hamilton, Hancock, Hendricks, Henry, Johnson, Madison, Marion, Morgan, Rush, Shelby, and Tipton. Heat advisory remains in effect until 9 p.m. Eastern Daylight Time this evening. Heat index values up to 105 are expected. The areas affected include portions of Central, East Central, North Central, South Central, Southeast, Southwest, and West Central Indiana. The hazardous conditions are expected until 9 p.m. Eastern Daylight Time this evening. The following impacts are expected: hot temperatures and high humidity may cause heat illnesses. Drink plenty of fluids, stay in an air-conditioned room, stay out of the sun, and check up on relatives and neighbors. And now a look at your forecast for Indianapolis and Central Indiana. Today, partly cloudy. Scattered showers and thunderstorms through early afternoon, then numerous showers and thunderstorms late this afternoon. Hot with highs in the lower 90s. Southwest winds around 5 miles an hour. Chance of rain 60%. For tonight, mostly cloudy with scattered showers and thunderstorms through the late overnight, then partly cloudy with isolated showers and thunderstorms toward daybreak. Humid with lows in the lower 70s. Southwest winds around 5 miles an hour. Chance of rain 50%. Sunday, mostly cloudy through early afternoon, then becoming partly cloudy. Scattered thunderstorms. Scattered showers through early afternoon, then numerous showers late in the afternoon. Humid with highs in the mid-80s. West winds around 5 miles an hour. Chance of rain 70%. For Sunday night, partly cloudy. A chance of showers and thunderstorms through the late overnight, then a slight chance of showers toward daybreak. Humid with lows in the upper 60s. Northeast winds around 5 miles an hour. Chance of rain 30%. Monday, partly cloudy. A chance of showers and thunderstorms late in the afternoon. Humid with highs in the mid-80s.
Northeast winds 5 to 10 miles an hour. Chance of rain 50%. Once again, the forecast for today. Partly cloudy. Scattered showers and thunderstorms through early afternoon, then numerous showers and thunderstorms late this afternoon. Hot with highs in the lower 90s. Southwest winds around 5 miles an hour. Chance of rain 60%. Taking a look at the 3 through 7 day forecast for Indianapolis and central Indiana. For Monday night. Partly cloudy. A chance of showers through the late overnight, then a slight chance of showers toward daybreak. Lows in the upper 60s. Chance of rain 40%. Tuesday. Partly cloudy. A slight chance of showers through early afternoon, then a chance of showers with a slight chance of thunderstorms late in the afternoon. Highs in the mid-80s. Chance of rain 40%. For Tuesday night. Partly cloudy through the late overnight, then clearing. Lows in the upper 60s. Wednesday and Wednesday night. Partly cloudy with a slight chance of showers and thunderstorms. Highs in the mid-80s. Lows in the upper 60s. Chance of rain 20%. For Thursday. Partly cloudy. A slight chance of showers and thunderstorms through early afternoon, then a chance of showers and thunderstorms late in the afternoon. Highs in the upper 80s. Chance of rain 50%. Thursday night. Partly cloudy. A chance of showers and thunderstorms through the late overnight, then a slight chance of showers and thunderstorms toward daybreak. Lows around 70. Chance of rain 40%. For Friday. A slight chance of showers and thunderstorms through early afternoon, then showers likely with a chance of thunderstorms late in the afternoon. Highs in the mid-80s. Chance of rain 60%. The 8 to 14 day outlook for Saturday, July 11th through Friday, July 17th calls for temperatures to be above normal and precipitation to be near normal. Normal highs for the period are around 85 degrees and normal lows are around 65. The normal precipitation total for the 7 days is between 1.10 and 1.15 inches. At 7 a.m. at Indianapolis, it was mostly cloudy. The temperature was 75 degrees, the dew point 70, and the relative humidity 84%. The wind was calm. The barometric pressure was 30.03 inches and steady. Around central Indiana and Eagle Creek Airpark, it was clear, with a temperature of 74. It was partly cloudy, with a temperature of 71 at Anderson, 74 at Muncie, 70 at Zionsville, and 71 at Shelbyville. Elsewhere across Indiana, it was clear, with a temperature of 71 at Bloomington and 71 at Evansville. It was mostly cloudy, with a temperature of 71 at Fort Wayne and 71 at Lafayette. At South Bend, it was cloudy, with a temperature of 70. Just outside Indiana, at Champaign, it was partly cloudy, with a temperature of 69. It was mostly cloudy, with a temperature of 69 at Chicago, 78 at St. Louis, 72 at Cincinnati, and 72 at Louisville. At Dayton, it was cloudy, with a temperature of 73. Once again, at Indianapolis, it was 75 degrees with mostly cloudy skies. Record daily high minimum temperature tied at Indianapolis. The low temperature yesterday at Indianapolis was 77 degrees. This ties the old record high minimum temperature for July 3rd, which was 77 degrees in 1911. The Indianapolis climate summary for yesterday, July 3rd, 2026. Yesterday's high temperature was 93 degrees. The normal high is 85. Yesterday's low temperature was 77 degrees. The normal low is 66. No precipitation fell yesterday, which leaves the monthly total at 0.00 inches. This is 0.48 inches below the normal amount of 0.48 inches for July. The total precipitation for the year still stands at 25.82 inches, which is 2.06 inches above normal. No snow fell yesterday, which brings the monthly total to 0.0 inches. The total snowfall since July 1st still stands at 0.0 inches. There were no heating degree days yesterday. This leaves the monthly total at zero.
The yearly total since July 1st is zero. There were 20 cooling degree days yesterday. This brings the monthly total to 58. The yearly total since January 1st is 427. The record high for today is 103, which occurred in 1911, and the record low is 48, which occurred in 1968. Sunrise today is at 6:23 a.m. and sunset is at 9:16 p.m. This is NOAA All Hazards Radio KEC 74 in Indianapolis. Here is a statement concerning excessive heat. For the following counties, in Indiana, Boone, Decatur, Delaware, Hamilton, Hancock, Hendricks, Henry, Johnson, Madison, Marion, Morgan, Rush, Shelby, and Tipton. Heat advisory remains in effect until 9 p.m. Eastern Daylight Time this evening. Heat index values up to 105 are expected. The areas affected include portions of Central, East Central, North Central, South Central, Southeast, Southwest, and West Central Indiana. The hazardous conditions are expected until 9 p.m. Eastern Daylight Time this evening. The following impacts are expected. Hot temperatures and high humidity may cause heat illnesses. Drink plenty of fluids, stay in an air-conditioned room, stay out of the sun, and check up on relatives and neighbors. And now a look at your forecast for Indianapolis and central Indiana. Today, partly cloudy. Scattered showers and thunderstorms through early afternoon, then numerous showers and thunderstorms late this afternoon. Hot with highs in the lower 90s. Southwest winds around 5 miles an hour. Chance of rain 60%. For tonight, mostly cloudy with scattered showers and thunderstorms through the late overnight, then partly cloudy with isolated showers and thunderstorms toward daybreak. Humid with lows in the lower 70s. Southwest winds around 5 miles an hour. Chance of rain 50%. Sunday, mostly cloudy through early afternoon, then becoming partly cloudy. Scattered thunderstorms. Scattered showers through early afternoon, then numerous showers late in the afternoon. Humid with highs in the mid-80s. West winds around 5 miles an hour. Chance of rain 70%. For Sunday night, partly cloudy. A chance of showers and thunderstorms through the late overnight, then a slight chance of showers toward daybreak. Humid with lows in the upper 60s. Northeast winds around 5 miles an hour. Chance of rain 30%. Monday, partly cloudy. A chance of showers and thunderstorms late in the afternoon. Humid with highs in the mid-80s. Northeast winds 5 to 10 miles an hour. Chance of rain 50%. Once again, the forecast for today. Partly cloudy. Scattered showers and thunderstorms through early afternoon, then numerous showers and thunderstorms late this afternoon. Hot with highs in the lower 90s. Southwest winds around 5 miles an hour. Chance of rain 60%. Now here is the hazardous weather outlook for central Indiana. For the period today and tonight, peak heat index values up to 105. Additional storms expected this afternoon and evening with isolated damaging wind gusts and heavy rain as the main threats beyond lightning. Storms may impact outdoor activities through the day. And now the extended outlook for the period Sunday through Friday. Daily storm chances all week with greatest coverage expected on Sunday. Spotter information statement. Spotters are encouraged to report any severe weather through the weekend. Taking a look at the 3-7 day forecast for Indianapolis and central Indiana. For Monday night, partly cloudy. A chance of showers through the late overnight, then a slight chance of showers toward daybreak. Lows in the upper 60s. Chance of rain 40%. Tuesday, partly cloudy. A slight chance of showers through early afternoon, then a chance of showers with a slight chance of thunderstorms late in the afternoon. Highs in the mid-80s. Chance of rain 40%. For Tuesday night, partly cloudy through the late overnight, then clearing. Lows in the upper 60s. Wednesday and Wednesday night, partly cloudy with a slight chance of showers and thunderstorms. Highs in the mid-80s. Lows in the upper 60s. Chance of rain 20%. For Thursday,
partly cloudy. A slight chance of showers and thunderstorms through early afternoon, then a chance of showers and thunderstorms late in the afternoon. Highs in the upper 80s. Chance of rain 50%. Thursday night. Partly cloudy. A chance of showers and thunderstorms through the late overnight, then a slight chance of showers and thunderstorms toward daybreak. Lows around 70. Chance of rain 40%. For Friday. A slight chance of showers and thunderstorms through early afternoon, then showers likely with a chance of thunderstorms late in the afternoon. Highs in the mid-80s. Chance of rain 60%. The 8 to 14 day outlook for Saturday, July 11th through Friday, July 17th, calls for temperatures to be above normal and precipitation to be near normal. Normal highs for the period are around 85 degrees, and normal lows are around 65. The normal precipitation total for the 7 days is between 1.10 and 1.15 inches. At 7 a.m., at Indianapolis, it was mostly cloudy. The temperature was 75 degrees, the dew point 70, and the relative humidity 84%. The wind was calm. The barometric pressure was 30.03 inches and steady. Around central Indiana and Eagle Creek Airport, it was clear, with a temperature of 74. It was partly cloudy, with a temperature of 71 at Anderson, 74 at Muncie, 70 at Zionsville, and 71 at Shelbyville. Elsewhere across Indiana, it was clear, with a temperature of 71 at Bloomington and 71 at Evansville. It was mostly cloudy, with a temperature of 71 at Fort Wayne and 71 at Lafayette. At South Bend, it was cloudy, with a temperature of 70. Just outside Indiana, at Champaign, it was partly cloudy, with a temperature of 69. It was mostly cloudy, with a temperature of 69 at Chicago, 78 at St. Louis, 72 at Cincinnati, and 72 at Louisville. At Dayton, it was cloudy, with a temperature of 73. Once again, at Indianapolis, it was 75 degrees with mostly cloudy skies. The Indianapolis climate summary for yesterday, July 3, 2026. Yesterday's high temperature was 93 degrees. The normal high is 85. Yesterday's low temperature was 77 degrees. The normal low is 66. No precipitation fell yesterday, which leaves the monthly total at 0.00 inches. This is 0.48 inches below the normal amount of 0.48 inches for July. The total precipitation for the year still stands at 25.82 inches, which is 2.06 inches above normal. No snow fell yesterday, which brings the monthly total to 0.0 inches. The total snowfall since July 1st still stands at 0.0 inches. There were no heating degree days yesterday. This leaves the monthly total at zero. The yearly total since July 1st is zero. There were 20 cooling degree days yesterday. This brings the monthly total to 58. The yearly total since January 1st is 427. The record high for today is 103, which occurred in 1911, and the record low is 48, which occurred in 1968. Sunrise today is at 6:23 a.m. and sunset is at 9:16 p.m. This is NOAA All Hazards Radio KEC 74 in Indianapolis. Here is a statement concerning excessive heat. For the following counties, in Indiana, Boone, Decatur, Delaware, Hamilton, Hancock, Hendricks, Henry, Johnson, Madison, Marion, Morgan, Rush, Shelby, and Tipton. Heat advisory remains in effect until 9 p.m. Eastern Daylight Time this evening. Heat index values up to 105 are expected. The areas affected include portions of Central, East Central, North Central, South Central, Southeast, Southwest, and West Central Indiana. The hazardous conditions are expected until 9 p.m. Eastern Daylight Time this evening. The following impacts are expected: hot temperatures and high humidity may cause heat illnesses. Drink plenty of fluids, stay in an air-conditioned room, stay out of the sun, and check up on relatives and neighbors. And now a look at your forecast for Indianapolis and central Indiana. Today, partly cloudy. Scattered showers and thunderstorms through early afternoon,
then numerous showers and thunderstorms late this afternoon. Hot with highs in the lower 90s. Southwest winds around 5 miles an hour. Chance of rain 60%. For tonight, mostly cloudy with scattered showers and thunderstorms through the late overnight, then partly cloudy with isolated showers and thunderstorms toward daybreak. Humid with lows in the lower 70s. Southwest winds around 5 miles an hour. Chance of rain 50%. Sunday. Mostly cloudy through early afternoon, then becoming partly cloudy. Scattered thunderstorms. Scattered showers through early afternoon, then numerous showers late in the afternoon. Humid with highs in the mid-80s. West winds around 5 miles an hour. Chance of rain 70%. For Sunday night. Partly cloudy. A chance of showers and thunderstorms through the late overnight, then a slight chance of showers toward daybreak. Humid with lows in the upper 60s. Northeast winds around 5 miles an hour. Chance of rain 30%. Monday. Partly cloudy. A chance of showers and thunderstorms late in the afternoon. Humid with highs in the mid-80s. Northeast winds 5 to 10 miles an hour. Chance of rain 50%. Once again, the forecast for today. Partly cloudy. Scattered showers and thunderstorms through early afternoon, then numerous showers and thunderstorms late this afternoon. Hot with highs in the lower 90s. Southwest winds around 5 miles an hour. Chance of rain 60%. Taking a look at the 3 through 7 day forecast for Indianapolis and central Indiana. For Monday night. Partly cloudy. A chance of showers through the late overnight, then a slight chance of showers toward daybreak. Lows in the upper 60s. Chance of rain 40%. Tuesday. Partly cloudy. A slight chance of showers through early afternoon, then a chance of showers with a slight chance of thunderstorms late in the afternoon. Highs in the mid-80s. Chance of rain 40%. For Tuesday night. Partly cloudy through the late overnight, then clearing. Lows in the upper 60s. Wednesday and Wednesday night. Partly cloudy with a slight chance of showers and thunderstorms. Highs in the mid-80s. Lows in the upper 60s. Chance of rain 20%. For Thursday. Partly cloudy. A slight chance of showers and thunderstorms through early afternoon, then a chance of showers and thunderstorms late in the afternoon. Highs in the upper 80s. Chance of rain 50%. Thursday night. Partly cloudy. A chance of showers and thunderstorms through the late overnight, then a slight chance of showers and thunderstorms toward daybreak. Lows around 70. Chance of rain 40%. For Friday. A slight chance of showers and thunderstorms through early afternoon, then showers likely with a chance of thunderstorms late in the afternoon. Highs in the mid-80s. Chance of rain 60%. The 8 to 14 day outlook for Saturday, July 11th through Friday, July 17th calls for temperatures to be above normal and precipitation to be near normal. Normal highs for the period are around 85 degrees and normal lows are around 65. The normal precipitation total for the 7 days is between 1.10 and 1.15 inches. At 7 a.m. at Indianapolis, it was mostly cloudy. The temperature was 75 degrees, the dew point 70, and the relative humidity 84%. The wind was calm. The barometric pressure was 30.03 inches and steady. Around central Indiana and Eagle Creek Airport, it was clear, with a temperature of 74. It was partly cloudy, with a temperature of 71 at Anderson, 74 at Muncie, 70 at Zionsville, and 71 at Shelbyville. Elsewhere across Indiana, it was clear, with a temperature of 71 at Bloomington, and 71 at Evansville. It was mostly cloudy, with a temperature of 71 at Fort Wayne, and 71 at Lafayette. At South Bend, it was cloudy, with a temperature of 70. Just outside Indiana, at Champaign, it was partly cloudy, with a temperature of 69. It was mostly cloudy, with a temperature of 69 at Chicago, 78 at St. Louis, 72 at Cincinnati, and 72 at Louisville. At Dayton,
it was cloudy, with a temperature of 73. Once again, at Indianapolis, it was 75 degrees with mostly cloudy skies. The Indianapolis climate summary for yesterday, July 3, 2026. Yesterday's high temperature was 93 degrees. The normal high is 85. Yesterday's low temperature was 77 degrees. The normal low is 66. No precipitation fell yesterday, which leaves the monthly total at 0.00 inches. This is 0.48 inches below the normal amount of 0.48 inches for July. The total precipitation for the year still stands at 25.82 inches, which is 2.06 inches above normal. No snow fell yesterday, which brings the monthly total to 0.0 inches. The total snowfall since July 1st still stands at 0.0 inches. There were no heating degree days yesterday. This leaves the monthly total at zero. The yearly total since July 1st is zero. There were 20 cooling degree days yesterday. This brings the monthly total to 58. The yearly total since January 1st is 427. The record high for today is 103, which occurred in 1911, and the record low is 48, which occurred in 1968. Sunrise today is at 6:23 a.m. and sunset is at 9:16 p.m. This is NOAA All Hazards Radio KEC 74 in Indianapolis. Here is a statement concerning excessive heat. For the following counties, in Indiana, Boone, Decatur, Delaware, Hamilton, Hancock, Hendricks, Henry, Johnson, Madison, Marion, Morgan, Rush, Shelby, and Tipton. Heat advisory remains in effect until 9 p.m. Eastern Daylight Time this evening. Heat index values up to 105 are expected. The areas affected include portions of Central, East Central, North Central, South Central, Southeast, Southwest, and West Central Indiana. The hazardous conditions are expected until 9 p.m. Eastern Daylight Time this evening. The following impacts are expected. Hot temperatures and high humidity may cause heat illnesses. Drink plenty of fluids, stay in an air-conditioned room, stay out of the sun, and check up on relatives and neighbors. And now a look at your forecast for Indianapolis and Central Indiana. Today, partly cloudy. Scattered showers and thunderstorms through early afternoon, then numerous showers and thunderstorms late this afternoon. Hot with highs in the lower 90s. Southwest winds around 5 miles an hour. Chance of rain 60%. For tonight, mostly cloudy with scattered showers and thunderstorms through the late overnight, then partly cloudy with isolated showers and thunderstorms toward daybreak. Humid with lows in the lower 70s. Southwest winds around 5 miles an hour. Chance of rain 50%. Sunday, mostly cloudy through early afternoon, then becoming partly cloudy. Scattered thunderstorms. Scattered showers through early afternoon, then numerous showers late in the afternoon. Humid with highs in the mid-80s. West winds around 5 miles an hour. Chance of rain 70%. For Sunday night, partly cloudy. A chance of showers and thunderstorms through the late overnight, then a slight chance of showers toward daybreak. Humid with lows in the upper 60s. Northeast winds around 5 miles an hour. Chance of rain 30%. Monday, partly cloudy. A chance of showers and thunderstorms late in the afternoon. Humid with highs in the mid-80s. Northeast winds 5 to 10 miles an hour. Chance of rain 50%. Once again, the forecast for today. Partly cloudy. Scattered showers and thunderstorms through early afternoon, then numerous showers and thunderstorms late this afternoon. Hot with highs in the lower 90s. Southwest winds around 5 miles an hour. Chance of rain 60%. Taking a look at the 3 through 7 day forecast for Indianapolis and Central Indiana. For Monday night, partly cloudy. A chance of showers through the late overnight, then a slight chance of showers toward daybreak. Lows in the upper 60s. Chance of rain 40%. Tuesday, partly cloudy. A slight chance of showers through early afternoon, then a chance of showers with a slight chance of thunderstorms late in the afternoon.
Highs in the mid-80s. Chance of rain 40%. For Tuesday night, partly cloudy through the late overnight, then clearing. Lows in the upper 60s. Wednesday and Wednesday night, partly cloudy with a slight chance of showers and thunderstorms. Highs in the mid-80s. Lows in the upper 60s. Chance of rain 20%. For Thursday, partly cloudy. A slight chance of showers and thunderstorms through early afternoon, then a chance of showers and thunderstorms late in the afternoon. Highs in the upper 80s. Chance of rain 50%. Thursday night, partly cloudy. A chance of showers and thunderstorms through the late overnight, then a slight chance of showers and thunderstorms toward daybreak. Lows around 70. Chance of rain 40%. For Friday, a slight chance of showers and thunderstorms through early afternoon, then showers likely with a chance of thunderstorms late in the afternoon. Highs in the mid-80s. Chance of rain 60%. The 8 to 14 day outlook for Saturday, July 11th through Friday, July 17th calls for temperatures to be above normal and precipitation to be near normal. Normal highs for the period are around 85 degrees and normal lows are around 65. The normal precipitation total for the 7 days is between 1.10 and 1.15 inches. At 8 a.m. at Indianapolis, it was partly sunny. The temperature was 77 degrees, the dew point 71, and the relative humidity 82%. The wind was southeast at 8 miles an hour. The barometric pressure was 30.02 inches and falling. Around central Indiana, it was sunny, with a temperature of 76 at Eagle Creek Airpark and 74 at Shelbyville. It was mostly sunny, with a temperature of 74 at Anderson, 76 at Muncie, and 72 at Zionsville. Elsewhere across Indiana, it was sunny, with a temperature of 75 at Terre Haute, 72 at Bloomington, and 73 at Evansville. At Lafayette, it was partly sunny, with a temperature of 72. It was cloudy, with a temperature of 71 at South Bend, and 72 at Fort Wayne. Just outside Indiana, skies ranged from mostly sunny to partly sunny. It was 71 at Chicago, 70 at Champaign, and 76 at Dayton. St. Louis reported 79, Cincinnati reported 74, and Louisville reported 74. Once again, at Indianapolis it was 77 degrees with partly sunny skies. Now here is the hazardous weather outlook for central Indiana. For the period today and tonight, peak heat index values up to 105. Additional storms expected this afternoon and evening with isolated damaging wind gusts and heavy rain as the main threats beyond lightning. Storms may impact outdoor activities through the day. And now the extended outlook for the period Sunday through Friday. Daily storm chances all week with greatest coverage expected on Sunday. Spotter information statement. Spotters are encouraged to report any severe weather through the weekend. The Indianapolis climate summary for yesterday, July 3, 2026. Yesterday's high temperature was 93 degrees. The normal high is 85. Yesterday's low temperature was 77 degrees. The normal low is 66. No precipitation fell yesterday, which leaves the monthly total at 0.00 inches. This is 0.48 inches below the normal amount of 0.48 inches for July. The total precipitation for the year still stands at 25.82 inches, which is 2.06 inches above normal. No snow fell yesterday, which brings the monthly total to 0.0 inches. The total snowfall since July 1st still stands at 0.0 inches. There were no heating degree days yesterday. This leaves the monthly total at zero. The yearly total since July 1st is zero. There were 20 cooling degree days yesterday. This brings the monthly total to 58. The yearly total since January 1st is 427. The record high for today is 103, which occurred in 1911, and the record low is 48, which occurred in 1968. Sunrise today is at 6:23 a.m. and sunset is at 9:16 p.m. This is NOAA All Hazards Radio KEC 74 in Indianapolis. Here is a statement concerning excessive heat.
for the following counties in Indiana: Boone, Decatur, Delaware, Hamilton, Hancock, Hendricks, Henry, Johnson, Madison, Marion, Morgan, Rush, Shelby, and Tipton. Heat advisory remains in effect until 9 p.m. Eastern Daylight Time this evening. Heat index values up to 105 are expected. The areas affected include portions of Central, East Central, North Central, South Central, Southeast, Southwest, and West Central Indiana. The hazardous conditions are expected until 9 p.m. Eastern Daylight Time this evening. The following impacts are expected: hot temperatures and high humidity may cause heat illnesses. Drink plenty of fluids, stay in an air-conditioned room, stay out of the sun, and check up on relatives and neighbors. And now a look at your forecast for Indianapolis and central Indiana. Today, partly cloudy. Scattered showers and thunderstorms through early afternoon, then numerous showers and thunderstorms late this afternoon. Hot with highs in the lower 90s. Southwest winds around 5 miles an hour. Chance of rain 60%. For tonight, mostly cloudy with scattered showers and thunderstorms through the late overnight, then partly cloudy with isolated showers and thunderstorms toward daybreak. Humid with lows in the lower 70s. Southwest winds around 5 miles an hour. Chance of rain 50%. Sunday, mostly cloudy through early afternoon, then becoming partly cloudy. Scattered thunderstorms. Scattered showers through early afternoon, then numerous showers late in the afternoon. Humid with highs in the mid-80s. West winds around 5 miles an hour. Chance of rain 70%. For Sunday night, partly cloudy. A chance of showers and thunderstorms through the late overnight, then a slight chance of showers toward daybreak. Humid with lows in the upper 60s. Northeast winds around 5 miles an hour. Chance of rain 30%. Monday, partly cloudy. A chance of showers and thunderstorms late in the afternoon. Humid with highs in the mid-80s. Northeast winds 5 to 10 miles an hour. Chance of rain 50%. Once again, the forecast for today: partly cloudy. Scattered showers and thunderstorms through early afternoon, then numerous showers and thunderstorms late this afternoon. Hot with highs in the lower 90s. Southwest winds around 5 miles an hour. Chance of rain 60%. Taking a look at the 3 through 7 day forecast for Indianapolis and central Indiana. For Monday night, partly cloudy. A chance of showers through the late overnight, then a slight chance of showers toward daybreak. Lows in the upper 60s. Chance of rain 40%. Tuesday, partly cloudy. A slight chance of showers through early afternoon, then a chance of showers with a slight chance of thunderstorms late in the afternoon. Highs in the mid-80s. Chance of rain 40%. For Tuesday night, partly cloudy through the late overnight, then clearing. Lows in the upper 60s. Wednesday and Wednesday night, partly cloudy with a slight chance of showers and thunderstorms. Highs in the mid-80s. Lows in the upper 60s. Chance of rain 20%. For Thursday, partly cloudy. A slight chance of showers and thunderstorms through early afternoon, then a chance of showers and thunderstorms late in the afternoon. Highs in the upper 80s. Chance of rain 50%. Thursday night, partly cloudy. A chance of showers and thunderstorms through the late overnight, then a slight chance of showers and thunderstorms toward daybreak. Lows around 70. Chance of rain 40%. For Friday, a slight chance of showers and thunderstorms through early afternoon, then showers likely with a chance of thunderstorms late in the afternoon. Highs in the mid-80s. Chance of rain 60%. The 8 to 14 day outlook for Saturday, July 11th through Friday, July 17th, calls for temperatures to be above normal and precipitation to be near normal. Normal highs for the period are around 85 degrees, and normal lows are around 65. The normal precipitation total for the 7 days is between 1.10 and 1.15 inches. At 8 a.m. at Indianapolis, it was partly sunny. The temperature was 77 degrees,
the dew point 71, and the relative humidity 82%. The wind was southeast at 8 miles an hour. The barometric pressure was 30.02 inches and falling. Around central Indiana, it was sunny, with a temperature of 76 at Eagle Creek Air Park and 74 at Shelbyville. It was mostly sunny, with a temperature of 74 at Anderson, 76 at Muncie, and 72 at Zionsville. Elsewhere across Indiana, it was sunny, with a temperature of 75 at Terre Haute, 72 at Bloomington, and 73 at Evansville. At Lafayette, it was partly sunny, with a temperature of 72. It was cloudy, with a temperature of 71 at South Bend, and 72 at Fort Wayne. Just outside Indiana, skies ranged from mostly sunny to partly sunny. It was 71 at Chicago, 70 at Champaign, and 76 at Dayton. St. Louis reported 79, Cincinnati reported 74, and Louisville reported 74. Once again, at Indianapolis it was 77 degrees with partly sunny skies. The Indianapolis climate summary for yesterday, July 3, 2026. Yesterday's high temperature was 93 degrees. The normal high is 85. Yesterday's low temperature was 77 degrees. The normal low is 66. No precipitation fell yesterday, which leaves the monthly total at 0.00 inches. This is 0.48 inches below the normal amount of 0.48 inches for July. The total precipitation for the year still stands at 25.82 inches, which is 2.06 inches above normal. No snow fell yesterday, which brings the monthly total to 0.0 inches. The total snowfall since July 1st still stands at 0.0 inches. There were no heating degree days yesterday. This leaves the monthly total at zero. The yearly total since July 1st is zero. There were 20 cooling degree days yesterday. This brings the monthly total to 58. The yearly total since January 1st is 427. The record high for today is 103, which occurred in 1911, and the record low is 48, which occurred in 1968. Sunrise today is at 6:23 a.m. and sunset is at 9:16 p.m. This is NOAA All Hazards Radio KEC 74 in Indianapolis. Here is a statement concerning excessive heat. For the following counties, in Indiana, Boone, Decatur, Delaware, Hamilton, Hancock, Hendricks, Henry, Johnson, Madison, Marion, Morgan, Rush, Shelby, and Tipton. Heat advisory remains in effect until 9 p.m. Eastern Daylight Time this evening. Heat index values up to 105 are expected. The areas affected include portions of Central, East Central, North Central, South Central, Southeast, Southwest, and West Central Indiana. The hazardous conditions are expected until 9 p.m. Eastern Daylight Time this evening. The following impacts are expected: hot temperatures and high humidity may cause heat illnesses. Drink plenty of fluids, stay in an air-conditioned room, stay out of the sun, and check up on relatives and neighbors. And now a look at your forecast for Indianapolis and central Indiana. Today, partly cloudy. Scattered showers and thunderstorms through early afternoon, then numerous showers and thunderstorms late this afternoon. Hot with highs in the lower 90s. Southwest winds around 5 miles an hour. Chance of rain 60%. For tonight, mostly cloudy with scattered showers and thunderstorms through the late overnight, then partly cloudy with isolated showers and thunderstorms toward daybreak. Humid with lows in the lower 70s. Southwest winds around 5 miles an hour. Chance of rain 50%. Sunday, mostly cloudy through early afternoon, then becoming partly cloudy. Scattered thunderstorms. Scattered showers through early afternoon, then numerous showers late in the afternoon. Humid with highs in the mid-80s. West winds around 5 miles an hour. Chance of rain 70%. For Sunday night, partly cloudy. A chance of showers and thunderstorms through the late overnight, then a slight chance of showers toward daybreak. Humid with lows in the upper 60s. Northeast winds around 5 miles an hour. Chance of rain 30%. Monday, partly cloudy.
a chance of showers and thunderstorms late in the afternoon. Humid with highs in the mid-80s. Northeast winds 5 to 10 miles an hour. Chance of rain 50%. Once again, the forecast for today. Partly cloudy.

Tuesday. Partly cloudy. A slight chance of showers through early afternoon, then a chance of showers with a slight chance of thunderstorms late in the afternoon. Highs in the mid-80s. Chance of rain 40%. For Tuesday night. Partly cloudy through the late overnight, then clearing. Lows in the upper 60s. Wednesday and Wednesday night. Partly cloudy with a slight chance of showers and thunderstorms. Highs in the mid-80s. Lows in the upper 60s. Chance of rain 20%. For Thursday. Partly cloudy. A slight chance of showers and thunderstorms through early afternoon, then a chance of showers and thunderstorms late in the afternoon. Highs in the upper 80s. Chance of rain 50%. Thursday night. Partly cloudy. A chance of showers and thunderstorms through the late overnight, then a slight chance of showers and thunderstorms toward daybreak. Lows around 70. Chance of rain 40%. For Friday. A slight chance of showers and thunderstorms through early afternoon, then showers likely with a chance of thunderstorms late in the afternoon. Highs in the mid-80s. Chance of rain 60%. The 8 to 14 day outlook for Saturday, July 11th through Friday, July 17th calls for temperatures to be above normal and precipitation to be near normal. Normal highs for the period are around 85 degrees and normal lows are around 65. The normal precipitation total for the 7 days is between 1.10 and 1.15 inches. At 8 a.m. at Indianapolis, it was partly sunny. The temperature was 77 degrees, the dew point 71, and the relative humidity 82%. The wind was southeast at 8 miles an hour. The barometric pressure was 30.02 inches and falling. Around central Indiana, it was sunny, with a temperature of 76 at Eagle Creek Airpark and 74 at Shelbyville. It was mostly sunny, with a temperature of 74 at Anderson, 76 at Muncie, and 72 at Zionsville. Elsewhere across Indiana, it was sunny, with a temperature of 75 at Terre Haute, 72 at Bloomington, and 73 at Evansville. At Lafayette, it was partly sunny, with a temperature of 72. It was cloudy, with a temperature of 71 at South Bend, and 72 at Fort Wayne. Just outside Indiana, skies ranged from mostly sunny to partly sunny. It was 71 at Chicago, 70 at Champaign, and 76 at Dayton. St. Louis reported 79, Cincinnati reported 74, and Louisville reported 74. Once again, at Indianapolis it was 77 degrees with partly sunny skies. The Indianapolis climate summary for yesterday, July 3, 2026. Yesterday's high temperature was 93 degrees. The normal high is 85. Yesterday's low temperature was 77 degrees. The normal low is 66. No precipitation fell yesterday, which leaves the monthly total at 0.00 inches. This is 0.48 inches below the normal amount of 0.48 inches for July. The total precipitation for the year still stands at 25.82 inches, which is 2.06 inches above normal. No snow fell yesterday, which brings the monthly total to 0.0 inches. The total snowfall since July 1st still stands at 0.0 inches. There were no heating degree days yesterday. This leaves the monthly total at zero. The yearly total since July 1st is zero. There were 20 cooling degree days yesterday. This brings the monthly total to 58. The yearly total since January 1st is 427. The record high for today is 103, which occurred in 1911, and the record low is 48, which occurred in 1968. Sunrise today is at 6:23 a.m. and sunset is at 9:16 p.m. This is NOAA All Hazards Radio KEC 74 in Indianapolis. Here is a statement concerning excessive heat. For the following counties, in Indiana, Boone, Decatur, Delaware, Hamilton, Hancock, Hendricks, Henry, Johnson, Madison, Marion, Morgan, Rush, Shelby, and Tipton. Heat advisory remains in effect until 9 p.m. Eastern Daylight Time this evening. Heat index values up to 105 are expected. The areas affected include portions of Central, East Central,

North Central, South Central, Southeast, Southwest, and West Central Indiana. The hazardous conditions are expected until 9 p.m. Eastern Daylight Time this evening. The following impacts are expected. Hot temperatures and high humidity may cause heat illnesses. Drink plenty of fluids, stay in an air-conditioned room, stay out of the sun, and check up on relatives and neighbors. And now a look at your forecast for Indianapolis and central Indiana. Today, partly cloudy. Scattered showers and thunderstorms through early afternoon, then numerous showers and thunderstorms late this afternoon. Hot with highs in the lower 90s. Southwest winds around 5 miles an hour. Chance of rain 60%. For tonight, mostly cloudy with scattered showers and thunderstorms through the late overnight, then partly cloudy with isolated showers and thunderstorms toward daybreak. Humid with lows in the lower 70s. Southwest winds around 5 miles an hour. Chance of rain 50%. Sunday, mostly cloudy through early afternoon, then becoming partly cloudy. Scattered thunderstorms. Scattered showers through early afternoon, then numerous showers late in the afternoon. Humid with highs in the mid-80s. West winds around 5 miles an hour. Chance of rain 70%. For Sunday night, partly cloudy. A chance of showers and thunderstorms through the late overnight, then a slight chance of showers toward daybreak. Humid with lows in the upper 60s. Northeast winds around 5 miles an hour. Chance of rain 30%. Monday, partly cloudy. A chance of showers and thunderstorms late in the afternoon. Humid with highs in the mid-80s. Northeast winds 5 to 10 miles an hour. Chance of rain 50%. Once again, the forecast for today. Partly cloudy. Scattered showers and thunderstorms through early afternoon, then numerous showers and thunderstorms late this afternoon. Hot with highs in the lower 90s. Southwest winds around 5 miles an hour. Chance of rain 60%. Now here is the hazardous weather outlook for central Indiana. For the period today and tonight, peak heat index values up to 105. Additional storms expected this afternoon and evening with isolated damaging wind gusts and heavy rain as the main threats beyond lightning. Storms may impact outdoor activities through the day. And now the extended outlook for the period Sunday through Friday. Daily storm chances all week with greatest coverage expected on Sunday. Spotter information statement. Spotters are encouraged to report any severe weather through the weekend. Taking a look at the 3 through 7 day forecast for Indianapolis and central Indiana. For Monday night, partly cloudy. A chance of showers through the late overnight, then a slight chance of showers toward daybreak. Lows in the upper 60s. Chance of rain 40%. Tuesday, partly cloudy. A slight chance of showers through early afternoon, then a chance of showers with a slight chance of thunderstorms late in the afternoon. Highs in the mid-80s. Chance of rain 40%. For Tuesday night, partly cloudy through the late overnight, then clearing. Lows in the upper 60s. Wednesday and Wednesday night, partly cloudy with a slight chance of showers and thunderstorms. Highs in the mid-80s. Lows in the upper 60s. Chance of rain 20%. For Thursday, partly cloudy. A slight chance of showers and thunderstorms through early afternoon, then a chance of showers and thunderstorms late in the afternoon. Highs in the upper 80s. Chance of rain 50%. Thursday night, partly cloudy. A chance of showers and thunderstorms through the late overnight, then a slight chance of showers and thunderstorms toward daybreak. Lows around 70. Chance of rain 40%. For Friday, a slight chance of showers and thunderstorms through early afternoon, then showers likely with a chance of thunderstorms late in the afternoon. Highs in the mid-80s. Chance of rain 60%. The 8 to 14 day outlook for Saturday, July 11th through Friday, July 17th, calls for temperatures to be above normal and precipitation to be near normal. Normal highs for the period are around 85 degrees, and normal lows are around 65.
The normal precipitation total for the 7 days is between 1.10 and 1.15 inches. At 8 a.m. at Indianapolis, it was partly sunny. The temperature was 77 degrees, the dew point 71, and the relative humidity 82%. The wind was southeast at 8 miles an hour. The barometric pressure was 30.02 inches and falling. Around central Indiana, it was sunny, with a temperature of 76 at Eagle Creek Air Park and 74 at Shelbyville. It was mostly sunny, with a temperature of 74 at Anderson, 76 at Muncie, and 72 at Zionsville. Elsewhere across Indiana, it was sunny, with a temperature of 75 at Terre Haute, 72 at Bloomington, and 73 at Evansville. At Lafayette, it was partly sunny, with a temperature of 72. It was cloudy, with a temperature of 71 at South Bend, and 72 at Fort Wayne. Just outside Indiana, skies ranged from mostly sunny to partly sunny. It was 71 at Chicago, 70 at Champaign, and 76 at Dayton. St. Louis reported 79, Cincinnati reported 74, and Louisville reported 74. Once again, at Indianapolis it was 77 degrees with partly sunny skies. The Indianapolis climate summary for yesterday, July 3, 2026. Yesterday's high temperature was 93 degrees. The normal high is 85. Yesterday's low temperature was 77 degrees. The normal low is 66. No precipitation fell yesterday, which leaves the monthly total at 0.00 inches. This is 0.48 inches below the normal amount of 0.48 inches for July. The total precipitation for the year still stands at 25.82 inches, which is 2.06 inches above normal. No snow fell yesterday, which brings the monthly total to 0.0 inches. The total snowfall since July 1st still stands at 0.0 inches. There were no heating degree days yesterday. This leaves the monthly total at zero. The yearly total since July 1st is zero. There were 20 cooling degree days yesterday. This brings the monthly total to 58. The yearly total since January 1st is 427. The record high for today is 103, which occurred in 1911, and the record low is 48, which occurred in 1968. Sunrise today is at 6:23 a.m. and sunset is at 9:16 p.m. This is NOAA All Hazards Radio KEC 74 in Indianapolis. Here is a statement concerning excessive heat. For the following counties, in Indiana, Boone, Decatur, Delaware, Hamilton, Hancock, Hendricks, Henry, Johnson, Madison, Marion, Morgan, Rush, Shelby, and Tipton. Heat advisory remains in effect until 9 p.m. Eastern Daylight Time this evening. Heat index values up to 105 are expected. The areas affected include portions of Central, East Central, North Central, South Central, Southeast, Southwest, and West Central Indiana. The hazardous conditions are expected until 9 p.m. Eastern Daylight Time this evening. The following impacts are expected: hot temperatures and high humidity may cause heat illnesses. Drink plenty of fluids, stay in an air-conditioned room, stay out of the sun, and check up on relatives and neighbors. And now a look at your forecast for Indianapolis and central Indiana. Today, partly cloudy. Scattered showers and thunderstorms through early afternoon, then numerous showers and thunderstorms late this afternoon. Hot with highs in the lower 90s. Southwest winds around 5 miles an hour. Chance of rain 60%. For tonight, mostly cloudy with scattered showers and thunderstorms through the late overnight, then partly cloudy with isolated showers and thunderstorms toward daybreak. Humid with lows in the lower 70s. Southwest winds around 5 miles an hour. Chance of rain 50%. Sunday, mostly cloudy through early afternoon, then becoming partly cloudy. Scattered thunderstorms. Scattered showers through early afternoon, then numerous showers late in the afternoon. Humid with highs in the mid-80s. West winds around 5 miles an hour. Chance of rain 70%. For Sunday night, partly cloudy. A chance of showers and thunderstorms through the late overnight,
Then a slight chance of showers toward daybreak. Humid with lows in the upper 60s. Northeast winds around 5 miles an hour. Chance of rain 30%. Monday, partly cloudy. A chance of showers and thunderstorms late in the afternoon. Humid with highs in the mid-80s. Northeast winds 5 to 10 miles an hour. Chance of rain 50%. Once again, the forecast for today. Partly cloudy. Scattered showers and thunderstorms through early afternoon, then numerous showers and thunderstorms late this afternoon. Hot with highs in the lower 90s. Southwest winds around 5 miles an hour. Chance of rain 60%. Taking a look at the 3 through 7 day forecast for Indianapolis and central Indiana. For Monday night, partly cloudy. A chance of showers through the late overnight, then a slight chance of showers toward daybreak. Lows in the upper 60s. Chance of rain 40%. Tuesday, partly cloudy. A slight chance of showers through early afternoon, then a chance of showers with a slight chance of thunderstorms late in the afternoon. Highs in the mid-80s. Chance of rain 40%. For Tuesday night, partly cloudy through the late overnight, then clearing. Lows in the upper 60s. Wednesday and Wednesday night, partly cloudy with a slight chance of showers and thunderstorms. Highs in the mid-80s. Lows in the upper 60s. Chance of rain 20%. For Thursday, partly cloudy. A slight chance of showers and thunderstorms through early afternoon, then a chance of showers and thunderstorms late in the afternoon. Highs in the upper 80s. Chance of rain 50%. Thursday night, partly cloudy. A chance of showers and thunderstorms through the late overnight, then a slight chance of showers and thunderstorms toward daybreak. Lows around 70. Chance of rain 40%. For Friday, a slight chance of showers and thunderstorms through early afternoon, then showers likely with a chance of thunderstorms late in the afternoon. Highs in the mid-80s. Chance of rain 60%. The 8 to 14 day outlook for Saturday, July 11th through Friday, July 17th, calls for temperatures to be above normal and precipitation to be near normal. Normal highs for the period are around 85 degrees, and normal lows are around 65. The normal precipitation total for the 7 days is between 1.10 and 1.15 inches. At 8 a.m., at Indianapolis, it was partly sunny. The temperature was 77 degrees, the dew point 71, and the relative humidity 82%. The wind was southeast at 8 miles an hour. The barometric pressure was 30.02 inches and falling. Around central Indiana, it was sunny, with a temperature of 76 at Eagle Creek Air Park and 74 at Shelbyville. It was mostly sunny, with a temperature of 74 at Anderson, 76 at Muncie, and 72 at Zionsville. Elsewhere across Indiana, it was sunny, with a temperature of 75 at Terre Haute, 72 at Bloomington, and 73 at Evansville. At Lafayette, it was partly sunny, with a temperature of 72. It was cloudy, with a temperature of 71 at South Bend, and 72 at Fort Wayne. Just outside Indiana, skies ranged from mostly sunny to partly sunny. It was 71 at Chicago, 70 at Champaign, and 76 at Dayton. St. Louis reported 79, Cincinnati reported 74, and Louisville reported 74. Once again, at Indianapolis it was 77 degrees with partly sunny skies. The Indianapolis climate summary for yesterday, July 3, 2026. Yesterday's high temperature was 93 degrees. The normal high is 85. Yesterday's low temperature was 77 degrees. The normal low is 66. No precipitation fell yesterday, which leaves the monthly total at 0.00 inches. This is 0.48 inches below the normal amount of 0.48 inches for July. The total precipitation for the year still stands at 25.82 inches, which is 2.06 inches above normal. No snow fell yesterday, which brings the monthly total to 0.0 inches. The total snowfall since July 1st still stands at 0.0 inches. There were no heating degree days yesterday.
This leaves the monthly total at zero. The yearly total since July 1st is zero. There were 20 cooling degree days yesterday. This brings the monthly total to 58. The yearly total since January 1st is 427. The record high for today is 103, which occurred in 1911, and the record low is 48, which occurred in 1968. Sunrise today is at 6:23 a.m. and sunset is at 9:16 p.m. This is NOAA All Hazards Radio KEC 74 in Indianapolis. Here is a statement concerning excessive heat. For the following counties, in Indiana, Boone, Decatur, Delaware, Hamilton, Hancock, Hendricks, Henry, Johnson, Madison, Marion, Morgan, Rush, Shelby, and Tipton. Heat advisory remains in effect until 9 p.m. Eastern Daylight Time this evening. Heat index values up to 105 are expected. The areas affected include portions of Central, East Central, North Central, South Central, Southeast, Southwest, and West Central Indiana. The hazardous conditions are expected until 9 p.m. Eastern Daylight Time this evening. The following impacts are expected. Hot temperatures and high humidity may cause heat illnesses. Drink plenty of fluids, stay in an air-conditioned room, stay out of the sun, and check up on relatives and neighbors. And now a look at your forecast for Indianapolis and Central Indiana. Today, partly cloudy. Scattered showers and thunderstorms through early afternoon, then numerous showers and thunderstorms late this afternoon. Hot with highs in the lower 90s. Southwest winds around 5 miles an hour. Chance of rain 60%. For tonight, mostly cloudy with scattered showers and thunderstorms through the late overnight, then partly cloudy with isolated showers and thunderstorms toward daybreak. Humid with lows in the lower 70s. Southwest winds around 5 miles an hour. Chance of rain 50%. Sunday, mostly cloudy through early afternoon, then becoming partly cloudy. Scattered thunderstorms. Scattered showers through early afternoon, then numerous showers late in the afternoon. Humid with highs in the mid-80s. West winds around 5 miles an hour. Chance of rain 70%. For Sunday night, partly cloudy. A chance of showers and thunderstorms through the late overnight, then a slight chance of showers toward daybreak. Humid with lows in the upper 60s. Northeast winds around 5 miles an hour. Chance of rain 30%. Monday, partly cloudy. A chance of showers and thunderstorms late in the afternoon. Humid with highs in the mid-80s. Northeast winds 5 to 10 miles an hour. Chance of rain 50%. Once again, the forecast for today. Partly cloudy. Scattered showers and thunderstorms through early afternoon, then numerous showers and thunderstorms late this afternoon. Hot with highs in the lower 90s. Southwest winds around 5 miles an hour. Chance of rain 60%. Taking a look at the 3 through 7 day forecast for Indianapolis and Central Indiana. For Monday night, partly cloudy. A chance of showers through the late overnight, then a slight chance of showers toward daybreak. Lows in the upper 60s. Chance of rain 40%. Tuesday, partly cloudy. A slight chance of showers through early afternoon, then a chance of showers with a slight chance of thunderstorms late in the afternoon. Highs in the mid-80s. Chance of rain 40%. For Tuesday night, partly cloudy through the late overnight, then clearing. Lows in the upper 60s. Wednesday and Wednesday night, partly cloudy with a slight chance of showers and thunderstorms. Highs in the mid-80s. Lows in the upper 60s. Chance of rain 20%. For Thursday, partly cloudy. A slight chance of showers and thunderstorms through early afternoon, then a chance of showers and thunderstorms late in the afternoon. Highs in the upper 80s. Chance of rain 50%. Thursday night, partly cloudy. A chance of showers and thunderstorms through the late overnight, then a slight chance of showers and thunderstorms toward daybreak. Lows around 70. Chance of rain 40%. For Friday,
A slight chance of showers and thunderstorms through early afternoon, then showers likely with a chance of thunderstorms late in the afternoon. Highs in the mid-80s. Chance of rain 60%. The 8 to 14 day outlook for Saturday, July 11th through Friday, July 17th calls for temperatures to be above normal and precipitation to be near normal. Normal highs for the period are around 85 degrees and normal lows are around 65. The normal precipitation total for the 7 days is between 1.10 and 1.15 inches. At 8 a.m. at Indianapolis, it was partly sunny. The temperature was 77 degrees, the dew point 71, and the relative humidity 82%. The wind was southeast at 8 miles an hour. The barometric pressure was 30.02 inches and falling. Around central Indiana, it was sunny, with a temperature of 76 at Eagle Creek Airpark and 74 at Shelbyville. It was mostly sunny, with a temperature of 74 at Anderson, 76 at Muncie, and 72 at Zionsville. Elsewhere across Indiana, it was sunny, with a temperature of 75 at Terre Haute, 72 at Bloomington, and 73 at Evansville. At Lafayette, it was partly sunny, with a temperature of 72. It was cloudy, with a temperature of 71 at South Bend, and 72 at Fort Wayne. Just outside Indiana, skies ranged from mostly sunny to partly sunny. It was 71 at Chicago, 70 at Champaign, and 76 at Dayton. St. Louis reported 79, Cincinnati reported 74, and Louisville reported 74. Once again, at Indianapolis it was 77 degrees with partly sunny skies. Now here is the hazardous weather outlook for central Indiana. For the period today and tonight, peak heat index values up to 105. Additional storms expected this afternoon and evening with isolated damaging wind gusts and heavy rain as the main threats beyond lightning. Storms may impact outdoor activities through the day. And now the extended outlook for the period Sunday through Friday. Daily storm chances all week with greatest coverage expected on Sunday. Spotter information statement. Spotters are encouraged to report any severe weather through the weekend. The Indianapolis climate summary for yesterday, July 3, 2026. Yesterday's high temperature was 93 degrees. The normal high is 85. Yesterday's low temperature was 77 degrees. The normal low is 66. No precipitation fell yesterday, which leaves the monthly total at 0.00 inches. This is 0.48 inches below the normal amount of 0.48 inches for July. The total precipitation for the year still stands at 25.82 inches, which is 2.06 inches above normal. No snow fell yesterday, which brings the monthly total to 0.0 inches. The total snowfall since July 1st still stands at 0.0 inches. There were no heating degree days yesterday. This leaves the monthly total at zero. The yearly total since July 1st is zero. There were 20 cooling degree days yesterday. This brings the monthly total to 58. The yearly total since January 1st is 427. The record high for today is 103, which occurred in 1911, and the record low is 48, which occurred in 1968. Sunrise today is at 6:23 a.m. and sunset is at 9:16 p.m. This is NOAA All Hazards Radio KEC 74 in Indianapolis. Here is a statement concerning excessive heat. For the following counties, in Indiana, Boone, Decatur, Delaware, Hamilton, Hancock, Hendricks, Henry, Johnson, Madison, Marion, Morgan, Rush, Shelby, and Tipton. Heat advisory remains in effect until 9 p.m. Eastern Daylight Time this evening. Heat index values up to 105 are expected. The areas affected include portions of Central, East Central, North Central, South Central, Southeast, Southwest, and West Central Indiana. The hazardous conditions are expected until 9 p.m. Eastern Daylight Time this evening. The following impacts are expected. Hot temperatures and high humidity may cause heat illnesses. Drink plenty of fluids, stay in an air-conditioned room, stay out of the sun, and check up on relatives and neighbors. And now a look at your forecast for Indianapolis and central Indiana. Today,
partly cloudy. Scattered showers and thunderstorms through early afternoon, then numerous showers and thunderstorms late this afternoon. Hot with highs in the lower 90s. Southwest winds around 5 miles an hour. Chance of rain 60%. For tonight, mostly cloudy with scattered showers and thunderstorms through the late overnight, then partly cloudy with isolated showers and thunderstorms toward daybreak. Humid with lows in the lower 70s. Southwest winds around 5 miles an hour. Chance of rain 50%. Sunday. Mostly cloudy through early afternoon, then becoming partly cloudy. Scattered thunderstorms. Scattered showers through early afternoon, then numerous showers late in the afternoon. Humid with highs in the mid-80s. West winds around 5 miles an hour. Chance of rain 70%. For Sunday night. Partly cloudy. A chance of showers and thunderstorms through the late overnight, then a slight chance of showers toward daybreak. Humid with lows in the upper 60s. Northeast winds around 5 miles an hour. Chance of rain 30%. Monday. Partly cloudy. A chance of showers and thunderstorms late in the afternoon. Humid with highs in the mid-80s. Northeast winds 5 to 10 miles an hour. Chance of rain 50%. Once again, the forecast for today. Partly cloudy. Scattered showers and thunderstorms through early afternoon, then numerous showers and thunderstorms late this afternoon. Hot with highs in the lower 90s. Southwest winds around 5 miles an hour. Chance of rain 60%. Taking a look at the 3 through 7 day forecast for Indianapolis and central Indiana. For Monday night, partly cloudy. A chance of showers through the late overnight, then a slight chance of showers toward daybreak. Lows in the upper 60s. Chance of rain 40%. Tuesday. Partly cloudy. A slight chance of showers through early afternoon, then a chance of showers with a slight chance of thunderstorms late in the afternoon. Highs in the mid-80s. Chance of rain 40%. For Tuesday night. Partly cloudy through the late overnight, then clearing. Lows in the upper 60s. Wednesday and Wednesday night. Partly cloudy with a slight chance of showers and thunderstorms. Highs in the mid-80s. Lows in the upper 60s. Chance of rain 20%. For Thursday. Partly cloudy. A slight chance of showers and thunderstorms through early afternoon, then a chance of showers and thunderstorms late in the afternoon. Highs in the upper 80s. Chance of rain 50%. Thursday night. Partly cloudy. A chance of showers and thunderstorms through the late overnight, then a slight chance of showers and thunderstorms toward daybreak. Lows around 70. Chance of rain 40%. For Friday. A slight chance of showers and thunderstorms through early afternoon, then showers likely with a chance of thunderstorms late in the afternoon. Highs in the mid-80s. Chance of rain 60%. The 8 to 14 day outlook for Saturday, July 11th through Friday, July 17th calls for temperatures to be above normal and precipitation to be near normal. Normal highs for the period are around 85 degrees and normal lows are around 65. The normal precipitation total for the 7 days is between 1.10 and 1.15 inches. At 8 a.m. at Indianapolis, it was partly sunny. The temperature was 77 degrees, the dew point 71, and the relative humidity 82%. The wind was southeast at 8 miles an hour. The barometric pressure was 30.02 inches and falling. Around central Indiana, it was sunny, with a temperature of 76 at Eagle Creek Airpark and 74 at Shelbyville. It was mostly sunny, with a temperature of 74 at Anderson, 76 at Muncie, and 72 at Zionsville. Elsewhere across Indiana, it was sunny, with a temperature of 75 at Terre Haute, 72 at Bloomington, and 73 at Evansville. At Lafayette, it was partly sunny, with a temperature of 72. It was cloudy, with a temperature of 71 at South Bend, and 72 at Fort Wayne. Just outside Indiana, skies ranged from mostly sunny to partly sunny. It was 71 at Chicago, 70 at Champaign, and 76 at Dayton.
St. Louis reported 79, Cincinnati reported 74, and Louisville reported 74. Once again, at Indianapolis it was 77 degrees with partly sunny skies. The Indianapolis climate summary for yesterday, July 3, 2026. Yesterday's high temperature was 93 degrees. The normal high is 85. Yesterday's low temperature was 77 degrees. The normal low is 66. No precipitation fell yesterday, which leaves the monthly total at 0.00 inches. This is 0.48 inches below the normal amount of 0.48 inches for July. The total precipitation for the year still stands at 25.82 inches, which is 2.06 inches above normal. No snow fell yesterday, which brings the monthly total to 0.0 inches. The total snowfall since July 1st still stands at 0.0 inches. There were no heating degree days yesterday. This leaves the monthly total at 0. The yearly total since July 1st is 0. There were 20 cooling degree days yesterday. This brings the monthly total to 58. The yearly total since January 1st is 427. The record high for today is 103, which occurred in 1911, and the record low is 48, which occurred in 1968. Sunrise today is at 6:23 a.m. and sunset is at 9:16 p.m. This is NOAA All Hazards Radio KEC 74 in Indianapolis. Here is a statement concerning excessive heat. For the following counties, in Indiana, Boone, Decatur, Delaware, Hamilton, Hancock, Hendricks, Henry, Johnson, Madison, Marion, Morgan, Rush, Shelby, and Tipton. Heat advisory remains in effect until 9 p.m. Eastern Daylight Time this evening. Heat index values up to 105 are expected. The areas affected include portions of Central, East Central, North Central, South Central, Southeast, Southwest, and West Central Indiana. The hazardous conditions are expected until 9 p.m. Eastern Daylight Time this evening. The following impacts are expected: hot temperatures and high humidity may cause heat illnesses. Drink plenty of fluids, stay in an air-conditioned room, stay out of the sun, and check up on relatives and neighbors. And now a look at your forecast for Indianapolis and Central Indiana. Today, partly cloudy. Scattered showers and thunderstorms through early afternoon, then numerous showers and thunderstorms late this afternoon. Hot with highs in the lower 90s. Southwest winds around 5 miles an hour. Chance of rain 60%. For tonight, mostly cloudy with scattered showers and thunderstorms through the late overnight, then partly cloudy with isolated showers and thunderstorms toward daybreak. Humid with lows in the lower 70s. Southwest winds around 5 miles an hour. Chance of rain 50%. Sunday. Mostly cloudy through early afternoon, then becoming partly cloudy. Scattered thunderstorms. Scattered showers through early afternoon, then numerous showers late in the afternoon. Humid with highs in the mid-80s. West winds around 5 miles an hour. Chance of rain 70%. For Sunday night. Partly cloudy. A chance of showers and thunderstorms through the late overnight, then a slight chance of showers toward daybreak. Humid with lows in the upper 60s. Northeast winds around 5 miles an hour. Chance of rain 30%. Monday. Partly cloudy. A chance of showers and thunderstorms late in the afternoon. Humid with highs in the mid-80s. Northeast winds 5 to 10 miles an hour. Chance of rain 50%. Once again, the forecast for today. Partly cloudy. Scattered showers and thunderstorms through early afternoon, then numerous showers and thunderstorms late this afternoon. Hot with highs in the lower 90s. Southwest winds around 5 miles an hour. Chance of rain 60%. Taking a look at the 3-7 day forecast for Indianapolis and Central Indiana. For Monday night, partly cloudy. A chance of showers through the late overnight, then a slight chance of showers toward daybreak. Lows in the upper 60s. Chance of rain 40%. Tuesday, partly cloudy.
a slight chance of showers through early afternoon, then a chance of showers with a slight chance of thunderstorms late in the afternoon. Highs in the mid-80s. Chance of rain 40%. For Tuesday night, partly cloudy through the late overnight, then clearing. Lows in the upper 60s. Wednesday and Wednesday night, partly cloudy with a slight chance of showers and thunderstorms. Highs in the mid-80s. Lows in the upper 60s. Chance of rain 20%. For Thursday, partly cloudy. A slight chance of showers and thunderstorms through early afternoon, then a chance of showers and thunderstorms late in the afternoon. Highs in the upper 80s. Chance of rain 50%. Thursday night, partly cloudy. A chance of showers and thunderstorms through the late overnight, then a slight chance of showers and thunderstorms toward daybreak. Lows around 70. Chance of rain 40%. For Friday, a slight chance of showers and thunderstorms through early afternoon, then showers likely with a chance of thunderstorms late in the afternoon. Highs in the mid-80s. Chance of rain 60%. The 8 to 14 day outlook for Saturday, July 11th through Friday, July 17th, calls for temperatures to be above normal and precipitation to be near normal. Normal highs for the period are around 85 degrees, and normal lows are around 65. The normal precipitation total for the 7 days is between 1.10 and 1.15 inches. At 8 a.m., at Indianapolis, it was partly sunny. The temperature was 77 degrees, the dew point 71, and the relative humidity 82%. The wind was southeast at 8 miles an hour. The barometric pressure was 30.02 inches and falling. Around central Indiana, it was sunny, with a temperature of 76 at Eagle Creek Air Park and 74 at Shelbyville. It was mostly sunny, with a temperature of 74 at Anderson, 76 at Muncie, and 72 at Zionsville. Elsewhere across Indiana, it was sunny, with a temperature of 75 at Terre Haute, 72 at Bloomington, and 73 at Evansville. At Lafayette, it was partly sunny, with a temperature of 72. It was cloudy, with a temperature of 71 at South Bend, and 72 at Fort Wayne. Just outside Indiana, skies ranged from mostly sunny to partly sunny. It was 71 at Chicago, 70 at Champaign, and 76 at Dayton. St. Louis reported 79, Cincinnati reported 74, and Louisville reported 74. Once again, at Indianapolis it was 77 degrees with partly sunny skies. The Indianapolis climate summary for yesterday, July 3, 2026. Yesterday's high temperature was 93 degrees. The normal high is 85. Yesterday's low temperature was 77 degrees. The normal low is 66. No precipitation fell yesterday, which leaves the monthly total at 0.00 inches. This is 0.48 inches below the normal amount of 0.48 inches for July. The total precipitation for the year still stands at 25.82 inches, which is 2.06 inches above normal. No snow fell yesterday, which brings the monthly total to 0.0 inches. The total snowfall since July 1st still stands at 0.0 inches. There were no heating degree days yesterday. This leaves the monthly total at 0. The yearly total since July 1st is 0. There were 20 cooling degree days yesterday. This brings the monthly total to 58. The yearly total since January 1st is 427. The record high for today is 103, which occurred in 1911, and the record low is 48, which occurred in 1968. Sunrise today is at 6:23 a.m. and sunset is at 9:16 p.m. This is NOAA All Hazards Radio KEC 74 in Indianapolis. Here is a statement concerning excessive heat. For the following counties, in Indiana, Boone, Decatur, Delaware, Hamilton, Hancock, Hendricks, Henry, Johnson, Madison, Marion, Morgan, Rush, Shelby, and Tipton. Heat advisory remains in effect until 9 p.m. Eastern Daylight Time this evening. Heat index values up to 105 are expected. The areas affected include portions of Central, East Central, North Central, South Central, Southeast,
Southwest, and West Central Indiana. The hazardous conditions are expected until 9 p.m. Eastern Daylight Time this evening. The following impacts are expected: hot temperatures and high humidity may cause heat illnesses. Drink plenty of fluids, stay in an air-conditioned room, stay out of the sun, and check up on relatives and neighbors. And now a look at your forecast for Indianapolis and Central Indiana. Today, partly cloudy. Scattered showers and thunderstorms through early afternoon, then numerous showers and thunderstorms late this afternoon. Hot with highs in the lower 90s. Southwest winds around 5 miles an hour. Chance of rain 60%. For tonight, mostly cloudy with scattered showers and thunderstorms through the late overnight, then partly cloudy with isolated showers and thunderstorms toward daybreak. Humid with lows in the lower 70s. Southwest winds around 5 miles an hour. Chance of rain 50%. Sunday, mostly cloudy through early afternoon, then becoming partly cloudy. Scattered thunderstorms. Scattered showers through early afternoon, then numerous showers late in the afternoon. Humid with highs in the mid-80s. West winds around 5 miles an hour. Chance of rain 70%. For Sunday night, partly cloudy. A chance of showers and thunderstorms through the late overnight, then a slight chance of showers toward daybreak. Humid with lows in the upper 60s. Northeast winds around 5 miles an hour. Chance of rain 30%. Monday, partly cloudy. A chance of showers and thunderstorms late in the afternoon. Humid with highs in the mid-80s. Northeast winds 5 to 10 miles an hour. Chance of rain 50%. Once again, the forecast for today. Partly cloudy. Scattered showers and thunderstorms through early afternoon, then numerous showers and thunderstorms late this afternoon. Hot with highs in the lower 90s. Southwest winds around 5 miles an hour. Chance of rain 60%. Now here is the hazardous weather outlook for central Indiana. For the period today and tonight, peak heat index values up to 105. Additional storms expected this afternoon and evening with isolated damaging wind gusts and heavy rain as the main threats beyond lightning. Storms may impact outdoor activities through the day. And now the extended outlook for the period Sunday through Friday. Daily storm chances all week with greatest coverage expected on Sunday. Spotter information statement. Spotters are encouraged to report any severe weather through the weekend. Taking a look at the 3-7 day forecast for Indianapolis and central Indiana. For Monday night, partly cloudy. A chance of showers through the late overnight, then a slight chance of showers toward daybreak. Lows in the upper 60s. Chance of rain 40%. Tuesday, partly cloudy. A slight chance of showers through early afternoon, then a chance of showers with a slight chance of thunderstorms late in the afternoon. Highs in the mid-80s. Chance of rain 40%. For Tuesday night, partly cloudy through the late overnight, then clearing. Lows in the upper 60s. Wednesday and Wednesday night, partly cloudy with a slight chance of showers and thunderstorms. Highs in the mid-80s. Lows in the upper 60s. Chance of rain 20%. For Thursday, partly cloudy. A slight chance of showers and thunderstorms through early afternoon, then a chance of showers and thunderstorms late in the afternoon. Highs in the upper 80s. Chance of rain 50%. Thursday night, partly cloudy. A chance of showers and thunderstorms through the late overnight, then a slight chance of showers and thunderstorms toward daybreak. Lows around 70. Chance of rain 40%. For Friday, a slight chance of showers and thunderstorms through early afternoon, then showers likely with a chance of thunderstorms late in the afternoon. Highs in the mid-80s. Chance of rain 60%. The 8-14 day outlook for Saturday, July 11th through Friday, July 17th, calls for temperatures to be above normal and precipitation to be near normal. Normal highs for the period are around 85 degrees, and normal lows are around 65. The normal precipitation total for the 7 days is between 1.10 and 1.15 inches.
at 9 a.m. At Indianapolis, it was partly sunny. The temperature was 78 degrees, the dew point 72, and the relative humidity 81%. The wind was south at 9 miles an hour. The barometric pressure was 30.02 inches and steady. Around central Indiana, at Shelbyville, it was sunny, with a temperature of 77. It was mostly sunny, with a temperature of 79 at Muncie, 76 at Zionsville, and 78 at Eagle Creek Air Park. Elsewhere across Indiana, at Bloomington, it was sunny, with a temperature of 75. It was mostly sunny, with a temperature of 73 at South Bend, 73 at Lafayette, 78 at Terre Haute, and 76 at Evansville. At Fort Wayne, it was partly sunny, with a temperature of 74. Just outside Indiana, at Champaign, it was sunny, with a temperature of 73. It was mostly sunny, with a temperature of 78 at Dayton, 81 at St. Louis, 77 at Cincinnati, and 76 at Louisville. At Chicago, it was partly sunny, with a temperature of 74. Once again, at Indianapolis, it was 78 degrees with partly sunny skies. The Indianapolis climate summary for yesterday, July 3, 2026. Yesterday's high temperature was 93 degrees. The normal high is 85. Yesterday's low temperature was 77 degrees. The normal low is 66. No precipitation fell yesterday, which leaves the monthly total at 0.00 inches. This is 0.48 inches below the normal amount of 0.48 inches for July. The total precipitation for the year still stands at 25.82 inches, which is 2.06 inches above normal. No snow fell yesterday, which brings the monthly total to 0.0 inches. The total snowfall since July 1st still stands at 0.0 inches. There were no heating degree days yesterday. This leaves the monthly total at 0. The yearly total since July 1st is 0. There were 20 cooling degree days yesterday. This brings the monthly total to 58. The yearly total since January 1st is 427. The record high for today is 103, which occurred in 1911, and the record low is 48, which occurred in 1968. Sunrise today is at 6:23 a.m. and sunset is at 9:16 p.m. This is NOAA All Hazards Radio KEC 74 in Indianapolis. Here is a statement concerning excessive heat. For the following counties, in Indiana, Boone, Decatur, Delaware, Hamilton, Hancock, Hendricks, Henry, Johnson, Madison, Marion, Morgan, Rush, Shelby, and Tipton. Heat advisory remains in effect until 9 p.m. Eastern Daylight Time this evening. Heat index values up to 105 are expected. The areas affected include portions of Central, East Central, North Central, South Central, Southeast, Southwest, and West Central Indiana. The hazardous conditions are expected until 9 p.m. Eastern Daylight Time this evening. The following impacts are expected: hot temperatures and high humidity may cause heat illnesses. Drink plenty of fluids, stay in an air-conditioned room, stay out of the sun, and check up on relatives and neighbors. And now a look at your forecast for Indianapolis and central Indiana. Today, partly cloudy. Scattered showers and thunderstorms through early afternoon, then numerous showers and thunderstorms late this afternoon. Hot with highs in the lower 90s. Southwest winds around 5 miles an hour. Chance of rain 60%. For tonight, mostly cloudy with scattered showers and thunderstorms through the late overnight, then partly cloudy with isolated showers and thunderstorms toward daybreak. Humid with lows in the lower 70s. Southwest winds around 5 miles an hour. Chance of rain 50%. Sunday, mostly cloudy through early afternoon, then becoming partly cloudy. Scattered thunderstorms. Scattered showers through early afternoon, then numerous showers late in the afternoon. Humid with highs in the mid-80s. West winds around 5 miles an hour. Chance of rain 70%. For Sunday night, partly cloudy. A chance of showers and thunderstorms through the late overnight, then a slight chance of showers toward daybreak. Humid with lows in the upper 60s.
Northeast winds around 5 miles an hour. Chance of rain 30%. Monday, partly cloudy. A chance of showers and thunderstorms late in the afternoon. Humid with highs in the mid-80s. Northeast winds 5 to 10 miles an hour. Chance of rain 50%. Once again, the forecast for today. Partly cloudy. Scattered showers and thunderstorms through early afternoon, then numerous showers and thunderstorms late this afternoon. Hot with highs in the lower 90s. Southwest winds around 5 miles an hour. Chance of rain 60%. Taking a look at the 3 through 7 day forecast for Indianapolis and central Indiana. For Monday night, partly cloudy. A chance of showers through the late overnight, then a slight chance of showers toward daybreak. Lows in the upper 60s. Chance of rain 40%. Tuesday, partly cloudy. A slight chance of showers through early afternoon, then a chance of showers with a slight chance of thunderstorms late in the afternoon. Highs in the mid-80s. Chance of rain 40%. For Tuesday night, partly cloudy through the late overnight, then clearing. Lows in the upper 60s. Wednesday and Wednesday night, partly cloudy with a slight chance of showers and thunderstorms. Highs in the mid-80s. Lows in the upper 60s. Chance of rain 20%. For Thursday, partly cloudy. A slight chance of showers and thunderstorms through early afternoon, then a chance of showers and thunderstorms late in the afternoon. Highs in the upper 80s. Chance of rain 50%. Thursday night, partly cloudy. A chance of showers and thunderstorms through the late overnight, then a slight chance of showers and thunderstorms toward daybreak. Lows around 70. Chance of rain 40%. For Friday, a slight chance of showers and thunderstorms through early afternoon, then showers likely with a chance of thunderstorms late in the afternoon. Highs in the mid-80s. Chance of rain 60%. The 8 to 14 day outlook for Saturday, July 11th through Friday, July 17th, calls for temperatures to be above normal and precipitation to be near normal. Normal highs for the period are around 85 degrees, and normal lows are around 65. The normal precipitation total for the 7 days is between 1.10 and 1.15 inches. At 9 a.m. at Indianapolis, it was partly sunny. The temperature was 78 degrees, the dew point 72, and the relative humidity 81%. The wind was south at 9 miles an hour. The barometric pressure was 30.02 inches and steady. Around central Indiana, at Shelbyville, it was sunny, with a temperature of 77. It was mostly sunny, with a temperature of 79 at Muncie, 76 at Zionsville, and 78 at Eagle Creek Air Park. Elsewhere across Indiana, at Bloomington, it was sunny, with a temperature of 75. It was mostly sunny, with a temperature of 73 at South Bend, 73 at Lafayette, 78 at Terre Haute, and 76 at Evansville. At Fort Wayne, it was partly sunny, with a temperature of 74. Just outside Indiana, at Champaign, it was sunny, with a temperature of 73. It was mostly sunny, with a temperature of 78 at Dayton, 81 at St. Louis, 77 at Cincinnati, and 76 at Louisville. At Chicago, it was partly sunny, with a temperature of 74. Once again, at Indianapolis, it was 78 degrees with partly sunny skies. The Indianapolis climate summary for yesterday, July 3, 2026. Yesterday's high temperature was 93 degrees. The normal high is 85. Yesterday's low temperature was 77 degrees. The normal low is 66. No precipitation fell yesterday, which leaves the monthly total at 0.00 inches. This is 0.48 inches below the normal amount of 0.48 inches for July. The total precipitation for the year still stands at 25.82 inches, which is 2.06 inches above normal. No snow fell yesterday, which brings the monthly total to 0.0 inches. The total snowfall since July 1st still stands at 0.0 inches. There were no heating degree days yesterday. This leaves the monthly total at zero.
The yearly total since July 1st is zero. There were 20 cooling degree days yesterday. This brings the monthly total to 58. The yearly total since January 1st is 427. The record high for today is 103, which occurred

include portions of Central, East Central, North Central, South Central, Southeast, Southwest, and West Central Indiana. The hazardous conditions are expected until 9 p.m. Eastern Daylight Time this evening. The following impacts are expected. Hot temperatures and high humidity may cause heat illnesses. Drink plenty of fluids, stay in an air-conditioned room, stay out of the sun, and check up on relatives and neighbors. And now a look at your forecast for Indianapolis and central Indiana. Today, partly cloudy. Scattered showers and thunderstorms through early afternoon, then numerous showers and thunderstorms late this afternoon. Hot with highs in the lower 90s. Southwest winds around 5 miles an hour. Chance of rain 60%. For tonight, mostly cloudy with scattered showers and thunderstorms through the late overnight, then partly cloudy with isolated showers and thunderstorms toward daybreak. Humid with lows in the lower 70s. Southwest winds around 5 miles an hour. Chance of rain 50%. Sunday, mostly cloudy through early afternoon, then becoming partly cloudy. Scattered thunderstorms. Scattered showers through early afternoon, then numerous showers late in the afternoon. Humid with highs in the mid-80s. West winds around 5 miles an hour. Chance of rain 70%. For Sunday night, partly cloudy. A chance of showers and thunderstorms through the late overnight, then a slight chance of showers toward daybreak. Humid with lows in the upper 60s. Northeast winds around 5 miles an hour. Chance of rain 30%. Monday, partly cloudy. A chance of showers and thunderstorms late in the afternoon. Humid with highs in the mid-80s. Northeast winds 5 to 10 miles an hour. Chance of rain 50%. Once again, the forecast for today. Partly cloudy. Scattered showers and thunderstorms through early afternoon, then numerous showers and thunderstorms late this afternoon. Hot with highs in the lower 90s. Southwest winds around 5 miles an hour. Chance of rain 60%. Taking a look at the 3-7 day forecast for Indianapolis and central Indiana. For Monday night, partly cloudy. A chance of showers through the late overnight, then a slight chance of showers toward daybreak. Lows in the upper 60s. Chance of rain 40%. Tuesday, partly cloudy. A slight chance of showers through early afternoon, then a chance of showers with a slight chance of thunderstorms late in the afternoon. Highs in the mid-80s. Chance of rain 40%. For Tuesday night, partly cloudy through the late overnight, then clearing. Lows in the upper 60s. Wednesday and Wednesday night, partly cloudy with a slight chance of showers and thunderstorms. Highs in the mid-80s. Lows in the upper 60s. Chance of rain 20%. For Thursday, partly cloudy. A slight chance of showers and thunderstorms through early afternoon, then a chance of showers and thunderstorms late in the afternoon. Highs in the upper 80s. Chance of rain 50%. Thursday night, partly cloudy. A chance of showers and thunderstorms through the late overnight, then a slight chance of showers and thunderstorms toward daybreak. Lows around 70. Chance of rain 40%. For Friday, a slight chance of showers and thunderstorms through early afternoon, then showers likely with a chance of thunderstorms late in the afternoon. Highs in the mid-80s. Chance of rain 60%. And now a look at your forecast for Indianapolis and central Indiana. Rest of today. Partly cloudy. Scattered showers and thunderstorms through early afternoon, then numerous showers and thunderstorms late this afternoon. Hot with highs in the lower 90s. Southwest winds 5 to 10 miles an hour. Chance of rain 60%. For tonight, mostly cloudy with scattered showers and thunderstorms through the late overnight, then partly cloudy with isolated showers and thunderstorms toward daybreak. Humid with lows in the lower 70s. Southwest winds around 5 miles an hour. Chance of rain 50%. Sunday, mostly cloudy through early afternoon, then becoming partly cloudy. Scattered thunderstorms. Scattered showers through early afternoon, then numerous showers late in the afternoon.

Afternoon. Humid with highs in the mid-80s. West winds around 5 miles an hour. Chance of rain 70%. For Sunday night, partly cloudy. A chance of showers and thunderstorms through the late overnight. Then a slight chance of showers toward daybreak. Humid with lows in the upper 60s. Northeast winds around 5 miles an hour. Chance of rain 30%. Monday, partly cloudy. A chance of showers and thunderstorms late in the afternoon. Humid with highs in the mid-80s. Northeast winds 5 to 10 miles an hour. Chance of rain 50%. Once again, the forecast for rest of today. Partly cloudy. Scattered showers and thunderstorms through early afternoon. Then numerous showers and thunderstorms late this afternoon. Hot with highs in the lower 90s. Southwest winds 5 to 10 miles an hour. Chance of rain 60%. Now here is the hazardous weather outlook for central Indiana. For the period today and tonight. Peak heat index values up to 105. Additional storms expected this afternoon and evening with isolated damaging wind gusts and heavy rain as the main threats beyond lightning. Storms may impact outdoor activities through the day. And now the extended outlook for the period Sunday through Friday. Daily storm chances all week with greatest coverage expected on Sunday. Spotter information statement. Spotters are encouraged to report any severe weather through the weekend. Taking a look at the 3-7 day forecast for Indianapolis and central Indiana. For Monday night, partly cloudy. A chance of showers through the late overnight, then a slight chance of showers toward daybreak. Lows in the upper 60s. Chance of rain 40%. Tuesday, partly cloudy. A slight chance of showers through early afternoon, then a chance of showers with a slight chance of thunderstorms late in the afternoon. Highs in the mid-80s. Chance of rain 40%. For Tuesday night, partly cloudy through the late overnight, then clearing. Lows in the upper 60s. Wednesday and Wednesday night, partly cloudy with a slight chance of showers and thunderstorms. Highs in the mid-80s. Lows in the upper 60s. Chance of rain 20%. For Thursday, partly cloudy. A slight chance of showers and thunderstorms through early afternoon, then a chance of showers and thunderstorms late in the afternoon. Highs in the upper 80s. Chance of rain 50%. Thursday night, partly cloudy. A chance of showers and thunderstorms through the late overnight, then a slight chance of showers and thunderstorms toward daybreak. Lows around 70. Chance of rain 40%. For Friday, a slight chance of showers and thunderstorms through early afternoon, then showers likely with a chance of thunderstorms late in the afternoon. Highs in the mid-80s. Chance of rain 60%. The 8-14 day outlook for Saturday, July 11th through Friday, July 17th, calls for temperatures to be above normal and precipitation to be near normal. Normal highs for the period are around 85 degrees, and normal lows are around 65. The normal precipitation total for the 7 days is between 1.10 and 1.15 inches. At 9 a.m. at Indianapolis, it was partly sunny. The temperature was 78 degrees, the dew point 72, and the relative humidity 81%. The wind was south at 9 miles an hour. The barometric pressure was 30.02 inches and steady. Around central Indiana, at Shelbyville, it was sunny, with a temperature of 77. It was mostly sunny, with a temperature of 79 at Muncie, 76 at Zionsville, and 78 at Eagle Creek Air Park. Elsewhere across Indiana, at Bloomington, it was sunny, with a temperature of 75. It was mostly sunny, with a temperature of 73 at South Bend, 73 at Lafayette, 78 at Terre Haute, and 76 at Evansville. At Fort Wayne, it was partly sunny, with a temperature of 74. Just outside Indiana, at Champaign, it was sunny, with a temperature of 73. It was mostly sunny, with a temperature of 78 at Dayton, 81 at St. Louis, 77 at Cincinnati, and 76 at Louisville. At Chicago, it was partly sunny, with a temperature of 74.
Once again, at Indianapolis, it was 78 degrees with partly sunny skies. This is NOAA All Hazards Radio KEC 74 in Indianapolis. Here is a statement concerning excessive heat. For the following counties, in Indiana, Boone, Decatur, Delaware, Hamilton, Hancock, Hendricks, Henry, Johnson, Madison, Marion, Morgan, Rush, Shelby, and Tipton. Heat advisory remains in effect until 9 p.m. Eastern Daylight Time this evening. Heat index values up to 105 are expected. The areas affected include portions of Central, East Central, North Central, South Central, Southeast, Southwest, and West Central Indiana. The hazardous conditions are expected until 9 p.m. Eastern Daylight Time this evening. The following impacts are expected: hot temperatures and high humidity may cause heat illnesses. Drink plenty of fluids, stay in an air-conditioned room, stay out of the sun, and check up on relatives and neighbors. Here is a statement concerning excessive heat. For the following counties, in Indiana, Boone, Decatur, Delaware, Hamilton, Hancock, Hendricks, Henry, Johnson, Madison, Marion, Morgan, Rush, Shelby, and Tipton. Heat advisory remains in effect until 9 p.m. Eastern Daylight Time this evening. Heat index values up to 105 are expected. The areas affected include all of central Indiana. The hazardous conditions are expected from until 9 p.m. Eastern Daylight Time this evening. The following impacts are expected: hot temperatures and high humidity may cause heat illnesses. Drink plenty of fluids, stay in an air-conditioned room, stay out of the sun, and check up on relatives and neighbors. And now a look at your forecast for Indianapolis and central Indiana. Rest of today: partly cloudy. Scattered showers and thunderstorms through early afternoon, then numerous showers and thunderstorms late this afternoon. Hot with highs in the lower 90s. Southwest winds 5 to 10 miles an hour. Chance of rain 60%. For tonight: mostly cloudy with scattered showers and thunderstorms through the late overnight, then partly cloudy with isolated showers and thunderstorms toward daybreak. Humid with lows in the lower 70s. Southwest winds around 5 miles an hour. Chance of rain 50%. Sunday: mostly cloudy through early afternoon, then becoming partly cloudy. Scattered thunderstorms. Scattered showers through early afternoon, then numerous showers late in the afternoon. Humid with highs in the mid-80s. West winds around 5 miles an hour. Chance of rain 70%. For Sunday night: partly cloudy. A chance of showers and thunderstorms through the late overnight, then a slight chance of showers toward daybreak. Humid with lows in the upper 60s. Northeast winds around 5 miles an hour. Chance of rain 30%. Monday: partly cloudy. A chance of showers and thunderstorms late in the afternoon. Humid with highs in the mid-80s. Northeast winds 5 to 10 miles an hour. Chance of rain 50%. Once again, the forecast for rest of today: partly cloudy. Scattered showers and thunderstorms through early afternoon, then numerous showers and thunderstorms late this afternoon. Hot with highs in the lower 90s. Southwest winds 5 to 10 miles an hour. Chance of rain 60%. Taking a look at the 3 through 7 day forecast for Indianapolis and central Indiana. For Monday night: partly cloudy. A chance of showers through the late overnight, then a slight chance of showers toward daybreak. Lows in the upper 60s. Chance of rain 40%. Tuesday: partly cloudy. A slight chance of showers through early afternoon, then a chance of showers with a slight chance of thunderstorms late in the afternoon. Highs in the mid-80s. Chance of rain 40%. For Tuesday night: partly cloudy through the late overnight, then clearing. Lows in the upper 60s. Wednesday and Wednesday night: partly cloudy with a slight chance of showers and thunderstorms. Highs in the mid-80s. Lows in the upper 60s. Chance of rain 20%. For Thursday: partly cloudy. A slight chance of showers and thunderstorms through early afternoon, then a chance of showers and thunderstorms late in the afternoon.
Highs in the upper 80s. Chance of rain 50%. Thursday night. Partly cloudy. A chance of showers and thunderstorms through the late overnight. Then a slight chance of showers and thunderstorms toward daybreak. Lows around 70. Chance of rain 40%. For Friday. A slight chance of showers and thunderstorms through early afternoon. Then showers likely with a chance of thunderstorms late in the afternoon. Highs in the mid-80s. Chance of rain 60%. The 8 to 14 day outlook for Saturday, July 11th through Friday, July 17th calls for temperatures to be above normal and precipitation to be near normal. Normal highs for the period are around 85 degrees and normal lows are around 65. The normal precipitation total for the 7 days is between 1.10 and 1.15 inches. At 9 a.m. at Indianapolis, it was partly sunny. The temperature was 78 degrees, the dew point 72, and the relative humidity 81%. The wind was south at 9 miles an hour. The barometric pressure was 30.02 inches and steady. Around central Indiana, at Shelbyville, it was sunny, with a temperature of 77. It was mostly sunny, with a temperature of 79 at Muncie, 76 at Zionsville, and 78 at Eagle Creek Air Park. Elsewhere across Indiana, at Bloomington, it was sunny, with a temperature of 75. It was mostly sunny, with a temperature of 73 at South Bend, 73 at Lafayette, 78 at Terre Haute, and 76 at Evansville. At Fort Wayne, it was partly sunny, with a temperature of 74. Just outside Indiana, at Champaign, it was sunny, with a temperature of 73. It was mostly sunny, with a temperature of 78 at Dayton, 81 at St. Louis, 77 at Cincinnati, and 76 at Louisville. At Chicago, it was partly sunny, with a temperature of 74. Once again, at Indianapolis, it was 78 degrees with partly sunny skies. This is NOAA All Hazards Radio KEC 74 in Indianapolis. Here is a statement concerning excessive heat. For the following counties in Indiana, Boone, Decatur, Delaware, Hamilton, Hancock, Hendricks, Henry, Johnson, Madison, Marion, Morgan, Rush, Shelby, and Tipton. Heat advisory remains in effect until 9 p.m. Eastern Daylight Time this evening. Heat index values up to 105 are expected. The areas affected include all of central Indiana. The hazardous conditions are expected from until 9 p.m. Eastern Daylight Time this evening. The following impacts are expected. Hot temperatures and high humidity may cause heat illnesses. Drink plenty of fluids, stay in an air-conditioned room, stay out of the sun, and check up on relatives and neighbors. And now a look at your forecast for Indianapolis and central Indiana. Rest of today. Partly cloudy. Scattered showers and thunderstorms through early afternoon, then numerous showers and thunderstorms late this afternoon. Hot with highs in the lower 90s. Southwest winds 5 to 10 miles an hour. Chance of rain 60%. For tonight. Mostly cloudy with scattered showers and thunderstorms through the late overnight, then partly cloudy with isolated showers and thunderstorms toward daybreak. Humid with lows in the lower 70s. Southwest winds around 5 miles an hour. Chance of rain 50%. Sunday. Mostly cloudy through early afternoon, then becoming partly cloudy. Scattered thunderstorms. Scattered showers through early afternoon, then numerous showers late in the afternoon. Humid with highs in the mid-80s. West winds around 5 miles an hour. Chance of rain 70%. For Sunday night. Partly cloudy. A chance of showers and thunderstorms through the late overnight, then a slight chance of showers toward daybreak. Humid with lows in the upper 60s. Northeast winds around 5 miles an hour. Chance of rain 30%. Monday. Partly cloudy. A chance of showers and thunderstorms late in the afternoon. Humid with highs in the mid-80s. Northeast winds 5 to 10 miles an hour. Chance of rain 50%. Once again, the forecast for rest of today. Partly cloudy. Scattered showers and thunderstorms through early afternoon,
then numerous showers and thunderstorms late this afternoon. Hot with highs in the lower 90s. Southwest winds 5 to 10 miles an hour. Chance of rain 60%. Taking a look at the 3 through 7 day forecast for Indianapolis and central Indiana. For Monday night, partly cloudy. A chance of showers through the late overnight, then a slight chance of showers toward daybreak. Lows in the upper 60s. Chance of rain 40%. Tuesday, partly cloudy. A slight chance of showers through early afternoon, then a chance of showers with a slight chance of thunderstorms late in the afternoon. Highs in the mid-80s. Chance of rain 40%. For Tuesday night, partly cloudy through the late overnight, then clearing. Lows in the upper 60s. Wednesday and Wednesday night, partly cloudy with a slight chance of showers and thunderstorms. Highs in the mid-80s. Lows in the upper 60s. Chance of rain 20%. For Thursday, partly cloudy. A slight chance of showers and thunderstorms through early afternoon, then a chance of showers and thunderstorms late in the afternoon. Highs in the upper 80s. Chance of rain 50%. Thursday night, partly cloudy. A chance of showers and thunderstorms through the late overnight, then a slight chance of showers and thunderstorms toward daybreak. Lows around 70. Chance of rain 40%. For Friday, a slight chance of showers and thunderstorms through early afternoon, then showers likely with a chance of thunderstorms late in the afternoon. Highs in the mid-80s. Chance of rain 60%. The 8 to 14 day outlook for Saturday, July 11th through Friday, July 17th calls for temperatures to be above normal and precipitation to be near normal. Normal highs for the period are around 85 degrees and normal lows are around 65. The normal precipitation total for the 7 days is between 1.10 and 1.15 inches. At 9 a.m. at Indianapolis, it was partly sunny. The temperature was 78 degrees, the dew point 72, and the relative humidity 81%. The wind was south at 9 miles an hour. The barometric pressure was 30.02 inches and steady. Around central Indiana, at Shelbyville, it was sunny, with a temperature of 77. It was mostly sunny, with a temperature of 79 at Muncie, 76 at Zionsville, and 78 at Eagle Creek Air Park. Elsewhere across Indiana, at Bloomington, it was sunny, with a temperature of 75. It was mostly sunny, with a temperature of 73 at South Bend, 73 at Lafayette, 78 at Terre Haute, and 76 at Evansville. At Fort Wayne, it was partly sunny, with a temperature of 74. Just outside Indiana, at Champaign, it was sunny, with a temperature of 73. It was mostly sunny, with a temperature of 78 at Dayton, 81 at St. Louis, 77 at Cincinnati, and 76 at Louisville. At Chicago, it was partly sunny, with a temperature of 74. Once again, at Indianapolis, it was 78 degrees with partly sunny skies. This is NOAA All Hazards Radio KEC 74 in Indianapolis. Here is a statement concerning excessive heat. For the following counties in Indiana: Boone, Decatur, Delaware, Hamilton, Hancock, Hendricks, Henry, Johnson, Madison, Marion, Morgan, Rush, Shelby, and Tipton. Heat advisory remains in effect until 9 p.m. Eastern Daylight Time this evening. Heat index values up to 105 are expected. The areas affected include all of central Indiana. The hazardous conditions are expected from until 9 p.m. Eastern Daylight Time this evening. The following impacts are expected: hot temperatures and high humidity may cause heat illnesses. Drink plenty of fluids, stay in an air-conditioned room, stay out of the sun, and check up on relatives and neighbors. And now a look at your forecast for Indianapolis and central Indiana. Rest of today: partly cloudy. Scattered showers and thunderstorms through early afternoon, then numerous showers and thunderstorms late this afternoon. Hot with highs in the lower 90s. Southwest winds 5 to 10 miles an hour. Chance of rain 60%. For tonight: mostly cloudy with scattered showers and thunderstorms through the late overnight,
then partly cloudy with isolated showers and thunderstorms toward daybreak. Humid with lows in the lower 70s. Southwest winds around 5 miles an hour. Chance of rain 50%. Sunday. Mostly cloudy through early afternoon, then becoming partly cloudy. Scattered thunderstorms. Scattered showers through early afternoon, then numerous showers late in the afternoon. Humid with highs in the mid-80s. West winds around 5 miles an hour. Chance of rain 70%. For Sunday night, partly cloudy. A chance of showers and thunderstorms through the late overnight, then a slight chance of showers toward daybreak. Humid with lows in the upper 60s. Northeast winds around 5 miles an hour. Chance of rain 30%. Monday, partly cloudy. A chance of showers and thunderstorms late in the afternoon. Humid with highs in the mid-80s. Northeast winds 5 to 10 miles an hour. Chance of rain 50%. Once again, the forecast for rest of today. Partly cloudy. Scattered showers and thunderstorms through early afternoon, then numerous showers and thunderstorms late this afternoon. Hot with highs in the lower 90s. Southwest winds 5 to 10 miles an hour. Chance of rain 60%. Now here is the hazardous weather outlook for central Indiana. For the period today and tonight. Peak heat index values up to 105. Additional storms expected this afternoon and evening with isolated damaging wind gusts and heavy rain as the main threats beyond lightning. Storms may impact outdoor activities through the day. And now the extended outlook for the period Sunday through Friday. Daily storm chances all week with greatest coverage expected on Sunday. Spotter information statement. Spotters are encouraged to report any severe weather through the weekend. Taking a look at the 3-7 day forecast for Indianapolis and central Indiana. For Monday night, partly cloudy. A chance of showers through the late overnight, then a slight chance of showers toward daybreak. Lows in the upper 60s. Chance of rain 40%. Tuesday, partly cloudy. A slight chance of showers through early afternoon, then a chance of showers with a slight chance of thunderstorms late in the afternoon. Highs in the mid-80s. Chance of rain 40%. For Tuesday night, partly cloudy through the late overnight, then clearing. Lows in the upper 60s. Wednesday and Wednesday night, partly cloudy with a slight chance of showers and thunderstorms. Highs in the mid-80s. Lows in the upper 60s. Chance of rain 20%. For Thursday, partly cloudy. A slight chance of showers and thunderstorms through early afternoon, then a chance of showers and thunderstorms late in the afternoon. Highs in the upper 80s. Chance of rain 50%. Thursday night, partly cloudy. A chance of showers and thunderstorms through the late overnight, then a slight chance of showers and thunderstorms toward daybreak. Lows around 70. Chance of rain 40%. For Friday, a slight chance of showers and thunderstorms through early afternoon, then showers likely with a chance of thunderstorms late in the afternoon. Highs in the mid-80s. Chance of rain 60%. The 8-14 day outlook for Saturday, July 11th through Friday, July 17th, calls for temperatures to be above normal and precipitation to be near normal. Normal highs for the period are around 85 degrees, and normal lows are around 65. The normal precipitation total for the 7 days is between 1.10 and 1.15 inches. At 9 a.m., at Indianapolis, it was partly sunny. The temperature was 78 degrees, the dew point 72, and the relative humidity 81%. The wind was south at 9 miles an hour. The barometric pressure was 30.02 inches and steady. Around central Indiana, at Shelbyville, it was sunny, with a temperature of 77. It was mostly sunny, with a temperature of 79 at Muncie, 76 at Zionsville, and 78 at Eagle Creek Air Park. Elsewhere across Indiana, at Bloomington, it was sunny, with a temperature of 75. It was mostly sunny, with a temperature of 73 at South Bend, 73 at Lafayette, 78 at Terre Haute, and 76 at Evansville.
At Fort Wayne, it was partly sunny, with a temperature of 74. Just outside Indiana, at Champaign, it was sunny, with a temperature of 73. It was mostly sunny, with a temperature of 78 at Dayton, 81 at St. Louis, 77 at Cincinnati, and 76 at Louisville. At Chicago, it was partly sunny, with a temperature of 74. Once again, at Indianapolis, it was 78 degrees with partly sunny skies. This is NOAA All Hazards Radio KEC 74 in Indianapolis. Here is a statement concerning excessive heat. For the following counties, in Indiana, Boone, Decatur, Delaware, Hamilton, Hancock, Hendricks, Henry, Johnson, Madison, Marion, Morgan, Rush, Shelby, and Tipton. Heat advisory remains in effect until 9 p.m. Eastern Daylight Time this evening. Heat index values up to 105 are expected. The areas affected include all of central Indiana. The hazardous conditions are expected from until 9 p.m. Eastern Daylight Time this evening. The following impacts are expected: hot temperatures and high humidity may cause heat illnesses. Drink plenty of fluids, stay in an air-conditioned room, stay out of the sun, and check up on relatives and neighbors. And now a look at your forecast for Indianapolis and central Indiana. Rest of today: partly cloudy. Scattered showers and thunderstorms through early afternoon, then numerous showers and thunderstorms late this afternoon. Hot with highs in the lower 90s. Southwest winds 5 to 10 miles an hour. Chance of rain 60%. For tonight: mostly cloudy with scattered showers and thunderstorms through the late overnight, then partly cloudy with isolated showers and thunderstorms toward daybreak. Humid with lows in the lower 70s. Southwest winds around 5 miles an hour. Chance of rain 50%. Sunday: mostly cloudy through early afternoon, then becoming partly cloudy. Scattered thunderstorms. Scattered showers through early afternoon, then numerous showers late in the afternoon. Humid with highs in the mid-80s. West winds around 5 miles an hour. Chance of rain 70%. For Sunday night: partly cloudy. A chance of showers and thunderstorms through the late overnight, then a slight chance of showers toward daybreak. Humid with lows in the upper 60s. Northeast winds around 5 miles an hour. Chance of rain 30%. Monday: partly cloudy. A chance of showers and thunderstorms late in the afternoon. Humid with highs in the mid-80s. Northeast winds 5 to 10 miles an hour. Chance of rain 50%. Once again, the forecast for rest of today: partly cloudy. Scattered showers and thunderstorms through early afternoon, then numerous showers and thunderstorms late this afternoon. Hot with highs in the lower 90s. Southwest winds 5 to 10 miles an hour. Chance of rain 60%. Taking a look at the 3 through 7 day forecast for Indianapolis and central Indiana. For Monday night: partly cloudy. A chance of showers through the late overnight, then a slight chance of showers toward daybreak. Lows in the upper 60s. Chance of rain 40%. Tuesday: partly cloudy. A slight chance of showers through early afternoon, then a chance of showers with a slight chance of thunderstorms late in the afternoon. Highs in the mid-80s. Chance of rain 40%. For Tuesday night: partly cloudy through the late overnight, then clearing. Lows in the upper 60s. Wednesday and Wednesday night: partly cloudy with a slight chance of showers and thunderstorms. Highs in the mid-80s. Lows in the upper 60s. Chance of rain 20%. For Thursday: partly cloudy. A slight chance of showers and thunderstorms through early afternoon, then a chance of showers and thunderstorms late in the afternoon. Highs in the upper 80s. Chance of rain 50%. Thursday night: partly cloudy. A chance of showers and thunderstorms through the late overnight, then a slight chance of showers and thunderstorms toward daybreak. Lows around 70. Chance of rain 40%. For Friday: a slight chance of showers and thunderstorms through early afternoon, then showers likely with a chance of thunderstorms late in the afternoon.
Highs in the mid-80s. Chance of rain 60%. The 8 to 14 day outlook for Saturday, July 11th through Friday, July 17th calls for temperatures to be above normal and precipitation to be near normal. Normal highs for the period are around 85 degrees and normal lows are around 65. The normal precipitation total for the 7 days is between 1.10 and 1.15 inches. At 9 a.m. at Indianapolis, it was partly sunny. The temperature was 78 degrees, the dew point 72, and the relative humidity 81%. The wind was south at 9 miles an hour. The barometric pressure was 30.02 inches and steady. Around central Indiana, at Shelbyville, it was sunny, with a temperature of 77. It was mostly sunny, with a temperature of 79 at Muncie, 76 at Zionsville, and 78 at Eagle Creek Air Park. Elsewhere across Indiana, at Bloomington, it was sunny, with a temperature of 75. It was mostly sunny, with a temperature of 73 at South Bend, 73 at Lafayette, 78 at Terre Haute, and 76 at Evansville. At Fort Wayne, it was partly sunny, with a temperature of 74. Just outside Indiana, at Champaign, it was sunny, with a temperature of 73. It was mostly sunny, with a temperature of 78 at Dayton, 81 at St. Louis, 77 at Cincinnati, and 76 at Louisville. At Chicago, it was partly sunny, with a temperature of 74. Once again, at Indianapolis, it was 78 degrees with partly sunny skies. This is NOAA All Hazards Radio KEC 74 in Indianapolis. Here is a statement concerning excessive heat. For the following counties in Indiana, Boone, Decatur, Delaware, Hamilton, Hancock, Hendricks, Henry, Johnson, Madison, Marion, Morgan, Rush, Shelby, and Tipton. Heat advisory remains in effect until 9 p.m. Eastern Daylight Time this evening. Heat index values up to 105 are expected. The areas affected include all of central Indiana. The hazardous conditions are expected from until 9 p.m. Eastern Daylight Time this evening. The following impacts are expected. Hot temperatures and high humidity may cause heat illnesses. Drink plenty of fluids, stay in an air-conditioned room, stay out of the sun, and check up on relatives and neighbors. And now a look at your forecast for Indianapolis and central Indiana. Rest of today. Partly cloudy. Scattered showers and thunderstorms through early afternoon, then numerous showers and thunderstorms late this afternoon. Hot with highs in the lower 90s. Southwest winds 5 to 10 miles an hour. Chance of rain 60%. For tonight, mostly cloudy with scattered showers and thunderstorms through the late overnight, then partly cloudy with isolated showers and thunderstorms toward daybreak. Humid with lows in the lower 70s. Southwest winds around 5 miles an hour. Chance of rain 50%. Sunday, mostly cloudy through early afternoon, then becoming partly cloudy. Scattered thunderstorms. Scattered showers through early afternoon, then numerous showers late in the afternoon. Humid with highs in the mid-80s. West winds around 5 miles an hour. Chance of rain 70%. For Sunday night, partly cloudy. A chance of showers and thunderstorms through the late overnight, then a slight chance of showers toward daybreak. Humid with lows in the upper 60s. Northeast winds around 5 miles an hour. Chance of rain 30%. Monday, partly cloudy. A chance of showers and thunderstorms late in the afternoon. Humid with highs in the mid-80s. Northeast winds 5 to 10 miles an hour. Chance of rain 50%. Once again, the forecast for rest of today. Partly cloudy. Scattered showers and thunderstorms through early afternoon, then numerous showers and thunderstorms late this afternoon. Hot with highs in the lower 90s. Southwest winds 5 to 10 miles an hour. Chance of rain 60%. Taking a look at the 3 through 7 day forecast for Indianapolis and central Indiana. For Monday night, partly cloudy. A chance of showers through the late overnight, then a slight chance of showers toward daybreak. Lows in the upper 60s. Chance of rain 40%.
Tuesday. Partly cloudy. A slight chance of showers through early afternoon, then a chance of showers with a slight chance of thunderstorms late in the afternoon. Highs in the mid-80s. Chance of rain 40%. For Tuesday night. Partly cloudy through the late overnight, then clearing. Lows in the upper 60s. Wednesday and Wednesday night. Partly cloudy with a slight chance of showers and thunderstorms. Highs in the mid-80s. Lows in the upper 60s. Chance of rain 20%. For Thursday. Partly cloudy. A slight chance of showers and thunderstorms through early afternoon, then a chance of showers and thunderstorms late in the afternoon. Highs in the upper 80s. Chance of rain 50%. Thursday night. Partly cloudy. A chance of showers and thunderstorms through the late overnight, then a slight chance of showers and thunderstorms toward daybreak. Lows around 70. Chance of rain 40%. For Friday. A slight chance of showers and thunderstorms through early afternoon, then showers likely with a chance of thunderstorms late in the afternoon. Highs in the mid-80s. Chance of rain 60%. The 8 to 14 day outlook for Saturday, July 11th through Friday, July 17th, calls for temperatures to be above normal and precipitation to be near normal. Normal highs for the period are around 85 degrees, and normal lows are around 65. The normal precipitation total for the 7 days is between 1.10 and 1.15 inches. At 9 a.m., at Indianapolis, it was partly sunny. The temperature was 78 degrees, the dew point 72, and the relative humidity 81%. The wind was south at 9 miles an hour. The barometric pressure was 30.02 inches and steady. Around central Indiana, at Shelbyville, it was sunny, with a temperature of 77. It was mostly sunny, with a temperature of 79 at Muncie, 76 at Zionsville, and 78 at Eagle Creek Air Park. Elsewhere across Indiana, at Bloomington, it was sunny, with a temperature of 75. It was mostly sunny, with a temperature of 73 at South Bend, 73 at Lafayette, 78 at Terre Haute, and 76 at Evansville. At Fort Wayne, it was partly sunny, with a temperature of 74. Just outside Indiana, at Champaign, it was sunny, with a temperature of 73. It was mostly sunny, with a temperature of 78 at Dayton, 81 at St. Louis, 77 at Cincinnati, and 76 at Louisville. At Chicago, it was partly sunny, with a temperature of 74. Once again, at Indianapolis, it was 78 degrees with partly sunny skies. At 10 a.m., at Indianapolis, it was partly sunny. The temperature was 80 degrees, the dew point 71, and the relative humidity 74%. The wind was southwest at 3 miles an hour. The barometric pressure was 30.03 inches and rising. Around central Indiana, it was sunny, with a temperature of 81 at Eagle Creek Air Park and 79 at Shelbyville. It was mostly sunny, with a temperature of 81 at Muncie and 77 at Zionsville. Elsewhere across Indiana, it was sunny, with a temperature of 81 at Terre Haute and 79 at Evansville. It was mostly sunny, with a temperature of 73 at South Bend, 76 at Lafayette, and 78 at Bloomington. At Fort Wayne, it was partly sunny, with a temperature of 77. Just outside Indiana, at Champaign, it was sunny, with a temperature of 78. It was mostly sunny, with a temperature of 82 at Dayton, 84 at St. Louis, 78 at Cincinnati, and 79 at Louisville. At Chicago, it was partly sunny, with a temperature of 76. Once again, at Indianapolis, it was 80 degrees with partly sunny skies. This is NOAA All Hazards Radio KEC 74 in Indianapolis. Here is a statement concerning excessive heat. For the following counties, in Indiana, Boone, Decatur, Delaware, Hamilton, Hancock, Hendricks, Henry, Johnson, Madison, Marion, Morgan, Rush, Shelby, and Tipton. Heat advisory remains in effect until 9 p.m. Eastern Daylight Time this evening. Heat index values up to 105 are expected. The areas affected include all of central Indiana.
The hazardous conditions are expected from until 9 p.m. Eastern Daylight Time this evening. The following impacts are expected. Hot temperatures and high humidity may cause heat illnesses. Drink plenty of fluids, stay in an air-conditioned room, stay out of the sun, and check up on relatives and neighbors. And now a look at your forecast for Indianapolis and central Indiana. Rest of today. Partly cloudy. Scattered showers and thunderstorms through early afternoon, then numerous showers and thunderstorms late this afternoon. Hot with highs in the lower 90s. Southwest winds 5 to 10 miles an hour. Chance of rain 60%. For tonight, mostly cloudy with scattered showers and thunderstorms through the late overnight, then partly cloudy with isolated showers and thunderstorms toward daybreak. Humid with lows in the lower 70s. Southwest winds around 5 miles an hour. Chance of rain 50%. Sunday, mostly cloudy through early afternoon, then becoming partly cloudy. Scattered thunderstorms. Scattered showers through early afternoon, then numerous showers late in the afternoon. Humid with highs in the mid-80s. West winds around 5 miles an hour. Chance of rain 70%. For Sunday night, partly cloudy. A chance of showers and thunderstorms through the late overnight, then a slight chance of showers toward daybreak. Humid with lows in the upper 60s. Northeast winds around 5 miles an hour. Chance of rain 30%. Monday, partly cloudy. A chance of showers and thunderstorms late in the afternoon. Humid with highs in the mid-80s. Northeast winds 5 to 10 miles an hour. Chance of rain 50%. Once again, the forecast for rest of today. Partly cloudy. Scattered showers and thunderstorms through early afternoon, then numerous showers and thunderstorms late this afternoon. Hot with highs in the lower 90s. Southwest winds 5 to 10 miles an hour. Chance of rain 60%. Now here is the hazardous weather outlook for central Indiana. For the period today and tonight, peak heat index values up to 105. Additional storms expected this afternoon and evening with isolated damaging wind gusts and heavy rain as the main threats beyond lightning. Storms may impact outdoor activities through the day. And now the extended outlook for the period Sunday through Friday. Daily storm chances all week with greatest coverage expected on Sunday. Spotter information statement. Spotters are encouraged to report any severe weather through the weekend. Taking a look at the 3 through 7 day forecast for Indianapolis and central Indiana. For Monday night, partly cloudy. A chance of showers through the late overnight, then a slight chance of showers toward daybreak. Lows in the upper 60s. Chance of rain 40%. Tuesday, partly cloudy. A slight chance of showers through early afternoon, then a chance of showers with a slight chance of thunderstorms late in the afternoon. Highs in the mid-80s. Chance of rain 40%. For Tuesday night, partly cloudy through the late overnight, then clearing. Lows in the upper 60s. Wednesday and Wednesday night, partly cloudy with a slight chance of showers and thunderstorms. Highs in the mid-80s. Lows in the upper 60s. Chance of rain 20%. For Thursday, partly cloudy. A slight chance of showers and thunderstorms through early afternoon, then a chance of showers and thunderstorms late in the afternoon. Highs in the upper 80s. Chance of rain 50%. Thursday night, partly cloudy. A chance of showers and thunderstorms through the late overnight, then a slight chance of showers and thunderstorms toward daybreak. Lows around 70. Chance of rain 40%. For Friday, a slight chance of showers and thunderstorms through early afternoon, then showers likely with a chance of thunderstorms late in the afternoon. Highs in the mid-80s. Chance of rain 60%. The 8 to 14 day outlook for Saturday, July 11th through Friday, July 17th, calls for temperatures to be above normal and precipitation to be near normal. Normal highs for the period are around 85 degrees, and normal lows are around 65. The normal precipitation total for the 7 days is between 1.10 and 1.15 inches.
At 10 a.m., at Indianapolis, it was partly sunny. The temperature was 80 degrees, the dew point 71, and the relative humidity 74%. The wind was southwest at 3 miles an hour. The barometric pressure was 30.03 inches and rising. Around central Indiana, it was sunny, with a temperature of 81 at Eagle Creek Airpark and 79 at Shelbyville. It was mostly sunny, with a temperature of 81 at Muncie and 77 at Zionsville. Elsewhere across Indiana, it was sunny, with a temperature of 81 at Terre Haute and 79 at Evansville. It was mostly sunny, with a temperature of 73 at South Bend, 76 at Lafayette, and 78 at Bloomington. At Fort Wayne, it was partly sunny, with a temperature of 77. Just outside Indiana, at Champaign, it was sunny, with a temperature of 78. It was mostly sunny, with a temperature of 82 at Dayton, 84 at St. Louis, 78 at Cincinnati, and 79 at Louisville. At Chicago, it was partly sunny, with a temperature of 76. Once again, at Indianapolis, it was 80 degrees with partly sunny skies. This is NOAA All Hazards Radio KEC-74 in Indianapolis. Here is a statement concerning excessive heat. For the following counties, in Indiana, Boone, Decatur, Delaware, Hamilton, Hancock, Hendricks, Henry, Johnson, Madison, Marion, Morgan, Rush, Shelby, and Tipton. Heat advisory remains in effect until 9 p.m. Eastern Daylight Time this evening. Heat index values up to 105 are expected. The areas affected include all of central Indiana. The hazardous conditions are expected from until 9 p.m. Eastern Daylight Time this evening. The following impacts are expected. Hot temperatures and high humidity may cause heat illnesses. Drink plenty of fluids, stay in an air-conditioned room, stay out of the sun, and check up on relatives and neighbors. And now a look at your forecast for Indianapolis and central Indiana. Rest of today. Partly cloudy. Scattered showers and thunderstorms through early afternoon, then numerous showers and thunderstorms late this afternoon. Hot with highs in the lower 90s. Southwest winds 5 to 10 miles an hour. Chance of rain 60%. For tonight, mostly cloudy with scattered showers and thunderstorms through the late overnight, then partly cloudy with isolated showers and thunderstorms toward daybreak. Humid with lows in the lower 70s. Southwest winds around 5 miles an hour. Chance of rain 50%. Sunday, mostly cloudy through early afternoon, then becoming partly cloudy. Scattered thunderstorms. Scattered showers through early afternoon, then numerous showers late in the afternoon. Humid with highs in the mid-80s. West winds around 5 miles an hour. Chance of rain 70%. For Sunday night, partly cloudy. A chance of showers and thunderstorms through the late overnight, then a slight chance of showers toward daybreak. Humid with lows in the upper 60s. Northeast winds around 5 miles an hour. Chance of rain 30%. Monday, partly cloudy. A chance of showers and thunderstorms late in the afternoon. Humid with highs in the mid-80s. Northeast winds 5 to 10 miles an hour. Chance of rain 50%. Once again, the forecast for rest of today. Partly cloudy. Scattered showers and thunderstorms through early afternoon, then numerous showers and thunderstorms late this afternoon. Hot with highs in the lower 90s. Southwest winds 5 to 10 miles an hour. Chance of rain 60%. Taking a look at the 3 through 7 day forecast for Indianapolis and central Indiana. For Monday night, partly cloudy. A chance of showers through the late overnight, then a slight chance of showers toward daybreak. Lows in the upper 60s. Chance of rain 40%. Tuesday, partly cloudy. A slight chance of showers through early afternoon, then a chance of showers with a slight chance of thunderstorms late in the afternoon. Highs in the mid-80s. Chance of rain 40%. For Tuesday night, partly cloudy through the late overnight, then clearing. Lows in the upper 60s. Wednesday and Wednesday night, partly cloudy with a slight chance of showers and thunderstorms. Highs in the mid-80s.
lows in the upper 60s. Chance of rain 20%. For Thursday, partly cloudy. A slight chance of showers and thunderstorms through early afternoon, then a chance of showers and thunderstorms late in the afternoon. Highs in the upper 80s. Chance of rain 50%. Thursday night, partly cloudy. A chance of showers and thunderstorms through the late overnight, then a slight chance of showers and thunderstorms toward daybreak. Lows around 70. Chance of rain 40%. For Friday, a slight chance of showers and thunderstorms through early afternoon, then showers likely with a chance of thunderstorms late in the afternoon. Highs in the mid-80s. Chance of rain 60%. The 8 to 14 day outlook for Saturday, July 11th through Friday, July 17th, calls for temperatures to be above normal and precipitation to be near normal. Normal highs for the period are around 85 degrees, and normal lows are around 65. The normal precipitation total for the 7 days is between 1.10 and 1.15 inches. At 10 a.m., at Indianapolis, it was partly sunny. The temperature was 80 degrees, the dew point 71, and the relative humidity 74%. The wind was southwest at 3 miles an hour. The barometric pressure was 30.03 inches and rising. Around central Indiana, it was sunny, with a temperature of 81 at Eagle Creek Airpark and 79 at Shelbyville. It was mostly sunny, with a temperature of 81 at Muncie and 77 at Zionsville. Elsewhere across Indiana, it was sunny, with a temperature of 81 at Terre Haute and 79 at Evansville. It was mostly sunny, with a temperature of 73 at South Bend, 76 at Lafayette, and 78 at Bloomington. At Fort Wayne, it was partly sunny, with a temperature of 77. Just outside Indiana, at Champaign, it was sunny, with a temperature of 78. It was mostly sunny, with a temperature of 82 at Dayton, 84 at St. Louis, 78 at Cincinnati, and 79 at Louisville. At Chicago, it was partly sunny, with a temperature of 76. Once again, at Indianapolis, it was 80 degrees with partly sunny skies. This is NOAA All Hazards Radio KEC 74 in Indianapolis. Here is a statement concerning excessive heat. For the following counties, in Indiana, Boone, Decatur, Delaware, Hamilton, Hancock, Hendricks, Henry, Johnson, Madison, Marion, Morgan, Rush, Shelby, and Tipton. Heat advisory remains in effect until 9 p.m. Eastern Daylight Time this evening. Heat index values up to 105 are expected. The areas affected include all of central Indiana. The hazardous conditions are expected from until 9 p.m. Eastern Daylight Time this evening. The following impacts are expected. Hot temperatures and high humidity may cause heat illnesses. Drink plenty of fluids, stay in an air-conditioned room, stay out of the sun, and check up on relatives and neighbors. And now a look at your forecast for Indianapolis and central Indiana. Rest of today. Partly cloudy. Scattered showers and thunderstorms through early afternoon, then numerous showers and thunderstorms late this afternoon. Hot with highs in the lower 90s. Southwest winds 5 to 10 miles an hour. Chance of rain 60%. For tonight, mostly cloudy with scattered showers and thunderstorms through the late overnight, then partly cloudy with isolated showers and thunderstorms toward daybreak. Humid with lows in the lower 70s. Southwest winds around 5 miles an hour. Chance of rain 50%. Sunday, mostly cloudy through early afternoon, then becoming partly cloudy. Scattered thunderstorms. Scattered showers through early afternoon, then numerous showers late in the afternoon. Humid with highs in the mid-80s. West winds around 5 miles an hour. Chance of rain 70%. For Sunday night, partly cloudy. A chance of showers and thunderstorms through the late overnight, then a slight chance of showers toward daybreak. Humid with lows in the upper 60s. Northeast winds around 5 miles an hour. Chance of rain 30%. Monday, partly cloudy. A chance of showers and thunderstorms late in the afternoon. Humid with highs in the mid-80s. Northeast winds 5 to 10 miles an hour.
chance of rain 50%. Once again, the forecast for rest of today. Partly cloudy. Scattered showers and thunderstorms through early afternoon, then numerous showers and thunderstorms late this afternoon. Hot with highs in

the mid-80s. Chance of rain 40% for Tuesday night. Partly cloudy through the late overnight, then clearing. Lows in the upper 60s. Wednesday and Wednesday night. Partly cloudy with a slight chance of showers and thunderstorms. Highs in the mid-80s. Lows in the upper 60s. Chance of rain 20%. For Thursday. Partly cloudy. A slight chance of showers and thunderstorms through early afternoon, then a chance of showers and thunderstorms late in the afternoon. Highs in the upper 80s. Chance of rain 50%. Thursday night. Partly cloudy. A chance of showers and thunderstorms through the late overnight, then a slight chance of showers and thunderstorms toward daybreak. Lows around 70. Chance of rain 40%. For Friday. A slight chance of showers and thunderstorms through early afternoon, then showers likely with a chance of thunderstorms late in the afternoon. Highs in the mid-80s. Chance of rain 60%. The 8 to 14 day outlook for Saturday, July 11th through Friday, July 17th, calls for temperatures to be above normal and precipitation to be near normal. Normal highs for the period are around 85 degrees, and normal lows are around 65. The normal precipitation total for the 7 days is between 1.10 and 1.15 inches. At 10 a.m., at Indianapolis, it was partly sunny. The temperature was 80 degrees, the dew point 71, and the relative humidity 74%. The wind was southwest at 3 miles an hour. The barometric pressure was 30.03 inches and rising. Around central Indiana, it was sunny, with a temperature of 81 at Eagle Creek Airpark and 79 at Shelbyville. It was mostly sunny, with a temperature of 81 at Muncie and 77 at Zionsville. Elsewhere across Indiana, it was sunny, with a temperature of 81 at Terre Haute and 79 at Evansville. It was mostly sunny, with a temperature of 73 at South Bend, 76 at Lafayette, and 78 at Bloomington. At Fort Wayne, it was partly sunny, with a temperature of 77. Just outside Indiana, at Champaign, it was sunny, with a temperature of 78. It was mostly sunny, with a temperature of 82 at Dayton, 84 at St. Louis, 78 at Cincinnati, and 79 at Louisville. At Chicago, it was partly sunny, with a temperature of 76. Once again, at Indianapolis, it was 80 degrees with partly sunny skies. This is NOAA All Hazards Radio KEC 74 in Indianapolis. Here is a statement concerning excessive heat. For the following counties, in Indiana, Boone, Decatur, Delaware, Hamilton, Hancock, Hendricks, Henry, Johnson, Madison, Marion, Morgan, Rush, Shelby, and Tipton. Heat advisory remains in effect until 9 p.m. Eastern Daylight Time this evening. Heat index values up to 105 are expected. The areas affected include all of central Indiana. The hazardous conditions are expected from until 9 p.m. Eastern Daylight Time this evening. The following impacts are expected. Hot temperatures and high humidity may cause heat illnesses. Drink plenty of fluids, stay in an air-conditioned room, stay out of the sun, and check up on relatives and neighbors. And now a look at your forecast for Indianapolis and central Indiana. Rest of today. Partly cloudy. Scattered showers and thunderstorms through early afternoon, then numerous showers and thunderstorms late this afternoon. Hot with highs in the lower 90s. Southwest winds 5 to 10 miles an hour. Chance of rain 60%. For tonight. Mostly cloudy with scattered showers and thunderstorms through the late overnight, then partly cloudy with isolated showers and thunderstorms toward daybreak. Humid with lows in the lower 70s. Southwest winds around 5 miles an hour. Chance of rain 50%. Sunday. Mostly cloudy through early afternoon, then becoming partly cloudy. Scattered thunderstorms. Scattered showers through early afternoon, then numerous showers late in the afternoon. Humid with highs in the mid-80s. West winds around 5 miles an hour. Chance of rain 70%. For Sunday night. Partly cloudy. A chance of showers and thunderstorms through the late overnight, then a slight chance of showers toward daybreak. Humid with lows.

in the upper 60s. Northeast winds around 5 miles an hour. Chance of rain 30%. Monday, partly cloudy. A chance of showers and thunderstorms late in the afternoon. Humid with highs in the mid-80s. Northeast winds 5 to 10 miles an hour. Chance of rain 50%. Once again, the forecast for rest of today. Partly cloudy. Scattered showers and thunderstorms through early afternoon, then numerous showers and thunderstorms late this afternoon. Hot with highs in the lower 90s. Southwest winds 5 to 10 miles an hour. Chance of rain 60%. Now here is the hazardous weather outlook for central Indiana. For the period today and tonight. Peak heat index values up to 105. Additional storms expected this afternoon and evening with isolated damaging wind gusts and heavy rain as the main threats beyond lightning. Storms may impact outdoor activities through the day. And now the extended outlook for the period Sunday through Friday. Daily storm chances all week with greatest coverage expected on Sunday. Spotter information statement. Spotters are encouraged to report any severe weather through the weekend. Taking a look at the 3 through 7 day forecast for Indianapolis and central Indiana. For Monday night, partly cloudy. A chance of showers through the late overnight, then a slight chance of showers toward daybreak. Lows in the upper 60s. Chance of rain 40%. Tuesday, partly cloudy. A slight chance of showers through early afternoon, then a chance of showers with a slight chance of thunderstorms late in the afternoon. Highs in the mid-80s. Chance of rain 40%. For Tuesday night, partly cloudy through the late overnight, then clearing. Lows in the upper 60s. Wednesday and Wednesday night, partly cloudy with a slight chance of showers and thunderstorms. Highs in the mid-80s. Lows in the upper 60s. Chance of rain 20%. For Thursday, partly cloudy. A slight chance of showers and thunderstorms through early afternoon, then a chance of showers and thunderstorms late in the afternoon. Highs in the upper 80s. Chance of rain 50%. Thursday night, partly cloudy. A chance of showers and thunderstorms through the late overnight, then a slight chance of showers and thunderstorms toward daybreak. Lows around 70. Chance of rain 40%. For Friday, a slight chance of showers and thunderstorms through early afternoon, then showers likely with a chance of thunderstorms late in the afternoon. Highs in the mid-80s. Chance of rain 60%. The 8 to 14 day outlook for Saturday, July 11th through Friday, July 17th, calls for temperatures to be above normal and precipitation to be near normal. Normal highs for the period are around 85 degrees, and normal lows are around 65. The normal precipitation total for the 7 days is between 1.10 and 1.15 inches. At 10 a.m., at Indianapolis, it was partly sunny. The temperature was 80 degrees, the dew point 71, and the relative humidity 74%. The wind was southwest at 3 miles an hour. The barometric pressure was 30.03 inches and rising. Around central Indiana, it was sunny, with a temperature of 81 at Eagle Creek Air Park and 79 at Shelbyville. It was mostly sunny, with a temperature of 81 at Muncie and 77 at Zionsville. Elsewhere across Indiana, it was sunny, with a temperature of 81 at Terre Haute and 79 at Evansville. It was mostly sunny, with a temperature of 73 at South Bend, 76 at Lafayette, and 78 at Bloomington. At Fort Wayne, it was partly sunny, with a temperature of 77. Just outside Indiana, at Champaign, it was sunny, with a temperature of 78. It was mostly sunny, with a temperature of 82 at Dayton, 84 at St. Louis, 78 at Cincinnati, and 79 at Louisville. At Chicago, it was partly sunny, with a temperature of 76. Once again, at Indianapolis, it was 80 degrees with partly sunny skies. This is NOAA All Hazards Radio KEC 74 in Indianapolis. Here is a statement concerning excessive heat. For the following counties, in Indiana, Boone, Decatur, Delaware, Hamilton, Hancock, Hendricks,
Henry, Johnson, Madison, Marion, Morgan, Rush, Shelby, and Tipton. Heat advisory remains in effect until 9 p.m. Eastern Daylight Time this evening. Heat index values up to 105 are expected. The areas affected include all of central Indiana. The hazardous conditions are expected from until 9 p.m. Eastern Daylight Time this evening. The following impacts are expected. Hot temperatures and high humidity may cause heat illnesses. Drink plenty of fluids, stay in an air-conditioned room, stay out of the sun, and check up on relatives and neighbors. And now a look at your forecast for Indianapolis and central Indiana. Rest of today. Partly cloudy. Scattered showers and thunderstorms through early afternoon, then numerous showers and thunderstorms late this afternoon. Hot with highs in the lower 90s. Southwest winds 5 to 10 miles an hour. Chance of rain 60%. For tonight, mostly cloudy with scattered showers and thunderstorms through the late overnight, then partly cloudy with isolated showers and thunderstorms toward daybreak. Humid with lows in the lower 70s. Southwest winds around 5 miles an hour. Chance of rain 50%. Sunday, mostly cloudy through early afternoon, then becoming partly cloudy. Scattered thunderstorms. Scattered showers through early afternoon, then numerous showers late in the afternoon. Humid with highs in the mid-80s. West winds around 5 miles an hour. Chance of rain 70%. For Sunday night, partly cloudy. A chance of showers and thunderstorms through the late overnight, then a slight chance of showers toward daybreak. Humid with lows in the upper 60s. Northeast winds around 5 miles an hour. Chance of rain 30%. Monday, partly cloudy. A chance of showers and thunderstorms late in the afternoon. Humid with highs in the mid-80s. Northeast winds 5 to 10 miles an hour. Chance of rain 50%. Once again, the forecast for rest of today. Partly cloudy. Scattered showers and thunderstorms through early afternoon, then numerous showers and thunderstorms late this afternoon. Hot with highs in the lower 90s. Southwest winds 5 to 10 miles an hour. Chance of rain 60%. Taking a look at the 3 through 7 day forecast for Indianapolis and central Indiana. For Monday night, partly cloudy. A chance of showers through the late overnight, then a slight chance of showers toward daybreak. Lows in the upper 60s. Chance of rain 40%. Tuesday, partly cloudy. A slight chance of showers through early afternoon, then a chance of showers with a slight chance of thunderstorms late in the afternoon. Highs in the mid-80s. Chance of rain 40%. For Tuesday night, partly cloudy through the late overnight, then clearing. Lows in the upper 60s. Wednesday and Wednesday night, partly cloudy with a slight chance of showers and thunderstorms. Highs in the mid-80s. Lows in the upper 60s. Chance of rain 20%. For Thursday, partly cloudy. A slight chance of showers and thunderstorms through early afternoon, then a chance of showers and thunderstorms late in the afternoon. Highs in the upper 80s. Chance of rain 50%. Thursday night, partly cloudy. A chance of showers and thunderstorms through the late overnight, then a slight chance of showers and thunderstorms toward daybreak. Lows around 70. Chance of rain 40%. For Friday, a slight chance of showers and thunderstorms through early afternoon, then showers likely with a chance of thunderstorms late in the afternoon. Highs in the mid-80s. Chance of rain 60%. The 8 to 14 day outlook for Saturday, July 11th through Friday, July 17th calls for temperatures to be above normal and precipitation to be near normal. Normal highs for the period are around 85 degrees and normal lows are around 65. The normal precipitation total for the 7 days is between 1.10 and 1.15 inches. At 10 a.m. at Indianapolis, it was partly sunny. The temperature was 80 degrees, the dew point 71, and the relative humidity 74%. The wind was southwest at 3 miles an hour. The barometric pressure was 30.03 inches and rising.
around central Indiana. It was sunny, with a temperature of 81 at Eagle Creek Air Park and 79 at Shelbyville. It was mostly sunny, with a temperature of 81 at Muncie and 77 at Zionsville. Elsewhere across Indiana, it was sunny, with a temperature of 81 at Terre Haute and 79 at Evansville. It was mostly sunny, with a temperature of 73 at South Bend, 76 at Lafayette, and 78 at Bloomington. At Fort Wayne, it was partly sunny, with a temperature of 77. Just outside Indiana, at Champaign, it was sunny, with a temperature of 78. It was mostly sunny, with a temperature of 82 at Dayton, 84 at St. Louis, 78 at Cincinnati, and 79 at Louisville. At Chicago, it was partly sunny, with a temperature of 76. Once again, at Indianapolis, it was 80 degrees with partly sunny skies. This is NOAA All Hazards Radio KEC 74 in Indianapolis. Here is a statement concerning excessive heat. For the following counties, in Indiana, Boone, Decatur, Delaware, Hamilton, Hancock, Hendricks, Henry, Johnson, Madison, Marion, Morgan, Rush, Shelby, and Tipton. Heat advisory remains in effect until 9 p.m. Eastern Daylight Time this evening. Heat index values up to 105 are expected. The areas affected include all of central Indiana. The hazardous conditions are expected from until 9 p.m. Eastern Daylight Time this evening. The following impacts are expected. Hot temperatures and high humidity may cause heat illnesses. Drink plenty of fluids, stay in an air-conditioned room, stay out of the sun, and check up on relatives and neighbors. And now a look at your forecast for Indianapolis and central Indiana. Rest of today. Partly cloudy. Scattered showers and thunderstorms through early afternoon, then numerous showers and thunderstorms late this afternoon. Hot with highs in the lower 90s. Southwest winds 5 to 10 miles an hour. Chance of rain 60%. For tonight, mostly cloudy with scattered showers and thunderstorms through the late overnight, then partly cloudy with isolated showers and thunderstorms toward daybreak. Humid with lows in the lower 70s. Southwest winds around 5 miles an hour. Chance of rain 50%. Sunday, mostly cloudy through early afternoon, then becoming partly cloudy. Scattered thunderstorms. Scattered showers through early afternoon, then numerous showers late in the afternoon. Humid with highs in the mid-80s. West winds around 5 miles an hour. Chance of rain 70%. For Sunday night, partly cloudy. A chance of showers and thunderstorms through the late overnight, then a slight chance of showers toward daybreak. Humid with lows in the upper 60s. Northeast winds around 5 miles an hour. Chance of rain 30%. Monday, partly cloudy. A chance of showers and thunderstorms late in the afternoon. Humid with highs in the mid-80s. Northeast winds 5 to 10 miles an hour. Chance of rain 50%. Once again, the forecast for rest of today. Partly cloudy. Scattered showers and thunderstorms through early afternoon, then numerous showers and thunderstorms late this afternoon. Hot with highs in the lower 90s. Southwest winds 5 to 10 miles an hour. Chance of rain 60%. Taking a look at the 3 through 7 day forecast for Indianapolis and central Indiana. For Monday night, partly cloudy. A chance of showers through the late overnight, then a slight chance of showers toward daybreak. Lows in the upper 60s. Chance of rain 40%. Tuesday, partly cloudy. A slight chance of showers through early afternoon, then a chance of showers with a slight chance of thunderstorms late in the afternoon. Highs in the mid-80s. Chance of rain 40%. For Tuesday night, partly cloudy through the late overnight, then clearing. Lows in the upper 60s. Wednesday and Wednesday night, partly cloudy with a slight chance of showers and thunderstorms. Highs in the mid-80s. Lows in the upper 60s. Chance of rain 20%. For Thursday, partly cloudy. A slight chance of showers and thunderstorms through early afternoon, then a chance of showers and thunderstorms late in the afternoon. Highs in the upper 80s.
Chance of rain 50%. Thursday night, partly cloudy. A chance of showers and thunderstorms through the late overnight. Then a slight chance of showers and thunderstorms toward daybreak. Lows around 70. Chance of rain 40%. For Friday, a slight chance of showers and thunderstorms through early afternoon. Then showers likely with a chance of thunderstorms late in the afternoon. Highs in the mid-80s. Chance of rain 60%. The 8 to 14 day outlook for Saturday, July 11th through Friday, July 17th, calls for temperatures to be above normal and precipitation to be near normal. Normal highs for the period are around 85 degrees and normal lows are around 65. The normal precipitation total for the 7 days is between 1.10 and 1.15 inches. At 10 a.m. at Indianapolis, it was partly sunny. The temperature was 80 degrees, the dew point 71, and the relative humidity 74%. The wind was southwest at 3 miles an hour. The barometric pressure was 30.03 inches and rising. Around central Indiana, it was sunny, with a temperature of 81 at Eagle Creek Airpark and 79 at Shelbyville. It was mostly sunny, with a temperature of 81 at Muncie and 77 at Zionsville. Elsewhere across Indiana, it was sunny, with a temperature of 81 at Terre Haute and 79 at Evansville. It was mostly sunny, with a temperature of 73 at South Bend, 76 at Lafayette, and 78 at Bloomington. At Fort Wayne, it was partly sunny, with a temperature of 77. Just outside Indiana, at Champaign, it was sunny, with a temperature of 78. It was mostly sunny, with a temperature of 82 at Dayton, 84 at St. Louis, 78 at Cincinnati, and 79 at Louisville. At Chicago, it was partly sunny, with a temperature of 76. Once again, at Indianapolis, it was 80 degrees with partly sunny skies. This is NOAA All Hazards Radio KEC 74 in Indianapolis. Here is a statement concerning excessive heat. For the following counties, in Indiana, Boone, Decatur, Delaware, Hamilton, Hancock, Hendricks, Henry, Johnson, Madison, Marion, Morgan, Rush, Shelby, and Tipton. Heat advisory remains in effect until 9 p.m. Eastern Daylight Time this evening. Heat index values up to 105 are expected. The areas affected include all of central Indiana. The hazardous conditions are expected from until 9 p.m. Eastern Daylight Time this evening. The following impacts are expected. Hot temperatures and high humidity may cause heat illnesses. Drink plenty of fluids, stay in an air-conditioned room, stay out of the sun, and check up on relatives and neighbors. And now a look at your forecast for Indianapolis and central Indiana. Rest of today. Partly cloudy. Scattered showers and thunderstorms through early afternoon, then numerous showers and thunderstorms late this afternoon. Hot with highs in the lower 90s. Southwest winds 5 to 10 miles an hour. Chance of rain 60%. For tonight, mostly cloudy with scattered showers and thunderstorms through the late overnight, then partly cloudy with isolated showers and thunderstorms toward daybreak. Humid with lows in the lower 70s. Southwest winds around 5 miles an hour. Chance of rain 50%. Sunday, mostly cloudy through early afternoon, then becoming partly cloudy. Scattered thunderstorms. Scattered showers through early afternoon, then numerous showers late in the afternoon. Humid with highs in the mid-80s. West winds around 5 miles an hour. Chance of rain 70%. For Sunday night, partly cloudy. A chance of showers and thunderstorms through the late overnight, then a slight chance of showers toward daybreak. Humid with lows in the upper 60s. Northeast winds around 5 miles an hour. Chance of rain 30%. Monday, partly cloudy. A chance of showers and thunderstorms late in the afternoon. Humid with highs in the mid-80s. Northeast winds 5 to 10 miles an hour. Chance of rain 50%. Once again, the forecast for rest of today. Partly cloudy. Scattered showers and thunderstorms through early afternoon, then numerous showers and thunderstorms late this afternoon. Hot with highs in the lower 90s.
southwest winds 5 to 10 miles an hour. Chance of rain 60%. Now here is the hazardous weather outlook for central Indiana. For the period today and tonight, peak heat index values up to 105. Additional storms expected this afternoon and evening with isolated damaging wind gusts and heavy rain as the main threats beyond lightning. Storms may impact outdoor activities through the day. And now the extended outlook for the period Sunday through Friday. Daily storm chances all week with greatest coverage expected on Sunday. Spotter information statement. Spotters are encouraged to report any severe weather through the weekend. Taking a look at the 3-7 day forecast for Indianapolis and central Indiana. For Monday night, partly cloudy. A chance of showers through the late overnight, then a slight chance of showers toward daybreak. Lows in the upper 60s. Chance of rain 40%. Tuesday, partly cloudy. A slight chance of showers through early afternoon, then a chance of showers with a slight chance of thunderstorms late in the afternoon. Highs in the mid-80s. Chance of rain 40%. For Tuesday night, partly cloudy through the late overnight, then clearing. Lows in the upper 60s. Wednesday and Wednesday night, partly cloudy with a slight chance of showers and thunderstorms. Highs in the mid-80s. Lows in the upper 60s. Chance of rain 20%. For Thursday, partly cloudy. A slight chance of showers and thunderstorms through early afternoon, then a chance of showers and thunderstorms late in the afternoon. Highs in the upper 80s. Chance of rain 50%. Thursday night, partly cloudy. A chance of showers and thunderstorms through the late overnight, then a slight chance of showers and thunderstorms toward daybreak. Lows around 70. Chance of rain 40%. For Friday, a slight chance of showers and thunderstorms through early afternoon, then showers likely with a chance of thunderstorms late in the afternoon. Highs in the mid-80s. Chance of rain 60%. The 8 to 14 day outlook for Saturday, July 11th through Friday, July 17th, calls for temperatures to be above normal and precipitation to be near normal. Normal highs for the period are around 85 degrees, and normal lows are around 65. The normal precipitation total for the 7 days is between 1.10 and 1.15 inches. At 10 a.m., at Indianapolis, it was partly sunny. The temperature was 80 degrees, the dew point 71, and the relative humidity 74%. The wind was southwest at 3 miles an hour. The barometric pressure was 30.03 inches and rising. Around central Indiana, it was sunny, with a temperature of 81 at Eagle Creek Airpark and 79 at Shelbyville. It was mostly sunny, with a temperature of 81 at Muncie and 77 at Zionsville. Elsewhere across Indiana, it was sunny, with a temperature of 81 at Terre Haute and 79 at Evansville. It was mostly sunny, with a temperature of 73 at South Bend, 76 at Lafayette, and 78 at Bloomington. At Fort Wayne, it was partly sunny, with a temperature of 77. Just outside Indiana, at Champaign, it was sunny, with a temperature of 78. It was mostly sunny, with a temperature of 82 at Dayton, 84 at St. Louis, 78 at Cincinnati, and 79 at Louisville. At Chicago, it was partly sunny, with a temperature of 76. Once again, at Indianapolis, it was 80 degrees with partly sunny skies. This is NOAA All Hazards Radio KEC 74 in Indianapolis. Here is a statement concerning excessive heat. For the following counties, in Indiana, Boone, Decatur, Delaware, Hamilton, Hancock, Hendricks, Henry, Johnson, Madison, Marion, Morgan, Rush, Shelby, and Tipton, heat advisory remains in effect until 9 p.m. Eastern Daylight Time this evening. Heat index values up to 105 are expected. The areas affected include all of central Indiana. The hazardous conditions are expected from until 9 p.m. Eastern Daylight Time this evening. The following impacts are expected. Hot temperatures and high humidity may cause heat illnesses. Drink plenty of fluids, stay in an air-conditioned room, stay out of the sun, and check up on relatives and neighbors.
And now a look at your forecast for Indianapolis and central Indiana. Rest of today. Partly cloudy. Scattered showers and thunderstorms through early afternoon, then numerous showers and thunderstorms late this afternoon. Hot with highs in the lower 90s. Southwest winds 5 to 10 miles an hour. Chance of rain 60%. For tonight, mostly cloudy with scattered showers and thunderstorms through the late overnight, then partly cloudy with isolated showers and thunderstorms toward daybreak. Humid with lows in the lower 70s. Southwest winds around 5 miles an hour. Chance of rain 50%. Sunday, mostly cloudy through early afternoon, then becoming partly cloudy. Scattered thunderstorms. Scattered showers through early afternoon, then numerous showers late in the afternoon. Humid with highs in the mid-80s. West winds around 5 miles an hour. Chance of rain 70%. For Sunday night, partly cloudy. A chance of showers and thunderstorms through the late overnight, then a slight chance of showers toward daybreak. Humid with lows in the upper 60s. Northeast winds around 5 miles an hour. Chance of rain 30%. Monday, partly cloudy. A chance of showers and thunderstorms late in the afternoon. Humid with highs in the mid-80s. Northeast winds 5 to 10 miles an hour. Chance of rain 50%. Once again, the forecast for rest of today. Partly cloudy. Scattered showers and thunderstorms through early afternoon, then numerous showers and thunderstorms late this afternoon. Hot with highs in the lower 90s. Southwest winds 5 to 10 miles an hour. Chance of rain 60%. Taking a look at the 3 through 7 day forecast for Indianapolis and central Indiana. For Monday night, partly cloudy. A chance of showers through the late overnight, then a slight chance of showers toward daybreak. Lows in the upper 60s. Chance of rain 40%. Tuesday, partly cloudy. A slight chance of showers through early afternoon, then a chance of showers with a slight chance of thunderstorms late in the afternoon. Highs in the mid-80s. Chance of rain 40%. For Tuesday night, partly cloudy through the late overnight, then clearing. Lows in the upper 60s. Wednesday and Wednesday night, partly cloudy with a slight chance of showers and thunderstorms. Highs in the mid-80s. Lows in the upper 60s. Chance of rain 20%. For Thursday, partly cloudy. A slight chance of showers and thunderstorms through early afternoon, then a chance of showers and thunderstorms late in the afternoon. Highs in the upper 80s. Chance of rain 50%. Thursday night, partly cloudy. A chance of showers and thunderstorms through the late overnight, then a slight chance of showers and thunderstorms toward daybreak. Lows around 70. Chance of rain 40%. For Friday, a slight chance of showers and thunderstorms through early afternoon, then showers likely with a chance of thunderstorms late in the afternoon. Highs in the mid-80s. Chance of rain 60%. The 8 to 14 day outlook for Saturday, July 11th through Friday, July 17th calls for temperatures to be above normal and precipitation to be near normal. Normal highs for the period are around 85 degrees and normal lows are around 65. The normal precipitation total for the 7 days is between 1.10 and 1.15 inches. At 10 a.m. at Indianapolis, it was partly sunny. The temperature was 80 degrees, the dew point 71, and the relative humidity 74%. The wind was southwest at 3 miles an hour. The barometric pressure was 30.03 inches and rising. Around central Indiana, it was sunny, with a temperature of 81 at Eagle Creek Airpark and 79 at Shelbyville. It was mostly sunny, with a temperature of 81 at Muncie and 77 at Zionsville. Elsewhere across Indiana, it was sunny, with a temperature of 81 at Terre Haute and 79 at Evansville. It was mostly sunny, with a temperature of 73 at South Bend, 76 at Lafayette, and 78 at Bloomington. At Fort Wayne, it was partly sunny, with a temperature of 77. Just outside Indiana, at Champaign, it was sunny, with a temperature of 78.
It was mostly sunny, with a temperature of 82 at Dayton, 84 at St. Louis, 78 at Cincinnati, and 79 at Louisville. At Chicago, it was partly sunny, with a temperature of 76. Once again, at Indianapolis, it was 80 degrees with partly sunny skies. This is NOAA All Hazards Radio KEC 74 in Indianapolis. Here is a statement concerning excessive heat. For the following counties, in Indiana, Boone, Decatur, Delaware, Hamilton, Hancock, Hendricks, Henry, Johnson, Madison, Marion, Morgan, Rush, Shelby, and Tipton. Heat advisory remains in effect until 9 p.m. Eastern Daylight Time this evening. Heat index values up to 105 are expected. The areas affected include all of central Indiana. The hazardous conditions are expected from until 9 p.m. Eastern Daylight Time this evening. The following impacts are expected: hot temperatures and high humidity may cause heat illnesses. Drink plenty of fluids, stay in an air-conditioned room, stay out of the sun, and check up on relatives and neighbors. And now a look at your forecast for Indianapolis and central Indiana. Rest of today: partly cloudy. Scattered showers and thunderstorms through early afternoon, then numerous showers and thunderstorms late this afternoon. Hot with highs in the lower 90s. Southwest winds 5 to 10 miles an hour. Chance of rain 60%. For tonight: mostly cloudy with scattered showers and thunderstorms through the late overnight, then partly cloudy with isolated showers and thunderstorms toward daybreak. Humid with lows in the lower 70s. Southwest winds around 5 miles an hour. Chance of rain 50%. Sunday: mostly cloudy through early afternoon, then becoming partly cloudy. Scattered thunderstorms. Scattered showers through early afternoon, then numerous showers late in the afternoon. Humid with highs in the mid-80s. West winds around 5 miles an hour. Chance of rain 70%. For Sunday night: partly cloudy. A chance of showers and thunderstorms through the late overnight, then a slight chance of showers toward daybreak. Humid with lows in the upper 60s. Northeast winds around 5 miles an hour. Chance of rain 30%. Monday: partly cloudy. A chance of showers and thunderstorms late in the afternoon. Humid with highs in the mid-80s. Northeast winds 5 to 10 miles an hour. Chance of rain 50%. Once again, the forecast for rest of today: partly cloudy. Scattered showers and thunderstorms through early afternoon, then numerous showers and thunderstorms late this afternoon. Hot with highs in the lower 90s. Southwest winds 5 to 10 miles an hour. Chance of rain 60%. Taking a look at the 3 through 7 day forecast for Indianapolis and central Indiana. For Monday night: partly cloudy. A chance of showers through the late overnight, then a slight chance of showers toward daybreak. Lows in the upper 60s. Chance of rain 40%. Tuesday: partly cloudy. A slight chance of showers through early afternoon, then a chance of showers with a slight chance of thunderstorms late in the afternoon. Highs in the mid-80s. Chance of rain 40%. For Tuesday night: partly cloudy through the late overnight, then clearing. Lows in the upper 60s. Wednesday and Wednesday night: partly cloudy with a slight chance of showers and thunderstorms. Highs in the mid-80s. Lows in the upper 60s. Chance of rain 20%. For Thursday: partly cloudy. A slight chance of showers and thunderstorms through early afternoon, then a chance of showers and thunderstorms late in the afternoon. Highs in the upper 80s. Chance of rain 50%. Thursday night: partly cloudy. A chance of showers and thunderstorms through the late overnight, then a slight chance of showers and thunderstorms toward daybreak. Lows around 70. Chance of rain 40%. For Friday: a slight chance of showers and thunderstorms through early afternoon, then showers likely with a chance of thunderstorms late in the afternoon. Highs in the mid-80s. Chance of rain 60%. The 8 to 14 day outlook for Saturday, July 11th through Friday, July 17th,
calls for temperatures to be above normal and precipitation to be near normal. Normal highs for the period are around 85 degrees, and normal lows are around 65. The normal precipitation total for the 7 days is between 1.10 and 1.15 inches. At 10 a.m., at Indianapolis, it was partly sunny. The temperature was 80 degrees, the dew point 71, and the relative humidity 74%. The wind was southwest at 3 miles an hour. The barometric pressure was 30.03 inches and rising. Around central Indiana, it was sunny, with a temperature of 81 at Eagle Creek Airpark and 79 at Shelbyville. It was mostly sunny, with a temperature of 81 at Muncie and 77 at Zionsville. Elsewhere across Indiana, it was sunny, with a temperature of 81 at Terre Haute and 79 at Evansville. It was mostly sunny, with a temperature of 73 at South Bend, 76 at Lafayette, and 78 at Bloomington. At Fort Wayne, it was partly sunny, with a temperature of 77. Just outside Indiana, at Champaign, it was sunny, with a temperature of 78. It was mostly sunny, with a temperature of 82 at Dayton, 84 at St. Louis, 78 at Cincinnati, and 79 at Louisville. At Chicago, it was partly sunny, with a temperature of 76. Once again, at Indianapolis, it was 80 degrees with partly sunny skies. This is NOAA All Hazards Radio KEC 74 in Indianapolis. Here is a statement concerning excessive heat. For the following counties, in Indiana, Boone, Decatur, Delaware, Hamilton, Hancock, Hendricks, Henry, Johnson, Madison, Marion, Morgan, Rush, Shelby, and Tipton. Heat advisory remains in effect until 9 p.m. Eastern Daylight Time this evening. Heat index values up to 105 are expected. The areas affected include all of central Indiana. The hazardous conditions are expected from until 9 p.m. Eastern Daylight Time this evening. The following impacts are expected. Hot temperatures and high humidity may cause heat illnesses. Drink plenty of fluids, stay in an air-conditioned room, stay out of the sun, and check up on relatives and neighbors. And now a look at your forecast for Indianapolis and central Indiana. Rest of today. Partly cloudy. Scattered showers and thunderstorms through early afternoon, then numerous showers and thunderstorms late this afternoon. Hot with highs in the lower 90s. Southwest winds 5 to 10 miles an hour. Chance of rain 60%. For tonight, mostly cloudy with scattered showers and thunderstorms through the late overnight, then partly cloudy with isolated showers and thunderstorms toward daybreak. Humid with lows in the lower 70s. Southwest winds around 5 miles an hour. Chance of rain 50%. Sunday, mostly cloudy through early afternoon, then becoming partly cloudy. Scattered thunderstorms. Scattered showers through early afternoon, then numerous showers late in the afternoon. Humid with highs in the mid-80s. West winds around 5 miles an hour. Chance of rain 70%. For Sunday night, partly cloudy. A chance of showers and thunderstorms through the late overnight, then a slight chance of showers toward daybreak. Humid with lows in the upper 60s. Northeast winds around 5 miles an hour. Chance of rain 30%. Monday, partly cloudy. A chance of showers and thunderstorms late in the afternoon. Humid with highs in the mid-80s. Northeast winds 5 to 10 miles an hour. Chance of rain 50%. Once again, the forecast for rest of today. Partly cloudy. Scattered showers and thunderstorms through early afternoon, then numerous showers and thunderstorms late this afternoon. Hot with highs in the lower 90s. Southwest winds 5 to 10 miles an hour. Chance of rain 60%. Taking a look at the 3 through 7 day forecast for Indianapolis and central Indiana. For Monday night, partly cloudy. A chance of showers through the late overnight, then a slight chance of showers toward daybreak. Lows in the upper 60s. Chance of rain 40%. Tuesday, partly cloudy. A slight chance of showers through early afternoon, then a chance of showers with a slight chance of thunderstorms late in the afternoon. Highs in the mid-80s.
chance of rain 40% for Tuesday night. Partly cloudy through the late overnight, then clearing. Lows in the upper 60s. Wednesday and Wednesday night. Partly cloudy with a slight chance of showers and thunderstorms. Highs in the mid-80s. Lows in the upper 60s. Chance of rain 20%. For Thursday. Partly cloudy. A slight chance of showers and thunderstorms through early afternoon, then a chance of showers and thunderstorms late in the afternoon. Highs in the upper 80s. Chance of rain 50%. Thursday night. Partly cloudy. A chance of showers and thunderstorms through the late overnight, then a slight chance of showers and thunderstorms toward daybreak. Lows around 70. Chance of rain 40%. For Friday. A slight chance of showers and thunderstorms through early afternoon, then showers likely with a chance of thunderstorms late in the afternoon. Highs in the mid-80s. Chance of rain 60%. Now here is the hazardous weather outlook for central Indiana. For the period today and tonight. Peak heat index values up to 105. Additional storms expected this afternoon and evening with isolated damaging wind gusts and heavy rain as the main threats beyond lightning. Storms may impact outdoor activities through the day. And now the extended outlook for the period Sunday through Friday. Daily storm chances all week with greatest coverage expected on Sunday. Spotter information statement. Spotters are encouraged to report any severe weather through the weekend. The 8 to 14 day outlook for Saturday, July 11th through Friday, July 17th, calls for temperatures to be above normal and precipitation to be near normal. Normal highs for the period are around 85 degrees and normal lows are around 65. The normal precipitation total for the 7 days is between 1.10 and 1.15 inches. At 11 a.m., at Indianapolis, it was partly sunny. The temperature was 83 degrees, the dew point 72, and the relative humidity 69%. The wind was southwest at 5 miles an hour. The barometric pressure was 30.02 inches and falling. Around central Indiana, it was sunny, with a temperature of 83 at Muncie, 80 at Zionsville, 83 at Eagle Creek Airpark, and 81 at Shelbyville. Elsewhere across Indiana, it was sunny, with a temperature of 79 at Lafayette, 83 at Terre Haute, 80 at Bloomington, and 82 at Evansville. At South Bend, it was mostly sunny, with a temperature of 76. At Fort Wayne, it was partly sunny, with a temperature of 79. Just outside Indiana, it was sunny, with a temperature of 82 at Champaign, and 85 at St. Louis. It was mostly sunny, with a temperature of 84 at Dayton, 81 at Cincinnati, and 82 at Louisville. At Chicago, it was partly sunny, with a temperature of 78. Once again, at Indianapolis, it was 83 degrees with partly sunny skies. This is NOAA All Hazards Radio KEC 74 in Indianapolis. Here is a statement concerning excessive heat. For the following counties, in Indiana, Boone, Decatur, Delaware, Hamilton, Hancock, Hendricks, Henry, Johnson, Madison, Marion, Morgan, Rush, Shelby, and Tipton. Heat advisory remains in effect until 9 p.m. Eastern Daylight Time this evening. Heat index values up to 105 are expected. The areas affected include all of central Indiana. The hazardous conditions are expected from until 9 p.m. Eastern Daylight Time this evening. The following impacts are expected. Hot temperatures and high humidity may cause heat illnesses. Drink plenty of fluids, stay in an air-conditioned room, stay out of the sun, and check up on relatives and neighbors. And now a look at your forecast for Indianapolis and central Indiana. Rest of today. Partly cloudy. Scattered showers and thunderstorms through early afternoon, then numerous showers and thunderstorms late this afternoon. Hot with highs in the lower 90s. Southwest winds 5 to 10 miles an hour. Chance of rain 60%. For tonight, mostly cloudy with scattered showers and thunderstorms through the late overnight, then partly cloudy with isolated showers and thunderstorms toward daybreak. Humid with lows in the lower 70s. Southwest winds around 5 miles an hour. Chance of rain 50%. Sunday,
mostly cloudy through early afternoon, then becoming partly cloudy. Scattered thunderstorms. Scattered showers through early afternoon, then numerous showers late in the afternoon. Humid with highs in the mid-80s. West winds around 5 miles an hour. Chance of rain 70%. For Sunday night, partly cloudy. A chance of showers and thunderstorms through the late overnight, then a slight chance of showers toward daybreak. Humid with lows in the upper 60s. Northeast winds around 5 miles an hour. Chance of rain 30%. Monday, partly cloudy. A chance of showers and thunderstorms late in the afternoon. Humid with highs in the mid-80s. Northeast winds 5 to 10 miles an hour. Chance of rain 50%. Once again, the forecast for rest of today. Partly cloudy. Scattered showers and thunderstorms through early afternoon, then numerous showers and thunderstorms late this afternoon. Hot with highs in the lower 90s. Southwest winds 5 to 10 miles an hour. Chance of rain 60%. Taking a look at the 3 through 7 day forecast for Indianapolis and central Indiana. For Monday night, partly cloudy. A chance of showers through the late overnight, then a slight chance of showers toward daybreak. Lows in the upper 60s. Chance of rain 40%. Tuesday, partly cloudy. A slight chance of showers through early afternoon, then a chance of showers with a slight chance of thunderstorms late in the afternoon. Highs in the mid-80s. Chance of rain 40%. For Tuesday night, partly cloudy through the late overnight, then clearing. Lows in the upper 60s. Wednesday and Wednesday night, partly cloudy with a slight chance of showers and thunderstorms. Highs in the mid-80s. Lows in the upper 60s. Chance of rain 20%. For Thursday, partly cloudy. A slight chance of showers and thunderstorms through early afternoon, then a chance of showers and thunderstorms late in the afternoon. Highs in the upper 80s. Chance of rain 50%. Thursday night, partly cloudy. A chance of showers and thunderstorms through the late overnight, then a slight chance of showers and thunderstorms toward daybreak. Lows around 70. Chance of rain 40%. For Friday, a slight chance of showers and thunderstorms through early afternoon, then showers likely with a chance of thunderstorms late in the afternoon. Highs in the mid-80s. Chance of rain 60%. The 8 to 14 day outlook for Saturday, July 11th through Friday, July 17th, calls for temperatures to be above normal and precipitation to be near normal. Normal highs for the period are around 85 degrees, and normal lows are around 65. The normal precipitation total for the 7 days is between 1.10 and 1.15 inches. At 11 a.m., at Indianapolis, it was partly sunny. The temperature was 83 degrees, the dew point 72, and the relative humidity 69%. The wind was southwest at 5 miles an hour. The barometric pressure was 30.02 inches and falling. Around central Indiana, it was sunny, with a temperature of 83 at Muncie, 80 at Zionsville, 83 at Eagle Creek Airpark, and 81 at Shelbyville. Elsewhere across Indiana, it was sunny, with a temperature of 79 at Lafayette, 83 at Terre Haute, 80 at Bloomington, and 82 at Evansville. At South Bend, it was mostly sunny, with a temperature of 76. At Fort Wayne, it was partly sunny, with a temperature of 79. Just outside Indiana, it was sunny, with a temperature of 82 at Champaign and 85 at St. Louis. It was mostly sunny, with a temperature of 84 at Dayton, 81 at Cincinnati, and 82 at Louisville. At Chicago, it was partly sunny, with a temperature of 78. Once again, at Indianapolis, it was 83 degrees with partly sunny skies. This is NOAA All Hazards Radio KEC 74 in Indianapolis. Here is a statement concerning excessive heat. For the following counties, in Indiana, Boone, Decatur, Delaware, Hamilton, Hancock, Hendricks, Henry, Johnson, Madison, Marion, Morgan, Rush, Shelby, and Tipton. Heat advisory remains in effect until 9 p.m. Eastern Daylight Time this evening.
heat index values up to 105 are expected. The areas affected include all of central Indiana. The hazardous conditions are expected from until 9 p.m. Eastern Daylight Time this evening. The following impacts are expected: hot temperatures and high humidity may cause heat illnesses. Drink plenty of fluids, stay in an air-conditioned room, stay out of the sun, and check up on relatives and neighbors. And now a look at your forecast for Indianapolis and central Indiana. Rest of today: partly cloudy. Scattered showers and thunderstorms through early afternoon, then numerous showers and thunderstorms late this afternoon. Hot with highs in the lower 90s. Southwest winds 5 to 10 miles an hour. Chance of rain 60%. For tonight: mostly cloudy with scattered showers and thunderstorms through the late overnight, then partly cloudy with isolated showers and thunderstorms toward daybreak. Humid with lows in the lower 70s. Southwest winds around 5 miles an hour. Chance of rain 50%. Sunday: mostly cloudy through early afternoon, then becoming partly cloudy. Scattered thunderstorms. Scattered showers through early afternoon, then numerous showers late in the afternoon. Humid with highs in the mid-80s. West winds around 5 miles an hour. Chance of rain 70%. For Sunday night: partly cloudy. A chance of showers and thunderstorms through the late overnight, then a slight chance of showers toward daybreak. Humid with lows in the upper 60s. Northeast winds around 5 miles an hour. Chance of rain 30%. Monday: partly cloudy. A chance of showers and thunderstorms late in the afternoon. Humid with highs in the mid-80s. Northeast winds 5 to 10 miles an hour. Chance of rain 50%. Once again, the forecast for rest of today: partly cloudy. Scattered showers and thunderstorms through early afternoon, then numerous showers and thunderstorms late this afternoon. Hot with highs in the lower 90s. Southwest winds 5 to 10 miles an hour. Chance of rain 60%. Taking a look at the 3 through 7 day forecast for Indianapolis and central Indiana. For Monday night: partly cloudy. A chance of showers through the late overnight, then a slight chance of showers toward daybreak. Lows in the upper 60s. Chance of rain 40%. Tuesday: partly cloudy. A slight chance of showers through early afternoon, then a chance of showers with a slight chance of thunderstorms late in the afternoon. Highs in the mid-80s. Chance of rain 40%. For Tuesday night: partly cloudy through the late overnight, then clearing. Lows in the upper 60s. Wednesday and Wednesday night: partly cloudy with a slight chance of showers and thunderstorms. Highs in the mid-80s. Lows in the upper 60s. Chance of rain 20%. For Thursday: partly cloudy. A slight chance of showers and thunderstorms through early afternoon, then a chance of showers and thunderstorms late in the afternoon. Highs in the upper 80s. Chance of rain 50%. Thursday night: partly cloudy. A chance of showers and thunderstorms through the late overnight, then a slight chance of showers and thunderstorms toward daybreak. Lows around 70. Chance of rain 40%. For Friday: a slight chance of showers and thunderstorms through early afternoon, then showers likely with a chance of thunderstorms late in the afternoon. Highs in the mid-80s. Chance of rain 60%. The 8 to 14 day outlook for Saturday, July 11th through Friday, July 17th, calls for temperatures to be above normal and precipitation to be near normal. Normal highs for the period are around 85 degrees, and normal lows are around 65. The normal precipitation total for the 7 days is between 1.10 and 1.15 inches. At 11 a.m., at Indianapolis, it was partly sunny. The temperature was 83 degrees, the dew point 72, and the relative humidity 69%. The wind was southwest at 5 miles an hour. The barometric pressure was 30.02 inches and falling. Around central Indiana, it was sunny, with a temperature of 83 at Muncie, 80 at Zionsville, 83 at Eagle Creek Airpark, and 81 at Shelbyville.
Elsewhere across Indiana, it was sunny, with a temperature of 79 at Lafayette, 83 at Terre Haute, 80 at Bloomington, and 82 at Evansville.

74 in Indianapolis. Here is a statement concerning excessive heat. For the following counties in Indiana, Boone, Decatur, Delaware, Hamilton, Hancock, Hendricks, Henry, Johnson, Madison, Marion, Morgan, Rush, Shelby, and Tipton. Heat advisory remains in effect until 9 p.m. Eastern Daylight Time this evening. Heat index values up to 105 are expected. The areas affected include all of central Indiana. The hazardous conditions are expected from until 9 p.m. Eastern Daylight Time this evening. The following impacts are expected. Hot temperatures and high humidity may cause heat illnesses. Drink plenty of fluids, stay in an air-conditioned room, stay out of the sun, and check up on relatives and neighbors. And now a look at your forecast for Indianapolis and central Indiana. Rest of today. Partly cloudy. Scattered showers and thunderstorms through early afternoon, then numerous showers and thunderstorms late this afternoon. Hot with highs in the lower 90s. Southwest winds 5 to 10 miles an hour. Chance of rain 60%. For tonight, mostly cloudy with scattered showers and thunderstorms through the late overnight, then partly cloudy with isolated showers and thunderstorms toward daybreak. Humid with lows in the lower 70s. Southwest winds around 5 miles an hour. Chance of rain 50%. Sunday, mostly cloudy through early afternoon, then becoming partly cloudy. Scattered thunderstorms. Scattered showers through early afternoon, then numerous showers late in the afternoon. Humid with highs in the mid-80s. West winds around 5 miles an hour. Chance of rain 70%. For Sunday night, partly cloudy. A chance of showers and thunderstorms through the late overnight, then a slight chance of showers toward daybreak. Humid with lows in the upper 60s. Northeast winds around 5 miles an hour. Chance of rain 30%. Monday, partly cloudy. A chance of showers and thunderstorms late in the afternoon. Humid with highs in the mid-80s. Northeast winds 5 to 10 miles an hour. Chance of rain 50%. Once again, the forecast for rest of today. Partly cloudy. Scattered showers and thunderstorms through early afternoon, then numerous showers and thunderstorms late this afternoon. Hot with highs in the lower 90s. Southwest winds 5 to 10 miles an hour. Chance of rain 60%. And now a look at your forecast for Indianapolis and central Indiana. Rest of today. Partly cloudy. A chance of showers and thunderstorms early this afternoon, then showers and thunderstorms likely late this afternoon. Hot with highs in the lower 90s. Southwest winds 5 to 10 miles an hour. Chance of rain 70%. For tonight, mostly cloudy with scattered showers and thunderstorms through the late overnight, then partly cloudy with isolated showers and thunderstorms toward daybreak. Humid with lows in the lower 70s. Southwest winds around 5 miles an hour. Chance of rain 50%. Sunday, mostly cloudy through early afternoon, then becoming partly cloudy. Scattered thunderstorms. Scattered showers through early afternoon, then numerous showers late in the afternoon. Humid with highs in the mid-80s. West winds around 5 miles an hour. Chance of rain 70%. For Sunday night, partly cloudy. A chance of showers and thunderstorms through the late overnight, then a slight chance of showers toward daybreak. Humid with lows in the upper 60s. Northeast winds around 5 miles an hour. Chance of rain 30%. Monday, partly cloudy. A chance of showers and thunderstorms late in the afternoon. Humid with highs in the mid-80s. Northeast winds 5 to 10 miles an hour. Chance of rain 50%. Once again, the forecast for rest of today. Partly cloudy. A chance of showers and thunderstorms early this afternoon, then showers and thunderstorms likely late this afternoon. Hot with highs in the lower 90s. Southwest winds 5 to 10 miles an hour. Chance of rain 70%. Now here is the hazardous weather outlook for central Indiana. For the period today and tonight. Peak heat index values up to 105.

Additional storms expected this afternoon and evening with isolated damaging wind gusts and heavy rain as the main threats beyond lightning. Storms may impact outdoor activities through the day. And now the extended outlook for the period Sunday through Friday. Daily storm chances all week with greatest coverage expected on Sunday. Spotter information statement. Spotters are encouraged to report any severe weather through the weekend. Taking a look at the 3 through 7 day forecast for Indianapolis and central Indiana. For Monday night, partly cloudy. A chance of showers through the late overnight, then a slight chance of showers toward daybreak. Lows in the upper 60s. Chance of rain 40%. Tuesday, partly cloudy. A slight chance of showers through early afternoon, then a chance of showers with a slight chance of thunderstorms late in the afternoon. Highs in the mid-80s. Chance of rain 40%. For Tuesday night, partly cloudy through the late overnight, then clearing. Lows in the upper 60s. Wednesday and Wednesday night, partly cloudy with a slight chance of showers and thunderstorms. Highs in the mid-80s. Lows in the upper 60s. Chance of rain 20%. For Thursday, partly cloudy. A slight chance of showers and thunderstorms through early afternoon, then a chance of showers and thunderstorms late in the afternoon. Highs in the upper 80s. Chance of rain 50%. Thursday night, partly cloudy. A chance of showers and thunderstorms through the late overnight, then a slight chance of showers and thunderstorms toward daybreak. Lows around 70. Chance of rain 40%. For Friday, a slight chance of showers and thunderstorms through early afternoon, then showers likely with a chance of thunderstorms late in the afternoon. Highs in the mid-80s. Chance of rain 60%. The 8 to 14 day outlook for Saturday, July 11th through Friday, July 17th, calls for temperatures to be above normal and precipitation to be near normal. Normal highs for the period are around 85 degrees and normal lows are around 65. The normal precipitation total for the 7 days is between 1.10 and 1.15 inches. At 11 a.m., at Indianapolis, it was partly sunny. The temperature was 83 degrees, the dew point 72, and the relative humidity 69%. The wind was southwest at 5 miles an hour. The barometric pressure was 30.02 inches and falling. Around central Indiana, it was sunny, with a temperature of 83 at Muncie, 80 at Zionsville, 83 at Eagle Creek Airpark, and 81 at Shelbyville. Elsewhere across Indiana, it was sunny, with a temperature of 79 at Lafayette, 83 at Terre Haute, 80 at Bloomington, and 82 at Evansville. At South Bend, it was mostly sunny, with a temperature of 76. At Fort Wayne, it was partly sunny, with a temperature of 79. Just outside Indiana, it was sunny, with a temperature of 82 at Champaign, and 85 at St. Louis. It was mostly sunny, with a temperature of 84 at Dayton, 81 at Cincinnati, and 82 at Louisville. At Chicago, it was partly sunny, with a temperature of 78. Once again, at Indianapolis, it was 83 degrees with partly sunny skies. This is NOAA All Hazards Radio KEC 74 in Indianapolis. Here is a statement concerning excessive heat. For the following counties, in Indiana, Boone, Decatur, Delaware, Hamilton, Hancock, Hendricks, Henry, Johnson, Madison, Marion, Morgan, Rush, Shelby, and Tipton. Heat advisory remains in effect until 9 p.m. Eastern Daylight Time this evening. Heat index values up to 105 are expected. The areas affected include all of central Indiana. The hazardous conditions are expected from until 9 p.m. Eastern Daylight Time this evening. The following impacts are expected. Hot temperatures and high humidity may cause heat illnesses. Drink plenty of fluids, stay in an air-conditioned room, stay out of the sun, and check up on relatives and neighbors. And now a look at your forecast for Indianapolis and central Indiana. Rest of today. Partly cloudy. A chance of showers and thunderstorms early this afternoon, then showers and thunderstorms likely late this afternoon. Hot with highs in the lower 90s. Southwest winds 5 to 10 miles an hour.
Chance of rain 70%. For tonight, mostly cloudy with scattered showers and thunderstorms through the late overnight, then partly cloudy with isolated showers and thunderstorms toward daybreak. Humid with lows in the lower 70s. Southwest winds around 5 miles an hour. Chance of rain 50%. Sunday, mostly cloudy through early afternoon, then becoming partly cloudy. Scattered thunderstorms. Scattered showers through early afternoon, then numerous showers late in the afternoon. Humid with highs in the mid-80s. West winds around 5 miles an hour. Chance of rain 70%. For Sunday night, partly cloudy. A chance of showers and thunderstorms through the late overnight, then a slight chance of showers toward daybreak. Humid with lows in the upper 60s. Northeast winds around 5 miles an hour. Chance of rain 30%. Monday, partly cloudy. A chance of showers and thunderstorms late in the afternoon. Humid with highs in the mid-80s. Northeast winds 5 to 10 miles an hour. Chance of rain 50%. Once again, the forecast for rest of today. Partly cloudy. A chance of showers and thunderstorms early this afternoon, then showers and thunderstorms likely late this afternoon. Hot with highs in the lower 90s. Southwest winds 5 to 10 miles an hour. Chance of rain 70%. Taking a look at the 3 through 7 day forecast for Indianapolis and central Indiana. For Monday night, partly cloudy. A chance of showers through the late overnight, then a slight chance of showers toward daybreak. Lows in the upper 60s. Chance of rain 40%. Tuesday, partly cloudy. A slight chance of showers through early afternoon, then a chance of showers with a slight chance of thunderstorms late in the afternoon. Highs in the mid-80s. Chance of rain 40%. For Tuesday night, partly cloudy through the late overnight, then clearing. Lows in the upper 60s. Wednesday and Wednesday night, partly cloudy with a slight chance of showers and thunderstorms. Highs in the mid-80s. Lows in the upper 60s. Chance of rain 20%. For Thursday, partly cloudy. A slight chance of showers and thunderstorms through early afternoon, then a chance of showers and thunderstorms late in the afternoon. Highs in the upper 80s. Chance of rain 50%. Thursday night, partly cloudy. A chance of showers and thunderstorms through the late overnight, then a slight chance of showers and thunderstorms toward daybreak. Lows around 70. Chance of rain 40%. For Friday, a slight chance of showers and thunderstorms through early afternoon, then showers likely with a chance of thunderstorms late in the afternoon. Highs in the mid-80s. Chance of rain 60%. The 8 to 14 day outlook for Saturday, July 11th through Friday, July 17th calls for temperatures to be above normal and precipitation to be near normal. Normal highs for the period are around 85 degrees and normal lows are around 65. The normal precipitation total for the 7 days is between 1.10 and 1.15 inches. At 11 a.m., at Indianapolis, it was partly sunny. The temperature was 83 degrees, the dew point 72, and the relative humidity 69%. The wind was southwest at 5 miles an hour. The barometric pressure was 30.02 inches and falling. Around central Indiana, it was sunny, with a temperature of 83 at Muncie, 80 at Zionsville, 83 at Eagle Creek Airpark, and 81 at Shelbyville. Elsewhere across Indiana, it was sunny, with a temperature of 79 at Lafayette, 83 at Terre Haute, 80 at Bloomington, and 82 at Evansville. At South Bend, it was mostly sunny, with a temperature of 76. At Fort Wayne, it was partly sunny, with a temperature of 79. Just outside Indiana, it was sunny, with a temperature of 82 at Champaign and 85 at St. Louis. It was mostly sunny, with a temperature of 84 at Dayton, 81 at Cincinnati, and 82 at Louisville. At Chicago, it was partly sunny, with a temperature of 78. Once again, at Indianapolis, it was 83 degrees with partly sunny skies. This is NOAA All Hazards Radio KEC 74 in Indianapolis.
Here is a statement concerning excessive heat. For the following counties in Indiana, Boone, Decatur, Delaware, Hamilton, Hancock, Hendricks, Henry, Johnson, Madison, Marion, Morgan, Rush, Shelby, and Tipton, heat advisory remains in effect until 9 p.m. Eastern Daylight Time this evening. Heat index values up to 105 are expected. The areas affected include all of central Indiana. The hazardous conditions are expected from until 9 p.m. Eastern Daylight Time this evening. The following impacts are expected. Hot temperatures and high humidity may cause heat illnesses. Drink plenty of fluids, stay in an air-conditioned room, stay out of the sun, and check up on relatives and neighbors. And now a look at your forecast for Indianapolis and central Indiana. Rest of today. Partly cloudy. A chance of showers and thunderstorms early this afternoon, then showers and thunderstorms likely late this afternoon. Hot with highs in the lower 90s. Southwest winds 5 to 10 miles an hour. Chance of rain 70%. For tonight, mostly cloudy with scattered showers and thunderstorms through the late overnight, then partly cloudy with isolated showers and thunderstorms toward daybreak. Humid with lows in the lower 70s. Southwest winds around 5 miles an hour. Chance of rain 50%. Sunday, mostly cloudy through early afternoon, then becoming partly cloudy. Scattered thunderstorms. Scattered showers through early afternoon, then numerous showers late in the afternoon. Humid with highs in the mid-80s. West winds around 5 miles an hour. Chance of rain 70%. For Sunday night, partly cloudy. A chance of showers and thunderstorms through the late overnight, then a slight chance of showers toward daybreak. Humid with lows in the upper 60s. Northeast winds around 5 miles an hour. Chance of rain 30%. Monday, partly cloudy. A chance of showers and thunderstorms late in the afternoon. Humid with highs in the mid-80s. Northeast winds 5 to 10 miles an hour. Chance of rain 50%. Once again, the forecast for rest of today. Partly cloudy. A chance of showers and thunderstorms early this afternoon, then showers and thunderstorms likely late this afternoon. Hot with highs in the lower 90s. Southwest winds 5 to 10 miles an hour. Chance of rain 70%. Taking a look at the 3 through 7 day forecast for Indianapolis and central Indiana. For Monday night, partly cloudy. A chance of showers through the late overnight, then a slight chance of showers toward daybreak. Lows in the upper 60s. Chance of rain 40%. Tuesday, partly cloudy. A slight chance of showers through early afternoon, then a chance of showers with a slight chance of thunderstorms late in the afternoon. Highs in the mid-80s. Chance of rain 40%. For Tuesday night, partly cloudy through the late overnight, then clearing. Lows in the upper 60s. Wednesday and Wednesday night, partly cloudy with a slight chance of showers and thunderstorms. Highs in the mid-80s. Lows in the upper 60s. Chance of rain 20%. For Thursday, partly cloudy. A slight chance of showers and thunderstorms through early afternoon, then a chance of showers and thunderstorms late in the afternoon. Highs in the upper 80s. Chance of rain 50%. Thursday night, partly cloudy. A chance of showers and thunderstorms through the late overnight, then a slight chance of showers and thunderstorms toward daybreak. Lows around 70. Chance of rain 40%. For Friday, a slight chance of showers and thunderstorms through early afternoon, then showers likely with a chance of thunderstorms late in the afternoon. Highs in the mid-80s. Chance of rain 60%. The 8 to 14 day outlook for Saturday, July 11th through Friday, July 17th calls for temperatures to be above normal and precipitation to be near normal. Normal highs for the period are around 85 degrees and normal lows are around 65. The normal precipitation total for the 7 days is between 1.10 and 1.15 inches. At 11 a.m., at Indianapolis, it was partly sunny. The temperature was 83 degrees, the dew point 72,
and the relative humidity 69%. The wind was southwest at 5 miles an hour. The barometric pressure was 30.02 inches and falling. Around central Indiana, it was sunny, with a temperature of 83 at Muncie, 80 at Zionsville, 83 at Eagle Creek Air Park, and 81 at Shelbyville. Elsewhere across Indiana, it was sunny, with a temperature of 79 at Lafayette, 83 at Terre Haute, 80 at Bloomington, and 82 at Evansville. At South Bend, it was mostly sunny, with a temperature of 76. At Fort Wayne, it was partly sunny, with a temperature of 79. Just outside Indiana, it was sunny, with a temperature of 82 at Champaign and 85 at St. Louis. It was mostly sunny, with a temperature of 84 at Dayton, 81 at Cincinnati, and 82 at Louisville. At Chicago, it was partly sunny, with a temperature of 78. Once again, at Indianapolis, it was 83 degrees with partly sunny skies. This is NOAA All Hazards Radio KEC 74 in Indianapolis. Here is a statement concerning excessive heat. For the following counties in Indiana: Boone, Decatur, Delaware, Hamilton, Hancock, Hendricks, Henry, Johnson, Madison, Marion, Morgan, Rush, Shelby, and Tipton. Heat advisory remains in effect until 9 p.m. Eastern Daylight Time this evening. Heat index values up to 105 are expected. The areas affected include all of central Indiana. The hazardous conditions are expected from until 9 p.m. Eastern Daylight Time this evening. The following impacts are expected: hot temperatures and high humidity may cause heat illnesses. Drink plenty of fluids, stay in an air-conditioned room, stay out of the sun, and check up on relatives and neighbors. And now a look at your forecast for Indianapolis and central Indiana. Rest of today: partly cloudy. A chance of showers and thunderstorms early this afternoon, then showers and thunderstorms likely late this afternoon. Hot with highs in the lower 90s. Southwest winds 5 to 10 miles an hour. Chance of rain 70%. For tonight: mostly cloudy with scattered showers and thunderstorms through the late overnight, then partly cloudy with isolated showers and thunderstorms toward daybreak. Humid with lows in the lower 70s. Southwest winds around 5 miles an hour. Chance of rain 50%. Sunday: mostly cloudy through early afternoon, then becoming partly cloudy. Scattered thunderstorms. Scattered showers through early afternoon, then numerous showers late in the afternoon. Humid with highs in the mid-80s. West winds around 5 miles an hour. Chance of rain 70%. For Sunday night: partly cloudy. A chance of showers and thunderstorms through the late overnight, then a slight chance of showers toward daybreak. Humid with lows in the upper 60s. Northeast winds around 5 miles an hour. Chance of rain 30%. Monday: partly cloudy. A chance of showers and thunderstorms late in the afternoon. Humid with highs in the mid-80s. Northeast winds 5 to 10 miles an hour. Chance of rain 50%. Once again, the forecast for rest of today: partly cloudy. A chance of showers and thunderstorms early this afternoon, then showers and thunderstorms likely late this afternoon. Hot with highs in the lower 90s. Southwest winds 5 to 10 miles an hour. Chance of rain 70%. Now here is the hazardous weather outlook for central Indiana. For the period today and tonight: peak heat index values up to 105. Additional storms expected this afternoon and evening with isolated damaging wind gusts and heavy rain as the main threats beyond lightning. Storms may impact outdoor activities through the day. And now the extended outlook for the period Sunday through Friday. Daily storm chances all week with greatest coverage expected on Sunday. Spotter information statement: spotters are encouraged to report any severe weather through the weekend. Taking a look at the 3-7 day forecast for Indianapolis and central Indiana. For Monday night: partly cloudy. A chance of showers through the late overnight, then a slight chance of showers toward daybreak. Lows in the upper 60s. Chance of rain 40%. Tuesday: partly cloudy.
a slight chance of showers through early afternoon, then a chance of showers with a slight chance of thunderstorms late in the afternoon. Highs in the mid-80s. Chance of rain 40%. For Tuesday night, partly cloudy through the late overnight, then clearing. Lows in the upper 60s. Wednesday and Wednesday night, partly cloudy with a slight chance of showers and thunderstorms. Highs in the mid-80s. Lows in the upper 60s. Chance of rain 20%. For Thursday, partly cloudy. A slight chance of showers and thunderstorms through early afternoon, then a chance of showers and thunderstorms late in the afternoon. Highs in the upper 80s. Chance of rain 50%. Thursday night, partly cloudy. A chance of showers and thunderstorms through the late overnight, then a slight chance of showers and thunderstorms toward daybreak. Lows around 70. Chance of rain 40%. For Friday, a slight chance of showers and thunderstorms through early afternoon, then showers likely with a chance of thunderstorms late in the afternoon. Highs in the mid-80s. Chance of rain 60%. The 8 to 14 day outlook for Saturday, July 11th through Friday, July 17th, calls for temperatures to be above normal and precipitation to be near normal. Normal highs for the period are around 85 degrees, and normal lows are around 65. The normal precipitation total for the 7 days is between 1.10 and 1.15 inches. At 11 a.m., at Indianapolis, it was partly sunny. The temperature was 83 degrees, the dew point 72, and the relative humidity 69%. The wind was southwest at 5 miles an hour. The barometric pressure was 30.02 inches and falling. Around central Indiana, it was sunny, with a temperature of 83 at Muncie, 80 at Zionsville, 83 at Eagle Creek Airpark, and 81 at Shelbyville. Elsewhere across Indiana, it was sunny, with a temperature of 79 at Lafayette, 83 at Terre Haute, 80 at Bloomington, and 82 at Evansville. At South Bend, it was mostly sunny, with a temperature of 76. At Fort Wayne, it was partly sunny, with a temperature of 79. Just outside Indiana, it was sunny, with a temperature of 82 at Champaign and 85 at St. Louis. It was mostly sunny, with a temperature of 84 at Dayton, 81 at Cincinnati, and 82 at Louisville. At Chicago, it was partly sunny, with a temperature of 78. Once again, at Indianapolis, it was 83 degrees with partly sunny skies. This is NOAA All Hazards Radio KEC 74 in Indianapolis. Here is a statement concerning excessive heat. For the following counties, in Indiana, Boone, Decatur, Delaware, Hamilton, Hancock, Hendricks, Henry, Johnson, Madison, Marion, Morgan, Rush, Shelby, and Tipton. Heat advisory remains in effect until 9 p.m. Eastern Daylight Time this evening. Heat index values up to 105 are expected. The areas affected include all of central Indiana. The hazardous conditions are expected from until 9 p.m. Eastern Daylight Time this evening. The following impacts are expected. Hot temperatures and high humidity may cause heat illnesses. Drink plenty of fluids, stay in an air-conditioned room, stay out of the sun, and check up on relatives and neighbors. And now a look at your forecast for Indianapolis and central Indiana. Rest of today. Partly cloudy. A chance of showers and thunderstorms early this afternoon, then showers and thunderstorms likely late this afternoon. Hot with highs in the lower 90s. Southwest winds 5 to 10 miles an hour. Chance of rain 70%. For tonight, mostly cloudy with scattered showers and thunderstorms through the late overnight, then partly cloudy with isolated showers and thunderstorms toward daybreak. Humid with lows in the lower 70s. Southwest winds around 5 miles an hour. Chance of rain 50%. Sunday. Mostly cloudy through early afternoon, then becoming partly cloudy. Scattered thunderstorms. Scattered showers through early afternoon, then numerous showers late in the afternoon. Humid with highs in the mid-80s. West winds around 5 miles an hour. Chance of rain 70%. For Sunday night. Partly cloudy.
a chance of showers and thunderstorms through the late overnight, then a slight chance of showers toward daybreak. Humid with lows in the upper 60s. Northeast winds around 5 miles an hour. Chance of rain 30%. Monday, partly cloudy. A chance of showers and thunderstorms late in the afternoon. Humid with highs in the mid-80s. Northeast winds 5 to 10 miles an hour. Chance of rain 50%. Once again, the forecast for rest of today. Partly cloudy. A chance of showers and thunderstorms early this afternoon, then showers and thunderstorms likely late this afternoon. Hot with highs in the lower 90s. Southwest winds 5 to 10 miles an hour. Chance of rain 70%. Taking a look at the 3 through 7 day forecast for Indianapolis and central Indiana. For Monday night, partly cloudy. A chance of showers through the late overnight, then a slight chance of showers toward daybreak. Lows in the upper 60s. Chance of rain 40%. Tuesday, partly cloudy. A slight chance of showers through early afternoon, then a chance of showers with a slight chance of thunderstorms late in the afternoon. Highs in the mid-80s. Chance of rain 40%. For Tuesday night, partly cloudy through the late overnight, then clearing. Lows in the upper 60s. Wednesday and Wednesday night, partly cloudy with a slight chance of showers and thunderstorms. Highs in the mid-80s. Lows in the upper 60s. Chance of rain 20%. For Thursday, partly cloudy. A slight chance of showers and thunderstorms through early afternoon, then a chance of showers and thunderstorms late in the afternoon. Highs in the upper 80s. Chance of rain 50%. Thursday night, partly cloudy. A chance of showers and thunderstorms through the late overnight, then a slight chance of showers and thunderstorms toward daybreak. Lows around 70. Chance of rain 40%. For Friday, a slight chance of showers and thunderstorms through early afternoon, then showers likely with a chance of thunderstorms late in the afternoon. Highs in the mid-80s. Chance of rain 60%. The 8 to 14 day outlook for Saturday, July 11th through Friday, July 17th, calls for temperatures to be above normal and precipitation to be near normal. Normal highs for the period are around 85 degrees, and normal lows are around 65. The normal precipitation total for the 7 days is between 1.10 and 1.15 inches. At 11 a.m., at Indianapolis, it was partly sunny. The temperature was 83 degrees, the dew point 72, and the relative humidity 69%. The wind was southwest at 5 miles an hour. The barometric pressure was 30.02 inches and falling. Around central Indiana, it was sunny, with a temperature of 83 at Muncie, 80 at Zionsville, 83 at Eagle Creek Airpark, and 81 at Shelbyville. Elsewhere across Indiana, it was sunny, with a temperature of 79 at Lafayette, 83 at Terre Haute, 80 at Bloomington, and 82 at Evansville. At South Bend, it was mostly sunny, with a temperature of 76. At Fort Wayne, it was partly sunny, with a temperature of 79. Just outside Indiana, it was sunny, with a temperature of 82 at Champaign, and 85 at St. Louis. It was mostly sunny, with a temperature of 84 at Dayton, 81 at Cincinnati, and 82 at Louisville. At Chicago, it was partly sunny, with a temperature of 78. Once again, at Indianapolis, it was 83 degrees with partly sunny skies. This is NOAA All Hazards Radio KEC 74 in Indianapolis. Here is a statement concerning excessive heat. For the following counties, in Indiana, Boone, Decatur, Delaware, Hamilton, Hancock, Hendricks, Henry, Johnson, Madison, Marion, Morgan, Rush, Shelby, and Tipton. Heat advisory remains in effect until 9 p.m. Eastern Daylight Time this evening. Heat index values up to 105 are expected. The areas affected include all of central Indiana. The hazardous conditions are expected from until 9 p.m. Eastern Daylight Time this evening. The following impacts are expected. Hot temperatures and high humidity may cause heat illnesses. Drink plenty of fluids. Stay in an air-conditioned room.
stay out of the sun and check up on relatives and neighbors. And now a look at our forecast for Indianapolis and central Indiana. Rest of today, partly cloudy. A chance of showers and thunderstorms early this afternoon, then showers and thunderstorms likely late this afternoon. Hot with highs in the lower 90s. Southwest winds 5 to 10 miles an hour. Chance of rain 70%. For tonight, mostly cloudy with scattered showers and thunderstorms through the late overnight, then partly cloudy with isolated showers and thunderstorms toward daybreak. Humid with lows in the lower 70s. Southwest winds around 5 miles an hour. Chance of rain 50%. Sunday, mostly cloudy through early afternoon, then becoming partly cloudy. Scattered thunderstorms. Scattered showers through early afternoon, then numerous showers late in the afternoon. Humid with highs in the mid-80s. West winds around 5 miles an hour. Chance of rain 70%. For Sunday night, partly cloudy. A chance of showers and thunderstorms through the late overnight, then a slight chance of showers toward daybreak. Humid with lows in the upper 60s. Northeast winds around 5 miles an hour. Chance of rain 30%. Monday, partly cloudy. A chance of showers and thunderstorms late in the afternoon. Humid with highs in the mid-80s. Northeast winds 5 to 10 miles an hour. Chance of rain 50%. Once again, the forecast for rest of today. Partly cloudy. A chance of showers and thunderstorms early this afternoon, then showers and thunderstorms likely late this afternoon. Hot with highs in the lower 90s. Southwest winds 5 to 10 miles an hour. Chance of rain 70%. Taking a look at the 3 through 7 day forecast for Indianapolis and central Indiana. For Monday night, partly cloudy. A chance of showers through the late overnight, then a slight chance of showers toward daybreak. Lows in the upper 60s. Chance of rain 40%. Tuesday, partly cloudy. A slight chance of showers through early afternoon, then a chance of showers with a slight chance of thunderstorms late in the afternoon. Highs in the mid-80s. Chance of rain 40%. For Tuesday night, partly cloudy through the late overnight, then clearing. Lows in the upper 60s. Wednesday and Wednesday night, partly cloudy with a slight chance of showers and thunderstorms. Highs in the mid-80s. Lows in the upper 60s. Chance of rain 20%. For Thursday, partly cloudy. A slight chance of showers and thunderstorms through early afternoon, then a chance of showers and thunderstorms late in the afternoon. Highs in the upper 80s. Chance of rain 50%. Thursday night, partly cloudy. A chance of showers and thunderstorms through the late overnight, then a slight chance of showers and thunderstorms toward daybreak. Lows around 70. Chance of rain 40%. For Friday, a slight chance of showers and thunderstorms through early afternoon, then showers likely with a chance of thunderstorms late in the afternoon. Highs in the mid-80s. Chance of rain 60%. The 8 to 14 day outlook for Saturday, July 11th through Friday, July 17th calls for temperatures to be above normal and precipitation to be near normal. Normal highs for the period are around 85 degrees and normal lows are around 65. The normal precipitation total for the 7 days is between 1.10 and 1.15 inches. At 11 a.m., at Indianapolis, it was partly sunny. The temperature was 83 degrees, the dew point 72, and the relative humidity 69%. The wind was southwest at 5 miles an hour. The barometric pressure was 30.02 inches and falling. Around central Indiana, it was sunny, with a temperature of 83 at Muncie, 80 at Zionsville, 83 at Eagle Creek Air Park, and 81 at Shelbyville. Elsewhere across Indiana, it was sunny, with a temperature of 79 at Lafayette, 83 at Terre Haute, 80 at Bloomington, and 82 at Evansville. At South Bend, it was mostly sunny, with a temperature of 76. At Fort Wayne, it was partly sunny, with a temperature of 79.
just outside Indiana. It was sunny, with a temperature of 82 at Champaign and 85 at St. Louis. It was mostly sunny, with a temperature of 84 at Dayton, 81 at Cincinnati, and 82 at Louisville. At Chicago, it was partly sunny, with a temperature of 78. Once again, at Indianapolis, it was 83 degrees with partly sunny skies. This is NOAA All Hazards Radio KEC 74 in Indianapolis. Here is a statement concerning excessive heat. For the following counties, in Indiana, Boone, Decatur, Delaware, Hamilton, Hancock, Hendricks, Henry, Johnson, Madison, Marion, Morgan, Rush, Shelby, and Tipton. Heat advisory remains in effect until 9 p.m. Eastern Daylight Time this evening. Heat index values up to 105 are expected. The areas affected include all of central Indiana. The hazardous conditions are expected from until 9 p.m. Eastern Daylight Time this evening. The following impacts are expected. Hot temperatures and high humidity may cause heat illnesses. Drink plenty of fluids, stay in an air-conditioned room, stay out of the sun, and check up on relatives and neighbors. And now a look at your forecast for Indianapolis and central Indiana. Rest of today. Partly cloudy. A chance of showers and thunderstorms early this afternoon, then showers and thunderstorms likely late this afternoon. Hot with highs in the lower 90s. Southwest winds 5 to 10 miles an hour. Chance of rain 70%. For tonight, mostly cloudy with scattered showers and thunderstorms through the late overnight, then partly cloudy with isolated showers and thunderstorms toward daybreak. Humid with lows in the lower 70s. Southwest winds around 5 miles an hour. Chance of rain 50%. Sunday, mostly cloudy through early afternoon, then becoming partly cloudy. Scattered thunderstorms. Scattered showers through early afternoon, then numerous showers late in the afternoon. Humid with highs in the mid-80s. West winds around 5 miles an hour. Chance of rain 70%. For Sunday night, partly cloudy. A chance of showers and thunderstorms through the late overnight, then a slight chance of showers toward daybreak. Humid with lows in the upper 60s. Northeast winds around 5 miles an hour. Chance of rain 30%. Monday, partly cloudy. A chance of showers and thunderstorms late in the afternoon. Humid with highs in the mid-80s. Northeast winds 5 to 10 miles an hour. Chance of rain 50%. Once again, the forecast for rest of today. Partly cloudy. A chance of showers and thunderstorms early this afternoon, then showers and thunderstorms likely late this afternoon. Hot with highs in the lower 90s. Southwest winds 5 to 10 miles an hour. Chance of rain 70%. Taking a look at the 3 through 7 day forecast for Indianapolis and central Indiana. For Monday night, partly cloudy. A chance of showers through the late overnight, then a slight chance of showers toward daybreak. Lows in the upper 60s. Chance of rain 40%. Tuesday, partly cloudy. A slight chance of showers through early afternoon, then a chance of showers with a slight chance of thunderstorms late in the afternoon. Highs in the mid-80s. Chance of rain 40%. For Tuesday night, partly cloudy through the late overnight, then clearing. Lows in the upper 60s. Wednesday and Wednesday night, partly cloudy with a slight chance of showers and thunderstorms. Highs in the mid-80s. Lows in the upper 60s. Chance of rain 20%. For Thursday, partly cloudy. A slight chance of showers and thunderstorms through early afternoon, then a chance of showers and thunderstorms late in the afternoon. Highs in the upper 80s. Chance of rain 50%. Thursday night, partly cloudy. A chance of showers and thunderstorms through the late overnight, then a slight chance of showers and thunderstorms toward daybreak. Lows around 70. Chance of rain 40%. For Friday, a slight chance of showers and thunderstorms through early afternoon, then showers likely with a chance of thunderstorms late in the afternoon. Highs in the mid-80s. Chance of rain 60%.
Now here is the hazardous weather outlook for central Indiana. For the period today and tonight, peak heat index values up to 105. Additional storms expected this afternoon and evening with isolated damaging wind gusts and heavy rain as the main threats beyond lightning. Storms may impact outdoor activities through the day. And now the extended outlook for the period Sunday through Friday. Daily storm chances all week with greatest coverage expected on Sunday. Spotter information statement. Spotters are encouraged to report any severe weather through the weekend. The 8 to 14 day outlook for Saturday, July 11th through Friday, July 17th calls for temperatures to be above normal and precipitation to be near normal. Normal highs for the period are around 85 degrees and normal lows are around 65. The normal precipitation total for the 7 days is between 1.10 and 1.15 inches. At noon, at Indianapolis, it was mostly sunny. The temperature was 85 degrees, the dew point 72, and the relative humidity 65%, producing a heat index of 91. The wind was south at 7 miles an hour. The barometric pressure was 30.02 inches and steady. Around central Indiana, it was sunny, with a temperature of 85 at Muncie, 83 at Zionsville, 86 at Eagle Creek Airpark, and 82 at Shelbyville. Elsewhere across Indiana, skies ranged from sunny to mostly sunny. It was 80 at South Bend, 81 at Fort Wayne, and 82 at Lafayette. Terre Haute reported 85, Bloomington reported 81, and Evansville reported 85. Just outside Indiana, at Champaign, it was sunny, with a temperature of 84. It was mostly sunny, with a temperature of 85 at Dayton, 87 at St. Louis, 85 at Cincinnati, and 83 at Louisville. At Chicago, it was partly sunny, with a temperature of 81. Once again, at Indianapolis, it was 85 degrees with mostly sunny skies. This is NOAA All Hazards Radio KEC 74 in Indianapolis. Here is a statement concerning excessive heat. For the following counties, in Indiana, Boone, Decatur, Delaware, Hamilton, Hancock, Hendricks, Henry, Johnson, Madison, Marion, Morgan, Rush, Shelby, and Tipton. Heat advisory remains in effect until 9 p.m. Eastern Daylight Time this evening. Heat index values up to 105 are expected. The areas affected include all of central Indiana. The hazardous conditions are expected from until 9 p.m. Eastern Daylight Time this evening. The following impacts are expected. Hot temperatures and high humidity may cause heat illnesses. Drink plenty of fluids, stay in an air-conditioned room, stay out of the sun, and check up on relatives and neighbors. And now a look at your forecast for Indianapolis and central Indiana. Rest of today. Partly cloudy. A chance of showers and thunderstorms early this afternoon, then showers and thunderstorms likely late this afternoon. Hot with highs in the lower 90s. Southwest winds 5 to 10 miles an hour. Chance of rain 70%. For tonight, mostly cloudy with scattered showers and thunderstorms through the late overnight, then partly cloudy with isolated showers and thunderstorms toward daybreak. Humid with lows in the lower 70s. Southwest winds around 5 miles an hour. Chance of rain 50%. Sunday, mostly cloudy through early afternoon, then becoming partly cloudy. Scattered thunderstorms. Scattered showers through early afternoon, then numerous showers late in the afternoon. Humid with highs in the mid-80s. West winds around 5 miles an hour. Chance of rain 70%. For Sunday night, partly cloudy. A chance of showers and thunderstorms through the late overnight, then a slight chance of showers toward daybreak. Humid with lows in the upper 60s. Northeast winds around 5 miles an hour. Chance of rain 30%. Monday, partly cloudy. A chance of showers and thunderstorms late in the afternoon. Humid with highs in the mid-80s. Northeast winds 5 to 10 miles an hour. Chance of rain 50%. Once again, the forecast for rest of today. Partly cloudy. A chance of showers and thunderstorms early this afternoon, then showers and thunderstorms likely late this afternoon.
hot with highs in the lower 90s. Southwest winds 5 to 10 miles an hour. Chance of rain 70%. Taking a look at the 3 through 7 day forecast for Indianapolis and central Indiana. For Monday night, partly cloudy. A chance of showers through the late overnight, then a slight chance of showers toward daybreak. Lows in the upper 60s. Chance of rain 40%. Tuesday, partly cloudy. A slight chance of showers through early afternoon, then a chance of showers with a slight chance of thunderstorms late in the afternoon. Highs in the mid-80s. Chance of rain 40%. For Tuesday night, partly cloudy through the late overnight, then clearing. Lows in the upper 60s. Wednesday and Wednesday night, partly cloudy with a slight chance of showers and thunderstorms. Highs in the mid-80s. Lows in the upper 60s. Chance of rain 20%. For Thursday, partly cloudy. A slight chance of showers and thunderstorms through early afternoon, then a chance of showers and thunderstorms late in the afternoon. Highs in the upper 80s. Chance of rain 50%. Thursday night, partly cloudy. A chance of showers and thunderstorms through the late overnight, then a slight chance of showers and thunderstorms toward daybreak. Lows around 70. Chance of rain 40%. For Friday, a slight chance of showers and thunderstorms through early afternoon, then showers likely with a chance of thunderstorms late in the afternoon. Highs in the mid-80s. Chance of rain 60%. The 8 to 14 day outlook for Saturday, July 11th through Friday, July 17th, calls for temperatures to be above normal and precipitation to be near normal. Normal highs for the period are around 85 degrees, and normal lows are around 65. The normal precipitation total for the 7 days is between 1.10 and 1.15 inches. At noon, at Indianapolis, it was mostly sunny. The temperature was 85 degrees, the dew point 72, and the relative humidity 65%, producing a heat index of 91. The wind was south at 7 miles an hour. The barometric pressure was 30.02 inches and steady. Around central Indiana, it was sunny, with a temperature of 85 at Muncie, 83 at Zionsville, 86 at Eagle Creek Airpark, and 82 at Shelbyville. Elsewhere across Indiana, skies ranged from sunny to mostly sunny. It was 80 at South Bend, 81 at Fort Wayne, and 82 at Lafayette. Terre Haute reported 85, Bloomington reported 81, and Evansville reported 85. Just outside Indiana, at Champaign, it was sunny, with a temperature of 84. It was mostly sunny, with a temperature of 85 at Dayton, 87 at St. Louis, 85 at Cincinnati, and 83 at Louisville. At Chicago, it was partly sunny, with a temperature of 81. Once again, at Indianapolis, it was 85 degrees with mostly sunny skies. This is NOAA All Hazards Radio KEC 74 in Indianapolis. Here is a statement concerning excessive heat. For the following counties in Indiana: Boone, Decatur, Delaware, Hamilton, Hancock, Hendricks, Henry, Johnson, Madison, Marion, Morgan, Rush, Shelby, and Tipton. Heat advisory remains in effect until 9 p.m. Eastern Daylight Time this evening. Heat index values up to 105 are expected. The areas affected include all of central Indiana. The hazardous conditions are expected from until 9 p.m. Eastern Daylight Time this evening. The following impacts are expected: hot temperatures and high humidity may cause heat illnesses. Drink plenty of fluids, stay in an air-conditioned room, stay out of the sun, and check up on relatives and neighbors. And now a look at your forecast for Indianapolis and central Indiana. Rest of today: partly cloudy. A chance of showers and thunderstorms early this afternoon, then showers and thunderstorms likely late this afternoon. Hot with highs in the lower 90s. Southwest winds 5 to 10 miles an hour. Chance of rain 70%. For tonight, mostly cloudy with scattered showers and thunderstorms through the late overnight, then partly cloudy with isolated showers and thunderstorms toward daybreak. Humid with lows in the lower 70s. Southwest winds around 5 miles an hour.
chance of rain 50%. Sunday, mostly cloudy through early afternoon, then becoming partly cloudy. Scattered thunderstorms. Scattered showers through early afternoon, then numerous showers late in the afternoon. Humid with highs in the mid-80s. West winds around 5 miles an hour. Chance of rain 70%. For Sunday night, partly cloudy. A chance of showers and thunderstorms through the late overnight, then a slight chance of showers toward daybreak. Humid with lows in the upper 60s. Northeast winds around 5 miles an hour. Chance of rain 30%. Monday, partly cloudy. A chance of showers and thunderstorms late in the afternoon. Humid with highs in the mid-80s. Northeast winds 5 to 10 miles an hour. Chance of rain 50%. Once again, the forecast for rest of today. Partly cloudy. A chance of showers and thunderstorms early this afternoon, then showers and thunderstorms likely late this afternoon. Hot with highs in the lower 90s. Southwest winds 5 to 10 miles an hour. Chance of rain 70%. Taking a look at the 3 through 7 day forecast for Indianapolis and central Indiana. For Monday night, partly cloudy. A chance of showers through the late overnight, then a slight chance of showers toward daybreak. Lows in the upper 60s. Chance of rain 40%. Tuesday, partly cloudy. A slight chance of showers through early afternoon, then a chance of showers with a slight chance of thunderstorms late in the afternoon. Highs in the mid-80s. Chance of rain 40%. For Tuesday night, partly cloudy through the late overnight, then clearing. Lows in the upper 60s. Wednesday and Wednesday night, partly cloudy with a slight chance of showers and thunderstorms. Highs in the mid-80s. Lows in the upper 60s. Chance of rain 20%. For Thursday, partly cloudy. A slight chance of showers and thunderstorms through early afternoon, then a chance of showers and thunderstorms late in the afternoon. Highs in the upper 80s. Chance of rain 50%. Thursday night, partly cloudy. A chance of showers and thunderstorms through the late overnight, then a slight chance of showers and thunderstorms toward daybreak. Lows around 70. Chance of rain 40%. For Friday, a slight chance of showers and thunderstorms through early afternoon, then showers likely with a chance of thunderstorms late in the afternoon. Highs in the mid-80s. Chance of rain 60%. The 8 to 14 day outlook for Saturday, July 11th through Friday, July 17th, calls for temperatures to be above normal and precipitation to be near normal. Normal highs for the period are around 85 degrees, and normal lows are around 65. The normal precipitation total for the 7 days is between 1.10 and 1.15 inches. At noon, at Indianapolis, it was mostly sunny. The temperature was 85 degrees, the dew point 72, and the relative humidity 65%, producing a heat index of 91. The wind was south at 7 miles an hour. The barometric pressure was 30.02 inches and steady. Around central Indiana, it was sunny, with a temperature of 85 at Muncie, 83 at Zionsville, 86 at Eagle Creek Airpark, and 82 at Shelbyville. Elsewhere across Indiana, skies ranged from sunny to mostly sunny. It was 80 at South Bend, 81 at Fort Wayne, and 82 at Lafayette. Terre Haute reported 85, Bloomington reported 81, and Evansville reported 85. Just outside Indiana, at Champaign, it was sunny, with a temperature of 84. It was mostly sunny, with a temperature of 85 at Dayton, 87 at St. Louis, 85 at Cincinnati, and 83 at Louisville. At Chicago, it was partly sunny, with a temperature of 81. Once again, at Indianapolis, it was 85 degrees with mostly sunny skies. This is NOAA All Hazards Radio KEC 74 in Indianapolis. Here is a statement concerning excessive heat. For the following counties, in Indiana, Boone, Decatur, Delaware, Hamilton, Hancock, Hendricks, Henry, Johnson, Madison, Marion, Morgan, Rush, Shelby, and Tipton. Heat
advisory remains in effect until 9 p.m. Eastern Daylight Time this evening. Heat index values up to 105 are expected. The areas affected include all of central Indiana. The hazardous conditions are expected.

mostly cloudy with scattered showers and thunderstorms through the late overnight, then partly cloudy with isolated showers and thunderstorms toward daybreak. Humid with lows in the lower 70s. Southwest winds around 5 miles an hour. Chance of rain 50%. Sunday. Mostly cloudy through early afternoon, then becoming partly cloudy. Scattered thunderstorms. Scattered showers through early afternoon, then numerous showers late in the afternoon. Humid with highs in the mid-80s. West winds around 5 miles an hour. Chance of rain 70%. For Sunday night, partly cloudy. A chance of showers and thunderstorms through the late overnight, then a slight chance of showers toward daybreak. Humid with lows in the upper 60s. Northeast winds around 5 miles an hour. Chance of rain 30%. Monday, partly cloudy. A chance of showers and thunderstorms late in the afternoon. Humid with highs in the mid-80s. Northeast winds 5 to 10 miles an hour. Chance of rain 50%. Once again, the forecast for rest of today. Partly cloudy. A chance of showers and thunderstorms early this afternoon, then showers and thunderstorms likely late this afternoon. Hot with highs in the lower 90s. Southwest winds 5 to 10 miles an hour. Chance of rain 70%. Taking a look at the 3 through 7 day forecast for Indianapolis and central Indiana. For Monday night, partly cloudy. A chance of showers through the late overnight, then a slight chance of showers toward daybreak. Lows in the upper 60s. Chance of rain 40%. Tuesday, partly cloudy. A slight chance of showers through early afternoon, then a chance of showers with a slight chance of thunderstorms late in the afternoon. Highs in the mid-80s. Chance of rain 40%. For Tuesday night, partly cloudy through the late overnight, then clearing. Lows in the upper 60s. Wednesday and Wednesday night, partly cloudy with a slight chance of showers and thunderstorms. Highs in the mid-80s. Lows in the upper 60s. Chance of rain 20%. For Thursday, partly cloudy. A slight chance of showers and thunderstorms through early afternoon, then a chance of showers and thunderstorms late in the afternoon. Highs in the upper 80s. Chance of rain 50%. Thursday night, partly cloudy. A chance of showers and thunderstorms through the late overnight, then a slight chance of showers and thunderstorms toward daybreak. Lows around 70. Chance of rain 40%. For Friday, a slight chance of showers and thunderstorms through early afternoon, then showers likely with a chance of thunderstorms late in the afternoon. Highs in the mid-80s. Chance of rain 60%. Now here is the hazardous weather outlook for central Indiana. For the period today and tonight, peak heat index values up to 105. Additional storms expected this afternoon and evening with isolated damaging wind gusts and heavy rain as the main threats beyond lightning. Storms may impact outdoor activities through the day. And now the extended outlook for the period Sunday through Friday. Daily storm chances all week with greatest coverage expected on Sunday. Spotter information statement. Spotters are encouraged to report any severe weather through the weekend. The 8 to 14 day outlook for Saturday, July 11th through Friday, July 17th, calls for temperatures to be above normal and precipitation to be near normal. Normal highs for the period are around 85 degrees and normal lows are around 65. The normal precipitation total for the 7 days is between 1.10 and 1.15 inches. At noon, at Indianapolis, it was mostly sunny. The temperature was 85 degrees, the dew point 72, and the relative humidity 65%, producing a heat index of 91. The wind was south at 7 miles an hour. The barometric pressure was 30.02 inches and steady. Around central Indiana, it was sunny, with a temperature of 85 at Muncie, 83 at Zionsville, 86 at Eagle Creek Airpark, and 82 at Shelbyville. Elsewhere across Indiana, skies ranged from sunny to mostly sunny. It was 80 at South Bend, 81 at Fort Wayne, and 82 at Lafayette. Terre Haute reported 85, Bloomington reported

81, and Evansville reported 85. Just outside Indiana, at Champaign, it was sunny, with a temperature of 84. It was mostly sunny, with a temperature of 85 at Dayton, 87 at St. Louis, 85 at Cincinnati, and 83 at Louisville. At Chicago, it was partly sunny, with a temperature of 81. Once again, at Indianapolis, it was 85 degrees with mostly sunny skies. This is NOAA All Hazards Radio KEC 74 in Indianapolis. Here is a statement concerning excessive heat. For the following counties, in Indiana, Boone, Decatur, Delaware, Hamilton, Hancock, Hendricks, Henry, Johnson, Madison, Marion, Morgan, Rush, Shelby, and Tipton. Heat advisory remains in effect until 9 p.m. Eastern Daylight Time this evening. Heat index values up to 105 are expected. The areas affected include all of central Indiana. The hazardous conditions are expected from until 9 p.m. Eastern Daylight Time this evening. The following impacts are expected. Hot temperatures and high humidity may cause heat illnesses. Drink plenty of fluids, stay in an air-conditioned room, stay out of the sun, and check up on relatives and neighbors. And now a look at your forecast for Indianapolis and central Indiana. Rest of today. Partly cloudy. A chance of showers and thunderstorms early this afternoon, then showers and thunderstorms likely late this afternoon. Hot with highs in the lower 90s. Southwest winds 5 to 10 miles an hour. Chance of rain 70%. For tonight, mostly cloudy with scattered showers and thunderstorms through the late overnight, then partly cloudy with isolated showers and thunderstorms toward daybreak. Humid with lows in the lower 70s. Southwest winds around 5 miles an hour. Chance of rain 50%. Sunday, mostly cloudy through early afternoon, then becoming partly cloudy. Scattered thunderstorms. Scattered showers through early afternoon, then numerous showers late in the afternoon. Humid with highs in the mid-80s. West winds around 5 miles an hour. Chance of rain 70%. For Sunday night, partly cloudy. A chance of showers and thunderstorms through the late overnight, then a slight chance of showers toward daybreak. Humid with lows in the upper 60s. Northeast winds around 5 miles an hour. Chance of rain 30%. Monday, partly cloudy. A chance of showers and thunderstorms late in the afternoon. Humid with highs in the mid-80s. Northeast winds 5 to 10 miles an hour. Chance of rain 50%. Once again, the forecast for rest of today. Partly cloudy. A chance of showers and thunderstorms early this afternoon, then showers and thunderstorms likely late this afternoon. Hot with highs in the lower 90s. Southwest winds 5 to 10 miles an hour. Chance of rain 70%. Taking a look at the 3-7 day forecast for Indianapolis and central Indiana. For Monday night, partly cloudy. A chance of showers through the late overnight, then a slight chance of showers toward daybreak. Lows in the upper 60s. Chance of rain 40%. Tuesday, partly cloudy. A slight chance of showers through early afternoon, then a chance of showers with a slight chance of thunderstorms late in the afternoon. Highs in the mid-80s. Chance of rain 40%. For Tuesday night, partly cloudy through the late overnight, then clearing. Lows in the upper 60s. Wednesday and Wednesday night, partly cloudy with a slight chance of showers and thunderstorms. Highs in the mid-80s. Lows in the upper 60s. Chance of rain 20%. For Thursday, partly cloudy. A slight chance of showers and thunderstorms through early afternoon, then a chance of showers and thunderstorms late in the afternoon. Highs in the upper 80s. Chance of rain 50%. Thursday night, partly cloudy. A chance of showers and thunderstorms through the late overnight, then a slight chance of showers and thunderstorms toward daybreak. Lows around 70. Chance of rain 40%. For Friday, a slight chance of showers and thunderstorms through early afternoon, then showers likely with a chance of thunderstorms late in the afternoon. Highs in the mid-80s.
chance of rain 60%. The 8 to 14 day outlook for Saturday, July 11th through Friday, July 17th calls for temperatures to be above normal and precipitation to be near normal. Normal highs for the period are around 85 degrees and normal lows are around 65. The normal precipitation total for the 7 days is between 1.10 and 1.15 inches. At noon, at Indianapolis, it was mostly sunny. The temperature was 85 degrees, the dew point 72, and the relative humidity 65%, producing a heat index of 91. The wind was south at 7 miles an hour. The barometric pressure was 30.02 inches and steady. Around central Indiana, it was sunny, with a temperature of 85 at Muncie, 83 at Zionsville, 86 at Eagle Creek Airpark, and 82 at Shelbyville. Elsewhere across Indiana, skies ranged from sunny to mostly sunny. It was 80 at South Bend, 81 at Fort Wayne, and 82 at Lafayette. Terre Haute reported 85, Bloomington reported 81, and Evansville reported 85. Just outside Indiana, at Champaign, it was sunny, with a temperature of 84. It was mostly sunny, with a temperature of 85 at Dayton, 87 at St. Louis, 85 at Cincinnati, and 83 at Louisville. At Chicago, it was partly sunny, with a temperature of 81. Once again, at Indianapolis, it was 85 degrees with mostly sunny skies. This is NOAA All Hazards Radio KEC 74 in Indianapolis. Here is a statement concerning excessive heat. For the following counties, in Indiana, Boone, Decatur, Delaware, Hamilton, Hancock, Hendricks, Henry, Johnson, Madison, Marion, Morgan, Rush, Shelby, and Tipton, heat advisory remains in effect until 9 p.m. Eastern Daylight Time this evening. Heat index values up to 105 are expected. The areas affected include all of central Indiana. The hazardous conditions are expected from until 9 p.m. Eastern Daylight Time this evening. The following impacts are expected: hot temperatures and high humidity may cause heat illnesses. Drink plenty of fluids, stay in an air-conditioned room, stay out of the sun, and check up on relatives and neighbors. And now a look at your forecast for Indianapolis and central Indiana. Rest of today: partly cloudy. A chance of showers and thunderstorms early this afternoon, then showers and thunderstorms likely late this afternoon. Hot with highs in the lower 90s. Southwest winds 5 to 10 miles an hour. Chance of rain 70%. For tonight, mostly cloudy with scattered showers and thunderstorms through the late overnight, then partly cloudy with isolated showers and thunderstorms toward daybreak. Humid with lows in the lower 70s. Southwest winds around 5 miles an hour. Chance of rain 50%. Sunday, mostly cloudy through early afternoon, then becoming partly cloudy. Scattered thunderstorms. Scattered showers through early afternoon, then numerous showers late in the afternoon. Humid with highs in the mid-80s. West winds around 5 miles an hour. Chance of rain 70%. For Sunday night, partly cloudy. A chance of showers and thunderstorms through the late overnight, then a slight chance of showers toward daybreak. Humid with lows in the upper 60s. Northeast winds around 5 miles an hour. Chance of rain 30%. Monday, partly cloudy. A chance of showers and thunderstorms late in the afternoon. Humid with highs in the mid-80s. Northeast winds 5 to 10 miles an hour. Chance of rain 50%. Once again, the forecast for rest of today: partly cloudy. A chance of showers and thunderstorms early this afternoon, then showers and thunderstorms likely late this afternoon. Hot with highs in the lower 90s. Southwest winds 5 to 10 miles an hour. Chance of rain 70%. Taking a look at the 3 through 7 day forecast for Indianapolis and central Indiana. For Monday night, partly cloudy. A chance of showers through the late overnight, then a slight chance of showers toward daybreak. Lows in the upper 60s. Chance of rain 40%. Tuesday, partly cloudy.
a slight chance of showers through early afternoon, then a chance of showers with a slight chance of thunderstorms late in the afternoon. Highs in the mid-80s. Chance of rain 40%. For Tuesday night, partly cloudy through the late overnight, then clearing. Lows in the upper 60s. Wednesday and Wednesday night, partly cloudy with a slight chance of showers and thunderstorms. Highs in the mid-80s. Lows in the upper 60s. Chance of rain 20%. For Thursday, partly cloudy. A slight chance of showers and thunderstorms through early afternoon, then a chance of showers and thunderstorms late in the afternoon. Highs in the upper 80s. Chance of rain 50%. Thursday night, partly cloudy. A chance of showers and thunderstorms through the late overnight, then a slight chance of showers and thunderstorms toward daybreak. Lows around 70. Chance of rain 40%. For Friday, a slight chance of showers and thunderstorms through early afternoon, then showers likely with a chance of thunderstorms late in the afternoon. Highs in the mid-80s. Chance of rain 60%. The 8 to 14 day outlook for Saturday, July 11th through Friday, July 17th calls for temperatures to be above normal and precipitation to be near normal. Normal highs for the period are around 85 degrees and normal lows are around 65. The normal precipitation total for the 7 days is between 1.10 and 1.15 inches. At noon, at Indianapolis, it was mostly sunny. The temperature was 85 degrees, the dew point 72, and the relative humidity 65%, producing a heat index of 91. The wind was south at 7 miles an hour. The barometric pressure was 30.02 inches and steady. Around central Indiana, it was sunny, with a temperature of 85 at Muncie, 83 at Zionsville, 86 at Eagle Creek Airpark, and 82 at Shelbyville. Elsewhere across Indiana, skies ranged from sunny to mostly sunny. It was 80 at South Bend, 81 at Fort Wayne, and 82 at Lafayette. Terre Haute reported 85, Bloomington reported 81, and Evansville reported 85. Just outside Indiana, at Champaign, it was sunny, with a temperature of 84. It was mostly sunny, with a temperature of 85 at Dayton, 87 at St. Louis, 85 at Cincinnati, and 83 at Louisville. At Chicago, it was partly sunny, with a temperature of 81. Once again, at Indianapolis, it was 85 degrees with mostly sunny skies. This is NOAA All Hazards Radio KEC 74 in Indianapolis. Here is a statement concerning excessive heat. For the following counties, in Indiana, Boone, Decatur, Delaware, Hamilton, Hancock, Hendricks, Henry, Johnson, Madison, Marion, Morgan, Rush, Shelby, and Tipton. Heat advisory remains in effect until 9 p.m. Eastern Daylight Time this evening. Heat index values up to 105 are expected. The areas affected include all of central Indiana. The hazardous conditions are expected from until 9 p.m. Eastern Daylight Time this evening. The following impacts are expected. Hot temperatures and high humidity may cause heat illnesses. Drink plenty of fluids, stay in an air-conditioned room, stay out of the sun, and check up on relatives and neighbors. And now a look at your forecast for Indianapolis and central Indiana. Rest of today. Partly cloudy. A chance of showers and thunderstorms early this afternoon, then showers and thunderstorms likely late this afternoon. Hot with highs in the lower 90s. Southwest winds 5 to 10 miles an hour. Chance of rain 70%. For tonight, mostly cloudy with scattered showers and thunderstorms through the late overnight, then partly cloudy with isolated showers and thunderstorms toward daybreak. Humid with lows in the lower 70s. Southwest winds around 5 miles an hour. Chance of rain 50%. Sunday. Mostly cloudy through early afternoon, then becoming partly cloudy. Scattered thunderstorms. Scattered showers through early afternoon, then numerous showers late in the afternoon. Humid with highs in the mid-80s. West winds around 5 miles an hour. Chance of rain 70%. For Sunday night. Partly cloudy. A chance of showers and thunderstorms through the late overnight,
Then a slight chance of showers toward daybreak. Humid with lows in the upper 60s. Northeast winds around 5 miles an hour. Chance of rain 30%. Monday, partly cloudy. A chance of showers and thunderstorms late in the afternoon. Humid with highs in the mid-80s. Northeast winds 5 to 10 miles an hour. Chance of rain 50%. Once again, the forecast for rest of today. Partly cloudy. A chance of showers and thunderstorms early this afternoon. Then showers and thunderstorms likely late this afternoon. Hot with highs in the lower 90s. Southwest winds 5 to 10 miles an hour. Chance of rain 70%. Taking a look at the 3 through 7 day forecast for Indianapolis and central Indiana. For Monday night, partly cloudy. A chance of showers through the late overnight, then a slight chance of showers toward daybreak. Lows in the upper 60s. Chance of rain 40%. Tuesday, partly cloudy. A slight chance of showers through early afternoon, then a chance of showers with a slight chance of thunderstorms late in the afternoon. Highs in the mid-80s. Chance of rain 40%. For Tuesday night, partly cloudy through the late overnight, then clearing. Lows in the upper 60s. Wednesday and Wednesday night, partly cloudy with a slight chance of showers and thunderstorms. Highs in the mid-80s. Lows in the upper 60s. Chance of rain 20%. For Thursday, partly cloudy. A slight chance of showers and thunderstorms through early afternoon, then a chance of showers and thunderstorms late in the afternoon. Highs in the upper 80s. Chance of rain 50%. Thursday night, partly cloudy. A chance of showers and thunderstorms through the late overnight, then a slight chance of showers and thunderstorms toward daybreak. Lows around 70. Chance of rain 40%. For Friday, a slight chance of showers and thunderstorms through early afternoon, then showers likely with a chance of thunderstorms late in the afternoon. Highs in the mid-80s. Chance of rain 60%. The 8 to 14 day outlook for Saturday, July 11th through Friday, July 17th, calls for temperatures to be above normal and precipitation to be near normal. Normal highs for the period are around 85 degrees, and normal lows are around 65. The normal precipitation total for the 7 days is between 1.10 and 1.15 inches. At noon, at Indianapolis, it was mostly sunny. The temperature was 85 degrees, the dew point 72, and the relative humidity 65%, producing a heat index of 91. The wind was south at 7 miles an hour. The barometric pressure was 30.02 inches and steady. Around central Indiana, it was sunny, with a temperature of 85 at Muncie, 83 at Zionsville, 86 at Eagle Creek Airpark, and 82 at Shelbyville. Elsewhere across Indiana, skies ranged from sunny to mostly sunny. It was 80 at South Bend, 81 at Fort Wayne, and 82 at Lafayette. Terre Haute reported 85, Bloomington reported 81, and Evansville reported 85. Just outside Indiana, at Champaign, it was sunny, with a temperature of 84. It was mostly sunny, with a temperature of 85 at Dayton, 87 at St. Louis, 85 at Cincinnati, and 83 at Louisville. At Chicago, it was partly sunny, with a temperature of 81. Once again, at Indianapolis, it was 85 degrees with mostly sunny skies. Now here is the hazardous weather outlook for central Indiana. For the period today and tonight, peak heat index values up to 105. Additional storms expected this afternoon and evening with isolated damaging wind gusts and heavy rain as the main threats beyond lightning. Storms may impact outdoor activities through the day. And now the extended outlook for the period Sunday through Friday. Daily storm chances all week with greatest coverage expected on Sunday. Spotter information statement. Spotters are encouraged to report any severe weather through the weekend. This is NOAA All Hazards Radio KEC 74 in Indianapolis. Here is a statement concerning excessive heat. For the following counties, in Indiana, Boone, Decatur, Delaware, Hamilton, Hancock, Hendricks,
Henry, Johnson, Madison, Marion, Morgan, Rush, Shelby, and Tipton. Heat advisory remains in effect until 9 p.m. Eastern Daylight Time this evening. Heat index values up to 105 are expected. The areas affected include all of central Indiana. The hazardous conditions are expected from until 9 p.m. Eastern Daylight Time this evening. The following impacts are expected. Hot temperatures and high humidity may cause heat illnesses. Drink plenty of fluids, stay in an air-conditioned room, stay out of the sun, and check up on relatives and neighbors. And now a look at your forecast for Indianapolis and central Indiana. Rest of today. Partly cloudy. A chance of showers and thunderstorms early this afternoon, then showers and thunderstorms likely late this afternoon. Hot with highs in the lower 90s. Southwest winds 5 to 10 miles an hour. Chance of rain 70%. For tonight, mostly cloudy with scattered showers and thunderstorms through the late overnight, then partly cloudy with isolated showers and thunderstorms toward daybreak. Humid with lows in the lower 70s. Southwest winds around 5 miles an hour. Chance of rain 50%. Sunday, mostly cloudy through early afternoon, then becoming partly cloudy. Scattered thunderstorms. Scattered showers through early afternoon, then numerous showers late in the afternoon. Humid with highs in the mid-80s. West winds around 5 miles an hour. Chance of rain 70%. For Sunday night, partly cloudy. A chance of showers and thunderstorms through the late overnight, then a slight chance of showers toward daybreak. Humid with lows in the upper 60s. Northeast winds around 5 miles an hour. Chance of rain 30%. Monday, partly cloudy. A chance of showers and thunderstorms late in the afternoon. Humid with highs in the mid-80s. Northeast winds 5 to 10 miles an hour. Chance of rain 50%. Once again, the forecast for rest of today. Partly cloudy. A chance of showers and thunderstorms early this afternoon, then showers and thunderstorms likely late this afternoon. Hot with highs in the lower 90s. Southwest winds 5 to 10 miles an hour. Chance of rain 70%. Taking a look at the 3 through 7 day forecast for Indianapolis and central Indiana. For Monday night, partly cloudy. A chance of showers through the late overnight, then a slight chance of showers toward daybreak. Lows in the upper 60s. Chance of rain 40%. Tuesday, partly cloudy. A slight chance of showers through early afternoon, then a chance of showers with a slight chance of thunderstorms late in the afternoon. Highs in the mid-80s. Chance of rain 40%. For Tuesday night, partly cloudy through the late overnight, then clearing. Lows in the upper 60s. Wednesday and Wednesday night, partly cloudy with a slight chance of showers and thunderstorms. Highs in the mid-80s. Lows in the upper 60s. Chance of rain 20%. For Thursday, partly cloudy. A slight chance of showers and thunderstorms through early afternoon, then a chance of showers and thunderstorms late in the afternoon. Highs in the upper 80s. Chance of rain 50%. Thursday night, partly cloudy. A chance of showers and thunderstorms through the late overnight, then a slight chance of showers and thunderstorms toward daybreak. Lows around 70. Chance of rain 40%. For Friday, a slight chance of showers and thunderstorms through early afternoon, then showers likely with a chance of thunderstorms late in the afternoon. Highs in the mid-80s. Chance of rain 60%. The 8 to 14 day outlook for Saturday, July 11th through Friday, July 17th calls for temperatures to be above normal and precipitation to be near normal. Normal highs for the period are around 85 degrees and normal lows are around 65. The normal precipitation total for the 7 days is between 1.10 and 1.15 inches. At noon, at Indianapolis, it was mostly sunny. The temperature was 85 degrees, the dew point 72, and the relative humidity 65%, producing a heat index of 91. The wind was south at 7 miles an hour.
The barometric pressure was 30.02 inches and steady. Around central Indiana, it was sunny, with a temperature of 85 at Muncie, 83 at Zionsville, 86 at Eagle Creek Airpark, and 82 at Shelbyville. Elsewhere across Indiana, skies ranged from sunny to mostly sunny. It was 80 at South Bend, 81 at Fort Wayne, and 82 at Lafayette. Terre Haute reported 85, Bloomington reported 81, and Evansville reported 85. Just outside Indiana, at Champaign, it was sunny, with a temperature of 84. It was mostly sunny, with a temperature of 85 at Dayton, 87 at St. Louis, 85 at Cincinnati, and 83 at Louisville. At Chicago, it was partly sunny, with a temperature of 81. Once again, at Indianapolis, it was 85 degrees with mostly sunny skies. This is NOAA All Hazards Radio KEC 74 in Indianapolis. Here is a statement concerning excessive heat. For the following counties, in Indiana, Boone, Decatur, Delaware, Hamilton, Hancock, Hendricks, Henry, Johnson, Madison, Marion, Morgan, Rush, Shelby, and Tipton. Heat advisory remains in effect until 9 p.m. Eastern Daylight Time this evening. Heat index values up to 105 are expected. The areas affected include all of central Indiana. The hazardous conditions are expected from until 9 p.m. Eastern Daylight Time this evening. The following impacts are expected. Hot temperatures and high humidity may cause heat illnesses. Drink plenty of fluids, stay in an air-conditioned room, stay out of the sun, and check up on relatives and neighbors. And now a look at your forecast for Indianapolis and central Indiana. Rest of today. Partly cloudy. A chance of showers and thunderstorms early this afternoon, then showers and thunderstorms likely late this afternoon. Hot with highs in the lower 90s. Southwest winds 5 to 10 miles an hour. Chance of rain 70%. For tonight, mostly cloudy with scattered showers and thunderstorms through the late overnight, then partly cloudy with isolated showers and thunderstorms toward daybreak. Humid with lows in the lower 70s. Southwest winds around 5 miles an hour. Chance of rain 50%. Sunday, mostly cloudy through early afternoon, then becoming partly cloudy. Scattered thunderstorms. Scattered showers through early afternoon, then numerous showers late in the afternoon. Humid with highs in the mid-80s. West winds around 5 miles an hour. Chance of rain 70%. For Sunday night, partly cloudy. A chance of showers and thunderstorms through the late overnight, then a slight chance of showers toward daybreak. Humid with lows in the upper 60s. Northeast winds around 5 miles an hour. Chance of rain 30%. Monday, partly cloudy. A chance of showers and thunderstorms late in the afternoon. Humid with highs in the mid-80s. Northeast winds 5 to 10 miles an hour. Chance of rain 50%. Once again, the forecast for rest of today. Partly cloudy. A chance of showers and thunderstorms early this afternoon, then showers and thunderstorms likely late this afternoon. Hot with highs in the lower 90s. Southwest winds 5 to 10 miles an hour. Chance of rain 70%. Taking a look at the 3 through 7 day forecast for Indianapolis and central Indiana. For Monday night, partly cloudy. A chance of showers through the late overnight, then a slight chance of showers toward daybreak. Lows in the upper 60s. Chance of rain 40%. Tuesday, partly cloudy. A slight chance of showers through early afternoon, then a chance of showers with a slight chance of thunderstorms late in the afternoon. Highs in the mid-80s. Chance of rain 40%. For Tuesday night, partly cloudy through the late overnight, then clearing. Lows in the upper 60s. Wednesday and Wednesday night, partly cloudy with a slight chance of showers and thunderstorms. Highs in the mid-80s. Lows in the upper 60s. Chance of rain 20%. For Thursday, partly cloudy. A slight chance of showers and thunderstorms through early afternoon, then a chance of showers and thunderstorms late in the afternoon. Highs in the upper 80s.
chance of rain 50%. Thursday night, partly cloudy. A chance of showers and thunderstorms through the late overnight. Then a slight chance of showers and thunderstorms toward daybreak. Lows around 70. Chance of rain 40%. For Friday, a slight chance of showers and thunderstorms through early afternoon. Then showers likely with a chance of thunderstorms late in the afternoon. Highs in the mid-80s. Chance of rain 60%. The 8 to 14 day outlook for Saturday, July 11th through Friday, July 17th calls for temperatures to be above normal and precipitation to be near normal. Normal highs for the period are around 85 degrees and normal lows are around 65. The normal precipitation total for the 7 days is between 1.10 and 1.15 inches. At noon, at Indianapolis, it was mostly sunny. The temperature was 85 degrees. The dew point 72, and the relative humidity 65%, producing a heat index of 91. The wind was south at 7 miles an hour. The barometric pressure was 30.02 inches and steady. Around central Indiana, it was sunny, with a temperature of 85 at Muncie, 83 at Zionsville, 86 at Eagle Creek Airpark, and 82 at Shelbyville. Elsewhere across Indiana, skies ranged from sunny to mostly sunny. It was 80 at South Bend, 81 at Fort Wayne, and 82 at Lafayette. Terre Haute reported 85, Bloomington reported 81, and Evansville reported 85. Just outside Indiana, at Champaign, it was sunny, with a temperature of 84. It was mostly sunny, with a temperature of 85 at Dayton, 87 at St. Louis, 85 at Cincinnati, and 83 at Louisville. At Chicago, it was partly sunny, with a temperature of 81. Once again, at Indianapolis, it was 85 degrees with mostly sunny skies. This is NOAA All Hazards Radio KEC 74 in Indianapolis. Here is a statement concerning excessive heat. For the following counties, in Indiana, Boone, Decatur, Delaware, Hamilton, Hancock, Hendricks, Henry, Johnson, Madison, Marion, Morgan, Rush, Shelby, and Tipton. Heat advisory remains in effect until 9 p.m. Eastern Daylight Time this evening. Heat index values up to 105 are expected. The areas affected include all of central Indiana. The hazardous conditions are expected from until 9 p.m. Eastern Daylight Time this evening. The following impacts are expected. Hot temperatures and high humidity may cause heat illnesses. Drink plenty of fluids, stay in an air-conditioned room, stay out of the sun, and check up on relatives and neighbors. And now a look at your forecast for Indianapolis and central Indiana. Rest of today. Partly cloudy. A chance of showers and thunderstorms early this afternoon, then showers and thunderstorms likely late this afternoon. Hot with highs in the lower 90s. Southwest winds 5 to 10 miles an hour. Chance of rain 70%. For tonight, mostly cloudy with scattered showers and thunderstorms through the late overnight, then partly cloudy with isolated showers and thunderstorms toward daybreak. Humid with lows in the lower 70s. Southwest winds around 5 miles an hour. Chance of rain 50%. Sunday, mostly cloudy through early afternoon, then becoming partly cloudy. Scattered thunderstorms. Scattered showers through early afternoon, then numerous showers late in the afternoon. Humid with highs in the mid-80s. West winds around 5 miles an hour. Chance of rain 70%. For Sunday night, partly cloudy. A chance of showers and thunderstorms through the late overnight, then a slight chance of showers toward daybreak. Humid with lows in the upper 60s. Northeast winds around 5 miles an hour. Chance of rain 30%. Monday, partly cloudy. A chance of showers and thunderstorms late in the afternoon. Humid with highs in the mid-80s. Northeast winds 5 to 10 miles an hour. Chance of rain 50%. Once again, the forecast for rest of today. Partly cloudy. A chance of showers and thunderstorms early this afternoon, then showers and thunderstorms likely late this afternoon. Hot with highs in the lower 90s. Southwest winds 5 to 10 miles an hour.
chance of rain 70%. Taking a look at the 3-7 day forecast for Indianapolis and central Indiana. For Monday night, partly cloudy. A chance of showers through the late overnight, then a slight chance of showers toward daybreak. Lows in the upper 60s. Chance of rain 40%. Tuesday, partly cloudy. A slight chance of showers through early afternoon, then a chance of showers with a slight chance of thunderstorms late in the afternoon. Highs in the mid-80s. Chance of rain 40%. For Tuesday night, partly cloudy through the late overnight, then clearing. Lows in the upper 60s. Wednesday and Wednesday night, partly cloudy with a slight chance of showers and thunderstorms. Highs in the mid-80s. Lows in the upper 60s. Chance of rain 20%. For Thursday, partly cloudy. A slight chance of showers and thunderstorms through early afternoon, then a chance of showers and thunderstorms late in the afternoon. Highs in the upper 80s. Chance of rain 50%. Thursday night, partly cloudy. A chance of showers and thunderstorms through the late overnight, then a slight chance of showers and thunderstorms toward daybreak. Lows around 70. Chance of rain 40%. For Friday, a slight chance of showers and thunderstorms through early afternoon, then showers likely with a chance of thunderstorms late in the afternoon. Highs in the mid-80s. Chance of rain 60%. The 8-14 day outlook for Saturday, July 11th through Friday, July 17th, calls for temperatures to be above normal and precipitation to be near normal. Normal highs for the period are around 85 degrees, and normal lows are around 65. The normal precipitation total for the 7 days is between 1.10 and 1.15 inches. At 1 p.m., at Indianapolis, it was mostly sunny. The temperature was 86 degrees, the dew point 72, and the relative humidity 62%, producing a heat index of 92. The wind was southwest at 6 miles an hour. The barometric pressure was 30.02 inches and steady. Around central Indiana, it was sunny, with a temperature of 86 at Muncie, 85 at Zionsville, 88 at Eagle Creek Airpark, and 85 at Shelbyville. Elsewhere across Indiana, skies ranged from sunny to mostly sunny. It was 80 at South Bend, 82 at Fort Wayne, and 84 at Lafayette. Terre Haute reported 86, Bloomington reported 84, and Evansville reported 86. Just outside Indiana, skies ranged from mostly sunny to partly sunny. It was 83 at Chicago, 84 at Champaign, and 88 at Dayton. St. Louis reported 90, Cincinnati reported 86, and Louisville reported 86. Once again, at Indianapolis it was 86 degrees with mostly sunny skies. This is NOAA All Hazards Radio KEC 74 in Indianapolis. Now here is the hazardous weather outlook for central Indiana. For the period today and tonight, peak heat index values up to 105. Additional storms expected this afternoon and evening with isolated damaging wind gusts and heavy rain as the main threats beyond lightning. Storms may impact outdoor activities through the day. And now the extended outlook for the period Sunday through Friday. Daily storm chances all week with greatest coverage expected on Sunday. Spotter information statement. Spotters are encouraged to report any severe weather through the weekend. Here is a statement concerning excessive heat. For the following counties, in Indiana, Boone, Decatur, Delaware, Hamilton, Hancock, Hendricks, Henry, Johnson, Madison, Marion, Morgan, Rush, Shelby, and Tipton. Heat advisory remains in effect until 9 p.m. Eastern Daylight Time this evening. Heat index values up to 105 are expected. The areas affected include all of central Indiana. The hazardous conditions are expected from until 9 p.m. Eastern Daylight Time this evening. The following impacts are expected. Hot temperatures and high humidity may cause heat illnesses. Drink plenty of fluids, stay in an air-conditioned room, stay out of the sun, and check up on relatives and neighbors. And now a look at your forecast for Indianapolis and central Indiana. Rest of today. Partly cloudy.
A chance of showers and thunderstorms early this afternoon, then showers and thunderstorms likely late this afternoon. Hot with highs in the lower 90s. Southwest winds 5 to 10 miles an hour. Chance of rain 70%. For tonight, mostly cloudy with scattered showers and thunderstorms through the late overnight, then partly cloudy with isolated showers and thunderstorms toward daybreak. Humid with lows in the lower 70s. Southwest winds around 5 miles an hour. Chance of rain 50%. Sunday, mostly cloudy through early afternoon, then becoming partly cloudy. Scattered thunderstorms. Scattered showers through early afternoon, then numerous showers late in the afternoon. Humid with highs in the mid-80s. West winds around 5 miles an hour. Chance of rain 70%. For Sunday night, partly cloudy. A chance of showers and thunderstorms through the late overnight, then a slight chance of showers toward daybreak. Humid with lows in the upper 60s. Northeast winds around 5 miles an hour. Chance of rain 30%. Monday, partly cloudy. A chance of showers and thunderstorms late in the afternoon. Humid with highs in the mid-80s. Northeast winds 5 to 10 miles an hour. Chance of rain 50%. Once again, the forecast for rest of today. Partly cloudy. A chance of showers and thunderstorms early this afternoon, then showers and thunderstorms likely late this afternoon. Hot with highs in the lower 90s. Southwest winds 5 to 10 miles an hour. Chance of rain 70%. Taking a look at the 3 through 7 day forecast for Indianapolis and central Indiana. For Monday night, partly cloudy. A chance of showers through the late overnight, then a slight chance of showers toward daybreak. Lows in the upper 60s. Chance of rain 40%. Tuesday, partly cloudy. A slight chance of showers through early afternoon, then a chance of showers with a slight chance of thunderstorms late in the afternoon. Highs in the mid-80s. Chance of rain 40%. For Tuesday night, partly cloudy through the late overnight, then clearing. Lows in the upper 60s. Wednesday and Wednesday night, partly cloudy with a slight chance of showers and thunderstorms. Highs in the mid-80s. Lows in the upper 60s. Chance of rain 20%. For Thursday, partly cloudy. A slight chance of showers and thunderstorms through early afternoon, then a chance of showers and thunderstorms late in the afternoon. Highs in the upper 80s. Chance of rain 50%. Thursday night, partly cloudy. A chance of showers and thunderstorms through the late overnight, then a slight chance of showers and thunderstorms toward daybreak. Lows around 70. Chance of rain 40%. For Friday, a slight chance of showers and thunderstorms through early afternoon, then showers likely with a chance of thunderstorms late in the afternoon. Highs in the mid-80s. Chance of rain 60%. The 8 to 14 day outlook for Saturday, July 11th through Friday, July 17th, calls for temperatures to be above normal and precipitation to be near normal. Normal highs for the period are around 85 degrees and normal lows are around 65. The normal precipitation total for the 7 days is between 1.10 and 1.15 inches. At 1 p.m., at Indianapolis, it was mostly sunny. The temperature was 86 degrees, the dew point 72, and the relative humidity 62%, producing a heat index of 92. The wind was southwest at 6 miles an hour. The barometric pressure was 30.02 inches and steady. Around central Indiana, it was sunny, with a temperature of 86 at Muncie, 85 at Zionsville, 88 at Eagle Creek Airpark, and 85 at Shelbyville. Elsewhere across Indiana, skies ranged from sunny to mostly sunny. It was 80 at South Bend, 82 at Fort Wayne, and 84 at Lafayette. Terre Haute reported 86, Bloomington reported 84, and Evansville reported 86. Just outside Indiana, skies ranged from mostly sunny to partly sunny. It was 83 at Chicago, 84 at Champaign, and 88 at Dayton. St. Louis reported 90, Cincinnati reported 86, and Louisville reported 86.
Once again, at Indianapolis, it was 86 degrees with mostly sunny skies. This is NOAA All Hazards Radio KEC 74 in Indianapolis. Here is a statement concerning excessive heat. For the following counties in Indiana, Boone, Decatur, Delaware, Hamilton, Hancock, Hendricks, Henry, Johnson, Madison, Marion, Morgan, Rush, Shelby, and Tipton. Heat advisory remains in effect until 9 p.m. Eastern Daylight Time this evening. Heat index values up to 105 are expected. The areas affected include all of central Indiana. The hazardous conditions are expected from until 9 p.m. Eastern Daylight Time this evening. The following impacts are expected. Hot temperatures and high humidity may cause heat illnesses. Drink plenty of fluids, stay in an air-conditioned room, stay out of the sun, and check up on relatives and neighbors. And now a look at your forecast for Indianapolis and central Indiana. This afternoon, partly cloudy with scattered thunderstorms. Scattered showers early, then numerous showers late. Hot with highs in the lower 90s. Temperature steady or slowly falling. Southwest winds 5 to 10 miles an hour. Chance of rain 60%. For tonight, mostly cloudy with numerous showers and scattered thunderstorms through the late overnight, then partly cloudy with scattered showers with isolated thunderstorms toward daybreak. Humid with lows around 70. Northwest winds around 5 miles an hour. Chance of rain 60%. Sunday, partly cloudy with scattered showers and thunderstorms. Humid with highs in the mid-80s. Northwest winds around 5 miles an hour. Chance of rain 50%. For Sunday night, partly cloudy. A chance of showers and thunderstorms through the late overnight. Then a slight chance of showers toward daybreak. Humid with lows in the upper 60s. Northeast winds around 5 miles an hour. Chance of rain 30%. Monday, partly cloudy. A chance of showers and thunderstorms late in the afternoon. Humid with highs in the mid-80s. Northeast winds 5 to 10 miles an hour. Chance of rain 50%. Once again, the forecast for this afternoon. Partly cloudy with scattered thunderstorms. Scattered showers early, then numerous showers late. Hot with highs in the lower 90s. Temperature steady or slowly falling. Southwest winds 5 to 10 miles an hour. Chance of rain 60%. Taking a look at the 3 through 7 day forecast for Indianapolis and central Indiana. For Monday night, partly cloudy. A chance of showers through the late overnight, then a slight chance of showers toward daybreak. Lows in the upper 60s. Chance of rain 40%. Tuesday, partly cloudy. A slight chance of showers through early afternoon, then a chance of showers with a slight chance of thunderstorms late in the afternoon. Highs in the mid-80s. Chance of rain 40%. For Tuesday night, partly cloudy through the late overnight, then clearing. Lows in the upper 60s. Wednesday and Wednesday night, partly cloudy with a slight chance of showers and thunderstorms. Highs in the mid-80s. Lows in the upper 60s. Chance of rain 20%. For Thursday, partly cloudy. A slight chance of showers and thunderstorms through early afternoon, then a chance of showers and thunderstorms late in the afternoon. Highs in the upper 80s. Chance of rain 50%. Thursday night, partly cloudy. A chance of showers and thunderstorms through the late overnight, then a slight chance of showers and thunderstorms toward daybreak. Lows around 70. Chance of rain 40%. For Friday, a slight chance of showers and thunderstorms through early afternoon, then showers likely with a chance of thunderstorms late in the afternoon. Highs in the mid-80s. Chance of rain 60%. The 8 to 14 day outlook for Saturday, July 11th through Friday, July 17th, calls for temperatures to be above normal and precipitation to be near normal. Normal highs for the period are around 85 degrees, and normal lows are around 65. The normal precipitation total for the 7 days is between 1.10 and 1.15 inches.
At 1 p.m., at Indianapolis, it was mostly sunny. The temperature was 86 degrees, the dew point 72, and the relative humidity 62%, producing a heat index of 92. The wind was southwest at 6 miles an hour. The barometric pressure was 30.02 inches and steady. Around central Indiana, it was sunny, with a temperature of 86 at Muncie, 85 at Zionsville, 88 at Eagle Creek Airpark, and 85 at Shelbyville. Elsewhere across Indiana, skies ranged from sunny to mostly sunny. It was 80 at South Bend, 82 at Fort Wayne, and 84 at Lafayette. Terre Haute reported 86, Bloomington reported 84, and Evansville reported 86. Just outside Indiana, skies ranged from mostly sunny to partly sunny. It was 83 at Chicago, 84 at Champaign, and 88 at Dayton. St. Louis reported 90, Cincinnati reported 86, and Louisville reported 86. Once again, at Indianapolis it was 86 degrees with mostly sunny skies. This is NOAA All Hazards Radio KEC 74 in Indianapolis. Here is a statement concerning excessive heat. For the following counties, in Indiana, Boone, Decatur, Delaware, Hamilton, Hancock, Hendricks, Henry, Johnson, Madison, Marion, Morgan, Rush, Shelby, and Tipton. Heat advisory remains in effect until 9 p.m. Eastern Daylight Time this evening. Heat index values up to 105 are expected. The areas affected include all of central Indiana. The hazardous conditions are expected from until 9 p.m. Eastern Daylight Time this evening. The following impacts are expected. Hot temperatures and high humidity may cause heat illnesses. Drink plenty of fluids, stay in an air-conditioned room, stay out of the sun, and check up on relatives and neighbors. And now a look at your forecast for Indianapolis and central Indiana. This afternoon, partly cloudy with scattered thunderstorms. Scattered showers early, then numerous showers late. Hot with highs in the lower 90s. Temperature steady or slowly falling. Southwest winds 5 to 10 miles an hour. Chance of rain 60%. For tonight, mostly cloudy with numerous showers and scattered thunderstorms through the late overnight, then partly cloudy with scattered showers with isolated thunderstorms toward daybreak. Humid with lows around 70. Northwest winds around 5 miles an hour. Chance of rain 60%. Sunday, partly cloudy with scattered showers and thunderstorms. Humid with highs in the mid-80s. Northwest winds around 5 miles an hour. Chance of rain 50%. For Sunday night, partly cloudy. A chance of showers and thunderstorms through the late overnight, then a slight chance of showers toward daybreak. Humid with lows in the upper 60s. Northeast winds around 5 miles an hour. Chance of rain 30%. Monday, partly cloudy. A chance of showers and thunderstorms late in the afternoon. Humid with highs in the mid-80s. Northeast winds 5 to 10 miles an hour. Chance of rain 50%. Once again, the forecast for this afternoon. Partly cloudy with scattered thunderstorms. Scattered showers early, then numerous showers late. Hot with highs in the lower 90s. Temperature steady or slowly falling. Southwest winds 5 to 10 miles an hour. Chance of rain 60%. Taking a look at the 3 through 7 day forecast for Indianapolis and central Indiana. For Monday night, partly cloudy. A chance of showers through the late overnight, then a slight chance of showers toward daybreak. Lows in the upper 60s. Chance of rain 40%. Tuesday, partly cloudy. A slight chance of showers through early afternoon, then a chance of showers with a slight chance of thunderstorms late in the afternoon. Highs in the mid-80s. Chance of rain 40%. For Tuesday night, partly cloudy through the late overnight, then clearing. Lows in the upper 60s. Wednesday and Wednesday night, partly cloudy with a slight chance of showers and thunderstorms. Highs in the mid-80s. Lows in the upper 60s. Chance of rain 20%. For Thursday, partly cloudy.
A slight chance of showers and thunderstorms through early afternoon, then a chance of showers and thunderstorms late in the afternoon. Highs in the upper 80s. Chance of rain 50%. Thursday night. Partly cloudy. A chance of showers and thunderstorms through the late overnight, then a slight chance of showers and thunderstorms toward daybreak.

0 and 1.15 inches. At 1 p.m., at Indianapolis, it was mostly sunny. The temperature was 86 degrees, the dew point 72, and the relative humidity 62%, producing a heat index of 92. The wind was southwest at 6 miles an hour. The barometric pressure was 30.02 inches and steady. Around central Indiana, it was sunny, with a temperature of 86 at Muncie, 85 at Zionsville, 88 at Eagle Creek Airpark, and 85 at Shelbyville. Elsewhere across Indiana, skies ranged from sunny to mostly sunny. It was 80 at South Bend, 82 at Fort Wayne, and 84 at Lafayette. Terre Haute reported 86, Bloomington reported 84, and Evansville reported 86. Just outside Indiana, skies ranged from mostly sunny to partly sunny. It was 83 at Chicago, 84 at Champaign, and 88 at Dayton. St. Louis reported 90, Cincinnati reported 86, and Louisville reported 86. Once again, at Indianapolis it was 86 degrees with mostly sunny skies. This is NOAA All Hazards Radio KEC 74 in Indianapolis. Here is a statement concerning excessive heat. For the following counties, in Indiana, Boone, Decatur, Delaware, Hamilton, Hancock, Hendricks, Henry, Johnson, Madison, Marion, Morgan, Rush, Shelby, and Tipton. Heat advisory remains in effect until 9 p.m. Eastern Daylight Time this evening. Heat index values up to 105 are expected. The areas affected include all of central Indiana. The hazardous conditions are expected from until 9 p.m. Eastern Daylight Time this evening. The following impacts are expected. Hot temperatures and high humidity may cause heat illnesses. Drink plenty of fluids, stay in an air-conditioned room, stay out of the sun, and check up on relatives and neighbors. And now a look at your forecast for Indianapolis and central Indiana. This afternoon, partly cloudy with scattered thunderstorms. Scattered showers early, then numerous showers late. Hot with highs in the lower 90s. Temperature steady or slowly falling. Southwest winds 5 to 10 miles an hour. Chance of rain 60%. For tonight, mostly cloudy with numerous showers and scattered thunderstorms through the late overnight, then partly cloudy with scattered showers with isolated thunderstorms toward daybreak. Humid with lows around 70. Northwest winds around 5 miles an hour. Chance of rain 60%. Sunday, partly cloudy with scattered showers and thunderstorms. Humid with highs in the mid-80s. Northwest winds around 5 miles an hour. Chance of rain 50%. For Sunday night, partly cloudy. A chance of showers and thunderstorms through the late overnight, then a slight chance of showers toward daybreak. Humid with lows in the upper 60s. Northeast winds around 5 miles an hour. Chance of rain 30%. Monday, partly cloudy. A chance of showers and thunderstorms late in the afternoon. Humid with highs in the mid-80s. Northeast winds 5 to 10 miles an hour. Chance of rain 50%. Once again, the forecast for this afternoon. Partly cloudy with scattered thunderstorms. Scattered showers early, then numerous showers late. Hot with highs in the lower 90s. Temperature steady or slowly falling. Southwest winds 5 to 10 miles an hour. Chance of rain 60%. Now here is the hazardous weather outlook for central Indiana. For the period today and tonight, peak heat index values up to 105. Additional storms expected this afternoon and evening with isolated damaging wind gusts and heavy rain as the main threats beyond lightning. Storms may impact outdoor activities through the day. And now the extended outlook for the period Sunday through Friday. Daily storm chances all week with greatest coverage expected on Sunday. Spotter information statement. Spotters are encouraged to report any severe weather through the weekend. Taking a look at the 3 through 7 day forecast for Indianapolis and central Indiana. For Monday night, partly cloudy. A chance of showers through the late overnight, then a slight chance of showers toward daybreak. Lows in the upper 60s. Chance of rain 40%. Tuesday, partly cloudy.

a slight chance of showers through early afternoon, then a chance of showers with a slight chance of thunderstorms late in the afternoon. Highs in the mid-80s. Chance of rain 40%. For Tuesday night, partly cloudy through the late overnight, then clearing. Lows in the upper 60s. Wednesday and Wednesday night, partly cloudy with a slight chance of showers and thunderstorms. Highs in the mid-80s. Lows in the upper 60s. Chance of rain 20%. For Thursday, partly cloudy. A slight chance of showers and thunderstorms through early afternoon, then a chance of showers and thunderstorms late in the afternoon. Highs in the upper 80s. Chance of rain 50%. Thursday night, partly cloudy. A chance of showers and thunderstorms through the late overnight, then a slight chance of showers and thunderstorms toward daybreak. Lows around 70. Chance of rain 40%. For Friday, a slight chance of showers and thunderstorms through early afternoon, then showers likely with a chance of thunderstorms late in the afternoon. Highs in the mid-80s. Chance of rain 60%. The 8 to 14 day outlook for Saturday, July 11th through Friday, July 17th calls for temperatures to be above normal and precipitation to be near normal. Normal highs for the period are around 85 degrees and normal lows are around 65. The normal precipitation total for the 7 days is between 1.10 and 1.15 inches. At 1 p.m. at Indianapolis, it was mostly sunny. The temperature was 86 degrees, the dew point 72, and the relative humidity 62%, producing a heat index of 92. The wind was southwest at 6 miles an hour. The barometric pressure was 30.02 inches and steady. Around central Indiana, it was sunny, with a temperature of 86 at Muncie, 85 at Zionsville, 88 at Eagle Creek Airpark, and 85 at Shelbyville. Elsewhere across Indiana, skies ranged from sunny to mostly sunny. It was 80 at South Bend, 82 at Fort Wayne, and 84 at Lafayette. Terre Haute reported 86, Bloomington reported 84, and Evansville reported 86. Just outside Indiana, skies ranged from mostly sunny to partly sunny. It was 83 at Chicago, 84 at Champaign, and 88 at Dayton. St. Louis reported 90, Cincinnati reported 86, and Louisville reported 86. Once again, at Indianapolis it was 86 degrees with mostly sunny skies. This is NOAA All Hazards Radio KEC 74 in Indianapolis. Here is a statement concerning excessive heat. For the following counties, in Indiana, Boone, Decatur, Delaware, Hamilton, Hancock, Hendricks, Henry, Johnson, Madison, Marion, Morgan, Rush, Shelby, and Tipton. Heat advisory remains in effect until 9 p.m. Eastern Daylight Time this evening. Heat index values up to 105 are expected. The areas affected include all of central Indiana. The hazardous conditions are expected from until 9 p.m. Eastern Daylight Time this evening. The following impacts are expected. Hot temperatures and high humidity may cause heat illnesses. Drink plenty of fluids, stay in an air-conditioned room, stay out of the sun, and check up on relatives and neighbors. And now a look at your forecast for Indianapolis and central Indiana. This afternoon, partly cloudy with scattered thunderstorms. Scattered showers early, then numerous showers late. Hot with highs in the lower 90s. Temperature steady or slowly falling. Southwest winds 5 to 10 miles an hour. Chance of rain 60%. For tonight, mostly cloudy with numerous showers and scattered thunderstorms through the late overnight, then partly cloudy with scattered showers with isolated thunderstorms toward daybreak. Humid with lows around 70. Northwest winds around 5 miles an hour. Chance of rain 60%. Sunday, partly cloudy with scattered showers and thunderstorms. Humid with highs in the mid-80s. Northwest winds around 5 miles an hour. Chance of rain 50%. For Sunday night, partly cloudy. A chance of showers and thunderstorms through the late overnight, then a slight chance of showers toward daybreak. Humid with lows in the upper 60s. Northeast winds around 5 miles an hour.
chance of rain 30%. Monday, partly cloudy. A chance of showers and thunderstorms late in the afternoon. Humid with highs in the mid-80s. Northeast winds 5 to 10 miles an hour. Chance of rain 50%. Once again, the forecast for this afternoon. Partly cloudy with scattered thunderstorms. Scattered showers early, then numerous showers late. Hot with highs in the lower 90s. Temperature steady or slowly falling. Southwest winds 5 to 10 miles an hour. Chance of rain 60%. And now a look at your forecast for Indianapolis and central Indiana. This afternoon, partly cloudy with scattered thunderstorms. Scattered showers early, then numerous showers late. Hot with highs in the lower 90s. Temperature steady or slowly falling. Southwest winds 5 to 10 miles an hour. Chance of rain 60%. For tonight, mostly cloudy with numerous showers and scattered thunderstorms through the late overnight, then partly cloudy with scattered showers with isolated thunderstorms toward daybreak. Humid with lows around 70. Northwest winds around 5 miles an hour. Chance of rain 60%. Sunday, partly cloudy with scattered showers and thunderstorms. Humid with highs in the mid-80s. Northwest winds around 5 miles an hour. Chance of rain 50%. For Sunday night, partly cloudy. A chance of showers and thunderstorms through the late overnight, then a slight chance of showers toward daybreak. Humid with lows in the upper 60s. Northeast winds around 5 miles an hour. Chance of rain 30%. Monday, partly cloudy. A chance of showers and thunderstorms late in the afternoon. Humid with highs in the mid-80s. Northeast winds 5 to 10 miles an hour. Chance of rain 50%. Once again, the forecast for this afternoon. Partly cloudy with scattered thunderstorms. Scattered showers early, then numerous showers late. Hot with highs in the lower 90s. Temperature steady or slowly falling. Southwest winds 5 to 10 miles an hour. Chance of rain 60%. Taking a look at the 3 through 7 day forecast for Indianapolis and central Indiana. For Monday night, partly cloudy. A chance of showers through the late overnight, then a slight chance of showers toward daybreak. Lows in the upper 60s. Chance of rain 40%. Tuesday, partly cloudy. A slight chance of showers through early afternoon, then a chance of showers with a slight chance of thunderstorms late in the afternoon. Highs in the mid-80s. Chance of rain 40%. For Tuesday night, partly cloudy through the late overnight, then clearing. Lows in the upper 60s. Wednesday and Wednesday night, partly cloudy with a slight chance of showers and thunderstorms. Highs in the mid-80s. Lows in the upper 60s. Chance of rain 20%. For Thursday, partly cloudy. A slight chance of showers and thunderstorms through early afternoon, then a chance of showers and thunderstorms late in the afternoon. Highs in the upper 80s. Chance of rain 50%. Thursday night, partly cloudy. A chance of showers and thunderstorms through the late overnight, then a slight chance of showers and thunderstorms toward daybreak. Lows around 70. Chance of rain 40%. For Friday, a slight chance of showers and thunderstorms through early afternoon, then showers likely with a chance of thunderstorms late in the afternoon. Highs in the mid-80s. Chance of rain 60%. The 8 to 14 day outlook for Saturday, July 11th through Friday, July 17th, calls for temperatures to be above normal and precipitation to be near normal. Normal highs for the period are around 85 degrees, and normal lows are around 65. The normal precipitation total for the 7 days is between 1.10 and 1.15 inches. At 1 p.m., at Indianapolis, it was mostly sunny. The temperature was 86 degrees, the dew point 72, and the relative humidity 62%, producing a heat index of 92. The wind was southwest at 6 miles an hour. The barometric pressure was 30.02 inches and steady. Around central Indiana,
It was sunny, with a temperature of 86 at Muncie, 85 at Zionsville, 88 at Eagle Creek Airpark, and 85 at Shelbyville. Elsewhere across Indiana, skies ranged from sunny to mostly sunny. It was 80 at South Bend, 82 at Fort Wayne, and 84 at Lafayette. Terre Haute reported 86, Bloomington reported 84, and Evansville reported 86. Just outside Indiana, skies ranged from mostly sunny to partly sunny. It was 83 at Chicago, 84 at Champaign, and 88 at Dayton. St. Louis reported 90, Cincinnati reported 86, and Louisville reported 86. Once again, at Indianapolis it was 86 degrees with mostly sunny skies. This is NOAA All Hazards Radio KEC 74 in Indianapolis. Here is a statement concerning excessive heat. For the following counties, in Indiana, Boone, Decatur, Delaware, Hamilton, Hancock, Hendricks, Henry, Johnson, Madison, Marion, Morgan, Rush, Shelby, and Tipton. Heat advisory remains in effect until 9 p.m. Eastern Daylight Time this evening. Heat index values up to 105 are expected. The areas affected include all of central Indiana. The hazardous conditions are expected from until 9 p.m. Eastern Daylight Time this evening. The following impacts are expected: hot temperatures and high humidity may cause heat illnesses. Drink plenty of fluids, stay in an air-conditioned room, stay out of the sun, and check up on relatives and neighbors. And now a look at your forecast for Indianapolis and central Indiana. This afternoon, partly cloudy with scattered thunderstorms. Scattered showers early, then numerous showers late. Hot with highs in the lower 90s. Temperature steady or slowly falling. Southwest winds 5 to 10 miles an hour. Chance of rain 60%. For tonight, mostly cloudy with numerous showers and scattered thunderstorms through the late overnight, then partly cloudy with scattered showers with isolated thunderstorms toward daybreak. Humid with lows around 70. Northwest winds around 5 miles an hour. Chance of rain 60%. Sunday, partly cloudy with scattered showers and thunderstorms. Humid with highs in the mid-80s. Northwest winds around 5 miles an hour. Chance of rain 50%. For Sunday night, partly cloudy. A chance of showers and thunderstorms through the late overnight, then a slight chance of showers toward daybreak. Humid with lows in the upper 60s. Northeast winds around 5 miles an hour. Chance of rain 30%. Monday, partly cloudy. A chance of showers and thunderstorms late in the afternoon. Humid with highs in the mid-80s. Northeast winds 5 to 10 miles an hour. Chance of rain 50%. Once again, the forecast for this afternoon. Partly cloudy with scattered thunderstorms. Scattered showers early, then numerous showers late. Hot with highs in the lower 90s. Temperature steady or slowly falling. Southwest winds 5 to 10 miles an hour. Chance of rain 60%. Taking a look at the 3 through 7 day forecast for Indianapolis and central Indiana. For Monday night, partly cloudy. A chance of showers through the late overnight, then a slight chance of showers toward daybreak. Lows in the upper 60s. Chance of rain 40%. Tuesday, partly cloudy. A slight chance of showers through early afternoon, then a chance of showers with a slight chance of thunderstorms late in the afternoon. Highs in the mid-80s. Chance of rain 40%. For Tuesday night, partly cloudy through the late overnight, then clearing. Lows in the upper 60s. Wednesday and Wednesday night, partly cloudy with a slight chance of showers and thunderstorms. Highs in the mid-80s. Lows in the upper 60s. Chance of rain 20%. For Thursday, partly cloudy. A slight chance of showers and thunderstorms through early afternoon, then a chance of showers and thunderstorms late in the afternoon. Highs in the upper 80s. Chance of rain 50%. Thursday night, partly cloudy. A chance of showers and thunderstorms through the late overnight, then a slight chance of showers and thunderstorms toward daybreak. Lows around 70.
chance of rain 40%. For Friday, a slight chance of showers and thunderstorms through early afternoon, then showers likely with a chance of thunderstorms late in the afternoon. Highs in the mid-80s. Chance of rain 60%. The 8 to 14 day outlook for Saturday, July 11th through Friday, July 17th, calls for temperatures to be above normal and precipitation to be near normal. Normal highs for the period are around 85 degrees, and normal lows are around 65. The normal precipitation total for the 7 days is between 1.10 and 1.15 inches. At 1 p.m., at Indianapolis, it was mostly sunny. The temperature was 86 degrees, the dew point 72, and the relative humidity 62%, producing a heat index of 92. The wind was southwest at 6 miles an hour. The barometric pressure was 30.02 inches and steady. Around central Indiana, it was sunny, with a temperature of 86 at Muncie, 85 at Zionsville, 88 at Eagle Creek Airpark, and 85 at Shelbyville. Elsewhere across Indiana, skies ranged from sunny to mostly sunny. It was 80 at South Bend, 82 at Fort Wayne, and 84 at Lafayette. Terre Haute reported 86, Bloomington reported 84, and Evansville reported 86. Just outside Indiana, skies ranged from mostly sunny to partly sunny. It was 83 at Chicago, 84 at Champaign, and 88 at Dayton. St. Louis reported 90, Cincinnati reported 86, and Louisville reported 86. Once again, at Indianapolis it was 86 degrees with mostly sunny skies. This is NOAA All Hazards Radio KEC 74 in Indianapolis. Here is a statement concerning excessive heat. For the following counties, in Indiana, Boone, Decatur, Delaware, Hamilton, Hancock, Hendricks, Henry, Johnson, Madison, Marion, Morgan, Rush, Shelby, and Tipton. Heat advisory remains in effect until 9 p.m. Eastern Daylight Time this evening. Heat index values up to 105 are expected. The areas affected include all of central Indiana. The hazardous conditions are expected from until 9 p.m. Eastern Daylight Time this evening. The following impacts are expected. Hot temperatures and high humidity may cause heat illnesses. Drink plenty of fluids, stay in an air-conditioned room, stay out of the sun, and check up on relatives and neighbors. Now here is the hazardous weather outlook for central Indiana. For the period today and tonight, peak heat index values up to 105. Additional storms expected this afternoon and evening with isolated damaging wind gusts and heavy rain as the main threats beyond lightning. Storms may impact outdoor activities through the day. And now the extended outlook for the period Sunday through Friday. Daily storm chances all week with greatest coverage expected on Sunday. Spotter information statement. Spotters are encouraged to report any severe weather through the weekend. And now a look at your forecast for Indianapolis and central Indiana. This afternoon, partly cloudy with scattered thunderstorms. Scattered showers early, then numerous showers late. Hot with highs in the lower 90s. Temperature steady or slowly falling. Southwest winds 5 to 10 miles an hour. Chance of rain 60%. For tonight, mostly cloudy with numerous showers and scattered thunderstorms through the late overnight, then partly cloudy with scattered showers with isolated thunderstorms toward daybreak. Humid with lows around 70. Northwest winds around 5 miles an hour. Chance of rain 60%. Sunday, partly cloudy with scattered showers and thunderstorms. Humid with highs in the mid-80s. Northwest winds around 5 miles an hour. Chance of rain 50%. For Sunday night, partly cloudy. A chance of showers and thunderstorms through the late overnight, then a slight chance of showers toward daybreak. Humid with lows in the upper 60s. Northeast winds around 5 miles an hour. Chance of rain 30%. Monday, partly cloudy. A chance of showers and thunderstorms late in the afternoon. Humid with highs in the mid-80s. Northeast winds 5 to 10 miles an hour. Chance of rain 50%. Once again, the forecast for this afternoon. Partly cloudy with scattered thunderstorms.
scattered showers early, then numerous showers late. Hot with highs in the lower 90s. Temperature steady or slowly falling. Southwest winds 5 to 10 miles an hour. Chance of rain 60%. Taking a look at the 3 through 7 day forecast for Indianapolis and central Indiana. For Monday night, partly cloudy. A chance of showers through the late overnight, then a slight chance of showers toward daybreak. Lows in the upper 60s. Chance of rain 40%. Tuesday, partly cloudy. A slight chance of showers through early afternoon, then a chance of showers with a slight chance of thunderstorms late in the afternoon. Highs in the mid-80s. Chance of rain 40%. For Tuesday night, partly cloudy through the late overnight, then clearing. Lows in the upper 60s. Wednesday and Wednesday night, partly cloudy with a slight chance of showers and thunderstorms. Highs in the mid-80s. Lows in the upper 60s. Chance of rain 20%. For Thursday, partly cloudy. A slight chance of showers and thunderstorms through early afternoon, then a chance of showers and thunderstorms late in the afternoon. Highs in the upper 80s. Chance of rain 50%. Thursday night, partly cloudy. A chance of showers and thunderstorms through the late overnight, then a slight chance of showers and thunderstorms toward daybreak. Lows around 70. Chance of rain 40%. For Friday, a slight chance of showers and thunderstorms through early afternoon, then showers likely with a chance of thunderstorms late in the afternoon. Highs in the mid-80s. Chance of rain 60%. The 8 to 14 day outlook for Saturday, July 11th through Friday, July 17th calls for temperatures to be above normal and precipitation to be near normal. Normal highs for the period are around 85 degrees and normal lows are around 65. The normal precipitation total for the 7 days is between 1.10 and 1.15 inches. At 1 p.m., at Indianapolis, it was mostly sunny. The temperature was 86 degrees, the dew point 72, and the relative humidity 62%, producing a heat index of 92. The wind was southwest at 6 miles an hour. The barometric pressure was 30.02 inches and steady. Around central Indiana, it was sunny, with a temperature of 86 at Muncie, 85 at Zionsville, 88 at Eagle Creek Airpark, and 85 at Shelbyville. Elsewhere across Indiana, skies ranged from sunny to mostly sunny. It was 80 at South Bend, 82 at Fort Wayne, and 84 at Lafayette. Terre Haute reported 86, Bloomington reported 84, and Evansville reported 86. Just outside Indiana, skies ranged from mostly sunny to partly sunny. It was 83 at Chicago, 84 at Champaign, and 88 at Dayton. St. Louis reported 90, Cincinnati reported 86, and Louisville reported 86. Once again, at Indianapolis it was 86 degrees with mostly sunny skies. This is NOAA All Hazards Radio KEC 74 in Indianapolis. Here is a statement concerning excessive heat. For the following counties, in Indiana, Boone, Decatur, Delaware, Hamilton, Hancock, Hendricks, Henry, Johnson, Madison, Marion, Morgan, Rush, Shelby, and Tipton. Heat advisory remains in effect until 9 p.m. Eastern Daylight Time this evening. Heat index values up to 105 are expected. The areas affected include all of central Indiana. The hazardous conditions are expected from until 9 p.m. Eastern Daylight Time this evening. The following impacts are expected. Hot temperatures and high humidity may cause heat illnesses. Drink plenty of fluids, stay in an air-conditioned room, stay out of the sun, and check up on relatives and neighbors. And now a look at your forecast for Indianapolis and central Indiana. This afternoon, partly cloudy with scattered thunderstorms. Scattered showers early, then numerous showers late. Hot with highs in the lower 90s. Temperature steady or slowly falling. Southwest winds 5 to 10 miles an hour. Chance of rain 60%. For tonight, mostly cloudy with numerous showers and scattered thunderstorms through the late overnight, then partly cloudy with scattered showers with isolated thunderstorms toward daybreak.
humid with lows around 70. Northwest winds around 5 miles an hour. Chance of rain 60%. Sunday, partly cloudy with scattered showers and thunderstorms. Humid with highs in the mid-80s. Northwest winds around 5 miles an hour. Chance of rain 50%. For Sunday night, partly cloudy. A chance of showers and thunderstorms through the late overnight, then a slight chance of showers toward daybreak. Humid with lows in the upper 60s. Northeast winds around 5 miles an hour. Chance of rain 30%. Monday, partly cloudy. A chance of showers and thunderstorms late in the afternoon. Humid with highs in the mid-80s. Northeast winds 5 to 10 miles an hour. Chance of rain 50%. Once again, the forecast for this afternoon. Partly cloudy with scattered thunderstorms. Scattered showers early, then numerous showers late. Hot with highs in the lower 90s. Temperature steady or slowly falling. Southwest winds 5 to 10 miles an hour. Chance of rain 60%. Taking a look at the 3 through 7 day forecast for Indianapolis and central Indiana. For Monday night, partly cloudy. A chance of showers through the late overnight, then a slight chance of showers toward daybreak. Lows in the upper 60s. Chance of rain 40%. Tuesday, partly cloudy. A slight chance of showers through early afternoon, then a chance of showers with a slight chance of thunderstorms late in the afternoon. Highs in the mid-80s. Chance of rain 40%. For Tuesday night, partly cloudy through the late overnight, then clearing. Lows in the upper 60s. Wednesday and Wednesday night, partly cloudy with a slight chance of showers and thunderstorms. Highs in the mid-80s. Lows in the upper 60s. Chance of rain 20%. For Thursday, partly cloudy. A slight chance of showers and thunderstorms through early afternoon, then a chance of showers and thunderstorms late in the afternoon. Highs in the upper 80s. Chance of rain 50%. Thursday night, partly cloudy. A chance of showers and thunderstorms through the late overnight, then a slight chance of showers and thunderstorms toward daybreak. Lows around 70. Chance of rain 40%. For Friday, a slight chance of showers and thunderstorms through early afternoon, then showers likely with a chance of thunderstorms late in the afternoon. Highs in the mid-80s. Chance of rain 60%. The 8 to 14 day outlook for Saturday, July 11th through Friday, July 17th, calls for temperatures to be above normal and precipitation to be near normal. Normal highs for the period are around 85 degrees, and normal lows are around 65. The normal precipitation total for the 7 days is between 1.10 and 1.15 inches. At 1 p.m., at Indianapolis, it was mostly sunny. The temperature was 86 degrees, the dew point 72, and the relative humidity 62%, producing a heat index of 92. The wind was southwest at 6 miles an hour. The barometric pressure was 30.02 inches and steady. Around central Indiana, it was sunny, with a temperature of 86 at Muncie, 85 at Zionsville, 88 at Eagle Creek Airpark, and 85 at Shelbyville. Elsewhere across Indiana, skies ranged from sunny to mostly sunny. It was 80 at South Bend, 82 at Fort Wayne, and 84 at Lafayette. Terre Haute reported 86, Bloomington reported 84, and Evansville reported 86. Just outside Indiana, skies ranged from mostly sunny to partly sunny. It was 83 at Chicago, 84 at Champaign, and 88 at Dayton. St. Louis reported 90, Cincinnati reported 86, and Louisville reported 86. Once again, at Indianapolis it was 86 degrees with mostly sunny skies. This is NOAA All Hazards Radio KEC 74 in Indianapolis. Here is a statement concerning excessive heat. For the following counties, in Indiana, Boone, Decatur, Delaware, Hamilton, Hancock, Hendricks, Henry, Johnson, Madison, Marion, Morgan, Rush, Shelby, and Tipton, heat advisory remains in effect until 9 p.m. Eastern Daylight Time this evening.
heat index values up to 105 are expected. The areas affected include all of central Indiana. The hazardous conditions are expected from until 9 p.m. Eastern Daylight Time this evening. The following impacts are expected: hot temperatures and high humidity may cause heat illnesses. Drink plenty of fluids, stay in an air-conditioned room, stay out of the sun, and check up on relatives and neighbors. And now a look at your forecast for Indianapolis and central Indiana. This afternoon, partly cloudy with scattered thunderstorms. Scattered showers early, then numerous showers late. Hot with highs in the lower 90s. Temperature steady or slowly falling. Southwest winds 5 to 10 miles an hour. Chance of rain 60%. For tonight, mostly cloudy with numerous showers and scattered thunderstorms through the late overnight, then partly cloudy with scattered showers with isolated thunderstorms toward daybreak. Humid with lows around 70. Northwest winds around 5 miles an hour. Chance of rain 60%. Sunday, partly cloudy with scattered showers and thunderstorms. Humid with highs in the mid-80s. Northwest winds around 5 miles an hour. Chance of rain 50%. For Sunday night, partly cloudy. A chance of showers and thunderstorms through the late overnight, then a slight chance of showers toward daybreak. Humid with lows in the upper 60s. Northeast winds around 5 miles an hour. Chance of rain 30%. Monday, partly cloudy. A chance of showers and thunderstorms late in the afternoon. Humid with highs in the mid-80s. Northeast winds 5 to 10 miles an hour. Chance of rain 50%. Once again, the forecast for this afternoon. Partly cloudy with scattered thunderstorms. Scattered showers early, then numerous showers late. Hot with highs in the lower 90s. Temperature steady or slowly falling. Southwest winds 5 to 10 miles an hour. Chance of rain 60%. Taking a look at the 3 through 7 day forecast for Indianapolis and central Indiana. For Monday night, partly cloudy. A chance of showers through the late overnight, then a slight chance of showers toward daybreak. Lows in the upper 60s. Chance of rain 40%. Tuesday, partly cloudy. A slight chance of showers through early afternoon, then a chance of showers with a slight chance of thunderstorms late in the afternoon. Highs in the mid-80s. Chance of rain 40%. For Tuesday night, partly cloudy through the late overnight, then clearing. Lows in the upper 60s. Wednesday and Wednesday night, partly cloudy with a slight chance of showers and thunderstorms. Highs in the mid-80s. Lows in the upper 60s. Chance of rain 20%. For Thursday, partly cloudy. A slight chance of showers and thunderstorms through early afternoon, then a chance of showers and thunderstorms late in the afternoon. Highs in the upper 80s. Chance of rain 50%. Thursday night, partly cloudy. A chance of showers and thunderstorms through the late overnight, then a slight chance of showers and thunderstorms toward daybreak. Lows around 70. Chance of rain 40%. For Friday, a slight chance of showers and thunderstorms through early afternoon, then showers likely with a chance of thunderstorms late in the afternoon. Highs in the mid-80s. Chance of rain 60%. The 8 to 14 day outlook for Saturday, July 11th through Friday, July 17th, calls for temperatures to be above normal and precipitation to be near normal. Normal highs for the period are around 85 degrees, and normal lows are around 65. The normal precipitation total for the 7 days is between 1.10 and 1.15 inches. At 1 p.m., at Indianapolis, it was mostly sunny. The temperature was 86 degrees, the dew point 72, and the relative humidity 62%, producing a heat index of 92. The wind was southwest at 6 miles an hour. The barometric pressure was 30.02 inches and steady. Around central Indiana, it was sunny, with a temperature of 86 at Muncie, 85 at Zionsville, 88 at Eagle Creek Airpark, and 85 at Shelbyville. Elsewhere across Indiana, skies ranged from sunny to mostly sunny.
It was 80 at South Bend, 82 at Fort Wayne, and 84 at Lafayette. Terre Haute reported 86, Bloomington reported 84, and Evansville reported 86. Just outside Indiana, skies ranged from mostly sunny to partly sunny. It was 83 at Chicago, 84 at Champaign, and 88 at Dayton. St. Louis reported 90, Cincinnati reported 86, and Louisville reported 86. Once again, at Indianapolis it was 86 degrees with mostly sunny skies. At 2 p.m., at Indianapolis, it was mostly sunny. The temperature was 88 degrees, the dew point 73, and the relative humidity 61%, producing a heat index of 95. The wind was southwest at 8 miles an hour. The barometric pressure was 30.01 inches and falling. Around central Indiana, at Zionsville, it was sunny, with a temperature of 87. It was mostly sunny, with a temperature of 88 at Muncie, 89 at Eagle Creek Air Park, and 87 at Shelbyville. Elsewhere across Indiana, skies ranged from mostly sunny to partly sunny. It was 83 at South Bend, 85 at Fort Wayne, and 85 at Lafayette. Terre Haute reported 87, Bloomington reported 85, and Evansville reported 88. Just outside Indiana, it was mostly sunny, with a temperature of 87 at Champaign, 87 at Cincinnati, and 87 at Louisville. It was partly sunny, with a temperature of 89 at Dayton, and 91 at St. Louis. At Chicago, it was cloudy, with a temperature of 83. Once again, at Indianapolis it was 88 degrees with mostly sunny skies. This is NOAA All Hazards Radio KEC 74 in Indianapolis. Here is a statement concerning excessive heat. For the following counties, in Indiana, Boone, Decatur, Delaware, Hamilton, Hancock, Hendricks, Henry, Johnson, Madison, Marion, Morgan, Rush, Shelby, and Tipton. Heat advisory remains in effect until 9 p.m. Eastern Daylight Time this evening. Heat index values up to 105 are expected. The areas affected include all of central Indiana. The hazardous conditions are expected from until 9 p.m. Eastern Daylight Time this evening. The following impacts are expected: hot temperatures and high humidity may cause heat illnesses. Drink plenty of fluids, stay in an air-conditioned room, stay out of the sun, and check up on relatives and neighbors. Now here is the hazardous weather outlook for central Indiana. For the period today and tonight, heat index values up to 105. Additional storms expected this afternoon and evening with isolated damaging wind gusts and heavy rain as the main threats beyond lightning. Storms may impact outdoor activities through the day. And now the extended outlook for the period Sunday through Friday. Daily storm chances all week with greatest coverage expected on Sunday. Spotter information statement. Spotters are encouraged to report any severe weather through the weekend. And now a look at your forecast for Indianapolis and central Indiana. This afternoon, partly cloudy with scattered thunderstorms. Scattered showers early, then numerous showers late. Hot with highs in the lower 90s. Temperature steady or slowly falling. Southwest winds 5 to 10 miles an hour. Chance of rain 60%. For tonight, mostly cloudy with numerous showers and scattered thunderstorms through the late overnight, then partly cloudy with scattered showers with isolated thunderstorms toward daybreak. Humid with lows around 70. Northwest winds around 5 miles an hour. Chance of rain 60%. Sunday, partly cloudy with scattered showers and thunderstorms. Humid with highs in the mid-80s. Northwest winds around 5 miles an hour. Chance of rain 50%. For Sunday night, partly cloudy. A chance of showers and thunderstorms through the late overnight, then a slight chance of showers toward daybreak. Humid with lows in the upper 60s. Northeast winds around 5 miles an hour. Chance of rain 30%. Monday, partly cloudy. A chance of showers and thunderstorms late in the afternoon. Humid with highs in the mid-80s. Northeast winds 5 to 10 miles an hour. Chance of rain 50%. Once again, the forecast for this afternoon.
partly cloudy with scattered thunderstorms. Scattered showers early, then numerous showers late. Hot with highs in the lower 90s. Temperature steady or slowly falling. Southwest winds 5 to 10 miles an hour. Chance of rain 60%. Taking a look at the 3 through 7 day forecast for Indianapolis and central Indiana. For Monday night, partly cloudy. A chance of showers through the late overnight, then a slight chance of showers toward daybreak. Lows in the upper 60s. Chance of rain 40%. Tuesday, partly cloudy. A slight chance of showers through early afternoon, then a chance of showers with a slight chance of thunderstorms late in the afternoon. Highs in the mid-80s. Chance of rain 40%. For Tuesday night, partly cloudy through the late overnight, then clearing. Lows in the upper 60s. Wednesday and Wednesday night, partly cloudy with a slight chance of showers and thunderstorms. Highs in the mid-80s. Lows in the upper 60s. Chance of rain 20%. For Thursday, partly cloudy. A slight chance of showers and thunderstorms through early afternoon, then a chance of showers and thunderstorms late in the afternoon. Highs in the upper 80s. Chance of rain 50%. Thursday night, partly cloudy. A chance of showers and thunderstorms through the late overnight, then a slight chance of showers and thunderstorms toward daybreak. Lows around 70. Chance of rain 40%. For Friday, a slight chance of showers and thunderstorms through early afternoon, then showers likely with a chance of thunderstorms late in the afternoon. Highs in the mid-80s. Chance of rain 60%. The 8 to 14 day outlook for Saturday, July 11th through Friday, July 17th calls for temperatures to be above normal and precipitation to be near normal. Normal highs for the period are around 85 degrees and normal lows are around 65. The normal precipitation total for the 7 days is between 1.10 and 1.15 inches. At 2 p.m. at Indianapolis, it was mostly sunny. The temperature was 88 degrees, the dew point 73, and the relative humidity 61%, producing a heat index of 95. The wind was southwest at 8 miles an hour. The barometric pressure was 30.01 inches and falling. Around central Indiana, at Zionsville, it was sunny, with a temperature of 87. It was mostly sunny, with a temperature of 88 at Muncie, 89 at Eagle Creek Airpark, and 87 at Shelbyville. Elsewhere across Indiana, skies ranged from mostly sunny to partly sunny. It was 83 at South Bend, 85 at Fort Wayne, and 85 at Lafayette. Terre Haute reported 87, Bloomington reported 85, and Evansville reported 88. Just outside Indiana, it was mostly sunny, with a temperature of 87 at Champaign, 87 at Cincinnati, and 87 at Louisville. It was partly sunny, with a temperature of 89 at Dayton and 91 at St. Louis. At Chicago, it was cloudy, with a temperature of 83. Once again, at Indianapolis, it was 88 degrees with mostly sunny skies. This is NOAA All Hazards Radio KEC 74 in Indianapolis. Here is a statement concerning excessive heat. For the following counties, in Indiana, Boone, Decatur, Delaware, Hamilton, Hancock, Hendricks, Henry, Johnson, Madison, Marion, Morgan, Rush, Shelby, and Tipton. Heat advisory remains in effect until 9 p.m. Eastern Daylight Time this evening. Heat index values up to 105 are expected. The areas affected include all of central Indiana. The hazardous conditions are expected from until 9 p.m. Eastern Daylight Time this evening. The following impacts are expected. Hot temperatures and high humidity may cause heat illnesses. Drink plenty of fluids, stay in an air-conditioned room, stay out of the sun, and check up on relatives and neighbors. And now a look at your forecast for Indianapolis and central Indiana. This afternoon, partly cloudy with scattered thunderstorms. Scattered showers early, then numerous showers late. Hot with highs in the lower 90s. Temperature steady or slowly falling. Southwest winds 5 to 10 miles an hour. Chance of rain 60%. For tonight,
mostly cloudy with numerous showers and scattered thunderstorms through the late overnight. Then partly cloudy with scattered showers with isolated thunderstorms toward daybreak. Humid with lows around 70. Northwest winds around 5 miles an hour. Chance of rain 60%. Sunday. Partly cloudy with scattered showers and thunderstorms. Humid with highs in the mid-80s. Northwest winds around 5 miles an hour. Chance of rain 50%. For Sunday night. Partly cloudy. A chance of showers and thunderstorms through the late overnight. Then a slight chance of showers toward daybreak. Humid with lows in the upper 60s. Northeast winds around 5 miles an hour. Chance of rain 30%. Monday. Partly cloudy. A chance of showers and thunderstorms late in the afternoon. Humid with highs in the mid-80s. Northeast winds 5 to 10 miles an hour. Chance of rain 50%. Once again, the forecast for this afternoon. Partly cloudy with scattered thunderstorms. Scattered showers early, then numerous showers late. Hot with highs in the lower 90s. Temperature steady or slowly falling. Southwest winds 5 to 10 miles an hour. Chance of rain 60%. Taking a look at the 3 through 7 day forecast for Indianapolis and central Indiana. For Monday night. Partly cloudy. A chance of showers through the late overnight. Then a slight chance of showers toward daybreak. Lows in the upper 60s. Chance of rain 40%. Tuesday. Partly cloudy. A slight chance of showers through early afternoon. Then a chance of showers with a slight chance of thunderstorms late in the afternoon. Highs in the mid-80s. Chance of rain 40%. For Tuesday night. Partly cloudy through the late overnight. Then clearing. Lows in the upper 60s. Wednesday and Wednesday night. Partly cloudy with a slight chance of showers and thunderstorms. Highs in the mid-80s. Lows in the upper 60s. Chance of rain 20%. For Thursday. Partly cloudy. A slight chance of showers and thunderstorms through early afternoon. Then a chance of showers and thunderstorms late in the afternoon. Highs in the upper 80s. Chance of rain 50%. Thursday night. Partly cloudy. A chance of showers and thunderstorms through the late overnight. Then a slight chance of showers and thunderstorms toward daybreak. Lows around 70. Chance of rain 40%. For Friday. A slight chance of showers and thunderstorms through early afternoon. Then showers likely with a chance of thunderstorms late in the afternoon. Highs in the mid-80s. Chance of rain 60%. The 8 to 14 day outlook for Saturday, July 11th through Friday, July 17th calls for temperatures to be above normal and precipitation to be near normal. Normal highs for the period are around 85 degrees and normal lows are around 65. The normal precipitation total for the 7 days is between 1.10 and 1.15 inches. At 2 p.m. at Indianapolis, it was mostly sunny. The temperature was 88 degrees, the dew point 73, and the relative humidity 61%, producing a heat index of 95. The wind was southwest at 8 miles an hour. The barometric pressure was 30.01 inches and falling. Around central Indiana, at Zionsville, it was sunny, with a temperature of 87. It was mostly sunny, with a temperature of 88 at Muncie, 89 at Eagle Creek Airpark, and 87 at Shelbyville. Elsewhere across Indiana, skies ranged from mostly sunny to partly sunny. It was 83 at South Bend, 85 at Fort Wayne, and 85 at Lafayette. Terre Haute reported 87, Bloomington reported 85, and Evansville reported 88. Just outside Indiana, it was mostly sunny, with a temperature of 87 at Champaign, 87 at Cincinnati, and 87 at Louisville. It was partly sunny, with a temperature of 89 at Dayton and 91 at St. Louis. At Chicago, it was cloudy, with a temperature of 83. Once again, at Indianapolis, it was 88 degrees with mostly sunny skies. This is NOAA All Hazards Radio KEC 74 in Indianapolis. Here is a statement concerning excessive heat.
for the following counties in Indiana: Boone, Decatur, Delaware, Hamilton, Hancock, Hendricks, Henry, Johnson, Madison, Marion, Morgan, Rush, Shelby, and Tipton. Heat advisory remains in effect until 9 p.m. Eastern Daylight Time this evening. Heat index values up to 105 are expected. The areas affected include all of central Indiana. The hazardous conditions are expected from until 9 p.m. Eastern Daylight Time this evening. The following impacts are expected: hot temperatures and high humidity may cause heat illnesses. Drink plenty of fluids, stay in an air-conditioned room, stay out of the sun, and check up on relatives and neighbors. And now a look at your forecast for Indianapolis and central Indiana. This afternoon, partly cloudy with scattered thunderstorms. Scattered showers early, then numerous showers late. Hot with highs in the lower 90s. Temperature steady or slowly falling. Southwest winds 5 to 10 miles an hour. Chance of rain 60%. For tonight, mostly cloudy with numerous showers and scattered thunderstorms through the late overnight, then partly cloudy with scattered showers with isolated thunderstorms toward daybreak. Humid with lows around 70. Northwest winds around 5 miles an hour. Chance of rain 60%. Sunday, partly cloudy with scattered showers and thunderstorms. Humid with highs in the mid-80s. Northwest winds around 5 miles an hour. Chance of rain 50%. For Sunday night, partly cloudy. A chance of showers and thunderstorms through the late overnight, then a slight chance of showers toward daybreak. Humid with lows in the upper 60s. Northeast winds around 5 miles an hour. Chance of rain 30%. Monday, partly cloudy. A chance of showers and thunderstorms late in the afternoon. Humid with highs in the mid-80s. Northeast winds 5 to 10 miles an hour. Chance of rain 50%. Once again, the forecast for this afternoon: partly cloudy with scattered thunderstorms. Scattered showers early, then numerous showers late. Hot with highs in the lower 90s. Temperature steady or slowly falling. Southwest winds 5 to 10 miles an hour. Chance of rain 60%. Taking a look at the 3 through 7 day forecast for Indianapolis and central Indiana. For Monday night, partly cloudy. A chance of showers through the late overnight, then a slight chance of showers toward daybreak. Lows in the upper 60s. Chance of rain 40%. Tuesday, partly cloudy. A slight chance of showers through early afternoon, then a chance of showers with a slight chance of thunderstorms late in the afternoon. Highs in the mid-80s. Chance of rain 40%. For Tuesday night, partly cloudy through the late overnight, then clearing. Lows in the upper 60s. Wednesday and Wednesday night, partly cloudy with a slight chance of showers and thunderstorms. Highs in the mid-80s. Lows in the upper 60s. Chance of rain 20%. For Thursday, partly cloudy. A slight chance of showers and thunderstorms through early afternoon, then a chance of showers and thunderstorms late in the afternoon. Highs in the upper 80s. Chance of rain 50%. Thursday night, partly cloudy. A chance of showers and thunderstorms through the late overnight, then a slight chance of showers and thunderstorms toward daybreak. Lows around 70. Chance of rain 40%. For Friday, a slight chance of showers and thunderstorms through early afternoon, then showers likely with a chance of thunderstorms late in the afternoon. Highs in the mid-80s. Chance of rain 60%. The 8 to 14 day outlook for Saturday, July 11th through Friday, July 17th, calls for temperatures to be above normal and precipitation to be near normal. Normal highs for the period are around 85 degrees, and normal lows are around 65. The normal precipitation total for the 7 days is between 1.10 and 1.15 inches. The ultraviolet index for Indianapolis on Sunday will be 9. The Environmental Protection Agency categorizes an index of 9 as very high exposure to ultraviolet radiation. At 2 p.m. at Indianapolis, it was mostly sunny.
The temperature was 88 degrees, the dew point 73, and the relative humidity 61%, producing a heat index of 95.

Jackson reported 85, and Evansville reported 88. Just outside Indiana, it was mostly sunny, with a temperature of 87 at Champaign, 87 at Cincinnati, and 87 at Louisville. It was partly sunny, with a temperature of 89 at Dayton, and 91 at St. Louis. At Chicago, it was cloudy, with a temperature of 83. Once again, at Indianapolis, it was 88 degrees with mostly sunny skies. This is NOAA All Hazards Radio KEC 74 in Indianapolis. Here is a statement concerning excessive heat. For the following counties, in Indiana, Boone, Decatur, Delaware, Hamilton, Hancock, Hendricks, Henry, Johnson, Madison, Marion, Morgan, Rush, Shelby, and Tipton. Heat advisory remains in effect until 9 p.m. Eastern Daylight Time this evening. Heat index values up to 105 are expected. The areas affected include all of central Indiana. The hazardous conditions are expected from until 9 p.m. Eastern Daylight Time this evening. The following impacts are expected. Hot temperatures and high humidity may cause heat illnesses. Drink plenty of fluids, stay in an air-conditioned room, stay out of the sun, and check up on relatives and neighbors. And now a look at your forecast for Indianapolis and central Indiana. Tonight, partly cloudy, then becoming mostly cloudy through the late overnight, then becoming partly cloudy. Numerous showers and scattered thunderstorms. Humid with lows around 70. Southwest winds 5 to 10 miles an hour, becoming northwest. Chance of rain 60%. For Sunday, partly cloudy with scattered showers and thunderstorms. Humid with highs in the mid-80s. Northwest winds around 5 miles an hour. Chance of rain 50%. Sunday night, partly cloudy. A slight chance of showers and thunderstorms through the late overnight. Lows in the upper 60s. Northeast winds around 5 miles an hour. Chance of rain 20%. For Monday, partly cloudy. A chance of showers and thunderstorms late in the afternoon. Highs in the lower 80s. Northeast winds around 5 miles an hour. Chance of rain 40%. Once again, the forecast for tonight. Partly cloudy, then becoming mostly cloudy through the late overnight, then becoming partly cloudy. Numerous showers and scattered thunderstorms. Humid with lows around 70. Southwest winds 5 to 10 miles an hour, becoming northwest. Chance of rain 60%. Now here is the hazardous weather outlook for central Indiana. For the period today and tonight, heat index values up to 105. Additional storms expected this afternoon and evening with isolated damaging wind gusts and heavy rain as the main threats beyond lightning. Storms may impact outdoor activities through the day. And now the extended outlook for the period Sunday through Friday. Daily storm chances all week with greatest coverage expected on Sunday. Spotter information statement. Spotters are encouraged to report any severe weather through the weekend. Taking a look at the 3 through 7 day forecast for Indianapolis and central Indiana. Monday night, mostly clear. Lows in the mid-60s. Northeast winds around 5 miles an hour. For Tuesday through Wednesday night, mostly clear. Highs in the mid-80s. Lows in the upper 60s. Thursday and Thursday night, partly cloudy with a chance of showers and thunderstorms. Highs in the upper 80s. Lows in the upper 60s. Chance of rain 50%. For Friday, a chance of showers with a slight chance of thunderstorms through early afternoon, then showers likely with a chance of thunderstorms late in the afternoon. Highs in the mid-80s. Chance of rain 60%. Friday night, partly cloudy. A chance of showers and thunderstorms through the late overnight, then a slight chance of showers and thunderstorms toward daybreak. Lows in the upper 60s. Chance of rain 40%. For Saturday, partly cloudy. A slight chance of showers and thunderstorms through early afternoon, then a chance of showers and thunderstorms late in the afternoon. Highs in the mid-80s. Chance of rain 30%. The 8 to 14 day outlook for Saturday, July 11th through Friday, July 17th.

calls for temperatures to be above normal and precipitation to be near normal. Normal highs for the period are around 85 degrees, and normal lows are around 65. The normal precipitation total for the 7 days is between 1.10 and 1.15 inches. The ultraviolet index for Indianapolis on Sunday will be 9. The Environmental Protection Agency categorizes an index of 9 as very high exposure to ultraviolet radiation. At 2 p.m. at Indianapolis, it was mostly sunny. The temperature was 88 degrees, the dew point 73, and the relative humidity 61%, producing a heat index of 95. The wind was southwest at 8 miles an hour. The barometric pressure was 30.01 inches and falling. Around central Indiana, at Zionsville, it was sunny, with a temperature of 87. It was mostly sunny, with a temperature of 88 at Muncie, 89 at Eagle Creek Airpark, and 87 at Shelbyville. Elsewhere across Indiana, skies ranged from mostly sunny to partly sunny. It was 83 at South Bend, 85 at Fort Wayne, and 85 at Lafayette. Terre Haute reported 87, Bloomington reported 85, and Evansville reported 88. Just outside Indiana, it was mostly sunny, with a temperature of 87 at Champaign, 87 at Cincinnati, and 87 at Louisville. It was partly sunny, with a temperature of 89 at Dayton, and 91 at St. Louis. At Chicago, it was cloudy, with a temperature of 83. Once again, at Indianapolis it was 88 degrees with mostly sunny skies. This is NOAA All Hazards Radio KEC 74 in Indianapolis. Here is a statement concerning excessive heat. For the following counties, in Indiana, Boone, Decatur, Delaware, Hamilton, Hancock, Hendricks, Henry, Johnson, Madison, Marion, Morgan, Rush, Shelby, and Tipton. Heat advisory remains in effect until 9 p.m. Eastern Daylight Time this evening. Heat index values up to 105 are expected. The areas affected include all of central Indiana. The hazardous conditions are expected from until 9 p.m. Eastern Daylight Time this evening. The following impacts are expected: hot temperatures and high humidity may cause heat illnesses. Drink plenty of fluids, stay in an air-conditioned room, stay out of the sun, and check up on relatives and neighbors. And now a look at your forecast for Indianapolis and central Indiana. Tonight, partly cloudy, then becoming mostly cloudy through the late overnight, then becoming partly cloudy. Numerous showers and scattered thunderstorms. Humid with lows around 70. Southwest winds 5 to 10 miles an hour, becoming northwest. Chance of rain 60%. For Sunday, partly cloudy with scattered showers and thunderstorms. Humid with highs in the mid-80s. Northwest winds around 5 miles an hour. Chance of rain 50%. Sunday night, partly cloudy. A slight chance of showers and thunderstorms through the late overnight. Lows in the upper 60s. Northeast winds around 5 miles an hour. Chance of rain 20%. For Monday, partly cloudy. A chance of showers and thunderstorms late in the afternoon. Highs in the lower 80s. Northeast winds around 5 miles an hour. Chance of rain 40%. Once again, the forecast for tonight. Partly cloudy, then becoming mostly cloudy through the late overnight, then becoming partly cloudy. Numerous showers and scattered thunderstorms. Humid with lows around 70. Southwest winds 5 to 10 miles an hour, becoming northwest. Chance of rain 60%. Taking a look at the 3 through 7 day forecast for Indianapolis and central Indiana. Monday night, mostly clear. Lows in the mid-60s. Northeast winds around 5 miles an hour. For Tuesday through Wednesday night, mostly clear. Highs in the mid-80s. Lows in the upper 60s. Thursday and Thursday night, partly cloudy with a chance of showers and thunderstorms. Highs in the upper 80s. Lows in the upper 60s. Chance of rain 50%. For Friday, a chance of showers with a slight chance of thunderstorms through early afternoon, then showers likely with a chance of thunderstorms late in the afternoon.
Highs in the mid-80s. Chance of rain 60%. Friday night. Partly cloudy. A chance of showers and thunderstorms through the late overnight. Then a slight chance of showers and thunderstorms toward daybreak. Lows in the upper 60s. Chance of rain 40%. For Saturday. Partly cloudy. A slight chance of showers and thunderstorms through early afternoon, then a chance of showers and thunderstorms late in the afternoon. Highs in the mid-80s. Chance of rain 30%. The 8 to 14 day outlook for Saturday, July 11th through Friday, July 17th, calls for temperatures to be above normal and precipitation to be near normal. Normal highs for the period are around 85 degrees, and normal lows are around 65. The normal precipitation total for the 7 days is between 1.10 and 1.15 inches. The ultraviolet index for Indianapolis on Sunday will be 9. The Environmental Protection Agency categorizes an index of 9 as very high exposure to ultraviolet radiation. At 2 p.m. at Indianapolis, it was mostly sunny. The temperature was 88 degrees. The dew point 73, and the relative humidity 61%, producing a heat index of 95. The wind was southwest at 8 miles an hour. The barometric pressure was 30.01 inches and falling. Around central Indiana, at Zionsville, it was sunny, with a temperature of 87. It was mostly sunny, with a temperature of 88 at Muncie, 89 at Eagle Creek Airpark, and 87 at Shelbyville. Elsewhere across Indiana, skies ranged from mostly sunny to partly sunny. It was 83 at South Bend, 85 at Fort Wayne, and 85 at Lafayette. Terre Haute reported 87, Bloomington reported 85, and Evansville reported 88. Just outside Indiana, it was mostly sunny, with a temperature of 87 at Champaign, 87 at Cincinnati, and 87 at Louisville. It was partly sunny, with a temperature of 89 at Dayton and 91 at St. Louis. At Chicago, it was cloudy, with a temperature of 83. Once again, at Indianapolis, it was 88 degrees with mostly sunny skies. This is NOAA All Hazards Radio KEC 74 in Indianapolis. Here is a statement concerning excessive heat. For the following counties, in Indiana, Boone, Decatur, Delaware, Hamilton, Hancock, Hendricks, Henry, Johnson, Madison, Marion, Morgan, Rush, Shelby, and Tipton. Heat advisory remains in effect until 9 p.m. Eastern Daylight Time this evening. Heat index values up to 105 are expected. The areas affected include all of central Indiana. The hazardous conditions are expected from until 9 p.m. Eastern Daylight Time this evening. The following impacts are expected. Hot temperatures and high humidity may cause heat illnesses. Drink plenty of fluids, stay in an air-conditioned room, stay out of the sun, and check up on relatives and neighbors. And now a look at your forecast for Indianapolis and central Indiana. Tonight, partly cloudy, then becoming mostly cloudy through the late overnight, then becoming partly cloudy. Numerous showers and scattered thunderstorms. Humid with lows around 70. Southwest winds 5 to 10 miles an hour, becoming northwest. Chance of rain 60%. For Sunday, partly cloudy with scattered showers and thunderstorms. Humid with highs in the mid-80s. Northwest winds around 5 miles an hour. Chance of rain 50%. Sunday night, partly cloudy. A slight chance of showers and thunderstorms through the late overnight. Lows in the upper 60s. Northeast winds around 5 miles an hour. Chance of rain 20%. For Monday, partly cloudy. A chance of showers and thunderstorms late in the afternoon. Highs in the lower 80s. Northeast winds around 5 miles an hour. Chance of rain 40%. Once again, the forecast for tonight. Partly cloudy, then becoming mostly cloudy through the late overnight, then becoming partly cloudy. Numerous showers and scattered thunderstorms. Humid with lows around 70. Southwest winds 5 to 10 miles an hour, becoming northwest. Chance of rain 60%.
taking a look at the 3-7 day forecast for Indianapolis and central Indiana. Monday night, mostly clear. Lows in the mid-60s. Northeast winds around 5 miles an hour. For Tuesday through Wednesday night, mostly clear. Highs in the mid-80s. Lows in the upper 60s. Thursday and Thursday night, partly cloudy with a chance of showers and thunderstorms. Highs in the upper 80s. Lows in the upper 60s. Chance of rain 50%. For Friday, a chance of showers with a slight chance of thunderstorms through early afternoon, then showers likely with a chance of thunderstorms late in the afternoon. Highs in the mid-80s. Chance of rain 60%. Friday night, partly cloudy. A chance of showers and thunderstorms through the late overnight, then a slight chance of showers and thunderstorms toward daybreak. Lows in the upper 60s. Chance of rain 40%. For Saturday, partly cloudy. A slight chance of showers and thunderstorms through early afternoon, then a chance of showers and thunderstorms late in the afternoon. Highs in the mid-80s. Chance of rain 30%. The 8-14 day outlook for Saturday, July 11th through Friday, July 17th, calls for temperatures to be above normal and precipitation to be near normal. Normal highs for the period are around 85 degrees, and normal lows are around 65. The normal precipitation total for the 7 days is between 1.10 and 1.15 inches. The ultraviolet index for Indianapolis on Sunday will be 9. The Environmental Protection Agency categorizes an index of 9 as very high exposure to ultraviolet radiation. At 2 p.m. at Indianapolis, it was mostly sunny. The temperature was 88 degrees, the dew point 73, and the relative humidity 61%, producing a heat index of 95. The wind was southwest at 8 miles an hour. The barometric pressure was 30.01 inches and falling. Around central Indiana, at Zionsville, it was sunny, with a temperature of 87. It was mostly sunny, with a temperature of 88 at Muncie, 89 at Eagle Creek Air Park, and 87 at Shelbyville. Elsewhere across Indiana, skies ranged from mostly sunny to partly sunny. It was 83 at South Bend, 85 at Fort Wayne, and 85 at Lafayette. Terre Haute reported 87, Bloomington reported 85, and Evansville reported 88. Just outside Indiana, it was mostly sunny, with a temperature of 87 at Champaign, 87 at Cincinnati, and 87 at Louisville. It was partly sunny, with a temperature of 89 at Dayton, and 91 at St. Louis. At Chicago, it was cloudy, with a temperature of 83. Once again, at Indianapolis, it was 88 degrees with mostly sunny skies. This is NOAA All Hazards Radio KEC 74 in Indianapolis. Here is a statement concerning excessive heat. For the following counties, in Indiana, Boone, Decatur, Delaware, Hamilton, Hancock, Hendricks, Henry, Johnson, Madison, Marion, Morgan, Rush, Shelby, and Tipton. Heat advisory remains in effect until 9 p.m. Eastern Daylight Time this evening. Heat index values up to 105 are expected. The areas affected include all of central Indiana. The hazardous conditions are expected from until 9 p.m. Eastern Daylight Time this evening. The following impacts are expected. Hot temperatures and high humidity may cause heat illnesses. Drink plenty of fluids, stay in an air-conditioned room, stay out of the sun, and check up on relatives and neighbors. And now a look at your forecast for Indianapolis and central Indiana. Tonight, partly cloudy, then becoming mostly cloudy through the late overnight, then becoming partly cloudy. Numerous showers and scattered thunderstorms. Humid with lows around 70. Southwest winds 5 to 10 miles an hour, becoming northwest. Chance of rain 60%. For Sunday, partly cloudy with scattered showers and thunderstorms. Humid with highs in the mid-80s. Northwest winds around 5 miles an hour. Chance of rain 50%. Sunday night, partly cloudy. A slight chance of showers and thunderstorms through the late overnight. Lows in the upper 60s.
Northeast winds around 5 miles an hour. Chance of rain 20%. For Monday, partly cloudy. A chance of showers and thunderstorms late in the afternoon. Highs in the lower 80s. Northeast winds around 5 miles an hour. Chance of rain 40%. Once again, the forecast for tonight. Partly cloudy, then becoming mostly cloudy through the late overnight, then becoming partly cloudy. Numerous showers and scattered thunderstorms. Humid with lows around 70. Southwest winds 5 to 10 miles an hour, becoming northwest. Chance of rain 60%. Taking a look at the 3 through 7 day forecast for Indianapolis and central Indiana. Monday night. Mostly clear. Lows in the mid-60s. Northeast winds around 5 miles an hour. For Tuesday through Wednesday night. Mostly clear. Highs in the mid-80s. Lows in the upper 60s. Thursday and Thursday night. Partly cloudy with a chance of showers and thunderstorms. Highs in the upper 80s. Lows in the upper 60s. Chance of rain 50%. For Friday. A chance of showers with a slight chance of thunderstorms through early afternoon. Then showers likely with a chance of thunderstorms late in the afternoon. Highs in the mid-80s. Chance of rain 60%. Friday night. Partly cloudy. A chance of showers and thunderstorms through the late overnight. Then a slight chance of showers and thunderstorms toward daybreak. Lows in the upper 60s. Chance of rain 40%. For Saturday. Partly cloudy. A slight chance of showers and thunderstorms through early afternoon. Then a chance of showers and thunderstorms late in the afternoon. Highs in the mid-80s. Chance of rain 30%. Now here is the hazardous weather outlook for central Indiana. For the period today and tonight. Peak heat index values up to 105. Additional storms expected this afternoon and evening with isolated damaging wind gusts and heavy rain as the main threats beyond lightning. Storms may impact outdoor activities through the day. And now the extended outlook for the period Sunday through Friday. Daily storm chances all week with greatest coverage expected on Sunday. Spotter information statement. Spotters are encouraged to report any severe weather through the weekend. The 8 to 14 day outlook for Saturday, July 11th through Friday, July 17th calls for temperatures to be above normal and precipitation to be near normal. Normal highs for the period are around 85 degrees and normal lows are around 65. The normal precipitation total for the 7 days is between 1.10 and 1.15 inches. The ultraviolet index for Indianapolis on Sunday will be 9. The Environmental Protection Agency categorizes an index of 9 as very high exposure to ultraviolet radiation. At 2 p.m. at Indianapolis, it was mostly sunny. The temperature was 88 degrees, the dew point 73, and the relative humidity 61%, producing a heat index of 95. The wind was southwest at 8 miles an hour. The barometric pressure was 30.01 inches and falling. Around central Indiana and Zionsville, it was sunny with a temperature of 87. It was mostly sunny with a temperature of 88 at Muncie, 89 at Eagle Creek Airpark, and 87 at Shelbyville. Elsewhere across Indiana, skies ranged from mostly sunny to partly sunny. It was 83 at South Bend, 85 at Fort Wayne, and 85 at Lafayette. Terre Haute reported 87, Bloomington reported 85, and Evansville reported 88. Just outside Indiana, it was mostly sunny, with a temperature of 87 at Champaign, 87 at Cincinnati, and 87 at Louisville. It was partly sunny, with a temperature of 89 at Dayton, and 91 at St. Louis. At Chicago, it was cloudy, with a temperature of 83. Once again, at Indianapolis it was 88 degrees with mostly sunny skies. This is NOAA All Hazards Radio KEC 74 in Indianapolis. Here is a statement concerning excessive heat. For the following counties, in Indiana, Boone, Decatur, Delaware, Hamilton, Hancock, Hendricks, Henry, Johnson, Madison, Marion, Morgan, Rush, Shelby, and Tipton.
heat advisory remains in effect until 9 p.m. Eastern Daylight Time this evening. Heat index values up to 105 are expected. The areas affected include all of central Indiana. The hazardous conditions are expected from until 9 p.m. Eastern Daylight Time this evening. The following impacts are expected: hot temperatures and high humidity may cause heat illnesses. Drink plenty of fluids, stay in an air-conditioned room, stay out of the sun, and check up on relatives and neighbors. And now a look at your forecast for Indianapolis and central Indiana. Tonight, partly cloudy, then becoming mostly cloudy through the late overnight, then becoming partly cloudy. Numerous showers and scattered thunderstorms. Humid with lows around 70. Southwest winds 5 to 10 miles an hour, becoming northwest. Chance of rain 60%. For Sunday, partly cloudy with scattered showers and thunderstorms. Humid with highs in the mid-80s. Northwest winds around 5 miles an hour. Chance of rain 50%. Sunday night, partly cloudy. A slight chance of showers and thunderstorms through the late overnight. Lows in the upper 60s. Northeast winds around 5 miles an hour. Chance of rain 20%. For Monday, partly cloudy. A chance of showers and thunderstorms late in the afternoon. Highs in the lower 80s. Northeast winds around 5 miles an hour. Chance of rain 40%. Once again, the forecast for tonight. Partly cloudy, then becoming mostly cloudy through the late overnight, then becoming partly cloudy. Numerous showers and scattered thunderstorms. Humid with lows around 70. Southwest winds 5 to 10 miles an hour, becoming northwest. Chance of rain 60%. Taking a look at the 3 through 7 day forecast for Indianapolis and central Indiana. Monday night, mostly clear. Lows in the mid-60s. Northeast winds around 5 miles an hour. For Tuesday through Wednesday night, mostly clear. Highs in the mid-80s. Lows in the upper 60s. Thursday and Thursday night, partly cloudy with a chance of showers and thunderstorms. Highs in the upper 80s. Lows in the upper 60s. Chance of rain 50%. For Friday, a chance of showers with a slight chance of thunderstorms through early afternoon, then showers likely with a chance of thunderstorms late in the afternoon. Highs in the mid-80s. Chance of rain 60%. Friday night, partly cloudy. A chance of showers and thunderstorms through the late overnight, then a slight chance of showers and thunderstorms toward daybreak. Lows in the upper 60s. Chance of rain 40%. For Saturday, partly cloudy. A slight chance of showers and thunderstorms through early afternoon, then a chance of showers and thunderstorms late in the afternoon. Highs in the mid-80s. Chance of rain 30%. The 8 to 14 day outlook for Saturday, July 11th through Friday, July 17th, calls for temperatures to be above normal and precipitation to be near normal. Normal highs for the period are around 85 degrees and normal lows are around 65. The normal precipitation total for the 7 days is between 1.10 and 1.15 inches. The ultraviolet index for Indianapolis on Sunday will be 9. The Environmental Protection Agency categorizes an index of 9 as very high exposure to ultraviolet radiation. At 2 p.m. at Indianapolis, it was mostly sunny. The temperature was 88 degrees, the dew point 73, and the relative humidity 61%, producing a heat index of 95. The wind was southwest at 8 miles an hour. The barometric pressure was 30.01 inches and falling. Around central Indiana, at Zionsville, it was sunny, with a temperature of 87. It was mostly sunny, with a temperature of 88 at Muncie, 89 at Eagle Creek Airpark, and 87 at Shelbyville. Elsewhere across Indiana, skies ranged from mostly sunny to partly sunny. It was 83 at South Bend, 85 at Fort Wayne, and 85 at Lafayette. Terre Haute reported 87, Bloomington reported 85, and Evansville reported 88. Just outside Indiana, it was mostly sunny,
with a temperature of 87 at Champaign, 87 at Cincinnati, and 87 at Louisville. It was partly sunny, with a temperature of 89 at Dayton, and 91 at St. Louis. At Chicago, it was cloudy, with a temperature of 83. Once again, at Indianapolis, it was 88 degrees with mostly sunny skies. This is NOAA All Hazards Radio KEC 74 in Indianapolis. Here is a statement concerning excessive heat. For the following counties, in Indiana, Boone, Decatur, Delaware, Hamilton, Hancock, Hendricks, Henry, Johnson, Madison, Marion, Morgan, Rush, Shelby, and Tipton. Heat advisory remains in effect until 9 p.m. Eastern Daylight Time this evening. Heat index values up to 105 are expected. The areas affected include all of central Indiana. The hazardous conditions are expected from until 9 p.m. Eastern Daylight Time this evening. The following impacts are expected. Hot temperatures and high humidity may cause heat illnesses. Drink plenty of fluids, stay in an air-conditioned room, stay out of the sun, and check up on relatives and neighbors. And now a look at your forecast for Indianapolis and central Indiana. Tonight, partly cloudy, then becoming mostly cloudy through the late overnight, then becoming partly cloudy. Numerous showers and scattered thunderstorms. Humid with lows around 70. Southwest winds 5 to 10 miles an hour, becoming northwest. Chance of rain 60%. For Sunday, partly cloudy with scattered showers and thunderstorms. Humid with highs in the mid-80s. Northwest winds around 5 miles an hour. Chance of rain 50%. Sunday night, partly cloudy. A slight chance of showers and thunderstorms through the late overnight. Lows in the upper 60s. Northeast winds around 5 miles an hour. Chance of rain 20%. For Monday, partly cloudy. A chance of showers and thunderstorms late in the afternoon. Highs in the lower 80s. Northeast winds around 5 miles an hour. Chance of rain 40%. Once again, the forecast for tonight. Partly cloudy, then becoming mostly cloudy through the late overnight, then becoming partly cloudy. Numerous showers and scattered thunderstorms. Humid with lows around 70. Southwest winds 5 to 10 miles an hour, becoming northwest. Chance of rain 60%. Taking a look at the 3 through 7 day forecast for Indianapolis and central Indiana. Monday night, mostly clear. Lows in the mid-60s. Northeast winds around 5 miles an hour. For Tuesday through Wednesday night, mostly clear. Highs in the mid-80s. Lows in the upper 60s. Thursday and Thursday night, partly cloudy with a chance of showers and thunderstorms. Highs in the upper 80s. Lows in the upper 60s. Chance of rain 50%. For Friday, a chance of showers with a slight chance of thunderstorms through early afternoon, then showers likely with a chance of thunderstorms late in the afternoon. Highs in the mid-80s. Chance of rain 60%. Friday night, partly cloudy. A chance of showers and thunderstorms through the late overnight, then a slight chance of showers and thunderstorms toward daybreak. Lows in the upper 60s. Chance of rain 40%. For Saturday, partly cloudy. A slight chance of showers and thunderstorms through early afternoon, then a chance of showers and thunderstorms late in the afternoon. Highs in the mid-80s. Chance of rain 30%. The 8 to 14 day outlook for Sunday, July 12th through Saturday, July 18th, calls for temperatures to be above normal and precipitation to be near normal. Normal highs for the period are around 85 degrees, and normal lows are around 65. The normal precipitation total for the 7 days is around 1.10 inches. The ultraviolet index for Indianapolis on Sunday will be 9. The Environmental Protection Agency categorizes an index of 9 as very high exposure to ultraviolet radiation. At 2 p.m. at Indianapolis, it was mostly sunny. The temperature was 88 degrees, the dew point 73, and the relative humidity 61%, producing a heat index of 95.
The wind was southwest at 8 miles an hour. The barometric pressure was 30.01 inches and falling. Around central Indiana, at Zionsville, it was sunny, with a temperature of 87. It was mostly sunny, with a temperature of 88 at Muncie, 89 at Eagle Creek Air Park, and 87 at Shelbyville. Elsewhere across Indiana, skies ranged from mostly sunny to partly sunny. It was 83 at South Bend, 85 at Fort Wayne, and 85 at Lafayette. Terre Haute reported 87, Bloomington reported 85, and Evansville reported 88. Just outside Indiana, it was mostly sunny, with a temperature of 87 at Champaign, 87 at Cincinnati, and 87 at Louisville. It was partly sunny, with a temperature of 89 at Dayton, and 91 at St. Louis. At Chicago, it was cloudy, with a temperature of 83. Once again, at Indianapolis it was 88 degrees with mostly sunny skies. This is NOAA All Hazards Radio KEC 74 in Indianapolis. Here is a statement concerning excessive heat. For the following counties, in Indiana, Boone, Decatur, Delaware, Hamilton, Hancock, Hendricks, Henry, Johnson, Madison, Marion, Morgan, Rush, Shelby, and Tipton. Heat advisory remains in effect until 9 p.m. Eastern Daylight Time this evening. Heat index values up to 105 are expected. The areas affected include all of central Indiana. The hazardous conditions are expected from until 9 p.m. Eastern Daylight Time this evening. The following impacts are expected. Hot temperatures and high humidity may cause heat illnesses. Drink plenty of fluids, stay in an air-conditioned room, stay out of the sun, and check up on relatives and neighbors. And now a look at your forecast for Indianapolis and central Indiana. Tonight, partly cloudy, then becoming mostly cloudy through the late overnight, then becoming partly cloudy. Numerous showers and scattered thunderstorms. Humid with lows around 70. Southwest winds 5 to 10 miles an hour, becoming northwest. Chance of rain 60%. For Sunday, partly cloudy with scattered showers and thunderstorms. Humid with highs in the mid-80s. Northwest winds around 5 miles an hour. Chance of rain 50%. Sunday night, partly cloudy. A slight chance of showers and thunderstorms through the late overnight. Lows in the upper 60s. Northeast winds around 5 miles an hour. Chance of rain 20%. For Monday, partly cloudy. A chance of showers and thunderstorms late in the afternoon. Highs in the lower 80s. Northeast winds around 5 miles an hour. Chance of rain 40%. Once again, the forecast for tonight. Partly cloudy, then becoming mostly cloudy through the late overnight, then becoming partly cloudy. Numerous showers and scattered thunderstorms. Humid with lows around 70. Southwest winds 5 to 10 miles an hour, becoming northwest. Chance of rain 60%. Taking a look at the 3 through 7 day forecast for Indianapolis and central Indiana. Monday night, mostly clear. Lows in the mid-60s. Northeast winds around 5 miles an hour. For Tuesday through Wednesday night, mostly clear. Highs in the mid-80s. Lows in the upper 60s. Thursday and Thursday night, partly cloudy with a chance of showers and thunderstorms. Highs in the upper 80s. Lows in the upper 60s. Chance of rain 50%. For Friday, a chance of showers with a slight chance of thunderstorms through early afternoon, then showers likely with a chance of thunderstorms late in the afternoon. Highs in the mid-80s. Chance of rain 60%. Friday night, partly cloudy. A chance of showers and thunderstorms through the late overnight, then a slight chance of showers and thunderstorms toward daybreak. Lows in the upper 60s. Chance of rain 40%. For Saturday, partly cloudy. A slight chance of showers and thunderstorms through early afternoon, then a chance of showers and thunderstorms late in the afternoon. Highs in the mid-80s. Chance of rain 30%. The 8 to 14 day outlook for Sunday, July 12th through Saturday, July 18th,
calls for temperatures to be above normal and precipitation to be near normal. Normal highs for the period are around 85 degrees, and normal lows are around 65. The normal precipitation total for the 7 days is around 1.10 inches. The ultraviolet index for Indianapolis on Sunday will be 9. The Environmental Protection Agency categorizes an index of 9 as very high exposure to ultraviolet radiation. At 3 p.m. at Indianapolis, it was mostly sunny. The temperature was 88 degrees, the dew point 73, and the relative humidity 61%, producing a heat index of 95. The wind was southwest at 8 miles an hour. The barometric pressure was 29.99 inches and falling. Around central Indiana and Eagle Creek Airport, it was sunny, with a temperature of 89. It was mostly sunny, with a temperature of 89 at Muncie, 87 at Zionsville, and 88 at Shelbyville. Elsewhere across Indiana, skies ranged from sunny to mostly sunny. It was 84 at South Bend, 87 at Fort Wayne, and 87 at Lafayette. Terre Haute reported 88, Bloomington reported 86, and Evansville reported 90. Just outside Indiana, at St. Louis, a thunderstorm was reported, with a temperature of 76. At Champaign, thunder was reported, with a temperature of 77. It was mostly sunny, with a temperature of 89 at Cincinnati, and 89 at Louisville. It was partly sunny, with a temperature of 82 at Chicago, and 89 at Dayton. Once again, at Indianapolis it was 88 degrees with mostly sunny skies. This is NOAA All Hazards Radio KEC 74 in Indianapolis. Here is a statement concerning excessive heat. For the following counties, in Indiana, Boone, Decatur, Delaware, Hamilton, Hancock, Hendricks, Henry, Johnson, Madison, Marion, Morgan, Rush, Shelby, and Tipton. Heat advisory remains in effect until 9 p.m. Eastern Daylight Time this evening. Heat index values up to 105 are expected. The areas affected include all of central Indiana. The hazardous conditions are expected from until 9 p.m. Eastern Daylight Time this evening. The following impacts are expected. Hot temperatures and high humidity may cause heat illnesses. Drink plenty of fluids, stay in an air-conditioned room, stay out of the sun, and check up on relatives and neighbors. Now here is the hazardous weather outlook for central Indiana. For the period today and tonight, peak heat index values up to 105. Additional storms expected this afternoon and evening with isolated damaging wind gusts and heavy rain as the main threats beyond lightning. Storms may impact outdoor activities through the day. And now the extended outlook for the period Sunday through Friday. Daily storm chances all week with greatest coverage expected on Sunday. Spotter information statement. Spotters are encouraged to report any severe weather through the weekend. And now a look at your forecast for Indianapolis and central Indiana. Tonight, partly cloudy, then becoming mostly cloudy through the late overnight, then becoming partly cloudy. Numerous showers and scattered thunderstorms. Humid with lows around 70. Southwest winds 5 to 10 miles an hour, becoming northwest. Chance of rain 60%. For Sunday, partly cloudy with scattered showers and thunderstorms. Humid with highs in the mid-80s. Northwest winds around 5 miles an hour. Chance of rain 50%. Sunday night, partly cloudy. A slight chance of showers and thunderstorms through the late overnight. Lows in the upper 60s. Northeast winds around 5 miles an hour. Chance of rain 20%. For Monday, partly cloudy. A chance of showers and thunderstorms late in the afternoon. Highs in the lower 80s. Northeast winds around 5 miles an hour. Chance of rain 40%. Once again, the forecast for tonight. Partly cloudy, then becoming mostly cloudy through the late overnight, then becoming partly cloudy. Numerous showers and scattered thunderstorms. Humid with lows around 70. Southwest winds 5 to 10 miles an hour, becoming northwest. Chance of rain 60%. Taking a look at the 3 through 7 day forecast for Indianapolis and central Indiana.
Monday night. Mostly clear. Lows in the mid-60s. Northeast winds around 5 miles an hour. For Tuesday through Wednesday night. Mostly clear. Highs in the mid-80s. Lows in the upper 60s. Thursday and Thursday night. Partly cloudy with a chance of showers and thunderstorms. Highs in the upper 80s. Lows in the upper 60s. Chance of rain 50%. For Friday. A chance of showers with a slight chance of thunderstorms through early afternoon. Then showers likely with a chance of thunderstorms late in the afternoon. Highs in the mid-80s. Chance of rain 60%. Friday night. Partly cloudy. A chance of showers and thunderstorms through the late overnight. Then a slight chance of showers and thunderstorms toward daybreak. Lows in the upper 60s. Chance of rain 40%. For Saturday. Partly cloudy. A slight chance of showers and thunderstorms through early afternoon. Then a chance of showers and thunderstorms late in the afternoon. Highs in the mid-80s. Chance of rain 30%. The 8 to 14 day outlook for Sunday, July 12th through Saturday, July 18th, calls for temperatures to be above normal and precipitation to be near normal. Normal highs for the period are around 85 degrees, and normal lows are around 65. The normal precipitation total for the 7 days is around 1.10 inches. The ultraviolet index for Indianapolis on Sunday will be 9. The Environmental Protection Agency categorizes an index of 9 as very high exposure to ultraviolet radiation. At 3 p.m. at Indianapolis, it was mostly sunny. The temperature was 88 degrees, the dew point 73, and the relative humidity 61%, producing a heat index of 95. The wind was southwest at 8 miles an hour. The barometric pressure was 29.99 inches and falling. Around central Indiana and Eagle Creek Airport, it was sunny, with a temperature of 89. It was mostly sunny, with a temperature of 89 at Muncie, 87 at Zionsville, and 88 at Shelbyville. Elsewhere across Indiana, skies ranged from sunny to mostly sunny. It was 84 at South Bend, 87 at Fort Wayne, and 87 at Lafayette. Terre Haute reported 88, Bloomington reported 86, and Evansville reported 90. Just outside Indiana, at St. Louis, a thunderstorm was reported, with a temperature of 76. At Champaign, thunder was reported, with a temperature of 77. It was mostly sunny, with a temperature of 89 at Cincinnati, and 89 at Louisville. It was partly sunny, with a temperature of 82 at Chicago, and 89 at Dayton. Once again, at Indianapolis, it was 88 degrees with mostly sunny skies. This is NOAA All Hazards Radio KEC 74 in Indianapolis. Here is a statement concerning excessive heat. For the following counties, in Indiana, Boone, Decatur, Delaware, Hamilton, Hancock, Hendricks, Henry, Johnson, Madison, Marion, Morgan, Rush, Shelby, and Tipton. Heat advisory remains in effect until 9 p.m. Eastern Daylight Time this evening. Heat index values up to 105 are expected. The areas affected include all of central Indiana. The hazardous conditions are expected from until 9 p.m. Eastern Daylight Time this evening. The following impacts are expected. Hot temperatures and high humidity may cause heat illnesses. Drink plenty of fluids, stay in an air-conditioned room, stay out of the sun, and check up on relatives and neighbors. And now a look at your forecast for Indianapolis and central Indiana. Tonight, partly cloudy, then becoming mostly cloudy through the late overnight, then becoming partly cloudy. Numerous showers and scattered thunderstorms. Humid with lows around 70. Southwest winds 5 to 10 miles an hour, becoming northwest. Chance of rain 60%. For Sunday, partly cloudy with scattered showers and thunderstorms. Humid with highs in the mid-80s. Northwest winds around 5 miles an hour. Chance of rain 50%. Sunday night, partly cloudy. A slight chance of showers and thunderstorms through the late overnight. Lows in the upper 60s. Northeast winds around 5 miles an hour. Chance of rain 20%.
For Monday, partly cloudy. A chance of showers and thunderstorms late in the afternoon. Highs in the lower 80s. Northeast winds around 5 miles an hour. Chance of rain 40%. Once again, the forecast for tonight. Partly cloudy, then becoming mostly cloudy through the late overnight, then becoming partly cloudy. Numerous showers and scattered thunderstorms. Humid with lows around 70. Southwest winds 5 to 10 miles an hour, becoming northwest. Chance of rain 60%. Taking a look at the 3 through 7 day forecast for Indianapolis and central Indiana. Monday night. Mostly clear. Lows in the mid-60s. Northeast winds around 5 miles an hour. For Tuesday through Wednesday night. Mostly clear. Highs in the mid-80s. Lows in the upper 60s. Thursday and Thursday night. Partly cloudy with a chance of showers and thunderstorms. Highs in the upper 80s. Lows in the upper 60s. Chance of rain 50%. For Friday. A chance of showers with a slight chance of thunderstorms through early afternoon. Then showers likely with a chance of thunderstorms late in the afternoon. Highs in the mid-80s. Chance of rain 60%. Friday night. Partly cloudy. A chance of showers and thunderstorms through the late overnight. Then a slight chance of showers and thunderstorms toward daybreak. Lows in the upper 60s. Chance of rain 40%. For Saturday. Partly cloudy. A slight chance of showers and thunderstorms through early afternoon. Then a chance of showers and thunderstorms late in the afternoon. Highs in the mid-80s. Chance of rain 30%. The 8 to 14 day outlook for Sunday, July 12th through Saturday, July 18th, calls for temperatures to be above normal and precipitation to be near normal. Normal highs for the period are around 85 degrees and normal lows are around 65. The normal precipitation total for the 7 days is around 1.10 inches. The ultraviolet index for Indianapolis on Sunday will be 9. The Environmental Protection Agency categorizes an index of 9 as very high exposure to ultraviolet radiation. At 3 p.m. at Indianapolis, it was mostly sunny. The temperature was 88 degrees, the dew point 73, and the relative humidity 61%, producing a heat index of 95. The wind was southwest at 8 miles an hour. The barometric pressure was 29.99 inches and falling. Around central Indiana and Eagle Creek Airport, it was sunny with a temperature of 89. It was mostly sunny with a temperature of 89 at Muncie, 87 at Zionsville, and 88 at Shelbyville. Elsewhere across Indiana, skies ranged from sunny to mostly sunny. It was 84 at South Bend, 87 at Fort Wayne, and 87 at Lafayette. Terre Haute reported 88, Bloomington reported 86, and Evansville reported 90. Just outside Indiana, at St. Louis, a thunderstorm was reported with a temperature of 76. At Champaign, thunder was reported with a temperature of 77. It was mostly sunny, with a temperature of 89 at Cincinnati and 89 at Louisville. It was partly sunny, with a temperature of 82 at Chicago and 89 at Dayton. Once again, at Indianapolis, it was 88 degrees with mostly sunny skies. This is NOAA All Hazards Radio KEC 74 in Indianapolis. Here is a statement concerning excessive heat. For the following counties in Indiana, Boone, Decatur, Delaware, Hamilton, Hancock, Hendricks, Henry, Johnson, Madison, Marion, Morgan, Rush, Shelby, and Tipton. Heat advisory remains in effect until 9 p.m. Eastern Daylight Time this evening. Heat index values up to 105 are expected. The areas affected include all of central Indiana. The hazardous conditions are expected from until 9 p.m. Eastern Daylight Time this evening. The following impacts are expected. Hot temperatures and high humidity may cause heat illnesses. Drink plenty of fluids. Stay in an air-conditioned room. Stay out of the sun, and check up on relatives and neighbors. Now here is the hazardous weather outlook for central Indiana. For the period through tonight,
Peak heat index values up to 105 will continue into early evening. Scattered to numerous thunderstorms will be around into this evening, with coverage diminishing overnight. Some severe storms are possible through this evening, with damaging winds the primary threat. Any storm will produce lightning and may produce heavy rain. Storms may impact outdoor activities through the evening. And now the extended outlook for the period Sunday through Friday. Thunderstorms are possible Sunday, Monday, and from Thursday into next weekend. Spotter information statement. Spotters are encouraged to report any severe weather through the weekend. And now a look at your forecast for Indianapolis and central Indiana. Tonight, partly cloudy, then becoming mostly cloudy through the late overnight, then becoming partly cloudy. Numerous showers and scattered thunderstorms. Humid with lows around 70. Southwest winds 5 to 10 miles an hour, becoming northwest. Chance of rain 60%. For Sunday, partly cloudy with scattered showers and thunderstorms. Humid with highs in the mid-80s. Northwest winds around 5 miles an hour. Chance of rain 50%. Sunday night, partly cloudy. A slight chance of showers and thunderstorms through the late overnight. Lows in the upper 60s. Northeast winds around 5 miles an hour. Chance of rain 20%. For Monday, partly cloudy. A chance of showers and thunderstorms late in the afternoon. Highs in the lower 80s. Northeast winds around 5 miles an hour. Chance of rain 40%. Once again, the forecast for tonight. Partly cloudy, then becoming mostly cloudy through the late overnight, then becoming partly cloudy. Numerous showers and scattered thunderstorms. Humid with lows around 70. Southwest winds 5 to 10 miles an hour, becoming northwest. Chance of rain 60%. Taking a look at the 3 through 7 day forecast for Indianapolis and central Indiana. Monday night, mostly clear. Lows in the mid-60s. Northeast winds around 5 miles an hour. For Tuesday through Wednesday night, mostly clear. Highs in the mid-80s. Lows in the upper 60s. Thursday and Thursday night, partly cloudy with a chance of showers and thunderstorms. Highs in the upper 80s. Lows in the upper 60s. Chance of rain 50%. For Friday, a chance of showers with a slight chance of thunderstorms through early afternoon, then showers likely with a chance of thunderstorms late in the afternoon. Highs in the mid-80s. Chance of rain 60%. Friday night, partly cloudy. A chance of showers and thunderstorms through the late overnight, then a slight chance of showers and thunderstorms toward daybreak. Lows in the upper 60s. Chance of rain 40%. For Saturday, partly cloudy. A slight chance of showers and thunderstorms through early afternoon, then a chance of showers and thunderstorms late in the afternoon. Highs in the mid-80s. Chance of rain 30%. The 8 to 14 day outlook for Sunday, July 12th through Saturday, July 18th, calls for temperatures to be above normal and precipitation to be near normal. Normal highs for the period are around 85 degrees, and normal lows are around 65. The normal precipitation total for the 7 days is around 1.10 inches. The ultraviolet index for Indianapolis on Sunday will be 9. The Environmental Protection Agency categorizes an index of 9 as very high exposure to ultraviolet radiation. At 3 p.m. at Indianapolis, it was mostly sunny. The temperature was 88 degrees. The dew point 73, and the relative humidity 61%, producing a heat index of 95. The wind was southwest at 8 miles an hour. The barometric pressure was 29.99 inches and falling. Around central Indiana and Eagle Creek Airport, it was sunny, with a temperature of 89. It was mostly sunny, with a temperature of 89 at Muncie, 87 at Zionsville, and 88 at Shelbyville. Elsewhere across Indiana, skies ranged from sunny to mostly sunny. It was 84 at South Bend, 87 at Fort Wayne, and 87 at Lafayette. Terre Haute reported 88, Bloomington reported 86, and Evansville reported 90.
just outside Indiana, at St. Louis, a thunderstorm was reported with a temperature of 76. At Champaign, thunder was reported with a temperature of 77. It was mostly sunny, with a temperature of 89 at Cincinnati and 89 at Louisville. It was partly sunny, with a

The areas affected include all of central Indiana. The hazardous conditions are expected from until 9 p.m. Eastern Daylight Time this evening. The following impacts are expected: hot temperatures and high humidity may cause heat illnesses. Drink plenty of fluids, stay in an air-conditioned room, stay out of the sun, and check up on relatives and neighbors. And now a look at your forecast for Indianapolis and central Indiana. Tonight, partly cloudy, then becoming mostly cloudy through the late overnight, then becoming partly cloudy. Numerous showers and scattered thunderstorms. Humid with lows around 70. Southwest winds 5 to 10 miles an hour, becoming northwest. Chance of rain 60%. For Sunday, partly cloudy with scattered showers and thunderstorms. Humid with highs in the mid-80s. Northwest winds around 5 miles an hour. Chance of rain 50%. Sunday night, partly cloudy. A slight chance of showers and thunderstorms through the late overnight. Lows in the upper 60s. Northeast winds around 5 miles an hour. Chance of rain 20%. For Monday, partly cloudy. A chance of showers and thunderstorms late in the afternoon. Highs in the lower 80s. Northeast winds around 5 miles an hour. Chance of rain 40%. Once again, the forecast for tonight. Partly cloudy, then becoming mostly cloudy through the late overnight, then becoming partly cloudy. Numerous showers and scattered thunderstorms. Humid with lows around 70. Southwest winds 5 to 10 miles an hour, becoming northwest. Chance of rain 60%. Taking a look at the 3 through 7 day forecast for Indianapolis and central Indiana. Monday night, mostly clear. Lows in the mid-60s. Northeast winds around 5 miles an hour. For Tuesday through Wednesday night, mostly clear. Highs in the mid-80s. Lows in the upper 60s. Thursday and Thursday night, partly cloudy with a chance of showers and thunderstorms. Highs in the upper 80s. Lows in the upper 60s. Chance of rain 50%. For Friday, a chance of showers with a slight chance of thunderstorms through early afternoon, then showers likely with a chance of thunderstorms late in the afternoon. Highs in the mid-80s. Chance of rain 60%. Friday night, partly cloudy. A chance of showers and thunderstorms through the late overnight, then a slight chance of showers and thunderstorms toward daybreak. Lows in the upper 60s. Chance of rain 40%. For Saturday, partly cloudy. A slight chance of showers and thunderstorms through early afternoon, then a chance of showers and thunderstorms late in the afternoon. Highs in the mid-80s. Chance of rain 30%. The 8 to 14 day outlook for Sunday, July 12th through Saturday, July 18th, calls for temperatures to be above normal and precipitation to be near normal. Normal highs for the period are around 85 degrees and normal lows are around 65. The normal precipitation total for the 7 days is around 1.10 inches. The ultraviolet index for Indianapolis on Sunday will be 9. The Environmental Protection Agency categorizes an index of 9 as very high exposure to ultraviolet radiation. At 3 p.m. at Indianapolis, it was mostly sunny. The temperature was 88 degrees, the dew point 73, and the relative humidity 61%, producing a heat index of 95. The wind was southwest at 8 miles an hour. The barometric pressure was 29.99 inches and falling. Around central Indiana and Eagle Creek Airport, it was sunny with a temperature of 89. It was mostly sunny with a temperature of 89 at Muncie, 87 at Zionsville, and 88 at Shelbyville. Elsewhere across Indiana, skies ranged from sunny to mostly sunny. It was 84 at South Bend, 87 at Fort Wayne, and 87 at Lafayette. Terre Haute reported 88, Bloomington reported 86, and Evansville reported 90. Just outside Indiana, at St. Louis, a thunderstorm was reported, with a temperature of 76. At Champaign, thunder was reported, with a temperature of 77. It was mostly sunny, with a temperature of 89 at Cincinnati.

89 at Louisville. It was partly sunny, with a temperature of 82 at Chicago and 89 at Dayton. Once again, at Indianapolis, it was 88 degrees with mostly sunny skies. This is NOAA All Hazards Radio KEC 74 in Indianapolis. Here is a statement concerning excessive heat. For the following counties, in Indiana, Boone, Decatur, Delaware, Hamilton, Hancock, Hendricks, Henry, Johnson, Madison, Marion, Morgan, Rush, Shelby, and Tipton. Heat advisory remains in effect until 9 p.m. Eastern Daylight Time this evening. Heat index values up to 105 are expected. The areas affected include all of central Indiana. The hazardous conditions are expected from until 9 p.m. Eastern Daylight Time this evening. The following impacts are expected. Hot temperatures and high humidity may cause heat illnesses. Drink plenty of fluids, stay in an air-conditioned room, stay out of the sun, and check up on relatives and neighbors. And now a look at your forecast for Indianapolis and central Indiana. Tonight, partly cloudy, then becoming mostly cloudy through the late overnight, then becoming partly cloudy. Numerous showers and scattered thunderstorms. Humid with lows around 70. Southwest winds 5 to 10 miles an hour, becoming northwest. Chance of rain 60%. For Sunday, partly cloudy with scattered showers and thunderstorms. Humid with highs in the mid-80s. Northwest winds around 5 miles an hour. Chance of rain 50%. Sunday night, partly cloudy. A slight chance of showers and thunderstorms through the late overnight. Lows in the upper 60s. Northeast winds around 5 miles an hour. Chance of rain 20%. For Monday, partly cloudy. A chance of showers and thunderstorms late in the afternoon. Highs in the lower 80s. Northeast winds around 5 miles an hour. Chance of rain 40%. Once again, the forecast for tonight. Partly cloudy, then becoming mostly cloudy through the late overnight, then becoming partly cloudy. Numerous showers and scattered thunderstorms. Humid with lows around 70. Southwest winds 5 to 10 miles an hour, becoming northwest. Chance of rain 60%. Taking a look at the 3 through 7 day forecast for Indianapolis and central Indiana. Monday night, mostly clear. Lows in the mid-60s. Northeast winds around 5 miles an hour. For Tuesday through Wednesday night, mostly clear. Highs in the mid-80s. Lows in the upper 60s. Thursday and Thursday night, partly cloudy with a chance of showers and thunderstorms. Highs in the upper 80s. Lows in the upper 60s. Chance of rain 50%. For Friday, a chance of showers with a slight chance of thunderstorms through early afternoon, then showers likely with a chance of thunderstorms late in the afternoon. Highs in the mid-80s. Chance of rain 60%. Friday night, partly cloudy. A chance of showers and thunderstorms through the late overnight, then a slight chance of showers and thunderstorms toward daybreak. Lows in the upper 60s. Chance of rain 40%. For Saturday, partly cloudy. A slight chance of showers and thunderstorms through early afternoon, then a chance of showers and thunderstorms late in the afternoon. Highs in the mid-80s. Chance of rain 30%. Now here is the hazardous weather outlook for central Indiana. For the period through tonight, peak heat index values up to 105 will continue into early evening. Scattered to numerous thunderstorms will be around into this evening, with coverage diminishing overnight. Some severe storms are possible through this evening, with damaging winds the primary threat. Any storm will produce lightning and may produce heavy rain. Storms may impact outdoor activities through the evening. And now the extended outlook for the period Sunday through Friday. Thunderstorms are possible Sunday, Monday, and from Thursday into next weekend. Spotter information statement. Spotters are encouraged to report any severe weather through the weekend. The 8 to 14 day outlook for Sunday, July 12th through Saturday, July 18th calls for temperatures to be above normal and precipitation to be near normal.
Normal highs for the period are around 85 degrees, and normal lows are around 65. The normal precipitation total for the 7 days is around 1.10 inches. The ultraviolet index for Indianapolis on Sunday will be 9. The Environmental Protection Agency categorizes an index of 9 as very high exposure to ultraviolet radiation. At 3 p.m. at Indianapolis, it was mostly sunny. The temperature was 88 degrees, the dew point 73, and the relative humidity 61%, producing a heat index of 95. The wind was southwest at 8 miles an hour. The barometric pressure was 29.99 inches and falling. Around central Indiana and Eagle Creek Airport, it was sunny, with a temperature of 89. It was mostly sunny, with a temperature of 89 at Muncie, 87 at Zionsville, and 88 at Shelbyville. Elsewhere across Indiana, skies ranged from sunny to mostly sunny. It was 84 at South Bend, 87 at Fort Wayne, and 87 at Lafayette. Terre Haute reported 88, Bloomington reported 86, and Evansville reported 90. Just outside Indiana, at St. Louis, a thunderstorm was reported, with a temperature of 76. At Champaign, thunder was reported, with a temperature of 77. It was mostly sunny, with a temperature of 89 at Cincinnati, and 89 at Louisville. It was partly sunny, with a temperature of 82 at Chicago, and 89 at Dayton. Once again, at Indianapolis it was 88 degrees with mostly sunny skies. This is NOAA All Hazards Radio KEC 74 in Indianapolis. Here is a statement concerning excessive heat. For the following counties, in Indiana, Boone, Decatur, Delaware, Hamilton, Hancock, Hendricks, Henry, Johnson, Madison, Marion, Morgan, Rush, Shelby, and Tipton. Heat advisory remains in effect until 9 p.m. Eastern Daylight Time this evening. Heat index values up to 105 are expected. The areas affected include all of central Indiana. The hazardous conditions are expected from until 9 p.m. Eastern Daylight Time this evening. The following impacts are expected: hot temperatures and high humidity may cause heat illnesses. Drink plenty of fluids, stay in an air-conditioned room, stay out of the sun, and check up on relatives and neighbors. And now a look at your forecast for Indianapolis and central Indiana. Tonight, partly cloudy, then becoming mostly cloudy through the late overnight, then becoming partly cloudy. Numerous showers and scattered thunderstorms. Humid with lows around 70. Southwest winds 5 to 10 miles an hour, becoming northwest. Chance of rain 60%. For Sunday, partly cloudy with scattered showers and thunderstorms. Humid with highs in the mid-80s. Northwest winds around 5 miles an hour. Chance of rain 50%. Sunday night, partly cloudy. A slight chance of showers and thunderstorms through the late overnight. Lows in the upper 60s. Northeast winds around 5 miles an hour. Chance of rain 20%. For Monday, partly cloudy. A chance of showers and thunderstorms late in the afternoon. Highs in the lower 80s. Northeast winds around 5 miles an hour. Chance of rain 40%. Once again, the forecast for tonight. Partly cloudy, then becoming mostly cloudy through the late overnight, then becoming partly cloudy. Numerous showers and scattered thunderstorms. Humid with lows around 70. Southwest winds 5 to 10 miles an hour, becoming northwest. Chance of rain 60%. Taking a look at the 3 through 7 day forecast for Indianapolis and central Indiana. Monday night, mostly clear. Lows in the mid-60s. Northeast winds around 5 miles an hour. For Tuesday through Wednesday night, mostly clear. Highs in the mid-80s. Lows in the upper 60s. Thursday and Thursday night, partly cloudy with a chance of showers and thunderstorms. Highs in the upper 80s. Lows in the upper 60s. Chance of rain 50%. For Friday, a chance of showers with a slight chance of thunderstorms through early afternoon, then showers likely with a chance of thunderstorms late in the afternoon. Highs in the mid-80s.
chance of rain 60%. Friday night, partly cloudy. A chance of showers and thunderstorms through the late overnight. Then a slight chance of showers and thunderstorms toward daybreak. Lows in the upper 60s. Chance of rain 40%. For Saturday, partly cloudy. A slight chance of showers and thunderstorms through early afternoon. Then a chance of showers and thunderstorms late in the afternoon. Highs in the mid-80s. Chance of rain 30%. The 8 to 14 day outlook for Sunday, July 12th through Saturday, July 18th, calls for temperatures to be above normal and precipitation to be near normal. Normal highs for the period are around 85 degrees, and normal lows are around 65. The normal precipitation total for the 7 days is around 1.10 inches. The ultraviolet index for Indianapolis on Sunday will be 9. The Environmental Protection Agency categorizes an index of 9 as very high exposure to ultraviolet radiation. At 3 p.m. at Indianapolis, it was mostly sunny. The temperature was 88 degrees, the dew point 73, and the relative humidity 61%, producing a heat index of 95. The wind was southwest at 8 miles an hour. The barometric pressure was 29.99 inches and falling. Around central Indiana and Eagle Creek Airport, it was sunny, with a temperature of 89. It was mostly sunny, with a temperature of 89 at Muncie, 87 at Zionsville, and 88 at Shelbyville. Elsewhere across Indiana, skies ranged from sunny to mostly sunny. It was 84 at South Bend, 87 at Fort Wayne, and 87 at Lafayette. Terre Haute reported 88, Bloomington reported 86, and Evansville reported 90. Just outside Indiana, at St. Louis, a thunderstorm was reported, with a temperature of 76. At Champaign, thunder was reported, with a temperature of 77. It was mostly sunny, with a temperature of 89 at Cincinnati, and 89 at Louisville. It was partly sunny, with a temperature of 82 at Chicago, and 89 at Dayton. Once again, at Indianapolis, it was 88 degrees with mostly sunny skies. This is NOAA All Hazards Radio KEC 74 in Indianapolis. Here is a statement concerning excessive heat. For the following counties in Indiana: Boone, Decatur, Delaware, Hamilton, Hancock, Hendricks, Henry, Johnson, Madison, Marion, Morgan, Rush, Shelby, and Tipton. Heat advisory remains in effect until 9 p.m. Eastern Daylight Time this evening. Heat index values up to 105 are expected. The areas affected include all of central Indiana. The hazardous conditions are expected from until 9 p.m. Eastern Daylight Time this evening. The following impacts are expected: hot temperatures and high humidity may cause heat illnesses. Drink plenty of fluids, stay in an air-conditioned room, stay out of the sun, and check up on relatives and neighbors. And now a look at your forecast for Indianapolis and central Indiana. Tonight, partly cloudy, then becoming mostly cloudy through the late overnight, then becoming partly cloudy. Numerous showers and scattered thunderstorms. Humid with lows around 70. Southwest winds 5 to 10 miles an hour, becoming northwest. Chance of rain 60%. For Sunday, partly cloudy with scattered showers and thunderstorms. Humid with highs in the mid-80s. Northwest winds around 5 miles an hour. Chance of rain 50%. Sunday night, partly cloudy. A slight chance of showers and thunderstorms through the late overnight. Lows in the upper 60s. Northeast winds around 5 miles an hour. Chance of rain 20%. For Monday, partly cloudy. A chance of showers and thunderstorms late in the afternoon. Highs in the lower 80s. Northeast winds around 5 miles an hour. Chance of rain 40%. Once again, the forecast for tonight. Partly cloudy, then becoming mostly cloudy through the late overnight, then becoming partly cloudy. Numerous showers and scattered thunderstorms. Humid with lows around 70. Southwest winds 5 to 10 miles an hour, becoming northwest. Chance of rain 60%.
taking a look at the 3 through 7 day forecast for Indianapolis and central Indiana. Monday night, mostly clear. Lows in the mid-60s. Northeast winds around 5 miles an hour. For Tuesday through Wednesday night, mostly clear. Highs in the mid-80s. Lows in the upper 60s. Thursday and Thursday night, partly cloudy with a chance of showers and thunderstorms. Highs in the upper 80s. Lows in the upper 60s. Chance of rain 50%. For Friday, a chance of showers with a slight chance of thunderstorms through early afternoon, then showers likely with a chance of thunderstorms late in the afternoon. Highs in the mid-80s. Chance of rain 60%. Friday night, partly cloudy. A chance of showers and thunderstorms through the late overnight, then a slight chance of showers and thunderstorms toward daybreak. Lows in the upper 60s. Chance of rain 40%. For Saturday, partly cloudy. A slight chance of showers and thunderstorms through early afternoon, then a chance of showers and thunderstorms late in the afternoon. Highs in the mid-80s. Chance of rain 30%. The 8 to 14 day outlook for Sunday, July 12th through Saturday, July 18th, calls for temperatures to be above normal and precipitation to be near normal. Normal highs for the period are around 85 degrees, and normal lows are around 65. The normal precipitation total for the 7 days is around 1.10 inches. The ultraviolet index for Indianapolis on Sunday will be 9. The Environmental Protection Agency categorizes an index of 9 as very high exposure to ultraviolet radiation. At 3 p.m. at Indianapolis, it was mostly sunny. The temperature was 88 degrees, the dew point 73, and the relative humidity 61%, producing a heat index of 95. The wind was southwest at 8 miles an hour. The barometric pressure was 29.99 inches and falling. Around central Indiana and Eagle Creek Airpark, it was sunny, with a temperature of 89. It was mostly sunny, with a temperature of 89 at Muncie, 87 at Zionsville, and 88 at Shelbyville. Elsewhere across Indiana, skies ranged from sunny to mostly sunny. It was 84 at South Bend, 87 at Fort Wayne, and 87 at Lafayette. Terre Haute reported 88, Bloomington reported 86, and Evansville reported 90. Just outside Indiana, at St. Louis, a thunderstorm was reported, with a temperature of 76. At Champaign, thunder was reported, with a temperature of 77. It was mostly sunny, with a temperature of 89 at Cincinnati, and 89 at Louisville. It was partly sunny, with a temperature of 82 at Chicago, and 89 at Dayton. Once again, at Indianapolis, it was 88 degrees with mostly sunny skies. This is NOAA All Hazards Radio KEC 74 in Indianapolis. Here is a statement concerning excessive heat. For the following counties in Indiana, Boone, Decatur, Delaware, Hamilton, Hancock, Hendricks, Henry, Johnson, Madison, Marion, Morgan, Rush, Shelby, and Tipton. Heat advisory remains in effect until 9 p.m. Eastern Daylight Time this evening. Heat index values up to 105 are expected. The areas affected include all of central Indiana. The hazardous conditions are expected from until 9 p.m. Eastern Daylight Time this evening. The following impacts are expected. Hot temperatures and high humidity may cause heat illnesses. Drink plenty of fluids, stay in an air-conditioned room, stay out of the sun, and check up on relatives and neighbors. And now a look at your forecast for Indianapolis and central Indiana. Tonight, numerous showers and scattered thunderstorms late this afternoon, then partly cloudy with scattered showers with isolated thunderstorms toward daybreak. Humid with lows around 70. West winds 5 to 10 miles an hour, becoming northwest. Chance of rain 60%. For Sunday, partly cloudy with scattered showers and thunderstorms. Humid with highs in the mid-80s. Northwest winds around 5 miles an hour. Chance of rain 50%. Sunday night, partly cloudy. A slight chance of showers and thunderstorms through the late overnight. Lows in the upper 60s.
Northeast winds around 5 miles an hour. Chance of rain 20%. For Monday, partly cloudy. A chance of showers and thunderstorms late in the afternoon. Highs in the lower 80s. Northeast winds around 5 miles an hour. Chance of rain 40%. Once again, the forecast for tonight. Numerous showers and scattered thunderstorms late this afternoon, then partly cloudy with scattered showers with isolated thunderstorms toward daybreak. Humid with lows around 70. West winds 5 to 10 miles an hour, becoming northwest. Chance of rain 60%. Taking a look at the 3 through 7 day forecast for Indianapolis and central Indiana. Monday night. Mostly clear. Lows in the mid-60s. Northeast winds around 5 miles an hour. For Tuesday through Wednesday night. Mostly clear. Highs in the mid-80s. Lows in the upper 60s. Thursday and Thursday night. Partly cloudy with a chance of showers and thunderstorms. Highs in the upper 80s. Lows in the upper 60s. Chance of rain 50%. For Friday. A chance of showers with a slight chance of thunderstorms through early afternoon, then showers likely with a chance of thunderstorms late in the afternoon. Highs in the mid-80s. Chance of rain 60%. Friday night. Partly cloudy. A chance of showers and thunderstorms through the late overnight, then a slight chance of showers and thunderstorms toward daybreak. Lows in the upper 60s. Chance of rain 40%. For Saturday. Partly cloudy. A slight chance of showers and thunderstorms through early afternoon, then a chance of showers and thunderstorms late in the afternoon. Highs in the mid-80s. Chance of rain 30%. The 8 to 14 day outlook for Sunday, July 12th through Saturday, July 18th, calls for temperatures to be above normal and precipitation to be near normal. Normal highs for the period are around 85 degrees, and normal lows are around 65. The normal precipitation total for the 7 days is around 1.10 inches. The ultraviolet index for Indianapolis on Sunday will be 9. The Environmental Protection Agency categorizes an index of 9 as very high exposure to ultraviolet radiation. At 3 p.m. at Indianapolis, it was mostly sunny. The temperature was 88 degrees. The dew point 73, and the relative humidity 61%, producing a heat index of 95. The wind was southwest at 8 miles an hour. The barometric pressure was 29.99 inches and falling. Around central Indiana and Eagle Creek Airport, it was sunny, with a temperature of 89. It was mostly sunny, with a temperature of 89 at Muncie, 87 at Zionsville, and 88 at Shelbyville. Elsewhere across Indiana, skies ranged from sunny to mostly sunny. It was 84 at South Bend, 87 at Fort Wayne, and 87 at Lafayette. Terre Haute reported 88, Bloomington reported 86, and Evansville reported 90. Just outside Indiana, at St. Louis, a thunderstorm was reported, with a temperature of 76. At Champaign, thunder was reported, with a temperature of 77. It was mostly sunny, with a temperature of 89 at Cincinnati and 89 at Louisville. It was partly sunny, with a temperature of 82 at Chicago and 89 at Dayton. Once again, at Indianapolis it was 88 degrees with mostly sunny skies. Now here is the hazardous weather outlook for central Indiana. For the period through tonight, peak heat index values up to 105 will continue into early evening. Scattered to numerous thunderstorms will be around into this evening, with coverage diminishing overnight. Some severe storms are possible through this evening, with damaging winds the primary threat. Any storm will produce lightning and may produce heavy rain. Storms may impact outdoor activities through the evening. And now the extended outlook for the period Sunday through Friday. Thunderstorms are possible Sunday, Monday, and from Thursday into next weekend. Spotter information statement. Spotters are encouraged to report any severe weather through the weekend. This is NOAA All Hazards Radio KEC 74 in Indianapolis. Here is a statement concerning excessive heat. For the following counties,
in Indiana, Boone, Decatur, Delaware, Hamilton, Hancock, Hendricks, Henry, Johnson, Madison, Marion, Morgan, Rush, Shelby, and Tipton. Heat advisory remains in effect until 9 p.m. Eastern Daylight Time this evening. Heat index values up to 105 are expected. The areas affected include all of central Indiana. The hazardous conditions are expected from until 9 p.m. Eastern Daylight Time this evening. The following impacts are expected. Hot temperatures and high humidity may cause heat illnesses. Drink plenty of fluids, stay in an air-conditioned room, stay out of the sun, and check up on relatives and neighbors. And now a look at your forecast for Indianapolis and central Indiana. Tonight, numerous showers and scattered thunderstorms late this afternoon, then partly cloudy with scattered showers with isolated thunderstorms toward daybreak. Humid with lows around 70. West winds 5 to 10 miles an hour, becoming northwest. Chance of rain 60%. For Sunday, partly cloudy with scattered showers and thunderstorms. Humid with highs in the mid-80s. Northwest winds around 5 miles an hour. Chance of rain 50%. Sunday night, partly cloudy. A slight chance of showers and thunderstorms through the late overnight. Lows in the upper 60s. Northeast winds around 5 miles an hour. Chance of rain 20%. For Monday, partly cloudy. A chance of showers and thunderstorms late in the afternoon. Highs in the lower 80s. Northeast winds around 5 miles an hour. Chance of rain 40%. Once again, the forecast for tonight. Numerous showers and scattered thunderstorms late this afternoon, then partly cloudy with scattered showers with isolated thunderstorms toward daybreak. Humid with lows around 70. West winds 5 to 10 miles an hour, becoming northwest. Chance of rain 60%. Taking a look at the 3 through 7 day forecast for Indianapolis and central Indiana. Monday night, mostly clear. Lows in the mid-60s. Northeast winds around 5 miles an hour. For Tuesday through Wednesday night, mostly clear. Highs in the mid-80s. Lows in the upper 60s. Thursday and Thursday night, partly cloudy with a chance of showers and thunderstorms. Highs in the upper 80s. Lows in the upper 60s. Chance of rain 50%. For Friday, a chance of showers with a slight chance of thunderstorms through early afternoon, then showers likely with a chance of thunderstorms late in the afternoon. Highs in the mid-80s. Chance of rain 60%. Friday night, partly cloudy. A chance of showers and thunderstorms through the late overnight, then a slight chance of showers and thunderstorms toward daybreak. Lows in the upper 60s. Chance of rain 40%. For Saturday, partly cloudy. A slight chance of showers and thunderstorms through early afternoon, then a chance of showers and thunderstorms late in the afternoon. Highs in the mid-80s. Chance of rain 30%. The 8 to 14 day outlook for Sunday, July 12th through Saturday, July 18th, calls for temperatures to be above normal and precipitation to be near normal. Normal highs for the period are around 85 degrees, and normal lows are around 65. The normal precipitation total for the 7 days is around 1.10 inches. The ultraviolet index for Indianapolis on Sunday will be 9. The Environmental Protection Agency categorizes an index of 9 as very high exposure to ultraviolet radiation. At 3 p.m. at Indianapolis, it was mostly sunny. The temperature was 88 degrees, the dew point 73, and the relative humidity 61%, producing a heat index of 95. The wind was southwest at 8 miles an hour. The barometric pressure was 29.99 inches and falling. Around central Indiana and Eagle Creek Airpark, it was sunny, with a temperature of 89. It was mostly sunny, with a temperature of 89 at Muncie, 87 at Zionsville, and 88 at Shelbyville. Elsewhere across Indiana, skies ranged from sunny to mostly sunny. It was 84 at South Bend, 87 at Fort Wayne, and 87 at Lafayette.
Terre Haute reported 88, Bloomington reported 86, and Evansville reported 90. Just outside Indiana, at St. Louis, a thunderstorm was reported, with a temperature of 76. At Champaign, thunder was reported, with a temperature of 77. It was mostly sunny, with a temperature of 89 at Cincinnati, and 89 at Louisville. It was partly sunny, with a temperature of 82 at Chicago, and 89 at Dayton. Once again, at Indianapolis it was 88 degrees with mostly sunny skies. This is NOAA All Hazards Radio KEC-74 in Indianapolis. Here is a statement concerning excessive heat. For the following counties, in Indiana, Boone, Decatur, Delaware, Hamilton, Hancock, Hendricks, Henry, Johnson, Madison, Marion, Morgan, Rush, Shelby, and Tipton. Heat advisory remains in effect until 9 p.m. Eastern Daylight Time this evening. Heat index values up to 105 are expected. The areas affected include all of central Indiana. The hazardous conditions are expected from until 9 p.m. Eastern Daylight Time this evening. The following impacts are expected: hot temperatures and high humidity may cause heat illnesses. Drink plenty of fluids, stay in an air-conditioned room, stay out of the sun, and check up on relatives and neighbors. And now a look at your forecast for Indianapolis and central Indiana. Tonight, numerous showers and scattered thunderstorms late this afternoon, then partly cloudy with scattered showers with isolated thunderstorms toward daybreak. Humid with lows around 70. West winds 5 to 10 miles an hour, becoming northwest. Chance of rain 60%. For Sunday, partly cloudy with scattered showers and thunderstorms. Humid with highs in the mid-80s. Northwest winds around 5 miles an hour. Chance of rain 50%. Sunday night, partly cloudy. A slight chance of showers and thunderstorms through the late overnight. Lows in the upper 60s. Northeast winds around 5 miles an hour. Chance of rain 20%. For Monday, partly cloudy. A chance of showers and thunderstorms late in the afternoon. Highs in the lower 80s. Northeast winds around 5 miles an hour. Chance of rain 40%. Once again, the forecast for tonight. Numerous showers and scattered thunderstorms late this afternoon, then partly cloudy with scattered showers with isolated thunderstorms toward daybreak. Humid with lows around 70. West winds 5 to 10 miles an hour, becoming northwest. Chance of rain 60%. Taking a look at the 3 through 7 day forecast for Indianapolis and central Indiana. Monday night, mostly clear. Lows in the mid-60s. Northeast winds around 5 miles an hour. For Tuesday through Wednesday night, mostly clear. Highs in the mid-80s. Lows in the upper 60s. Thursday and Thursday night, partly cloudy with a chance of showers and thunderstorms. Highs in the upper 80s. Lows in the upper 60s. Chance of rain 50%. For Friday, a chance of showers with a slight chance of thunderstorms through early afternoon, then showers likely with a chance of thunderstorms late in the afternoon. Highs in the mid-80s. Chance of rain 60%. Friday night, partly cloudy. A chance of showers and thunderstorms through the late overnight, then a slight chance of showers and thunderstorms toward daybreak. Lows in the upper 60s. Chance of rain 40%. For Saturday, partly cloudy. A slight chance of showers and thunderstorms through early afternoon, then a chance of showers and thunderstorms late in the afternoon. Highs in the mid-80s. Chance of rain 30%. The 8 to 14 day outlook for Sunday, July 12th through Saturday, July 18th, calls for temperatures to be above normal and precipitation to be near normal. Normal highs for the period are around 85 degrees, and normal lows are around 65. The normal precipitation total for the 7 days is around 1.10 inches. The ultraviolet index for Indianapolis on Sunday will be 9. The Environmental Protection Agency categorizes an index of 9 as very high exposure to ultraviolet radiation. At 4 p.m., at Indianapolis, it was mostly sunny.
The temperature was 89 degrees, the dew point 73, and the relative humidity 59%, producing a heat index of 97. The wind was southwest at 10 miles an hour. The barometric pressure was 29.95 inches and falling. Around central Indiana, at Muncie, it was sunny, with a temperature of 89. It was mostly sunny, with a temperature of 88 at Zionsville and 89 at Eagle Creek Air Park. At Shelbyville, it was partly sunny, with a temperature of 89. Elsewhere across Indiana, skies ranged from mostly sunny to partly sunny. It was 84 at South Bend, 87 at Fort Wayne, and 87 at Lafayette. Terre Haute reported 90, Bloomington reported 86, and Evansville reported 88. Just outside Indiana, rain was falling, with a temperature of 75 at Champaign and 79 at St. Louis. At Cincinnati, it was mostly sunny, with a temperature of 90. It was partly sunny, with a temperature of 80 at Chicago, 89 at Dayton, and 89 at Louisville. Once again, at Indianapolis, it was 89 degrees with mostly sunny skies. This is NOAA All Hazards Radio KEC 74 in Indianapolis. Here is a statement concerning excessive heat. For the following counties, in Indiana, Boone, Decatur, Delaware, Hamilton, Hancock, Hendricks, Henry, Johnson, Madison, Marion, Morgan, Rush, Shelby, and Tipton. Heat advisory remains in effect until 9 p.m. Eastern Daylight Time this evening. Heat index values up to 105 are expected. The areas affected include all of central Indiana. The hazardous conditions are expected from until 9 p.m. Eastern Daylight Time this evening. The following impacts are expected. Hot temperatures and high humidity may cause heat illnesses. Drink plenty of fluids, stay in an air-conditioned room, stay out of the sun, and check up on relatives and neighbors. And now a look at your forecast for Indianapolis and central Indiana. Tonight, numerous showers and scattered thunderstorms late this afternoon, then partly cloudy with scattered showers with isolated thunderstorms toward daybreak. Humid with lows around 70. West winds 5 to 10 miles an hour, becoming northwest. Chance of rain 60%. For Sunday, partly cloudy with scattered showers and thunderstorms. Humid with highs in the mid-80s. Northwest winds around 5 miles an hour. Chance of rain 50%. Sunday night, partly cloudy. A slight chance of showers and thunderstorms through the late overnight. Lows in the upper 60s. Northeast winds around 5 miles an hour. Chance of rain 20%. For Monday, partly cloudy. A chance of showers and thunderstorms late in the afternoon. Highs in the lower 80s. Northeast winds around 5 miles an hour. Chance of rain 40%. Once again, the forecast for tonight. Numerous showers and scattered thunderstorms late this afternoon, then partly cloudy with scattered showers with isolated thunderstorms toward daybreak. Humid with lows around 70. West winds 5 to 10 miles an hour, becoming northwest. Chance of rain 60%. Taking a look at the 3 through 7 day forecast for Indianapolis and central Indiana. Monday night, mostly clear. Lows in the mid-60s. Northeast winds around 5 miles an hour. For Tuesday through Wednesday night, mostly clear. Highs in the mid-80s. Lows in the upper 60s. Thursday and Thursday night, partly cloudy with a chance of showers and thunderstorms. Highs in the upper 80s. Lows in the upper 60s. Chance of rain 50%. For Friday, a chance of showers with a slight chance of thunderstorms through early afternoon, then showers likely with a chance of thunderstorms late in the afternoon. Highs in the mid-80s. Chance of rain 60%. Friday night, partly cloudy. A chance of showers and thunderstorms through the late overnight, then a slight chance of showers and thunderstorms toward daybreak. Lows in the upper 60s. Chance of rain 40%. For Saturday, partly cloudy. A slight chance of showers and thunderstorms through early afternoon, then a chance of showers and thunderstorms late in the afternoon. Highs in the mid-80s.
chance of rain 30%. The 8 to 14 day outlook for Sunday, July 12th through Saturday, July 18th calls for temperatures to be above normal and precipitation to be near normal. Normal highs for the period are around 85 degrees and normal lows are around 65. The normal precipitation total for the 7 days is around 1.10 inches. The ultraviolet index for Indianapolis on Sunday will be 9. The Environmental Protection Agency categorizes an index of 9 as very high exposure to ultraviolet radiation. At 4 p.m. at Indianapolis, it was mostly sunny. The temperature was 89 degrees, the dew point 73, and the relative humidity 59%, producing a heat index of 97. The wind was southwest at 10 miles an hour. The barometric pressure was 29.95 inches and falling. Around central Indiana, at Muncie, it was sunny, with a temperature of 89. It was mostly sunny, with a temperature of 88 at Zionsville and 89 at Eagle Creek Air Park. At Shelbyville, it was partly sunny, with a temperature of 89. Elsewhere across Indiana, skies ranged from mostly sunny to partly sunny. It was 84 at South Bend, 87 at Fort Wayne, and 87 at Lafayette. Terre Haute reported 90, Bloomington reported 86, and Evansville reported 88. Just outside Indiana, rain was falling, with a temperature of 75 at Champaign and 79 at St. Louis. At Cincinnati, it was mostly sunny, with a temperature of 90. It was partly sunny, with a temperature of 80 at Chicago, 89 at Dayton, and 89 at Louisville. Once again, at Indianapolis, it was 89 degrees with mostly sunny skies. This is NOAA All Hazards Radio KEC 74 in Indianapolis. Here is a statement concerning excessive heat. For the following counties, in Indiana, Boone, Decatur, Delaware, Hamilton, Hancock, Hendricks, Henry, Johnson, Madison, Marion, Morgan, Rush, Shelby, and Tipton. Heat advisory remains in effect until 9 p.m. Eastern Daylight Time this evening. Heat index values up to 105 are expected. The areas affected include all of central Indiana. Hazardous conditions are expected from until 9 p.m. Eastern Daylight Time this evening. The following impacts are expected. Hot temperatures and high humidity may cause heat illnesses. Drink plenty of fluids, stay in an air-conditioned room, stay out of the sun, and check up on relatives and neighbors. And now a look at your forecast for Indianapolis and central Indiana. Tonight, numerous showers and scattered thunderstorms late this afternoon, then partly cloudy with scattered showers with isolated thunderstorms toward daybreak. Humid with lows around 70. West winds 5 to 10 miles an hour, becoming northwest. Chance of rain 60%. For Sunday, partly cloudy with scattered showers and thunderstorms. Humid with highs in the mid-80s. Northwest winds around 5 miles an hour. Chance of rain 50%. Sunday night, partly cloudy. A slight chance of showers and thunderstorms through the late overnight. Lows in the upper 60s. Northeast winds around 5 miles an hour. Chance of rain 20%. For Monday, partly cloudy. A chance of showers and thunderstorms late in the afternoon. Highs in the lower 80s. Northeast winds around 5 miles an hour. Chance of rain 40%. Once again, the forecast for tonight. Numerous showers and scattered thunderstorms late this afternoon, then partly cloudy with scattered showers with isolated thunderstorms toward daybreak. Humid with lows around 70. West winds 5 to 10 miles an hour, becoming northwest. Chance of rain 60%. Now here is the hazardous weather outlook for central Indiana. For the period through tonight, peak heat index values up to 105 will continue into early evening. Scattered to numerous thunderstorms will be around into this evening, with coverage diminishing overnight. Some severe storms are possible through this evening, with damaging winds the primary threat. Any storm will produce lightning and may produce heavy rain. Storms may impact outdoor activities through the evening. And now the extended outlook for the period Sunday through Friday.
Thunderstorms are possible Sunday, Monday, and from Thursday into next weekend. Spotter information statement. Spotters are encouraged to report any severe weather through the weekend. Taking a look at the 3-7 day forecast for Indianapolis and central Indiana. Monday night. Mostly clear. Lows in the mid-60s. Northeast winds around 5 miles an hour. For Tuesday through Wednesday night. Mostly clear. Highs in the mid-80s. Lows in the upper 60s. Thursday and Thursday night. Partly cloudy with a chance of showers and thunderstorms. Highs in the upper 80s. Lows in the upper 60s. Chance of rain 50%. For Friday. A chance of showers with a slight chance of thunderstorms through early afternoon, then showers likely with a chance of thunderstorms late in the afternoon. Highs in the mid-80s. Chance of rain 60%. Friday night. Partly cloudy. A chance of showers and thunderstorms through the late overnight, then a slight chance of showers and thunderstorms toward daybreak. Lows in the upper 60s. Chance of rain 40%. For Saturday. Partly cloudy. A slight chance of showers and thunderstorms through early afternoon, then a chance of showers and thunderstorms late in the afternoon. Highs in the mid-80s. Chance of rain 30%. The 8-14 day outlook for Sunday, July 12th through Saturday, July 18th, calls for temperatures to be above normal and precipitation to be near normal. Normal highs for the period are around 85 degrees, and normal lows are around 65. The normal precipitation total for the 7 days is around 1.10 inches. The ultraviolet index for Indianapolis on Sunday will be 9. The Environmental Protection Agency categorizes an index of 9 as very high exposure to ultraviolet radiation. At 4 p.m. at Indianapolis, it was mostly sunny. The temperature was 89 degrees, the dew point 73, and the relative humidity 59%, producing a heat index of 97. The wind was southwest at 10 miles an hour. The barometric pressure was 29.95 inches and falling. Around central Indiana, at Muncie, it was sunny, with a temperature of 89. It was mostly sunny, with a temperature of 88 at Zionsville and 89 at Eagle Creek Air Park. At Shelbyville, it was partly sunny, with a temperature of 89. Elsewhere across Indiana, skies ranged from mostly sunny to partly sunny. It was 84 at South Bend, 87 at Fort Wayne, and 87 at Lafayette. Terre Haute reported 90, Bloomington reported 86, and Evansville reported 88. Just outside Indiana, rain was falling, with a temperature of 75 at Champaign and 79 at St. Louis. At Cincinnati, it was mostly sunny, with a temperature of 90. It was partly sunny, with a temperature of 80 at Chicago, 89 at Dayton, and 89 at Louisville. Once again, at Indianapolis, it was 89 degrees with mostly sunny skies. This is NOAA All Hazards Radio KEC 74 in Indianapolis. Here is a statement concerning excessive heat. For the following counties, in Indiana, Boone, Decatur, Delaware, Hamilton, Hancock, Hendricks, Henry, Johnson, Madison, Marion, Morgan, Rush, Shelby, and Tipton. Heat advisory remains in effect until 9 p.m. Eastern Daylight Time this evening. Heat index values up to 105 are expected. The areas affected include all of central Indiana. The hazardous conditions are expected from until 9 p.m. Eastern Daylight Time this evening. The following impacts are expected. Hot temperatures and high humidity may cause heat illnesses. Drink plenty of fluids, stay in an air-conditioned room, stay out of the sun, and check up on relatives and neighbors. And now a look at your forecast for Indianapolis and central Indiana. Tonight, numerous showers and scattered thunderstorms late this afternoon, then partly cloudy with scattered showers with isolated thunderstorms toward daybreak. Humid with lows around 70. West winds 5 to 10 miles an hour, becoming northwest. Chance of rain 60%. For Sunday, partly cloudy with scattered showers and thunderstorms. Humid with highs in the mid-80s. Northwest winds around 5 miles an hour. Chance of rain 50%.
Sunday night. Partly cloudy. A slight chance of showers and thunderstorms through the late overnight. Lows in the upper 60s. Northeast winds around 5 miles an hour. Chance of rain 20%. For Monday, partly cloudy. A chance of showers and thunderstorms late in the afternoon. Highs in the lower 80s. Northeast winds around 5 miles an hour. Chance of rain 40%. Once again, the forecast for tonight. Numerous showers and scattered thunderstorms late this afternoon, then partly cloudy with scattered showers with isolated thunderstorms toward daybreak. Humid with lows around 70. West winds 5 to 10 miles an hour, becoming northwest. Chance of rain 60%. Taking a look at the 3 through 7 day forecast for Indianapolis and central Indiana. Monday night. Mostly clear. Lows in the mid-60s. Northeast winds around 5 miles an hour. For Tuesday through Wednesday night. Mostly clear. Highs in the mid-80s. Lows in the upper 60s. Thursday and Thursday night. Partly cloudy with a chance of showers and thunderstorms. Highs in the upper 80s. Lows in the upper 60s. Chance of rain 50%. For Friday. A chance of showers with a slight chance of thunderstorms through early afternoon, then showers likely with a chance of thunderstorms late in the afternoon. Highs in the mid-80s. Chance of rain 60%. Friday night. Partly cloudy. A chance of showers and thunderstorms through the late overnight, then a slight chance of showers and thunderstorms toward daybreak. Lows in the upper 60s. Chance of rain 40%. For Saturday. Partly cloudy. A slight chance of showers and thunderstorms through early afternoon, then a chance of showers and thunderstorms late in the afternoon. Highs in the mid-80s. Chance of rain 30%. The 8 to 14 day outlook for Sunday, July 12th through Saturday, July 18th, calls for temperatures to be above normal and precipitation to be near normal. Normal highs for the period are around 85 degrees, and normal lows are around 65. The normal precipitation total for the 7 days is around 1.10 inches. The ultraviolet index for Indianapolis on Sunday will be 9. The Environmental Protection Agency categorizes an index of 9 as very high exposure to ultraviolet radiation. At 4 p.m. at Indianapolis, it was mostly sunny. The temperature was 89 degrees, the dew point 73, and the relative humidity 59%, producing a heat index of 97. The wind was southwest at 10 miles an hour. The barometric pressure was 29.95 inches and falling. Around central Indiana, at Muncie, it was sunny, with a temperature of 89. It was mostly sunny, with a temperature of 88 at Zionsville and 89 at Eagle Creek Air Park. At Shelbyville, it was partly sunny, with a temperature of 89. Elsewhere across Indiana, skies ranged from mostly sunny to partly sunny. It was 84 at South Bend, 87 at Fort Wayne, and 87 at Lafayette. Terre Haute reported 90, Bloomington reported 86, and Evansville reported 88. Just outside Indiana, rain was falling, with a temperature of 75 at Champaign and 79 at St. Louis. At Cincinnati, it was mostly sunny, with a temperature of 90. It was partly sunny, with a temperature of 80 at Chicago, 89 at Dayton, and 89 at Louisville. Once again, at Indianapolis, it was 89 degrees with mostly sunny skies. This is NOAA All Hazards Radio KEC 74 in Indianapolis. Here is a statement concerning excessive heat. For the following counties, in Indiana, Boone, Decatur, Delaware, Hamilton, Hancock, Hendricks, Henry, Johnson, Madison, Marion, Morgan, Rush, Shelby, and Tipton. Heat advisory remains in effect until 9 p.m. Eastern Daylight Time this evening. Heat index values up to 105 are expected. The areas affected include all of central Indiana. The hazardous conditions are expected from until 9 p.m. Eastern Daylight Time this evening. The following impacts are expected. Hot temperatures and high humidity may cause heat illnesses. Drink plenty of fluids. Stay in an air-conditioned room.
stay out of the sun and check up on relatives and neighbors. And now a look at your forecast for Indianapolis and central Indiana. Tonight, numerous showers and scattered thunderstorms late this afternoon, then partly cloudy with scattered showers with isolated thunderstorms toward daybreak. Humid with lows around 70.

set. For Monday, partly cloudy. A chance of showers and thunderstorms late in the afternoon. Highs in the lower 80s. Northeast winds around 5 miles an hour. Chance of rain 40%. Once again, the forecast for tonight. Numerous showers and scattered thunderstorms late this afternoon, then partly cloudy with scattered showers with isolated thunderstorms toward daybreak. Humid with lows around 70. West winds 5 to 10 miles an hour, becoming northwest. Chance of rain 60%. Taking a look at the 3 through 7 day forecast for Indianapolis and central Indiana. Monday night. Mostly clear. Lows in the mid-60s. Northeast winds around 5 miles an hour. For Tuesday through Wednesday night. Mostly clear. Highs in the mid-80s. Lows in the upper 60s. Thursday and Thursday night. Partly cloudy with a chance of showers and thunderstorms. Highs in the upper 80s. Lows in the upper 60s. Chance of rain 50%. For Friday. A chance of showers with a slight chance of thunderstorms through early afternoon. Then showers likely with a chance of thunderstorms late in the afternoon. Highs in the mid-80s. Chance of rain 60%. Friday night. Partly cloudy. A chance of showers and thunderstorms through the late overnight. Then a slight chance of showers and thunderstorms toward daybreak. Lows in the upper 60s. Chance of rain 40%. For Saturday. Partly cloudy. A slight chance of showers and thunderstorms through early afternoon. Then a chance of showers and thunderstorms late in the afternoon. Highs in the mid-80s. Chance of rain 30%. The 8 to 14 day outlook for Sunday, July 12th through Saturday, July 18th, calls for temperatures to be above normal and precipitation to be near normal. Normal highs for the period are around 85 degrees and normal lows are around 65. The normal precipitation total for the 7 days is around 1.10 inches. The ultraviolet index for Indianapolis on Sunday will be 9. The Environmental Protection Agency categorizes an index of 9 as very high exposure to ultraviolet radiation. At 4 p.m. at Indianapolis, it was mostly sunny. The temperature was 89 degrees, the dew point 73, and the relative humidity 59%, producing a heat index of 97. The wind was southwest at 10 miles an hour. The barometric pressure was 29.95 inches and falling. Around central Indiana, at Muncie, it was sunny, with a temperature of 89. It was mostly sunny, with a temperature of 88 at Zionsville and 89 at Eagle Creek Air Park. At Shelbyville, it was partly sunny, with a temperature of 89. Elsewhere across Indiana, skies ranged from mostly sunny to partly sunny. It was 84 at South Bend, 87 at Fort Wayne, and 87 at Lafayette. Terre Haute reported 90, Bloomington reported 86, and Evansville reported 88. Just outside Indiana, rain was falling, with a temperature of 75 at Champaign and 79 at St. Louis. At Cincinnati, it was mostly sunny, with a temperature of 90. It was partly sunny, with a temperature of 80 at Chicago, 89 at Dayton, and 89 at Louisville. Once again, at Indianapolis, it was 89 degrees with mostly sunny skies. This is NOAA All Hazards Radio KEC 74 in Indianapolis. Here is a statement concerning excessive heat. For the following counties, in Indiana, Boone, Decatur, Delaware, Hamilton, Hancock, Hendricks, Henry, Johnson, Madison, Marion, Morgan, Rush, Shelby, and Tipton. Heat advisory remains in effect until 9 p.m. Eastern Daylight Time this evening. Heat index values up to 105 are expected. The areas affected include all of central Indiana. The hazardous conditions are expected from until 9 p.m. Eastern Daylight Time this evening. The following impacts are expected. Hot temperatures and high humidity may cause heat illnesses. Drink plenty of fluids, stay in an air-conditioned room, stay out of the sun, and check up on relatives and neighbors. And now a look at your forecast for Indianapolis and central Indiana. Tonight, numerous showers and scattered thunderstorms late this afternoon, then partly cloudy with scattered showers.

with isolated thunderstorms toward daybreak. Humid with lows around 70. West winds 5 to 10 miles an hour, becoming northwest. Chance of rain 60%. For Sunday, partly cloudy with scattered showers and thunderstorms. Humid with highs in the mid-80s. Northwest winds around 5 miles an hour. Chance of rain 50%. Sunday night, partly cloudy. A slight chance of showers and thunderstorms through the late overnight. Lows in the upper 60s. Northeast winds around 5 miles an hour. Chance of rain 20%. For Monday, partly cloudy. A chance of showers and thunderstorms late in the afternoon. Highs in the lower 80s. Northeast winds around 5 miles an hour. Chance of rain 40%. Once again, the forecast for tonight. Numerous showers and scattered thunderstorms late this afternoon, then partly cloudy with scattered showers with isolated thunderstorms toward daybreak. Humid with lows around 70. West winds 5 to 10 miles an hour, becoming northwest. Chance of rain 60%. Taking a look at the 3 through 7 day forecast for Indianapolis and central Indiana. Monday night. Mostly clear. Lows in the mid-60s. Northeast winds around 5 miles an hour. For Tuesday through Wednesday night. Mostly clear. Highs in the mid-80s. Lows in the upper 60s. Thursday and Thursday night. Partly cloudy with a chance of showers and thunderstorms. Highs in the upper 80s. Lows in the upper 60s. Chance of rain 50%. For Friday, a chance of showers with a slight chance of thunderstorms through early afternoon, then showers likely with a chance of thunderstorms late in the afternoon. Highs in the mid-80s. Chance of rain 60%. Friday night, partly cloudy. A chance of showers and thunderstorms through the late overnight, then a slight chance of showers and thunderstorms toward daybreak. Lows in the upper 60s. Chance of rain 40%. For Saturday, partly cloudy. A slight chance of showers and thunderstorms through early afternoon, then a chance of showers and thunderstorms late in the afternoon. Highs in the mid-80s. Chance of rain 30%. Now here is the hazardous weather outlook for central Indiana. For the period through tonight, peak heat index values up to 105 will continue into early evening. Scattered to numerous thunderstorms will be around into this evening, with coverage diminishing overnight. Some severe storms are possible through this evening, with damaging winds the primary threat. Any storm will produce lightning and may produce heavy rain. Storms may impact outdoor activities through the evening. And now the extended outlook for the period Sunday through Friday. Thunderstorms are possible Sunday, Monday, and from Thursday into next weekend. Spotter information statement. Spotters are encouraged to report any severe weather through the weekend. The 8 to 14 day outlook for Sunday, July 12th through Saturday, July 18th, calls for temperatures to be above normal and precipitation to be near normal. Normal highs for the period are around 85 degrees, and normal lows are around 65. The normal precipitation total for the 7 days is around 1.10 inches. The ultraviolet index for Indianapolis on Sunday will be 9. The Environmental Protection Agency categorizes an index of 9 as very high exposure to ultraviolet radiation. At 4 p.m. at Indianapolis, it was mostly sunny. The temperature was 89 degrees, the dew point 73, and the relative humidity 59%, producing a heat index of 97. The wind was southwest at 10 miles an hour. The barometric pressure was 29.95 inches and falling. Around central Indiana, at Muncie, it was sunny, with a temperature of 89. It was mostly sunny, with a temperature of 88 at Zionsville and 89 at Eagle Creek Air Park. At Shelbyville, it was partly sunny, with a temperature of 89. Elsewhere across Indiana, skies ranged from mostly sunny to partly sunny. It was 84 at South Bend, 87 at Fort Wayne, and 87 at Lafayette. Terre Haute reported 90, Bloomington reported 86, and Evansville reported 88.
just outside Indiana. Rain was falling, with a temperature of 75 at Champaign and 79 at St. Louis. At Cincinnati, it was mostly sunny, with a temperature of 90. It was partly sunny, with a temperature of 80 at Chicago, 89 at Dayton, and 89 at Louisville. Once again, at Indianapolis, it was 89 degrees with mostly sunny skies. This is NOAA All Hazards Radio KEC 74 in Indianapolis. Here is a statement concerning excessive heat. For the following counties, in Indiana, Boone, Decatur, Delaware, Hamilton, Hancock, Hendricks, Henry, Johnson, Madison, Marion, Morgan, Rush, Shelby, and Tipton. Heat advisory remains in effect until 9 p.m. Eastern Daylight Time this evening. Heat index values up to 105 are expected. The areas affected include all of central Indiana. The hazardous conditions are expected from until 9 p.m. Eastern Daylight Time this evening. The following impacts are expected: hot temperatures and high humidity may cause heat illnesses. Drink plenty of fluids, stay in an air-conditioned room, stay out of the sun, and check up on relatives and neighbors. And now a look at your forecast for Indianapolis and central Indiana. Tonight, numerous showers and scattered thunderstorms late this afternoon, then partly cloudy with scattered showers with isolated thunderstorms toward daybreak. Humid with lows around 70. West winds 5 to 10 miles an hour, becoming northwest. Chance of rain 60%. For Sunday, partly cloudy with scattered showers and thunderstorms. Humid with highs in the mid-80s. Northwest winds around 5 miles an hour. Chance of rain 50%. Sunday night, partly cloudy. A slight chance of showers and thunderstorms through the late overnight. Lows in the upper 60s. Northeast winds around 5 miles an hour. Chance of rain 20%. For Monday, partly cloudy. A chance of showers and thunderstorms late in the afternoon. Highs in the lower 80s. Northeast winds around 5 miles an hour. Chance of rain 40%. Once again, the forecast for tonight. Numerous showers and scattered thunderstorms late this afternoon, then partly cloudy with scattered showers with isolated thunderstorms toward daybreak. Humid with lows around 70. West winds 5 to 10 miles an hour, becoming northwest. Chance of rain 60%. Taking a look at the 3 through 7 day forecast for Indianapolis and central Indiana. Monday night, mostly clear. Lows in the mid-60s. Northeast winds around 5 miles an hour. For Tuesday through Wednesday night, mostly clear. Highs in the mid-80s. Lows in the upper 60s. Thursday and Thursday night, partly cloudy with a chance of showers and thunderstorms. Highs in the upper 80s. Lows in the upper 60s. Chance of rain 50%. For Friday, a chance of showers with a slight chance of thunderstorms through early afternoon, then showers likely with a chance of thunderstorms late in the afternoon. Highs in the mid-80s. Chance of rain 60%. Friday night, partly cloudy. A chance of showers and thunderstorms through the late overnight, then a slight chance of showers and thunderstorms toward daybreak. Lows in the upper 60s. Chance of rain 40%. For Saturday, partly cloudy. A slight chance of showers and thunderstorms through early afternoon, then a chance of showers and thunderstorms late in the afternoon. Highs in the mid-80s. Chance of rain 30%. The 8 to 14 day outlook for Sunday, July 12th through Saturday, July 18th, calls for temperatures to be above normal and precipitation to be near normal. Normal highs for the period are around 85 degrees, and normal lows are around 65. The normal precipitation total for the 7 days is around 1.10 inches. The ultraviolet index for Indianapolis on Sunday will be 9. The Environmental Protection Agency categorizes an index of 9 as very high exposure to ultraviolet radiation. At 4 p.m. at Indianapolis, it was mostly sunny. The temperature was 89 degrees, the dew point 73, and the relative humidity 59%, producing a heat index of 97. The wind was southwest at 10 miles an hour.
The barometric pressure was 29.95 inches and falling. Around central Indiana, at Muncie, it was sunny, with a temperature of 89. It was mostly sunny, with a temperature of 88 at Zionsville and 89 at Eagle Creek Air Park. At Shelbyville, it was partly sunny, with a temperature of 89. Elsewhere across Indiana, skies ranged from mostly sunny to partly sunny. It was 84 at South Bend, 87 at Fort Wayne, and 87 at Lafayette. Terre Haute reported 90, Bloomington reported 86, and Evansville reported 88. Just outside Indiana, rain was falling, with a temperature of 75 at Champaign and 79 at St. Louis. At Cincinnati, it was mostly sunny, with a temperature of 90. It was partly sunny, with a temperature of 80 at Chicago, 89 at Dayton, and 89 at Louisville. Once again, at Indianapolis, it was 89 degrees with mostly sunny skies. This is NOAA All Hazards Radio KEC 74 in Indianapolis. Here is a statement concerning excessive heat. For the following counties, in Indiana, Boone, Decatur, Delaware, Hamilton, Hancock, Hendricks, Henry, Johnson, Madison, Marion, Morgan, Rush, Shelby, and Tipton. Heat advisory remains in effect until 9 p.m. Eastern Daylight Time this evening. Heat index values up to 105 are expected. The areas affected include all of central Indiana. The hazardous conditions are expected from until 9 p.m. Eastern Daylight Time this evening. The following impacts are expected. Hot temperatures and high humidity may cause heat illnesses. Drink plenty of fluids, stay in an air-conditioned room, stay out of the sun, and check up on relatives and neighbors. And now a look at your forecast for Indianapolis and central Indiana. Tonight, numerous showers and scattered thunderstorms late this afternoon, then partly cloudy with scattered showers with isolated thunderstorms toward daybreak. Humid with lows around 70. West winds 5 to 10 miles an hour, becoming northwest. Chance of rain 60%. For Sunday, partly cloudy with scattered showers and thunderstorms. Humid with highs in the mid-80s. Northwest winds around 5 miles an hour. Chance of rain 50%. Sunday night, partly cloudy. A slight chance of showers and thunderstorms through the late overnight. Lows in the upper 60s. Northeast winds around 5 miles an hour. Chance of rain 20%. For Monday, partly cloudy. A chance of showers and thunderstorms late in the afternoon. Highs in the lower 80s. Northeast winds around 5 miles an hour. Chance of rain 40%. Once again, the forecast for tonight. Numerous showers and scattered thunderstorms late this afternoon, then partly cloudy with scattered showers with isolated thunderstorms toward daybreak. Humid with lows around 70. West winds 5 to 10 miles an hour, becoming northwest. Chance of rain 60%. Taking a look at the 3 through 7 day forecast for Indianapolis and central Indiana. Monday night, mostly clear. Lows in the mid-60s. Northeast winds around 5 miles an hour. For Tuesday through Wednesday night, mostly clear. Highs in the mid-80s. Lows in the upper 60s. Thursday and Thursday night, partly cloudy with a chance of showers and thunderstorms. Highs in the upper 80s. Lows in the upper 60s. Chance of rain 50%. For Friday, a chance of showers with a slight chance of thunderstorms through early afternoon, then showers likely with a chance of thunderstorms late in the afternoon. Highs in the mid-80s. Chance of rain 60%. Friday night, partly cloudy. A chance of showers and thunderstorms through the late overnight, then a slight chance of showers and thunderstorms toward daybreak. Lows in the upper 60s. Chance of rain 40%. For Saturday, partly cloudy. A slight chance of showers and thunderstorms through early afternoon, then a chance of showers and thunderstorms late in the afternoon. Highs in the mid-80s. Chance of rain 30%. The 8 to 14 day outlook for Sunday, July 12th through Saturday, July 18th, calls for temperatures to be above normal and precipitation to be near normal.
Normal highs for the period are around 85 degrees, and normal lows are around 65. The normal precipitation total for the 7 days is around 1.10 inches. The ultraviolet index for Indianapolis on Sunday will be 9. The Environmental Protection Agency categorizes an index of 9 as very high exposure to ultraviolet radiation. At 4 p.m., at Indianapolis, it was mostly sunny. The temperature was 89 degrees, the dew point 73, and the relative humidity 59%, producing a heat index of 97. The wind was southwest at 10 miles an hour. The barometric pressure was 29.95 inches and falling. Around central Indiana, at Muncie, it was sunny, with a temperature of 89. It was mostly sunny, with a temperature of 88 at Zionsville and 89 at Eagle Creek Air Park. At Shelbyville, it was partly sunny, with a temperature of 89. Elsewhere across Indiana, skies ranged from mostly sunny to partly sunny. It was 84 at South Bend, 87 at Fort Wayne, and 87 at Lafayette. Terre Haute reported 90, Bloomington reported 86, and Evansville reported 88. Just outside Indiana, rain was falling, with a temperature of 75 at Champaign and 79 at St. Louis. At Cincinnati, it was mostly sunny, with a temperature of 90. It was partly sunny, with a temperature of 80 at Chicago, 89 at Dayton, and 89 at Louisville. Once again, at Indianapolis, it was 89 degrees with mostly sunny skies. This is NOAA All Hazards Radio KEC 74 in Indianapolis. Here is a statement concerning excessive heat. For the following counties, in Indiana, Boone, Decatur, Delaware, Hamilton, Hancock, Hendricks, Henry, Johnson, Madison, Marion, Morgan, Rush, Shelby, and Tipton. Heat advisory remains in effect until 9 p.m. Eastern Daylight Time this evening. Heat index values up to 105 are expected. The areas affected include all of central Indiana. The hazardous conditions are expected from until 9 p.m. Eastern Daylight Time this evening. The following impacts are expected. Hot temperatures and high humidity may cause heat illnesses. Drink plenty of fluids, stay in an air-conditioned room, stay out of the sun, and check up on relatives and neighbors. And now a look at your forecast for Indianapolis and central Indiana. Tonight, numerous showers and scattered thunderstorms late this afternoon, then partly cloudy with scattered showers with isolated thunderstorms toward daybreak. Humid with lows around 70. West winds 5 to 10 miles an hour, becoming northwest. Chance of rain 60%. For Sunday, partly cloudy with scattered showers and thunderstorms. Humid with highs in the mid-80s. Northwest winds around 5 miles an hour. Chance of rain 50%. Sunday night, partly cloudy. A slight chance of showers and thunderstorms through the late overnight. Lows in the upper 60s. Northeast winds around 5 miles an hour. Chance of rain 20%. For Monday, partly cloudy. A chance of showers and thunderstorms late in the afternoon. Highs in the lower 80s. Northeast winds around 5 miles an hour. Chance of rain 40%. Once again, the forecast for tonight. Numerous showers and scattered thunderstorms late this afternoon, then partly cloudy with scattered showers with isolated thunderstorms toward daybreak. Humid with lows around 70. West winds 5 to 10 miles an hour, becoming northwest. Chance of rain 60%. Taking a look at the 3 through 7 day forecast for Indianapolis and central Indiana. Monday night, mostly clear. Lows in the mid-60s. Northeast winds around 5 miles an hour. For Tuesday through Wednesday night, mostly clear. Highs in the mid-80s. Lows in the upper 60s. Thursday and Thursday night, partly cloudy with a chance of showers and thunderstorms. Highs in the upper 80s. Lows in the upper 60s. Chance of rain 50%. For Friday, a chance of showers with a slight chance of thunderstorms through early afternoon, then showers likely with a chance of thunderstorms late in the afternoon. Highs in the mid-80s. Chance of rain 60%. Friday night,
partly cloudy. A chance of showers and thunderstorms through the late overnight, then a slight chance of showers and thunderstorms toward daybreak. Lows in the upper 60s. Chance of rain 40%. For Saturday, partly cloudy. A slight chance of showers and thunderstorms through early afternoon, then a chance of showers and thunderstorms late in the afternoon. Highs in the mid-80s. Chance of rain 30%. The 8 to 14 day outlook for Sunday, July 12th through Saturday, July 18th, calls for temperatures to be above normal and precipitation to be near normal. Normal highs for the period are around 85 degrees, and normal lows are around 65. The normal precipitation total for the 7 days is around 1.10 inches. The ultraviolet index for Indianapolis on Sunday will be 9. The Environmental Protection Agency categorizes an index of 9 as very high exposure to ultraviolet radiation. At 4 p.m., at Indianapolis, it was mostly sunny. The temperature was 89 degrees, the dew point 73, and the relative humidity 59%, producing a heat index of 97. The wind was southwest at 10 miles an hour. The barometric pressure was 29.95 inches and falling. Around central Indiana, at Muncie, it was sunny, with a temperature of 89. It was mostly sunny, with a temperature of 88 at Zionsville, and 89 at Eagle Creek Air Park. At Shelbyville, it was partly sunny, with a temperature of 89. Elsewhere across Indiana, skies ranged from mostly sunny to partly sunny. It was 84 at South Bend, 87 at Fort Wayne, and 87 at Lafayette. Terre Haute reported 90, Bloomington reported 86, and Evansville reported 88. Just outside Indiana, rain was falling, with a temperature of 75 at Champaign and 79 at St. Louis. At Cincinnati, it was mostly sunny, with a temperature of 90. It was partly sunny, with a temperature of 80 at Chicago, 89 at Dayton, and 89 at Louisville. Once again, at Indianapolis, it was 89 degrees with mostly sunny skies. This is NOAA All Hazards Radio KEC 74 in Indianapolis. Here is a statement concerning excessive heat. For the following counties, in Indiana, Boone, Decatur, Delaware, Hamilton, Hancock, Hendricks, Henry, Johnson, Madison, Marion, Morgan, Rush, Shelby, and Tipton. Heat advisory remains in effect until 9 p.m. Eastern Daylight Time this evening. Heat index values up to 105 are expected. The areas affected include all of central Indiana. The hazardous conditions are expected from until 9 p.m. Eastern Daylight Time this evening. The following impacts are expected. Hot temperatures and high humidity may cause heat illnesses. Drink plenty of fluids, stay in an air-conditioned room, stay out of the sun, and check up on relatives and neighbors. Now here is the hazardous weather outlook for central Indiana. For the period through tonight, peak heat index values up to 105 will continue into early evening. Scattered to numerous thunderstorms will be around into this evening, with coverage diminishing overnight. Some severe storms are possible through this evening, with damaging winds the primary threat. Any storm will produce lightning and may produce heavy rain. Storms may impact outdoor activities through the evening. And now the extended outlook for the period Sunday through Friday. Thunderstorms are possible Sunday, Monday, and from Thursday into next weekend. Spotter information statement. Spotters are encouraged to report any severe weather through the weekend. And now a look at your forecast for Indianapolis and central Indiana. Tonight, numerous showers and scattered thunderstorms late this afternoon, then partly cloudy with scattered showers with isolated thunderstorms toward daybreak. Humid with lows around 70. West winds 5 to 10 miles an hour, becoming northwest. Chance of rain 60%. For Sunday, partly cloudy with scattered showers and thunderstorms. Humid with highs in the mid-80s. Northwest winds around 5 miles an hour. Chance of rain 50%. Sunday night, partly cloudy. A slight chance of showers and thunderstorms through the late overnight. Lows in the upper 60s. Northeast winds around 5 miles an hour. Chance of rain 20%. For Monday,
partly cloudy. A chance of showers and thunderstorms late in the afternoon. Highs in the lower 80s. Northeast winds around 5 miles an hour. Chance of rain 40%. Once again, the forecast for tonight. Numerous showers and scattered thunderstorms late this afternoon, then partly cloudy with scattered showers with isolated thunderstorms toward daybreak. Humid with lows around 70. West winds 5 to 10 miles an hour, becoming northwest. Chance of rain 60%. Taking a look at the 3 through 7 day forecast for Indianapolis and central Indiana. Monday night. Mostly clear. Lows in the mid-60s. Northeast winds around 5 miles an hour. For Tuesday through Wednesday night. Mostly clear. Highs in the mid-80s. Lows in the upper 60s. Thursday and Thursday night. Partly cloudy with a chance of showers and thunderstorms. Highs in the upper 80s. Lows in the upper 60s. Chance of rain 50%. For Friday, a chance of showers with a slight chance of thunderstorms through early afternoon. Then showers likely with a chance of thunderstorms late in the afternoon. Highs in the mid-80s. Chance of rain 60%. Friday night, partly cloudy. A chance of showers and thunderstorms through the late overnight. Then a slight chance of showers and thunderstorms toward daybreak. Lows in the upper 60s. Chance of rain 40%. For Saturday, partly cloudy. A slight chance of showers and thunderstorms through early afternoon. Then a chance of showers and thunderstorms late in the afternoon. Highs in the mid-80s. Chance of rain 30%. The 8 to 14 day outlook for Sunday, July 12th through Saturday, July 18th, calls for temperatures to be above normal and precipitation to be near normal. Normal highs for the period are around 85 degrees and normal lows are around 65. The normal precipitation total for the 7 days is around 1.10 inches. The ultraviolet index for Indianapolis on Sunday will be 9. The Environmental Protection Agency categorizes an index of 9 as very high exposure to ultraviolet radiation. At 4 p.m. at Indianapolis, it was mostly sunny. The temperature was 39 degrees, the 2.73, and the relative humidity 59%, producing a heat index of 97. The wind was southwest at 10 miles an hour. The barometric pressure was 29.95 inches and falling. Around central Indiana, at Muncie, it was sunny, with a temperature of 89. It was mostly sunny, with a temperature of 88 at Zionsville, and 89 at Eagle Creek Air Park. At Shelbyville, it was partly sunny, with a temperature of 89. Elsewhere across Indiana, skies ranged from mostly sunny to partly sunny. It was 84 at South Bend, 87 at Fort Wayne, and 87 at Lafayette. Terre Haute reported 90, Bloomington reported 86, and Evansville reported 88. Just outside Indiana, rain was falling, with a temperature of 75 at Champaign and 79 at St. Louis. At Cincinnati, it was mostly sunny, with a temperature of 90. It was partly sunny, with a temperature of 80 at Chicago, 89 at Dayton, and 89 at Louisville. Once again, at Indianapolis, it was 89 degrees with mostly sunny skies. This is NOAA All Hazards Radio KEC 74 in Indianapolis. Here is a statement concerning excessive heat. For the following counties, in Indiana, Boone, Decatur, Delaware, Hamilton, Hancock, Hendricks, Henry, Johnson, Madison, Marion, Morgan, Rush, Shelby, and Tipton. Heat advisory remains in effect until 9 p.m. Eastern Daylight Time this evening. Heat index values up to 105 are expected. The areas affected include all of central Indiana. The hazardous conditions are expected from until 9 p.m. Eastern Daylight Time this evening. The following impacts are expected. Hot temperatures and high humidity may cause heat illnesses. Drink plenty of fluids, stay in an air-conditioned room, stay out of the sun, and check up on relatives and neighbors. And now a look at your forecast for Indianapolis and central Indiana. Tonight,
Numerous showers and scattered thunderstorms late this afternoon, then partly cloudy with scattered showers with isolated thunderstorms toward daybreak. Humid with lows around 70. West winds 5 to 10 miles an hour, becoming northwest. Chance of rain 60%. For Sunday, partly cloudy with scattered showers and thunderstorms. Humid with highs in the mid-80s. Northwest winds around 5 miles an hour. Chance of rain 50%. Sunday night, partly cloudy. A slight chance of showers and thunderstorms through the late overnight. Lows in the upper 60s. Northeast winds around 5 miles an hour. Chance of rain 20%. For Monday, partly cloudy. A chance of showers and thunderstorms late in the afternoon. Highs in the lower 80s. Northeast winds around 5 miles an hour. Chance of rain 40%. Once again, the forecast for tonight. Numerous showers and scattered thunderstorms late this afternoon, then partly cloudy with scattered showers with isolated thunderstorms toward daybreak. Humid with lows around 70. West winds 5 to 10 miles an hour, becoming northwest. Chance of rain 60%. Taking a look at the 3 through 7 day forecast for Indianapolis and central Indiana. Monday night, mostly clear. Lows in the mid-60s. Northeast winds around 5 miles an hour. For Tuesday through Wednesday night, mostly clear. Highs in the mid-80s. Lows in the upper 60s. Thursday and Thursday night, partly cloudy with a chance of showers and thunderstorms. Highs in the upper 80s. Lows in the upper 60s. Chance of rain 50%. For Friday, a chance of showers with a slight chance of thunderstorms through early afternoon, then showers likely with a chance of thunderstorms late in the afternoon. Highs in the mid-80s. Chance of rain 60%. Friday night, partly cloudy. A chance of showers and thunderstorms through the late overnight, then a slight chance of showers and thunderstorms toward daybreak. Lows in the upper 60s. Chance of rain 40%. For Saturday, partly cloudy. A slight chance of showers and thunderstorms through early afternoon, then a chance of showers and thunderstorms late in the afternoon. Highs in the mid-80s. Chance of rain 30%. The 8 to 14 day outlook for Sunday, July 12th through Saturday, July 18th, calls for temperatures to be above normal and precipitation to be near normal. Normal highs for the period are around 85 degrees. And normal lows are around 65. The normal precipitation total for the 7 days is around 1.10 inches. The ultraviolet index for Indianapolis on Sunday will be 9. The Environmental Protection Agency categorizes an index of 9 as very high exposure to ultraviolet radiation. At 4 p.m. at Indianapolis, it was mostly sunny. The temperature was 89 degrees, the dew point 73, and the relative humidity 59%, producing a heat index of 97. The wind was southwest at 10 miles an hour. The barometric pressure was 29.95 inches and falling. Around central Indiana, at Muncie, it was sunny, with a temperature of 89. It was mostly sunny, with a temperature of 88 at Zionsville and 89 at Eagle Creek Air Park. At Shelbyville, it was partly sunny, with a temperature of 89. Elsewhere across Indiana, skies ranged from mostly sunny to partly sunny. It was 84 at South Bend, 87 at Fort Wayne, and 87 at Lafayette. Terre Haute reported 90, Bloomington reported 86, and Evansville reported 88. Just outside Indiana, rain was falling, with a temperature of 75 at Champaign and 79 at St. Louis. At Cincinnati, it was mostly sunny, with a temperature of 90. It was partly sunny, with a temperature of 80 at Chicago, 89 at Dayton, and 89 at Louisville. Once again, at Indianapolis, it was 89 degrees with mostly sunny skies. At 5 p.m., at Indianapolis, it was partly sunny. The temperature was 89 degrees, the dew point 72, and the relative humidity 56%, producing a heat index of 96. The wind was southwest at 9 miles an hour.
The barometric pressure was 29.94 inches and falling. Around central Indiana, at Muncie, it was sunny, with a temperature of 90. It was mostly sunny, with a temperature of 85 at Anderson, 87 at Zionsville, 88 at Eagle Creek Airpark, and 89 at Shelbyville. Elsewhere across Indiana, at Terre Haute, a thunderstorm was reported, with a temperature of 76. It was mostly sunny, with a temperature of 88 at Fort Wayne, and 91 at Evansville. It was partly sunny, with a temperature of 84 at South Bend, and 86 at Bloomington. At Lafayette, it was cloudy, with a temperature of 82. Just outside Indiana, a thunderstorm was reported, with a temperature of 78 at Dayton, and 74 at St. Louis. At Chicago, thunder was reported, with a temperature of 78. At Cincinnati, it was mostly sunny, with a temperature of 89. At Louisville, it was partly sunny, with a temperature of 90. At Champaign, it was cloudy, with a temperature of 77. Once again, at Indianapolis, it was 89 degrees with partly sunny skies. This is NOAA All Hazards Radio KTC-74 in Indianapolis. Here is a statement concerning excessive heat. For the following counties, in Indiana, Boone, Decatur, Delaware, Hamilton, Hancock, Hendricks, Henry, Johnson, Madison, Marion, Morgan, Rush, Shelby, and Tipton. Heat advisory remains in effect until 9 p.m. Eastern Daylight Time this evening. Heat index values up to 105 are expected. The areas affected include all of central Indiana. The hazardous conditions are expected from until 9 p.m. Eastern Daylight Time this evening. The following impacts are expected: hot temperatures and high humidity may cause heat illnesses. Drink plenty of fluids, stay in an air-conditioned room, stay out of the sun, and check up on relatives and neighbors. And now a look at your forecast for Indianapolis and central Indiana. Tonight, numerous showers and scattered thunderstorms late this afternoon, then partly cloudy with scattered showers with isolated thunderstorms toward daybreak. Humid with lows around 70. West winds 5 to 10 miles an hour, becoming northwest. Chance of rain 60%. For Sunday, partly cloudy with scattered showers and thunderstorms. Humid with highs in the mid-80s. Northwest winds around 5 miles an hour. Chance of rain 50%. Sunday night, partly cloudy. A slight chance of showers and thunderstorms through the late overnight. Lows in the upper 60s. Northeast winds around 5 miles an hour. Chance of rain 20%. For Monday, partly cloudy. A chance of showers and thunderstorms late in the afternoon. Highs in the lower 80s. Northeast winds around 5 miles an hour. Chance of rain 40%. Once again, the forecast for tonight. Numerous showers and scattered thunderstorms late this afternoon, then partly cloudy with scattered showers with isolated thunderstorms toward daybreak. Humid with lows around 70. West winds 5 to 10 miles an hour, becoming northwest. Chance of rain 60%. Taking a look at the 3 through 7 day forecast for Indianapolis and central Indiana. Monday night, mostly clear. Lows in the mid-60s. Northeast winds around 5 miles an hour. For Tuesday through Wednesday night, mostly clear. Highs in the mid-80s. Lows in the upper 60s. Thursday and Thursday night, partly cloudy with a chance of showers and thunderstorms. Highs in the upper 80s. Lows in the upper 60s. Chance of rain 50%. For Friday, a chance of showers with a slight chance of thunderstorms through early afternoon, then showers likely with a chance of thunderstorms late in the afternoon. Highs in the mid-80s. Chance of rain 60%. Friday night, partly cloudy. A chance of showers and thunderstorms through the late overnight, then a slight chance of showers and thunderstorms toward daybreak. Lows in the upper 60s. Chance of rain 40%. For Saturday, partly cloudy. A slight chance of showers and thunderstorms through early afternoon, then a chance of showers and thunderstorms late in the afternoon. Highs in the mid-80s. Chance of rain 30%.
The 8 to 14 day outlook for Sunday, July 12th through Saturday, July 18th, calls for temperatures to be above normal and precipitation to be near normal. Normal highs for the period are around 85 degrees, and normal lows are around 65. The normal precipitation total for the 7 days is around 1.10 inches. The ultraviolet index for Indianapolis on Sunday will be 9. The Environmental Protection Agency categorizes an index of 9 as very high exposure to ultraviolet radiation. At 5 p.m., at Indianapolis, it was partly sunny. The temperature was 89 degrees, the dew point 72, and the relative humidity 56%, producing a heat index of 96. The wind was southwest at 9 miles an hour. The barometric pressure was 29.94 inches and falling. Around central Indiana, at Muncie, it was sunny, with a temperature of 90. It was mostly sunny, with a temperature of 85 at Anderson, 87 at Zionsville, 88 at Eagle Creek Airpark, and 89 at Shelbyville. Elsewhere across Indiana, at Terre Haute, a thunderstorm was reported, with a temperature of 76. It was mostly sunny, with a temperature of 88 at Fort Wayne, and 91 at Evansville. It was partly sunny, with a temperature of 84 at South Bend, and 86 at Bloomington. At Lafayette, it was cloudy, with a temperature of 82. Just outside Indiana, a thunderstorm was reported, with a temperature of 78 at Dayton, and 74 at St. Louis. At Chicago, thunder was reported, with a temperature of 78. At Cincinnati, it was mostly sunny, with a temperature of 89. At Louisville, it was partly sunny, with a temperature of 90. At Champaign, it was cloudy, with a temperature of 77. Once again, at Indianapolis, it was 89 degrees with partly sunny skies. This is NOAA All Hazards Radio KEC 74 in Indianapolis. Here is a statement concerning excessive heat. For the following counties, in Indiana, Boone, Decatur, Delaware, Hamilton, Hancock, Hendricks, Henry, Johnson, Madison, Marion, Morgan, Rush, Shelby, and Tipton. Heat advisory remains in effect until 9 p.m. Eastern Daylight Time this evening. Heat index values up to 105 are expected. The areas affected include all of central Indiana. The hazardous conditions are expected from until 9 p.m. Eastern Daylight Time this evening. The following impacts are expected. Hot temperatures and high humidity may cause heat illnesses. Drink plenty of fluids, stay in an air-conditioned room, stay out of the sun, and check up on relatives and neighbors. Now here is the hazardous weather outlook for central Indiana. For the period through tonight, peak heat index values up to 105 will continue into early evening. Scattered to numerous thunderstorms will be around into this evening, with coverage diminishing overnight. Some severe storms are possible through this evening, with damaging winds the primary threat. Any storm will produce lightning and may produce heavy rain. Storms may impact outdoor activities through the evening. And now the extended outlook for the period Sunday through Friday. Thunderstorms are possible Sunday, Monday, and from Thursday into next weekend. Spotter information statement. Spotters are encouraged to report any severe weather through the weekend. And now a look at your forecast for Indianapolis and central Indiana. Tonight, numerous showers and scattered thunderstorms late this afternoon, then partly cloudy with scattered showers with isolated thunderstorms toward daybreak. Humid with lows around 70. West winds 5 to 10 miles an hour, becoming northwest. Chance of rain 60%. For Sunday, partly cloudy with scattered showers and thunderstorms. Humid with highs in the mid-80s. Northwest winds around 5 miles an hour. Chance of rain 50%. Sunday night, partly cloudy. A slight chance of showers and thunderstorms through the late overnight. Lows in the upper 60s. Northeast winds around 5 miles an hour. Chance of rain 20%. For Monday, partly cloudy. A chance of showers and thunderstorms late in the afternoon. Highs in the lower 80s. Northeast winds around 5 miles an hour. Chance of rain 40%. Once again, the forecast for tonight.
Numerous showers and scattered thunderstorms late this afternoon, then partly cloudy with scattered showers with isolated thunderstorms toward daybreak. Humid with lows around 70. West winds 5 to 10 miles an hour, becoming northwest. Chance of rain 60%. Taking a look at the 3 through 7 day forecast for Indianapolis and central Indiana. Monday night. Mostly clear. Lows in the mid-60s. Northeast winds around 5 miles an hour. For Tuesday through Wednesday night. Mostly clear. Highs in the mid-80s. Lows in the upper 60s. Thursday and Thursday night. Partly cloudy with a chance of showers and thunderstorms. Highs in the upper 80s. Lows in the upper 60s. Chance of rain 50%. For Friday. A chance of showers with a slight chance of thunderstorms through early afternoon. Then showers likely with a chance of thunderstorms late in the afternoon. Highs in the mid-80s. Chance of rain 60%. Friday night. Partly cloudy. A chance of showers and thunderstorms through the late overnight. Then a slight chance of showers and thunderstorms toward daybreak. Lows in the upper 60s. Chance of rain 40%. For Saturday. Partly cloudy. A slight chance of showers and thunderstorms through early afternoon. Then a chance of showers and thunderstorms late in the afternoon. Highs in the mid-80s. Chance of rain 30%. The 8 to 14 day outlook for Sunday, July 12th through Saturday, July 18th, calls for temperatures to be above normal and precipitation to be near normal. Normal highs for the period are around 85 degrees and normal lows are around 65. The normal precipitation total for the 7 days is around 1.10 inches. The ultraviolet index for Indianapolis on Sunday will be 9. The Environmental Protection Agency categorizes an index of 9 as very high exposure to ultraviolet radiation. At 5 p.m. at Indianapolis, it was partly sunny. The temperature was 89 degrees, the dew point 72, and the relative humidity 56%, producing a heat index of 96. The wind was southwest at 9 miles an hour. The barometric pressure was 29.94 inches and falling. Around central Indiana, at Muncie, it was sunny, with a temperature of 90. It was mostly sunny, with a temperature of 85 at Anderson, 87 at Zionsville, 88 at Eagle Creek Airpark, and 89 at Shelbyville. Elsewhere across Indiana, at Terre Haute, a thunderstorm was reported, with a temperature of 76. It was mostly sunny, with a temperature of 88 at Fort Wayne, and 91 at Evansville. It was partly sunny, with a temperature of 84 at South Bend, and 86 at Bloomington. At Lafayette, it was cloudy, with a temperature of 82. Just outside Indiana, a thunderstorm was reported, with a temperature of 78 at Dayton, and 74 at St. Louis. At Chicago, thunder was reported, with a temperature of 78. At Cincinnati, it was mostly sunny, with a temperature of 89. At Louisville, it was partly sunny, with a temperature of 90. At Champaign, it was cloudy, with a temperature of 77. Once again, at Indianapolis, it was 89 degrees with partly sunny skies. This is NOAA All Hazards Radio KEC 74 in Indianapolis. Here is a statement concerning excessive heat. For the following counties, in Indiana, Boone, Decatur, Delaware, Hamilton, Hancock, Hendricks, Henry, Johnson, Madison, Marion, Morgan, Rush, Shelby, and Tipton. Heat advisory remains in effect until 9 p.m. Eastern Daylight Time this evening. Heat index values up to 105 are expected. The areas affected include all of central Indiana. The hazardous conditions are expected from until 9 p.m. Eastern Daylight Time this evening. The following impacts are expected. Hot temperatures and high humidity may cause heat illnesses. Drink plenty of fluids, stay in an air-conditioned room, stay out of the sun, and check up on relatives and neighbors. And now a look at your forecast for Indianapolis and central Indiana. Tonight, numerous showers and scattered thunderstorms late this afternoon, then partly cloudy with scattered showers with isolated thunderstorms toward daybreak. Humid with lows around 70.
West winds 5 to 10 miles an hour, becoming northwest. Chance of rain 60%. For Sunday, partly cloudy with scattered showers and thunderstorms. Humid with highs in the mid-80s. Northwest winds around 5 miles an hour. Chance of rain 50%. Sunday night, partly cloudy. A slight chance of showers and thunderstorms through the late overnight. Lows in the upper 60s. Northeast winds around 5 miles an hour. Chance of rain 20%. For Monday, partly cloudy. A chance of showers and thunderstorms late in the afternoon. Highs in the lower 80s. Northeast winds around 5 miles an hour. Chance of rain 40%. Once again, the forecast for tonight. Numerous showers and scattered thunderstorms late this afternoon, then partly cloudy with scattered showers with isolated thunderstorms toward daybreak. Cumulative lows around 70. West winds 5 to 10 miles an hour, becoming northwest. Chance of rain 60%. Taking a look at the 3 through 7 day forecast for Indianapolis and central Indiana. Monday night. Mostly clear. Lows in the mid-60s. Northeast winds around 5 miles an hour. For Tuesday through Wednesday night. Mostly clear. Highs in the mid-80s. Lows in the upper 60s. Thursday and Thursday night. Partly cloudy with a chance of showers and thunderstorms. Highs in the upper 80s. Lows in the upper 60s. Chance of rain 50%. For Friday. A chance of showers with a slight chance of thunderstorms through early afternoon. Then showers likely with a chance of thunderstorms late in the afternoon. Highs in the mid-80s. Chance of rain 60%. Friday night. Partly cloudy. A chance of showers and thunderstorms through the late overnight. Then a slight chance of showers and thunderstorms toward daybreak. Lows in the upper 60s. Chance of rain 40%. For Saturday. Partly cloudy. A slight chance of showers and thunderstorms through early afternoon. Then a chance of showers and thunderstorms late in the afternoon. Highs in the mid-80s. Chance of rain 30%. The 8 to 14 day outlook for Sunday, July 12th through Saturday, July 18th, calls for temperatures to be above normal and precipitation to be near normal. Normal highs for the period are around 85 degrees and normal lows are around 65. The normal precipitation total for the 7 days is around 1.10 inches. The ultraviolet index for Indianapolis on Sunday will be 9. The Environmental Protection Agency categorizes an index of 9 as very high exposure to ultraviolet radiation. At 5 p.m. at Indianapolis, it was partly sunny. The temperature was 89 degrees, the dew point 72, and the relative humidity 56%, producing a heat index of 96. The wind was southwest at 9 miles an hour. The barometric pressure was 29.94 inches and falling. Around central Indiana, at Muncie, it was sunny, with a temperature of 90. It was mostly sunny, with a temperature of 85 at Anderson, 87 at Zionsville, 88 at Eagle Creek Airpark, and 89 at Shelbyville. Elsewhere across Indiana, at Terre Haute, a thunderstorm was reported, with a temperature of 76. It was mostly sunny, with a temperature of 88 at Fort Wayne, and 91 at Evansville. It was partly sunny, with a temperature of 84 at South Bend, and 86 at Bloomington. At Lafayette, it was cloudy, with a temperature of 82. Just outside Indiana, a thunderstorm was reported, with a temperature of 78 at Dayton, and 74 at St. Louis. At Chicago, thunder was reported, with a temperature of 78. At Cincinnati, it was mostly sunny, with a temperature of 89. At Louisville, it was partly sunny, with a temperature of 90. At Champaign, it was cloudy, with a temperature of 77. Once again, at Indianapolis, it was 89 degrees with partly sunny skies. This is NOAA All Hazards Radio KEC 74 in Indianapolis. Here is a statement concerning excessive heat. For the following counties, in Indiana, Boone, Decatur, Delaware, Hamilton, Hancock, Hendricks, Henry, Johnson, Madison, Marion, Morgan, Rush,
Shelby, and Tiffin. Heat advisory remains in effect until 9 p.m. Eastern Daylight Time this evening. Heat index values up to 105 are expected. The areas affected include all of central Indiana. The hazardous conditions are expected from until 9 p.m. Eastern Daylight Time this evening.

rain 60%. For Sunday, partly cloudy with scattered showers and thunderstorms. Humid with highs in the mid-80s. Northwest winds around 5 miles an hour. Chance of rain 50%. Sunday night, partly cloudy. A slight chance of showers and thunderstorms through the late overnight. Lows in the upper 60s. Northeast winds around 5 miles an hour. Chance of rain 20%. For Monday, partly cloudy. A chance of showers and thunderstorms late in the afternoon. Highs in the lower 80s. Northeast winds around 5 miles an hour. Chance of rain 40%. Once again, the forecast for tonight. Numerous showers and scattered thunderstorms late this afternoon, then partly cloudy with scattered showers with isolated thunderstorms toward daybreak. Humid with lows around 70. West winds 5 to 10 miles an hour, becoming northwest. Chance of rain 60%. Taking a look at the 3 through 7 day forecast for Indianapolis and central Indiana. Monday night. Mostly clear. Lows in the mid-60s. Northeast winds around 5 miles an hour. For Tuesday through Wednesday night. Mostly clear. Highs in the mid-80s. Lows in the upper 60s. Thursday and Thursday night. Partly cloudy with a chance of showers and thunderstorms. Highs in the upper 80s. Lows in the upper 60s. Chance of rain 50%. For Friday. A chance of showers with a slight chance of thunderstorms through early afternoon. Then showers likely with a chance of thunderstorms late in the afternoon. Highs in the mid-80s. Chance of rain 60%. Friday night. Partly cloudy. A chance of showers and thunderstorms through the late overnight. Then a slight chance of showers and thunderstorms toward daybreak. Lows in the upper 60s. Chance of rain 40%. For Saturday. Partly cloudy. A slight chance of showers and thunderstorms through early afternoon, then a chance of showers and thunderstorms late in the afternoon. Highs in the mid-80s. Chance of rain 30%. The 8 to 14 day outlook for Sunday, July 12th through Saturday, July 18th, calls for temperatures to be above normal and precipitation to be near normal. Normal highs for the period are around 85 degrees, and normal lows are around 65. The normal precipitation total for the 7 days is around 1.10 inches. The ultraviolet index for Indianapolis on Sunday will be 9. The Environmental Protection Agency categorizes an index of 9 as very high exposure to ultraviolet radiation. At 5 p.m. at Indianapolis, it was partly sunny. The temperature was 89 degrees, the dew point 72, and the relative humidity 56%, producing a heat index of 96. The wind was southwest at 9 miles an hour. The barometric pressure was 29.94 inches and falling. Around central Indiana, at Muncie, it was sunny, with a temperature of 90. It was mostly sunny, with a temperature of 85 at Anderson, 87 at Zionsville, 88 at Eagle Creek Airpark, and 89 at Shelbyville. Elsewhere across Indiana, at Terre Haute, a thunderstorm was reported, with a temperature of 76. It was mostly sunny, with a temperature of 88 at Fort Wayne, and 91 at Evansville. It was partly sunny, with a temperature of 84 at South Bend, and 86 at Bloomington. At Lafayette, it was cloudy, with a temperature of 82. Just outside Indiana, a thunderstorm was reported, with a temperature of 78 at Dayton, and 74 at St. Louis. At Chicago, thunder was reported, with a temperature of 78. At Cincinnati, it was mostly sunny, with a temperature of 89. At Louisville, it was partly sunny, with a temperature of 90. At Champaign, it was cloudy, with a temperature of 77. Once again, at Indianapolis, it was 89 degrees with partly sunny skies. This is NOAA All Hazards Radio KEC 74 in Indianapolis. Here is a statement concerning excessive heat. For the following counties, in Indiana, Boone, Decatur, Delaware, Hamilton, Hancock, Hendricks, Henry, Johnson, Madison, Marion, Morgan, Rush, Shelby, and Tipton. Heat advisory remains in effect until 9 p.m. Eastern Daylight.

sometime this evening. Heat index values up to 105 are expected. The areas affected include all of central Indiana. The hazardous conditions are expected from until 9 p.m. Eastern Daylight Time this evening. The following impacts are expected. Hot temperatures and high humidity may cause heat illnesses. Drink plenty of fluids, stay in an air-conditioned room, stay out of the sun, and check up on relatives and neighbors. And now a look at your forecast for Indianapolis and central Indiana. Tonight, numerous showers and scattered thunderstorms late this afternoon, then partly cloudy with scattered showers with isolated thunderstorms toward daybreak. Humid with lows around 70. West winds 5 to 10 miles an hour, becoming northwest. Chance of rain 60%. For Sunday, partly cloudy with scattered showers and thunderstorms. Humid with highs in the mid-80s. Northwest winds around 5 miles an hour. Chance of rain 50%. Sunday night, partly cloudy. A slight chance of showers and thunderstorms through the late overnight. Lows in the upper 60s. Northeast winds around 5 miles an hour. Chance of rain 20%. For Monday, partly cloudy. A chance of showers and thunderstorms late in the afternoon. Highs in the lower 80s. Northeast winds around 5 miles an hour. Chance of rain 40%. Once again, the forecast for tonight. Numerous showers and scattered thunderstorms late this afternoon, then partly cloudy with scattered showers with isolated thunderstorms toward daybreak. Humid with lows around 70. West winds 5 to 10 miles an hour, becoming northwest. Chance of rain 60%. Taking a look at the 3 through 7 day forecast for Indianapolis and central Indiana. Monday night, mostly clear. Lows in the mid-60s. Northeast winds around 5 miles an hour. For Tuesday through Wednesday night, mostly clear. Highs in the mid-80s. Lows in the upper 60s. Thursday and Thursday night, partly cloudy with a chance of showers and thunderstorms. Highs in the upper 80s. Lows in the upper 60s. Chance of rain 50%. For Friday, a chance of showers with a slight chance of thunderstorms through early afternoon, then showers likely with a chance of thunderstorms late in the afternoon. Highs in the mid-80s. Chance of rain 60%. Friday night, partly cloudy. A chance of showers and thunderstorms through the late overnight, then a slight chance of showers and thunderstorms toward daybreak. Lows in the upper 60s. Chance of rain 40%. For Saturday, partly cloudy. A slight chance of showers and thunderstorms through early afternoon, then a chance of showers and thunderstorms late in the afternoon. Highs in the mid-80s. Chance of rain 30%. Now here is the hazardous weather outlook for central Indiana. For the period through tonight, heat index values up to 105 will continue into early evening. Scattered to numerous thunderstorms will be around into this evening, with coverage diminishing overnight. Some severe storms are possible through this evening, with damaging winds the primary threat. Any storm will produce lightning and may produce heavy rain. Storms may impact outdoor activities through the evening. And now the extended outlook for the period Sunday through Friday. Thunderstorms are possible Sunday, Monday, and from Thursday into next weekend. Spotter information statement. Spotters are encouraged to report any severe weather through the weekend. The 8 to 14 day outlook for Sunday, July 12th through Saturday, July 18th, calls for temperatures to be above normal and precipitation to be near normal. Normal highs for the period are around 85 degrees and normal lows are around 65. The normal precipitation total for the 7 days is around 1.10 inches. The ultraviolet index for Indianapolis on Sunday will be 9. The Environmental Protection Agency categorizes an index of 9 as very high exposure to ultraviolet radiation. At 5 p.m. at Indianapolis, it was partly sunny. The temperature was 89 degrees, the dew point 72, and the relative humidity 56%, producing a heat index of 96. The wind was southwest at 9 miles an hour.
The barometric pressure was 29.94 inches and falling. Around central Indiana, at Muncie, it was sunny, with a temperature of 90. It was mostly sunny, with a temperature of 85 at Anderson, 87 at Zionsville, 88 at Eagle Creek Air Park, and 89 at Shelbyville. Elsewhere across Indiana, at Terre Haute, a thunderstorm was reported, with a temperature of 76. It was mostly sunny, with a temperature of 88 at Fort Wayne, and 91 at Evansville. It was partly sunny, with a temperature of 84 at South Bend, and 86 at Bloomington. At Lafayette, it was cloudy, with a temperature of 82. Just outside Indiana, a thunderstorm was reported, with a temperature of 78 at Dayton, and 74 at St. Louis. At Chicago, thunder was reported, with a temperature of 78. At Cincinnati, it was mostly sunny, with a temperature of 89. At Louisville, it was partly sunny, with a temperature of 90. At Champaign, it was cloudy, with a temperature of 77. Once again, at Indianapolis, it was 89 degrees with partly sunny skies. This is NOAA All Hazards Radio KEC 74 in Indianapolis. Here is a statement concerning excessive heat. For the following counties, in Indiana, Boone, Decatur, Delaware, Hamilton, Hancock, Hendricks, Henry, Johnson, Madison, Marion, Morgan, Rush, Shelby, and Tipton. Heat advisory remains in effect until 9 p.m. Eastern Daylight Time this evening. Heat index values up to 105 are expected. The areas affected include all of central Indiana. The hazardous conditions are expected from until 9 p.m. Eastern Daylight Time this evening. The following impacts are expected: hot temperatures and high humidity may cause heat illnesses. Drink plenty of fluids, stay in an air-conditioned room, stay out of the sun, and check up on relatives and neighbors. And now a look at your forecast for Indianapolis and central Indiana. Tonight, numerous showers and scattered thunderstorms late this afternoon, then partly cloudy with scattered showers with isolated thunderstorms toward daybreak. Humid with lows around 70. West winds 5 to 10 miles an hour, becoming northwest. Chance of rain 60%. For Sunday, partly cloudy with scattered showers and thunderstorms. Humid with highs in the mid-80s. Northwest winds around 5 miles an hour. Chance of rain 50%. Sunday night, partly cloudy. A slight chance of showers and thunderstorms through the late overnight. Lows in the upper 60s. Northeast winds around 5 miles an hour. Chance of rain 20%. For Monday, partly cloudy. A chance of showers and thunderstorms late in the afternoon. Highs in the lower 80s. Northeast winds around 5 miles an hour. Chance of rain 40%. Once again, the forecast for tonight. Numerous showers and scattered thunderstorms late this afternoon, then partly cloudy with scattered showers with isolated thunderstorms toward daybreak. Humid with lows around 70. West winds 5 to 10 miles an hour, becoming northwest. Chance of rain 60%. Taking a look at the 3 through 7 day forecast for Indianapolis and central Indiana. Monday night, mostly clear. Lows in the mid-60s. Northeast winds around 5 miles an hour. For Tuesday through Wednesday night, mostly clear. Highs in the mid-80s. Lows in the upper 60s. Thursday and Thursday night, partly cloudy with a chance of showers and thunderstorms. Highs in the upper 80s. Lows in the upper 60s. Chance of rain 50%. For Friday, a chance of showers with a slight chance of thunderstorms through early afternoon, then showers likely with a chance of thunderstorms late in the afternoon. Highs in the mid-80s. Chance of rain 60%. Friday night, partly cloudy. A chance of showers and thunderstorms through the late overnight, then a slight chance of showers and thunderstorms toward daybreak. Lows in the upper 60s. Chance of rain 40%. For Saturday, partly cloudy. A slight chance of showers and thunderstorms through early afternoon, then a chance of showers and thunderstorms late in the afternoon. Highs in the mid-80s. Chance of rain 30%.
the 8 to 14 day outlook for Sunday, July 12th through Saturday, July 18th, calls for temperatures to be above normal and precipitation to be near normal. Normal highs for the period are around 85 degrees, and normal lows are around 65. The normal precipitation total for the 7 days is around 1.10 inches. The ultraviolet index for Indianapolis on Sunday will be 9. The Environmental Protection Agency categorizes an index of 9 as very high exposure to ultraviolet radiation. At 5 p.m., at Indianapolis, it was partly sunny. The temperature was 89 degrees, the dew point 72, and the relative humidity 56%, producing a heat index of 96. The wind was southwest at 9 miles an hour. The barometric pressure was 29.94 inches and falling. Around central Indiana, at Muncie, it was sunny, with a temperature of 90. It was mostly sunny, with a temperature of 85 at Anderson, 87 at Zionsville, 88 at Eagle Creek Airpark, and 89 at Shelbyville. Elsewhere across Indiana, at Terre Haute, a thunderstorm was reported, with a temperature of 76. It was mostly sunny, with a temperature of 88 at Fort Wayne, and 91 at Evansville. It was partly sunny, with a temperature of 84 at South Bend, and 86 at Bloomington. At Lafayette, it was cloudy, with a temperature of 82. Just outside Indiana, a thunderstorm was reported, with a temperature of 78 at Dayton, and 74 at St. Louis. At Chicago, thunder was reported, with a temperature of 78. At Cincinnati, it was mostly sunny, with a temperature of 89. At Louisville, it was partly sunny, with a temperature of 90. At Champaign, it was cloudy, with a temperature of 77. Once again, at Indianapolis, it was 89 degrees with partly sunny skies. This is NOAA All Hazards Radio KEC 74 in Indianapolis. Here is a statement concerning excessive heat. For the following counties, in Indiana, Boone, Decatur, Delaware, Hamilton, Hancock, Hendricks, Henry, Johnson, Madison, Marion, Morgan, Rush, Shelby, and Tipton. Heat advisory remains in effect until 9 p.m. Eastern Daylight Time this evening. Heat index values up to 105 are expected. The areas affected include all of central Indiana. The hazardous conditions are expected from until 9 p.m. Eastern Daylight Time this evening. The following impacts are expected. Hot temperatures and high humidity may cause heat illnesses. Drink plenty of fluids, stay in an air-conditioned room, stay out of the sun, and check up on relatives and neighbors. And now a look at your forecast for Indianapolis and central Indiana. Tonight, numerous showers and scattered thunderstorms late this afternoon, then partly cloudy with scattered showers with isolated thunderstorms toward daybreak. Humid with lows around 70. West winds 5 to 10 miles an hour, becoming northwest. Chance of rain 60%. For Sunday, partly cloudy with scattered showers and thunderstorms. Humid with highs in the mid-80s. Northwest winds around 5 miles an hour. Chance of rain 50%. Sunday night, partly cloudy. A slight chance of showers and thunderstorms through the late overnight. Lows in the upper 60s. Northeast winds around 5 miles an hour. Chance of rain 20%. For Monday, partly cloudy. A chance of showers and thunderstorms late in the afternoon. Highs in the lower 80s. Northeast winds around 5 miles an hour. Chance of rain 40%. Once again, the forecast for tonight. Numerous showers and scattered thunderstorms late this afternoon, then partly cloudy with scattered showers with isolated thunderstorms toward daybreak. Humid with lows around 70. West winds 5 to 10 miles an hour, becoming northwest. Chance of rain 60%. Taking a look at the 3 through 7 day forecast for Indianapolis and central Indiana. Monday night, mostly clear. Lows in the mid-60s. Northeast winds around 5 miles an hour. For Tuesday through Wednesday night, mostly clear. Highs in the mid-80s. Lows in the upper 60s. Thursday and Thursday night, partly cloudy with a chance of showers and thunderstorms.
Highs in the upper 80s. Lows in the upper 60s. Chance of rain 50%. For Friday, a chance of showers with a slight chance of thunderstorms through early afternoon, then showers likely with a chance of thunderstorms late in the afternoon. Highs in the mid-80s. Chance of rain 60%. Friday night, partly cloudy. A chance of showers and thunderstorms through the late overnight, then a slight chance of showers and thunderstorms toward daybreak. Lows in the upper 60s. Chance of rain 40%. For Saturday, partly cloudy. A slight chance of showers and thunderstorms through early afternoon, then a chance of showers and thunderstorms late in the afternoon. Highs in the mid-80s. Chance of rain 30%. The 8 to 14 day outlook for Sunday, July 12th through Saturday, July 18th, calls for temperatures to be above normal and precipitation to be near normal. Normal highs for the period are around 85 degrees, and normal lows are around 65. The normal precipitation total for the 7 days is around 1.10 inches. The ultraviolet index for Indianapolis on Sunday will be 9. The Environmental Protection Agency categorizes an index of 9 as very high exposure to ultraviolet radiation. At 5 p.m. at Indianapolis, it was partly sunny. The temperature was 89 degrees, the dew point 72, and the relative humidity 56%, producing a heat index of 96. The wind was southwest at 9 miles an hour. The barometric pressure was 29.94 inches and falling. Around central Indiana, at Muncie, it was sunny, with a temperature of 90. It was mostly sunny, with a temperature of 85 at Anderson, 87 at Zionsville, 88 at Eagle Creek Airpark, and 89 at Shelbyville. Elsewhere across Indiana, at Terre Haute, a thunderstorm was reported, with a temperature of 76. It was mostly sunny, with a temperature of 88 at Fort Wayne, and 91 at Evansville. It was partly sunny, with a temperature of 84 at South Bend, and 86 at Bloomington. At Lafayette, it was cloudy, with a temperature of 82. Just outside Indiana, a thunderstorm was reported, with a temperature of 78 at Dayton, and 74 at St. Louis. At Chicago, thunder was reported, with a temperature of 78. At Cincinnati, it was mostly sunny, with a temperature of 89. At Louisville, it was partly sunny, with a temperature of 90. At Champaign, it was cloudy, with a temperature of 77. Once again, at Indianapolis, it was 89 degrees with partly sunny skies. This is NOAA All Hazards Radio KEC 74 in Indianapolis. Here is a statement concerning excessive heat. For the following counties, in Indiana, Boone, Decatur, Delaware, Hamilton, Hancock, Hendricks, Henry, Johnson, Madison, Marion, Morgan, Rush, Shelby, and Tipton. Heat advisory remains in effect until 9 p.m. Eastern Daylight Time this evening. Heat index values up to 105 are expected. The areas affected include all of central Indiana. The hazardous conditions are expected from until 9 p.m. Eastern Daylight Time this evening. The following impacts are expected. Hot temperatures and high humidity may cause heat illnesses. Drink plenty of fluids, stay in an air-conditioned room, stay out of the sun, and check up on relatives and neighbors. And now a look at your forecast for Indianapolis and central Indiana. Tonight, numerous showers and scattered thunderstorms late this afternoon, then partly cloudy with scattered showers with isolated thunderstorms toward daybreak. Humid with lows around 70. West winds 5 to 10 miles an hour, becoming northwest. Chance of rain 60%. For Sunday, partly cloudy with scattered showers and thunderstorms. Humid with highs in the mid-80s. Northwest winds around 5 miles an hour. Chance of rain 50%. Sunday night, partly cloudy. A slight chance of showers and thunderstorms through the late overnight. Lows in the upper 60s. Northeast winds around 5 miles an hour. Chance of rain 20%. For Monday, partly cloudy. A chance of showers and thunderstorms late in the afternoon. Highs in the lower 80s. Northeast winds around 5 miles an hour. Chance of rain 40%.
Once again, the forecast for tonight. Numerous showers and scattered thunderstorms late this afternoon, then partly cloudy with scattered showers with isolated thunderstorms toward daybreak. Humid with lows around 70. West winds 5 to 10 miles an hour, becoming northwest. Chance of rain 60%. Taking a look at the 3 through 7 day forecast for Indianapolis and central Indiana. Monday night. Mostly clear. Lows in the mid-60s. Northeast winds around 5 miles an hour. For Tuesday through Wednesday night. Mostly clear. Highs in the mid-80s. Lows in the upper 60s. Thursday and Thursday night. Partly cloudy with a chance of showers and thunderstorms. Highs in the upper 80s. Lows in the upper 60s. Chance of rain 50%. For Friday. A chance of showers with a slight chance of thunderstorms through early afternoon. Then showers likely with a chance of thunderstorms late in the afternoon. Highs in the mid 80s. Chance of rain 60%. Friday night. Partly cloudy. A chance of showers and thunderstorms through the late overnight, then a slight chance of showers and thunderstorms toward daybreak. Lows in the upper 60s. Chance of rain 40%. For Saturday, partly cloudy. A slight chance of showers and thunderstorms through early afternoon, then a chance of showers and thunderstorms late in the afternoon. Highs in the mid-80s. Chance of rain 30%. The 8 to 14 day outlook for Sunday, July 12th through Saturday, July 18th, calls for temperatures to be above normal and precipitation to be near normal. Normal highs for the period are around 85 degrees and normal lows are around 65. The normal precipitation total for the 7 days is around 1.10 inches. Now here is the hazardous weather outlook for central Indiana for the period through tonight. Peak heat index values up to 105 will continue into early evening. Scattered to numerous thunderstorms will be around into this evening, with coverage diminishing overnight. Some severe storms are possible through this evening, with damaging winds the primary threat. Any storm will produce lightning and may produce heavy rain. Storms may impact outdoor activities through the evening. And now the extended outlook for the period Sunday through Friday. Thunderstorms are possible Sunday, Monday, and from Thursday into next weekend. Spotter information statement. Spotters are encouraged to report any severe weather through the weekend. The ultraviolet index for Indianapolis on Sunday will be 9. The Environmental Protection Agency categorizes an index of 9 as very high exposure to ultraviolet radiation. At 5 p.m., at Indianapolis, it was partly sunny. The temperature was 89 degrees, the dew point 72, and the relative humidity 56%, producing a heat index of 96. The wind was southwest at 9 miles an hour. The barometric pressure was 29.94 inches and falling. Around central Indiana, at Muncie, it was sunny, with a temperature of 90. It was mostly sunny, with a temperature of 85 at Anderson, 87 at Zionsville, 88 at Eagle Creek Airpark, and 89 at Shelbyville. Elsewhere across Indiana, at Terre Haute, a thunderstorm was reported, with a temperature of 76. It was mostly sunny, with a temperature of 88 at Fort Wayne, and 91 at Evansville. It was partly sunny, with a temperature of 84 at South Bend, and 86 at Bloomington. At Lafayette, it was cloudy, with a temperature of 82. Just outside Indiana, a thunderstorm was reported, with a temperature of 78 at Dayton, and 74 at St. Louis. At Chicago, thunder was reported, with a temperature of 78. At Cincinnati, it was mostly sunny, with a temperature of 89. At Louisville, it was partly sunny, with a temperature of 90. At Champaign, it was cloudy, with a temperature of 77. Once again, at Indianapolis, it was 89 degrees with partly sunny skies. This is NOAA All Hazards Radio KEC 74 in Indianapolis. Here is a statement concerning excessive heat. For the following counties in Indiana, Boone, Decatur, Delaware, Hamilton, Hancock, Hendricks, Henry, Johnson, Madison, Marion, Morgan, Rush, Shelby, and Tipton.
Heat advisory remains in effect until 9 p.m. Eastern Daylight Time this evening. Heat index values up to 105 are expected. The areas affected include all of central Indiana. The hazardous conditions are expected from until 9 p.m. Eastern Daylight Time this evening. The following impacts are expected. Hot temperatures and high humidity may cause heat illnesses. Drink plenty of fluids, stay in an air-conditioned room, stay out of the sun, and check up on relatives and neighbors. And now a look at your forecast for Indianapolis and central Indiana. Tonight, numerous showers and scattered thunderstorms late this afternoon, then partly cloudy with scattered showers with isolated thunderstorms toward daybreak. Humid with lows around 70. West winds 5 to 10 miles an hour, becoming northwest. Chance of rain 60%. For Sunday, partly cloudy with scattered showers and thunderstorms. Humid with highs in the mid-80s. Northwest winds around 5 miles an hour. Chance of rain 50%. Sunday night, partly cloudy. A slight chance of showers and thunderstorms through the late overnight. Lows in the upper 60s. Northeast winds around 5 miles an hour. Chance of rain 20%. For Monday, partly cloudy. A chance of showers and thunderstorms late in the afternoon. Highs in the lower 80s. Northeast winds around 5 miles an hour. Chance of rain 40%. Once again, the forecast for tonight. Numerous showers and scattered thunderstorms late this afternoon, then partly cloudy with scattered showers with isolated thunderstorms toward daybreak. Humid with lows around 70. West winds 5 to 10 miles an hour, becoming northwest. Chance of rain 60%. Taking a look at the 3 through 7 day forecast for Indianapolis and central Indiana. Monday night, mostly clear. Lows in the mid-60s. Northeast winds around 5 miles an hour. For Tuesday through Wednesday night, mostly clear. Highs in the mid-80s. Lows in the upper 60s. Thursday and Thursday night, partly cloudy with a chance of showers and thunderstorms. Highs in the upper 80s. Lows in the upper 60s. Chance of rain 50%. For Friday, a chance of showers with a slight chance of thunderstorms through early afternoon, then showers likely with a chance of thunderstorms late in the afternoon. Highs in the mid-80s. Chance of rain 60%. Friday night, partly cloudy. A chance of showers and thunderstorms through the late overnight, then a slight chance of showers and thunderstorms toward daybreak. Lows in the upper 60s. Chance of rain 40%. For Saturday, partly cloudy. A slight chance of showers and thunderstorms through early afternoon, then a chance of showers and thunderstorms late in the afternoon. Highs in the mid-80s. Chance of rain 30%. The 8 to 14 day outlook for Sunday, July 12th through Saturday, July 18th, calls for temperatures to be above normal and precipitation to be near normal. Normal highs for the period are around 85 degrees, and normal lows are around 65. The normal precipitation total for the 7 days is around 1.10 inches. The ultraviolet index for Indianapolis on Sunday will be 9. The Environmental Protection Agency categorizes an index of 9 as very high exposure to ultraviolet radiation. At 5 p.m. at Indianapolis, it was partly sunny. The temperature was 89 degrees, the dew point 72, and the relative humidity 56%, producing a heat index of 96. The wind was southwest at 9 miles an hour. The barometric pressure was 29.94 inches and falling. Around central Indiana, at Muncie, it was sunny, with a temperature of 90. It was mostly sunny, with a temperature of 85 at Anderson, 87 at Zionsville, 88 at Eagle Creek Air Park, and 89 at Shelbyville. Elsewhere across Indiana, at Terre Haute, a thunderstorm was reported, with a temperature of 76. It was mostly sunny, with a temperature of 88 at Fort Wayne, and 91 at Evansville. It was partly sunny, with a temperature of 84 at South Bend, and 86 at Bloomington. At Lafayette, it was cloudy, with a temperature of 82.
just outside Indiana, a thunderstorm was reported with a temperature of 78 at Dayton and 74 at St. Louis. At Chicago, thunder was reported with a temperature of 78. At Cincinnati, it was mostly sunny with a temperature of

National Weather Service in Indianapolis has issued a severe thunderstorm warning for western Hendricks County, east central Park County, southwestern Boone County, southeastern Montgomery County, northern Putnam County, until 7 p.m. Eastern Daylight Time. At 6:07 p.m. Eastern Daylight Time, a severe thunderstorm was located 13 miles south of Crawfordsville, moving east at 30 miles per hour. Expected hazards include 60 miles per hour wind gusts. This is a radar-indicated threat. The following impacts are expected: expect damage to roofs, siding, and trees. Locations impacted include La Dilga, Jamestown, Rochdale, Bainbridge, New Market, Coatesville, North Salem, Liston, Amo, Russellville, Carpentersville, and Groveland. This includes Interstate 74 between mile markers 53 and 59. For your protection, move to an interior room on the lowest floor of a building. Repeating, a severe thunderstorm warning has been issued until 7 p.m. Eastern Daylight Time for the following counties in Indiana: Boone, Hendricks, Montgomery, Park, and Putnam. This is NOAA All Hazards Radio KEC 74 in Indianapolis. The National Weather Service in Indianapolis has issued a severe thunderstorm warning for western Hendricks County, east central Park County, southwestern Boone County, southeastern Montgomery County, northern Putnam County, until 7 p.m. Eastern Daylight Time. At 6:07 p.m. Eastern Daylight Time, a severe thunderstorm was located 13 miles south of Crawfordsville, moving east at 30 miles per hour. Expected hazards include 60 miles per hour wind gusts. This is a radar-indicated threat. The following impacts are expected: expect damage to roofs, siding, and trees. Locations impacted include La Dilga, Jamestown, Rochdale, Bainbridge, New Market, Coatesville, North Salem, Liston, Amo, Russellville, Carpentersville, and Groveland. This includes Interstate 74 between mile markers 53 and 59. For your protection, move to an interior room on the lowest floor of a building. Repeating, a severe thunderstorm warning has been issued until 7 p.m. Eastern Daylight Time for the following counties in Indiana: Boone, Hendricks, Montgomery, Park, and Putnam. And now a look at your forecast for Indianapolis and central Indiana. Tonight, numerous showers and scattered thunderstorms late this afternoon, then partly cloudy with scattered showers with isolated thunderstorms toward daybreak. Humid with lows around 70. West winds 5 to 10 miles an hour, becoming northwest. Chance of rain 60%. For Sunday, partly cloudy with scattered showers and thunderstorms. Humid with highs in the mid-80s. Northwest winds around 5 miles an hour. Chance of rain 50%. Sunday night, partly cloudy. A slight chance of showers and thunderstorms through the late overnight. Lows in the upper 60s. Northeast winds around 5 miles an hour. Chance of rain 20%. For Monday, partly cloudy. A chance of showers and thunderstorms late in the afternoon. Highs in the lower 80s. Northeast winds around 5 miles an hour. Chance of rain 40%. Once again, the forecast for tonight. Numerous showers and scattered thunderstorms late this afternoon, then partly cloudy with scattered showers with isolated thunderstorms toward daybreak. Humid with lows around 70. West winds 5 to 10 miles an hour, becoming northwest. Chance of rain 60%. Taking a look at the 3 through 7 day forecast for Indianapolis and central Indiana. Monday night, mostly clear. Lows in the mid-60s. Northeast winds around 5 miles an hour. For Tuesday through Wednesday night, mostly clear. Highs in the mid-80s. Lows in the upper 60s. Thursday and Thursday night, partly cloudy with a chance of showers and thunderstorms. Highs in the upper 80s. Lows in the upper 60s. Chance of rain 50%. For Friday, a chance of showers with a slight chance of thunderstorms through early afternoon, then showers likely with a chance of thunderstorms late in the afternoon. Highs in the mid-80s. Chance of rain 60%. Friday night, partly cloudy.
a chance of showers and thunderstorms through the late overnight, then a slight chance of showers and thunderstorms toward daybreak. Lows in the upper 60s. Chance of rain 40%. For Saturday, partly cloudy. A slight chance of showers and thunderstorms through early afternoon, then a chance of showers and thunderstorms late in the afternoon. Highs in the mid-80s. Chance of rain 30%. And now a look at your forecast for Indianapolis and central Indiana. Tonight, mostly cloudy with numerous showers and thunderstorms through the late overnight, then partly cloudy with isolated showers and thunderstorms toward daybreak. Some thunderstorms may produce heavy rainfall through the late overnight. Some thunderstorms may produce heavy rainfall toward daybreak. Lows around 70. Northwest winds around 5 miles an hour. Chance of rain 70%. For Sunday, partly cloudy with scattered showers. Scattered thunderstorms. Some thunderstorms may produce heavy rainfall through early afternoon. Humid with highs in the mid-80s. Northwest winds around 5 miles an hour. Chance of rain 50%. Sunday night, partly cloudy. A slight chance of showers and thunderstorms through the late overnight. Lows in the upper 60s. Northeast winds around 5 miles an hour. Chance of rain 20%. For Monday, partly cloudy. A chance of showers and thunderstorms late in the afternoon. Highs in the lower 80s. Northeast winds around 5 miles an hour. Chance of rain 40%. Once again, the forecast for tonight. Mostly cloudy with numerous showers and thunderstorms through the late overnight, then partly cloudy with isolated showers and thunderstorms toward daybreak. Some thunderstorms may produce heavy rainfall through the late overnight. Some thunderstorms may produce heavy rainfall toward daybreak. Lows around 70. Northwest winds around 5 miles an hour. Chance of rain 70%. Taking a look at the 3-7 day forecast for Indianapolis and central Indiana. Monday night, mostly clear. Lows in the mid-60s. Northeast winds around 5 miles an hour. For Tuesday through Wednesday night, mostly clear. Highs in the mid-80s. Lows in the upper 60s. Thursday and Thursday night, partly cloudy with a chance of showers and thunderstorms. Highs in the upper 80s. Lows in the upper 60s. Chance of rain 50%. For Friday, a chance of showers with a slight chance of thunderstorms through early afternoon, then showers likely with a chance of thunderstorms late in the afternoon. Highs in the mid-80s. Chance of rain 60%. Friday night, partly cloudy. A chance of showers and thunderstorms through the late overnight, then a slight chance of showers and thunderstorms toward daybreak. Lows in the upper 60s. Chance of rain 40%. For Saturday, partly cloudy. A slight chance of showers and thunderstorms through early afternoon, then a chance of showers and thunderstorms late in the afternoon. Highs in the mid-80s. Chance of rain 30%. This is NOAA All Hazards Radio KEC 74 in Indianapolis. The National Weather Service in Indianapolis has issued a severe thunderstorm warning for western Hendricks County, east central Park County, southwestern Boone County, southeastern Montgomery County, northern Putnam County, until 7 p.m. Eastern Daylight Time. At 6:07 p.m. Eastern Daylight Time, a severe thunderstorm was located 13 miles south of Crawfordsville, moving east at 30 miles per hour. Expected hazards include 60 miles per hour wind gusts. This is a radar-indicated threat. The following impacts are expected: expect damage to roofs, siding, and trees. Locations impacted include Ludoga, Jamestown, Rochdale, Bainbridge, New Market, Coatesville, North Salem, Lisbon, Amo, Russellville, Carpentersville, and Groveland. This includes Interstate 74 between mile markers 53 and 59. For your protection, move to an interior room on the lowest floor of a building. Repeating, a severe thunderstorm warning has been issued until 7 p.m. Eastern Daylight Time for the following counties in Indiana: Boone, Hendricks, Montgomery, Park, and Putnam.
And now a look at your forecast for Indianapolis and central Indiana. Tonight, mostly cloudy with numerous showers and thunderstorms through the late overnight, then partly cloudy with isolated showers and thunderstorms toward daybreak. Some thunderstorms may produce heavy rainfall through the late overnight. Lows around 70. Northwest winds around 5 miles an hour. Chance of rain 70%. For Sunday, partly cloudy with scattered showers. Scattered thunderstorms. Some thunderstorms may produce heavy rainfall through early afternoon. Humid with highs in the mid-80s. Northwest winds around 5 miles an hour. Chance of rain 50%. Sunday night. Partly cloudy. A slight chance of showers and thunderstorms through the late overnight. Lows in the upper 60s. Northeast winds around 5 miles an hour. Chance of rain 20%. For Monday. Partly cloudy. A chance of showers and thunderstorms late in the afternoon. Highs in the lower 80s. Northeast winds around 5 miles an hour. Chance of rain 40%. Once again, the forecast for tonight. Mostly cloudy with numerous showers and thunderstorms through the late overnight, then partly cloudy with isolated showers and thunderstorms toward daybreak. Some thunderstorms may produce heavy rainfall through the late overnight. Lows around 70. Northwest winds around 5 miles an hour. Chance of rain 70%. Now here is the hazardous weather outlook for central Indiana. For the period through tonight, peak heat index values up to 105 will continue into early evening. Scattered to numerous thunderstorms will be around into this evening, with coverage diminishing overnight. Some severe storms are possible through this evening, with damaging winds the primary threat. Any storm will produce lightning and may produce heavy rain. Storms may impact outdoor activities through the evening. And now the extended outlook for the period Sunday through Friday. Thunderstorms are possible Sunday, Monday, and from Thursday into next weekend. Spotter information statement. Spotters are encouraged to report any severe weather through the weekend. Taking a look at the 3 through 7 day forecast for Indianapolis and central Indiana. Monday night. Mostly clear. Lows in the mid-60s. Northeast winds around 5 miles an hour. For Tuesday through Wednesday night. Mostly clear. Highs in the mid-80s. Lows in the upper 60s. Thursday and Thursday night. Partly cloudy with a chance of showers and thunderstorms. Highs in the upper 80s. Lows in the upper 60s. Chance of rain 50%. For Friday, a chance of showers with a slight chance of thunderstorms through early afternoon, then showers likely with a chance of thunderstorms late in the afternoon. Highs in the mid-80s. Chance of rain 60%. Friday night, partly cloudy. A chance of showers and thunderstorms through the late overnight, then a slight chance of showers and thunderstorms toward daybreak. Lows in the upper 60s. Chance of rain 40%. For Saturday, partly cloudy. A slight chance of showers and thunderstorms through early afternoon, then a chance of showers and thunderstorms late in the afternoon. Highs in the mid-80s. Chance of rain 30%. This is NOAA All Hazards Radio KEC 74 in Indianapolis. The National Weather Service in Indianapolis has issued a severe thunderstorm warning for Western Hendricks County, East Central Park County, Southwestern Boone County, Southeastern Montgomery County, Northern Putnam County, until 7 p.m. Eastern Daylight Time. At 6:07 p.m. Eastern Daylight Time, a severe thunderstorm was located 13 miles south of Crawfordsville, moving east at 30 miles per hour. Expected hazards include 60 miles per hour wind gusts. This is a radar-indicated threat. The following impacts are expected: expect damage to roofs, siding, and trees. Location.

severe thunderstorm watch number 455 remains in effect until 8 p.m. Eastern Daylight Time, and now includes the following counties in Indiana: Boone, Hamilton, Hendricks, and Marion. Remember, a severe thunderstorm watch means the conditions are favorable for the development of severe weather, including large hail and damaging winds, in close to the watch area. While severe weather may not be imminent, persons should remain alert for rapidly changing weather conditions and listen for later statements and possible warnings. Stay tuned to NOAA Weather Radio, commercial radio and television outlets, or internet sources for the latest severe weather information. Severe thunderstorm watch number 455 remains in effect until 8 p.m. Eastern Daylight Time for the following counties in Indiana: Boone, Hamilton, Hendricks, and Marion. Remember, a severe thunderstorm watch means the conditions are favorable for the development of severe weather, including large hail and damaging winds, in close to the watch area. While severe weather may not be imminent, persons should remain alert for rapidly changing weather conditions and listen for later statements and possible warnings. Stay tuned to NOAA Weather Radio, commercial radio and television outlets, or internet sources for the latest severe weather information. The National Weather Service in Indianapolis has issued a severe thunderstorm warning for Western Hendricks County, East Central Park County, Southwestern Boone County, Southeastern Montgomery County, Northern Putnam County, until 7 p.m. Eastern Daylight Time. At 6:07 p.m. Eastern Daylight Time, a severe thunderstorm was located 13 miles south of Crawfordsville, moving east at 30 miles per hour. Expected hazards include 60 miles per hour wind gusts. This is a radar-indicated threat. The following impacts are expected: expect damage to roofs, siding, and trees. Locations impacted include Ladoga, Jamestown, Rochdale, Bainbridge, New Market, Coatesville, North Salem, Liston, Amo, Russellville, Carpentersville, and Groveland. This includes Interstate 74 between mile markers 53 and 59. For your protection, move to an interior room on the lowest floor of a building. Severe thunderstorm watch number 455 remains in effect until 8 p.m. Eastern Daylight Time for the following counties in Indiana: Boone, Hamilton, Hendricks, and Marion. Remember, a severe thunderstorm watch means the conditions are favorable for the development of severe weather, including large hail and damaging winds, in close to the watch area. While severe weather may not be imminent, persons should remain alert for rapidly changing weather conditions and listen for later statements and possible warnings. 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The National Weather Service in Indianapolis has issued a severe thunderstorm warning for Western Hendricks County, East Central Park County, Southwestern Boone County, Southeastern Montgomery County, Northern Putnam County, until 7 p.m. Eastern Daylight Time. At 6:07 p.m. Eastern Daylight Time, a severe thunderstorm was located. A severe thunderstorm warning remains in effect until 7 p.m. Eastern Daylight Time for Northwestern Hendricks, Southwestern Boone, Southeastern Montgomery, and Northeastern Putnam counties. At 6:25 p.m. Eastern Daylight Time, a severe thunderstorm was located 13 miles northwest of Danville, or 16 miles southeast of Crawfordsville, moving east at 25 miles per hour. Expected hazards include 60 miles per hour wind gusts. This is a radar-indicated threat. The following impacts are expected: expect damage to roofs, siding, and trees. Locations impacted include Ladoga, Jamestown, Rochdale, North Salem, Liston, Carpentersville, and Groveland. This includes Interstate 74 between mile markers 53 and 59. For your protection, move to an interior room on the lowest floor of a building. Repeating, a severe thunderstorm warning remains in effect until 7 p.m. Eastern Daylight Time for the following counties in Indiana: Boone, Hendricks, Montgomery, and Putnam. Flood advisory in effect until 9 p.m. Eastern Daylight Time this evening. Flooding caused by excessive rainfall is expected. The areas affected include southeastern Hamilton County, north central Hancock County, southwestern Madison County. The hazardous conditions are expected until 9 p.m. Eastern Daylight Time.
The following impacts are expected: minor flooding in low-lying and poor drainage areas. Additional details: at 6:19 p.m. Eastern Daylight Time, Doppler radar indicated heavy rain due to thunderstorms. Minor flooding is ongoing or expected to begin shortly in the advisory area. Up to 2.5 inches of rain have fallen. Some locations that will experience flooding include Pendleton, Fordville, and Ingalls. http://www.weather.gov/safety/flood-turnaround. Don't drown when encountering flooded roads. Most of flood deaths occur in vehicles. And now a look at your forecast for Indianapolis and central Indiana. Tonight, mostly cloudy with numerous showers and thunderstorms through the late overnight, then partly cloudy with isolated showers and thunderstorms toward daybreak. Some thunderstorms may produce heavy rainfall through the late overnight. Some thunderstorms may produce heavy rainfall toward daybreak. Lows around 70. Northwest winds around 5 miles an hour. Chance of rain 70%. For Sunday, partly cloudy with scattered showers. Scattered thunderstorms. Some thunderstorms may produce heavy rainfall through early afternoon. Humid with highs in the mid-80s. Northwest winds around 5 miles an hour. Chance of rain 50%. Sunday night, partly cloudy. A slight chance of showers and thunderstorms through the late overnight. Lows in the upper 60s. Northeast winds around 5 miles an hour. Chance of rain 20%. For Monday, partly cloudy. A chance of showers and thunderstorms late in the afternoon. Highs in the lower 80s. Northeast winds around 5 miles an hour. Chance of rain 40%. Once again, the forecast for tonight. Mostly cloudy with numerous showers and thunderstorms through the late overnight, then partly cloudy with isolated showers and thunderstorms toward daybreak. Some thunderstorms may produce heavy rainfall through the late overnight. Some thunderstorms may produce heavy rainfall toward daybreak. Lows around 70. Northwest winds around 5 miles an hour. Chance of rain 70%. Taking a look at the 3 through 7 day forecast for Indianapolis and central Indiana. Monday night, mostly clear. Lows in the mid-60s. Northeast winds around 5 miles an hour. For Tuesday through Wednesday night, mostly clear. Highs in the mid-80s. Lows in the upper 60s. Thursday and Thursday night, partly cloudy with a chance of showers and thunderstorms. Highs in the upper 80s. Lows in the upper 60s. Chance of rain 50%. For Friday, a chance of showers with a slight chance of thunderstorms through early afternoon, then showers likely with a chance of thunderstorms late in the afternoon. Highs in the mid-80s. Chance of rain 60%. Friday night, partly cloudy. A chance of showers and thunderstorms through the late overnight, then a slight chance of showers and thunderstorms toward daybreak. Lows in the upper 60s. Chance of rain 40%. For Saturday, partly cloudy. A slight chance of showers and thunderstorms through early afternoon, then a chance of showers and thunderstorms late in the afternoon. Highs in the mid-80s. Chance of rain 30%. This is NOAA All Hazards Radio KEC 74 in Indianapolis. A severe thunderstorm warning remains in effect until 7 p.m. Eastern Daylight Time for northwestern Hendricks, southwestern Boone, southeastern Montgomery, and northeastern Putnam counties. At 6:25 p.m. Eastern Daylight Time, a severe thunderstorm was located 13 miles northwest of Danville, or 16 miles southeast of Crawfordsville, moving east at 25 miles per hour. Expected hazards include 60 miles per hour wind gusts. This is a radar indicated threat. The following impacts are expected: expects damage to roofs, siding, and trees. Locations and

and East Central Montgomery counties through 7 p.m. Eastern Daylight Time. At 6:31 p.m. Eastern Daylight Time, Doppler radar was tracking strong thunderstorms along a line extending from 8 miles east of Crawfordsville to 14 miles southwest of Lebanon. Movement was east at 25 miles per hour. Expected hazards include wind gusts up to 50 miles per hour. This is a radar-indicated threat. The following impacts are expected. Gusty winds could knock down tree limbs and blow around unsecured objects. Locations impacted include Lebanon, Advance, New Ross, and Ulan. This includes the following highways: Interstate 65 between mile markers 138 and 143. Interstate 74 between mile markers 41 and 52. If outdoors, consider seeking shelter inside a building. A severe thunderstorm watch remains in effect until 8 p.m. Eastern Daylight Time for central and west central Indiana. Flood advisory in effect until 9 p.m. Eastern Daylight Time this evening. Flooding caused by excessive rainfall is expected. The areas affected include southeastern Hamilton County, north central Hancock County, southwestern Madison County. The hazardous conditions are expected until 9 p.m. Eastern Daylight Time. The following impacts are expected: minor flooding in low-lying and poor drainage areas. Additional details: at 6:19 p.m. Eastern Daylight Time, Doppler radar indicated heavy rain due to thunderstorms. Minor flooding is ongoing or expected to begin shortly in the advisory area. Up to 2.5 inches of rain have fallen. Some locations that will experience flooding include Pendleton, Fordville, and Ingalls. http://www.weather.gov/safety/flood-turnaround. Don't drown when encountering flooded roads. Most of flood deaths occur in vehicles. And now a look at your forecast for Indianapolis and central Indiana. Tonight, mostly cloudy with numerous showers and thunderstorms through the late overnight, then partly cloudy with isolated showers and thunderstorms toward daybreak. Some thunderstorms may produce heavy rainfall through the late overnight. Some thunderstorms may produce heavy rainfall toward daybreak. Lows around 70. Northwest winds around 5 miles an hour. Chance of rain 70%. For Sunday, partly cloudy with scattered showers. Scattered thunderstorms. Some thunderstorms may produce heavy rainfall through early afternoon. Humid with highs in the mid-80s. Northwest winds around 5 miles an hour. Chance of rain 50%. Sunday night, partly cloudy. A slight chance of showers and thunderstorms through the late overnight. Lows in the upper 60s. Northeast winds around 5 miles an hour. Chance of rain 20%. For Monday, partly cloudy. A chance of showers and thunderstorms late in the afternoon. Highs in the lower 80s. Northeast winds around 5 miles an hour. Chance of rain 40%. Once again, the forecast for tonight. Mostly cloudy with numerous showers and thunderstorms through the late overnight, then partly cloudy with isolated showers and thunderstorms toward daybreak. Some thunderstorms may produce heavy rainfall through the late overnight. Some thunderstorms may produce heavy rainfall toward daybreak. Lows around 70. Northwest winds around 5 miles an hour. Chance of rain 70%. Taking a look at the 3 through 7 day forecast for Indianapolis and central Indiana. Monday night, mostly clear. Lows in the mid-60s. Northeast winds around 5 miles an hour. For Tuesday through Wednesday night, mostly clear. Highs in the mid-80s. Lows in the upper 60s. Thursday and Thursday night, partly cloudy with a chance of showers and thunderstorms. Highs in the upper 80s. Lows in the upper 60s. Chance of rain 50%. For Friday, a chance of showers with a slight chance of thunderstorms through early afternoon, then showers likely with a chance of thunderstorms late in the afternoon. Highs in the mid-80s. Chance of rain 60%. Friday night, partly cloudy. A chance of showers and thunderstorms through the late overnight, then a slight chance of showers and thunderstorms toward daybreak. Lows in the upper

60s. Chance of rain 40%. For Saturday, partly cloudy. A slight chance of showers and thunderstorms through early afternoon, then a chance of showers and thunderstorms late in the afternoon. Highs in the mid-80s. Chance of rain 30%. This is NOAA All Hazards Radio KEC 74 in Indianapolis. A severe thunderstorm warning remains in effect until 7 p.m. Eastern Daylight Time for northwestern Hendricks, southwestern Boone, southeastern Montgomery, and northeastern Putnam counties. At 6:25 p.m. Eastern Daylight Time, a severe thunderstorm was located 13 miles northwest of Danville, or 16 miles southeast of Crawfordsville, moving east at 25 miles per hour. Expected hazards include 60 miles per hour wind gusts. This is a radar-indicated threat. The following impacts are expected: expect damage to roofs, siding, and trees. Locations impacted include Ladoga, Jamestown, Rochdale, North Salem, Liston, Carpentersville, and Groveland. This includes Interstate 74 between mile markers 53 and 59. For your protection, move to an interior room on the lowest floor of a building. Repeating, a severe thunderstorm warning remains in effect until 7 p.m. Eastern Daylight Time for the following counties in Indiana, Boone, Hendricks, Montgomery, and Putnam. Now here is the hazardous weather outlook for central Indiana. For the period through tonight, peak heat index values up to 105 will continue into early evening. Scattered to numerous thunderstorms will be around into this evening, with coverage diminishing overnight. Some severe storms are possible through this evening, with damaging winds the primary threat. Any storm will produce lightning and may produce heavy rain. Storms may impact outdoor activities through the evening. And now the extended outlook for the period Sunday through Friday. Thunderstorms are possible Sunday, Monday, and from Thursday into next weekend. Spotter information statement: spotters are encouraged to report any severe weather through the weekend. And now a special weather statement. For the following county: Boone, Indiana. Strong thunderstorms will impact portions of southwestern Boone and east central Montgomery counties through 7 p.m. Eastern Daylight Time. At 6:31 p.m. Eastern Daylight Time, Doppler radar was tracking strong thunderstorms along a line extending from 8 miles east of Crawford. Severe thunderstorm watch number 455 remains in effect until 8 p.m. Eastern Daylight Time for the following counties in Indiana, Boone, Hamilton, Hendricks, and Marion. Remember, a severe thunderstorm watch means the conditions are favorable for the development of severe weather, including large hail and damaging winds, in and close to the watch area. While severe weather may not be imminent, persons should remain alert for rapidly changing weather conditions and listen for later statements and possible warnings. Stay tuned to NOAA Weather Radio, commercial radio and television outlets, or internet sources for the latest severe weather information. The severe thunderstorm warning for northwestern Hendricks, southwestern Boone, southeastern Montgomery, and northeastern Putnam counties is canceled. The severe thunderstorm which prompted the warning has weakened. Therefore, the warning has been canceled. However, gusty winds and heavy rain are still possible with this thunderstorm. A severe thunderstorm watch remains in effect until 8 p.m. Eastern Daylight Time for central and west central Indiana. And now a special weather statement. For the following county: Boone, Indiana. Strong thunderstorms will impact portions of southwestern Boone and east central Montgomery counties through 7 p.m. Eastern Daylight Time. At 6:31 p.m. Eastern Daylight Time, Doppler radar was tracking strong thunderstorms along a line extending from 8 miles east of Crawfordsville to 14 miles southwest of Lebanon. Movement was east at 25 miles per hour. Expected hazards include wind gusts up to 50 miles per hour. This is a radar-indicated threat. The following impacts are expected: gusty winds could knock down tree limbs and blow around unsecured objects. Locations impacted include Lebanon, Advance, New Ross, and Euland. This includes the following highways: Interstate 65 between mile markers 138 and 143. Interstate 74 between mile markers 41 and 52. If outdoors, consider seeking shelter inside a building.
A severe thunderstorm watch remains in effect until 8 p.m. Eastern Daylight Time for central and west central Indiana. Flood advisory in effect until 9 p.m. Eastern Daylight Time this evening. Flooding caused by excessive rainfall is expected. The areas affected include southeastern Hamilton County, north central Hancock County, southwestern Madison County. The hazardous conditions are expected until 9 p.m. Eastern Daylight Time. The following impacts are expected: minor flooding in low-lying and poor drainage areas. Additional details: at 6:19 p.m. Eastern Daylight Time, Doppler radar indicated heavy rain due to thunderstorms. Minor flooding is ongoing or expected to begin shortly in the advisory area. Up to 2.5 inches of rain have fallen. Some locations that will experience flooding include Pendleton, Fordville, and Ingalls. http://www.weather.gov/safety/flood-turnaround. Don't drown when encountering flooded roads. Most of flood deaths occur in vehicles. And now a look at your forecast for Indianapolis and central Indiana. Tonight, mostly cloudy with numerous showers and thunderstorms through the late overnight, then partly cloudy with isolated showers and thunderstorms toward daybreak. Some thunderstorms may produce heavy rainfall through the late overnight. Some thunderstorms may produce heavy rainfall toward daybreak. Lows around 70. Northwest winds around 5 miles an hour. Chance of rain 70%. For Sunday, partly cloudy with scattered showers. Scattered thunderstorms. Some thunderstorms may produce heavy rainfall through early afternoon. Humid with highs in the mid-80s. Northwest winds around 5 miles an hour. Chance of rain 50%. Sunday night, partly cloudy. A slight chance of showers and thunderstorms through the late overnight. Lows in the upper 60s. Northeast winds around 5 miles an hour. Chance of rain 20%. For Monday, partly cloudy. A chance of showers and thunderstorms late in the afternoon. Highs in the lower 80s. Northeast winds around 5 miles an hour. Chance of rain 40%. Once again, the forecast for tonight. Mostly cloudy with numerous showers and thunderstorms through the late overnight, then partly cloudy with isolated showers and thunderstorms toward daybreak. Some thunderstorms may produce heavy rainfall through the late overnight. Some thunderstorms may produce heavy rainfall toward daybreak. Lows around 70. Northwest winds around 5 miles an hour. Chance of rain 70%. Taking a look at the 3 through 7 day forecast for Indianapolis and central Indiana. Monday night, mostly clear. Lows in the mid-60s. Northeast winds around 5 miles an hour. For Tuesday through Wednesday night, mostly clear. Highs in the mid-80s. Lows in the upper 60s. Thursday and Thursday night, partly cloudy with a chance of showers and thunderstorms. Highs in the upper 80s. Lows in the upper 60s. Chance of rain 50%. For Friday, a chance of showers with a slight chance of thunderstorms through early afternoon, then showers likely with a chance of thunderstorms late in the afternoon. Highs in the mid-80s. Chance of rain 60%. Friday night, partly cloudy. A chance of showers and thunderstorms through the late overnight, then a slight chance of showers and thunderstorms toward daybreak. Lows in the upper 60s. Chance of rain 40%. For Saturday, partly cloudy. A slight chance of showers and thunderstorms through early afternoon, then a chance of showers and thunderstorms late in the afternoon. Highs in the mid-80s. Chance of rain 30%. This is NOAA All Hazards Radio KEC-74 in Indianapolis. The severe thunderstorm warning for northwestern Hendricks, southwestern Boone, southeastern Montgomery, and northeastern Putnam counties is canceled. The severe thunderstorm which prompted the warning has weakened. Therefore, the warning has been canceled. However, gusty winds and heavy rain are still possible with this thunderstorm. A severe thunderstorm watch remains in effect until 8 p.m. Eastern Daylight Time for central and west central Indiana.
and now a special weather statement for the following counties in Indiana, Boone, Hendricks, Marion, and Morgan. Strong thunderstorms will impact portions of north-central Morgan, Hendricks, northwestern Marion, southern Boone, and northeastern Putnam counties through 7:30 p.m. Eastern Daylight Time. At 6:44 p.m. Eastern Daylight Time, Doppler radar was tracking strong thunderstorms along a line extending from 6 miles southwest of Lebanon to near Greencastle. Movement was east at 20 miles per hour. Expected hazards include wind gusts up to 50 miles per hour. This is a radar-indicated threat. The following impacts are expected. Gusty winds could knock down tree limbs and blow around unsecured objects. Locations impacted include Indianapolis, Plainfield, Brownsburg, Danville, Avon, Pittsboro, Claremont, Clayton, Jamestown, Bainbridge, Fillmore, Coatesville, North Salem, Lisbon, Amo, Stilesville, Eagle Creek Reservoir, and Groveland. This includes the following highways: Interstate 65 between mile markers 124 and 129, Interstate 70 between mile markers 58 and 64, Interstate 74 between mile markers 52 and 71. If outdoors, consider seeking shelter inside a building. A severe thunderstorm watch remains in effect until 8 p.m. Eastern Daylight Time for central and west central Indiana. Flood advisory in effect until 9 p.m. Eastern Daylight Time this evening. Flooding caused by excessive rainfall is expected. The areas affected include southeastern Hamilton County, north central Hancock County, southwestern Madison County. The hazardous conditions are expected until 9 p.m. Eastern Daylight Time. The following impacts are expected: minor flooding in low-lying and poor drainage areas. Additional details: at 6:19 p.m. Eastern Daylight Time, Doppler radar indicated heavy rain due to thunderstorms. Minor flooding is ongoing or expected to begin shortly in the advisory area. Up to 2.5 inches of rain have fallen. Some locations that will experience flooding include Pendleton, Fordville, and Ingalls. http://www.weather.gov/safety/flood-turnaround. Don't drown when encountering flooded roads. Most flood deaths occur in vehicles. And now a look at your forecast for Indianapolis and central Indiana. Tonight, mostly cloudy with numerous showers and thunderstorms through the late overnight, then partly cloudy with isolated showers and thunderstorms toward daybreak. Some thunderstorms may produce heavy rainfall through the late overnight. Some thunderstorms may produce heavy rainfall toward daybreak. Lows around 70. Northwest winds around 5 miles an hour. Chance of rain 70%. For Sunday, partly cloudy with scattered showers. Scattered thunderstorms. Some thunderstorms may produce heavy rainfall through early afternoon. Humid with highs in the mid-80s. Northwest winds around 5 miles an hour. Chance of rain 50%. Sunday night, partly cloudy. A slight chance of showers and thunderstorms through the late overnight. Lows in the upper 60s. Northeast winds around 5 miles an hour. Chance of rain 20%. For Monday, partly cloudy. A chance of showers and thunderstorms late in the afternoon. Highs in the lower 80s. Northeast winds around 5 miles an hour. Chance of rain 40%. Once again, the forecast for tonight. Mostly cloudy with numerous showers and thunderstorms through the late overnight, then partly cloudy with isolated showers and thunderstorms toward daybreak. Some thunderstorms may produce heavy rainfall through the late overnight. Some thunderstorms may produce heavy rainfall toward daybreak. Lows around 70. Northwest winds around 5 miles an hour. Chance of rain 70%. Taking a look at the 3 through 7 day forecast for Indianapolis and central Indiana. Monday night, mostly clear. Lows in the mid-60s. Northeast winds around 5 miles an hour. For Tuesday through Wednesday night, mostly clear. Highs in the mid-80s. Lows in the upper 60s. Thursday and Thursday night, partly cloudy with a chance of showers and thunderstorms. Highs in the upper 80s.
Lows in the upper 60s. Chance of rain 50%. For Friday, a chance of showers with a slight chance of thunderstorms through early afternoon, then showers likely with a chance of thunderstorms late in the afternoon. Highs in the mid-80s. Chance of rain 60%. Friday night, partly cloudy. A chance of showers and thunderstorms through the late overnight, then a slight chance of showers and thunderstorms toward daybreak. Lows in the upper 60s. Chance of rain 40%. For Saturday, partly cloudy. A slight chance of showers and thunderstorms through early afternoon, then a chance of showers and thunderstorms late in the afternoon. Highs in the mid-80s. Chance of rain 30%. This is NOAA All Hazards Radio KEC-74 in Indianapolis. This is your thunderstorm warning for northwestern Hendricks, southwestern Boone, southeastern Montgomery, and northeastern Putnam counties is canceled. This severe thunderstorm which prompted the warning has weakened. Therefore, the warning has been canceled. However, gusty winds and heavy rain are still possible with this thunderstorm. A severe thunderstorm watch remains in effect until 8 p.m. Eastern Daylight Time for central and west central Indiana. And now a special weather statement. For the following counties, in Indiana, Hendricks and Morgan, a strong thunderstorm will impact portions of northwestern Morgan and south-central Hendricks counties through 7:30 p.m. Eastern Daylight Time. At 6:53 p.m. Eastern Daylight Time, Doppler radar was tracking a strong thunderstorm 12 miles northwest of Martinsville, or 25 miles north of Bloomington, moving northeast at 20 miles per hour. Expected hazards include winds in excess of 40 miles per hour. This is a radar-indicated threat. The following impacts are expected. Gusty winds could knock down tree limbs and blow around unsecured objects. Locations impacted include Monrovia, Lake Hart, Little Point, and Eminence. This includes Interstate 70 between mile markers 51 and 57. If outdoors, consider seeking shelter inside a building. A severe thunderstorm watch remains in effect until 8 p.m. Eastern Daylight Time for central Indiana. This is NOAA All Hazards Radio KEC-74 in Indianapolis. Severe thunderstorm watch number 455 remains in effect until 8 p.m. Eastern Daylight Time and now includes the following counties in Indiana, Boone, Hamilton, Hendricks, and Marion. Remember, a severe thunderstorm watch means the conditions are favorable for the development of severe weather, including large hail and damaging winds, in and close to the watch area. While severe weather may not be imminent, persons should remain alert for rapidly changing weather conditions and listen for later statements and possible warnings. Stay tuned to NOAA Weather Radio, commercial radio and television outlets, or internet sources for the latest severe weather information. Severe thunderstorm watch number 455 remains in effect until 8 p.m. Eastern Daylight Time for the following counties in Indiana, Boone, Hamilton, Hendricks, and Marion. Remember, a severe thunderstorm watch means the conditions are favorable for the development of severe weather, including large hail and damaging winds, in and close to the watch area. While severe weather may not be imminent, persons should remain alert for rapidly changing weather conditions and listen for later statements and possible warnings. Stay tuned to NOAA Weather Radio, commercial radio and television outlets, or internet sources for the latest severe weather information. Here is a statement concerning excessive heat. For the following counties in Indiana, Boone, Decatur, Delaware, Hamilton, Hancock, Hendricks, Henry, Johnson, Madison, Marion, Morgan, Rush, Shelby, and Tipton, heat advisory remains in effect until 9 p.m. Eastern Daylight Time this evening. Heat index values up to 105 are expected. The areas affected include all of central Indiana. The hazardous conditions are expected from until 9 p.m. Eastern Daylight Time this evening. The following impacts are expected. Hot temperatures and high humidity may cause heat illnesses. Drink plenty of fluids, stay in an air-conditioned room, stay out of the sun, and check up on relatives and neighbors. And now a special weather statement. For the following counties, in Indiana, Hendricks and Morgan,
A strong thunderstorm will impact portions of northwestern Morgan and south-central Hendricks counties through 7:30 p.m. Eastern Daylight Time. At 6:53 p.m. Eastern Daylight Time, Doppler radar was tracking a strong thunderstorm 12 miles northwest of Martinsville, or 25 miles north of Bloomington, moving northeast at 20 miles per hour. Expected hazards include winds in excess of 40 miles per hour. This is a radar-indicated threat. The following impacts are expected. Gusty winds could knock down tree limbs and blow around unsecured objects. Locations impacted include Monrovia, Lake Hart, Little Point, and Eminence. This includes Interstate 70 between mile markers 51 and 57. If outdoors, consider seeking shelter inside a building. A severe thunderstorm watch remains in effect until 8 p.m. Eastern Daylight Time for central Indiana. Flood advisory in effect until 9 p.m. Eastern Daylight Time this evening. Flooding caused by excessive rainfall is expected. The areas affected include southeastern Hamilton County, north central Hancock County, southwestern Madison County. The hazardous conditions are expected until 9 p.m. Eastern Daylight Time. The following impacts are expected: minor flooding in low-lying and poor drainage areas. Additional details, at 6:19 p.m. Eastern Daylight Time, Doppler radar indicated heavy rain due to thunderstorms. Minor flooding is ongoing or expected to begin shortly in the advisory area. Up to 2.5 inches of rain have fallen. Some locations that will experience flooding include Pendleton, Fordville, and Ingalls. http://www.weather.gov/safety/flood-turnaround. Don't drown when encountering flooded roads. Most of flood deaths occur in vehicles. Now here is the hazardous weather outlook for central Indiana. For the period through tonight, peak heat index values up to 105 will continue into early evening. Scattered to numerous thunderstorms will be around into this evening, with coverage diminishing overnight. Some severe storms are possible through this evening, with damaging winds the primary threat. Any storm will produce lightning and may produce heavy rain. Storms may impact outdoor activities through the evening. And now the extended outlook for the period Sunday through Friday. Thunderstorms are possible Sunday, Monday, and from Thursday into next weekend. Spotter information statement. Spotters are encouraged to report any severe weather through the weekend. And now a look at your forecast for Indianapolis and central Indiana. Tonight, mostly cloudy with numerous showers and thunderstorms through the late overnight, then partly cloudy with isolated showers and thunderstorms toward daybreak. Some thunderstorms may produce heavy rainfall through the late overnight. Some thunderstorms may produce heavy rainfall toward daybreak. Lows around 70. Northwest winds around 5 miles an hour. Chance of rain 70%. For Sunday, partly cloudy with scattered showers. Scattered thunderstorms. Some thunderstorms may produce heavy rainfall through early afternoon. Humid with highs in the mid-80s. Northwest winds around 5 miles an hour. Chance of rain 50%. Sunday night, partly cloudy. A slight chance of showers and thunderstorms through the late overnight. Lows in the upper 60s. Northeast winds around 5 miles an hour. Chance of rain 20%. For Monday, partly cloudy. A chance of showers and thunderstorms late in the afternoon. Highs in the lower 80s. Northeast winds around 5 miles an hour. Chance of rain 40%. Once again, the forecast for tonight. Mostly cloudy with numerous showers and thunderstorms through the late overnight, then partly cloudy with isolated showers and thunderstorms toward daybreak. Some thunderstorms may produce heavy rainfall through the late overnight. Some thunderstorms may produce heavy rainfall toward daybreak. Lows around 70. Northwest winds around 5 miles an hour. Chance of rain 70%. Taking a look at the 3 through 7 day forecast for Indianapolis and central Indiana. Monday night, mostly clear. Lows in the mid-60s. Northeast winds around 5 miles an hour. For Tuesday through Wednesday night, mostly clear. Highs in the mid-80s.
lows in the upper 60s. Thursday and Thursday night, partly cloudy with a chance of showers and thunderstorms. Highs in the upper 80s. Lows in the upper 60s. Chance of rain 50%. For Friday, a chance of showers with a slight chance of thunderstorms through early afternoon, then showers likely with a chance of thunderstorms late in the afternoon. Highs in the mid-80s. Chance of rain 60%. Friday night, partly cloudy. A chance of showers and thunderstorms through the late overnight, then a slight chance of showers and thunderstorms toward daybreak. Lows in the upper 60s. Chance of rain 40%. For Saturday, partly cloudy. A slight chance of showers and thunderstorms through early afternoon, then a chance of showers and thunderstorms late in the afternoon. Highs in the mid-80s. Chance of rain 30%. The 8 to 14 day outlook for Sunday, July 12th through Saturday, July 18th, calls for temperatures to be above normal and precipitation to be near normal. Normal highs for the period are around 85 degrees, and normal lows are around 65. The normal precipitation total for the 7 days is around 1.10 inches. The ultraviolet index for Indianapolis on Sunday will be 9. The Environmental Protection Agency categorizes an index of 9 as very high exposure to ultraviolet radiation. At 6 p.m. at Indianapolis, it was partly sunny. The temperature was 86 degrees, the dew point 71, and the relative humidity 60%, producing a heat index of 91. The wind was southwest at 9 miles an hour. The barometric pressure was 29.90 inches and falling. Around central Indiana, it was mostly sunny, with a temperature of 90 at Muncie and 89 at Shelbyville. It was partly sunny, with a temperature of 82 at Anderson, 87 at Zionsville, and 89 at Eagle Creek Air Park. Elsewhere across Indiana, at Lafayette, a thunderstorm was reported, with a temperature of 73. At Terre Haute, it was mostly sunny, with a temperature of 84. It was partly sunny, with a temperature of 84 at South Bend, 86 at Fort Wayne, 87 at Bloomington, and 90 at Evansville. Just outside Indiana, a thunderstorm was reported, with a temperature of 75 at Chicago, 74 at Champaign, and 73 at St. Louis. It was mostly sunny, with a temperature of 89 at Cincinnati, and 90 at Louisville. At Dayton, it was partly sunny, with a temperature of 78. Once again, at Indianapolis, it was 86 degrees with partly sunny skies. This is NOAA All Hazards Radio KEC 74 in Indianapolis. Severe thunderstorm watch number 455 remains in effect until 8 p.m. Eastern Daylight Time, and now includes the following counties in Indiana: Boone, Hamilton, Hendricks, and Marion. Remember, a severe thunderstorm watch means the conditions are favorable for the development of severe weather, including large hail and damaging winds, in and close to the watch area. While severe weather may not be imminent, persons should remain alert for rapidly changing weather conditions and listen for later statements and possible warnings. Stay tuned to NOAA Weather Radio, commercial radio and television outlets, or internet sources for the latest severe weather information. Severe thunderstorm watch number 455 remains in effect until 8 p.m. Eastern Daylight Time for the following counties in Indiana: Boone, Hamilton, Hendricks, and Marion. Remember, a severe thunderstorm watch means the conditions are favorable for the development of severe weather, including large hail and damaging winds, in and close to the watch area. While severe weather may not be imminent, persons should remain alert for rapidly changing weather conditions and listen for later statements and possible warnings. Stay tuned to NOAA Weather Radio, commercial radio and television outlets, or internet sources for the latest severe weather information. Here is a statement concerning excessive heat. For the following counties in Indiana: Boone, Decatur, Delaware, Hamilton, Hancock, Hendricks, Henry, Johnson, Madison, Marion, Morgan, Rush, Shelby, and Tipton. Heat advisory remains in effect until 9 p.m. Eastern Daylight Time this evening. Heat index values up to 105 are expected. The areas affected include all of central Indiana.
The hazardous conditions are expected from until 9 p.m. Eastern Daylight Time this evening. The following impacts are expected. Hot temperatures and high humidity may cause heat illnesses. Drink plenty of fluids, stay in an air-conditioned room, stay out of the sun, and check up on relatives and neighbors. And now a special weather statement. For the following counties, in Indiana, Hendricks and Morgan, a strong thunderstorm will impact portions of northwestern Morgan and south-central Hendricks counties through 7:30 p.m. Eastern Daylight Time. At 6:53 p.m. Eastern Daylight Time, Doppler radar was tracking a strong thunderstorm 12 miles northwest of Martinsville, or 25 miles north of Bloomington, moving northeast at 20 miles per hour. Expected hazards include winds in excess of 40 miles per hour. This is a radar-indicated threat. The following impacts are expected. Gusty winds could knock down tree limbs and blow around unsecured objects. Locations impacted include Monrovia, Lake Hart, Little Point, and Eminence. This includes Interstate 70 between mile markers 51 and 57. If outdoors, consider seeking shelter inside a building. A severe thunderstorm watch remains in effect until 8 p.m. Eastern Daylight Time for central Indiana. Flood advisory in effect until 9 p.m. Eastern Daylight Time this evening. Flooding caused by excessive rainfall is expected. The areas affected include southeastern Hamilton County, north central Hancock County, southwestern Madison County. The hazardous conditions are expected until 9 p.m. Eastern Daylight Time. The following impacts are expected: minor flooding in low-lying and poor drainage areas. Additional details. At 6:19 p.m. Eastern Daylight Time, Doppler radar indicated heavy rain due to thunderstorms. Minor flooding is ongoing or expected to begin shortly in the advisory area. Up to 2.5 inches of rain have fallen. Some locations that will experience flooding include Pendleton, Fordville, and Ingalls. http://www.weather.gov/safety/flood-turnaround. Don't drown when encountering flooded roads. Most of flood deaths occur in vehicles. Flood advisory in effect until 10:15 p.m. Eastern Daylight Time this evening. Flooding caused by excessive rainfall is expected. The areas affected include central Hamilton County. The hazardous conditions are expected from until 10:15 p.m. Eastern Daylight Time. The following impacts are expected: minor flooding in low-lying and poor drainage areas. Additional details, at 7:04 p.m. Eastern Daylight Time, Doppler radar indicated heavy rain due to thunderstorms. Minor flooding is ongoing or expected to begin shortly in the advisory area. Between 1 and 2 inches of rain have fallen. Additional rainfall amounts of 1 to 1.5 inches are expected over the area. This additional rain will result in minor flooding. Some locations that will experience flooding include Carmel, Fishers, Noblesville, Westfield, Cicero, and Arcadia. http://www.weather.gov/safety/flood. Be aware of your surroundings and do not drive on flooded roads. And now a look at your forecast for Indianapolis and central Indiana. Tonight, mostly cloudy with numerous showers and thunderstorms through the late overnight, then partly cloudy with isolated showers and thunderstorms toward daybreak. Some thunderstorms may produce heavy rainfall through the late overnight. Lows around 70. Northwest winds around 5 miles an hour. Chance of rain 70%. For Sunday, partly cloudy with scattered showers. Scattered thunderstorms. Some thunderstorms may produce heavy rainfall through early afternoon. Humid with highs in the mid-80s. Northwest winds around 5 miles an hour. Chance of rain 50%. Sunday night. Partly cloudy. A slight chance of showers and thunderstorms through the late overnight. Lows in the upper 60s. Northeast winds around 5 miles an hour. Chance of rain 20%. For Monday, partly cloudy. A chance of showers and thunderstorms late in the afternoon. Highs in the lower 80s. Northeast winds around 5 miles an hour. Chance of rain 40%. Once again,
The forecast for tonight. Mostly cloudy with numerous showers and thunderstorms through the late overnight, then partly cloudy with isolated showers and thunderstorms toward daybreak. Some thunderstorms may produce heavy rainfall through the late overnight. Some thunderstorms may produce heavy rainfall toward daybreak. Lows around 70. Northwest winds around 5 miles an hour. Chance of rain 70%. Taking a look at the 3 through 7 day forecast for Indianapolis and central Indiana. Monday night. Mostly clear. Lows in the mid-60s. Northeast winds around 5 miles an hour. For Tuesday through Wednesday night. Mostly clear. Highs in the mid-80s. Lows in the upper 60s. Thursday and Thursday night. Partly cloudy with a chance of showers and thunderstorms. Highs in the upper 80s. Lows in the upper 60s. Chance of rain 50%. For Friday. A chance of showers with a slight chance of thunderstorms through early afternoon. Then showers likely with a chance of thunderstorms late in the afternoon. Highs in the mid-80s. Chance of rain 60%. Friday night. Partly cloudy. A chance of showers and thunderstorms through the late overnight. Then a slight chance of showers and thunderstorms toward daybreak. Lows in the upper 60s. Chance of rain 40%. For Saturday. Partly cloudy. A slight chance of showers and thunderstorms through early afternoon. Then a chance of showers and thunderstorms late in the afternoon. Highs in the mid-80s. Chance of rain 30%. The 8 to 14 day outlook for Sunday, July 12th through Saturday, July 18th, calls for temperatures to be above normal and precipitation to be near normal. Normal highs for the period are around 85 degrees and normal lows are around 65. The normal precipitation total for the 7 days is around 1.10 inches. The ultraviolet index for Indianapolis on Sunday will be 9. The Environmental Protection Agency categorizes an index of 9 as very high exposure to ultraviolet radiation. At 7 p.m. at Indianapolis, it was partly sunny. The temperature was 85 degrees, the dew point 74, and the relative humidity 69%, producing a heat index of 92. The wind was west at 13 miles an hour. The barometric pressure was 29.93 inches and rising. Around central Indiana, at Zionsville, thunder was reported, with a temperature of 80. It was partly sunny, with a temperature of 81 at Anderson, 85 at Eagle Creek Airpark, and 86 at Shelbyville. At Muncie, it was cloudy, with a temperature of 86. Elsewhere across Indiana, at Evansville, rain was falling, with a temperature of 73. At Bloomington, thunder was reported, with a temperature of 76. It was cloudy, with a temperature of 79 at South Bend, 85 at Fort Wayne, 74 at Lafayette, and 79 at Terre Haute. Just outside Indiana, at Chicago, a thunderstorm was reported, with a temperature of 72. Rain was falling, with a temperature of 72 at Champaign, and 74 at St. Louis. It was mostly sunny, with a temperature of 87 at Cincinnati, and 89 at Louisville. At Dayton, it was partly sunny, with a temperature of 82. Once again, at Indianapolis, it was 85 degrees with partly sunny skies. This is NOAA All Hazards Radio KEC 74 in Indianapolis. Severe thunderstorm watch number 455 remains in effect until 8 p.m. Eastern Daylight Time, and now includes the following counties in Indiana: Boone, Hamilton, Hendricks, and Marion. Remember, a severe thunderstorm watch means the conditions are favorable for the development of severe weather, including large hail and damaging winds, in and close to the watch area. While severe weather may not be imminent, persons should remain alert for rapidly changing weather conditions and listen for later statements and possible warnings. Stay tuned to NOAA Weather Radio, commercial radio and television outlets, or internet sources for the latest severe weather information. Severe thunderstorm watch number 455 remains in effect until 8 p.m. Eastern Daylight Time for the following counties in Indiana: Boone, Hamilton, Hendricks, and Marion.
Remember, a severe thunderstorm watch means the conditions are favorable for the development of severe weather, including large hail and damaging winds, in and close to the watch area. While severe weather may not be imminent, persons should remain alert for rapidly changing. Severe thunderstorm watch number 455 remains in effect until 8 p.m. Eastern Daylight Time for the following counties in Indiana, Boone, Hamilton, Hendricks, and Marion. Remember, a severe thunderstorm watch means the conditions are favorable for the development of severe weather, including large hail and damaging winds, in and close to the watch area. While severe weather may not be imminent, persons should remain alert for rapidly changing weather conditions and listen for later statements and possible warnings. Stay tuned to NOAA Weather Radio, commercial radio and television outlets, or internet sources for the latest severe weather information. Now here is the hazardous weather outlook for central Indiana. For the period through tonight, peak heat index values up to 105 will continue into early evening. Scattered to numerous thunderstorms will be around into this evening, with coverage diminishing overnight. Some severe storms are possible through this evening, with damaging winds the primary threat. Any storm will produce lightning and may produce heavy rain. Storms may impact outdoor activities through the evening. And now the extended outlook for the period Sunday through Friday. Thunderstorms are possible Sunday, Monday, and from Thursday into next weekend. Spotter information statement. Spotters are encouraged to report any severe weather through the weekend. Here is a statement concerning excessive heat. For the following counties, in Indiana, Boone, Decatur, Delaware, Hamilton, Hancock, Hendricks, Henry, Johnson, Madison, Marion, Morgan, Rush, Shelby, and Tipton. Heat advisory remains in effect until 9 p.m. Eastern Daylight Time this evening. Heat index values up to 105 are expected. The areas affected include all of central Indiana. The hazardous conditions are expected from until 9 p.m. Eastern Daylight Time this evening. The following impacts are expected. Hot temperatures and high humidity may cause heat illnesses. Drink plenty of fluids, stay in an air-conditioned room, stay out of the sun, and check up on relatives and neighbors. And now a special weather statement. For the following counties, in Indiana, Hendricks, and Morgan, a strong thunderstorm will impact portions of northwestern Morgan and south-central Hendricks counties through 7:30 p.m. Eastern Daylight Time. At 6:53 p.m. Eastern Daylight Time, Doppler radar was tracking a strong thunderstorm 12 miles northwest of Martinsville, or 25 miles north of Bloomington, moving northeast at 20 miles per hour. Expected hazards include winds in excess of 40 miles per hour. This is a radar-indicated threat. The following impacts are expected. Gusty winds could knock down tree limbs and blow around unsecured objects. Locations impacted include Monrovia, Lake Hart, Little Point, and Eminence. This includes Interstate 70 between mile markers 51 and 57. If outdoors, consider seeking shelter inside a building. A severe thunderstorm watch remains in effect until 8 p.m. Eastern Daylight Time for central Indiana. Flood advisory in effect until 9 p.m. Eastern Daylight Time this evening. Flooding caused by excessive rainfall is expected. The areas affected include southeastern Hamilton County, north central Hancock County, southwestern Madison County. The hazardous conditions are expected until 9 p.m. Eastern Daylight Time. The following impacts are expected: minor flooding in low-lying and poor drainage areas. Additional details, at 6:19 p.m. Eastern Daylight Time, Doppler radar indicated heavy rain due to thunderstorms. Minor flooding is ongoing or expected to begin shortly in the advisory area. Up to 2.5 inches of rain have fallen. Some locations that will experience flooding include Pendleton, Forgeville, and Ingalls. http://www.weather.gov/safety/flood turnaround. Don't drown when encountering flooded roads. Most flood deaths occur in vehicles. Flood advisory in effect until 10:15 p.m. Eastern Daylight Time this evening. Flooding caused by excessive rainfall is expected. The areas affected include central Hamilton County. The hazardous conditions are expected from until 10:15 p.m. Eastern Daylight Time.
The following impacts are expected: minor flooding in low-lying and poor drainage areas. Additional details at 7:04 p.m. Eastern Daylight Time. Doppler radar indicated heavy rain due to thunderstorms. Minor flooding is ongoing or expected to begin shortly in the advisory area. Between 1 and 2 inches of rain have fallen. Additional rainfall amounts of 1 to 1.5 inches are expected over the area. This additional rain will result in minor flooding. Some locations that will experience flooding include Carmel, Fishers, Noblesville, Westfield, Cicero, and Arcadia. http://www.weather.gov/safety/. Flood. Be aware of your surroundings and do not drive on flooded roads. And now a look at your forecast for Indianapolis and central Indiana. Tonight, mostly cloudy with numerous showers and thunderstorms through the late overnight, then partly cloudy with isolated showers and thunderstorms toward daybreak. Some thunderstorms may produce heavy rainfall through the late overnight. Some thunderstorms may produce heavy rainfall toward daybreak. Lows around 70. Northwest winds around 5 miles an hour. Chance of rain 70%. For Sunday, partly cloudy with scattered showers. Scattered thunderstorms. Some thunderstorms may produce heavy rainfall through early afternoon. Humid with highs in the mid-80s. Northwest winds around 5 miles an hour. Chance of rain 50%. Sunday night, partly cloudy. A slight chance of showers and thunderstorms through the late overnight. Lows in the upper 60s. Northeast winds around 5 miles an hour. Chance of rain 20%. For Monday, partly cloudy. A chance of showers and thunderstorms late in the afternoon. Highs in the lower 80s. Northeast winds around 5 miles an hour. Chance of rain 40%. Once again, the forecast for tonight. Mostly cloudy with numerous showers and thunderstorms through the late overnight, then partly cloudy with isolated showers and thunderstorms toward daybreak. Some thunderstorms may produce heavy rainfall through the late overnight. Some thunderstorms may produce heavy rainfall toward daybreak. Lows around 70. Northwest winds around 5 miles an hour. Chance of rain 70%. Taking a look at the 3-7 day forecast for Indianapolis and central Indiana. Monday night, mostly clear. Lows in the mid-60s. Northeast winds around 5 miles an hour. For Tuesday through Wednesday night, mostly clear. Highs in the mid-80s. Lows in the upper 60s. Thursday and Thursday night, partly cloudy with a chance of showers and thunderstorms. Highs in the upper 80s. Lows in the upper 60s. Chance of rain 50%. For Friday, a chance of showers with a slight chance of thunderstorms through early afternoon, then showers likely with a chance of thunderstorms late in the afternoon. Highs in the mid-80s. Chance of rain 60%. Friday night, partly cloudy. A chance of showers and thunderstorms through the late overnight, then a slight chance of showers and thunderstorms toward daybreak. Lows in the upper 60s. Chance of rain 40%. For Saturday, partly cloudy. A slight chance of showers and thunderstorms through early afternoon, then a chance of showers and thunderstorms late in the afternoon. Highs in the mid-80s. Chance of rain 30%. The 8-14 day outlook for Sunday, July 12th through Saturday, July 18th, calls for temperatures to be above normal and precipitation to be near normal. Normal highs for the period are around 85 degrees and normal lows are around 65. The normal precipitation total for the 7 days is around 1.10 inches. The ultraviolet index for Indianapolis on Sunday will be 9. The Environmental Protection Agency categorizes an index of 9 as very high exposure to ultraviolet radiation. At 7 p.m. at Indianapolis, it was partly sunny. The temperature was 85 degrees, the dew point 74, and the relative humidity 69%, producing a heat index of 92. The wind was west at 13 miles an hour. The barometric pressure was 29.93 inches and rising.
Around central Indiana and Zionsville, thunder was reported with a temperature of 80. It was partly sunny with a temperature of 81 at Anderson, 85 at Eagle Creek Air Park, and 86 at Shelbyville. At Muncie, it was cloudy with a temperature of 86. Elsewhere across Indiana, at Evansville, rain was falling with a temperature of 73. At Bloomington, thunder was reported with a temperature of 76. It was cloudy with a temperature of 79 at South Bend, 85 at Fort Wayne, 74 at Lafayette, and 79 at Terre Haute. Just outside Indiana, at Chicago, a thunderstorm was reported with a temperature of 72. Rain was falling with a temperature of 72 at Champaign and 74 at St. Louis. It was mostly sunny with a temperature of 87 at Cincinnati and 89 at Louisville. At Dayton, it was partly sunny with a temperature of 82. Once again, at Indianapolis, it was 85 degrees with partly sunny skies. Now here is the hazardous weather outlook for central Indiana. For the period through tonight, peak heat index values up to 105 will continue into early evening. Scattered to numerous thunderstorms will be around into this evening, with coverage diminishing overnight. Some severe storms are possible through this evening, with damaging winds the primary threat. Any storm will produce lightning and may produce heavy rain. Storms may impact outdoor activities through the evening. And now the extended outlook for the period Sunday through Friday. Thunderstorms are possible Sunday, Monday, and from Thursday into next weekend. Spotter information statement. Spotters are encouraged to report any severe weather through the weekend. This is NOAA All Hazards Radio KEC 74 in Indianapolis. Severe thunderstorm watch number 455 remains in effect until 8 p.m. Eastern Daylight Time and now includes the following counties in Indiana: Boone, Hamilton, Hendricks, and Marion. Remember, a severe thunderstorm watch means the conditions are favorable for the development of severe weather, including large hail and damaging winds, in and close to the watch area. While severe weather may not be imminent, persons should remain alert for rapidly changing weather conditions and listen for later statements and possible warnings. Stay tuned to NOAA Weather Radio, commercial radio and television outlets, or internet sources for the latest severe weather information. Severe thunderstorm watch number 455 remains in effect until 8 p.m. Eastern Daylight Time for the following counties in Indiana: Boone, Hamilton, Hendricks, and Marion. Remember, a severe thunderstorm watch means the conditions are favorable for the development of severe weather, including large hail and damaging winds, in and close to the watch area. While severe weather may not be imminent, persons should remain alert for rapidly changing weather conditions and listen for later statements and possible warnings. Stay tuned to NOAA Weather Radio, commercial radio and television outlets, or internet sources for the latest severe weather information. Flood advisory in effect until 9 p.m. Eastern Daylight Time this evening. Flooding caused by excessive rainfall is expected. The areas affected include southeastern Hamilton County, north central Hancock County, southwestern Madison County. The hazardous conditions are expected until 9 p.m. Eastern Daylight Time. The following impacts are expected: minor flooding in low-lying and poor drainage areas. Additional details: at 6:19 p.m. Eastern Daylight Time, Doppler radar indicated heavy rain due to thunderstorms. Minor flooding is ongoing or expected to begin shortly in the advisory area. Up to 2.5 inches of rain have fallen. Some locations that will experience flooding include Pendleton, Fordville, and Ingalls. http://www.weather.gov/safety/flood-turnaround. Don't drown when encountering flooded roads. Most of flood deaths occur in vehicles. Flood advisory in effect until 10:15 p.m. Eastern Daylight Time this evening. Flooding caused by excessive rainfall is expected. The areas affected include central Hamilton County. The hazardous conditions are expected from until 10:15 p.m. Eastern Daylight Time. The following impacts are expected: minor flooding in low-lying and poor drainage areas. Additional details: at 7:04 p.m. Eastern Daylight Time, Doppler radar indicated heavy rain due to thunderstorms.
Minor flooding is ongoing or expected to begin shortly in the advisory area. Between 1 and 2 inches of rain have fallen. Additional rainfall amounts of 1 to 1.5 inches are expected over the area. This additional rain will result in minor flooding. Some locations that will experience flooding include Carmel, Fishers, Noblesville, Westfield, Cicero, and Arcadia. http://www.weather.com

streams, and other low-lying and flood-prone locations is imminent or occurring. Additional details. At 7:30 p.m. Eastern Daylight Time, Doppler radar indicated heavy rain due to thunderstorms. Flooding is ongoing or expected to begin shortly in the warned area. Up to 2.5 inches of rain have fallen. Additional rainfall amounts up to 2 inches are possible in the warned area. Some locations that will experience flooding include Kirkland. http://www.weather.gov/safety/flood-turnaround. Don't drown when encountering flooded roads. Most of flood deaths occur in vehicles. And now a look at your forecast for Indianapolis and central Indiana. Tonight, mostly cloudy with numerous showers and thunderstorms through the late overnight, then partly cloudy with isolated showers and thunderstorms toward daybreak. Some thunderstorms may produce heavy rainfall through the late overnight. Some thunderstorms may produce heavy rainfall toward daybreak. Lows around 70. Northwest winds around 5 miles an hour. Chance of rain 70%. For Sunday, partly cloudy with scattered showers. Scattered thunderstorms. Some thunderstorms may produce heavy rainfall through early afternoon. Humid with highs in the mid-80s. Northwest winds around 5 miles an hour. Chance of rain 50%. Sunday night. Partly cloudy. A slight chance of showers and thunderstorms through the late overnight. Lows in the upper 60s. Northeast winds around 5 miles an hour. Chance of rain 20%. For Monday. Partly cloudy. A chance of showers and thunderstorms late in the afternoon. Highs in the lower 80s. Northeast winds around 5 miles an hour. Chance of rain 40%. Once again, the forecast for tonight. Mostly cloudy with numerous showers and thunderstorms through the late overnight, then partly cloudy with isolated showers and thunderstorms toward daybreak. Some thunderstorms may produce heavy rainfall through the late overnight. Some thunderstorms may produce heavy rainfall toward daybreak. Lows around 70. Northwest winds around 5 miles an hour. Chance of rain 70%. Taking a look at the 3-7 day forecast for Indianapolis and central Indiana. Monday night. Mostly clear. Lows in the mid-60s. Northeast winds around 5 miles an hour. For Tuesday through Wednesday night. Mostly clear. Highs in the mid-80s. Lows in the upper 60s. Thursday and Thursday night. Partly cloudy with a chance of showers and thunderstorms. Highs in the upper 80s. Lows in the upper 60s. Chance of rain 50%. For Friday. A chance of showers with a slight chance of thunderstorms through early afternoon. Then showers likely with a chance of thunderstorms late in the afternoon. Highs in the mid-80s. Chance of rain 60%. Friday night. Partly cloudy. A chance of showers and thunderstorms through the late overnight. Then a slight chance of showers and thunderstorms toward daybreak. Lows in the upper 60s. Chance of rain 40%. For Saturday. Partly cloudy. A slight chance of showers and thunderstorms through early afternoon. Then a chance of showers and thunderstorms late in the afternoon. Highs in the mid-80s. Chance of rain 30%. The 8-14 day outlook for Sunday, July 12th through Saturday, July 18th, calls for temperatures to be above normal and precipitation to be near normal. Normal highs for the period are around 85 degrees and normal lows are around 65. The normal precipitation total for the 7 days is around 1.10 inches. The ultraviolet index for Indianapolis on Sunday will be 9. The Environmental Protection Agency categorizes an index of 9 as very high exposure to ultraviolet radiation. At 7 p.m. at Indianapolis, it was partly sunny. The temperature was 85 degrees, the dew point 74, and the relative humidity 69%, producing a heat index of 92. The wind was west at 13 miles an hour. The barometric pressure was 29.93 inches and rising. Around central Indiana, at Zionsville, thunder was reported, with a temperature of 80. It was partly sunny.

with a temperature of 81 at Anderson, 85 at Eagle Creek Airpark, and 86 at Shelbyville. At Muncie, it was cloudy, with a temperature of 86. Elsewhere across Indiana, at Evansville, rain was falling, with a temperature of 73. At Bloomington, thunder was reported, with a temperature of 76. It was cloudy, with a temperature of 79 at South Bend, 85 at Fort Wayne, 74 at Lafayette, and 79 at Terre Haute. Just outside Indiana, at Chicago, a thunderstorm was reported, with a temperature of 72. Rain was falling, with a temperature of 72 at Champaign, and 74 at St. Louis. It was mostly sunny, with a temperature of 87 at Cincinnati, and 89 at Louisville. At Dayton, it was partly sunny, with a temperature of 82. Once again, at Indianapolis it was 85 degrees with partly sunny skies. The Indianapolis climate summary is of 7 p.m., July 4, 2026. So far today the high temperature has been 90 degrees. The normal high is 85. So far today the low temperature has been 75 degrees. The normal low is 66. No precipitation has fallen, which leaves the monthly total at 0.00 inches. This is 0.64 inches below the normal amount of 0.64 inches for July. The total precipitation for the year still stands at 25.82 inches, which is 1.90 inches above normal. No snow has fallen, which brings the monthly total to 0.0 inches. The total snowfall since July 1st still stands at 0.0 inches. The record high for tomorrow is 103, which occurred in 2012, and the record low is 49, which occurred in 1972. Sunset tonight is at 9:16 p.m. Sunrise tomorrow is at 6:23 a.m. Now here is the hazardous weather outlook for central Indiana. For the period through tonight, peak heat index values up to 105 will continue into early evening. Scattered to numerous thunderstorms will be around into this evening, with coverage diminishing overnight. Some severe storms are possible through this evening, with damaging winds the primary threat. Any storm will produce lightning and may produce heavy rain. Storms may impact outdoor activities through the evening. And now the extended outlook for the period Sunday through Friday. Thunderstorms are possible Sunday, Monday, and from Thursday into next weekend. Spotter information statement. Spotters are encouraged to report any severe weather through the weekend. This is NOAA All Hazards Radio KEC 74 in Indianapolis. Severe thunderstorm watch number 455 remains in effect until 8 p.m. Eastern Daylight Time, and now includes the following counties in Indiana: Boone, Hamilton, Hendricks, and Marion. Remember, a severe thunderstorm watch means the conditions are favorable for the development of severe weather, including large hail and damaging winds, in close to the watch area. While severe weather may not be imminent, persons should remain alert for rapidly changing weather conditions and listen for later statements and possible warnings. Stay tuned to NOAA Weather Radio, commercial radio and television outlets, or internet sources for the latest severe weather information. Severe thunderstorm watch number 455 remains in effect until 8 p.m. Eastern Daylight Time for the following counties in Indiana: Boone, Hamilton, Hendricks, and Marion. Remember, a severe thunderstorm watch means the conditions are favorable for the development of severe weather, including large hail and damaging winds, in close to the watch area. While severe weather may not be imminent, persons should remain alert for rapidly changing weather conditions and listen for later statements and possible warnings. Stay tuned to NOAA Weather Radio, commercial radio and television outlets, or internet sources for the latest severe weather information. Here is a statement concerning excessive heat. For the following counties in Indiana: Boone, Decatur, Delaware, Hamilton, Hancock, Hendricks, Henry, Johnson, Madison, Marion, Morgan, Rush, Shelby, and Tipton. Heat advisory remains in effect until 9 p.m. Eastern Daylight Time this evening. Heat index values up to 105 are expected. The areas affected include all of central Indiana. The hazardous conditions are expected from until 9 p.m. Eastern Daylight Time this evening.
The following impacts are expected. Hot temperatures and high humidity may cause heat illnesses. Drink plenty of fluids. Stay in an air-conditioned room. Stay out of the sun. And check up on relatives and neighbors. Flood advisory in effect until 9 p.m. Eastern Daylight Time this evening. Flooding caused by excessive rainfall is expected. The areas affected include southeastern Hamilton County, north central Hancock County, southwestern Madison County. The hazardous conditions are expected until 9 p.m. Eastern Daylight Time. The following impacts are expected: minor flooding in low-lying and poor drainage areas. Additional details: at 6:19 p.m. Eastern Daylight Time, Doppler radar indicated heavy rain due to thunderstorms. Minor flooding is ongoing or expected to begin shortly in the advisory area. Up to 2.5 inches of rain have fallen. Some locations that will experience flooding include Pendleton, Fordville, and Ingalls. http://www.weather.gov/safety/flood-turnaround. Don't drown when encountering flooded roads. Most of flood deaths occur in vehicles. Flood advisory in effect until 10:15 p.m. Eastern Daylight Time this evening. Flooding caused by excessive rainfall is expected. The areas affected include central Hamilton County. The hazardous conditions are expected from until 10:15 p.m. Eastern Daylight Time. The following impacts are expected: minor flooding in low-lying and poor drainage areas. Additional details: at 7:04 p.m. Eastern Daylight Time, Doppler radar indicated heavy rain due to thunderstorms. Minor flooding is ongoing or expected to begin shortly in the advisory area. Between 1 and 2 inches of rain have fallen. Additional rainfall amounts of 1 to 1.5 inches are expected over the area. This additional rain will result in minor flooding. Some locations that will experience flooding include Carmel, Fishers, Noblesville, Westfield, Cicero, and Arcadia. Severe thunderstorm watch number 455 has been allowed to expire for the following counties in Indiana: Boone, Hamilton, Hendricks, and Marion. Flood advisory in effect until 10:15 p.m. Eastern Daylight Time this evening. Flooding caused by excessive rainfall is expected. The areas affected include central Hamilton County. The hazardous conditions are expected from until 10:15 p.m. Eastern Daylight Time. The following impacts are expected: minor flooding in low-lying and poor drainage areas. Additional details: at 7:04 p.m. Eastern Daylight Time, Doppler radar indicated heavy rain due to thunderstorms. Minor flooding is ongoing or expected to begin shortly in the advisory area. Between 1 and 2 inches of rain have fallen. Additional rainfall amounts of 1 to 1.5 inches are expected over the area. This additional rain will result in minor flooding. Some locations that will experience flooding include Carmel, Fishers, Noblesville, Westfield, Cicero, and Arcadia. http://www.weather.gov/safety/flood. Be aware of your surroundings and do not drive on flooded roads. Here is a statement about flooding. For the following counties in Indiana: Boone and Clinton. Flood warning in effect until 10:45 p.m. Eastern Daylight Time this evening. Flooding caused by excessive rainfall is expected. The areas affected include northeastern Boone County, southeastern Clinton County. The hazardous conditions are expected until 10:45 p.m. Eastern Daylight Time. The following impacts are expected: flooding of rivers, creeks, streams, and other low-lying and flood-prone locations is imminent or occurring. Additional details: at 7:30 p.m. Eastern Daylight Time, Doppler radar indicated heavy rain due to thunderstorms. Flooding is ongoing or expected to begin shortly in the warned area. Up to 2.5 inches of rain have fallen. Additional rainfall amounts up to 2 inches are possible in the warned area. Some locations that will experience flooding include Kirkland. http://www.weather.gov/safety/flood-turnaround. Don't drown when encountering flooded roads. Most of flood deaths occur in vehicles. And now a look at your forecast for Indianapolis and central Indiana. Tonight, mostly cloudy with numerous showers and thunderstorms through the late overnight.
then partly cloudy with isolated showers and thunderstorms toward daybreak. Some thunderstorms may produce heavy rainfall through the late overnight. Some thunderstorms may produce heavy rainfall toward daybreak. Lows around 70. Northwest winds around 5 miles an hour. Chance of rain 70%. For Sunday, partly cloudy with scattered showers. Scattered thunderstorms. Some thunderstorms may produce heavy rainfall through early afternoon. Humid with highs in the mid-80s. Northwest winds around 5 miles an hour. Chance of rain 50%. Sunday night. Partly cloudy. A slight chance of showers and thunderstorms through the late overnight. Lows in the upper 60s. Northeast winds around 5 miles an hour. Chance of rain 20%. For Monday. Partly cloudy. A chance of showers and thunderstorms late in the afternoon. Highs in the lower 80s. Northeast winds around 5 miles an hour. Chance of rain 40%. Once again, the forecast for tonight. Mostly cloudy with numerous showers and thunderstorms through the late overnight, then partly cloudy with isolated showers and thunderstorms toward daybreak. Some thunderstorms may produce heavy rainfall through the late overnight. Some thunderstorms may produce heavy rainfall toward daybreak. Lows around 70. Northwest winds around 5 miles an hour. Chance of rain 70%. Taking a look at the 3-7 day forecast for Indianapolis and central Indiana. Monday night. Mostly clear. Lows in the mid-60s. Northeast winds around 5 miles an hour. For Tuesday through Wednesday night. Mostly clear. Highs in the mid-80s. Lows in the upper 60s. Thursday and Thursday night. Partly cloudy with a chance of showers and thunderstorms. Highs in the upper 80s. Lows in the upper 60s. Chance of rain 50%. For Friday. A chance of showers with a slight chance of thunderstorms through early afternoon. Then showers likely with a chance of thunderstorms late in the afternoon. Highs in the mid-80s. Chance of rain 60%. Friday night. Partly cloudy. A chance of showers and thunderstorms through the late overnight. Then a slight chance of showers and thunderstorms toward daybreak. Lows in the upper 60s. Chance of rain 40%. For Saturday. Partly cloudy. A slight chance of showers and thunderstorms through early afternoon. Then a chance of showers and thunderstorms late in the afternoon. Highs in the mid-80s. Chance of rain 30%. The 8-14 day outlook for Sunday, July 12th through Saturday, July 18th, calls for temperatures to be above normal and precipitation to be near normal. Normal highs for the period are around 85 degrees and normal lows are around 65. The normal precipitation total for the 7 days is around 1.10 inches. The ultraviolet index for Indianapolis on Sunday will be 9. The Environmental Protection Agency categorizes an index of 9 as very high exposure to ultraviolet radiation. At 7 p.m. at Indianapolis, it was partly sunny. The temperature was 85 degrees, the dew point 74, and the relative humidity 69%, producing a heat index of 92. The wind was west at 13 miles an hour. The barometric pressure was 29.93 inches and rising. Around central Indiana, at Zionsville, thunder was reported, with a temperature of 80. It was partly sunny, with a temperature of 81 at Anderson, 85 at Eagle Creek Airpark, and 86 at Shelbyville. At Muncie, it was cloudy, with a temperature of 86. Elsewhere across Indiana, at Evansville, rain was falling, with a temperature of 73. At Bloomington, thunder was reported, with a temperature of 76. It was cloudy, with a temperature of 79 at South Bend, 85 at Fort Wayne, 74 at Lafayette, and 79 at Terre Haute. Just outside Indiana, at Chicago, a thunderstorm was reported, with a temperature of 72. Rain was falling, with a temperature of 72 at Champaign, and 74 at St. Louis. It was mostly sunny, with a temperature of 87 at Cincinnati, and 89 at Louisville. At Dayton, it was partly sunny, with a temperature of 82. Once again,
At Indianapolis, it was 85 degrees with partly sunny skies. The Indianapolis climate summary is of 7 p.m., July 4, 2026. So far today, the high temperature has been 90 degrees. The normal high is 85. So far today, the low temperature has been 75 degrees. The normal low is 66. No precipitation has fallen, which leaves the monthly total at 0.00 inches. This is 0.64 inches below the normal amount of 0.64 inches for July. The total precipitation for the year still stands at 25.82 inches, which is 1.90 inches above normal. No snow has fallen, which brings the monthly total to 0.0 inches. The total snowfall since July 1st still stands at 0.0 inches. The record high for tomorrow is 103, which occurred in 2012, and the record low is 49, which occurred in 1972. Sunset tonight is at 9:16 p.m. Sunrise tomorrow is at 6:23 a.m. This is NOAA All Hazards Radio KEC 74 in Indianapolis. Severe thunderstorm watch number 455 remains in effect until 8 p.m. Eastern Daylight Time, and now includes the following counties in Indiana: Boone, Hamilton, Hendricks, and Marion. Remember, a severe thunderstorm watch means the conditions are favorable for the development of severe weather, including large hail and damaging winds, in and close to the watch area. While severe weather may not be imminent, persons should remain alert for rapidly changing weather conditions and listen for later statements and possible warnings. Stay tuned to NOAA Weather Radio, commercial radio and television outlets, or internet sources for the latest severe weather information. Severe thunderstorm watch number 455 has been allowed to expire for the following counties in Indiana: Boone, Hamilton, Hendricks, and Marion. Here is a statement concerning excessive heat. For the following counties in Indiana: Boone, Decatur, Delaware, Hamilton, Hancock, Hendricks, Henry, Johnson, Madison, Marion, Morgan, Rush, Shelby, and Tipton. Heat advisory remains in effect until 9 p.m. Eastern Daylight Time this evening. Heat index values up to 105 are expected. The areas affected include all of central Indiana. The hazardous conditions are expected from until 9 p.m. Eastern Daylight Time this evening. The following impacts are expected: hot temperatures and high humidity may cause heat illnesses. Drink plenty of fluids, stay in an air-conditioned room, stay out of the sun, and check up on relatives and neighbors. Flood advisory in effect until 9 p.m. Eastern Daylight Time this evening. Flooding caused by excessive rainfall is expected. The areas affected include southeastern Hamilton County, north-central Hancock County, southwestern Madison County. The hazardous conditions are expected until 9 p.m. Eastern Daylight Time. The following impacts are expected: minor flooding in low-lying and poor drainage areas. Additional details: at 6:19 p.m. Eastern Daylight Time, Doppler radar indicated heavy rain due to thunderstorms. Minor flooding is ongoing or expected to begin shortly in the advisory area. Up to 2.5 inches of rain have fallen. Some locations that will experience flooding include Pendleton, Fordville, and Ingalls. http://www.weather.gov/safety/flood-turnaround. Don't drown when encountering flooded roads. Most of flood deaths occur in vehicles. Flood advisory in effect until 10:15 p.m. Eastern Daylight Time this evening. Flooding caused by excessive rainfall is expected. The areas affected include central Hamilton County. The hazardous conditions are expected from until 10:15 p.m. Eastern Daylight Time. The following impacts are expected: minor flooding in low-lying and poor drainage areas. Additional details: at 7:04 p.m. Eastern Daylight Time, Doppler radar indicated heavy rain due to thunderstorms. Minor flooding is ongoing or expected to begin shortly in the advisory area. Between 1 and 2 inches of rain have fallen. Additional rainfall amounts of 1 to 1.5 inches are expected over the area. This additional rain will result in minor flooding. Some locations that will experience flooding include Carmel, Fishers, Noblesville, Westfield, Cicero, and Arcadia.
http://www.weather.gov/safety/flood. Be aware of your surroundings and do not drive on flooded roads. Here is a statement about flooding for the following counties in Indiana, Boone, and Clinton. Flood warning in effect until 10:45 p.m. Eastern Daylight Time this evening. Flooding caused by excessive rainfall is expected. The areas affected include northeastern Boone County, southeastern Clinton County. The hazardous conditions are expected until 10:45 p.m. Eastern Daylight Time. The following impacts are expected: flooding of rivers, creeks, streams, and other low-lying and flood-prone locations is imminent or occurring. Additional details: at 7:30 p.m. Eastern Daylight Time, Doppler radar indicated heavy rain due to thunderstorms. Flooding is ongoing or expected to begin shortly in the warned area. Up to 2.5 inches of rain have fallen. Additional rainfall amounts up to 2 inches are possible in the warned area. Some locations that will experience flooding include Kirkland. http://www.weather.gov/safety/flood. Turnaround: don't drown when encountering flooded roads. Most of flood deaths occur in vehicles. Now here is the hazardous weather outlook for central Indiana. For the period through tonight, peak heat index values up to 105 will continue into early evening. Scattered to numerous thunderstorms will be around into this evening, with coverage diminishing overnight. Some severe storms are possible through this evening, with damaging winds the primary threat. Any storm will produce lightning and may produce heavy rain. Storms may impact outdoor activities through the evening. And now the extended outlook for the period Sunday through Friday. Thunderstorms are possible Sunday, Monday, and from Thursday into next weekend. Spotter information statement: spotters are encouraged to report any severe weather through the weekend. And now a look at your forecast for Indianapolis and central Indiana. Tonight: mostly cloudy with numerous showers and thunderstorms through the late overnight, then partly cloudy with isolated showers and thunderstorms toward daybreak. Some thunderstorms may produce heavy rainfall through the late overnight. Some thunderstorms may produce heavy rainfall toward daybreak. Lows around 70. Northwest winds around 5 miles an hour. Chance of rain 70%. For Sunday: partly cloudy with scattered showers. Scattered thunderstorms. Some thunderstorms may produce heavy rainfall through early afternoon. Humid with highs in the mid-80s. Northwest winds around 5 miles an hour. Chance of rain 50%. Sunday night: partly cloudy. A slight chance of showers and thunderstorms through the late overnight. Lows in the upper 60s. Northeast winds around 5 miles an hour. Chance of rain 20%. For Monday: partly cloudy. A chance of showers and thunderstorms late in the afternoon. Highs in the lower 80s. Northeast winds around 5 miles an hour. Chance of rain 40%. Once again, the forecast for tonight: mostly cloudy with numerous showers and thunderstorms through the late overnight, then partly cloudy with isolated showers and thunderstorms toward daybreak. Some thunderstorms may produce heavy rainfall through the late overnight. Some thunderstorms may produce heavy rainfall toward daybreak. Lows around 70. Northwest winds around 5 miles an hour. Chance of rain 70%. Taking a look at the 3 through 7 day forecast for Indianapolis and central Indiana. Monday night: mostly clear. Lows in the mid-60s. Northeast winds around 5 miles an hour. For Tuesday through Wednesday night: mostly clear. Highs in the mid-80s. Lows in the upper 60s. Thursday and Thursday night: partly cloudy with a chance of showers and thunderstorms. Highs in the upper 80s. Lows in the upper 60s. Chance of rain 50%. For Friday: a chance of showers with a slight chance of thunderstorms through early afternoon, then showers likely with a chance of thunderstorms late in the afternoon. Highs in the mid-80s. Chance of rain 60%. Friday night: partly cloudy.
a chance of showers and thunderstorms through the late overnight, then a slight chance of showers and thunderstorms toward daybreak. Lows in the upper 60s. Chance of rain.